Florence is forecast to become a tropical storm on Thursday, and additional strengthening is forecast thereafter. Formation chance through 48 hours, high, 90%. Formation chance through 7 days, high, 90%. Tropical storm force winds extend outward up to 275 miles to the northeast of the center. The estimated minimum central pressure is 1,003 millibars, 29.62 inches. 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The current time is 2:05 p.m. Hawaii Aleutian Standard Time. Moderate to locally breezy trade winds will continue today, followed by gradual strengthening Thursday into Friday. Mostly dry conditions will persist through Friday with occasional passing showers over windward and Mauka areas. However, by the weekend the main weather concern will be related to the potential tropical development of 93C, currently around 900 miles east-southeast of the Big Island. Residents and visitors should prepare now for potential tropical cyclone impacts this weekend. For the latest development regarding 93C, please monitor www.hurricanes.gov. Here's your Maui community forecast. Issued Wednesday at 5:31 a.m. Today, mostly sunny. Scattered showers windward. Breezy. Highs 81 to 86 and 72 to 77 upcountry. Northeast winds 15 to 25 miles per hour. Tonight, partly cloudy. Scattered showers windward. Breezy. Lows 71 to 76 and 56 to 61 upcountry. East winds 15 to 25 miles per hour. Thursday, partly cloudy. Scattered showers windward. Windy. Highs 82 to 87, lows 71 to 76. Upcountry, highs 74 to 79, lows 56 to 61. Northeast winds 15 to 30 miles per hour. Friday, mostly cloudy. Showers windward. Scattered showers leeward. Windy. Highs 82 to 87, lows 72 to 77. Upcountry, highs 74 to 79, lows 59 to 64. Northeast winds 15 to 30 miles per hour. Saturday, tropical storm conditions possible. Mostly cloudy. Showers windward. Showers likely leeward. Locally heavy rainfall possible. Highs 81 to 86, lows 72 to 77. Upcountry, highs 73 to 78, lows 59 to 64. East winds 45 to 60 miles per hour. Sunday, tropical storm conditions possible. Mostly cloudy. Showers likely windward. Scattered showers leeward. Locally heavy rainfall possible. Highs 82 to 87, lows 71 to 76. Upcountry, highs 74 to 79, lows 58 to 63. Southeast winds 15 to 20 miles per hour. Here are the forecast high and low temperatures for selected locations. Kahului, high 87, low 75. Hana, high 82, low 73. Haleakala Ranger Station, high 70, low 54. Kapalua, high 83, low 74. Molokai Airport, high 85, low 75. Lanai City, high 78, low 70. Here's the forecast for Haleakala Summit. Issued at 10:59 a.m. West of today, mostly sunny with isolated showers. High 65 to 82. East winds up to 15 miles per hour, increasing to 10 to 15 miles per hour in the afternoon. Chance of rain 20%. Tonight, partly cloudy. Breezy. Scattered showers in the evening, then isolated showers after midnight. Lows around 54 at the visitor center to around 50 at the summit. East winds up to 20 miles per hour. Chance of rain.

50%. Thursday, mostly sunny. Breezy. Isolated showers in the afternoon. Highs around 71 at the visitor center to around 74 at the summit. East winds up to 20 miles per hour, increasing to 10 to 25 miles per hour in the afternoon. Chance of rain 20%. Thursday night, breezy. Partly cloudy with isolated showers. Lows 50 to 64. East winds 15 to 25 miles per hour. Chance of rain 20%. Sunrise Thursday at Haleakala Summit, 5:58 a.m. Here's the forecast for the following county, Big Island, Hawaii. Today, mostly sunny. Scattered showers. Highs 87 to 92. Northeast winds 15 to 20 miles per hour. Tonight, windward, mostly cloudy, scattered showers. Leeward, partly cloudy, isolated showers in the evening. Lows 72 to 77. Northeast winds 15 to 20 miles per hour. Thursday, partly cloudy. Breezy. Windward, scattered showers. Leeward, isolated showers. Highs 88 to 93. Lows 72 to 77. Northeast winds 15 to 25 miles per hour. Friday, tropical storm conditions possible Friday night. Mostly cloudy. Breezy. Windward, scattered showers during the day, then showers at night. Leeward, isolated showers. Highs 87 to 92. Lows 72 to 77. Northeast winds 15 to 25 miles per hour. Saturday, tropical storm conditions possible. Mostly cloudy. Very windy. Showers windward. Scattered showers leeward. Locally heavy rainfall possible. Highs 86 to 91. Lows 72 to 77. Southwest wind 30 to 45 miles per hour. Sunday, mostly cloudy. Windward, scattered showers during the day, then showers likely at night. Leeward, scattered showers during the day, then isolated showers at night. Highs 85 to 90. Lows 72 to 77. South winds 15 to 20 miles per hour. There are certain items you need to have regardless of where you take shelter from a hurricane or from any natural disaster. The disaster supply kit is a useful tool when you evacuate, as well as making you as safe as possible in your home. For detailed information on what to include in your family disaster supply kit, please utilize the following resources. Your county civil defense agency, federal emergency management agency, the American Red Cross, or the National Weather Service office in Honolulu. Take time now and be prepared. The ultraviolet index for noon, August 13th in Honolulu is 12. This corresponds to a very high exposure level. Here are some wind observations at 1 p.m. Wind speeds are in knots. Kahului North at 24. Kahului Harbor Northeast at 12. Makapulapai East at 14, gusting to 19. Kona South at 14. Lilo Northeast at 9. Small craft advisory for Mauai Bay, the Pailolo and Alanui Haha channels and waters south of the Big Island. The synopsis for Hawaiian coastal waters. High pressure to the far northeast will slowly drift into a position just north of the Hawaiian Islands into the weekend, producing moderate to locally strong trade winds across the region. The weather pattern will change significantly this weekend as early as Friday and will continue to deteriorate over the weekend. Tropical storm conditions will be possible across all coastal waters this weekend, with the potential for hurricane conditions across select waters. The forecast for Hawaiian waters within 40 nautical miles, including the channels. Tonight, east-northeast winds 20 to 25 knots. Seas 5 to 7 feet. Wave detail, east 5 feet at 6 seconds and south-southwest 4 feet at 16 seconds. Scattered showers. Thursday, east-northeast winds 25 to 30.

knots. Anyway, we have a hot channel. East northeast 15 to 20 knots elsewhere. Seas 5 to 8 feet. Wave detail, east 5 feet at 7 seconds and south-southwest 3 feet at 15 seconds. Isolated showers. Thursday night, east northeast winds 20 to 25 knots. Seas 6 to 9 feet. Wave detail, east 6 feet at 8 seconds and south-southwest 3 feet at 14 seconds. Isolated showers. Friday, northeast winds 20 to 25 knots. Seas 8 to 11 feet. Wave detail, east 8 feet at 11 seconds and south-southwest 4 feet at 14 seconds. Isolated showers. Friday night, east northeast winds 15 to 20 knots to Kauai. Tropical storm conditions possible elsewhere. Seas 10 to 14 feet. Scattered showers. Saturday, east northeast winds 20 to 25 knots to Kauai. Tropical storm conditions possible elsewhere. Seas 12 to 16 feet. Scattered showers. Saturday night, tropical storm conditions possible. Seas 11 to 15 feet. Heavy showers likely. Sunday, tropical storm conditions possible. Seas 11 to 15 feet, subsiding to 8 to 11 feet. Heavy showers likely through the night, then scattered showers through the day. Monday, east winds 15 to 20 knots. Seas 6 to 8 feet. Scattered showers through the night, then isolated showers through the day. More detailed information is available on our webpage at weather.gov/Hawaii. 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The current time is 2:16 p.m. Hawaii Aleutian Standard Time. Moderate to locally breezy trade winds will continue today, followed by gradual strengthening Thursday into Friday. Mostly dry conditions will persist through Friday with occasional passing showers over windward and mountain areas. However, by the weekend the main weather concern will be related to the potential tropical development of 93C, currently around 900 miles east-southeast of the Big Island. Residents and visitors should prepare now for potential tropical cyclone impacts this weekend. 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Here's your Maui community forecast. Issued Wednesday at 5:31 a.m. Today, mostly sunny. Scattered showers windward. Breezy. Highs 81 to 86 and 72 to 77 upcountry. Northeast winds 15 to 25 miles per hour. Tonight, partly cloudy. Scattered showers windward. Breezy. Lows 71 to 76 and 56 to 61 upcountry. East winds 15 to 25 miles per hour. Thursday, partly cloudy. Scattered showers windward. Windy. Highs 82 to 87, lows 71 to 76. Upcountry, highs 74 to 79, lows 56 to 61. Northeast winds 15 to 30 miles per hour. Friday, mostly cloudy. Showers windward. Scattered showers leeward. Windy. Highs 82 to 87, lows 72 to 77. Upcountry, highs 74 to 79, lows 59 to 64. Northeast winds 15 to 30 miles per hour. Saturday, tropical storm conditions possible. Mostly cloudy. Showers windward. Showers likely leeward. Locally heavy rainfall possible. Highs 81 to 86, lows 72 to 77. Upcountry, highs 73 to 78, lows 59 to 64. East winds 45 to 60 miles per hour. Sunday, tropical storm conditions possible. Mostly cloudy. Showers likely windward. Scattered showers leeward. Locally heavy rainfall possible. Highs 82 to 87, lows 71 to

76. Up country, highs 74 to 79, lows 58 to 63. Southeast winds 15 to 20 miles per hour. Here are the forecast high and low temperatures for selected locations. Kahului, high 87, low 75. Pana, high 82, low 73. Palaukala Ranger Station, high 70, low 54. Kapalua, high 83, low 74. Molokati Airport, high 85, low 75. Lanari City, high 78, low 70. Issued at 11:18 a.m. Tides for Kahului. High tide at 2:59 p.m. of 3 feet. Low tide at 9:25 p.m. of 0.6 feet. Tides for Kihei and Ma'awai Bay. High tide at 4:51 p.m. of 2.8 feet. Low tide at 10:44 p.m. of 0.3 feet. Tides for Kona. High tide at 4:06 p.m. of 2.5 feet. Low tide at 10:35 p.m. of 0.3 feet. Sunset Wednesday at Kahului, 6:58 p.m. Sunrise Thursday, 6:05 a.m. Sunrise Thursday at Haleakala Summit, 5:58 a.m. Sunset Wednesday at Kona, 6:55 p.m. Sunrise Thursday, 6:04 a.m. Here's the forecast for Haleakala Summit. Issued at 10:59 a.m. Rest of today, mostly sunny with isolated showers. High 65 to 82. East winds up to 15 miles per hour, increasing to 10 to 15 miles per hour in the afternoon. Chance of rain 20%. Tonight, partly cloudy. Breezy. Scattered showers in the evening, then isolated showers after midnight. Lows around 54 at the visitor center to around 50 at the summit. East winds up to 20 miles per hour. Chance of rain 50%. Thursday, mostly sunny. Breezy. Isolated showers in the afternoon. Highs around 71 at the visitor center to around 74 at the summit. East winds up to 20 miles per hour, increasing to 10 to 25 miles per hour in the afternoon. Chance of rain 20%. Thursday night, breezy. Partly cloudy with isolated showers. Lows 50 to 64. East winds 15 to 25 miles per hour. Chance of rain 20%. Sunrise Thursday at Haleakala Summit, 5:58 a.m. Here's the forecast for the following county, Big Island, Hawaii. Today, mostly sunny. Scattered showers. Highs 87 to 92. Northeast winds 15 to 20 miles per hour. Tonight, windward, mostly cloudy, scattered showers. Leeward, partly cloudy, isolated showers in the evening. Lows 72 to 77. Northeast winds 15 to 20 miles per hour. Thursday, partly cloudy. Breezy. Windward, scattered showers. Leeward, isolated showers. Highs 88 to 93. Lows 72 to 77. Northeast winds 15 to 25 miles per hour. Friday, tropical storm conditions possible Friday night. Mostly cloudy. Breezy. Windward, scattered showers during the day, then showers at night. Leeward, isolated showers. Highs 87 to 92. Lows 72 to 77. Northeast winds 15 to 25 miles per hour. Saturday, tropical storm conditions possible. Mostly cloudy. Very windy. Showers windward. Scattered showers leeward. Locally heavy rainfall possible. Highs 86 to 91. Lows 72 to 77. Southwest wind 30 to 45 miles per hour. Sunday, mostly cloudy. Windward, scattered showers during the day, then showers likely at night. Leeward, scattered showers during the day, then isolated showers at night.

Highs 85 to 90. Lows 72 to 77. South winds 15 to 20 miles per hour. The ultraviolet index for noon, August 13th in Honolulu is 12. This corresponds to a very high exposure level. At 2 p.m., at Kahului, it was mostly sunny, with a temperature of 83 degrees. The relative humidity was 69%, and the dew point was 72 degrees. The wind was north, at 24 miles an hour. The barometric pressure 1,014.2 millibars, or 29.95 inches, and falling. At Molokaʻi Airport, under a sunny sky, the temperature was 83. At Lanai City, it was partly sunny, with a temperature of 81 degrees. At Kapalua, haze was reported, and the temperature was 82. At Hilo, under a sunny sky, the temperature was 84. At Kona, it was mostly sunny, with a temperature of 86 degrees. At Honolulu, under a mostly sunny sky, the temperature was 87 degrees. Northeast winds were gusting to 33 miles an hour. At Lihue, it was sunny, with a temperature of 85. Here are the buoy reports at 2 p.m. Wind speeds are in knots. Buoy 51101. Buoy 51000, east at 16, 6 feet, 8 seconds. Buoy 2, wind east at 17. Buoy 4, wind northeast at 17. Kahului Harbor, northeast at 14. Uvala Buoy, 5 feet, 8 seconds. Buoy data provided by the National Weather Service and the Pacific Islands Ocean Observing System. At 11 a.m., Oregon, 2100 UTC, the disturbance was centered near latitude 14.7 north, longitude 142.6 west, about 1,100 miles east-southeast of Honolulu, about 893 miles east-southeast of Hilo. The system is moving toward the west near 9 miles per hour, and a westward-to-west-northwestward motion is expected over the next few days. On the forecast track, the center will be nearing the Hawaiian Islands by late Friday. Maximum sustained winds are near 40 miles per hour with higher gusts, but the system still lacks organized shower and thunderstorm activity. The disturbance is forecast to become a tropical storm on Thursday, and additional strengthening is forecast thereafter. Formation chance through 48 hours, high, 90%. Formation chance through 7 days, high, 90%. Tropical storm force winds extend outward up to 275 miles to the northeast of the center. The estimated minimum central pressure is 1,003 millibars, 29.62 inches. 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The current time is 2:28 p.m. Hawaii Aleutian Standard Time. Moderate to locally breezy trade winds will continue today, followed by gradual strengthening Thursday into Friday. Mostly dry conditions will persist through Friday with occasional passing showers over windward and mountain areas. However, by the weekend the main weather concern will be related to the potential tropical development of 93C, currently around 900 miles east-southeast of the Big Island. Residents and visitors should prepare now for potential tropical cyclone impacts this weekend. For the latest development regarding 93C, please monitor www.hurricanes.gov. Here's your Maui community forecast. Issued Wednesday at 5:31 a.m. Today, mostly sunny. Scattered showers windward. Breezy. Highs 81 to 86 and 72 to 77 upcountry. Northeast winds 15 to 25 miles per hour. Tonight, partly cloudy. Scattered showers windward. Breezy. Lows 71 to 76 and 56 to 61 upcountry. East winds 15 to 25 miles per hour. Thursday, partly cloudy. Scattered showers windward. Windy.

highs 82 to 87, lows 71 to 76. Upcountry, highs 74 to 79, lows 56 to 61. Northeast winds 15 to 30 miles per hour. Friday, mostly cloudy. Showers windward. Scattered showers leeward. Windy. Highs 82 to 87, lows 72 to 77. Upcountry, highs 74 to 79, lows 59 to 64. Northeast winds 15 to 30 miles per hour. Saturday, tropical storm conditions possible. Mostly cloudy. Showers windward. Showers likely leeward. Locally heavy rainfall possible. Highs 81 to 86, lows 72 to 77. Upcountry, highs 73 to 78, lows 59 to 64. East winds 45 to 60 miles per hour. Sunday, tropical storm conditions possible. Mostly cloudy. Showers likely windward. Scattered showers leeward. Locally heavy rainfall possible. Highs 82 to 87, lows 71 to 76. Upcountry, highs 74 to 79, lows 58 to 63. Southeast winds 15 to 20 miles per hour. Here are the forecast high and low temperatures for selected locations. Kahului, high 87, low 75. Hana, high 82, low 73. Haleakala Ranger Station, high 70, low 54. Kapalua, high 83, low 74. Molokati Airport, high 85, low 75. Lanari City, high 78, low 70. A hurricane or tropical storm watch is issued when conditions are expected in the specified area of the watch within 48 hours. When a hurricane or tropical storm watch is issued, fuel and service family vehicles. Prepare to cover all windows and door openings with boards, shutters, or other shielding materials. Store and secure outdoor lawn furniture and other loose, lightweight objects, such as garbage cans and garden tools. 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Issued at 10:59 a.m. Rest of today, mostly sunny with isolated showers. High 65 to 82. East winds up to 15 miles per hour, increasing to 10 to 15 miles per hour in the afternoon. Chance of rain 20%. Tonight, partly cloudy. Breezy. Scattered showers in the evening, then isolated showers after midnight. Lows around 54 at the visitor center to around 50 at the summit. East winds up to 20 miles per hour. Chance of rain 50%. Thursday, mostly summit. East winds up to 20 miles per hour. Chance of rain 50%. Thursday, mostly sunny. Breezy. Isolated showers in the afternoon. Highs around 71 at the visitor center to around 74 at the summit. East winds up to 20 miles per hour, increasing to 10 to 25 miles per hour in the afternoon. Chance of rain 20%. Thursday night, breezy. Partly cloudy with isolated showers. Lows 50 to 64. East winds 15 to 25 miles per hour. Chance of rain 20%. Sunrise Thursday at Haleakala Summit, 5:58 a.m. Here's the forecast for the following county, Big Island, Hawaii. Today, mostly sunny. Scattered showers. Highs 87 to 92. Northeast winds 15 to 20 miles per hour. Tonight, windward, mostly cloudy, scattered showers. Leeward, partly cloudy, isolated showers in the evening. Lows 72 to 77. Northeast winds 15 to 20 miles per hour. Thursday, partly cloudy. Breezy. Windward, scattered showers. Leeward, isolated showers. Highs 88 to 93.

lows 72 to 77. Northeast winds 15 to 25 miles per hour. Friday, tropical storm conditions possible Friday night. Mostly cloudy. Breezy. Windward, scattered showers during the day, then showers at night. Leeward, isolated showers. Highs 87 to 92. Lows 72 to 77. Northeast winds 15 to 25 miles per hour. Saturday, tropical storm conditions possible. Mostly cloudy. Very windy. Showers windward. Scattered showers leeward. Locally heavy rainfall possible. Highs 86 to 91. Lows 72 to 77. Southwest wind 30 to 45 miles per hour. Sunday, mostly cloudy. Windward, scattered showers during the day, then showers likely at night. Leeward, scattered showers during the day, then isolated showers at night. Highs 85 to 90. Lows 72 to 77. South winds 15 to 20 miles per hour. The ultraviolet index for noon, August 13th in Honolulu is 12. This corresponds to a very high exposure level. At 2 p.m., at Kahului, mostly sunny, and 83 degrees. Relative humidity 69%, dew point 72 degrees. Wind north, 24 miles an hour. The barometric pressure 29.95 inches, or 1,014.2 millibars, and falling. Molokai Airport, sunny, 83. Lanai City, mostly sunny, 82. Kapalua, haze, 82. Lilo, sunny, 84. Kona, mostly sunny, 86. Bradshaw, sunny, 79. Honolulu, mostly sunny, 87. Northeast wind gusting to 33 miles an hour. Lihue, sunny, 85. Here are the buoy reports at 2 p.m. Wind speeds are in knots. Buoy 51101, wind east at 12. Buoy 51000, wind east at 16. Buoy 2, wind east at 17. Buoy 4, wind northeast at 14. Kahului Harbor, northeast at 14. Uvala Buoy, 5 feet, 8 seconds. Buoy data provided by the National Weather Service and the Pacific Islands Ocean Observing System. Here are some wind observations at 2 p.m. Wind speeds are in knots. Kahului North at 21. Kahului Harbor Northeast at 14. Makapulapai East at 15, gusting to 23. Kona Southwest at 13. Lilo Northeast at 8. Small craft advisory from Ma'alaya Bay, the Pailolo and Alanui-Haha channels and waters south of the Big Island. The synopsis for Hawaiian coastal waters. High pressure to the far northeast will slowly drift into a position just north of the Hawaiian Islands into the weekend, producing moderate to locally strong trade winds across the region. The weather pattern will change significantly this weekend as early as Friday and will continue to deteriorate over the weekend. Tropical storm conditions will be possible across all coastal waters this weekend, with the potential for hurricane conditions across select waters. The forecast for Hawaiian waters within 40 nautical miles, including the channels. Tonight, east-northeast winds 20 to 25 knots. Seas 5 to 7 feet. Wave detail, east 5 feet at 6 seconds and south-southwest 4 feet at 16 seconds. Scattered showers. Thursday, east-northeast winds 25 to 30 knots, Alanui-Haha Channel, east-northeast 15 to 20 knots elsewhere. Seas 5 to 8 feet. Wave detail, east 5 feet at 7 seconds and south-southwest 3 feet at 15 seconds. Isolated showers. Thursday night, east-northeast winds 20 to 25 knots. Seas 6 to 9 feet. Wave detail, east 6 feet at 8 seconds and south-southwest 3 feet at 14 seconds. Isolated showers.
Friday, northeast winds 20 to 25 knots. Seas 8 to 11 feet. Wave detail, east 8 feet at 11 seconds and south-southwest 4 feet at 14 seconds. Isolated showers. Friday night, east-northeast winds 15 to 20 knots to Kauai. Tropical storm conditions possible elsewhere. Seas 10 to 14 feet. Scattered showers. Saturday, east-northeast winds 20 to 25 knots to Kauai. Tropical storm conditions possible elsewhere. Seas 12 to 16 feet. Scattered showers. Saturday night, tropical storm conditions possible. Seas 11 to 15 feet. Heavy showers likely. Sunday, tropical storm conditions possible. Seas 11 to 15 feet, subsiding to 8 to 11 feet. Heavy showers likely through the night, then scattered showers through the day. Monday, east winds 15 to 20 knots. Seas 6 to 8 feet. Scattered showers through the night, then isolated showers through the day. More detailed information is available on our webpage at weather.gov/Hawaii. Issued at 9:15 a.m. The surf forecast for Maui. North facing shores 0 to 2 feet through Thursday. West facing shores 2 to 4 feet this morning, then 3 to 5 feet this afternoon. 4 to 6 feet Thursday morning, then 5 to 7 feet during the afternoon. South facing shores 5 to 7 feet this morning, then 6 to 8 feet this afternoon. 7 to 10 feet Thursday morning, then 8 to 12 feet during the afternoon. East facing shores 3 to 5 feet through Thursday. At 11 a.m., Oregon, 2100 UTC, the disturbance was centered near latitude 14.7 north, longitude 142.6 west. About 1,100 miles east-southeast of Honolulu. About 893 miles east-southeast of Iloilo. The system is moving toward the west near 9 miles per hour, and a westward to west-northwestward motion is expected over the next few days. On the forecast track, the center will be nearing the Hawaiian Islands by late Friday. Maximum sustained winds are near 40 miles per hour with higher gusts, but the system still lacks organized shower and thunderstorm activity. The disturbance is forecast to become a tropical storm on Thursday, and additional strengthening is forecast thereafter. Formation chance through 48 hours, high, 90%. Formation chance through 7 days, high, 90%. Tropical storm force winds extend outward up to 275 miles to the northeast of the center. The estimated minimum central pressure is 1,003 millibars, 29.62 inches. 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The current time is 2:43 p.m. Hawaii Aleutian Standard Time. Moderate to locally breezy trade winds will continue today, followed by gradual strengthening Thursday into Friday. Mostly dry conditions will persist through Friday with occasional passing showers over windward and mountain areas. However, by the weekend the main weather concern will be related to the potential tropical development of 93C, currently around 900 miles east-southeast of the Big Island. Residents and visitors should prepare now for potential tropical cyclone impacts this weekend. For the latest development regarding 93C, please monitor www.hurricanes.gov. Here's your Maui community forecast. Issued Wednesday at 5:31 a.m. Today, mostly sunny. Scattered showers windward. Breezy. Highs 81 to 86 and 72 to 77 upcountry. Northeast winds 15 to 25 miles per hour. Tonight, partly cloudy. Scattered showers windward. Breezy. Lows 71 to 76 and 56 to 61 upcountry. East winds 15 to 25 miles per hour. Thursday, partly cloudy. Scattered showers windward. Windy. Highs 82 to 87

showers likely leeward. Locally heavy rainfall possible. Highs 81 to 86, lows 72 to 77. Upcountry, highs 73 to 78, lows 59 to 64. East winds 45 to 60 miles per hour. Sunday, tropical storm conditions possible. Mostly cloudy. Showers likely windward. Scattered showers leeward. Locally heavy rainfall possible. Highs 82 to 87, lows 71 to 76. Upcountry, highs 74 to 79, lows 58 to 63. Southeast winds 15 to 20 miles per hour. Here are the forecast high and low temperatures for selected locations. Kahului, high 87, low 75. Hana, high 82, low 73. Haleakala Ranger Station, high 70, low 54. Kapalua, high 83, low 74. Molokati Airport, high 85, low 75. Lanari City, high 78, low 70. Here's the forecast for Haleakala Summit. Issued at 10:59 a.m. West of today, mostly sunny with isolated showers. High 65 to 82. East winds up to 15 miles per hour, increasing to 10 to 15 miles per hour in the afternoon. Chance of rain 20%. Tonight, partly cloudy. Breezy. Scattered showers in the evening, then isolated showers after midnight. Lows around 54 at the visitor center to around 50 at the summit. East winds up to 20 miles per hour. Chance of rain 50%. Thursday, mostly sunny. Breezy. Isolated showers in the afternoon. Highs around 71 at the visitor center to around 74 at the summit. East winds up to 20 miles per hour, increasing to 10 to 25 miles per hour in the afternoon. Chance of rain 20%. Thursday night, breezy. Partly cloudy with isolated showers. Lows 50 to 64. East winds 15 to 25 miles per hour. Chance of rain 20%. Sunrise Thursday at Haleakala Summit, 5:58 a.m. Issued at 11:18 a.m. Tides for Kahului. High tide at 2:59 p.m. of 3 feet. Low tide at 9:25 p.m. of 0.6 feet. Tides for Kihei and Maualae Bay. High tide at 4:51 p.m. of 2.8 feet. 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High tide at 4:06 p.m. of 2.5 feet. Low tide at 10:35 p.m. of 0.3 feet. Sunset Wednesday at Kahului, 6:58 p.m. Sunrise Thursday, 6:05 a.m. Sunrise Thursday at Haleakala Summit, 5:58 a.m. Sunset Wednesday at Kona, 6:55 p.m. Sunrise Thursday, 6:04 a.m. Here's the forecast for the following county, Big Island, Hawaii. Today, mostly sunny. Scattered showers. Highs 87 to 92. Northeast winds 15 to 20 miles per hour. Tonight, windward, mostly cloudy, scattered showers. Leeward, partly cloudy, isolated showers in the evening. Lows 72 to 77. Northeast winds 15 to 20 miles per hour. Thursday, partly cloudy. Breezy. Windward, scattered showers. Leeward, isolated showers. Highs 88 to 93. Lows 72 to 77. Northeast winds 15 to 25 miles per hour. Friday, tropical storm conditions possible Friday night. Mostly cloudy. Breezy. Windward, scattered showers during the day, then showers at night. Leeward, isolated showers. Highs 87 to 92. Lows 72 to 77. Northeast winds 15 to 25 miles per hour. Saturday, tropical.

storm conditions possible. Mostly cloudy. Very windy. Showers windward. Scattered showers leeward. Locally heavy rainfall possible. Highs 86 to 91. Lows 72 to 77. Southwest wind 30 to 45 miles per hour. Sunday, mostly cloudy. Windward, scattered showers during the day, then showers likely at night. Leeward, scattered showers during the day, then isolated showers at night. Highs 85 to 90. Lows 72 to 77. South winds 15 to 20 miles per hour. The ultraviolet index for noon, August 13th in Honolulu is 12. This corresponds to a very high exposure level. At 2 p.m., at Kahului, mostly sunny, and 83 degrees. Relative humidity 69%, dew point 72 degrees. Wind north, 24 miles an hour. The barometric pressure 29.95 inches, or 1014.2 millibars, and falling. Molokai Airport, sunny, 83. Lanai City, mostly sunny, 82. Kapalua, haze, 82. Lilo, sunny, 84. Kona, mostly sunny, 86. Bradshaw, sunny, 79. Honolulu, mostly sunny, 87. Northeast wind gusting to 33 miles an hour. Lihue, sunny, 85. Here are the buoy reports at 2 p.m. Wind speeds are in knots. Buoy 51101, wind east at 12. Buoy 51000, wind east at 16. Buoy 2, wind east at 17. Buoy 4, wind northeast at 14. Kahului Harbor, northeast at 14. Uvala Buoy, 5 feet, 8 seconds. Buoy data provided by the National Weather Service and the Pacific Islands Ocean Observing System. Here are some wind observations at 2 p.m. Wind speeds are in knots. Kahului North at 21. Kahului Harbor Northeast at 14. Makapulapai East at 15, gusting to 23. Kona Southwest at 13. Hilo Northeast at 8. Small craft advisory from Ma'alai Bay, the Parilolo and Alanui-Haha channels and waters south of the Big Island. The synopsis for Hawaiian coastal waters. High pressure to the far northeast will slowly drift into a position just north of the Hawaiian Islands into the weekend, producing moderate to locally strong trade winds across the region. The weather pattern will change significantly this weekend as early as Friday and will continue to deteriorate over the weekend. Tropical storm conditions will be possible across all coastal waters this weekend, with the potential for hurricane conditions across select waters. The forecast for Hawaiian waters within 40 nautical miles, including the channels. Tonight, east-northeast winds 20 to 25 knots. Seas 5 to 7 feet. Wave detail, east 5 feet at 6 seconds and south-southwest 4 feet at 16 seconds. Scattered showers. Thursday, east-northeast winds 25 to 30 knots Alanui-Haha channel, east-northeast 15 to 20 knots elsewhere. Seas 5 to 8 feet. Wave detail, east 5 feet at 7 seconds and south-southwest 3 feet at 15 seconds. Isolated showers. Thursday night, east-northeast winds 20 to 25 knots. Seas 6 to 9 feet. Wave detail, east 6 feet at 8 seconds and south-southwest 3 feet at 14 seconds. Isolated showers. Friday, northeast winds 20 to 25 knots. Seas 8 to 11 feet. Wave detail, east 8 feet at 11 seconds and south-southwest 4 feet at 14 seconds. Isolated showers. Friday night, east-northeast winds 15 to 20 knots to Kauai, tropical storm conditions possible elsewhere. Seas 10 to 14 feet. Scattered showers. Saturday, east-northeast winds 20 to 25 knots to Kauai, tropical storm conditions possible.

possible elsewhere. Sea is 12 to 16 feet. Scattered showers. Saturday night, tropical storm conditions possible. Seas 11 to 15 feet. Heavy showers likely. Sunday, tropical storm conditions possible. Seas 11 to 15 feet, subsiding to 8 to 11 feet. Heavy showers likely through the night, then scattered showers through the day. Monday, east winds 15 to 20 knots. Seas 6 to 8 feet. Scattered showers through the night, then isolated showers through the day. More detailed information is available on our webpage at weather.gov/Hawaii. Issued at 9:15 a.m. The surf forecast for Maui. North-facing shores 0 to 2 feet through Thursday. West-facing shores 2 to 4 feet this morning, then 3 to 5 feet this afternoon. 4 to 6 feet Thursday morning, then 5 to 7 feet during the afternoon. South-facing shores 5 to 7 feet this morning, then 6 to 8 feet this afternoon. 7 to 10 feet Thursday morning, then 8 to 12 feet during the afternoon. East-facing shores 3 to 5 feet through Thursday. At 11 a.m., Oregon, 2100 UTC, the disturbance was centered near latitude 14.7 north, longitude 142.6 west, about 1,100 miles east-southeast of Honolulu, about 893 miles east-southeast of Iloilo. The system is moving toward the west near 9 miles per hour, and a westward to west-northwestward motion is expected over the next few days. On the forecast track, the center will be nearing the Hawaiian Islands by late Friday. Maximum sustained winds are near 40 miles per hour with higher gusts, but the system still lacks organized shower and thunderstorm activity. The disturbance is forecast to become a tropical storm on Thursday, and additional strengthening is forecast thereafter. Formation chance through 48 hours, high, 90%. Formation chance through 7 days, high, 90%. Tropical storm force winds extend outward up to 275 miles to the northeast of the center. The estimated minimum central pressure is 1,003 millibars, 29.62 inches. 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The current time is 2:58 p.m. Hawaii Aleutian Standard Time. Moderate to locally breezy trade winds will continue today, followed by gradual strengthening Thursday into Friday. Mostly dry conditions will persist through Friday with occasional passing showers over windward and mountain areas. However, by the weekend the main weather concern will be related to the potential tropical development of 93C, currently around 900 miles east-southeast of the Big Island. Residents and visitors should prepare now for potential tropical cyclone impacts this weekend. For the latest development regarding 93C, please monitor www.hurricanes.gov. Here's your Maui community forecast. Issued Wednesday at 5:31 a.m. Today, mostly sunny. Scattered showers windward. Breezy. Highs 81 to 86 and 72 to 77 upcountry. Northeast winds 15 to 25 miles per hour. Tonight, partly cloudy. Scattered showers windward. Breezy. Lows 71 to 76 and 56 to 61 upcountry. East winds 15 to 25 miles per hour. Thursday, partly cloudy. Scattered showers windward. Windy. Highs 82 to 87, lows 71 to 76. Upcountry, highs 74 to 79, lows 56 to 61. Northeast winds 15 to 30 miles per hour. Friday, mostly cloudy. Showers windward. Scattered showers leeward. Windy. Highs 82 to 87, lows 72 to 77. Upcountry, highs 74 to 79, lows 59 to 64. Northeast winds 15 to 30 miles per hour.

Saturday, tropical storm conditions possible. Mostly cloudy. Showers windward. Showers likely leeward. Locally heavy rainfall possible. Highs 81 to 86, lows 72 to 77. Upcountry, highs 73 to 78, lows 59 to 64. East winds 45 to 60 miles per hour. Sunday, tropical storm conditions possible. Mostly cloudy. Showers likely windward. Scattered showers leeward. Locally heavy rainfall possible. Highs 82 to 87, lows 71 to 76. Upcountry, highs 74 to 79, lows 58 to 63. Southeast winds 15 to 20 miles per hour. Here are the forecast high and low temperatures for selected locations. Kahului, high 87, low 75. Hana, high 82, low 73. Haleakala Ranger Station, high 70, low 54. Kapalua, high 83, low 74. Molokati Airport, high 85, low 75. Lanari City, high 78, low 70. Here's the forecast for Haleakala Summit. Issued at 10:59 a.m. West of today, mostly sunny with isolated showers. High 65 to 82. East winds up to 15 miles per hour, increasing to 10 to 15 miles per hour in the afternoon. Chance of rain 20%. Tonight, partly cloudy. Breezy. Scattered showers in the evening, then isolated showers after midnight. Lows around 54 at the visitor center to around 50 at the summit. East winds up to 20 miles per hour. Chance of rain 50%. Thursday, mostly sunny. Breezy. Isolated showers in the afternoon. Highs around 71 at the visitor center to around 74 at the summit. East winds up to 20 miles per hour, increasing to 10 to 25 miles per hour in the afternoon. Chance of rain 20%. Thursday night, breezy. Partly cloudy with isolated showers. Lows 50 to 64. East winds 15 to 25 miles per hour. Chance of rain 20%. Sunrise Thursday at Haleakala Summit, 5:58 a.m. Here's the forecast for the following county, Big Island, Hawaii. Today, mostly sunny. Scattered showers. Highs 87 to 92. Northeast winds 15 to 20 miles per hour. Tonight, windward, mostly cloudy, scattered showers. Leeward, partly cloudy, isolated showers in the evening. Lows 72 to 77. Northeast winds 15 to 20 miles per hour. Thursday, partly cloudy. Breezy. Windward, scattered showers. Leeward, isolated showers. Highs 88 to 93. Lows 72 to 77. Northeast winds 15 to 25 miles per hour. Friday, tropical storm conditions possible Friday night. Mostly cloudy. Breezy. Windward, scattered showers during the day, then showers at night. Leeward, isolated showers. Highs 87 to 92. Lows 72 to 77. Northeast winds 15 to 25 miles per hour. Saturday, tropical storm conditions possible. Mostly cloudy. Very windy. Showers windward. Scattered showers leeward. Locally heavy rainfall possible. Highs 86 to 91. Lows 72 to 77. Southwest wind 30 to 45 miles per hour. Sunday, mostly cloudy. Windward, scattered showers during the day, then showers likely at night. Leeward, scattered showers during the day, then isolated showers at night. Highs 85 to 90. Lows 72 to 77. South winds 15 to 20 miles per hour. The ultraviolet index for noon.

13th and Honolulu is 12. This corresponds to a very high exposure level. At 2 p.m. at Kahului, mostly sunny, and 83 degrees. Relative humidity 69%, dew point 72 degrees. Wind north, 24 miles an hour. The barometric pressure 29.95 inches, or 1,014.2 millibars, and falling. Molokati Airport, sunny, 83. Lanari City, mostly sunny, 82. Kapalua, haze, 82. Hilo, sunny, 84. Kona, mostly sunny, 86. Bradshaw, sunny, 79. Honolulu, mostly sunny, 87. Northeast wind gusting to 33 miles an hour. Lihue, sunny, 85. Here are the buoy reports at 2 p.m. Wind speeds are in knots. Buoy 51101, wind east at 12. Buoy 51000, wind east at 16. Buoy 2, wind east at 17. Buoy 4, wind northeast at 14. Kahului Harbor, northeast at 14. Uvala Buoy, 5 feet, 8 seconds. Buoy data provided by the National Weather Service and the Pacific Islands Ocean Observing System. Here are some wind observations at 2 p.m. Wind speeds are in knots. Kahului North at 21. Kahului Harbor Northeast at 14. Makapulapai East at 15, gusting to 23. Kona Southwest at 13. Hilo Northeast at 8. Small craft advisory from Ma'alai Bay, the Pailolo and Alanui-Haha channels and waters south of the Big Island. The synopsis for Hawaiian coastal waters. High pressure to the far northeast will slowly drift into a position just north of the Hawaiian Islands into the weekend, producing moderate to locally strong trade winds across the region. The weather pattern will change significantly this weekend as early as Friday and will continue to deteriorate over the weekend. Tropical storm conditions will be possible across all coastal waters this weekend, with the potential for hurricane conditions across select waters. The forecast for Hawaiian waters within 40 nautical miles, including the channels. Tonight, east-northeast winds 20 to 25 knots. Seas 5 to 7 feet. Wave detail, east 5 feet at 6 seconds and south-southwest 4 feet at 16 seconds. Scattered showers. Thursday, east-northeast winds 25 to 30 knots, Alanui-Haha channel, east-northeast 15 to 20 knots elsewhere. Seas 5 to 8 feet. Wave detail, east 5 feet at 7 seconds and south-southwest 3 feet at 15 seconds. Isolated showers. Thursday night, east-northeast winds 20 to 25 knots. Seas 6 to 9 feet. Wave detail, east 6 feet at 8 seconds and south-southwest 3 feet at 14 seconds. Isolated showers. Friday, northeast winds 20 to 25 knots. Seas 8 to 11 feet. Wave detail, east 8 feet at 11 seconds and south-southwest 4 feet at 14 seconds. Isolated showers. Friday night, east-northeast winds 15 to 20 knots to Kauai, tropical storm conditions possible elsewhere. Seas 10 to 14 feet. Scattered showers. Saturday, east-northeast winds 20 to 25 knots to Kauai, tropical storm conditions possible elsewhere. Seas 12 to 16 feet. Scattered showers. Saturday night, tropical storm conditions possible. Seas 11 to 15 feet. Heavy showers likely. Sunday, tropical storm conditions possible. Seas 11 to 15 feet, subsiding to 8 to 11 feet. Heavy showers likely through the night, then scattered showers through the day. Monday, east winds 15 to 20 knots. Seas 6 to 8 feet. Scattered showers through the night, then isolated showers through the day. More detailed information is available on our webpage at weather.gov/Hawaii. Issued at 9:15.

p.m. The surf forecast for Maui. North facing shores 0 to 2 feet through Thursday. West facing shores 2 to 4 feet this morning, then 3 to 5 feet this afternoon. 4 to 6 feet Thursday morning, then 5 to 7 feet during the afternoon. South facing shores 5 to 7 feet this morning, then 6 to 8 feet this afternoon. 7 to 10 feet Thursday morning, then 8 to 12 feet during the afternoon. East facing shores 3 to 5 feet through Thursday. There are certain items you need to have regardless of where you take shelter from a hurricane or from any natural disaster. The disaster supply kit is a useful tool when you evacuate, as well as making you as safe as possible in your home. For detailed information on what to include in your family disaster supply kit, please utilize the following resources. Your county civil defense agency, Federal Emergency Management Agency, the American Red Cross, or the National Weather Service office in Honolulu. Take time now and be prepared. At 11 a.m., Oregon, 2100 UTC, the disturbance was centered near latitude 14.7 north, longitude 142.6 west, about 1,100 miles east-southeast of Honolulu, about 893 miles east-southeast of Iloilo. The system is moving toward the west near 9 miles per hour, and a westward to west-northwestward motion is expected over the next few days. On the forecast track, the center will be nearing the Hawaiian Islands by late Friday. Maximum sustained winds are near 40 miles per hour with higher gusts, but the system still lacks organized shower and thunderstorm activity. The disturbance is forecast to become a tropical storm on Thursday, and additional strengthening is forecast thereafter. Formation chance through 48 hours, high, 90%. Formation chance through 7 days, high, 90%. Tropical storm force winds extend outward up to 275 miles to the northeast of the center. The estimated minimum central pressure is 1,003 millibars, 29.62 inches. 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The current time is 3:13 p.m. Hawaii Aleutian Standard Time. Moderate to locally breezy trade winds will continue today, followed by gradual strengthening Thursday into Friday. Mostly dry conditions will persist through Friday with occasional passing showers over windward and Mauka areas. However, by the weekend the main weather concern will be related to the potential tropical development of 93C, currently around 900 miles east-southeast of the Big Island. Residents and visitors should prepare now for potential tropical cyclone impacts this weekend. For the latest development regarding 93C, please monitor www.hurricanes.gov. Here's your Maui community forecast. Issued Wednesday at 5:31 a.m. Today, mostly sunny. Scattered showers windward. Breezy. Highs 81 to 86 and 72 to 77 upcountry. Northeast winds 15 to 25 miles per hour. Tonight, partly cloudy. Scattered showers windward. Breezy. Lows 71 to 76 and 56 to 61 upcountry. East winds 15 to 25 miles per hour. Thursday, partly cloudy. Scattered showers windward. Windy. Highs 82 to 87, lows 71 to 76. Upcountry, highs 74 to 79, lows 56 to 61. Northeast winds 15 to 30 miles per hour. Friday, mostly cloudy. Showers windward. Scattered showers leeward. Windy. Highs 82 to 87, lows 72 to 77. Upcountry, highs 74 to 79, lows 59 to 64. Northeast winds 15 to 30 miles per hour. Saturday, tropical storm conditions possible. Mostly cloudy. Showers windward. Showers likely leeward. Locally heavy.

and fall possible. Highs 81 to 86, lows 72 to 77. Upcountry, highs 73 to 78, lows 59 to 64. East winds 45 to 60 miles per hour. Sunday, tropical storm conditions possible. Mostly cloudy. Showers likely windward. Scattered showers leeward. Locally heavy rainfall possible. Highs 82 to 87, lows 71 to 76. Upcountry, highs 74 to 79, lows 58 to 63. Southeast winds 15 to 20 miles per hour. Here are the forecast high and low temperatures for selected locations. Kahului, high 87, low 75. Hana, high 82, low 73. Palaiokala Ranger Station, high 70, low 54. Kapalua, high 83, low 74. Molokati Airport, high 85, low 75. Lanati City, high 78, low 70. Here's the forecast for Haleakala Summit. Issued at 10:59 a.m. Rest of today, mostly sunny with isolated showers. High 65 to 82. East winds up to 15 miles per hour, increasing to 10 to 15 miles per hour in the afternoon. Chance of rain 20%. Tonight, partly cloudy. Breezy. Scattered showers in the evening, then isolated showers after midnight. Lows around 54 at the visitor center to around 50 at the summit. East winds up to 20 miles per hour. Chance of rain 50%. Thursday, mostly sunny. Breezy. Isolated showers in the afternoon. Highs around 71 at the visitor center to around 74 at the summit. East winds up to 20 miles per hour, increasing to 10 to 25 miles per hour in the afternoon. Chance of rain 20%. Thursday night, breezy. Partly cloudy with isolated showers. Lows 50 to 64. East winds 15 to 25 miles per hour. Chance of rain 20%. Sunrise Thursday at Haleakala Summit, 5:58 a.m. Issued at 11:18 a.m. Tides for Kahului. High tide at 2:59 p.m. of 3 feet. Low tide at 9:25 p.m. of 0.6 feet. Tides for Kihei and Ma'awaya Bay. High tide at 4:51 p.m. of 2.8 feet. Low tide at 10:44 p.m. of 0.3 feet. Tides for Kona. High tide at 4:06 p.m. of 2.5 feet. Low tide at 10:35 p.m. of 0.3 feet. Sunset Wednesday at Kahului, 6:58 p.m. Sunrise Thursday, 6:05 a.m. Sunrise Thursday at Haleakala Summit, 5:58 a.m. Sunset Wednesday at Kona, 6:55 p.m. Sunrise Thursday, 6:04 a.m. Here's the forecast for the following county, Big Island, Hawaii. Today, mostly sunny. Scattered showers. Highs 87 to 92. Northeast winds 15 to 20 miles per hour. Tonight, windward, mostly cloudy, scattered showers. Leeward, partly cloudy, isolated showers in the evening. Lows 72 to 77. Northeast winds 15 to 20 miles per hour. Thursday, partly cloudy. Breezy. Windward, scattered showers. Leeward, isolated showers. Highs 88 to 93. Lows 72 to 77. Northeast winds 15 to 25 miles per hour. Friday, tropical storm conditions possible Friday night. Mostly cloudy. Breezy. Windward, scattered showers during the day, then showers at night. Leeward, isolated showers. Highs 87 to 92. Lows 72 to 77. Northeast winds 15 to 25 miles per hour. Saturday, tropical storm conditions possible. Mostly cloudy.

Very windy. Showers windward. Scattered showers leeward. Locally heavy rainfall possible. Highs 86 to 91. Lows 72 to 77. Southwest wind 30 to 45 miles per hour. Sunday, mostly cloudy. Windward, scattered showers during the day, then showers likely at night. Leeward, scattered showers during the day, then isolated showers at night. Highs 85 to 90. Lows 72 to 77. South winds 15 to 20 miles per hour. The ultraviolet index for noon, August 13th in Honolulu is 12. This corresponds to a very high exposure level. At 3 p.m., at Kahului, it was mostly sunny, with a temperature of 86 degrees. The relative humidity was 58%, and the dew point was 70 degrees. The wind was northeast, at 25 miles an hour, gusting to 32. The barometric pressure was 29.92 inches, or 1,013.2 millibars, and falling. At Molokaʻi Airport, it was mostly sunny, with a temperature of 81 degrees. Northeast winds were gusting to 33 miles an hour. At Lanai City, under a sunny sky, the temperature was 80 degrees. At Kapalua, haze was reported, and the temperature was 84 degrees. At Hilo, it was sunny, with a temperature of 84 degrees. At Kona, it was mostly sunny, with a temperature of 87 degrees. At Bradshaw, under a sunny sky, the temperature was 78 degrees. At Honolulu, it was mostly sunny, with a temperature of 89 degrees. At Lihue, there was light rain, and the temperature was 84 degrees. Here are the buoy reports at 3 p.m. Wind speeds are in knots. Buoy 51101, wind east at 12. Buoy 51000, east at 16, 6 feet, 7 seconds. Buoy 2, wind east at 17. Buoy 4, northeast at 17, 8 feet, 8 seconds. Kahului Harbor, northeast at 12. Uvala buoy, 5 feet, 8 seconds. Buoy data provided by the National Weather Service and the Pacific Islands Ocean Observing System. At 11 a.m., Oregon, 2100 UTC, the disturbance was centered near latitude 14.7 north, longitude 142.6 west, about 1,100 miles east-southeast of Honolulu, about 893 miles east-southeast of Hilo. The system is moving toward the west near 9 miles per hour, and a westward to west-northwestward motion is expected over the next few days. On the forecast track, the center will be nearing the Hawaiian Islands by late Friday. Maximum sustained winds are near 40 miles per hour with higher gusts, but the system still lacks organized shower and thunderstorm activity. The disturbance is forecast to become a tropical storm on Thursday, and additional strengthening is forecast thereafter. Formation chance through 48 hours, high, 90%. Formation chance through 7 days, high, 90%. Tropical storm force winds extend outward up to 275 miles to the northeast of the center. The estimated minimum central pressure is 1,003 millibars, 29.62 inches. Potential tropical cyclone 1C could bring heavy rain and flash flooding late Friday through the weekend. The latest forecast for potential tropical cyclone 1C takes the system over the state as a strong tropical storm. While 1C is expected to move steadily west-northwest as it passes through the island chain, abundant moisture drawn into the circulation will bring the potential for very heavy rainfall and flash flooding from late Friday into the weekend across the state. While the details on the timing and rainfall amounts will highly depend on the eventual track of the tropical cyclone, we could see widespread rainfall of 5 to 10 inches. Locally, higher amounts will be possible, especially over the windward areas of Maui and the Big Island. 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

An updated outlook will be issued by 5 p.m. Thursday unless superseded by a flood watch. 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The current time is 3:25 p.m. Hawaii Aleutian Standard Time. Moderate to locally breezy trade winds will continue today, followed by gradual strengthening Thursday into Friday. Mostly dry conditions will persist through Friday with occasional passing showers over windward and Mauka areas. However, by the weekend the main weather concern will be related to the potential tropical development of 93C, currently around 900 miles east-southeast of the Big Island. Residents and visitors should prepare now for potential tropical cyclone impacts this weekend. 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Here's your Maui community forecast. Issued Wednesday at 5:31 a.m. Today, mostly sunny. Scattered showers windward. Breezy. Highs 81 to 86 and 72 to 77 upcountry. Northeast winds 15 to 25 miles per hour. Tonight, partly cloudy. Scattered showers windward. Breezy. Lows 71 to 76 and 56 to 61 upcountry. East winds 15 to 25 miles per hour. Thursday, partly cloudy. Scattered showers windward. Windy. Highs 82 to 87, lows 71 to 76. Upcountry, highs 74 to 79, lows 56 to 61. Northeast winds 15 to 30 miles per hour. Friday, mostly cloudy. Showers windward. Scattered showers leeward. Windy. Highs 82 to 87, lows 72 to 77. Upcountry, highs 74 to 79, lows 59 to 64. Northeast winds 15 to 30 miles per hour. Saturday, tropical storm conditions possible. Mostly cloudy. Showers windward. Showers likely leeward. Locally heavy rainfall possible. Highs 81 to 86, lows 72 to 77. Upcountry, highs 73 to 78, lows 59 to 64. East winds 45 to 60 miles per hour. Sunday, tropical storm conditions possible. Mostly cloudy. Showers likely windward. Scattered showers leeward. Locally heavy rainfall possible. Highs 82 to 87, lows 71 to 76. Upcountry, highs 74 to 79, lows 58 to 63. Southeast winds 15 to 20 miles per hour. Here are the forecast high and low temperatures for selected locations. Kahului, high 87, low 75. Hana, high 82, low 73. Haleakala Ranger Station, high 70, low 54. Kapalua, high 83, low 74. Molokai Airport, high 85, low 75. Lanai City, high 78, low 70. Here's the forecast for Haleakala Summit. Issued at 10:59 a.m. Rest of today, mostly sunny with isolated showers. High 65 to 82. East winds up to 15 miles per hour, increasing to 10 to 15 miles per hour in the afternoon. Chance of rain 20%. Tonight, partly cloudy. Breezy. Scattered showers in the evening, then isolated showers after midnight. Lows around 54 at the visitor center to around 50 at the summit. East winds up to 20 miles per hour. Chance of rain 50%. Thursday, mostly sunny. Breezy. Isolated showers in the afternoon. Highs around 71 at the visitor center to around 74 at the summit. East winds up to 20 miles per hour, increasing to 10 to 25 miles per hour in the afternoon. Chance of rain 20%. Thursday night.

breezy. Partly cloudy with isolated showers. Lows 50 to 64. East winds 15 to 25 miles per hour. Chance of rain 20%. Sunrise Thursday at Haleakala Summit, 5:58 a.m. Here's the forecast for Haleakala Summit. Issued at 3:29 p.m. Tonight, mostly clear. Breezy. Scattered showers in the evening, then isolated showers after midnight. Lows around 54 at the visitor center to around 50 at the summit. East winds up to 20 miles per hour. Chance of rain 50%. Thursday, sunny and breezy. Isolated showers in the afternoon. Highs around 71 at the visitor center to around 74 at the summit. East winds up to 20 miles per hour, increasing to 10 to 25 miles per hour in the afternoon. Chance of rain 20%. Thursday night, breezy. Mostly clear with isolated showers. Lows around 54 at the visitor center to around 52 at the summit. East winds 15 to 25 miles per hour. Chance of rain 20%. Friday, windy. Mostly sunny with scattered showers. High 66 to 83. East winds 15 to 35 miles per hour. Chance of rain 50%. Sunrise Thursday at Haleakala Summit, 5:58 a.m. A hurricane or tropical storm watch is issued when conditions are expected in the specified area of the watch within 48 hours. When a hurricane or tropical storm watch is issued, fuel and service family vehicles. 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The current time is 3:32 p.m. Hawaii Aleutian Standard Time. Moderate to locally breezy trade winds will continue today, followed by gradual strengthening Thursday into Friday. Mostly dry conditions will persist through Friday with occasional to locally breezy trade winds will continue today, followed by gradual strengthening Thursday into Friday. Mostly dry conditions will persist through Friday with occasional passing showers over windward and mountain areas. However, by the weekend the main weather concern will be related to the potential tropical development of 93C, currently around 900 miles east-southeast of the Big Island. Residents and visitors should prepare now for potential tropical cyclone impacts this weekend. 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Here's your Maui community forecast. High surf advisory for Molokati, Lanai, Kahoolawe, and Maui. Issued Wednesday at 3:31 p.m. Tonight, mostly clear. Scattered showers windward. Breezy. Lows 71 to 76 and 56 to 61 upcountry. Northeast winds 15 to 25 miles per hour. Thursday, sunny. Scattered showers windward. Breezy. Highs 82 to 87 and 74 to 79 upcountry. Northeast winds 15 to 25 miles per hour. Thursday night, mostly clear. Scattered showers windward. Breezy. Lows 71 to 76 and 56 to 61 upcountry. Northeast winds 15 to 25 miles per hour. Friday, leeward, partly cloudy, scattered showers. Windward, showers. Windy. Locally heavy rainfall possible. Highs 82 to 87, lows 72 to 77. Upcountry, highs 74 to 79, lows 59 to 64. Northeast winds 15 to 30 miles per hour. Saturday, tropical storm conditions possible. Showers windward.

showers likely leeward. Locally heavy rainfall possible. Highs 81 to 86, lows 72 to 77. Upcountry, highs 73 to 78, lows 59 to 64. East wind 30 to 45 miles per hour. Sunday, tropical storm conditions possible. Mostly cloudy. Showers likely windward. Scattered showers leeward. Locally heavy rainfall possible. Highs 82 to 87, lows 71 to 76. Upcountry, highs 74 to 79, lows 58 to 63. East winds 15 to 25 miles per hour. Monday, partly cloudy. Showers likely windward. Scattered showers leeward. Breezy. Highs 81 to 86, lows 70 to 75. Upcountry, highs 72 to 77, lows 56 to 61. Northeast winds 15 to 20 miles per hour. Here are the forecast high and low temperatures for selected locations. Kahului, low 75, high 87. Hana, low 73, high 82. Haleakala Ranger Station, low 54, high 71. Kapalua, low 74, high 84. Molokati Airport, low 75, high 85. Lanati City, low 70, high 78. Here's the forecast for Haleakala Summit. Issued at 3:29 p.m. Tonight, mostly clear. Breezy. Scattered showers in the evening, then isolated showers after midnight. Lows around 54 at the visitor center to around 50 at the summit. East winds up to 20 miles per hour. Chance of rain 50%. Thursday, sunny and breezy. Isolated showers in the afternoon. Highs around 71 at the visitor center to around 74 at the summit. East winds up to 20 miles per hour, increasing to 10 to 25 miles per hour in the afternoon. Chance of rain 20%. Thursday night, breezy. Mostly clear with isolated showers. Lows around 54 at the visitor center to around 52 at the summit. East winds 15 to 25 miles per hour. Chance of rain 20%. Friday, windy. Mostly sunny with scattered showers. High 66 to 83. East winds 15 to 35 miles per hour. Chance of rain 50%. Sunrise Thursday at Haleakala Summit, 5:58 a.m. Here's the forecast for the following county, Big Island, Hawaii. Tonight, windward, mostly cloudy, scattered showers. Leeward, mostly clear, isolated showers in the evening. Lows 72 to 77. Northeast winds 15 to 20 miles per hour. Thursday, sunny, breezy. Windward, scattered showers. Leeward, isolated showers in the afternoon. Highs 88 to 93. Northeast winds 15 to 25 miles per hour. Thursday night, windward, partly cloudy in the evening, then becoming mostly cloudy, scattered showers. Leeward, mostly clear, isolated showers in the evening. Lows 72 to 77. Northeast winds 15 to 20 miles per hour. Friday, tropical storm conditions possible Friday night. Leeward, partly cloudy, isolated showers at night. Windy. Windward, scattered showers during the day, then showers at night. Locally heavy rainfall possible. Highs 87 to 92. Lows 72 to 77. Northeast winds 15 to 30 miles per hour. Saturday, tropical storm conditions possible. Showers windward. Scattered showers leeward. Locally heavy rainfall possible. Highs 86 to 91. Lows 72 to 77. East wind 30 to 45 miles per hour. Sunday, mostly cloudy. Windward, scattered showers during the day, then showers likely at night. Leeward, scattered showers.
during the day, then isolated showers at night. Highs 85 to 90. Lows 72 to 77. Southeast winds, around 15 miles per hour. Monday, partly cloudy. Windward, showers likely during the day, then scattered showers at night. Leeward, scattered showers during the day, then isolated showers at night. Highs 84 to 89. Lows 71 to 76. Northeast winds around 15 miles per hour. The ultraviolet index for noon, August 13th in Honolulu is 12. This corresponds to a very high exposure level. At 3 p.m., at Kahului, the sky was mostly sunny, with a temperature of 86 degrees. The relative humidity was 58%, and the dew point was 70 degrees. The wind was northeast, at 25 miles an hour, gusting to 32. The barometric pressure was 29.92 inches, or 1,013.2 millibars, and falling. On Molokati, Molokati Airport was mostly sunny, and 81 degrees. Northeast winds were gusting to 33 miles an hour. On Lanari, Lanari City was sunny, and 80 degrees. Elsewhere on the island of Maui, Kapalua, haze, 84. On the Big Island, Hilo was sunny, and 84 degrees. Kona, mostly sunny, 87. Bradshaw was sunny, and 78 degrees. On Oahu, Honolulu was mostly sunny, and 89 degrees. On Kauai, Lihue had light rain, and 84 degrees. Here are the buoy reports at 3 p.m. Wind speeds are in knots. Buoy 51101, wind east at 12. Buoy 51000, wind east at 16. Buoy 2, wind east at 16. Buoy 4, wind northeast at 16. Kahului Harbor, north at 14. Puvela buoy, 5 feet, 8 seconds. Buoy data provided by the National Weather Service and the Pacific Islands Ocean Observing System. Here are some wind observations at 3 p.m. Wind speeds are in knots. Kahului northeast at 22, gusting to 28. Kahului Harbor northeast at 16. Makapulapai east at 15, gusting to 22. Kona southwest at 11. Hilo north at 9. Small craft advisory for Maui Bay, the Parilolo and Alanuihaha channels and waters south of the Big Island. The synopsis for Hawaiian coastal waters. High pressure to the far northeast will slowly drift into a position just north of the Hawaiian Islands into the weekend, producing moderate to locally strong trade winds across the region. The weather pattern will change significantly this weekend as early as Friday and will continue to deteriorate over the weekend. Tropical storm conditions will be possible across all coastal waters this weekend, with the potential for hurricane conditions across select waters. The forecast for Hawaiian waters within 40 nautical miles, including the channels. Tonight, east-northeast winds 20 to 25 knots. Seas 5 to 7 feet. Wave detail, east 5 feet at 6 seconds and south-southwest 4 feet at 16 seconds. Scattered showers. Thursday, east-northeast winds 25 to 30 knots Alanuihaha Channel, east-northeast 15 to 20 knots elsewhere. Seas 5 to 8 feet. Wave detail, east 5 feet at 7 seconds and south-southwest 3 feet at 15 seconds. Isolated showers. Thursday night, east-northeast winds 20 to 25 knots. Seas 6 to 9 feet. Wave detail, east 6 feet at 8 seconds and south-southwest 3 feet at 14 seconds. Isolated showers. Friday, northeast winds 20 to 25 knots. Seas 8 to 11 feet. Wave detail, east 8 feet at 11 seconds and south-southwest 4 feet at 14 seconds. Isolated showers. Friday night, east-northeast winds 15 to 20 knots to Kauai, tropical storm conditions possible elsewhere. Seas 10 to 14 feet. Scattered.

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High surf advisory for the following counties in Hawaii: Molokaʻi, Lanai, Kahoʻolawe, and Maui. What? Surf building to 8 to 12 feet by Thursday. Where? South-facing shores of Kahoʻolawe, Kauai, Lanai, Maui, Molokaʻi, Niihau, Oʻahu, and the Big Island. When? Until 6 a.m. Friday. Impacts: moderate. Strong breaking waves and strong currents will make swimming dangerous. Heed all advice from ocean safety officials. When in doubt, don't go out. Issued at 9:15 a.m. The surf forecast for Maui. North facing shores 0 to 2 feet through Thursday. West facing shores 2 to 4 feet this morning, then 3 to 5 feet this afternoon. 4 to 6 feet Thursday morning, then 5 to 7 feet during the afternoon. South facing shores 5 to 7 feet this morning, then 6 to 8 feet this afternoon. 7 to 10 feet Thursday morning, then 8 to 12 feet during the afternoon. East facing shores 3 to 5 feet through Thursday. Issued at 11:18 a.m. Tides for Kahului. High tide at 2:59 p.m. of 3 feet. Low tide at 9:25 p.m. of 0.6 feet. Tides for Kihei and Maʻalaea Bay. High tide at 4:51 p.m. of 2.8 feet. Low tide at 10:44 p.m. of 0.3 feet. Tides for Kona. 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Sunset Wednesday at Kahului, 6:58 p.m. Sunrise Thursday, 6:05 a.m. Sunrise Thursday at Haleakala Summit, 5:58 a.m. Sunset Wednesday at Kona, 6:55 p.m. Sunrise Thursday, 6:04 a.m. At 11 a.m., Oregon, 2100 UTC, the disturbance was centered near latitude 14.7 north, longitude 142.6 west, about 1100 miles east-southeast of Honolulu, about 893 miles east-southeast of Iloilo. The system is moving toward the west near 9 miles per hour, and a westward to west-northwestward motion is expected over the next few days. On the forecast track, the center will be nearing the Hawaiian Islands by late Friday. Maximum sustained winds are near 40 miles per hour with higher gusts, but the system still lacks organized shower and thunderstorm activity. The disturbance is forecast to become a tropical storm on Thursday, and additional strengthening is forecast thereafter. Formation chance through 48 hours, high, 90%. Formation chance through 7 days, high, 90%. Tropical storm force winds extend outward up to 275 miles to the northeast of the center. The estimated minimum central pressure is 1,003 millibars, 29.62 inches. Potential tropical cyclone 1C could bring heavy rain and flash flooding late Friday through the weekend. The latest forecast for potential tropical cyclone 1C takes the system over the state as a strong tropical storm. While 1C is expected to move steadily west-northwest as it passes through the island chain, abundant moisture drawn into the circulation will bring the potential for very heavy rainfall and flash flooding from late Friday into the weekend across the state. While the details on the timing and rainfall amounts will highly depend on the eventual track of the tropical cyclone, we could see widespread rainfall of 5 to 10 inches. Locally, higher amounts will be possible, especially over the windward areas of Maui and the Big Island. Keep up to date with the latest forecast information online at weather.gov/Hawaii, through local media, social media, Oregon NOAA Weather Radio broadcasts. An updated outlook will be issued by 5 p.m. Thursday unless superseded by a flood watch. 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The current time is 3:50 p.m. Hawaii Aleutian Standard Time.

Moderate to locally breezy trade winds will continue today, followed by gradual strengthening Thursday into Friday. Mostly dry conditions will persist through Friday with occasional passing showers over windward and mountain areas. However, by the weekend the main weather concern will be related to the potential tropical development of 93C, currently around 900 miles east-southeast of the Big Island. Residents and visitors should prepare now for potential tropical cyclone impacts this weekend. 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Here's your Maui community forecast. High surf advisory for Molokati, Lanai, Kahoolawe, and Maui. Issued Wednesday at 3:31 p.m. Tonight, mostly clear. Scattered showers windward. Breezy. Lows 71 to 76 and 56 to 61 upcountry. Northeast winds 15 to 25 miles per hour. Thursday, sunny. Scattered showers windward. Breezy. Highs 82 to 87 and 74 to 79 upcountry. Northeast winds 15 to 25 miles per hour. Thursday night, mostly clear. Scattered showers windward. Breezy. Lows 71 to 76 and 56 to 61 upcountry. Northeast winds 15 to 25 miles per hour. Friday, leeward, partly cloudy, scattered showers. Windward, showers. Windy. Locally heavy rainfall possible. Highs 82 to 87, lows 72 to 77. Upcountry, highs 74 to 79, lows 59 to 64. Northeast winds 15 to 30 miles per hour. Saturday, tropical storm conditions possible. Showers windward. Showers likely leeward. Locally heavy rainfall possible. Highs 81 to 86, lows 72 to 77. Upcountry, highs 73 to 78, lows 59 to 64. East wind 30 to 45 miles per hour. Sunday, tropical storm conditions possible. Mostly cloudy. Showers likely windward. Scattered showers leeward. Locally heavy rainfall possible. Highs 82 to 87, lows 71 to 76. Upcountry, highs 74 to 79, lows 58 to 63. East winds 15 to 25 miles per hour. Monday, partly cloudy. Showers likely windward. Scattered showers leeward. Breezy. Highs 81 to 86, lows 70 to 75. Upcountry, highs 72 to 77, lows 56 to 61. Northeast winds 15 to 20 miles per hour. Here are the forecast high and low temperatures for selected locations. Kahului, low 75, high 87. Hana, low 73, high 82. Haleakala Ranger Station, low 54, high 71. Kapalua, low 74, high 84. Molokati Airport, low 75, high 85. Lanai City, low 70, high 78. Here's the forecast for Haleakala Summit. Issued at 3:29 p.m. Tonight, mostly clear. Breezy. Scattered showers in the evening, then isolated showers after midnight. Lows around 54 at the visitor center to around 50 at the summit. East winds up to 20 miles per hour. Chance of rain 50%. Thursday, sunny and breezy. Isolated showers in the afternoon. Highs around 71 at the visitor center to around 74 at the summit. East winds up to 20 miles per hour, increasing to 10 to 25 miles per hour in the afternoon. Chance of rain 20%. Thursday night, breezy. Mostly clear with isolated showers. Lows around 54 at the visitor center to around 52 at the summit. East winds 15 to 25 miles per hour. Chance of rain 20%. Friday, windy.

mostly sunny with scattered showers. High 66 to 83. East winds 15 to 35 miles per hour. Chance of rain 50%. Sunrise Thursday at Haleakala Law Summit, 5:58 a.m. Here's the forecast for the following county, Big Island, Hawaii. Tonight, windward, mostly cloudy, scattered showers. Leeward, mostly clear, isolated showers in the evening. Low 72 to 77. Northeast winds 15 to 20 miles per hour. Thursday, sunny, breezy. Windward, scattered showers. Leeward, isolated showers in the afternoon. Highs 88 to 93. Northeast winds 15 to 25 miles per hour. Thursday night, windward, partly cloudy in the evening, then becoming mostly cloudy, scattered showers. Leeward, mostly clear, isolated showers in the evening. Low 72 to 77. Northeast winds 15 to 20 miles per hour. Friday, tropical storm conditions possible Friday night. Leeward, partly cloudy, isolated showers at night. Windy. Windward, scattered showers during the day, then showers at night. Locally heavy rainfall possible. Highs 87 to 92. Lows 72 to 77. Northeast winds 15 to 30 miles per hour. Saturday, tropical storm conditions possible. Showers windward. Scattered showers leeward. Locally heavy rainfall possible. Highs 86 to 91. Lows 72 to 77. East wind 30 to 45 miles per hour. Sunday, mostly cloudy. Windward, scattered showers during the day, then showers likely at night. Leeward, scattered showers during the day, then isolated showers at night. Highs 85 to 90. Lows 72 to 77. Southeast winds, around 15 miles per hour. Monday, partly cloudy. Windward, showers likely during the day, then scattered showers at night. Leeward, scattered showers during the day, then isolated showers at night. Highs 84 to 89. Lows 71 to 76. Northeast winds around 15 miles per hour. The ultraviolet index for noon, August 13th in Honolulu is 12. This corresponds to a very high exposure level. At 3 p.m., at Kahului, the sky was mostly sunny, with a temperature of 86 degrees. The relative humidity was 58%, and the dew point was 70 degrees. The wind was northeast, at 25 miles an hour, gusting to 32. The barometric pressure was 29.92 inches, or 1,013.2 millibars, and falling. On Molokati, Molokati Airport was mostly sunny, and 81 degrees. Northeast winds were gusting to 33 miles an hour. On Lanari, Lanari City was sunny, and 80 degrees. Elsewhere on the island of Maui, Kapalua, haze, 84. On the Big Island, Hilo was sunny, and 84 degrees. Kona, mostly sunny, 87. Bradshaw was sunny, and 78 degrees. On Oahu, Honolulu was mostly sunny, and 89 degrees. On Kauai, Lihue had light rain, and 84 degrees. Here are the buoy reports at 3 p.m. Wind speeds are in knots. Buoy 51101, wind east at 12. Buoy 51000, wind east at 16. Buoy 2, wind east at 16. Buoy 4, wind northeast at 16. Kahului Harbor, north at 14. Pu'uvela Buoy, 5 feet, 8 seconds. Buoy data provided by the National Weather Service and the Pacific Islands Ocean Observing System. Here are some wind observations at 3 p.m. Wind speeds are in knots. Kahului northeast at 22, gusting to 28. Kahului Harbor northeast at 16. Makapulapai east at 15.

gusting to 22. Kona southwest at 11. Hilo north at 9. Small craft advisory. The synopsis for Hawaiian coastal waters. High pressure to the far northeast will slowly drift into a position just north of the Hawaiian Islands into the weekend, producing moderate to locally strong trade winds across the region. The weather pattern will change significantly this weekend as early as Friday and will continue to deteriorate over the weekend. Tropical storm conditions will be possible across all coastal waters this weekend, with the potential for hurricane conditions across select waters. The forecast for Hawaiian waters within 40 nautical miles, including the channels. Tonight, east-northeast winds 20 to 25 knots. Seas 6 to 8 feet. Wave detail, east 5 feet at 6 seconds and south-southwest 4 feet at 16 seconds. Isolated showers. Thursday, east-northeast winds 25 to 30 knots Alanui Haha Channel, east-northeast 15 to 20 knots elsewhere. Sea 7 to 9 feet. Wave detail, east 5 feet at 7 seconds and south-southwest 5 feet at 15 seconds. Isolated showers. Thursday night, east-northeast winds 20 to 25 knots. Sea 6 to 9 feet. Wave detail, east 6 feet at 7 seconds and south-southwest 4 feet at 14 seconds. Isolated showers. Friday, northeast winds 20 to 25 knots. Seas 8 to 11 feet. Wave detail, east 7 feet at 9 seconds and south-southwest 4 feet at 14 seconds. Scattered showers. Friday night, east-northeast winds 20 to 25 knots. Tropical conditions possible around the Big Island. Seas 11 to 15 feet. Scattered showers. Saturday through Sunday, tropical conditions possible. Seas 19 to 24 feet. Heavy showers likely. Monday, east winds 15 to 20 knots. Seas 7 to 10 feet, subsiding to 6 to 7 feet. Scattered showers through the night, then isolated showers through the day. More detailed information is available on our webpage at weather.gov/Hawaii. High surf advisory for the following counties in Hawaii: Molokaʻi, Lanai, Kahoʻolawe, and Maui. What? Surf building to 8 to 12 feet by Thursday. Where? South-facing shores of Kahoʻolawe, Kauai, Lanai, Maui, Molokaʻi, Niihau, Oahu, and the Big Island. When? Until 6 a.m. Friday. Impacts: moderate. Strong breaking waves and strong currents will make swimming dangerous. Heed all advice from ocean safety officials. When in doubt, don't go out. Issued at 9:15 a.m. The surf forecast for Maui. North-facing shores 0 to 2 feet through Thursday. West-facing shores 2 to 4 feet this morning, then 3 to 5 feet this afternoon. 4 to 6 feet Thursday morning, then 5 to 7 feet during the afternoon. South-facing shores 5 to 7 feet this morning, then 6 to 8 feet this afternoon. 7 to 10 feet Thursday morning, then 8 to 12 feet during the afternoon. East-facing shores 3 to 5 feet through Thursday. Issued at 3:55 p.m. Tides for Kahului. Low tide at 9:25 p.m. of 0.6 feet. High tide at 2:29 a.m. of 1.7 feet. Tides for Kihei and Ma'alai Bay. High tide at 4:51 p.m. of 2.8 feet. Low tide at 10:44 p.m. of 0.3 feet. Tides for Kona. High tide at 4:06 p.m. of 2.5 feet. Low tide at 10:35 p.m. of 0.3 feet. Sunset Wednesday at Kahului, 6:58 p.m. Sunrise Thursday, 6:05 a.m. Sunrise Thursday at Haleakala Law Summit, 5:58 a.m. Sunset Wednesday at Kona, 6:55 p.m. Sunrise Thursday, 6:04 a.m. At 11 a.m., Oregon, 2100 UTC, the disturbance was centered near latitude 14.7 north,

latitude 142.6 west, about 1,100 miles east-southeast of Honolulu, about 893 miles east-southeast of Iloilo. The system is moving toward the west near 9 miles per hour, and a westward to west-northwestward motion is expected over the next few days. On the forecast track, the center will be nearing the Hawaiian Islands by late Friday. Maximum sustained winds are near 40 miles per hour with higher gusts, but the system still lacks organized shower and thunderstorm activity. The disturbance is forecast to become a tropical storm on Thursday, and additional strengthening is forecast thereafter. Formation chance through 48 hours, high, 90%. Formation chance through 7 days, high, 90%. Tropical storm force winds extend outward up to 275 miles to the northeast of the center. The estimated minimum central pressure is 1,003 millibars, 29.62 inches. Potential tropical cyclone 1C could bring heavy rain and flash flooding late Friday through the weekend. The latest forecast for potential tropical cyclone 1C takes the system over the state as a strong tropical storm. While 1C is expected to move steadily west-northwest as it passes through the island chain, abundant moisture drawn into the circulation will bring the potential for very heavy rainfall and flash flooding from late Friday into the weekend across the state. While the details on the timing and rainfall amounts will highly depend on the eventual track of the tropical cyclone, we could see widespread rainfall of 5 to 10 inches. Locally, higher amounts will be possible, especially over the windward areas of Maui and the Big Island. Keep up to date with the latest forecast information online at weather.gov/Hawaii, through local media, social media, Oregon NOAA Weather Radio broadcasts. An updated outlook will be issued by 5 p.m. Thursday unless superseded by a flood watch. 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The current time is 4:08 p.m. Hawaii Aleutian Standard Time. Increased trade winds Thursday and Friday combined with dry conditions will elevate the fire weather threat for the end of the work week. Most likely locations for any occasional showers will be over the windward and Maui areas through Friday. 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High surf advisory for Molokapi, Lanai, Kahoolawe, and Maui. Issued Wednesday at 3:31 p.m. Tonight, mostly clear. Scattered showers windward. Breezy. Lows 71 to 76 and 56 to 61 upcountry. Northeast winds 15 to 25 miles per hour. Thursday, sunny. Scattered showers windward. Breezy. Highs 82 to 87 and 74 to 79 upcountry. Northeast winds 15 to 25 miles per hour. Thursday night, mostly clear. Scattered showers windward. Breezy. Lows 71 to 76 and 56 to 61 upcountry. Northeast winds 15 to 25 miles per hour. Friday, leeward, partly cloudy, scattered showers. Windward, showers. Windy. Locally heavy rainfall possible. Highs 82 to 87, lows 72 to 77. Upcountry, highs 74 to 79, lows 59 to 64. Northeast winds 15 to 30 miles per hour. Saturday, tropical storm conditions possible. Showers windward. Showers likely leeward. Locally heavy rainfall possible. Highs 81 to 86, lows 72 to 77. Upcountry, highs 73 to 78, lows 59 to 64. East wind 30 to 45 miles per hour. Sunday, tropical storm conditions possible. Mostly cloudy,

showers likely windward. Scattered showers leeward. Locally heavy rainfall possible. Highs 82 to 87, lows 71 to 76. Upcountry, highs 74 to 79, lows 58 to 63. East winds 15 to 25 miles per hour. Monday, partly cloudy. Showers likely windward. Scattered showers leeward. Breezy. Highs 81 to 86, lows 70 to 75. Upcountry, highs 72 to 77, lows 56 to 61. Northeast winds 15 to 20 miles per hour. Here are the forecast high and low temperatures for selected locations. Kahului, low 75, high 87. Hana, low 73, high 82. Palaukala Ranger Station, low 54, high 71. Kapalua, low 74, high 84. Molokati Airport, low 75, high 85. Lanari City, low 70, high 78. There are certain items you need to have regardless of where you take shelter from a hurricane or from any natural disaster. The disaster supply kit is a useful tool when you evacuate, as well as making you as safe as possible in your home. For detailed information on what to include in your family disaster supply kit, please utilize the following resources. Your county civil defense agency, federal emergency management agency, the American Red Cross, or the National Weather Service office in Honolulu. Take time now and be prepared. Here's the forecast for Haleakala Summit. Issued at 3:29 p.m. Tonight, mostly clear. Breezy. Scattered showers in the evening, then isolated showers after midnight. Lows around 54 at the visitor center to around 50 at the summit. East winds up to 20 miles per hour. Chance of rain 50%. Thursday, sunny and breezy. Isolated showers in the afternoon. Highs around 71 at the visitor center to around 74 at the summit. East winds up to 20 miles per hour, increasing to 10 to 25 miles per hour in the afternoon. Chance of rain 20%. Thursday night, breezy. Mostly clear with isolated showers. Lows around 54 at the visitor center to around 52 at the summit. East winds 15 to 25 miles per hour. Chance of rain 20%. Friday, windy. Mostly sunny with scattered showers. High 66 to 83. East winds 15 to 35 miles per hour. Chance of rain 50%. Sunrise Thursday at Haleakala Summit, 5:58 a.m. Here's the forecast for the following county, Big Island, Hawaii. Tonight, windward, mostly cloudy, scattered showers. Leeward, mostly clear, isolated showers in the evening. Lows 72 to 77. Northeast winds 15 to 20 miles per hour. Thursday, sunny, breezy. Windward, scattered showers. Leeward, isolated showers in the afternoon. Highs 88 to 93. Northeast winds 15 to 25 miles per hour. Thursday night, windward, partly cloudy in the evening, then becoming mostly cloudy, scattered showers. Leeward, mostly clear, isolated showers in the evening. Lows 72 to 77. Northeast winds 15 to 20 miles per hour. Friday, tropical storm conditions possible Friday night. Leeward, partly cloudy, isolated showers at night. Windy. Windward, scattered showers during the day, then showers at night. Locally heavy rainfall possible. Highs 87 to 92. Lows 72 to 77. Northeast winds 15 to 30 miles per hour. Saturday, tropical storm conditions possible. Showers windward. Scattered showers leeward. Locally heavy rainfall possible. Highs 86 to 91. Lows 72 to 77. East wind 30 to 45 miles per hour.

Sunday, mostly cloudy. Windward, scattered showers during the day, then showers likely at night. Leeward, scattered showers during the day, then isolated showers at night. Highs 85 to 90. Lows 72 to 77. Southeast winds, around 15 miles per hour. Monday, partly cloudy. Windward, showers likely during the day, then scattered showers at night. Leeward, scattered showers during the day, then isolated showers at night. Highs 84 to 89. Lows 71 to 76. Northeast winds around 15 miles per hour. 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The current time is 4:17 p.m. Hawaii Aleutian Standard Time. Increased trade winds Thursday and Friday combined with dry conditions will elevate the fire weather threat for the end of the work week. Most likely locations for any occasional showers will be over the Windward and Maui areas through Friday. For the weekend, we are continuing to monitor potential tropical cyclone 1C. 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Here's your Maui community forecast. High surf advisory for Molokati, Lanai, Kahoolawe, and Maui. Issued Wednesday at 3:31 p.m. Tonight, mostly clear. Scattered showers windward. Breezy. Lows 71 to 76 and 56 to 61 upcountry. Northeast winds 15 to 25 miles per hour. Thursday, sunny. Scattered showers windward. Breezy. Highs 82 to 87 and 74 to 79 upcountry. Northeast winds 15 to 25 miles per hour. Thursday night, mostly clear. Scattered showers windward. Breezy. Lows 71 to 76 and 56 to 61 upcountry. Northeast winds 15 to 25 miles per hour. Friday, leeward, partly cloudy, scattered showers. Windward, showers. Windy. Locally heavy rainfall possible. Highs 82 to 87, lows 72 to 77. Upcountry, highs 74 to 79, lows 59 to 64. Northeast winds 15 to 30 miles per hour. Saturday, tropical storm conditions possible. Showers windward. Showers likely leeward. Locally heavy rainfall possible. Highs 81 to 86, lows 72 to 77. Upcountry, highs 73 to 78, lows 59 to 64. East wind 30 to 45 miles per hour. Sunday, tropical storm conditions possible. Mostly cloudy. Showers likely windward. Scattered showers leeward. Locally heavy rainfall possible. Highs 82 to 87, lows 71 to 76. Upcountry, highs 74 to 79, lows 58 to 63. East winds 15 to 25 miles per hour. Monday, partly cloudy. Showers likely windward. Scattered showers leeward. Breezy. Highs 81 to 86, lows 70 to 75. Upcountry, highs 72 to 77, lows 56 to 61. Northeast winds 15 to 20 miles per hour. Here are the forecast high and low temperatures for selected locations. Kahului, low 75, high 87. Hana, low 73, high 82. Haleakala Ranger Station, low 54, high 71. Kapalua, low 74, high 84. Molokati Airport, low 75, high 85. Lanai City, low 70, high 78. Here's the forecast for Haleakala Summit. Issued at 3:29 p.m. Tonight, most

be clear, breezy. Scattered showers in the evening, then isolated showers after midnight. Lows around 54 at the visitor center to around 50 at the summit. East winds up to 20 miles per hour. Chance of rain 50%. Thursday, sunny and breezy. Isolated showers in the afternoon. Highs around 71 at the visitor center to around 74 at the summit. East winds up to 20 miles per hour, increasing to 10 to 25 miles per hour in the afternoon. Chance of rain 20%. Thursday night, breezy. Mostly clear with isolated showers. Lows around 54 at the visitor center to around 52 at the summit. East winds 15 to 25 miles per hour. Chance of rain 20%. Friday, windy. Mostly sunny with scattered showers. High 66 to 83. East winds 15 to 35 miles per hour. Chance of rain 50%. Sunrise Thursday at Haleakala Summit, 5:50 a.m. Here's the forecast for the following county, Big Island, Hawaii. Tonight, windward, mostly cloudy, scattered showers. Leeward, mostly clear, isolated showers in the evening. Lows 72 to 77. Northeast winds 15 to 20 miles per hour. Thursday, sunny, breezy. Windward, scattered showers. Leeward, isolated showers in the afternoon. Highs 88 to 93. Northeast winds 15 to 25 miles per hour. Thursday night, windward, partly cloudy in the evening, then becoming mostly cloudy, scattered showers. Leeward, mostly clear, isolated showers in the evening. Lows 72 to 77. Northeast winds 15 to 20 miles per hour. Friday, tropical storm conditions possible Friday night. Leeward, partly cloudy, isolated showers at night. Windy. Windward, scattered showers during the day, then showers at night. Locally heavy rainfall possible. Highs 87 to 92. Lows 72 to 77. Northeast winds 15 to 30 miles per hour. Saturday, tropical storm conditions possible. Showers windward. Scattered showers leeward. Locally heavy rainfall possible. Highs 86 to 91. Lows 72 to 77. East wind 30 to 45 miles per hour. Sunday, mostly cloudy. Windward, scattered showers during the day, then showers likely at night. Leeward, scattered showers during the day, then isolated showers at night. Highs 85 to 90. Lows 72 to 77. Southeast winds, around 15 miles per hour. Monday, partly cloudy. Windward, showers likely during the day, then scattered showers at night. Leeward, scattered showers during the day, then isolated showers at night. Highs 84 to 89. Lows 71 to 76. Northeast winds around 15 miles per hour. The ultraviolet index for noon August 13th in Honolulu is 12. This corresponds to a very high exposure level. At 4 p.m., at Kahului, mostly sunny, and 86 degrees. Relative humidity 62%, dew point 72 degrees. Wind northeast, 23 miles an hour. The barometric pressure 29.91 inches, or 1,012.8 millibars, and falling. Molokai Airport, haze, 79. Lanai City, partly sunny, 77. Kapalua, drizzle, 82. Hilo, cloudy, 84. Kona, mostly sunny, 86. Bradshaw, sunny, 73. Honolulu, mostly sunny, 86. Lihue, light rain, 83. Here are the buoy reports at 4 p.m. Wind speeds are in knots. Buoy 51101, wind east at 14. Buoy 51000, east at 16.

6 feet, 8 seconds. Buoy 2, wind east at 17. Buoy 4, northeast at 17, 8 feet, 17 seconds. Kahului Harbor, northeast at 14. Pu'uvela Buoy, 5 feet, 8 seconds. Buoy data provided by the National Weather Service and the Pacific Islands Ocean Observing System. 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Low tide at 9:25 p.m. of 0.6 feet. High tide at 2:29 a.m. of 1.7 feet. Tides for Kihei and Ma'awaya Bay. High tide at 4:51 p.m. of 2.8 feet. Low tide at 10:44 p.m. of 0.3 feet. Tides for Kona. High tide at 4:06 p.m. of 2.5 feet. Low tide at 10:35 p.m. of 0.3 feet. Sunset Wednesday at Kahului, 6:58 p.m. Sunrise Thursday, 6:05 a.m. Sunrise Thursday at Haleakala Summit, 5:58 a.m. Sunset Wednesday at Kona, 6:55 p.m. Sunrise Thursday, 6:04 a.m. Here are some wind observations at 4 p.m. Wind speeds are in knots. Kahului northeast at 20. Kahului Harbor northeast at 17. Makapulapai east at 13, gusting to 23. Kona southwest at 10. Hilo north at 10. Small craft advisory. The synopsis for Hawaiian coastal waters. High pressure to the far northeast will slowly drift into a position just north of the Hawaiian Islands into the weekend, producing moderate to locally strong trade winds across the region. The weather pattern will change significantly this weekend as early as Friday and will continue to deteriorate over the weekend. Tropical storm conditions will be possible across all coastal waters this weekend, with the potential for hurricane conditions across select waters. The forecast for Hawaiian waters within 40 nautical miles, including the channels. Tonight, east-northeast winds 20 to 25 knots. Seas 6 to 8 feet. Wave detail, east 5 feet at 6 seconds and south-southwest 4 feet at 16 seconds. Isolated showers. Thursday, east-northeast winds 25 to 30 knots, Alanui-Haha Channel, east-northeast 15 to 20 knots elsewhere. Sea 7 to 9 feet. Wave detail, east 5 feet at 7 seconds and south-southwest 5 feet at 15 seconds. Isolated showers. Thursday night, east-northeast winds 20 to 25 knots. Sea 6 to 9 feet. Wave detail, east 6 feet at 7 seconds and south-southwest 4 feet at 14 seconds. Isolated showers. Friday, northeast winds 20 to 25 knots. Seas 8 to 11 feet. Wave detail, east 7 feet at 9 seconds and south-southwest 4 feet at 14 seconds. Scattered showers. Friday night, east-northeast winds 20 to 25 knots. Tropical conditions possible around the Big Island. Seas 11 to 15 feet. Scattered showers. Saturday through Sunday, tropical conditions possible. Seas 19 to 24 feet. Heavy showers likely. Monday, east winds 15 to 20 knots. Seas 7 to 10 feet, subsiding to 6 to 7 feet. Scattered showers through the night, then isolated showers through the day. More detailed information is available on our webpage at weather.gov/Hawaii. High surf advisory for the following counties in Hawaii: Molokai, Lanai, Kahoolawe, and Maui. What? Surf building to 8 to 12 feet by Thursday. Where? South-facing shores of Kahoolawe, Kauai, Lanai, Maui, Molokai, Niihau, Oahu, and the Big Island. When? Until 6 a.m. Friday. Impacts: moderate. Strong breaking waves and strong currents will make swimming dangerous. Heed all advice from ocean safety officials. When in doubt, don't go out. Issued at 4:16 p.m. The surf forecast

Maui. North facing shores 0 to 2 feet through Thursday. West facing shores 4 to 6 feet tonight. 5 to 7 feet Thursday. South facing shores 7 to 10 feet tonight. 8 to 12 feet Thursday. East facing shores 3 to 5 feet through Thursday. A hurricane or tropical storm watch is issued when conditions are expected in the specified area of the watch within 48 hours. When a hurricane or tropical storm watch is issued, fuel and service family vehicles. Prepare to cover all windows and door openings with boards, shutters or other shielding materials. 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At 11 a.m., Oregon, 2100 UTC, the disturbance was centered near latitude 14.7 north, longitude 142.6 west, about 1,100 miles east-southeast of Honolulu, about 893 miles east-southeast of Iloilo. The system is moving toward the west near 9 miles per hour, and a westward to west-northwestward motion is expected over the next few days. On the forecast track, the center will be nearing the Hawaiian Islands by late Friday. Maximum sustained winds are near 40 miles per hour with higher gusts, but the system still lacks organized shower and thunderstorm activity. The disturbance is forecast to become a tropical storm on Thursday, and additional strengthening is forecast thereafter. Formation chance through 48 hours, high, 90%. Formation chance through 7 days, high, 90%. Tropical storm force winds extend outward up to 275 miles to the northeast of the center. The estimated minimum central pressure is 1,003 millibars, 29.62 inches. Potential tropical storm up to 275 miles to the northeast of the center. The estimated minimum central pressure is 1,003 millibars, 29.62 inches. Potential tropical cyclone 1C could bring heavy rain and flash flooding late Friday through the weekend. The latest forecast for potential tropical cyclone 1C takes the system over the state is a strong tropical storm. While 1C is expected to move steadily west-northwest as it passes through the island chain, abundant moisture drawn into the circulation will bring the potential for very heavy rainfall and flash flooding from late Friday into the weekend across the state. While the details on the timing and rainfall amounts will highly depend on the eventual track of the tropical cyclone, we could see widespread rainfall of 5 to 10 inches. Locally, higher amounts will be possible, especially over the windward areas of Maui and the Big Island. Keep up to date with the latest forecast information online at weather.gov/Hawaii, through local media, social media, Oregon NOAA Weather Radio broadcasts. An updated outlook will be issued by 5 p.m. Thursday unless superseded by a flood watch. 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The current time is 4:34 p.m. Hawaii Aleutian Standard Time. Increased trade winds Thursday and Friday combined with dry conditions will elevate the fire weather threat for the end of the work week. Most likely locations for any occasional showers will be over the windward and Maui areas through Friday. 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High surf advisory for Molokapi, Lanai, Kahoolawe, and Maui. Issued Wednesday at 3:31 p.m. Tonight, mostly clear. Scattered showers windward. Breezy. Lows 71 to 76 and 56 to 61 upcountry. Northeast winds 15 to 25 miles per hour. Thursday, sunny. Scattered showers windward. Breezy. Highs 82.

87 and 74 to 79 upcountry. Northeast winds 15 to 25 miles per hour. Thursday night, mostly clear. Scattered showers windward. Breezy. Lows 71 to 76 and 56 to 61 upcountry. Northeast winds 15 to 25 miles per hour. Friday, leeward, partly cloudy, scattered showers. Windward, showers. Windy. Locally heavy rainfall possible. Highs 82 to 87, lows 72 to 77. Upcountry, highs 74 to 79, lows 59 to 64. Northeast winds 15 to 30 miles per hour. Saturday, tropical storm conditions possible. Showers windward. Showers likely leeward. Locally heavy rainfall possible. Highs 81 to 86, lows 72 to 77. Upcountry, highs 73 to 78, lows 59 to 64. East wind 30 to 45 miles per hour. Sunday, tropical storm conditions possible. Mostly cloudy. Showers likely windward. Scattered showers leeward. Locally heavy rainfall possible. Highs 82 to 87, lows 71 to 76. Upcountry, highs 74 to 79, lows 58 to 63. East winds 15 to 25 miles per hour. Monday, partly cloudy. Showers likely windward. Scattered showers leeward. Breezy. Highs 81 to 86, lows 70 to 75. Upcountry, highs 72 to 77, lows 56 to 61. Northeast winds 15 to 20 miles per hour. Here are the forecast high and low temperatures for selected locations. Kahului, low 75, high 87. Hana, low 73, high 82. Palanca Law Ranger Station, low 54, high 71. Kapalua, low 74, high 84. Molokati Airport, low 75, high 85. Lanari City, low 70, high 78. Here's the forecast for Halaka Law Summit. Issued at 3:29 p.m. Tonight, mostly clear. Breezy. Scattered showers in the evening, then isolated showers after midnight. Lows around 54 at the visitor center to around 50 at the summit. East winds up to 20 miles per hour. Chance of rain 50%. Thursday, sunny and breezy. Isolated showers in the afternoon. Highs around 71 at the visitor center to around 74 at the summit. East winds up to 20 miles per hour, increasing to 10 to 25 miles per hour in the afternoon. Chance of rain 20%. Thursday night, breezy. Mostly clear with isolated showers. Lows around 54 at the visitor center to around 52 at the summit. East winds 15 to 25 miles per hour. Chance of rain 20%. Friday, windy. Mostly sunny with scattered showers. High 66 to 83. East winds 15 to 35 miles per hour. Chance of rain 50%. Sunrise Thursday at Halaka Law Summit, 5:58 a.m. Here's the forecast for the following county, Big Island, Hawaii. Tonight, windward, mostly cloudy, scattered showers. Leeward, mostly clear, isolated showers in the evening. Lows 72 to 77. Northeast winds 15 to 20 miles per hour. Thursday, sunny, breezy. Windward, scattered showers. Leeward, isolated showers in the afternoon. Highs 88 to 93. Northeast winds 15 to 25 miles per hour. Thursday night, windward, partly cloudy in the evening, then becoming mostly cloudy, scattered showers. Leeward, mostly clear, isolated showers in the evening. Lows 72 to 77. Northeast winds 15 to 20 miles per hour. Friday, tropical storm.
conditions possible Friday night. Leeward, partly cloudy, isolated showers at night. Windy. Windward, scattered showers during the day, then showers at night. Locally heavy rainfall possible. Highs 87 to 92. Lows 72 to 77. Northeast winds 15 to 30 miles per hour. Saturday, tropical storm conditions possible. Showers windward. Scattered showers leeward. Locally heavy rainfall possible. Highs 86 to 91. Lows 72 to 77. East wind 30 to 45 miles per hour. Sunday, mostly cloudy. Windward, scattered showers during the day, then showers likely at night. Leeward, scattered showers during the day, then isolated showers at night. Highs 85 to 90. Lows 72 to 77. Southeast winds, around 15 miles per hour. Monday, partly cloudy. Windward, showers likely during the day, then scattered showers at night. Leeward, scattered showers during the day, then isolated showers at night. Highs 84 to 89. Lows 71 to 76. Northeast winds around 15 miles per hour. The ultraviolet index for noon August 13th in Honolulu is 12. This corresponds to a very high exposure level. At 4 p.m., at Kahului, it was mostly sunny, with a temperature of 86 degrees. The relative humidity was 62%, and the dew point was 72 degrees. The wind was northeast, at 23 miles an hour. The barometric pressure was 29.91 inches, or 1,012.8 millibars, and falling. At Molokai Airport, haze was reported, with a temperature of 79 degrees. At Lanai City, under a partly sunny sky, the temperature was 79 degrees. At Kapalua, there was drizzle, and the temperature was 82 degrees. At Hilo, it was cloudy, with a temperature of 84 degrees. At Kona, it was mostly sunny, with a temperature of 86 degrees. At Bradshaw, under a sunny sky, the temperature was 73 degrees. At Honolulu, it was mostly sunny, with a temperature of 86 degrees. At Lihue, there was light rain, and the temperature was 83 degrees. Here are the buoy reports at 4 p.m. Wind speeds are in knots. Buoy 51101, wind east at 14. Buoy 51000, wind east at 16. Buoy 2, wind northeast at 16. Buoy 4, wind northeast at 17. Kahului Harbor, northeast at 14. Uvala Buoy, 5 feet, 8 seconds. Buoy data provided by the National Weather Service and the Pacific Islands Ocean Observing System. Here are some wind observations at 4 p.m. Wind speeds are in knots. Kahului northeast at 20. Kahului Harbor northeast at 17. Makapurlapai east at 13, gusting to 23. Kona southwest at 10. Hilo north at 10. Small craft advisory. The synopsis for Hawaiian coastal waters. High pressure to the far northeast will slowly drift into a position just north of the Hawaiian Islands into the weekend, producing moderate to locally strong trade winds across the region. The weather pattern will change significantly this weekend as early as Friday and will continue to deteriorate over the weekend. Tropical storm conditions will be possible across all coastal waters this weekend, with the potential for hurricane conditions across select waters. The forecast for Hawaiian waters within 40 nautical miles, including the channels. Tonight, east-northeast winds 20 to 25 knots. Seas 6 to 8 feet. Wave detail, east 5 feet at 6 seconds and south-southwest 4 feet at 16 seconds. Isolated showers. Thursday, east-northeast winds 25 to 30 knots Alanui Haha Channel, east-northeast 15 to 20 knots elsewhere. Sea 7 to 9 feet. Wave detail, east 5 feet at 7 seconds and

scattered showers. Saturday through Sunday, tropical conditions possible. Seas 19 to 24 feet. Heavy showers likely. Monday, east winds 15 to 20 knots. Seas 7 to 10 feet, subsiding to 6 to 7 feet. Scattered showers through the night, then isolated showers through the day. More detailed information is available on our webpage at weather.gov/Hawaii. High surf advisory for the following counties in Hawaii: Molokai, Lanai, Kahoolawe, and Maui. What? Surf building to 8 to 12 feet by Thursday. Where? South-facing shores of Kahoolawe, Kauai, Lanai, Maui, Molokai, Niihau, Oahu, and the Big Island. When? Until 6 a.m. Friday. Impacts: moderate. Strong breaking waves and strong currents will make swimming dangerous. Heed all advice from ocean safety officials. When in doubt, don't go out. Issued at 4:16 p.m. The surf forecast for Maui. North-facing shores 0 to 2 feet through Thursday. West-facing shores 4 to 6 feet tonight. 5 to 7 feet Thursday. South-facing shores 7 to 10 feet tonight. 8 to 12 feet Thursday. East-facing shores 3 to 5 feet through Thursday. At 11 a.m., Oregon, 2100 UTC, the disturbance was centered near latitude 14.7 north, longitude 142.6 west, about 1,100 miles east-southeast of Honolulu, about 893 miles east-southeast of Iloilo. The system is moving toward the west near 9 miles per hour, and a westward to west-northwestward motion is expected over the next few days. On the forecast track, the center will be nearing the Hawaiian Islands by late Friday. Maximum sustained winds are near 40 miles per hour with higher gusts, but the system still lacks organized shower and thunderstorm activity. The disturbance is forecast to become a tropical storm on Thursday, and additional strengthening is forecast thereafter. Formation chance through 48 hours, high, 90%. Formation chance through 7 days, high, 90%. Tropical storm force winds extend outward up to 275 miles to the northeast of the center. The estimated minimum central pressure is 1,003 millibars, 29.62 inches. Potential tropical cyclone 1C could bring heavy rain and flash flooding late Friday through the weekend. The latest forecast for potential tropical cyclone 1C takes the system over the state as a strong tropical storm. While 1C is expected to move steadily west-northwest as it passes through the island chain, abundant moisture drawn into the circulation will bring the potential for very heavy rainfall and flash flooding from late Friday into the weekend across the state. While the details on the timing and rainfall amounts will highly depend on the eventual track of the tropical cyclone, we could see widespread rainfall of 5 to 10 inches. Locally, higher amounts will be possible, especially over the windward areas of Maui and the Big Island. Keep up to date with the latest forecast information online at weather.gov/Hawaii, through local media, social media, Oregon NOAA Weather Radio broadcasts. An updated outlook will be issued by 5 p.m. Thursday unless superseded by a flood watch. 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The current time is 4:50 p.m. Hawaii Aleutian Standard Time. Increased trade winds Thursday and Friday combined with dry conditions will elevate the fire weather threat for the end of the work week. Most likely locations for any occasional showers will be over the windward and Maui areas through Friday. 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Issued Wednesday.

3:31 p.m. Tonight, mostly clear. Scattered showers windward. Breezy. Lows 71 to 76 and 56 to 61 upcountry. Northeast winds 15 to 25 miles per hour. Thursday, sunny. Scattered showers windward. Breezy. Highs 82 to 87 and 74 to 79 upcountry. Northeast winds 15 to 25 miles per hour. Thursday night, mostly clear. Scattered showers windward. Breezy. Lows 71 to 76 and 56 to 61 upcountry. Northeast winds 15 to 25 miles per hour. Friday, leeward, partly cloudy, scattered showers. Windward, showers. Windy. Locally heavy rainfall possible. Highs 82 to 87, lows 72 to 77. Upcountry, highs 74 to 79, lows 59 to 64. Northeast winds 15 to 30 miles per hour. Saturday, tropical storm conditions possible. Showers windward. Showers likely leeward. Locally heavy rainfall possible. Highs 81 to 86, lows 72 to 77. Upcountry, highs 73 to 78, lows 59 to 64. East wind 30 to 45 miles per hour. Sunday, tropical storm conditions possible. Mostly cloudy. Showers likely windward. Scattered showers leeward. Locally heavy rainfall possible. Highs 82 to 87, lows 71 to 76. Upcountry, highs 74 to 79, lows 58 to 63. East winds 15 to 25 miles per hour. Monday, partly cloudy. Showers likely windward. Scattered showers leeward. Breezy. Highs 81 to 86, lows 70 to 75. Upcountry, highs 72 to 77, lows 56 to 61. Northeast winds 15 to 20 miles per hour. Here are the forecast high and low temperatures for selected locations. Kahului, low 75, high 87. Hana, low 73, high 82. Haleakala Ranger Station, low 54, high 71. Kapalua, low 74, high 84. Molokati Airport, low 75, high 85. Lanari City, low 70, high 78. Here's the forecast for Haleakala Summit. Issued at 3:29 p.m. Tonight, mostly clear. Breezy. Scattered showers in the evening, then isolated showers after midnight. Lows around 54 at the visitor center to around 50 at the summit. East winds up to 20 miles per hour. Chance of rain 50%. Thursday, sunny and breezy. Isolated showers in the afternoon. Highs around 71 at the visitor center to around 74 at the summit. East winds up to 20 miles per hour, increasing to 10 to 25 miles per hour in the afternoon. Chance of rain 20%. Thursday night, breezy. Mostly clear with isolated showers. Lows around 54 at the visitor center to around 52 at the summit. East winds 15 to 25 miles per hour. Chance of rain 20%. Friday, windy. Mostly sunny with scattered showers. High 66 to 83. East winds 15 to 35 miles per hour. Chance of rain 50%. Sunrise Thursday at Haleakala Summit, 5:58 a.m. Issued at 3:55 p.m. Tides for Kahului. Low tide at 9:25 p.m. of 0.6 feet. High tide at 2:29 a.m. of 1.7 feet. Tides for Kihei and Maui'a Bay. High tide at 4:51 p.m. of 2.8 feet. Low tide at 10:44 p.m. of 0.3 feet. Tides for Kona. High tide at 4:06 p.m. of 2.5 feet. Low tide at 10:30.

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Sunset Wednesday at Kahului, 6:58 p.m. Sunrise Thursday, 6:05 a.m. Sunrise Thursday at Haleakala Summit, 5:58 a.m. Sunset Wednesday at Kona, 6:55 p.m. Sunrise Thursday, 6:04 a.m. Here's the forecast for the following county, Big Island, Hawaii. Tonight, windward, mostly cloudy, scattered showers. Leeward, mostly clear, isolated showers in the evening. Low 72 to 77. Northeast winds 15 to 20 miles per hour. Thursday, sunny, breezy. Windward, scattered showers. Leeward, isolated showers in the afternoon. Highs 88 to 93. Northeast winds 15 to 25 miles per hour. Thursday night, windward, partly cloudy in the evening, then becoming mostly cloudy, scattered showers. Leeward, mostly clear, isolated showers in the evening. Low 72 to 77. Northeast winds 15 to 20 miles per hour. Friday, tropical storm conditions possible Friday night. Leeward, partly cloudy, isolated showers at night. Windy. Windward, scattered showers during the day, then showers at night. Locally heavy rainfall possible. Highs 87 to 92. Lows 72 to 77. Northeast winds 15 to 30 miles per hour. Saturday, tropical storm conditions possible. Showers windward. Scattered showers leeward. Locally heavy rainfall possible. Highs 86 to 91. Lows 72 to 77. East wind 30 to 45 miles per hour. Sunday, mostly cloudy. Windward, scattered showers during the day, then showers likely at night. Leeward, scattered showers during the day, then isolated showers at night. Highs 85 to 90. Lows 72 to 77. Southeast winds, around 15 miles per hour. Monday, partly cloudy. Windward, showers likely during the day, then scattered showers at night. Leeward, scattered showers during the day, then isolated showers at night. Highs 84 to 89. Lows 71 to 76. Northeast winds around 15 miles per hour. The ultraviolet index for noon, August 13th in Honolulu is 12. This corresponds to a very high exposure level. At 4 p.m., at Kahului, it was mostly sunny, with a temperature of 86 degrees. The relative humidity was 62%, and the dew point was 72 degrees. The wind was northeast, at 23 miles an hour. The barometric pressure was 29.91 inches, or 1,012.8 millibars, and falling. At Molokaʻi Airport, haze was reported, with a temperature of 79 degrees. At Lanai City, under a partly sunny sky, the temperature was 79 degrees. At Kapalua, there was drizzle, and the temperature was 82 degrees. At Hilo, it was cloudy, with a temperature of 84 degrees. At Kona, it was mostly sunny, with a temperature of 86 degrees. At Bradshaw, under a sunny sky, the temperature was 73 degrees. At Honolulu, it was mostly sunny, with a temperature of 86 degrees. At Lihue, there was light rain, and the temperature was 83 degrees. Here are the buoy reports at 4 p.m. Wind speeds are in knots. Buoy 51101, wind east at 14. Buoy 51000, wind east at 16. Buoy 2, wind northeast at 16. Buoy 4, wind northeast at 17. Kahului Harbor, northeast at 14. Puʻuvela buoy, 5 feet, 8 seconds. Buoy data provided by the National Weather Service and the Pacific Islands Ocean Observing System. Here are some wind observations at 4 p.m. Wind speeds are in knots. Kahului northeast at 20.

Carver Louis Harbor northeast at 17. Makapurlapai east at 13, gusting to 23. Kona southwest at 10. Hilo north at 10. Small craft advisory. The synopsis for Hawaii and coastal waters. High pressure to the far northeast will slowly drift into a position just north of the Hawaiian Islands into the weekend, producing moderate to locally strong trade winds across the region. The weather pattern will change significantly this weekend as early as Friday and will continue to deteriorate over the weekend. Tropical storm conditions will be possible across all coastal waters this weekend, with the potential for hurricane conditions across select waters. The forecast for Hawaiian waters within 40 nautical miles, including the channels. Tonight, east-northeast winds 20 to 25 knots. Seas 6 to 8 feet. Wave detail, east 5 feet at 6 seconds and south-southwest 4 feet at 16 seconds. Isolated showers. Thursday, east-northeast winds 25 to 30 knots Alanui-Haha Channel, east-northeast 15 to 20 knots elsewhere. Sea 7 to 9 feet. Wave detail, east 5 feet at 7 seconds and south-southwest 5 feet at 15 seconds. Isolated showers. Thursday night, east-northeast winds 20 to 25 knots. Seas 6 to 9 feet. Wave detail, east 6 feet at 7 seconds and south-southwest 4 feet at 14 seconds. Isolated showers. Friday, northeast winds 20 to 25 knots. Seas 8 to 11 feet. Wave detail, east 7 feet at 9 seconds and south-southwest 4 feet at 14 seconds. Scattered showers. Friday night, east-northeast winds 20 to 25 knots. Tropical conditions possible around the Big Island. Seas 11 to 15 feet. Scattered showers. Saturday through Sunday, tropical conditions possible. Seas 19 to 24 feet. Heavy showers likely. Monday, east winds 15 to 20 knots. Seas 7 to 10 feet, subsiding to 6 to 7 feet. Scattered showers through the night, then isolated showers through the day. More detailed information is available on our webpage at weather.gov/Hawaii. High surf advisory for the following counties in Hawaii, Molokaʻi, Lanai, Kahoʻolawe, and Maui. What? Surf building to 8 to 12 feet by Thursday. Where? South-facing shores of Kahoʻolawe, Kauai, Lanai, Maui, Molokaʻi, Niihau, Oahu, and the Big Island. When? Until 6 a.m. Friday. Impacts? Moderate. Strong breaking waves and strong currents will make swimming dangerous. Heed all advice from ocean safety officials. When in doubt, don't go out. Issued at 4:16 p.m. The surf forecast for Maui. North-facing shores 0 to 2 feet through Thursday. West-facing shores 4 to 6 feet tonight. 5 to 7 feet Thursday. South-facing shores 7 to 10 feet tonight. 8 to 12 feet Thursday. East-facing shores 3 to 5 feet through Thursday. At 8 p.m., 0300 UTC, the center of Tropical Depression 8E was located near latitude 18.1 north, longitude 131.7 west. About 1713 miles east of Honolulu. About 1531 miles east of Iloilo. The depression is moving toward the west-northwest near 7 miles per hour. A gradual turn to the west and southwest is expected over the next day or so. Maximum sustained winds are near 35 miles per hour with higher gusts. Some slight strengthening is possible during the next day or so, and the depression could become a tropical storm by Thursday. Weakening is expected to begin by Friday. The estimated minimum central pressure is 1,006 millibars 29.71 inches. At 5 p.m., 0300 UTC, the disturbance was centered near latitude 14.8 north, longitude 143.5 west. About 1044 miles east-southeast of Honolulu.
about 836 miles east-southeast of Iglo. The system is moving toward the west near 9 miles per hour, and a westward to west-northwestward motion is expected over the next few days. On the forecast track, the center will be nearing the Hawaiian Islands by late Friday. Maximum sustained winds are near 40 miles per hour with higher gusts, but the system still lacks organized shower and thunderstorm activity. The disturbance is forecast to become a tropical storm on Thursday, and additional strengthening is forecast thereafter. Formation chance through 48 hours, high, 90%. Formation chance through 7 days, high, 90%. Tropical storm force winds extend outward up to 275 miles from the center. The estimated minimum central pressure is 1,002 millibars, 29.59 inches. Potential tropical cyclone 1C could bring heavy rain and flash flooding late Friday through the weekend. The latest forecast for potential tropical cyclone 1C takes the system over the state as a strong tropical storm. While 1C is expected to move steadily west-northwest as it passes through the island chain, abundant moisture drawn into the circulation will bring the potential for very heavy rainfall and flash flooding from late Friday into the weekend across the state. While the details on the timing and rainfall amounts will highly depend on the eventual track of the tropical cyclone, we could see widespread rainfall of 5 to 10 inches. Locally, higher amounts will be possible, especially over the windward areas of Maui and the Big Island. Keep up to date with the latest forecast information online at weather.gov/Hawaii, through local media, social media, Oregon NOAA Weather Radio broadcasts. An updated outlook will be issued by 5 p.m. Thursday unless superseded by a flood watch. 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The current time is 5:08 p.m. Hawaii Aleutian Standard Time. Increased trade winds Thursday and Friday combined with dry conditions will elevate the fire weather threat for the end of the work week. Most likely locations for any occasional showers will be over the windward and Mauka areas through Friday. 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High surf advisory for Molokapi, Lanai, Kahoolawe, and Maui. Issued Wednesday at 3:31 p.m. Tonight, mostly clear. Scattered showers windward. Breezy. Lows 71 to 76 and 56 to 61 upcountry. Northeast winds 15 to 25 miles per hour. Thursday, sunny. Scattered showers windward. Breezy. Highs 82 to 87 and 74 to 79 upcountry. Northeast winds 15 to 25 miles per hour. Thursday night, mostly clear. Scattered showers windward. Breezy. Lows 71 to 76 and 56 to 61 upcountry. Northeast winds 15 to 25 miles per hour. Friday, leeward, partly cloudy, scattered showers. Windward, showers. Windy. Locally heavy rainfall possible. Highs 82 to 87, lows 72 to 77. Upcountry, highs 74 to 79, lows 59 to 64. Northeast winds 15 to 30 miles per hour. Saturday, tropical storm conditions possible. Showers windward. Showers likely leeward. Locally heavy rainfall possible. Highs 81 to 86, lows 72 to 77. Upcountry, highs 73 to 78, lows 59 to 64. East wind 30 to 45 miles per hour. Sunday, tropical storm conditions possible. Mostly cloudy. Showers likely windward. Scattered showers leeward. Locally heavy rainfall possible.
Pines 82 to 87.

lows 71 to 76. Up country, high 74 to 79, lows 58 to 63. East winds 15 to 25 miles per hour. Monday, partly cloudy. Showers likely windward. Scattered showers leeward. Breezy. Highs 81 to 86, lows 70 to 75. Up country, highs 72 to 77, lows 56 to 61. Northeast winds 15 to 20 miles per hour. Here are the forecast high and low temperatures for selected locations. Kahului, low 75, high 87. Pana, low 73, high 82. Palaiokala Ranger Station, low 54, high 71. Kapalua, low 74, high 84. Molokati Airport, low 75, high 85. Lanati City, low 70, high 78. There are certain items you need to have regardless of where you take shelter from a hurricane or from any natural disaster. The disaster supply kit is a useful tool when you evacuate, as well as making you as safe as possible in your home. For detailed information on what to include in your family disaster supply kit, please utilize the following resources. Your county civil defense agency, federal emergency management agency, the American Red Cross, or the National Weather Service office in Honolulu. Take time now and be prepared. Here's the forecast for Haleakala Summit. Issued at 3:29 p.m. Tonight, mostly clear. Breezy. Scattered showers in the evening, then isolated showers after midnight. Lows around 54 at the visitor center to around 50 at the summit. East winds up to 20 miles per hour. Chance of rain 50%. Thursday, sunny and breezy. Isolated showers in the afternoon. Highs around 71 at the visitor center to around 74 at the summit. East winds up to 20 miles per hour, increasing to 10 to 25 miles per hour in the afternoon. Chance of rain 20%. Thursday night, breezy. Mostly clear with isolated showers. Lows around 54 at the visitor center to around 52 at the summit. East winds 15 to 25 miles per hour. Chance of rain 20%. Friday, windy. Mostly sunny with scattered showers. High 66 to 83. East winds 15 to 35 miles per hour. Chance of rain 50%. Sunrise Thursday at Haleakala Summit, 5:58 a.m. Here's the forecast for the following county, Big Island, Hawaii. Tonight, windward, mostly cloudy, scattered showers. Leeward, mostly clear, isolated showers in the evening. Lows 72 to 77. Northeast winds 15 to 20 miles per hour. Thursday, sunny, breezy. Windward, scattered showers. Leeward, isolated showers in the afternoon. Highs 88 to 93. Northeast winds 15 to 25 miles per hour. Thursday night, windward, partly cloudy in the evening, then becoming mostly cloudy, scattered showers. Leeward, mostly clear, isolated showers in the evening. Lows 72 to 77. Northeast winds 15 to 20 miles per hour. Friday, tropical storm conditions possible Friday night. Leeward, partly cloudy, isolated showers at night. Windy. Windward, scattered showers during the day, then showers at night. Locally heavy rainfall possible. Highs 87 to 92. Lows 72 to 77. Northeast winds 15 to 30 miles per hour. Saturday, tropical storm conditions possible. Showers windward. Scattered showers leeward. Locally heavy rainfall possible. Highs 86 to 91. Lows 72 to 77. East wind 30 to 45 miles per hour. Sunday, mostly cloudy. Windward, scattered showers during the day, then showers likely at night. Leeward.

scattered showers during the day, then isolated showers at night. Highs 85 to 90. Lows 72 to 77. Southeast winds, around 15 miles per hour. Monday, partly cloudy. Windward, showers likely during the day, then scattered showers at night. Leeward, scattered showers during the day, then isolated showers at night. Highs 84 to 89. Lows 71 to 76. Northeast winds around 15 miles per hour. The ultraviolet index for noon August 13th in Honolulu is 12. This corresponds to a very high exposure level. At 5 p.m., at Kahului, under a mostly sunny sky, the temperature was 84 degrees. The relative humidity was 65%, and the dew point was 71 degrees. The wind was northeast, at 22 miles an hour, gusting to 35. The barometric pressure was 1,012.5 millibars, or 29.90 inches, and falling. At Molokaʻi Airport, fog was reported, with a temperature of 77. At Lanai City, under a mostly sunny sky, the temperature was 78. At Kapalua, it was partly sunny, with a temperature of 81 degrees. At Hilo, it was cloudy, with a temperature of 82. At Kona, under a mostly sunny sky, the temperature was 85. At Bradshaw, it was mostly sunny, with a temperature of 72. At Honolulu, it was mostly sunny, with a temperature of 86. At Lihue, under a sunny sky, the temperature was 82 degrees. Here are the buoy reports at 5 p.m. Wind speeds are in knots. Buoy 51101, wind east at 14. Buoy 51000, northeast at 16, 6 feet, 8 seconds. Buoy 2, northeast at 17, 8 feet, 17 seconds. Buoy 4, northeast at 17, 8 feet, 9 seconds. Kahului Harbor, northeast at 18. Puʻuvela Buoy, 5 feet, 8 seconds. Buoy data provided by the National Weather Service and the Pacific Islands Ocean Observing System. Here are some wind observations at 4 p.m. Wind speeds are in knots. Kahului northeast at 20. Kahului Harbor northeast at 17. Makapulapai east at 13, gusting to 23. Kona southwest at 10. Lilo north at 10. Small craft advisory. The synopsis for Hawaiian coastal waters. High pressure to the far northeast will slowly drift into a position just north of the Hawaiian Islands into the weekend, producing moderate to locally strong trade winds across the region. The weather pattern will change significantly this weekend as early as Friday and will continue to deteriorate over the weekend. Tropical storm conditions will be possible across all coastal waters this weekend, with the potential for hurricane conditions across select waters. The forecast for Hawaiian waters within 40 nautical miles, including the channels. Tonight, east-northeast winds 20 to 25 knots. Seas 6 to 8 feet. Wave detail, east 5 feet at 6 seconds and south-southwest 4 feet at 16 seconds. Isolated showers. Thursday, east-northeast winds 25 to 30 knots Alanui-Haha Channel, east-northeast 15 to 20 knots elsewhere. Sea 7 to 9 feet. Wave detail, east 5 feet at 7 seconds and south-southwest 5 feet at 15 seconds. Isolated showers. Thursday night, east-northeast winds 20 to 25 knots. Sea 6 to 9 feet. Wave detail, east 6 feet at 7 seconds and south-southwest 4 feet at 14 seconds. Isolated showers. Friday, northeast winds 20 to 25 knots. Seas 8 to 11 feet. Wave detail, east 7 feet at 9 seconds and south-southwest 4 feet at 14 seconds. Scattered showers. Friday night, east-northeast winds 20 to 25 knots. Tropical conditions possible around the Big Island. Seas 11 to 15 feet. Scattered showers.

Saturday through Sunday, tropical conditions possible. Seas 19 to 24 feet. Heavy showers likely. Monday, east winds 15 to 20 knots. Seas 7 to 10 feet, subsiding to 6 to 7 feet. Scattered showers through the night, then isolated showers through the day. More detailed information is available on our webpage at weather.gov/Hawaii. High surf advisory for the following counties in Hawaii: Molokai, Lanai, Kahoolawe, and Maui. What? Surf building to 8 to 12 feet by Thursday. Where? South-facing shores of Kahoolawe, Kauai, Lanai, Maui, Molokai, Niihau, Oahu, and the Big Island. When? Until 6 a.m. Friday. Impacts: moderate. Strong breaking waves and strong currents will make swimming dangerous. Heed all advice from ocean safety officials. When in doubt, don't go out. Issued at 4:16 p.m. The surf forecast for Maui. North-facing shores 0 to 2 feet through Thursday. West-facing shores 4 to 6 feet tonight. 5 to 7 feet Thursday. South-facing shores 7 to 10 feet tonight. 8 to 12 feet Thursday. East-facing shores 3 to 5 feet through Thursday. At 8 p.m., 0300 UTC, the center of Tropical Depression 8E was located near latitude 18.1 north, longitude 131.7 west. About 1713 miles east of Honolulu. About 1531 miles east of Ilo. The depression is moving toward the west-northwest near 7 miles per hour. A gradual turn to the west and southwest is expected over the next day or so. Maximum sustained winds are near 35 miles per hour with higher gusts. Some slight strengthening is possible during the next day or so, and the depression could become a tropical storm by Thursday. Weakening is expected to begin by Friday. The estimated minimum central pressure is 1,006 millibars, 29.71 inches. At 5 p.m., 0300 UTC, the disturbance was centered near latitude 14.8 north, longitude 143.5 west. About 1044 miles east-southeast of Honolulu. About 836 miles east-southeast of Ilo. The system is moving toward the west near 9 miles per hour, and a westward to west-northwestward motion is expected over the next few days. On the forecast track, the center will be nearing the Hawaiian Islands by late Friday. Maximum sustained winds are near 40 miles per hour with higher gusts, but the system still lacks organized shower and thunderstorm activity. The disturbance is forecast to become a tropical storm on Thursday, and additional strengthening is forecast thereafter. Formation chance through 48 hours, high, 90%. Formation chance through 7 days, high, 90%. Tropical storm force winds extend outward up to 275 miles from the center. The estimated minimum central pressure is 1,002 millibars, 29.59 inches. Issued at 3:55 p.m. Tides for Kahului. Low tide at 9:25 p.m. of 0.6 feet. High tide at 2:29 a.m. of 1.7 feet. Tides for Kihei and Ma'awai Bay. High tide at 4:51 p.m. of 2.8 feet. Low tide at 10:44 p.m. of 0.3 feet. Tides for Kona. High tide at 4:06 p.m. of 2.5 feet. Low tide at 10:35 p.m. of 0.3 feet. Sunset Wednesday at Kahului, 6:58 p.m. Sunrise Thursday, 6:05 a.m. Sunrise Thursday at Haleakala Summit, 5:58 a.m. Sunset Wednesday at Kona, 6:55 p.m. Sunrise Thursday, 6:04 a.m. This is NOAA Weather Radio Station WWG-75 on Mount Haleakala, serving Maui County, and broadcasting from the National Weather Service Forecast Office in Honolulu. 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

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Increased trade winds Thursday and Friday combined with dry conditions will elevate the fire weather threat for the end of the work week. Most likely locations for any occasional showers will be over the windward and Mauka areas through Friday. For the weekend, we are continuing to monitor potential tropical cyclone 1C. Residents and visitors should prepare now for potential tropical cyclone impacts this weekend. 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Here's your Maui community forecast. High surf advisory for Molokati, Lanai, Kahoolawe, and Maui. Issued Wednesday at 3:31 p.m. Tonight, mostly clear. Scattered showers windward. Breezy. Lows 71 to 76 and 56 to 61 upcountry. Northeast winds 15 to 25 miles per hour. Thursday, sunny. Scattered showers windward. Breezy. Highs 82 to 87 and 74 to 79 upcountry. Northeast winds 15 to 25 miles per hour. Thursday night, mostly clear. Scattered showers windward. Breezy. Lows 71 to 76 and 56 to 61 upcountry. Northeast winds 15 to 25 miles per hour. Friday, leeward, partly cloudy, scattered showers. Windward, showers. Windy. Locally heavy rainfall possible. Highs 82 to 87, lows 72 to 77. Upcountry, highs 74 to 79, lows 59 to 64. Northeast winds 15 to 30 miles per hour. Saturday, tropical storm conditions possible. Showers windward. Showers likely leeward. Locally heavy rainfall possible. Highs 81 to 86, lows 72 to 77. Upcountry, highs 73 to 78, lows 59 to 64. East wind 30 to 45 miles per hour. Sunday, tropical storm conditions possible. Mostly cloudy. Showers likely windward. Scattered showers leeward. Locally heavy rainfall possible. Highs 82 to 87, lows 71 to 76. Upcountry, highs 74 to 79, lows 58 to 63. East winds 15 to 25 miles per hour. Monday, partly cloudy. Showers likely windward. Scattered showers leeward. Breezy. Highs 81 to 86, lows 70 to 75. Upcountry, highs 72 to 77, lows 56 to 61. Northeast winds 15 to 20 miles per hour. Here are the forecast high and low temperatures for selected locations. Kahului, low 75, high 87. Hana, low 73, high 82. Haleakalā Ranger Station, low 54, high 71. Kapalua, low 74, high 84. Molokati Airport, low 75, high 85. Lanai City, low 70, high 78. Here's the forecast for Haleakalā Summit. Issued at 5:30 p.m. Tonight, mostly clear. Breezy. Scattered showers in the evening, then isolated showers after midnight. Lows around 54 at the visitor center to around 50 at the summit. East winds up to 20 miles per hour. Chance of rain 50%. Thursday, sunny and breezy. Isolated showers in the afternoon. Highs around 71 at the visitor center to around 74 at the summit. East winds up to 20 miles per hour, increasing to 10 to 25 miles per hour in the afternoon. Chance of rain 20%.

Thursday night, breezy. Mostly clear with isolated showers. Lows around 54 at the visitor center to around 52 at the summit. East winds 15 to 25 miles per hour. Chance of rain 20%. Friday, windy. Mostly sunny with scattered showers. High 66 to 83. East winds 15 to 35 miles per hour. Chance of rain 50%. Sunrise Thursday at Haleakala Summit, 5:50 a.m. A hurricane or tropical storm watch is issued when conditions are expected in the specified area of the watch within 48 hours. When a hurricane or tropical storm watch is issued, fuel and service family vehicles. Prepare to cover all windows and door openings with boards, shutters, or other shielding materials. Store and secure outdoor lawn furniture and other loose, lightweight objects, such as garbage cans and garden tools. 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Have an extra supply of cash on hand. Here's the forecast for the following county, Big Island, Hawaii. Tonight, windward, mostly cloudy, scattered showers. Leeward, mostly clear, isolated showers in the evening. Lows 72 to 77. Northeast winds 15 to 20 miles per hour. Thursday, sunny, breezy. Windward. Northeast winds 15 to 20 miles per hour. Thursday, sunny, breezy. Windward, scattered showers. Leeward, isolated showers in the afternoon. Highs 88 to 93. Northeast winds 15 to 25 miles per hour. Thursday night, windward, partly cloudy in the evening, then becoming mostly cloudy, scattered showers. Leeward, mostly clear, isolated showers in the evening. Lows 72 to 77. Northeast winds 15 to 20 miles per hour. Friday, tropical storm conditions possible Friday night. Leeward, partly cloudy, isolated showers at night. Windy. Windward, scattered showers during the day, then showers at night. Locally heavy rainfall possible. Highs 87 to 92. Lows 72 to 77. Northeast winds 15 to 30 miles per hour. Saturday, tropical storm conditions possible. Showers windward. Scattered showers leeward. Locally heavy rainfall possible. Highs 86 to 91. Lows 72 to 77. East wind 30 to 45 miles per hour. Sunday, mostly cloudy. Windward, scattered showers during the day, then showers likely at night. Leeward, scattered showers during the day, then isolated showers at night. Highs 85 to 90. Lows 72 to 77. Southeast winds, around 15 miles per hour. Monday, partly cloudy. Windward, showers likely during the day, then scattered showers at night. Leeward, scattered showers during the day, then isolated showers at night. Highs 84 to 89. Lows 71 to 76. Northeast winds around 15 miles per hour. 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Increased trade winds Thursday and Friday combined with dry conditions will elevate the fire weather threat for the end of the work week. Most likely locations for any occasional showers will be over the windward and mountain areas through Friday. For the weekend, we are continuing to monitor potential tropical cyclone 1C. 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

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High surf advisory for Molokati, Lanai, Kahoolawe, and Maui. Issued Wednesday at 3:31 p.m. Tonight, mostly clear. Scattered showers windward. Breezy. Lows 71 to 76 and 56 to 61 upcountry. Northeast winds 15 to 25 miles per hour. Thursday, sunny. Scattered showers windward. Breezy. Highs 82 to 87 and 74 to 79 upcountry. Northeast winds 15 to 25 miles per hour. Thursday night, mostly clear. Scattered showers windward. Breezy. Lows 71 to 76 and 56 to 61 upcountry. Northeast winds 15 to 25 miles per hour. Friday, leeward, partly cloudy, scattered showers. Windward, showers. Windy. Locally heavy rainfall possible. Highs 82 to 87, lows 72 to 77. Upcountry, highs 74 to 79, lows 59 to 64. Northeast winds 15 to 30 miles per hour. Saturday, tropical storm conditions possible. Showers windward. Showers likely leeward. Locally heavy rainfall possible. Highs 81 to 86, lows 72 to 77. Upcountry, highs 73 to 78, lows 59 to 64. East wind 30 to 45 miles per hour. Sunday, tropical storm conditions possible. Mostly cloudy. Showers likely windward. Scattered showers leeward. Locally heavy rainfall possible. Highs 82 to 87, lows 71 to 76. Upcountry, highs 74 to 79, lows 58 to 63. East winds 15 to 25 miles per hour. Monday, partly cloudy. Showers likely windward. Scattered showers leeward. Breezy. Highs 81 to 86, lows 70 to 75. Upcountry, highs 72 to 77, lows 56 to 61. Northeast winds 15 to 20 miles per hour. Here are the forecast high and low temperatures for selected locations. Kahului, low 75, high 87. Hana, low 73, high 82. Haleakala Ranger Station, low 54, high 71. Kapalua, low 74, high 84. Molokati Airport, low 75, high 85. Lanai City, low 70, high 78. Here's the forecast for Haleakala Summit. Issued at 5:30 p.m. Tonight, mostly clear. Breezy. Scattered showers in the evening, then isolated showers after midnight. Lows around 54 at the visitor center to around 50 at the summit. East winds up to 20 miles per hour. Chance of rain 50%. Thursday, sunny and breezy. Isolated showers in the afternoon. Highs around 71 at the visitor center to around 74 at the summit. East winds up to 20 miles per hour, increasing to 10 to 25 miles per hour in the afternoon. Chance of rain 20%. Thursday night, breezy. Mostly clear with isolated showers. Lows around 54 at the visitor center to around 52 at the summit. East winds 15 to 25 miles per hour. Chance of rain 20%. Friday, windy. Mostly sunny with scattered showers. High 66 to 83. East winds 15 to 35 miles per hour. Chance of rain 50%. Sunrise Thursday at Haleakala Summit, 5:58 a.m. Here's the forecast for the following county, Big Island, Hawaii. Tonight, windward, mostly cloudy, scattered showers. Leeward, mostly clear, isolated showers.
hours in the evening. Lows 72 to 77. Northeast winds 15 to 20 miles per hour. Thursday, sunny, breezy. Windward, scattered showers. Leeward, isolated showers in the afternoon. Highs 88 to 93. Northeast winds 15 to 25 miles per hour. Thursday night, windward, partly cloudy in the evening, then becoming mostly cloudy, scattered showers. Leeward, mostly clear, isolated showers in the evening. Lows 72 to 77. Northeast winds 15 to 20 miles per hour. Friday, tropical storm conditions possible Friday night. Leeward, partly cloudy, isolated showers at night. Windy. Windward, scattered showers during the day, then showers at night. Locally heavy rainfall possible. Highs 87 to 92. Lows 72 to 77. Northeast winds 15 to 30 miles per hour. Saturday, tropical storm conditions possible. Showers windward. Scattered showers leeward. Locally heavy rainfall possible. Highs 86 to 91. Lows 72 to 77. East wind 30 to 45 miles per hour. Sunday, mostly cloudy. Windward, scattered showers during the day, then showers likely at night. Leeward, scattered showers during the day, then isolated showers at night. Highs 85 to 90. Lows 72 to 77. Southeast winds, around 15 miles per hour. Monday, partly cloudy. Windward, showers likely during the day, then scattered showers at night. Leeward, scattered showers during the day, then isolated showers at night. Highs 84 to 89. Lows 71 to 76. Northeast winds around 15 miles per hour. The ultraviolet index for noon, August 13th in Honolulu is 12. This corresponds to a very high exposure level. At 5 p.m., at Kahului, it was mostly sunny, with a temperature of 84 degrees. The relative humidity was 65%, and the dew point was 71 degrees. The wind was northeast, at 22 miles an hour, gusting to 35. The barometric pressure was 29.90 inches, or 1,012.5 millibars, and falling. At Molokaʻi Airport, fog was reported, and the temperature was 77. At Lanai City, mostly sunny, and 78 degrees. At Kapalua, under a partly sunny sky, the temperature was 81. At Hilo, under a cloudy sky, the temperature was 82. At Kona, mostly sunny, and 85 degrees. At Bradshaw, under a mostly sunny sky, the temperature was 72. At Honolulu, mostly sunny, and 86 degrees. At Lihue, it was sunny, with a temperature of 82. Here are the buoy reports at 5 p.m. Wind speeds are in knots. Buoy 51101, wind east at 14. Buoy 51000, wind northeast at 16. Buoy 2, wind northeast at 16. Buoy 4, wind northeast at 19. Kahului Harbor, northeast at 13. Pu'uvela buoy, 5 feet, 8 seconds. Buoy data provided by the National Weather Service and the Pacific Islands Ocean Observing System. Here are some wind observations at 5 p.m. Wind speeds are in knots. Kahului northeast at 19, gusting to 30. Kahului Harbor northeast at 15. Makapulapai east at 15, gusting to 23. Kona southwest at 9. Hilo northeast at 8. Small craft advisory. The synopsis for Hawaiian coastal waters. High pressure to the far northeast will slowly drift into a position just north of the Hawaiian Islands into the weekend, producing moderate to locally strong trade winds across the region. The weather pattern will change significantly this weekend as early as Friday and will continue to deteriorate over the weekend. Tropical storm

feet at 15 seconds. Isolated showers. Thursday night, east-northeast winds 20 to 25 knots. Seas 6 to 9 feet. Wave detail, east 6 feet at 7 seconds and south-southwest 4 feet at 14 seconds. Isolated showers. Friday, northeast winds 20 to 25 knots. Seas 8 to 11 feet. Wave detail, east 7 feet at 9 seconds and south-southwest 4 feet at 14 seconds. Scattered showers. Friday night, east-northeast winds 20 to 25 knots. Tropical storm conditions possible around the Big Island. Seas 11 to 15 feet. Scattered showers. Saturday through Sunday, tropical storm conditions possible. Seas 12 to 24 feet. Heavy showers. Monday, east winds 15 to 20 knots. Seas 7 to 10 feet, subsiding to 6 to 7 feet. Scattered showers through the night, then isolated showers through the day. More detailed information is available on our webpage at weather.gov/Hawaii. High surf advisory for the following counties in Hawaii: Molokai, Lanai, Kahoolawe, and Maui. What? Surf building to 8 to 12 feet by Thursday. Where? South-facing shores of Kahoolawe, Hawaii, Lanai, Maui, Molokai, Niihau, Oahu, and the Big Island. When? Until 6 a.m. Friday. Impacts: moderate. Strong breaking waves and strong currents will make swimming dangerous. Heed all advice from ocean safety officials. When in doubt, don't go out. Issued at 4:16 p.m. The surf forecast for Maui. North-facing shores 0 to 2 feet through Thursday. West-facing shores 4 to 6 feet tonight. 5 to 7 feet Thursday. South-facing shores 7 to 10 feet tonight. 8 to 12 feet Thursday. East-facing shores 3 to 5 feet through Thursday. Issued at 5:38 p.m. Tides for Kahului. Low tide at 9:25 p.m. of 0.6 feet. High tide at 2:29 a.m. of 1.7 feet. Tides for Kihei and Maui'i Bay. Low tide at 10:44 p.m. of 0.3 feet. High tide at 4:21 a.m. of 1.6 feet. Tides for Kona. Low tide at 10:35 p.m. of 0.3 feet. High tide at 3:55 a.m. of 1.5 feet. Sunrise Thursday at Kahului, 6:05 a.m. Sunset Thursday, 6:57 p.m. Sunrise Thursday at Haleakala Summit, 5:58 a.m. Sunrise Thursday at Kona, 6:04 a.m. Sunset Thursday, 6:54 p.m. At 8 p.m., 0300 UTC, the center of Tropical Depression 8E was located near latitude 18.1 north, longitude 131.7 west, about 1713 miles east of Honolulu, about 1531 miles east of Ailo. The depression is moving toward the west-northwest near 7 miles per hour. A gradual turn to the west and southwest is expected over the next day or so. Maximum sustained winds are near 35 miles per hour with higher gusts. Some slight strengthening is possible during the next day or so, and the depression could become a tropical storm by Thursday. Weakening is expected to begin by Friday. The estimated minimum central pressure is 1,006 millibars, 29.71 inches. At 5 p.m., 0300 UTC, the disturbance was centered near latitude 14.8 north, longitude 143.5 west, about 1044 miles east-southeast of Honolulu, about 836 miles east-southeast of Ailo. The system is moving toward the west near 9 miles per hour, and a westward to west-northwestward motion is expected over the next few days. On the forecast track, the center will be nearing the Hawaiian Islands by late Friday. Maximum sustained winds are near 40 miles per hour with higher gusts, but the system still lacks organized shower

thunderstorm activity. The disturbance is forecast to become a tropical storm on Thursday, and additional strengthening is forecast thereafter. Formation chance through 48 hours, high, 90%. Formation chance through 7 days, high, 90%. Tropical storm force winds extend outward up to 275 miles from the center. The estimated minimum central pressure is 1,002 millibars, 29.59 inches. Potential tropical cyclone 1C could bring heavy rain and flash flooding late Friday through the weekend. The latest forecast for potential tropical cyclone 1C takes the system over the state as a strong tropical storm. While 1C is expected to move steadily west-northwest as it passes through the island chain, abundant moisture drawn into the circulation will bring the potential for very heavy rainfall and flash flooding from late Friday into the weekend across the state. While the details on the timing and rainfall amounts will highly depend on the eventual track of the tropical cyclone, we could see widespread rainfall of 5 to 10 inches. Locally, higher amounts will be possible, especially over the windward areas of Maui and the Big Island. Keep up to date with the latest forecast information online at weather.gov/Hawaii, through local media, social media, Oregon NOAA Weather Radio broadcasts. An updated outlook will be issued by 5 p.m. Thursday unless superseded by a flood watch. 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Increased trade winds Thursday and Friday combined with dry conditions will elevate the fire weather threat for the end of the work week. Most likely locations for any occasional showers will be over the windward and Mauka areas through Friday. 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Here's your Maui community forecast. High surf advisory for Molokati, Lanai, Kahoolawe, and Maui. Issued Wednesday at 3:31 p.m. Tonight, mostly clear. Scattered showers windward. Breezy. Lows 71 to 76 and 56 to 61 upcountry. Northeast winds 15 to 25 miles per hour. Thursday, sunny. Scattered showers windward. Breezy. Highs 82 to 87 and 74 to 79 upcountry. Northeast winds 15 to 25 miles per hour. Thursday night, mostly clear. Scattered showers windward. Breezy. Lows 71 to 76 and 56 to 61 upcountry. Northeast winds 15 to 25 miles per hour. Friday, leeward, partly cloudy, scattered showers. Windward, showers. Windy. Locally heavy rainfall possible. Highs 82 to 87, lows 72 to 77. Upcountry, highs 74 to 79, lows 59 to 64. Northeast winds 15 to 30 miles per hour. Saturday, tropical storm conditions possible. Showers windward. Showers likely leeward. Locally heavy rainfall possible. Highs 81 to 86, lows 72 to 77. Upcountry, highs 73 to 78, lows 59 to 64. East wind 30 to 45 miles per hour. Sunday, tropical storm conditions possible. Mostly cloudy. Showers likely windward. Scattered showers leeward. Locally heavy rainfall possible. Highs 82 to 80.

7, lows 71 to 76. Upcountry, high 74 to 79, lows 58 to 63. East winds 15 to 25 miles per hour. Monday, partly cloudy. Showers likely windward. Scattered showers leeward. Breezy. Highs 81 to 86, lows 70 to 75. Upcountry, highs 72 to 77, lows 56 to 61. Northeast winds 15 to 20 miles per hour. Here are the forecast high and low temperatures for selected locations. Kahului, low 75, high 87. Hana, low 73, high 82. Palaukala Ranger Station, low 54, high 71. Kapalua, low 74, high 84. Molokati Airport, low 75, high 85. Lanari City, low 70, high 78. Here's the forecast for Haleakala Summit. Issued at 5:30 p.m. Tonight, mostly clear. Breezy. Scattered showers in the evening, then isolated showers after midnight. Lows around 54 at the visitor center to around 50 at the summit. East winds up to 20 miles per hour. Chance of rain 50%. Thursday, sunny and breezy. Isolated showers in the afternoon. Highs around 71 at the visitor center to around 74 at the summit. East winds up to 20 miles per hour, increasing to 10 to 25 miles per hour in the afternoon. Chance of rain 20%. Thursday night, breezy. Mostly clear with isolated showers. Lows around 54 at the visitor center to around 52 at the summit. East winds 15 to 25 miles per hour. Chance of rain 20%. Friday, windy. Mostly sunny with scattered showers. High 66 to 83. East winds 15 to 35 miles per hour. Chance of rain 50%. Sunrise Thursday at Haleakala Summit, 5:58 a.m. Here's the forecast for the following county, Big Island, Hawaii. Tonight, windward, mostly cloudy, scattered showers. Leeward, mostly clear, isolated showers in the evening. Lows 72 to 77. Northeast winds 15 to 20 miles per hour. Thursday, sunny, breezy. Windward, scattered showers. Leeward, isolated showers in the afternoon. Highs 88 to 93. Northeast winds 15 to 25 miles per hour. Thursday night, windward, partly cloudy in the evening, then becoming mostly cloudy, scattered showers. Leeward, mostly clear, isolated showers in the evening. Lows 72 to 77. Northeast winds 15 to 20 miles per hour. Friday, tropical storm conditions possible Friday night. Leeward, partly cloudy, isolated showers at night. Windy. Windward, scattered showers during the day, then showers at night. Locally heavy rainfall possible. Highs 87 to 92. Lows 72 to 77. Northeast winds 15 to 30 miles per hour. Saturday, tropical storm conditions possible. Showers windward. Scattered showers leeward. Locally heavy rainfall possible. Highs 86 to 91. Lows 72 to 77. East wind 30 to 45 miles per hour. Sunday, mostly cloudy. Windward, scattered showers during the day, then showers likely at night. Leeward, scattered showers during the day, then isolated showers at night. Highs 85 to 90. Lows 72 to 77. Southeast winds, around 15 miles per hour. Monday, partly cloudy. Windward, showers likely during the day, then scattered showers at night. Leeward, scattered showers during the day, then isolated showers at night. Highs 84 to 89. Lows 71 to 76. Northeast winds around 15 miles.

per hour. The ultraviolet index for noon, August 13th in Honolulu is 12. This corresponds to a very high exposure level. At 5 p.m., at Kahului, it was mostly sunny, with a temperature of 84 degrees. The relative humidity was 65%, and the dew point was 71 degrees. The wind was northeast, at 22 miles an hour, gusting to 35. The barometric pressure was 29.90 inches, or 1,012.5 millibars, and falling. At Molokati Airport, fog was reported, and the temperature was 77. At Lanai City, mostly sunny, and 78 degrees. At Kapalua, under a partly sunny sky, the temperature was 81. At Hilo, under a cloudy sky, the temperature was 82. At Kona, mostly sunny, and 85 degrees. At Bradshaw, under a mostly sunny sky, the temperature was 72. At Honolulu, mostly sunny, and 86 degrees. At Lihue, it was sunny, with a temperature of 82. Here are the buoy reports at 5 p.m. Wind speeds are in knots. Buoy 51101, wind east at 14. Buoy 51000, wind northeast at 16. Buoy 2, wind northeast at 16. Buoy 4, wind northeast at 19. Kahului Harbor, northeast at 13. Puʻuvela buoy, 5 feet, 8 seconds. Buoy data provided by the National Weather Service and the Pacific Islands Ocean Observing System. Here are some wind observations at 5 p.m. Wind speeds are in knots. Kahului northeast at 19, gusting to 30. Kahului Harbor northeast at 15. Makapurlapai east at 15, gusting to 23. Kona southwest at 9. Lilo northeast at 8. Small craft advisory. The synopsis for Hawaiian coastal waters. High pressure to the far northeast will slowly drift into a position just north of the Hawaiian Islands into the weekend, producing moderate to locally strong trade winds across the region. The weather pattern will change significantly this weekend as early as Friday and will continue to deteriorate over the weekend. Tropical storm conditions will be possible across all coastal waters this weekend, with the potential for hurricane conditions across select waters. The forecast for Hawaiian waters within 40 nautical miles, including the channels. Tonight, east-northeast winds 20 to 25 knots. Seas 6 to 8 feet. Wave detail, east 5 feet at 6 seconds and south-southwest 4 feet at 16 seconds. Isolated showers. Thursday, east-northeast winds 25 to 30 knots Alanui Haha Channel, east-northeast 15 to 20 knots elsewhere. Sea 7 to 9 feet. Wave detail, east 5 feet at 7 seconds and south-southwest 5 feet at 15 seconds. Isolated showers. Thursday night, east-northeast winds 20 to 25 knots. Sea 6 to 9 feet. Wave detail, east 6 feet at 7 seconds and south-southwest 4 feet at 14 seconds. Isolated showers. Friday, northeast winds 20 to 25 knots. Seas 8 to 11 feet. Wave detail, east 7 feet at 9 seconds and south-southwest 4 feet at 14 seconds. Scattered showers. Friday night, east-northeast winds 20 to 25 knots. Tropical storm conditions possible around the Big Island. Seas 11 to 15 feet. Scattered showers. Saturday through Sunday, tropical storm conditions possible. Seas 12 to 24 feet. Heavy showers. Monday, east winds 15 to 20 knots. Seas 7 to 10 feet, subsiding to 6 to 7 feet. Scattered showers through the night, then isolated showers through the day. More detailed information is available on our webpage at weather.gov/Hawaii. Issued at 5:38 p.m. Tides for Kahului. Low tide at 9:25 p.m. of 0.6 feet. High tide at 2:20.
NAM of 1.7 feet. Tides for Kihei and Maualaya Bay. Low tide at 10:44 p.m. of 0.3 feet. High tide at 4:21 a.m. of 1.6 feet. Tides for Kona. Low tide at 10:35 p.m. of 0.3 feet. High tide at 3:55 a.m. of 1.5 feet. Sunrise Thursday at Kahului, 6:05 a.m. Sunset Thursday, 6:57 p.m. Sunrise Thursday at Haleakala Law Summit, 5:58 a.m. Sunrise Thursday at Kona, 6:04 a.m. Sunset Thursday, 6:54 p.m. High surf advisory for the following counties in Hawaii: Molokati, Lanai, Kahoolawe, and Maui. What? Surf building to 8 to 12 feet by Thursday. Where? South-facing shores of Kahoolawe, Kauai, Lanai, Maui, Molokati, Niihau, Oahu, and the Big Island. When? Until 6 a.m. Friday. Impacts: moderate. Strong breaking waves and strong currents will make swimming dangerous. Heed all advice from ocean safety officials. When in doubt, don't go out. Issued at 4:16 p.m. The surf forecast for Maui. North-facing shores 0 to 2 feet through Thursday. West-facing shores 4 to 6 feet tonight. 5 to 7 feet Thursday. South-facing shores 7 to 10 feet tonight. 8 to 12 feet Thursday. East-facing shores 3 to 5 feet through Thursday. At 8 p.m., 0300 UTC, the center of Tropical Depression 8E was located near latitude 18.1 north, longitude 131.7 west, about 1713 miles east of Honolulu, about 1531 miles east of Iloilo. The depression is moving toward the west-northwest near 7 miles per hour. A gradual turn to the west and southwest is expected over the next day or so. Maximum sustained winds are near 35 miles per hour with higher gusts. Some slight strengthening is possible during the next day or so, and the depression could become a tropical storm by Thursday. Weakening is expected to begin by Friday. The estimated minimum central pressure is 1,006 millibars, 29.71 inches. At 5 p.m., 0300 UTC, the disturbance was centered near latitude 14.8 north, longitude 143.5 west, about 1044 miles east-southeast of Honolulu, about 836 miles east-southeast of Iloilo. The system is moving toward the west near 9 miles per hour, and a westward to west-northwestward motion is expected over the next few days. On the forecast track, the center will be nearing the Hawaiian Islands by late Friday. Maximum sustained winds are near 40 miles per hour with higher gusts, but the system still lacks organized shower and thunderstorm activity. The disturbance is forecast to become a tropical storm on Thursday, and additional strengthening is forecast thereafter. Formation chance through 48 hours, high, 90%. Formation chance through 7 days, high, 90%. Tropical storm force winds extend outward up to 275 miles from the center. The estimated minimum central pressure is 1,002 millibars, 29.59 inches. There are certain items you need to have regardless of where you take shelter from a hurricane or from any natural disaster. The disaster supply kit is a useful tool when you evacuate, as well as making you as safe as possible in your home. For detailed information on what to include in your family disaster supply kit, please utilize the following resources: your county civil defense agency, Federal Emergency Management Agency, the American Red Cross, or the National Weather Service office in Honolulu. Take time now and be prepared. Potential tropical cyclone 1C could bring heavy rain and flash flooding late Friday through the weekend. The latest forecast for potential tropical cyclone 1C takes the system over the state as a strong tropical storm. While 1C is expected to move steadily west-northwest as it passes through the island chain, abundant moisture drawn into the

Circulation will bring the potential for very heavy rainfall and flash flooding from late Friday into the weekend across the state. While the details on the timing and rainfall amounts will highly depend on the eventual track of the tropical cyclone, we could see widespread rainfall of 5 to 10 inches. Locally, higher amounts will be possible, especially over the windward areas of Maui and the Big Island. Keep up to date with the latest forecast information online at weather.gov/Hawaii, through local media, social media, Oregon NOAA Weather Radio broadcasts. An updated outlook will be issued by 5 p.m. Thursday unless superseded by a flood watch. 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The current time is 6:13 p.m. Hawaii Aleutian Standard Time. Increased trade winds Thursday and Friday combined with dry conditions will elevate the fire weather threat for the end of the work week. Most likely locations for any occasional showers will be over the windward and Mauka areas through Friday. For the weekend, we are continuing to monitor potential tropical cyclone 1C. 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Here's your Maui community forecast. High surf advisory for Molokapi, Lanai, Kahoolawe, and Maui. Issued Wednesday at 3:31 p.m. Tonight, mostly clear. Scattered showers windward. Breezy. Lows 71 to 76 and 56 to 61 upcountry. Northeast winds 15 to 25 miles per hour. Thursday, sunny. Scattered showers windward. Breezy. Highs 82 to 87 and 74 to 79 upcountry. Northeast winds 15 to 25 miles per hour. Thursday night, mostly clear. Scattered showers windward. Breezy. Lows 71 to 76 and 56 to 61 upcountry. Northeast winds 15 to 25 miles per hour. Friday, leeward, partly cloudy, scattered showers. Windward, showers. Windy. Locally heavy rainfall possible. Highs 82 to 87, lows 72 to 77. Upcountry, highs 74 to 79, lows 59 to 64. Northeast winds 15 to 30 miles per hour. Saturday, tropical storm conditions possible. Showers windward. Showers likely leeward. Locally heavy rainfall possible. Highs 81 to 86, lows 72 to 77. Upcountry, highs 73 to 78, lows 59 to 64. East wind 30 to 45 miles per hour. Sunday, tropical storm conditions possible. Mostly cloudy. Showers likely windward. Scattered showers leeward. Locally heavy rainfall possible. Highs 82 to 87, lows 71 to 76. Upcountry, highs 74 to 79, lows 58 to 63. East winds 15 to 25 miles per hour. Monday, partly cloudy. Showers likely windward. Scattered showers leeward. Breezy. Highs 81 to 86, lows 70 to 75. Upcountry, highs 72 to 77, lows 56 to 61. Northeast winds 15 to 20 miles per hour. Here are the forecast high and low temperatures for selected locations. Kahului, low 75, high 87. Hana, low 73, high 82. Haleakala Ranger Station, low 54, high 71. Kapalua, low 74, high 84. Molokati Airport, low 75, high 85. Lanai City, low 70, high 78. Here's the forecast for Haleakala Summit. Issued at 5:30 p.m. Tonight, mostly clear. Breezy. Scattered showers in

evening, then isolated showers after midnight. Lows around 54 at the visitor center to around 50 at the summit. East winds up to 20 miles per hour. Chance of rain 50%. Thursday, sunny and breezy. Isolated showers in the afternoon. Highs around 71 at the visitor center to around 74 at the summit. East winds up to 20 miles per hour, increasing to 10 to 25 miles per hour in the afternoon. Chance of rain 20%. Thursday night, breezy. Mostly clear with isolated showers. Lows around 54 at the visitor center to around 52 at the summit. East winds 15 to 25 miles per hour. Chance of rain 20%. Friday, windy. Mostly sunny with scattered showers. High 66 to 83. East winds 15 to 35 miles per hour. Chance of rain 50%. Sunrise Thursday at Haleakala Summit, 5:50 a.m. Here's the forecast for the following county, Big Island, Hawaii. Tonight, windward, mostly cloudy, scattered showers. Leeward, mostly clear, isolated showers in the evening. Lows 72 to 77. Northeast winds 15 to 20 miles per hour. Thursday, sunny, breezy. Windward, scattered showers. Leeward, isolated showers in the afternoon. Highs 88 to 93. Northeast winds 15 to 25 miles per hour. Thursday night, windward, partly cloudy in the evening, then becoming mostly cloudy, scattered showers. Leeward, mostly clear, isolated showers in the evening. Lows 72 to 77. Northeast winds 15 to 20 miles per hour. Friday, tropical storm conditions possible Friday night. Leeward, partly cloudy, isolated showers at night. Windy. Windward, scattered showers during the day, then showers at night. Locally heavy rainfall possible. Highs 87 to 92. Lows 72 to 77. Northeast winds 15 to 30 miles per hour. Saturday, tropical storm conditions possible. Showers windward. Scattered showers leeward. Locally heavy rainfall possible. Highs 86 to 91. Lows 72 to 77. East wind 30 to 45 miles per hour. Sunday, mostly cloudy. Windward, scattered showers during the day, then showers likely at night. Leeward, scattered showers during the day, then isolated showers at night. Highs 85 to 90. Lows 72 to 77. Southeast winds, around 15 miles per hour. Monday, partly cloudy. Windward, showers likely during the day, then scattered showers at night. Leeward, scattered showers during the day, then isolated showers at night. Highs 84 to 89. Lows 71 to 76. Northeast winds around 15 miles per hour. The ultraviolet index for noon, August 13th in Honolulu is 12. This corresponds to a very high exposure level. At 6 p.m., at Kahului, it was mostly sunny, with a temperature of 81 degrees. The relative humidity was 74%, and the dew point was 72 degrees. The wind was northeast, at 20 miles an hour. The barometric pressure 1,012.5 millibars, or 29.90 inches, and steady. At Molokai Airport, under a partly sunny sky, the temperature was 77. At Lanai City, it was mostly sunny, with a temperature of 76 degrees. At Kapalua, haze was reported, and the temperature was 81. At Hilo, under a cloudy sky, the temperature was 82. At Kona, it was mostly sunny, with a temperature of 84 degrees. At Honolulu, under a partly sunny sky, the temperature was 84 degrees. At Lihue, it was sunny, with a temperature of 81. Here are the buoy reports at 6 p.m. Wind speeds are in knots.

51101, Windeast at 14. Buoy 51000, Northeast at 16, 6 feet, 8 seconds. Buoy 2, wind northeast at 16. Buoy 4, wind northeast at 17. Kahului Harbor, northeast at 13. Puvala Buoy, 5 feet, 8 seconds. Buoy data provided by the National Weather Service and the Pacific Islands Ocean Observing System. Here are some wind observations at 5 p.m. Wind speeds are in knots. Kahului northeast at 19, gusting to 30. Kahului Harbor northeast at 15. Makapulapai east at 15, gusting to 23. Kona southwest at 9. Hilo northeast at 8. Small craft advisory. The synopsis for Hawaiian coastal waters. High pressure to the far northeast will slowly drift into a position just north of the Hawaiian Islands into the weekend, producing moderate to locally strong trade winds across the region. The weather pattern will change significantly this weekend as early as Friday and will continue to deteriorate over the weekend. Tropical storm conditions will be possible across all coastal waters this weekend, with the potential for hurricane conditions across select waters. The forecast for Hawaiian waters within 40 nautical miles, including the channels. Tonight, east-northeast winds 20 to 25 knots. Seas 6 to 8 feet. Wave detail, east 5 feet at 6 seconds and south-southwest 4 feet at 16 seconds. Isolated showers. Thursday, east-northeast winds 25 to 30 knots Alaniuihaha Channel, east-northeast 15 to 20 knots elsewhere. Sea 7 to 9 feet. Wave detail, east 5 feet at 7 seconds and south-southwest 5 feet at 15 seconds. Isolated showers. Thursday night, east-northeast winds 20 to 25 knots. Sea 6 to 9 feet. Wave detail, east 6 feet at 7 seconds and south-southwest 4 feet at 14 seconds. Isolated showers. Friday, northeast winds 20 to 25 knots. Seas 8 to 11 feet. Wave detail, east 7 feet at 9 seconds and south-southwest 4 feet at 14 seconds. Scattered showers. Friday night, east-northeast winds 20 to 25 knots. Tropical storm conditions possible around the Big Island. Seas 11 to 15 feet. Scattered showers. Saturday through Sunday, tropical storm conditions possible. Seas 12 to 24 feet. Heavy showers. Monday, east winds 15 to 20 knots. Seas 7 to 10 feet, subsiding to 6 to 7 feet. Scattered showers through the night, then isolated showers through the day. More detailed information is available on our webpage at weather.gov/Hawaii. High surf advisory for the following counties in Hawaii: Molokai, Lanai, Kahoolawe, and Maui. What? Surf building to 8 to 12 feet by Thursday. Where? South-facing shores of Kahoolawe, Kauai, Lanai, Maui, Molokai, Niihau, Oahu, and the Big Island. When? Until 6 a.m. Friday. Impacts: moderate. Strong breaking waves and strong currents will make swimming dangerous. Heed all advice from ocean safety officials. When in doubt, don't go out. Issued at 4:16 p.m. The surf forecast for Maui. North facing shores 0 to 2 feet through Thursday. West facing shores 4 to 6 feet tonight. 5 to 7 feet Thursday. South-facing shores 7 to 10 feet tonight. 8 to 12 feet Thursday. East-facing shores 3 to 5 feet through Thursday. At 8 p.m., 0300 UTC, the center of Tropical Depression 8E was located near latitude 18.1 north, longitude 131.7 west. About 1713 miles east of Honolulu. About 1531 miles east of Ilo. The depression is moving toward the west-northwest near 7 miles per hour. A gradual turn to the west and

southwest is expected over the next day or so. Maximum sustained winds are near 35 miles per hour with higher gusts. Some slight strengthening is possible during the next day or so, and the depression could become a tropical storm by Thursday. Weakening is expected to begin by Friday. The estimated minimum central pressure is 1,006 millibars, 29.71 inches. At 5 p.m., or 0300 UTC, the disturbance was centered near latitude 14.8 north, longitude 143.5 west, about 1044 miles east-southeast of Honolulu, about 836 miles east-southeast of Iloilo. The system is moving toward the west near 9 miles per hour, and a westward to west-northwestward motion is expected over the next few days. On the forecast track, the center will be nearing the Hawaiian Islands by late Friday. Maximum sustained winds are near 40 miles per hour with higher gusts, but the system still lacks organized shower and thunderstorm activity. The disturbance is forecast to become a tropical storm on Thursday, and additional strengthening is forecast thereafter. Formation chance through 48 hours, high, 90%. Formation chance through 7 days, high, 90%. Tropical storm force winds extend outward up to 275 miles from the center. The estimated minimum central pressure is 1,002 millibars, 29.59 inches. Potential tropical cyclone 1C could bring heavy rain and flash flooding late Friday through the weekend. The latest forecast for potential tropical cyclone 1C takes the system over the state as a strong tropical storm. While 1C is expected to move steadily west-northwest as it passes through the island chain, abundant moisture drawn into the circulation will bring the potential for very heavy rainfall and flash flooding from late Friday into the weekend across the state. While the details on the timing and rainfall amounts will highly depend on the eventual track of the tropical cyclone, we could see widespread rainfall of 5 to 10 inches. Locally, higher amounts will be possible, especially over the windward areas of Maui and the Big Island. Keep up to date with the latest forecast information online at weather.gov/Hawaii, through local media, social media, Oregon NOAA Weather Radio broadcasts. An updated outlook will be issued by 5 p.m. Thursday unless superseded by a flood watch. 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The current time is 6:30 p.m. Hawaii Aleutian Standard Time. Increased trade winds Thursday and Friday combined with dry conditions will elevate the fire weather threat for the end of the work week. Most likely locations for any occasional showers will be over the windward and Maui areas through Friday. 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High surf advisory for Molokapi, Lanai, Kahoolawe, and Maui. Issued Wednesday at 3:31 p.m. Tonight, mostly clear. Scattered showers windward. Breezy. Lows 71 to 76 and 56 to 61 upcountry. Northeast winds 15 to 25 miles per hour. Thursday, sunny. Scattered showers windward. Breezy. Highs 82 to 87 and 74 to 79 upcountry. Northeast winds 15 to 25 miles per hour. Thursday night, mostly clear. Scattered showers windward. Breezy. Lows 71 to 76 and 56 to 61 upcountry. Northeast winds 15 to 25 miles per hour. Friday, leeward, partly cloudy, scattered showers. Windward, showers. Windy. Locally heavy rainfall possible. Highs 82 to 87, lows 72 to 77. Upcountry, highs 74 to 79, lows 59 to 64.
northeast winds 15 to 30 miles per hour. Saturday, tropical storm conditions possible. Showers windward. Showers likely leeward. Locally heavy rainfall possible. Highs 81 to 86, lows 72 to 77. Upcountry, highs 73 to 78, lows 59 to 64. East wind 30 to 45 miles per hour. Sunday, tropical storm conditions possible. Mostly cloudy. Showers likely windward. Scattered showers leeward. Locally heavy rainfall possible. Highs 82 to 87, lows 71 to 76. Upcountry, highs 74 to 79, lows 58 to 63. East winds 15 to 25 miles per hour. Monday, partly cloudy. Showers likely windward. Scattered shower. Monday, partly cloudy. Showers likely windward. Scattered showers leeward. Breezy. Highs 81 to 86, lows 70 to 75. Upcountry, highs 72 to 77, lows 56 to 61. Northeast winds 15 to 20 miles per hour. Here are the forecast high and low temperatures for selected locations. Kahului, low 75, high 87. Hana, low 73, high 82. Haleakala Ranger Station, low 54, high 71. Kapalua, low 74, high 84. Molokati Airport, low 75, high 85. Lanai City, low 70, high 78. A hurricane or tropical storm watch is issued when conditions are expected in the specified area of the watch within 48 hours. When a hurricane or tropical storm watch is issued, fuel and service family vehicles. 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The current time is 6:34 p.m. Hawaii Aleutian Standard Time. Increased trade winds Thursday and Friday combined with dry conditions will elevate the fire weather threat for the end of the work week. Most likely locations for any occasional showers will be over the windward and Mauka areas through Friday. 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High surf advisory for Molokati, Lanai, Kahoolawe, and Maui. Issued Wednesday at 3:31 p.m. Tonight, mostly clear. Scattered showers windward. Breezy. Lows 71 to 76 and 56 to 61 upcountry. Northeast winds 15 to 25 miles per hour. Thursday, sunny. Scattered showers windward. Breezy. Highs 82 to 87 and 74 to 79 upcountry. Northeast winds 15 to 25 miles per hour. Thursday night, mostly clear. Scattered showers windward. Breezy. Lows 71 to 76 and 56 to 61 upcountry. Northeast winds 15 to 25 miles per hour. Friday, leeward, partly cloudy, scattered showers. Windward, showers. Windy. Locally heavy rainfall possible. Highs 82 to 87, lows 72 to 77. Upcountry, highs 74 to 79, lows 59 to 64. Northeast winds 15 to 30 miles per hour. Saturday, tropical storm conditions possible. Showers windward.

or is likely leeward. Locally heavy rainfall possible. Highs 81 to 86, lows 72 to 77. Upcountry, highs 73 to 78, lows 59 to 64. East wind 30 to 45 miles per hour. Sunday, tropical storm conditions possible. Mostly cloudy. Showers likely windward. Scattered showers leeward. Locally heavy rainfall possible. Highs 82 to 87, lows 71 to 76. Upcountry, highs 74 to 79, lows 58 to 63. East winds 15 to 25 miles per hour. Monday, partly cloudy. Showers likely windward. Scattered showers leeward. Breezy. Highs 81 to 86, lows 70 to 75. Upcountry, highs 72 to 77, lows 56 to 61. Northeast winds 15 to 20 miles per hour. Here are the forecast high and low temperatures for selected locations. Kahului, low 75, high 87. Pana, low 73, high 82. Palaukala Ranger Station, low 54, high 71. Kapalua, low 74, high 84. Molokati Airport, low 75, high 85. Lanari City, low 70, high 78. Issued at 5:38 p.m. Tides for Kahului. Low tide at 9:25 p.m. of 0.6 feet. High tide at 2:29 a.m. of 1.7 feet. Tides for Kihei and Maualae Bay. Low tide at 10:44 p.m. of 0.3 feet. High tide at 4:21 a.m. of 1.6 feet. Tides for Kona. Low tide at 10:35 p.m. of 0.3 feet. High tide at 3:55 a.m. of 1.5 feet. Sunrise Thursday at Kahului, 6:05 a.m. Sunset Thursday, 6:57 p.m. Sunrise Thursday at Haleakala Summit, 5:58 a.m. Sunrise Thursday at Kona, 6:04 a.m. Sunset Thursday, 6:54 p.m. Here's the forecast for Haleakala Summit. Issued at 5:30 p.m. Tonight, mostly clear. Breezy. Scattered showers in the evening, then isolated showers after midnight. Lows around 54 at the visitor center to around 50 at the summit. East winds up to 20 miles per hour. Chance of rain 50%. Thursday, sunny and breezy. Isolated showers in the afternoon. Highs around 71 at the visitor center to around 74 at the summit. East winds up to 20 miles per hour, increasing to 10 to 25 miles per hour in the afternoon. Chance of rain 20%. Thursday night, breezy. Mostly clear with isolated showers. Lows around 54 at the visitor center to around 52 at the summit. East winds 15 to 25 miles per hour. Chance of rain 20%. Friday, windy. Mostly sunny with scattered showers. High 66 to 83. East winds 15 to 35 miles per hour. Chance of rain 50%. Sunrise Thursday at Haleakala Summit, 5:58 a.m. Here's the forecast for the following county, Big Island, Hawaii. Tonight, windward, mostly cloudy, scattered showers. Leeward, mostly clear, isolated showers in the evening. Lows 72 to 77. Northeast winds 15 to 20 miles per hour. Thursday, sunny, breezy. Windward, scattered showers. Leeward, isolated showers in the afternoon. Highs 88 to 93. Northeast winds 15 to 25 miles per hour. Thursday night, windward, partly cloudy in the evening, then becoming mostly cloudy, scattered showers. Leeward, mostly clear, isolated showers in the evening. Lows 72 to 77. Northeast winds 15 to 20 miles per hour.

Today, tropical storm conditions possible Friday night. Leeward, partly cloudy, isolated showers at night. Windy. Windward, scattered showers during the day, then showers at night. Locally heavy rainfall possible. Highs 87 to 92. Lows 72 to 77. Northeast winds 15 to 30 miles per hour. Saturday, tropical storm conditions possible. Showers windward. Scattered showers leeward. Locally heavy rainfall possible. Highs 86 to 91. Lows 72 to 77. East wind 30 to 45 miles per hour. Sunday, mostly cloudy. Windward, scattered showers during the day, then showers likely at night. Leeward, scattered showers during the day, then isolated showers at night. Highs 85 to 90. Lows 72 to 77. Southeast winds, around 15 miles per hour. Monday, partly cloudy. Windward, showers likely during the day, then scattered showers at night. Leeward, scattered showers during the day, then isolated showers at night. Highs 84 to 89. Lows 71 to 76. Northeast winds around 15 miles per hour. At 8 p.m., 0300 UTC, the center of Tropical Depression 8E was located near latitude 18.1 north, longitude 131.7 west, about 1713 miles east of Honolulu, about 1531 miles east of Iloilo. The depression is moving toward the west-northwest near 7 miles per hour. A gradual turn to the west and southwest is expected over the next day or so. Maximum sustained winds are near 35 miles per hour with higher gusts. Some slight strengthening is possible during the next day or so, and the depression could become a tropical storm by Thursday. Weakening is expected to begin by Friday. The estimated minimum central pressure is 1,006 millibars, 29.71 inches. At 5 p.m., 0300 UTC, the disturbance was centered near latitude 14.8 north, longitude 143.5 west, about 1044 miles east-southeast of Honolulu, about 836 miles east-southeast of Iloilo. The system is moving toward the west near 9 miles per hour, and a westward to west-northwestward motion is expected over the next few days. On the forecast track, the center will be nearing the Hawaiian Islands by late Friday. Maximum sustained winds are near 40 miles per hour with higher gusts, but the system still lacks organized shower and thunderstorm activity. The disturbance is forecast to become a tropical storm on Thursday, and additional strengthening is forecast thereafter. Formation chance through 48 hours, high, 90%. Formation chance through 7 days, high, 90%. Tropical storm force winds extend outward up to 275 miles from the center. The estimated minimum central pressure is 1,002 millibars, 29.59 inches. Potential tropical cyclone 1C could bring heavy rain and flash flooding late Friday through the weekend. The latest forecast for potential tropical cyclone 1C takes the system over the state as a strong tropical storm. While 1C is expected to move steadily west-northwest as it passes through the island chain, abundant moisture drawn into the circulation will bring the potential for very heavy rainfall and flash flooding from late Friday into the weekend across the state. While the details on the timing and rainfall amounts will highly depend on the eventual track of the tropical cyclone, we could see widespread rainfall of 5 to 10 inches. Locally, higher amounts will be possible, especially over the windward areas of Maui and the Big Island. Keep up to date with the latest forecast information online at weather.gov/Hawaii, through local media, social media, Oregon NOAA Weather Radio broadcasts. An updated outlook will be issued by 5 p.m. Thursday unless superseded by a flood watch. 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

Lanari, Kaho Olave, and Maui. Issued Wednesday at 3:31 p.m. Tonight, mostly clear. Scattered showers windward. Breezy. Lows 71 to 76 and 56 to 61 upcountry. Northeast winds 15 to 25 miles per hour. Thursday, sunny. Scattered showers windward. Breezy. Highs 82 to 87 and 74 to 79 upcountry. Northeast winds 15 to 25 miles per hour. Thursday night, mostly clear. Scattered showers windward. Breezy. Lows 71 to 76 and 56 to 61 upcountry. Northeast winds 15 to 25 miles per hour. Friday, leeward, partly cloudy, scattered showers. Windward, showers. Windy. Locally heavy rainfall possible. Highs 82 to 87, lows 72 to 77. Upcountry, highs 74 to 79, lows 59 to 64. Northeast winds 15 to 30 miles per hour. Saturday, tropical storm conditions possible. Showers windward. Showers likely leeward. Locally heavy rainfall possible. Highs 81 to 86, lows 72 to 77. Upcountry, highs 73 to 78, lows 59 to 64. East wind 30 to 45 miles per hour. Sunday, tropical storm conditions possible. Mostly cloudy. Showers likely windward. Scattered showers leeward. Locally heavy rainfall possible. Highs 82 to 87, lows 71 to 76. Upcountry, highs 74 to 79, lows 58 to 63. East winds 15 to 25 miles per hour. Monday, partly cloudy. Showers likely windward. Scattered showers leeward. Breezy. Highs 81 to 86, lows 70 to 75. Upcountry, highs 72 to 77, lows 56 to 61. Northeast winds 15 to 20 miles per hour. Here are the forecast high and low temperatures for selected locations. Kahului, low 75, high 87. Hana, low 73, high 82. Haleakala Ranger Station, low 54, high 71. Kapalua, low 74, high 84. Molokati Airport, low 75, high 85. Lanari City, low 70, high 78. Here's the forecast for Haleakala Summit. Issued at 5:30 p.m. Tonight, mostly clear. Breezy. Scattered showers in the evening, then isolated showers after midnight. Lows around 54 at the visitor center to around 50 at the summit. East winds up to 20 miles per hour. Chance of rain 50%. Thursday, sunny and breezy. Isolated showers in the afternoon. Highs around 71 at the visitor center to around 74 at the summit. East winds up to 20 miles per hour, increasing to 10 to 25 miles per hour in the afternoon. Chance of rain 20%. Thursday night, breezy. Mostly clear with isolated showers. Lows around 54 at the visitor center to around 52 at the summit. East winds 15 to 25 miles per hour. Chance of rain 20%. Friday, windy. Mostly sunny with scattered showers. High 66 to 83. East winds 15 to 35 miles per hour. Chance of rain 50%. Sunrise Thursday at Haleakala Summit, 5:58 a.m. Here's the forecast for the following county, Big Island, Hawaii. Tonight, windward, mostly cloudy, scattered showers. Leeward, mostly clear, isolated showers in the evening. Low 72 to 77. Northeast winds 15 to 20 miles per hour. Thursday, sunny, breezy. Windward, scattered showers. Leeward, isolated.

Showers in the afternoon. Highs 88 to 93. Northeast winds 15 to 25 miles per hour. Thursday night, windward, partly cloudy in the evening, then becoming mostly cloudy, scattered showers. Leeward, mostly clear, isolated showers in the evening. Lows 72 to 77. Northeast winds 15 to 20 miles per hour. Friday, tropical storm conditions possible Friday night. Leeward, partly cloudy, isolated showers at night. Windy. Windward, scattered showers during the day, then showers at night. Locally heavy rainfall possible. Highs 87 to 92. Lows 72 to 77. Northeast winds 15 to 30 miles per hour. Saturday, tropical storm conditions possible. Showers windward. Scattered showers leeward. Locally heavy rainfall possible. Highs 86 to 91. Lows 72 to 77. East wind 30 to 45 miles per hour. Sunday, mostly cloudy. Windward, scattered showers during the day, then showers likely at night. Leeward, scattered showers during the day, then isolated showers at night. Highs 85 to 90. Lows 72 to 77. Southeast winds, around 15 miles per hour. Monday, partly cloudy. Windward, showers likely during the day, then scattered showers at night. Leeward, scattered showers during the day, then isolated showers at night. Highs 84 to 89. Lows 71 to 76. Northeast winds around 15 miles per hour. The ultraviolet index for noon, August 13th in Honolulu is 12. This corresponds to a very high exposure level. At 6 p.m., at Kahului, the sky was mostly sunny, with a temperature of 81 degrees. The relative humidity was 74%, and the dew point was 72 degrees. The wind was northeast, at 20 miles an hour. The barometric pressure was 29.90 inches, or 1,012.5 millibars, and steady. On Molokapi, Molokapi Airport was partly sunny, and 77 degrees. On Lanari, Lanari City was mostly sunny, and 75 degrees. Elsewhere on the island of Maui, Kapalua, haze, 81. On the Big Island, Liloa was cloudy, and 82 degrees. Kona, mostly sunny, 84. Bradshaw was sunny, and 70 degrees. On Oahu, Honolulu is partly sunny, and 84 degrees. On Kauai, Lihue was sunny, and 81 degrees. Here are the buoy reports at 6 p.m. Wind speeds are in knots. Buoy 51101, wind east at 14. Buoy 51000, wind northeast at 16. Buoy 2, wind northeast at 17. Buoy 4, wind northeast at 17. Kahului Harbor, northeast at 14. Puvela buoy, 5 feet, 8 seconds. Buoy data provided by the National Weather Service and the Pacific Islands Ocean Observing System. Here are some wind observations at 6 p.m. Wind speeds are in knots. Kahului northeast at 17, gusting to 26. Kahului Harbor northeast at 15. Makapulapai east at 14, gusting to 23. Kona west at 8. Hilo northeast at 7. Small craft advisory. The synopsis for Hawaiian coastal waters. High pressure to the far northeast will slowly drift into a position just north of the Hawaiian Islands into the weekend, producing moderate to locally strong trade winds across the region. The weather pattern will change significantly this weekend as early as Friday and will continue to deteriorate over the weekend. Tropical storm conditions will be possible across all coastal waters this weekend, with the potential for hurricane conditions across select waters. The forecast for Hawaiian waters within 40 nautical miles, including the channels. Tonight, east-northeast winds 20 to 25 knots,

sea 6 to 8 feet. Wave detail, east 5 feet at 6 seconds and south-southwest 4 feet at 16 seconds. Isolated showers. Thursday, east-northeast winds 25 to 30 knots Alanui-Haha Channel, east-northeast 15 to 20 knots elsewhere. Sea 7 to 9 feet. Wave detail, east 5 feet at 7 seconds and south-southwest 5 feet at 15 seconds. Isolated showers. Thursday night, east-northeast winds 20 to 25 knots. Seas 6 to 9 feet. Wave detail, east 6 feet at 7 seconds and south-southwest 4 feet at 14 seconds. Isolated showers. Friday, northeast winds 20 to 25 knots. Seas 8 to 11 feet. Wave detail, east 7 feet at 9 seconds and south-southwest 4 feet at 14 seconds. Scattered showers. Friday night, east-northeast winds 20 to 25 knots. Tropical storm conditions possible around the Big Island. Seas 11 to 15 feet. Scattered showers. Saturday through Sunday, tropical storm conditions possible. Seas 12 to 24 feet. Heavy showers. Monday, east winds 15 to 20 knots. Seas 7 to 10 feet, subsiding to 6 to 7 feet. Scattered showers through the night, then isolated showers through the day. More detailed information is available on our webpage at weather.gov/Hawaii. High surf advisory for the following counties in Hawaii: Molokai, Lanai, Kahoolawe, and Maui. What? Surf building to 8 to 12 feet by Thursday. Where? South-facing shores of Kahoolawe, Kauai, Lanai, Maui, Molokai, Niihau, Oahu, and the Big Island. When? Until 6 a.m. Friday. Impacts: moderate. Strong breaking waves and strong currents will make swimming dangerous. Heed all advice from ocean safety officials. When in doubt, don't go out. Issued at 4:16 p.m. The surf forecast for Maui. North-facing shores 0 to 2 feet through Thursday. West-facing shores 4 to 6 feet tonight. 5 to 7 feet Thursday. South-facing shores 7 to 10 feet tonight. 8 to 12 feet Thursday. East-facing shores 3 to 5 feet through Thursday. At 8 p.m., or 0300 UTC, the center of Tropical Depression 8E was located near latitude 18.1 north, longitude 131.7 west, about 1713 miles east of Honolulu, about 1531 miles east of Iloilo. The depression is moving toward the west-northwest near 7 miles per hour. A gradual turn to the west and southwest is expected over the next day or so. Maximum sustained winds are near 35 miles per hour with higher gusts. Some slight strengthening is possible during the next day or so, and the depression could become a tropical storm by Thursday. Weakening is expected to begin by Friday. The estimated minimum central pressure is 1,006 millibars, 29.71 inches. At 5 p.m., or 0300 UTC, the disturbance was centered near latitude 14.8 north, longitude 143.5 west, about 1044 miles east-southeast of Honolulu, about 836 miles east-southeast of Iloilo. The system is moving toward the west near 9 miles per hour, and a westward to west-northwestward motion is expected over the next few days. On the forecast track, the center will be nearing the Hawaiian Islands by late Friday. Maximum sustained winds are near 40 miles per hour with higher gusts, but the system still lacks organized shower and thunderstorm activity. The disturbance is forecast to become a tropical storm on Thursday, and additional strengthening is forecast thereafter. Formation chance through 48 hours, high, 90%. Formation chance through 7 days, high, 90%. Tropical storm force winds extend outward up to 275 miles from the center. The estimated minimum central pressure is 1,002 millibars, 29.5.

9 inches. Potential tropical cyclone 1C could bring heavy rain and flash flooding late Friday through the weekend. The latest forecast for potential tropical cyclone 1C takes the system over the state as a strong tropical storm. While 1C is expected to move steadily west-northwest as it passes through the island chain, abundant moisture drawn into the circulation will bring the potential for very heavy rainfall and flash flooding from late Friday into the weekend across the state. While the details on the timing and rainfall amounts will highly depend on the eventual track of the tropical cyclone, we could see widespread rainfall of 5 to 10 inches. Locally, higher amounts will be possible, especially over the windward areas of Maui and the Big Island. Keep up to date with the latest forecast information online at weather.gov/Hawaii, through local media, social media, Oregon NOAA Weather Radio broadcasts. An updated outlook will be issued by 5 p.m. Thursday unless superseded by a flood watch. 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The current time is 7:04 p.m. Hawaii Aleutian Standard Time. Increased trade winds Thursday and Friday combined with dry conditions will elevate the fire weather threat for the end of the work week. Most likely locations for any occasional showers will be over the windward and Maui areas through Friday. 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High surf advisory for Molokai, Lanai, Kahoolawe, and Maui. Issued Wednesday at 3:31 p.m. Tonight, mostly clear. Scattered showers windward. Breezy. Lows 71 to 76 and 56 to 61 upcountry. Northeast winds 15 to 25 miles per hour. Thursday, sunny. Scattered showers windward. Breezy. Highs 82 to 87 and 74 to 79 upcountry. Northeast winds 15 to 25 miles per hour. Thursday night, mostly clear. Scattered showers windward. Breezy. Lows 71 to 76 and 56 to 61 upcountry. Northeast winds 15 to 25 miles per hour. Friday, leeward, partly cloudy, scattered showers. Windward, showers. Windy. Locally heavy rainfall possible. Highs 82 to 87, lows 72 to 77. Upcountry, highs 74 to 79, lows 59 to 64. Northeast winds 15 to 30 miles per hour. Saturday, tropical storm conditions possible. Showers windward. Showers likely leeward. Locally heavy rainfall possible. Highs 81 to 86, lows 72 to 77. Upcountry, highs 73 to 78, lows 59 to 64. East wind 30 to 45 miles per hour. Sunday, tropical storm conditions possible. Mostly cloudy. Showers likely windward. Scattered showers leeward. Locally heavy rainfall possible. Highs 82 to 87, lows 71 to 76. Upcountry, highs 74 to 79, lows 58 to 63. East winds 15 to 25 miles per hour. Monday, partly cloudy. Showers likely windward. Scattered showers leeward. Breezy. Highs 81 to 86, lows 70 to 75. Upcountry, highs 72 to 77, lows 56 to 61. Northeast winds 15 to 20 miles per hour. Here are the forecast high and low temperatures for selected locations. Kahului, low 75, high 87. Hana, low 73, high 82. Haleakala Ranger Station, low 54, high 71. Kapalua, low 74.

high 84. Molokati Airport, low 75, high 85. Lanati City, low 70, high 78. Issued at 5:38 p.m. Tides for Kahului. Low tide at 9:25 p.m. of 0.6 feet. High tide at 2:29 a.m. of 1.7 feet. Tides for Kihei and Ma'awai Bay. Low tide at 10:44 p.m. of 0.3 feet. High tide at 4:21 a.m. of 1.6 feet. Tides for Kona. Low tide at 10:35 p.m. of 0.3 feet. High tide at 3:55 a.m. of 1.5 feet. Sunrise Thursday at Kahului, 6:05 a.m. Sunset Thursday, 6:57 p.m. Sunrise Thursday at Haleakala Law Summit, 5:58 a.m. Sunrise Thursday at Kona, 6:04 a.m. Sunset Thursday, 6:54 p.m. Here's the forecast for Haleakala Law Summit. Issued at 5:30 p.m. Tonight, mostly clear. Breezy. Scattered showers in the evening, then isolated showers after midnight. Lows around 54 at the visitor center to around 50 at the summit. East winds up to 20 miles per hour. Chance of rain 50%. Thursday, sunny and breezy. Isolated showers in the afternoon. Highs around 71 at the visitor center to around 74 at the summit. East winds up to 20 miles per hour, increasing to 10 to 25 miles per hour in the afternoon. Chance of rain 20%. Thursday night, breezy. Mostly clear with isolated showers. Lows around 54 at the visitor center to around 52 at the summit. East winds 15 to 25 miles per hour. Chance of rain 20%. Friday, windy. Mostly sunny with scattered showers. High 66 to 83. East winds 15 to 35 miles per hour. Chance of rain 50%. Sunrise Thursday at Haleakala Law Summit, 5:58 a.m. Here's the forecast for the following county, Big Island, Hawaii. Tonight, windward, mostly cloudy, scattered showers. Leeward, mostly clear, isolated showers in the evening. Lows 72 to 77. Northeast winds 15 to 20 miles per hour. Thursday, sunny, breezy. Windward, scattered showers. Leeward, isolated showers in the afternoon. Highs 88 to 93. Northeast winds 15 to 25 miles per hour. Thursday night, windward, partly cloudy in the evening, then becoming mostly cloudy, scattered showers. Leeward, mostly clear, isolated showers in the evening. Lows 72 to 77. Northeast winds 15 to 20 miles per hour. Friday, tropical storm conditions possible Friday night. Leeward, partly cloudy, isolated showers at night. Windy. Windward, scattered showers during the day, then showers at night. Locally heavy rainfall possible. Highs 87 to 92. Lows 72 to 77. Northeast winds 15 to 30 miles per hour. Saturday, tropical storm conditions possible. Showers windward. Scattered showers leeward. Locally heavy rainfall possible. Highs 86 to 91. Lows 72 to 77. East wind 30 to 45 miles per hour. Sunday, mostly cloudy. Windward, scattered showers during the day, then showers likely at night. Leeward, scattered showers during the day, then isolated showers at night. Highs 85 to 90. Lows 72 to 77. Southeast winds, around 15 miles per hour. Monday, partly cloudy. Windward, showers likely during the day, then scattered showers at night. Leeward, scattered showers during the day, then isolated showers at night. Highs 84 to 89. Lows 71 to 76.

northeast winds around 15 miles per hour. There are certain items you need to have regardless of where you take shelter from a hurricane or from any natural disaster. The disaster supply kit is a useful tool when you evacuate, as well as making you as safe as possible in your home. For detailed information on what to include in your family disaster supply kit, please utilize the following resources. Your county civil defense agency, federal emergency management agency, the American Red Cross, or the National Weather Service office in Honolulu. Take time now and be prepared. At 8 p.m., 0300 UTC, the center of Tropical Depression 8E was located near latitude 18.1 north, longitude 131.7 west, about 1713 miles east of Honolulu, about 1531 miles east of Ilo. The depression is moving toward the west-northwest near 7 miles per hour. A gradual turn to the west and southwest is expected over the next day or so. Maximum sustained winds are near 35 miles per hour with higher gusts. Some slight strengthening is possible during the next day or so, and the depression could become a tropical storm by Thursday. Weakening is expected to begin by Friday. The estimated minimum central pressure is 1,006 millibars, 29.71 inches. At 5 p.m., 0300 UTC, the disturbance was centered near latitude 14.8 north, longitude 143.5 west, about 1044 miles east-southeast of Honolulu, about 836 miles east-southeast of Ilo. The system is moving toward the west near 9 miles per hour, and a westward to west-northwestward motion is expected over the next few days. On the forecast track, the center will be nearing the Hawaiian Islands by late Friday. Maximum sustained winds are near 40 miles per hour with higher gusts, but the system still lacks organized shower and thunderstorm activity. The disturbance is forecast to become a tropical storm on Thursday, and additional strengthening is forecast thereafter. Formation chance through 48 hours, high, 90%. Formation chance through 7 days, high, 90%. Tropical storm force winds extend outward up to 275 miles from the center. The estimated minimum central pressure is 1,002 millibars, 29.59 inches. Potential tropical cyclone 1C could bring heavy rain and flash flooding late Friday through the weekend. The latest forecast for potential tropical cyclone 1C takes the system over the state as a strong tropical storm. While 1C is expected to move steadily west-northwest as it passes through the island chain, abundant moisture drawn into the circulation will bring the potential for very heavy rainfall and flash flooding from late Friday into the weekend across the state. While the details on the timing and rainfall amounts will highly depend on the eventual track of the tropical cyclone, we could see widespread rainfall of 5 to 10 inches. Locally, higher amounts will be possible, especially over the windward areas of Maui and the Big Island. Keep up to date with the latest forecast information online at weather.gov/Hawaii, through local media, social media, Oregon NOAA Weather Radio broadcasts. An updated outlook will be issued by 5 p.m. Thursday unless superseded by a flood watch. 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The current time is 7:16 p.m. Hawaii Aleutian Standard Time. Increased trade winds Thursday and Friday combined with dry conditions will elevate the fire weather threat for the end of the work week. Most likely locations for any occasional showers will be over the windward and Mauka areas through Friday. 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

scattered showers windward. Breezy. Lows 71 to 76 and 56 to 61 upcountry. Northeast winds 15 to 25 miles per hour. Thursday, sunny. Scattered showers windward. Breezy. Highs 82 to 87 and 74 to 79 upcountry. Northeast winds 15 to 25 miles per hour. Thursday night, mostly clear. Scattered showers windward. Breezy. Lows 71 to 76 and 56 to 61 upcountry. Northeast winds 15 to 25 miles per hour. Friday, leeward, partly cloudy, scattered showers. Windward, showers. Windy. Locally heavy rainfall possible. Highs 82 to 87, lows 72 to 77. Upcountry, highs 74 to 79, lows 59 to 64. Northeast winds 15 to 30 miles per hour. Saturday, tropical storm conditions possible. Showers windward. Showers likely leeward. Locally heavy rainfall possible. Highs 81 to 86, lows 72 to 77. Upcountry, highs 73 to 78, lows 59 to 64. East wind 30 to 45 miles per hour. Sunday, tropical storm conditions possible. Mostly cloudy. Showers likely windward. Scattered showers leeward. Locally heavy rainfall possible. Highs 82 to 87, lows 71 to 76. Upcountry, highs 74 to 79, lows 58 to 63. East winds 15 to 25 miles per hour. Monday, partly cloudy. Showers likely windward. Scattered showers leeward. Breezy. Highs 81 to 86, lows 70 to 75. Upcountry, highs 72 to 77, lows 56 to 61. Northeast winds 15 to 20 miles per hour. Here are the forecast high and low temperatures for selected locations. Kahului, low 75, high 87. Hana, low 73, high 82. Haleakala Ranger Station, low 54, high 71. Kapalua, low 74, high 84. Molokati Airport, low 75, high 85. Lanati City, low 70, high 78. Here's the forecast for Haleakala Summit. Issued at 5:30 p.m. Tonight, mostly clear. Breezy. Scattered showers in the evening, then isolated showers after midnight. Lows around 54 at the visitor center to around 50 at the summit. East winds up to 20 miles per hour. Chance of rain 50%. Thursday, sunny and breezy. Isolated showers in the afternoon. Highs around 71 at the visitor center to around 74 at the summit. East winds up to 20 miles per hour, increasing to 10 to 25 miles per hour in the afternoon. Chance of rain 20%. Thursday night, breezy. Mostly clear with isolated showers. Lows around 54 at the visitor center to around 52 at the summit. East winds 15 to 25 miles per hour. Chance of rain 20%. Friday, windy. Mostly sunny with scattered showers. High 66 to 83. East winds 15 to 35 miles per hour. Chance of rain 50%. Sunrise Thursday at Haleakala Summit, 5:58 a.m. Here's the forecast for the following county, Big Island, Hawaii. Tonight, windward, mostly cloudy, scattered showers. Leeward, mostly clear, isolated showers in the evening. Lows 72 to 77. Northeast winds 15 to 20 miles per hour. Thursday, sunny, breezy. Windward, scattered showers. Leeward, isolated showers in the afternoon. Highs 88 to 93. Northeast winds 15 to 25 miles per hour.

Wednesday night, windward, partly cloudy in the evening, then becoming mostly cloudy, scattered showers. Leeward, mostly clear, isolated showers in the evening. Low 72 to 77. Northeast winds 15 to 20 miles per hour. Friday, tropical storm conditions possible Friday night. Leeward, partly cloudy, isolated showers at night. Windy. Windward, scattered showers during the day, then showers at night. Locally heavy rainfall possible. Highs 87 to 92. Lows 72 to 77. Northeast winds 15 to 30 miles per hour. Saturday, tropical storm conditions possible. Showers windward. Scattered showers leeward. Locally heavy rainfall possible. Highs 86 to 91. Lows 72 to 77. East wind 30 to 45 miles per hour. Sunday, mostly cloudy. Windward, scattered showers during the day, then showers likely at night. Leeward, scattered showers during the day, then isolated showers at night. Highs 85 to 90. Lows 72 to 77. Southeast winds, around 15 miles per hour. Monday, partly cloudy. Windward, showers likely during the day, then scattered showers at night. Leeward, scattered showers during the day, then isolated showers at night. Highs 84 to 89. Lows 71 to 76. Northeast winds around 15 miles per hour. The ultraviolet index for noon, August 13th in Honolulu is 12. This corresponds to a very high exposure level. At 7 p.m., at Kahului, the sky was partly cloudy, with a temperature of 79 degrees. The relative humidity was 71%, and the dew point was 69 degrees. The wind was northeast, at 17 miles an hour. The barometric pressure was 29.92 inches, or 1,013.2 millibars, and rising. On Molokaʻi, Molokaʻi Airport was partly cloudy, with a temperature of 75. On Lanai, at Lanai City, the sky was mostly cloudy, and the temperature was 75. Elsewhere on Maui, Kapalua, the sky was partly cloudy, and the temperature was 79. Finally, on the Big Island, Liloa was cloudy, and 81 degrees. At Kona, it was mostly cloudy, with a temperature of 82. On Oahu, at Honolulu, the sky was partly cloudy, and the temperature was 81. On Kauai, Lihue was mostly cloudy, and the temperature was 79. Here are the buoy reports at 7 p.m. Wind speeds are in knots. Buoy 51101, wind east at 14. Buoy 51000, wind northeast at 16. Buoy 2, wind northeast at 17. Buoy 4, northeast at 17, 8 feet, 17 seconds. Kahului Harbor, east at 15. Puʻuvela Buoy, 5 feet, 8 seconds. Buoy data provided by the National Weather Service and the Pacific Islands Ocean Observing System. Here are some wind observations at 7 p.m. Wind speeds are in knots. Kahului northeast at 15, gusting to 24. Kahului Harbor northeast at 16. Makapulapai east at 18, gusting to 27. Kona southwest at 6. Liloa north at 4. Small craft advisory. The synopsis for Hawaiian coastal waters. High pressure to the far northeast will slowly drift into a position just north of the Hawaiian Islands into the weekend, producing moderate to locally strong trade winds across the region. The weather pattern will change significantly this weekend as early as Friday and will continue to deteriorate over the weekend. Tropical storm conditions will be possible across all coastal waters this weekend, with the potential for hurricane conditions across select waters. The forecast for Hawaiian waters within 40 nautical miles, including the channels. Tonight, east-northeast winds 20 to 25 knots. Seas 6 to 8 feet.

Wave detail, east 5 feet at 6 seconds and south-southwest 4 feet at 16 seconds. Isolated showers. Thursday, east-northeast winds 25 to 30 knots al Niuehaha Channel, east-northeast 15 to 20 knots elsewhere. Sea 7 to 9 feet. Wave detail, east 5 feet at 7 seconds and south-southwest 5 feet at 15 seconds. Isolated showers. Thursday night, east-northeast winds 20 to 25 knots. Seas 6 to 9 feet. Wave detail, east 6 feet at 7 seconds and south-southwest 4 feet at 14 seconds. Isolated showers. Friday, northeast winds 20 to 25 knots. Seas 8 to 11 feet. Wave detail, east 7 feet at 9 seconds and south-southwest 4 feet at 14 seconds. Scattered showers. Friday night, east-northeast winds 20 to 25 knots. Tropical storm conditions possible around the Big Island. Seas 11 to 15 feet. Scattered showers. Saturday through Sunday, tropical storm conditions possible. Seas 12 to 24 feet. Heavy showers. Monday, east winds 15 to 20 knots. Seas 7 to 10 feet, subsiding to 6 to 7 feet. Scattered showers through the night, then isolated showers through the day. More detailed information is available on our webpage at weather.gov/Hawaii. High surf advisory for the following counties in Hawaii: Molokati, Lanai, Kahoolawe, and Maui. What? Surf building to 8 to 12 feet by Thursday. Where? South-facing shores of Kahoolawe, Kauai, Lanai, Maui, Molokati, Niihau, Oahu, and the Big Island. When? Until 6 a.m. Friday. Impacts: moderate. Strong breaking waves and strong currents will make swimming dangerous. Heed all advice from ocean safety officials. When in doubt, don't go out. Issued at 4:16 p.m. The surf forecast for Maui. North-facing shores 0 to 2 feet through Thursday. West-facing shores 4 to 6 feet tonight. 5 to 7 feet Thursday. South-facing shores 7 to 10 feet tonight. 8 to 12 feet Thursday. East-facing shores 3 to 5 feet through Thursday. At 8 p.m., 0300 UTC, the center of Tropical Depression 8E was located near latitude 18.1 north, longitude 131.7 west, about 1713 miles east of Honolulu, about 1531 miles east of Iloilo. The depression is moving toward the west-northwest near 7 miles per hour. A gradual turn to the west and southwest is expected over the next day or so. Maximum sustained winds are near 35 miles per hour with higher gusts. Some slight strengthening is possible during the next day or so, and the depression could become a tropical storm by Thursday. Weakening is expected to begin by Friday. The estimated minimum central pressure is 1,006 millibars, 29.71 inches. A hurricane or tropical storm watch is issued when conditions are expected in the specified area of the watch within 48 hours. When a hurricane or tropical storm watch is issued, fuel and service family vehicles. Prepare to cover all windows and door openings with boards, shutters, or other shielding materials. Store and secure outdoor lawn furniture and other loose, lightweight objects, such as garbage cans and garden tools. 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At 5 p.m., 0300 UTC, the disturbance was centered near latitude 14.8 north, longitude 143.5 west, about 1044 miles east-southeast of Honolulu, about 836 miles east-southeast of Iloilo. The system is moving toward the west near 9 miles per hour, and a westward to west-northwestward motion is expected over the next few days. On the forecast track, the center will be nearing the Hawaiian Islands by late Friday.
Maximum sustained winds are near 40 miles per hour with higher gusts, but the system still lacks organized shower and thunderstorm activity. The disturbance is forecast to become a tropical storm on Thursday, and additional strengthening is forecast thereafter. Formation chance through 48 hours, high, 90%. Formation chance through 7 days, high, 90%. Tropical storm force winds extension chance through 48 hours, high, 90%. Formation chance through 7 days, high, 90%. Tropical storm force winds extend outward up to 275 miles from the center. The estimated minimum central pressure is 1,002 millibars, 29.59 inches. Potential tropical cyclone 1C could bring heavy rain and flash flooding late Friday through the weekend. The latest forecast for potential tropical cyclone 1C takes the system over the state as a strong tropical storm. While 1C is expected to move steadily west-northwest as it passes through the island chain, abundant moisture drawn into the circulation will bring the potential for very heavy rainfall and flash flooding from late Friday into the weekend across the state. While the details on the timing and rainfall amounts will highly depend on the eventual track of the tropical cyclone, we could see widespread rainfall of 5 to 10 inches. Locally, higher amounts will be possible, especially over the windward areas of Maui and the Big Island. Keep up to date with the latest forecast information online at weather.gov/Hawaii, through local media, social media, Oregon NOAA Weather Radio broadcasts. An updated outlook will be issued by 5 p.m. Thursday unless superseded by a flood watch. 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The current time is 7:34 p.m. Hawaii Aleutian Standard Time. Increased trade winds Thursday and Friday combined with dry conditions will elevate the fire weather threat for the end of the work week. Most likely locations for any occasional showers will be over the windward and Mauka areas through Friday. 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Here's your Maui community forecast. High surf advisory for Molokai, Lanai, Kahoolawe, and Maui. Issued Wednesday at 3:31 p.m. Tonight, mostly clear. Scattered showers windward. Breezy. Lows 71 to 76 and 56 to 61 upcountry. Northeast winds 15 to 25 miles per hour. Thursday, sunny. Scattered showers windward. Breezy. Highs 82 to 87 and 74 to 79 upcountry. Northeast winds 15 to 25 miles per hour. Thursday night, mostly clear. Scattered showers windward. Breezy. Lows 71 to 76 and 56 to 61 upcountry. Northeast winds 15 to 25 miles per hour. Friday, leeward, partly cloudy, scattered showers. Windward, showers. Windy. Locally heavy rainfall possible. Highs 82 to 87, lows 72 to 77. Upcountry, highs 74 to 79, lows 59 to 64. Northeast winds 15 to 30 miles per hour. Saturday, tropical storm conditions possible. Showers windward. Showers likely leeward. Locally heavy rainfall possible. Highs 81 to 86, lows 72 to 77. Upcountry, highs 73 to 78, lows 59 to 64. East wind 30 to 45 miles per hour. Sunday, tropical storm conditions possible. Mostly cloudy. Showers likely windward. Scattered showers leeward. Locally heavy rainfall possible. Highs 82 to 87, lows 71 to 76.
Up country, highs 74 to 79, lows 58 to 63.

northeast winds 15 to 25 miles per hour. Monday, partly cloudy. Showers likely windward. Scattered showers leeward. Breezy. Highs 81 to 86, lows 70 to 75. Upcountry, highs 72 to 77, lows 56 to 61. Northeast winds 15 to 20 miles per hour. Here are the forecast high and low temperatures for selected locations. Kahului, low 75, high 87. Hana, low 73, high 82. Haleakala Ranger Station, low 54, high 71. Kapalua, low 74, high 84. Molokati Airport, low 75, high 85. Lanari City, low 70, high 78. Issued at 5:38 p.m. Tides for Kahului. Low tide at 9:25 p.m. of 0.6 feet. High tide at 2:29 a.m. of 1.7 feet. Tides for Kihei and Maualaya Bay. Low tide at 10:44 p.m. of 0.3 feet. High tide at 4:21 a.m. of 1.6 feet. Tides for Kona. Low tide at 10:35 p.m. of 0.3 feet. High tide at 3:55 a.m. of 1.5 feet. Sunrise Thursday at Kahului, 6:05 a.m. Sunset Thursday, 6:57 p.m. Sunrise Thursday at Haleakala Summit, 5:58 a.m. Sunrise Thursday at Kona, 6:04 a.m. Sunset Thursday, 6:54 p.m. Here's the forecast for Haleakala Summit. Issued at 5:30 p.m. Tonight, mostly clear. Breezy. Scattered showers in the evening, then isolated showers after midnight. Lows around 54 at the visitor center to around 50 at the summit. East winds up to 20 miles per hour. Chance of rain 50%. Thursday, sunny and breezy. Isolated showers in the afternoon. Highs around 71 at the visitor center to around 74 at the summit. East winds up to 20 miles per hour, increasing to 10 to 25 miles per hour in the afternoon. Chance of rain 20%. Thursday night, breezy. Mostly clear with isolated showers. Lows around 54 at the visitor center to around 52 at the summit. East winds 15 to 25 miles per hour. Chance of rain 20%. Friday, windy. Mostly sunny with scattered showers. High 66 to 83. East winds 15 to 35 miles per hour. Chance of rain 50%. Sunrise Thursday at Haleakala Summit, 5:58 a.m. Here's the forecast for the following county, Big Island, Hawaii. Tonight, windward, mostly cloudy, scattered showers. Leeward, mostly clear, isolated showers in the evening. Lows 72 to 77. Northeast winds 15 to 20 miles per hour. Thursday, sunny, breezy. Windward, scattered showers. Leeward, isolated showers in the afternoon. Highs 88 to 93. Northeast winds 15 to 25 miles per hour. Thursday night, windward, partly cloudy in the evening, then becoming mostly cloudy, scattered showers. Leeward, mostly clear, isolated showers in the evening. Lows 72 to 77. Northeast winds 15 to 20 miles per hour. Friday, tropical storm conditions possible Friday night. Leeward, partly cloudy, isolated showers at night. Windy. Windward, scattered showers during the day, then showers at night. Locally heavy rainfall possible. Highs 87 to 92. Lows 72 to 77. Northeast winds 15 to 30 miles per hour. Saturday, tropical storm conditions possible. Showers windward. Scattered showers leeward. Locally heavy rainfall possible. Highs 86 to 91. Lows 72 to 77.

northeast wind 30 to 45 miles per hour. Sunday, mostly cloudy. Windward, scattered showers during the day, then showers likely at night. Leeward, scattered showers during the day, then isolated showers at night. Highs 85 to 90. Lows 72 to 77. Southeast winds, around 15 miles per hour. Monday, partly cloudy. Windward, showers likely during the day, then scattered showers at night. Leeward, scattered showers during the day, then isolated showers at night. Highs 84 to 89. Lows 71 to 76. Northeast winds around 15 miles per hour. At 8 p.m., 0300 UTC, the center of Tropical Depression 8E was located near latitude 18.1 north, longitude 131.7 west, about 1713 miles east of Honolulu, about 1531 miles east of Ilo. The depression is moving toward the west-northwest near 7 miles per hour. A gradual turn to the west and southwest is expected over the next day or so. Maximum sustained winds are near 35 miles per hour with higher gusts. Some slight strengthening is possible during the next day or so, and the depression could become a tropical storm by Thursday. Weakening is expected to begin by Friday. The estimated minimum central pressure is 1,006 millibars, 29.71 inches. At 5 p.m., 0300 UTC, the disturbance was centered near latitude 14.8 north, longitude 143.5 west, about 1044 miles east-southeast of Honolulu, about 836 miles east-southeast of Ilo. The system is moving toward the west near 9 miles per hour, and a westward-to-west-northwestward motion is expected over the next few days. On the forecast track, the center will be nearing the Hawaiian Islands by late Friday. Maximum sustained winds are near 40 miles per hour with higher gusts, but the system still lacks organized shower and thunderstorm activity. The disturbance is forecast to become a tropical storm on Thursday, and additional strengthening is forecast thereafter. Formation chance through 48 hours, high, 90%. Formation chance through 7 days, high, 90%. Tropical storm force winds extend outward up to 275 miles from the center. The estimated minimum central pressure is 1,002 millibars, 29.59 inches. Potential tropical cyclone 1C could bring heavy rain and flash flooding late Friday through the weekend. The latest forecast for potential tropical cyclone 1C takes the system over the state as a strong tropical storm. While 1C is expected to move steadily west-northwest as it passes through the island chain, abundant moisture drawn into the circulation will bring the potential for very heavy rainfall and flash flooding from late Friday into the weekend across the state. While the details on the timing and rainfall amounts will highly depend on the eventual track of the tropical cyclone, we could see widespread rainfall of 5 to 10 inches. Locally, higher amounts will be possible, especially over the windward areas of Maui and the Big Island. Keep up to date with the latest forecast information online at weather.gov/Hawaii, through local media, social media, Oregon NOAA Weather Radio broadcasts. An updated outlook will be issued by 5 p.m. Thursday unless superseded by a flood watch. 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The current time is 7:46 p.m. Hawaii Aleutian Standard Time. Increased trade winds Thursday and Friday combined with dry conditions will elevate the fire weather threat for the end of the work week. Most likely locations for any occasional showers will be over the windward and Maui areas through Friday. 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Here's your Maui community forecast. High

lows 71 to 76 and 56 to 61 upcountry. Northeast winds 15 to 25 miles per hour. Friday, leeward, partly cloudy, scattered showers. Windward, showers. Windy. Locally heavy rainfall possible. Highs 82 to 87, lows 72 to 77. Upcountry, highs 74 to 79, lows 59 to 64. Northeast winds 15 to 30 miles per hour. Saturday, tropical storm conditions possible. Showers windward. Showers likely leeward. Locally heavy rainfall possible. Highs 81 to 86, lows 72 to 77. Upcountry, highs 73 to 78, lows 59 to 64. East wind 30 to 45 miles per hour. Sunday, tropical storm conditions possible. Mostly cloudy. Showers likely windward. Scattered showers leeward. Locally heavy rainfall possible. Highs 82 to 87, lows 71 to 76. Upcountry, highs 74 to 79, lows 58 to 63. East winds 15 to 25 miles per hour. Monday, partly cloudy. Showers likely windward. Scattered showers leeward. Breezy. Highs 81 to 86, lows 70 to 75. Upcountry, highs 72 to 77, lows 56 to 61. Northeast winds 15 to 20 miles per hour. Here are the forecast high and low temperatures for selected locations. Kahului, low 75, high 87. Pana, low 73, high 82. Palaukala Ranger Station, low 54, high 71. Kapalua, low 74, high 84. Molokati Airport, low 75, high 85. Lanati City, low 70, high 78. Here's the forecast for Haleakala Summit. Issued at 5:30 p.m. Tonight, mostly clear. Breezy. Scattered showers in the evening, then isolated showers after midnight. Lows around 54 at the visitor center to around 50 at the summit. East winds up to 20 miles per hour. Chance of rain 50%. Thursday, sunny and breezy. Isolated showers in the afternoon. Highs around 71 at the visitor center to around 74 at the summit. East winds up to 20 miles per hour, increasing to 10 to 25 miles per hour in the afternoon. Chance of rain 20%. Thursday night, breezy. Mostly clear with isolated showers. Lows around 54 at the visitor center to around 52 at the summit. East winds 15 to 25 miles per hour. Chance of rain 20%. Friday, windy. Mostly sunny with scattered showers. High 66 to 83. East winds 15 to 35 miles per hour. Chance of rain 50%. Sunrise Thursday at Haleakala Summit, 5:58 a.m. Here's the forecast for the following county, Big Island, Hawaii. Tonight, windward, mostly cloudy, scattered showers. Leeward, mostly clear, isolated showers in the evening. Lows 72 to 77. Northeast winds 15 to 20 miles per hour. Thursday, sunny, breezy. Windward, scattered showers. Leeward, isolated showers in the afternoon. Highs 88 to 93. Northeast winds 15 to 25 miles per hour. Thursday night, windward, partly cloudy in the evening, then becoming mostly cloudy, scattered showers. Leeward, mostly clear, isolated showers in the evening. Lows 72 to 77. Northeast winds 15 to 20 miles per hour. Friday, tropical storm conditions possible Friday night. Leeward, partly cloudy, isolated showers at night. Windy. Windward, scattered showers during the day, then showers at night. Locally heavy rain.

All possible. Highs 87 to 92. Lows 72 to 77. Northeast winds 15 to 30 miles per hour. Saturday, tropical storm conditions possible. Showers windward. Scattered showers leeward. Locally heavy rainfall possible. Highs 86 to 91. Lows 72 to 77. East wind 30 to 45 miles per hour. Sunday, mostly cloudy. Windward, scattered showers during the day, then showers likely at night. Leeward, scattered showers during the day, then isolated showers at night. Highs 85 to 90. Lows 72 to 77. Southeast winds, around 15 miles per hour. Monday, partly cloudy. Windward, showers likely during the day, then scattered showers at night. Leeward, scattered showers during the day, then isolated showers at night. Highs 84 to 89. Lows 71 to 76. Northeast winds around 15 miles per hour. The ultraviolet index for noon August 13th in Honolulu is 12. This corresponds to a very high exposure level. At 7 p.m., at Kahului, the sky was partly cloudy, with a temperature of 79 degrees. The relative humidity was 71%, and the dew point was 69 degrees. The wind was northeast, at 17 miles an hour. The barometric pressure was 29.92 inches, or 1,013.2 millibars, and rising. On Molokati, Molokati Airport was partly cloudy, and 75 degrees. On Lanai, Lanai City was mostly cloudy, and 75 degrees. Elsewhere on the island of Maui, Kapalua, partly cloudy, 79. On the Big Island, Hilo was cloudy, and 81 degrees. Kona, mostly cloudy, 82. On Oahu, Honolulu is partly cloudy, and 81 degrees. On Kauai, Lihue had light rain, and 77 degrees. Here are the buoy reports at 7 p.m. Wind speeds are in knots. Buoy 51101, wind east at 16. Buoy 51000, wind northeast at 16. Buoy 2, wind northeast at 17. Buoy 4, wind northeast at 17. Kahului Harbor, east at 17. Pu'uvela Buoy, 5 feet, 8 seconds. Buoy data provided by the National Weather Service and the Pacific Islands Ocean Observing System. Here are some wind observations at 7 p.m. Wind speeds are in knots. Kahului northeast at 15, gusting to 24. Kahului Harbor northeast at 18. Makapulapai east at 18, gusting to 27. Kona southwest at 6. Hilo north at 4. Small craft advisory. The synopsis for Hawaiian coastal waters. High pressure to the far northeast will slowly drift into a position just north of the Hawaiian Islands into the weekend, producing moderate to locally strong trade winds across the region. The weather pattern will change significantly this weekend as early as Friday and will continue to deteriorate over the weekend. Tropical storm conditions will be possible across all coastal waters this weekend, with the potential for hurricane conditions across select waters. The forecast for Hawaiian waters within 40 nautical miles, including the channels. Tonight, east-northeast winds 20 to 25 knots. Seas 6 to 8 feet. Wave detail, east 5 feet at 6 seconds and south-southwest 4 feet at 16 seconds. Isolated showers. Thursday, east-northeast winds 25 to 30 knots Alanui-Haha Channel, east-northeast 15 to 20 knots elsewhere. Sea 7 to 9 feet. Wave detail, east 5 feet at 7 seconds and south-southwest 5 feet at 15 seconds. Isolated showers. Thursday night, east-northeast winds 20 to 25 knots. Seas 6 to 9 feet. Wave detail, east 6 feet at 7 seconds and south-southwest 4 feet at 14 seconds.

isolated showers. Friday, northeast winds 20 to 25 knots. Seas 8 to 11 feet. Wave detail, east 7 feet at 9 seconds and south-southwest 4 feet at 14 seconds. Scattered showers. Friday night, east-northeast winds 20 to 25 knots. Tropical storm conditions possible around the Big Island. Seas 11 to 15 feet. Scattered showers. Saturday through Sunday, tropical storm conditions possible. Seas 12 to 24 feet. Heavy showers. Monday, east winds 15 to 20 knots. Seas 7 to 10 feet, subsiding to 6 to 7 feet. Scattered showers through the night, then isolated showers through the day. More detailed information is available on our webpage at weather.gov/Hawaii. High surf advisory for the following counties in Hawaii: Molokapi, Lanai, Kahoolawe, and Maui. What? Surf building to 8 to 12 feet by Thursday. Where? South-facing shores of Kahoolawe, Kauai, Lanai, Maui, Molokapi, Niihau, Oahu, and the Big Island. When? Until 6 a.m. Friday. Impacts: moderate. Strong breaking waves and strong currents will make swimming dangerous. Heed all advice from ocean safety officials. When in doubt, don't go out. Issued at 4:16 p.m. The surf forecast for Maui. North-facing shores 0 to 2 feet through Thursday. West-facing shores 4 to 6 feet tonight. 5 to 7 feet Thursday. South-facing shores 7 to 10 feet tonight. 8 to 12 feet Thursday. East-facing shores 3 to 5 feet through Thursday. At 8 p.m., 0300 UTC, the center of Tropical Depression 8E was located near latitude 18.1 north, longitude 131.7 west, about 1713 miles east of Honolulu, about 1531 miles east of Iloilo. The depression is moving toward the west-northwest near 7 miles per hour. A gradual turn to the west and southwest is expected over the next day or so. Maximum sustained winds are near 35 miles per hour with higher gusts. Some slight strengthening is possible during the next day or so, and the depression could become a tropical storm by Thursday. Weakening is expected to begin by Friday. The estimated minimum central pressure is 1,006 millibars, 29.71 inches. At 5 p.m., 0300 UTC, the disturbance was centered near latitude 14.8 north, longitude 143.5 west, about 1044 miles east-southeast of Honolulu, about 836 miles east-southeast of Iloilo. The system is moving toward the west near 9 miles per hour, and a westward to west-northwestward motion is expected over the next few days. On the forecast track, the center will be nearing the Hawaiian Islands by late Friday. Maximum sustained winds are near 40 miles per hour with higher gusts, but the system still lacks organized shower and thunderstorm activity. The disturbance is forecast to become a tropical storm on Thursday, and additional strengthening is forecast thereafter. Formation chance through 48 hours, high, 90%. Formation chance through 7 days, high, 90%. Tropical storm force winds extend outward up to 275 miles from the center. The estimated minimum central pressure is 1,002 millibars, 29.59 inches. Potential tropical cyclone 1C could bring heavy rain and flash flooding late Friday through the weekend. The latest forecast for potential tropical cyclone 1C takes the system over the state as a strong tropical storm. While 1C is expected to move steadily west-northwest as it passes through the island chain, abundant moisture drawn into the circulation will bring the potential for very heavy rainfall and flash flooding from late Friday into the weekend across the state. While the details on the timing and rainfall amounts will highly depend on the eventual track of the tropical cyclone, we could see widespread rainfall of 5 to 10 inches. Locally, higher amounts will be possible, especially over

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An updated outlook will be issued by 5 p.m. Thursday unless superseded by a flood watch. 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The current time is 8:04 p.m. Hawaii Aleutian Standard Time. Increased trade winds Thursday and Friday combined with dry conditions will elevate the fire weather threat for the end of the work week. Most likely locations for any occasional showers will be over the windward and Maui areas through Friday. 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High surf advisory for Molokapi, Lanai, Kahoolawe, and Maui. Issued Wednesday at 3:31 p.m. Tonight, mostly clear. Scattered showers windward. Breezy. Lows 71 to 76 and 56 to 61 upcountry. Northeast winds 15 to 25 miles per hour. Thursday, sunny. Scattered showers windward. Breezy. Highs 82 to 87 and 74 to 79 upcountry. Northeast winds 15 to 25 miles per hour. Thursday night, mostly clear. Scattered showers windward. Breezy. Lows 71 to 76 and 56 to 61 upcountry. Northeast winds 15 to 25 miles per hour. Friday, leeward, partly cloudy, scattered showers. Windward, showers. Windy. Locally heavy rainfall possible. Highs 82 to 87, lows 72 to 77. Upcountry, highs 74 to 79, lows 59 to 64. Northeast winds 15 to 30 miles per hour. Saturday, tropical storm conditions possible. Showers windward. Showers likely leeward. Locally heavy rainfall possible. Highs 81 to 86, lows 72 to 77. Upcountry, highs 73 to 78, lows 59 to 64. East wind 30 to 45 miles per hour. Sunday, tropical storm conditions possible. Mostly cloudy. Showers likely windward. Scattered showers leeward. Locally heavy rainfall possible. Highs 82 to 87, lows 71 to 76. Upcountry, highs 74 to 79, lows 58 to 63. East winds 15 to 25 miles per hour. Monday, partly cloudy. Showers likely windward. Scattered showers leeward. Breezy. Highs 81 to 86, lows 70 to 75. Upcountry, highs 72 to 77, lows 56 to 61. Northeast winds 15 to 20 miles per hour. Here are the forecast high and low temperatures for selected locations. Kahului, low 75, high 87. Hana, low 73, high 82. Haleakala Ranger Station, low 54, high 71. Kapalua, low 74, high 84. Molokai Airport, low 75, high 85. Lanai City, low 70, high 78. Issued at 5:38 p.m. Tides for Kahului. Low tide at 9:25 p.m. of 0.6 feet. High tide at 2:29 a.m. of 1.7 feet. Tides for Kihei and Ma'alaya Bay. Low tide at 10:44 p.m. of 0.3 feet. High tide at 4:21 a.m. of 1.6 feet. Tides for Kona. Low tide at 10:35 p.m. of 0.3 feet. High tide at 3:54.

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Sunrise Thursday at Kahului, 6.05 a.m. Sunset Thursday, 6.57 p.m. Sunrise Thursday at Haleakala Summit, 5.58 a.m. Sunrise Thursday at Kona, 6.04 a.m. Sunset Thursday, 6.54 p.m. Here's the forecast for Haleakala Summit. Issued at 5.30 p.m. Tonight, mostly clear. Breezy. Scattered showers in the evening, then isolated showers after midnight. Lows around 54 at the visitor center to around 50 at the summit. East winds up to 20 miles per hour. Chance of rain 50%. Thursday, sunny and breezy. Isolated showers in the afternoon. Highs around 71 at the visitor center to around 74 at the summit. East winds up to 20 miles per hour, increasing to 10 to 25 miles per hour in the afternoon. Chance of rain 20%. Thursday night, breezy. Mostly clear with isolated showers. Lows around 54 at the visitor center to around 52 at the summit. East winds 15 to 25 miles per hour. Chance of rain 20%. Friday, windy. Mostly sunny with scattered showers. High 66 to 83. East winds 15 to 35 miles per hour. Chance of rain 50%. Sunrise Thursday at Haleakala Summit, 5:58 a.m. Here's the forecast for the following county, Big Island, Hawaii. Tonight, windward, mostly cloudy, scattered showers. Leeward, mostly clear, isolated showers in the evening. Lows 72 to 77. Northeast winds 15 to 20 miles per hour. Thursday, sunny, breezy. Windward, scattered showers. Leeward, isolated showers in the afternoon. Highs 88 to 93. Northeast winds 15 to 25 miles per hour. Thursday night, windward, partly cloudy in the evening, then becoming mostly cloudy, scattered showers. Leeward, mostly clear, isolated showers in the evening. Lows 72 to 77. Northeast winds 15 to 20 miles per hour. Friday, tropical storm conditions possible Friday night. Leeward, partly cloudy, isolated showers at night. Windy. Windward, scattered showers during the day, then showers at night. Locally heavy rainfall possible. Highs 87 to 92. Lows 72 to 77. Northeast winds 15 to 30 miles per hour. Saturday, tropical storm conditions possible. Showers windward. Scattered showers leeward. Locally heavy rainfall possible. Highs 86 to 91. Lows 72 to 77. East wind 30 to 45 miles per hour. Sunday, mostly cloudy. Windward, scattered showers during the day, then showers likely at night. Leeward, scattered showers during the day, then isolated showers at night. Highs 85 to 90. Lows 72 to 77. Southeast winds, around 15 miles per hour. Monday, partly cloudy. Windward, showers likely during the day, then scattered showers at night. Leeward, scattered showers during the day, then isolated showers at night. Highs 84 to 89. Lows 71 to 76. Northeast winds around 15 miles per hour. There are certain items you need to have regardless of where you take shelter from a hurricane or from any natural disaster. The disaster supply kit is a useful tool when you evacuate, as well as making you as safe as possible in your home. For detailed information on what to include in your family disaster supply kit, please utilize the following resources. Your county civil defense agency, Federal Emergency Management Agency, the American Red Cross, or the National Weather Service office in Honolulu. Take time now and be prepared. At 8 p.m., 0300 UTC, the center of Tropical Depression 8.

located near latitude 18.1 north, longitude 131.7 west, about 1713 miles east of Honolulu, about 1531 miles east of Iloilo. The depression is moving toward the west-northwest near 7 miles per hour. A gradual turn to the west and southwest is expected over the next day or so. Maximum sustained winds are near 35 miles per hour with higher gusts. Some slight strengthening is possible during the next day or so, and the depression could become a tropical storm by Thursday. Weakening is expected to begin by Friday. The estimated minimum central pressure is 1,006 millibars, 29.71 inches. At 5 p.m., or 0300 UTC, the disturbance was centered near latitude 14.8 north, longitude 143.5 west, about 1044 miles east-southeast of Honolulu, about 836 miles east-southeast of Iloilo. The system is moving toward the west near 9 miles per hour, and a westward to west-northwestward motion is expected over the next few days. On the forecast track, the center will be nearing the Hawaiian Islands by late Friday. Maximum sustained winds are near 40 miles per hour with higher gusts, but the system still lacks organized shower and thunderstorm activity. The disturbance is forecast to become a tropical storm on Thursday, and additional strengthening is forecast thereafter. Formation chance through 48 hours, high, 90%. Formation chance through 7 days, high, 90%. Tropical storm force winds extend outward up to 275 miles from the center. The estimated minimum central pressure is 1,002 millibars, 29.59 inches. Potential tropical cyclone 1C could bring heavy rain and flash flooding late Friday through the weekend. The latest forecast for potential tropical cyclone 1C takes the system over the state as a strong tropical storm. While 1C is expected to move steadily west-northwest as it passes through the island chain, abundant moisture drawn into the circulation will bring the potential for very heavy rainfall and flash flooding from late Friday into the weekend across the state. While the details on the timing and rainfall amounts will highly depend on the eventual track of the tropical cyclone, we could see widespread rainfall of 5 to 10 inches. Locally, higher amounts will be possible, especially over the windward areas of Maui and the Big Island. Keep up to date with the latest forecast information online at weather.gov/Hawaii, through local media, social media, Oregon NOAA Weather Radio broadcasts. An updated outlook will be issued by 5 p.m. Thursday unless superseded by a flood watch. A hurricane or tropical storm watch is issued when conditions are expected in the specified area of the watch within 48 hours. 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Store and secure outdoor lawn furniture and other loose, lightweight objects, such as garbage cans and garden tools. 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The current time is 8:17 p.m. Hawaii Aleutian Standard Time. Increased trade winds Thursday and Friday combined with dry conditions will elevate the fire weather threat for the end of the work week. Most likely locations for any occasional showers will be over the windward and Maui areas through Friday. 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Here's your Maui community forecast. High surf advisory for Molokapi, Lanai, Kahoolawe, and Maui. Issued Wednesday at 3:31 p.m. Tonight, mostly clear. Scattered showers windward. Breezy. Lows 71 to 76 and 56 to 61 up.

country. Northeast winds 15 to 25 miles per hour. Thursday, sunny. Scattered showers windward. Breezy. Highs 82 to 87 and 74 to 79 upcountry. Northeast winds 15 to 25 miles per hour. Thursday night, mostly clear. Scattered showers windward. Breezy. Lows 71 to 76 and 56 to 61 upcountry. Northeast winds 15 to 25 miles per hour. Friday, leeward, partly cloudy, scattered showers. Windward, showers. Windy. Locally heavy rainfall possible. Highs 82 to 87, lows 72 to 77. Upcountry, highs 74 to 79, lows 59 to 64. Northeast winds 15 to 30 miles per hour. Saturday, tropical storm conditions possible. Showers windward. Showers likely leeward. Locally heavy rainfall possible. Highs 81 to 86, lows 72 to 77. Upcountry, highs 73 to 78, lows 59 to 64. East wind 30 to 45 miles per hour. Sunday, tropical storm conditions possible. Mostly cloudy. Showers likely windward. Scattered showers leeward. Locally heavy rainfall possible. Highs 82 to 87, lows 71 to 76. Upcountry, highs 74 to 79, lows 58 to 63. East winds 15 to 25 miles per hour. Monday, partly cloudy. Showers likely windward. Scattered showers leeward. Breezy. Highs 81 to 86, lows 70 to 75. Upcountry, highs 72 to 77, lows 56 to 61. Northeast winds 15 to 20 miles per hour. Here are the forecast high and low temperatures for selected locations. Kahului, low 75, high 87. Hana, low 73, high 82. Haleakala Ranger Station, low 54, high 71. Kapalua, low 74, high 84. Molokati Airport, low 75, high 85. Lanari City, low 70, high 78. Here's the forecast for Haleakala Summit. Issued at 5:30 p.m. Tonight, mostly clear. Breezy. Scattered showers in the evening, then isolated showers after midnight. Lows around 54 at the visitor center to around 50 at the summit. East winds up to 20 miles per hour. Chance of rain 50%. Thursday, sunny and breezy. Isolated showers in the afternoon. Highs around 71 at the visitor center to around 74 at the summit. East winds up to 20 miles per hour, increasing to 10 to 25 miles per hour in the afternoon. Chance of rain 20%. Thursday night, breezy. Mostly clear with isolated showers. Lows around 54 at the visitor center to around 52 at the summit. East winds 15 to 25 miles per hour. Chance of rain 20%. Friday, windy. Mostly sunny with scattered showers. High 66 to 83. East winds 15 to 35 miles per hour. Chance of rain 50%. Sunrise Thursday at Haleakala Summit, 5:58 a.m. Here's the forecast for the following county, Big Island, Hawaii. Tonight, windward, mostly cloudy, scattered showers. Leeward, mostly clear, isolated showers in the evening. Lows 72 to 77. Northeast winds 15 to 20 miles per hour. Thursday, sunny, breezy. Windward, scattered showers. Leeward, isolated showers in the afternoon. Highs 88 to 93. Northeast winds 15 to 25 miles per hour. Thursday night, windward, partly cloudy in the evening, then becoming mostly cloudy, scattered showers. Leeward,

mostly clear. Isolated showers in the evening. Lows 72 to 77. Northeast winds 15 to 20 miles per hour. Friday, tropical storm conditions possible Friday night. Leeward, partly cloudy, isolated showers at night. Windy. Windward, scattered showers during the day, then showers at night. Locally heavy rainfall possible. Highs 87 to 92. Lows 72 to 77. Northeast winds 15 to 30 miles per hour. Saturday, tropical storm conditions possible. Showers windward. Scattered showers leeward. Locally heavy rainfall possible. Highs 86 to 91. Lows 72 to 77. East wind 30 to 45 miles per hour. Sunday, mostly cloudy. Windward, scattered showers during the day, then showers likely at night. Leeward, scattered showers during the day, then isolated showers at night. Highs 85 to 90. Lows 72 to 77. Southeast winds, around 15 miles per hour. Monday, partly cloudy. Windward, showers likely during the day, then scattered showers at night. Leeward, scattered showers during the day, then isolated showers at night. Highs 84 to 89. Lows 71 to 76. Northeast winds around 15 miles per hour. The ultraviolet index for noon, August 13th in Honolulu is 12. This corresponds to a very high exposure level. At 8 p.m., at Kahului, the sky was partly cloudy, with a temperature of 78 degrees. The relative humidity was 73%, and the dew point was 69 degrees. The wind was northeast, at 15 miles an hour. The barometric pressure was 29.94 inches, or 1,013.8 millibars, and rising. At Molokaʻi Airport, the sky was partly cloudy, and the temperature was 75. At Lanai City, partly cloudy, and 73 degrees. At Kapalua, the sky was partly cloudy, and the temperature was 77. At Hilo, the sky was cloudy, and the temperature was 79. At Kona, mostly cloudy, and 82 degrees. At Bradshaw, the sky was clear, and the temperature was 60. At Honolulu, mostly cloudy, and 80 degrees. At Lihue, light rain was reported, with a temperature of 78. Here are the buoy reports at 8 p.m. Wind speeds are in knots. Buoy 51101, wind east at 14. Buoy 51000, northeast at 16, 6 feet, 8 seconds. Buoy 2, east at 16, 8 feet, 17 seconds. Buoy 4, wind northeast at 17. Kahului Harbor, east at 18. Puʻuvela Buoy, 5 feet, 8 seconds. Buoy data provided by the National Weather Service and the Pacific Islands Ocean Observing System. Here are some wind observations at 8 p.m. Wind speeds are in knots. Kahului northeast at 13. Kahului Harbor northeast at 17. Makapulapai east at 17, gusting to 26. Kona southwest at 3. Hilo northeast at 9. Small craft advisory. The synopsis for Hawaiian coastal waters. High pressure to the far northeast will slowly drift into a position just north of the Hawaiian Islands into the weekend, producing moderate to locally strong trade winds across the region. The weather pattern will change significantly this weekend as early as Friday and will continue to deteriorate over the weekend. Tropical storm conditions will be possible across all coastal waters this weekend, with the potential for hurricane conditions across select waters. The forecast for Hawaiian waters within 40 nautical miles, including the channels. Tonight, east-northeast winds 20 to 25 knots. Seas 6 to 8 feet. Wave detail, east 5 feet at 6 seconds and south-southwest 4 feet at 16 seconds. Isolated showers. Thursday, east-northeast

25 to 30 knots. I'll let you have a hot channel. East northeast 15 to 20 knots elsewhere. Sea 7 to 9 feet. Wave detail. East 5 feet at 7 seconds and south southwest 5 feet at 15 seconds. Isolated showers. Thursday night. East northeast winds 20 to 25 knots. Sea 6 to 9 feet. Wave detail. East 6 feet at 7 seconds and south-southwest 4 feet at 14 seconds. Isolated showers. Friday, northeast winds 20 to 25 knots. Seas 8 to 11 feet. Wave detail. East 7 feet at 9 seconds and south-southwest 4 feet at 14 seconds. Scattered showers. Friday night, east northeast winds 20 to 25 knots. Tropical storm conditions possible around the Big Island. Seas 11 to 15 feet. Scattered showers. Saturday through Sunday, tropical storm conditions possible. Seas 12 to 24 feet. Heavy showers. Monday, east winds 15 to 20 knots. Seas 7 to 10 feet, subsiding to 6 to 7 feet. Scattered showers through the night. Then isolated showers through the day. More detailed information is available on our webpage at weather.gov/Hawaii. High surf advisory for the following counties in Hawaii: Molokai, Lanai, Kahoolawe, and Maui. What? Surf building to 8 to 12 feet by Thursday. Where? South-facing shores of Kahoolawe, Kauai, Lanai, Maui, Molokai, Niihau, Oahu, and the Big Island. When? Until 6 a.m. Friday. Impacts: moderate. Strong breaking waves and strong currents will make swimming dangerous. Heed all advice from ocean safety officials. When in doubt, don't go out. Issued at 4:16 p.m. The surf forecast for Maui. North-facing shores 0 to 2 feet through Thursday. West-facing shores 4 to 6 feet tonight. 5 to 7 feet Thursday. South-facing shores 7 to 10 feet tonight. 8 to 12 feet Thursday. East-facing shores 3 to 5 feet through Thursday. A hurricane or tropical storm watch is issued when conditions are expected in the specified area of the watch within 48 hours. When a hurricane or tropical storm watch is issued, fuel and service family vehicles. 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Store and secure outdoor lawn furniture and other loose, lightweight objects, such as garbage cans and garden tools. 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The current time is 8:31 p.m. Hawaii Aleutian Standard Time. Increased trade winds Thursday and Friday combined with dry conditions will elevate the fire weather threat for the end of the work week. Most likely locations for any occasional showers will be over the Windward and Mauka areas through Friday. 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Here's your Maui community forecast. High surf advisory for Molokai, Lanai, Kahoolawe, and Maui. Issued Wednesday at 3:31 p.m. Tonight, mostly clear. Scattered showers windward. Breezy. Lows 71 to 76 and 56 to 61 upcountry. Northeast winds 15 to 25 miles per hour. Thursday, sunny. Scattered showers windward. Breezy. Highs 82 to 87 and 74 to 79 upcountry. Northeast winds 15 to 25 miles per hour. Thursday night, mostly clear. Scattered showers windward. Breezy rain upcountry.

northeast winds 15 to 25 miles per hour. Thursday night, mostly clear. Scattered showers windward. Breezy. Lows 71 to 76 and 56 to 61 upcountry. Northeast winds 15 to 25 miles per hour. Friday, leeward, partly cloudy, scattered showers. Windward, showers. Windy. Locally heavy rainfall possible. Highs 82 to 87, lows 72 to 77. Upcountry, highs 74 to 79, lows 59 to 64. Northeast winds 15 to 30 miles per hour. Saturday, tropical storm conditions possible. Showers windward. Showers likely leeward. Locally heavy rainfall possible. Highs 81 to 86, lows 72 to 77. Upcountry, highs 73 to 78, lows 59 to 64. East wind 30 to 45 miles per hour. Sunday, tropical storm conditions possible. Mostly cloudy. Showers likely windward. Scattered showers leeward. Locally heavy rainfall possible. Highs 82 to 87, lows 71 to 76. Upcountry, highs 74 to 79, lows 58 to 63. East winds 15 to 25 miles per hour. Monday, partly cloudy. Showers likely windward. Scattered showers leeward. Breezy. Highs 81 to 86, lows 70 to 75. Upcountry, highs 72 to 77, lows 56 to 61. Northeast winds 15 to 20 miles per hour. Here are the forecast high and low temperatures for selected locations. Kahului, low 75, high 87. Hana, low 73, high 82. Haleakala Ranger Station, low 54, high 71. Kapalua, low 74, high 84. Molokati Airport, low 75, high 85. Lanari City, low 70, high 78. Here's the forecast for Haleakala Summit. Issued at 5:30 p.m. Tonight, mostly clear. Breezy. Scattered showers in the evening, then isolated showers after midnight. Lows around 54 at the visitor center to around 50 at the summit. East winds up to 20 miles per hour. Chance of rain 50%. Thursday, sunny and breezy. Isolated showers in the afternoon. Highs around 71 at the visitor center to around 74 at the summit. East winds up to 20 miles per hour, increasing to 10 to 25 miles per hour in the afternoon. Chance of rain 20%. Thursday night, breezy. Mostly clear with isolated showers. Lows around 54 at the visitor center to around 52 at the summit. East winds 15 to 25 miles per hour. Chance of rain 20%. Friday, windy. Mostly sunny with scattered showers. High 66 to 83. East winds 15 to 35 miles per hour. Chance of rain 50%. Sunrise Thursday at Haleakala Summit, 5:58 a.m. Issued at 5:38 p.m. Tides for Kahului. Low tide at 9:25 p.m. of 0.6 feet. High tide at 2:29 a.m. of 1.7 feet. Tides for Kihei and Ma'awaya Bay. Low tide at 10:44 p.m. of 0.3 feet. High tide at 4:21 a.m. of 1.6 feet. Tides for Kona. Low tide at 10:35 p.m. of 0.3 feet. High tide at 3:55 a.m. of 1.5 feet. Sunrise Thursday at Kahului, 6:05 a.m. Sunset Thursday, 6:57 p.m. Sunrise Thursday at Haleakala Summit, 5:58 a.m. Sunrise Thursday at Kona, 6:04 a.m. Sunset Thursday, 6:54 p.m. Here's the forecast for the following county, Big Island, Hawaii.

Tonight, windward, mostly cloudy, scattered showers. Leeward, mostly clear, isolated showers in the evening. Lows 72 to 77. Northeast winds 15 to 20 miles per hour. Thursday, sunny, breezy. Windward, scattered showers. Leeward, isolated showers in the afternoon. Highs 88 to 93. Northeast winds 15 to 25 miles per hour. Thursday night, windward, partly cloudy in the evening, then becoming mostly cloudy, scattered showers. Leeward, mostly clear, isolated showers in the evening. Lows 72 to 77. Northeast winds 15 to 20 miles per hour. Friday, tropical storm conditions possible Friday night. Leeward, partly cloudy, isolated showers at night. Windy. Windward, scattered showers during the day, then showers at night. Locally heavy rainfall possible. Highs 87 to 92. Lows 72 to 77. Northeast winds 15 to 30 miles per hour. Saturday, tropical storm conditions possible. Showers windward. Scattered showers leeward. Locally heavy rainfall possible. Highs 86 to 91. Lows 72 to 77. East wind 30 to 45 miles per hour. Sunday, mostly cloudy. Windward, scattered showers during the day, then showers likely at night. Leeward, scattered showers during the day, then isolated showers at night. Highs 85 to 90. Lows 72 to 77. Southeast winds, around 15 miles per hour. Monday, partly cloudy. Windward, showers likely during the day, then scattered showers at night. Leeward, scattered showers during the day, then isolated showers at night. Highs 84 to 89. Lows 71 to 76. Northeast winds around 15 miles per hour. The ultraviolet index for noon August 13th in Honolulu is 12. This corresponds to a very high exposure level. At 8 p.m., at Kahului, the sky was partly cloudy, with a temperature of 78 degrees. The relative humidity was 73%, and the dew point was 69 degrees. The wind was northeast, at 15 miles an hour. The barometric pressure was 29.94 inches, or 1,013.8 millibars, and rising. On Molokaʻi, Molokaʻi Airport was partly cloudy, with a temperature of 75. On Lanai, at Lanai City, the sky was partly cloudy, and the temperature was 73. Elsewhere on Maui, Kapalua, the sky was partly cloudy, and the temperature was 77. Finally, on the Big Island, Liloa was cloudy, and 79 degrees. At Kona, it was mostly cloudy, with a temperature of 82. Finally, on the Big Island, Bradshaw was clear, and 60 degrees. On Oahu, at Honolulu, the sky was mostly cloudy, and the temperature was 80. On Kauai, Lihue had light rain, and the temperature was 78. Here are the buoy reports at 8 p.m. Wind speeds are in knots. Buoy 51101, wind east at 14. Buoy 51000, wind northeast at 16. Buoy 2, wind east at 17. Buoy 4, wind northeast at 17. Kahului Harbor, east at 15. Pu'uvela Buoy, 5 feet, 8 seconds. Buoy data provided by the National Weather Service and the Pacific Islands Ocean Observing System. At 8 p.m., or 0300 UTC, the center of Tropical Depression 8E was located near latitude 18.1 north, longitude 131.7 west, about 1713 miles east of Honolulu, about 1531 miles east of Iloa. The depression is moving toward the west-northwest near 7 miles per hour. A gradual turn to the west and southwest is expected over the next day or so. Maximum sustained winds are near 35 miles per hour.

Or gusts. Some slight strengthening is possible during the next day or so, and the depression could become a tropical storm by Thursday. Weakening is expected to begin by Friday. The estimated minimum central pressure is 1,006 millibars, 29.71 inches. At 5 p.m., or 0300 UTC, the disturbance was centered near latitude 14.8 north, longitude 143.5 west, about 1044 miles east-southeast of Honolulu, about 836 miles east-southeast of Iloilo. The system is moving toward the west near 9 miles per hour, and a westward to west-northwestward motion is expected over the next few days. On the forecast track, the center will be nearing the Hawaiian Islands by late Friday. Maximum sustained winds are near 40 miles per hour with higher gusts, but the system still lacks organized shower and thunderstorm activity. The disturbance is forecast to become a tropical storm on Thursday, and additional strengthening is forecast thereafter. Formation chance through 48 hours, high, 90%. Formation chance through 7 days, high, 90%. Tropical storm force winds extend outward up to 275 miles from the center. The estimated minimum central pressure is 1,002 millibars, 29.59 inches. Potential tropical cyclone 1C could bring heavy rain and flash flooding late Friday through the weekend. The latest forecast for potential tropical cyclone 1C takes the system over the state as a strong tropical storm. While 1C is expected to move steadily west-northwest as it passes through the island chain, abundant moisture drawn into the circulation will bring the potential for very heavy rainfall and flash flooding from late Friday into the weekend across the state. While the details on the timing and rainfall amounts will highly depend on the eventual track of the tropical cyclone, we could see widespread rainfall of 5 to 10 inches. Locally, higher amounts will be possible, especially over the windward areas of Maui and the Big Island. Keep up to date with the latest forecast information online at weather.gov/Hawaii, through local media, social media, Oregon NOAA Weather Radio broadcasts. An updated outlook will be issued by 5 p.m. Thursday unless superseded by a flood watch. A tropical storm or hurricane warning is issued when conditions are expected in the specified area of the warning, usually within 36 hours. When a hurricane or tropical storm warning is issued, follow instructions issued by local emergency management officials. Leave immediately if ordered to do so. Complete preparation activities, such as boarding up windows and storing loose objects. Evacuate areas that might be affected by storm surge flooding. When evacuating, leave early. Utilize your family's disaster preparedness plan. Notify neighbors and a family member outside the warned area of your evacuation plans. This is NOAA Weather Radio Station WWG-75 on Mount Haleakala, serving Maui County, and broadcasting from the National Weather Service Forecast Office in Honolulu. The current time is 8:46 p.m. Hawaii Aleutian Standard Time. Increased trade winds Thursday and Friday combined with dry conditions will elevate the fire weather threat for the end of the work week. Most likely locations for any occasional showers will be over the windward and Mauka areas through Friday. 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Here's your Maui community forecast. High surf advisory for Molokai, Lanai, Kahoolawe, and Maui. Issued Wednesday at 3:31 p.m. Tonight, mostly clear. Scattered showers windward. Breezy. Lows 71 to 76 and 56 to 61 upcountry. Northeast winds 15 to 25 miles per hour. Thursday, sunny. Scattered showers windward. Breezy. Highs 82 to 87 and 74 to 79 upcountry. Northeast winds 15 to 25 miles per hour.

showers likely leeward. Locally heavy rainfall possible. Highs 81 to 86, lows 72 to 77. Upcountry, highs 73 to 78, lows 59 to 64. East wind 30 to 45 miles per hour. Sunday, tropical storm conditions possible. Mostly cloudy. Showers likely windward. Scattered showers leeward. Locally heavy rainfall possible. Highs 82 to 87, lows 71 to 76. Upcountry, highs 74 to 79, lows 58 to 63. East winds 15 to 25 miles per hour. Monday, partly cloudy. Showers likely windward. Scattered showers leeward. Breezy. Highs 81 to 86, lows 70 to 75. Upcountry, highs 72 to 77, lows 56 to 61. Northeast winds 15 to 20 miles per hour. Here are the forecast high and low temperatures for selected locations. Kahului, low 75, high 87. Hana, low 73, high 82. Haleakala Ranger Station, low 54, high 71. Kapalua, low 74, high 84. Molokati Airport, low 75, high 85. Lanati City, low 70, high 78. Here's the forecast for Haleakala Summit. Issued at 5:30 p.m. Tonight, mostly clear. Breezy. Scattered showers in the evening, then isolated showers after midnight. Lows around 54 at the visitor center to around 50 at the summit. East winds up to 20 miles per hour. Chance of rain 50%. Thursday, sunny and breezy. Isolated showers in the afternoon. Highs around 71 at the visitor center to around 74 at the summit. East winds up to 20 miles per hour, increasing to 10 to 25 miles per hour in the afternoon. Chance of rain 20%. Thursday night, breezy. Mostly clear with isolated showers. Lows around 54 at the visitor center to around 52 at the summit. East winds 15 to 25 miles per hour. Chance of rain 20%. Friday, windy. Mostly sunny with scattered showers. High 66 to 83. East winds 15 to 35 miles per hour. Chance of rain 50%. Sunrise Thursday at Haleakala Summit, 5:58 a.m. Here's the forecast for the following county, Big Island, Hawaii. Tonight, windward, mostly cloudy, scattered showers. Leeward, mostly clear, isolated showers in the evening. Lows 72 to 77. Northeast winds 15 to 20 miles per hour. Thursday, sunny, breezy. Windward, scattered showers. Leeward, isolated showers in the afternoon. Highs 88 to 93. Northeast winds 15 to 25 miles per hour. Thursday night, windward, partly cloudy in the evening, then becoming mostly cloudy, scattered showers. Leeward, mostly clear, isolated showers in the evening. Lows 72 to 77. Northeast winds 15 to 20 miles per hour. Friday, tropical storm conditions possible Friday night. Leeward, partly cloudy, isolated showers at night. Windy. Windward, scattered showers during the day, then showers at night. Locally heavy rainfall possible. Highs 87 to 92. Lows 72 to 77. Northeast winds 15 to 30 miles per hour. Saturday, tropical storm conditions possible. Showers windward. Scattered showers leeward. Locally heavy rainfall possible. Highs 86 to 91. Lows 72 to 77. East wind 30 to 45 miles per hour. Sunday, mostly cloudy. Windward, scattered showers during the day, then showers likely at night. Leeward, scattered showers during the

day, then isolated showers at night. Highs 85 to 90. Lows 72 to 77. Southeast winds, around 15 miles per hour. Monday, partly cloudy. Windward, showers likely during the day, then scattered showers at night. Leeward, scattered showers during the day, then isolated showers at night. Highs 84 to 89. Lows 71 to 76. Northeast winds around 15 miles per hour. The ultraviolet index for noon, August 13th in Honolulu is 12. This corresponds to a very high exposure level. At 8 p.m., at Kahului, the sky was partly cloudy, with a temperature of 78 degrees. The relative humidity was 73%, and the dew point was 69 degrees. The wind was northeast, at 15 miles an hour. The barometric pressure was 29.94 inches, or 1,013.8 millibars, and rising. On Molokaʻi, Molokaʻi Airport was partly cloudy, with a temperature of 75. On Lanai, at Lanai City, the sky was partly cloudy, and the temperature was 73. Elsewhere on Maui, Kapalua, the sky was partly cloudy, and the temperature was 77. Finally, on the Big Island, Liloa was cloudy, and 79 degrees. At Kona, it was mostly cloudy, with a temperature of 82. Finally, on the Big Island, Bradshaw was clear, and 60 degrees. On Oahu, at Honolulu, the sky was mostly cloudy, and the temperature was 80. On Kauai, Lihue had light rain, and the temperature was 78. Here are the buoy reports at 8 p.m. Wind speeds are in knots. Buoy 51101, wind east at 14. Buoy 51000, wind northeast at 16. Buoy 2, wind east at 17. Buoy 4, wind northeast at 17. Kahului Harbor, east at 15. Puʻuvela buoy, 5 feet, 8 seconds. Buoy data provided by the National Weather Service and the Pacific Islands Ocean Observing System. Here are some wind observations at 8 p.m. Wind speeds are in knots. Kahului northeast at 13. Kahului Harbor northeast at 17. Makapulapai east at 17, gusting to 26. Kona southwest at 3. Liloa northeast at 8. Small craft advisory. The synopsis for Hawaiian coastal waters. High pressure to the far northeast will slowly drift into a position just north of the Hawaiian Islands into the weekend, producing moderate to locally strong trade winds across the region. The weather pattern will change significantly this weekend as early as Friday and will continue to deteriorate over the weekend. Tropical storm conditions will be possible across all coastal waters this weekend, with the potential for hurricane conditions across select waters. The forecast for Hawaiian waters within 40 nautical miles, including the channels. Tonight, east-northeast winds 20 to 25 knots. Seas 6 to 8 feet. Wave detail, east 5 feet at 6 seconds and south-southwest 4 feet at 16 seconds. Isolated showers. Thursday, east-northeast winds 25 to 30 knots Alanui Haha Channel, east-northeast 15 to 20 knots elsewhere. Sea 7 to 9 feet. Wave detail, east 5 feet at 7 seconds and south-southwest 5 feet at 15 seconds. Isolated showers. Thursday night, east-northeast winds 20 to 25 knots. Seas 6 to 9 feet. Wave detail, east 6 feet at 7 seconds and south-southwest 4 feet at 14 seconds. Isolated showers. Friday, northeast winds 20 to 25 knots. Seas 8 to 11 feet. Wave detail, east 7 feet at 9 seconds and south-southwest 4 feet at 14 seconds. Scattered showers. Friday night, east-northeast winds 20 to 25 knots. Tropical storm conditions possible around the Big Island. Seas 11 to 15 feet. Scattered showers.

Saturday through Sunday, tropical storm conditions possible. Sea is 12 to 24 feet. Heavy showers. Monday, east winds 15 to 20 knots. Sea 7 to 10 feet, subsiding to 6 to 7 feet. Scattered showers through the night, then isolated showers through the day. More detailed information is available on our webpage at weather.gov/Hawaii. High surf advisory for the following counties in Hawaii: Molokai, Lanai, Kahoolawe, and Maui. Wet, surf building to 8 to 12 feet by Thursday. Where, south-facing shores of Kahoolawe, Hawaii, Lanai, Maui, Molokai, Niihau, Oahu, and the Big Island. When, until 6 a.m. Friday. Impacts, moderate. Strong breaking waves and strong currents will make swimming dangerous. Heed all advice from ocean safety officials. When in doubt, don't go out. Issued at 4:16 p.m. The surf forecast for Maui. North-facing shores 0 to 2 feet through Thursday. West-facing shores 4 to 6 feet tonight. 5 to 7 feet Thursday. South-facing shores 7 to 10 feet tonight. 8 to 12 feet Thursday. East-facing shores 3 to 5 feet through Thursday. At 8 p.m., 0300 UTC, the center of Tropical Depression 8E was located near latitude 18.1 north, longitude 131.7 west, about 1713 miles east of Honolulu, about 1531 miles east of Iloilo. The depression is moving toward the west-northwest near 7 miles per hour. A gradual turn to the west and southwest is expected over the next day or so. Maximum sustained winds are near 35 miles per hour with higher gusts. Some slight strengthening is possible during the next day or so, and the depression could become a tropical storm by Thursday. Weakening is expected to begin by Friday. The estimated minimum central pressure is 1,006 millibars, 29.71 inches. At 5 p.m., 0300 UTC, the disturbance was centered near latitude 14.8 north, longitude 143.5 west, about 1044 miles east-southeast of Honolulu, about 836 miles east-southeast of Iloilo. The system is moving toward the west near 9 miles per hour, and a westward to west-northwestward motion is expected over the next few days. On the forecast track, the center will be nearing the Hawaiian Islands by late Friday. Maximum sustained winds are near 40 miles per hour with higher gusts, but the system still lacks organized shower and thunderstorm activity. The disturbance is forecast to become a tropical storm on Thursday, and additional strengthening is forecast thereafter. Formation chance through 48 hours, high, 90%. Formation chance through 7 days, high, 90%. Tropical storm force winds extend outward up to 275 miles from the center. The estimated minimum central pressure is 1,002 millibars, 29.59 inches. Potential tropical cyclone 1C could bring heavy rain and flash flooding late Friday through the weekend. The latest forecast for potential tropical cyclone 1C takes the system over the state as a strong tropical storm. While 1C is expected to move steadily west-northwest as it passes through the island chain, abundant moisture drawn into the circulation will bring the potential for very heavy rainfall and flash flooding from late Friday into the weekend across the state. While the details on the timing and rainfall amounts will highly depend on the eventual track of the tropical cyclone, we could see widespread rainfall of 5 to 10 inches. Locally, higher amounts will be possible, especially over the windward areas of Maui and the Big Island. Keep up to date with the latest forecast information online at weather.gov/Hawaii, through local media, social media, Oregon NOAA Weather Radio broadcasts. An updated outlook will be issued by 5 p.m. Thursday unless superseded by a flood watch. 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

The current time is 9:04 p.m. Hawaii Aleutian Standard Time. Increased trade winds Thursday and Friday combined with dry conditions will elevate the fire weather threat for the end of the work week. Most likely locations for any occasional showers will be over the Windward and Mauka areas through Friday. 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Here's your Maui community forecast. High surf advisory for Molokati, Lanai, Kahoolawe, and Maui. Issued Wednesday at 3:31 p.m. Tonight, mostly clear. Scattered showers windward. Breezy. Lows 71 to 76 and 56 to 61 upcountry. Northeast winds 15 to 25 miles per hour. Thursday, sunny. Scattered showers windward. Breezy. Highs 82 to 87 and 74 to 79 upcountry. Northeast winds 15 to 25 miles per hour. Thursday night, mostly clear. Scattered showers windward. Breezy. Lows 71 to 76 and 56 to 61 upcountry. Northeast winds 15 to 25 miles per hour. Friday, leeward, partly cloudy, scattered showers. Windward, showers. Windy. Locally heavy rainfall possible. Highs 82 to 87, lows 72 to 77. Upcountry, highs 74 to 79, lows 59 to 64. Northeast winds 15 to 30 miles per hour. Saturday, tropical storm conditions possible. Showers windward. Showers likely leeward. Locally heavy rainfall possible. Highs 81 to 86, lows 72 to 77. Upcountry, highs 73 to 78, lows 59 to 64. East wind 30 to 45 miles per hour. Sunday, tropical storm conditions possible. Mostly cloudy. Showers likely windward. Scattered showers leeward. Locally heavy rainfall possible. Highs 82 to 87, lows 71 to 76. Upcountry, highs 74 to 79, lows 58 to 63. East winds 15 to 25 miles per hour. Monday, partly cloudy. Showers likely windward. Scattered showers leeward. Breezy. Highs 81 to 86, lows 70 to 75. Upcountry, highs 72 to 77, lows 56 to 61. Northeast winds 15 to 20 miles per hour. Here are the forecast high and low temperatures for selected locations. Kahului, low 75, high 87. Hana, low 73, high 82. Haleakala Ranger Station, low 54, high 71. Kapalua, low 74, high 84. Molokati Airport, low 75, high 85. Lanai City, low 70, high 78. Issued at 5:38 p.m. Tides for Kahului. Low tide at 9:25 p.m. of 0.6 feet. High tide at 2:29 a.m. of 1.7 feet. Tides for Kihei and Ma'alai Bay. Low tide at 10:44 p.m. of 0.3 feet. High tide at 4:21 a.m. of 1.6 feet. Tides for Kona. Low tide at 10:35 p.m. of 0.3 feet. High tide at 3:55 a.m. of 1.5 feet. Sunrise Thursday at Kahului, 6:05 a.m. Sunset Thursday, 6:57 p.m. Sunrise Thursday at Haleakala Summit, 5:58 a.m. Sunrise Thursday at Kona, 6:04 a.m. Sunset Thursday, 6:54 p.m. Here's the forecast for Haleakala Summit. Issued at 5:30 p.m. Tonight, mostly clear.

breezy. Scattered showers in the evening, then isolated showers after midnight. Lows around 54 at the visitor center to around 50 at the summit. East winds up to 20 miles per hour. Chance of rain 50%. Thursday, sunny and breezy. Isolated showers in the afternoon. Highs around 71 at the visitor center to around 74 at the summit. East winds up to 20 miles per hour, increasing to 10 to 25 miles per hour in the afternoon. Chance of rain 20%. Thursday night, breezy. Mostly clear with isolated showers. Lows around 54 at the visitor center to around 52 at the summit. East winds 15 to 25 miles per hour. Chance of rain 20%. Friday, windy. Mostly sunny with scattered showers. High 66 to 83. East winds 15 to 35 miles per hour. Chance of rain 50%. Sunrise Thursday at Haleakala Summit, 5:58 a.m. Here's the forecast for the following county, Big Island, Hawaii. Tonight, windward, mostly cloudy, scattered showers. Leeward, mostly clear, isolated showers in the evening. Low 72 to 77. Northeast winds 15 to 20 miles per hour. Thursday, sunny, breezy. Windward, scattered showers. Leeward, isolated showers in the afternoon. Highs 88 to 93. Northeast winds 15 to 25 miles per hour. Thursday night, windward, partly cloudy in the evening, then becoming mostly cloudy, scattered showers. Leeward, mostly clear, isolated showers in the evening. Low 72 to 77. Northeast winds 15 to 20 miles per hour. Friday, tropical storm conditions possible Friday night. Leeward, partly cloudy, isolated showers at night. Windy. Windward, scattered showers during the day, then showers at night. Locally heavy rainfall possible. Highs 87 to 92. Lows 72 to 77. Northeast winds 15 to 30 miles per hour. Saturday, tropical storm conditions possible. Showers windward. Scattered showers leeward. Locally heavy rainfall possible. Highs 86 to 91. Lows 72 to 77. East wind 30 to 45 miles per hour. Sunday, mostly cloudy. Windward, scattered showers during the day, then showers likely at night. Leeward, scattered showers during the day, then isolated showers at night. Highs 85 to 90. Lows 72 to 77. Southeast winds, around 15 miles per hour. Monday, partly cloudy. Windward, showers likely during the day, then scattered showers at night. Leeward, scattered showers during the day, then isolated showers at night. Highs 84 to 89. Lows 71 to 76. Northeast winds around 15 miles per hour. At 8 p.m., 0300 UTC, the center of Tropical Depression 8E was located near latitude 18.1 north, longitude 131.7 west. About 1713 miles east of Honolulu. About 1531 miles east of Ilo. The depression is moving toward the west-northwest near 7 miles per hour. A gradual turn to the west and southwest is expected over the next day or so. Maximum sustained winds are near 35 miles per hour with higher gusts. Some slight strengthening is possible during the next day or so, and the depression could become a tropical storm by Thursday. Weakening is expected to begin by Friday. The estimated minimum central pressure is 1,006 millibars, 29.71 inches. A hurricane or tropical storm watch is issued when conditions are expected in the specified area of the watch within 48 hours. When a hurricane or tropical storm watch is issued, fuel and service family vehicles. 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

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At 5 p.m., or 0300 UTC, the disturbance was centered near latitude 14.8 north, longitude 143.5 west, about 1044 miles east-southeast of Honolulu, about 86 miles east-southeast of Iolo. The system is moving toward the west near 9 miles per hour, and a westward-to-west-northwestward motion is expected over the next few days. On the forecast track, the center will be nearing the Hawaiian Islands by late Friday. Maximum sustained winds are near 40 miles per hour with higher gusts, but the system still lacks organized shower and thunderstorm activity. The disturbance is forecast to become a tropical storm on Thursday, and additional strengthening is forecast thereafter. Formation chance through 48 hours, high, 90%. Formation chance through 7 days, high, 90%. Tropical storm force winds extend outward up to 275 miles from the center. The estimated minimum central pressure is 1,002 millibars, 29.59 inches. Potential tropical cyclone 1C could bring heavy rain and flash flooding late Friday through the weekend. The latest forecast for potential tropical cyclone 1C takes the system over the state as a strong tropical storm. While 1C is expected to move steadily west-northwest as it passes through the island chain, abundant moisture drawn into the circulation will bring the potential for very heavy rainfall and flash flooding from late Friday into the weekend across the state. While the details on the timing and rainfall amounts will highly depend on the eventual track of the tropical cyclone, we could see widespread rainfall of 5 to 10 inches. Locally, higher amounts will be possible, especially over the windward areas of Maui and the Big Island. Keep up to date with the latest forecast information online at weather.gov/Hawaii, through local media, social media, Oregon NOAA weather radio broadcasts. An updated outlook will be issued by 5 p.m. Thursday unless superseded by a flood watch. 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The current time is 9:16 p.m. Hawaii Aleutian Standard Time. Increased trade winds Thursday and Friday combined with dry conditions will elevate the fire weather threat for the end of the work week. Most likely locations for any occasional showers will be over the windward and mountain areas through Friday. For the weekend, we are continuing to monitor potential tropical cyclone 1C. 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Here's your Maui community forecast. High surf advisory for Molokai, Lanai, Kahoolawe, and Maui. Issued Wednesday at 3:31 p.m. Tonight, mostly clear. Scattered showers windward. Breezy. Lows 71 to 76 and 56 to 61 upcountry. Northeast winds 15 to 25 miles per hour. Thursday, sunny. Scattered showers windward. Breezy. Highs 82 to 87 and 74 to 79 upcountry. Northeast winds 15 to 25 miles per hour. Thursday night, mostly clear. Scattered showers windward. Breezy. Lows 71 to 76 and 56 to 61 upcountry. Northeast winds 15 to 25 miles per hour. Friday, leeward, partly cloudy, scattered showers. Windward, showers. Windy. Locally heavy rainfall possible. Highs 82 to 87, lows 72 to 77. Upcountry, highs 74 to 79, lows 59 to 64. Northeast winds 15 to 30 miles per hour. Saturday, tropical storm conditions possible. Showers windward,

likely leeward. Locally heavy rainfall possible. Highs 81 to 86, lows 72 to 77. Upcountry, highs 73 to 78, lows 59 to 64. East wind 30 to 45 miles per hour. Sunday, tropical storm conditions possible. Mostly cloudy. Showers likely windward. Scattered showers leeward. Locally heavy rainfall possible. Highs 82 to 87, lows 71 to 76. Upcountry, highs 74 to 79, lows 58 to 63. East winds 15 to 25 miles per hour. Monday, partly cloudy. Showers likely windward. Scattered showers leeward. Breezy. Highs 81 to 86, lows 70 to 75. Upcountry, highs 72 to 77, lows 56 to 61. Northeast winds 15 to 20 miles per hour. Here are the forecast high and low temperatures for selected locations. Kahului, low 75, high 87. Hana, low 73, high 82. Palanka Law Ranger Station, low 54, high 71. Kapalua, low 74, high 84. Molokati Airport, low 75, high 85. Lanati City, low 70, high 78. Here's the forecast for Halanka Law Summit. Issued at 5:30 p.m. Tonight, mostly clear. Breezy. Scattered showers in the evening, then isolated showers after midnight. Lows around 54 at the visitor center to around 50 at the summit. East winds up to 20 miles per hour. Chance of rain 50%. Thursday, sunny and breezy. Isolated showers in the afternoon. Highs around 71 at the visitor center to around 74 at the summit. East winds up to 20 miles per hour, increasing to 10 to 25 miles per hour in the afternoon. Chance of rain 20%. Thursday night, breezy. Mostly clear with isolated showers. Lows around 54 at the visitor center to around 52 at the summit. East winds 15 to 25 miles per hour. Chance of rain 20%. Friday, windy. Mostly sunny with scattered showers. High 66 to 83. East winds 15 to 35 miles per hour. Chance of rain 50%. Sunrise Thursday at Halanka Law Summit, 5:58 a.m. Here's the forecast for the following county, Big Island, Hawaii. Tonight, windward, mostly cloudy, scattered showers. Leeward, mostly clear, isolated showers in the evening. Lows 72 to 77. Northeast winds 15 to 20 miles per hour. Thursday, sunny, breezy. Windward, scattered showers. Leeward, isolated showers in the afternoon. Highs 88 to 93. Northeast winds 15 to 25 miles per hour. Thursday night, windward, partly cloudy in the evening, then becoming mostly cloudy, scattered showers. Leeward, mostly clear, isolated showers in the evening. Lows 72 to 77. Northeast winds 15 to 20 miles per hour. Friday, tropical storm conditions possible Friday night. Leeward, partly cloudy, isolated showers at night. Windy. Windward, scattered showers during the day, then showers at night. Locally heavy rainfall possible. Highs 87 to 92. Lows 72 to 77. Northeast winds 15 to 30 miles per hour. Saturday, tropical storm conditions possible. Showers windward. Scattered showers leeward. Locally heavy rainfall possible. Highs 86 to 91. Lows 72 to 77. East wind 30 to 45 miles per hour. Sunday, mostly cloudy. Windward, scattered showers during the day, then showers likely at night. Leeward, scattered showers during the day.

Then isolated showers at night. Highs 85 to 90. Lows 72 to 77. Southeast winds, around 15 miles per hour. Monday, partly cloudy. Windward, showers likely during the day, then scattered showers at night. Leeward, scattered showers during the day, then isolated showers at night. Highs 84 to 89. Lows 71 to 76. Northeast winds around 15 miles per hour. The ultraviolet index for noon August 13th in Honolulu is 12. This corresponds to a very high exposure level. At 9 p.m., at Kahului, the sky was clear, with a temperature of 78 degrees. The relative humidity was 73%, and the dew point was 69 degrees. The wind was northeast, at 13 miles an hour. The barometric pressure was 29.96 inches, or 1,014.5 millibars, and rising. On Molokaʻi, Molokaʻi Airport was partly cloudy, and 76 degrees. On Lanai, Lanai City was clear, and 74 degrees. Elsewhere on the island of Maui, Kapalua, cloudy, 77. On the Big Island, Liloa was cloudy, and 74 degrees. Kona, clear, 81. Bradshaw was clear, and 58 degrees. On Oahu, Honolulu was mostly cloudy, and 79 degrees. On Kauai, Lihue was clear, and 78 degrees. Here are the buoy reports at 9 p.m. Wind speeds are in knots. Buoy 51101, wind east at 16. Buoy 51000, wind northeast at 17. Buoy 2, wind east at 16. Buoy 4, wind northeast at 16. Kahului Harbor, east at 16. Pu'uvela buoy, 5 feet, 8 seconds. Buoy data provided by the National Weather Service and the Pacific Islands Ocean Observing System. Here are some wind observations at 9 p.m. Wind speeds are in knots. Kahului northeast at 11. Kahului Harbor northeast at 14. Makapulapai east at 18, gusting to 26. Kona calm. Liloa northeast at 4. Small craft advisory. The synopsis for Hawaiian coastal waters. High pressure to the far northeast will slowly drift into a position just north of the Hawaiian Islands into the weekend, producing moderate to locally strong trade winds across the region. The weather pattern will change significantly this weekend as early as Friday and will continue to deteriorate over the weekend. Tropical storm conditions will be possible across all coastal waters this weekend, with the potential for hurricane conditions across select waters. The forecast for Hawaiian waters within 40 nautical miles, including the channels. Tonight, east-northeast winds 20 to 25 knots. Seas 6 to 8 feet. Wave detail, east 5 feet at 6 seconds and south-southwest 4 feet at 16 seconds. Isolated showers. Thursday, east-northeast winds 25 to 30 knots Alaniuihaha Channel, east-northeast 15 to 20 knots elsewhere. Seas 7 to 9 feet. Wave detail, east 5 feet at 7 seconds and south-southwest 5 feet at 15 seconds. Isolated showers. Thursday night, east-northeast winds 20 to 25 knots. Seas 6 to 9 feet. Wave detail, east 6 feet at 7 seconds and south-southwest 4 feet at 14 seconds. Isolated showers. Friday, northeast winds 20 to 25 knots. Seas 8 to 11 feet. Wave detail, east 7 feet at 9 seconds and south-southwest 4 feet at 14 seconds. Scattered showers. Friday night, east-northeast winds 20 to 25 knots. Tropical storm conditions possible around the Big Island. Seas 11 to 15 feet. Scattered showers. Saturday through Sunday, tropical storm conditions possible. Seas 12 to 24 feet. Heavy showers. Monday, east winds 15.

20 knots. Sea 7 to 10 feet, subsiding to 6 to 7 feet. Scattered showers through the night, then isolated showers through the day. 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High surf advisory for the following counties in Hawaii: Molokaʻi, Lanai, Kahoʻolawe, and Maui. What? Surf building to 8 to 12 feet by Thursday. Where? South-facing shores of Kahoʻolawe, Hawaii, Lanai, Maui, Molokaʻi, Niihau, Oʻahu, and the Big Island. When? Until 6 a.m. Friday. Impacts: moderate. Strong breaking waves and strong currents will make swimming dangerous. Heed all advice from ocean safety officials. When in doubt, don't go out. Issued at 4:16 p.m. The surf forecast for Maui. North-facing shores 0 to 2 feet through Thursday. West-facing shores 4 to 6 feet tonight. 5 to 7 feet Thursday. South-facing shores 7 to 10 feet tonight. 8 to 12 feet Thursday. East-facing shores 3 to 5 feet through Thursday. At 8 p.m., 0300 UTC, the center of Tropical Depression 8E was located near latitude 18.1 north, longitude 131.7 west, about 1713 miles east of Honolulu, about 1531 miles east of Iolo. The depression is moving toward the west-northwest near 7 miles per hour. A gradual turn to the west and southwest is expected over the next day or so. Maximum sustained winds are near 35 miles per hour with higher gusts. Some slight strengthening is possible during the next day or so, and the depression could become a tropical storm by Thursday. Weakening is expected to begin by Friday. The estimated minimum central pressure is 1,006 millibars, 29.71 inches. A tropical storm or hurricane warning is issued when conditions are expected in the specified area of the warning, usually within 36 hours. When a hurricane or tropical storm warning is issued, follow instructions issued by local emergency management officials. Leave immediately if ordered to do so. Complete preparation activities, such as boarding up windows and storing loose objects. Evacuate areas that might be affected by storm surge flooding. When evacuating, leave early. Utilize your family's disaster preparedness plan. Notify neighbors and a family member outside the warned area of your evacuation plans. At 5 p.m., 0300 UTC, the disturbance was centered near latitude 14.8 north, longitude 143.5 west, about 1044 miles east-southeast of Honolulu, about 836 miles east-southeast of Iolo. The system is moving toward the west near 9 miles per hour, and a westward to west-northwestward motion is expected over the next few days. On the forecast track, the center will be nearing the Hawaiian Islands by late Friday. Maximum sustained winds are near 40 miles per hour with higher gusts, but the system still lacks organized shower and thunderstorm activity. The disturbance is forecast to become a tropical storm on Thursday, and additional strengthening is forecast thereafter. Formation chance through 48 hours, high, 90%. Formation chance through 7 days, high, 90%. Tropical storm force winds extend outward up to 275 miles from the center. The estimated minimum central pressure is 1,002 millibars, 29.5. Tropical storm force winds extend outward up to 275 miles from the center. The estimated minimum central pressure is 1,002 millibars, 29.59 inches. 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The current time is 9:33 p.m. Hawaii Aleutian Standard Time. Increased trade winds Thursday and Friday combined with dry conditions will elevate the fire weather threat for the end of the work week. Most likely locations for any

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Issued Wednesday at 3:31 p.m. Tonight, mostly clear. Scattered showers windward. Breezy. Lows 71 to 76 and 56 to 61 upcountry. Northeast winds 15 to 25 miles per hour. Thursday, sunny. Scattered showers windward. Breezy. Highs 82 to 87 and 74 to 79 upcountry. Northeast winds 15 to 25 miles per hour. Thursday night, mostly clear. Scattered showers windward. Breezy. Lows 71 to 76 and 56 to 61 upcountry. Northeast winds 15 to 25 miles per hour. Friday, leeward, partly cloudy, scattered showers. Windward, showers. Windy. Locally heavy rainfall possible. Highs 82 to 87, lows 72 to 77. Upcountry, highs 74 to 79, lows 59 to 64. Northeast winds 15 to 30 miles per hour. Saturday, tropical storm conditions possible. Showers windward. Showers likely leeward. Locally heavy rainfall possible. Highs 81 to 86, lows 72 to 77. Upcountry, highs 73 to 78, lows 59 to 64. East wind 30 to 45 miles per hour. Sunday, tropical storm conditions possible. Mostly cloudy. Showers likely windward. Scattered showers leeward. Locally heavy rainfall possible. Highs 82 to 87, lows 71 to 76. Upcountry, highs 74 to 79, lows 58 to 63. East winds 15 to 25 miles per hour. Monday, partly cloudy. Showers likely windward. Scattered showers leeward. Breezy. Highs 81 to 86, lows 70 to 75. Upcountry, highs 72 to 77, lows 56 to 61. Northeast winds 15 to 20 miles per hour. Here are the forecast high and low temperatures for selected locations. Kahului, low 75, high 87. Pana, low 73, high 82. Palaukala Ranger Station, low 54, high 71. Kapalua, low 74, high 84. Molokati Airport, low 75, high 85. Lanai City, low 70, high 78. Issued at 5:38 p.m. Tides for Kahului. Low tide at 9:25 p.m. of 0.6 feet. High tide at 2:29 a.m. of 1.7 feet. Tides for Kihei and Mauai Bay. Low tide at 10:44 p.m. of 0.3 feet. High tide at 4:21 a.m. of 1.6 feet. Tides for Kona. Low tide at 10:35 p.m. of 0.3 feet. High tide at 3:55 a.m. of 1.5 feet. Sunrise Thursday at Kahului, 6:05 a.m. Sunset Thursday, 6:57 p.m. Sunrise Thursday at Haleakala Summit, 5:58 a.m. Sunrise Thursday at Kona, 6:04 a.m. Sunset Thursday, 6:54 p.m. Here's the forecast for Haleakala Summit. Issued at 5:30 p.m. Tonight, mostly clear. Breezy. Scattered showers in the evening, then isolated showers after midnight. Lows around 54 at the visitor center to around 50 at the summit. East winds up to 20 miles per hour. Chance of rain 50%.

Thursday, sunny and breezy. Isolated showers in the afternoon. Highs around 71 at the visitor center to around 74 at the summit. East winds up to 20 miles per hour, increasing to 10 to 25 miles per hour in the afternoon. Chance of rain 20%. Thursday night, breezy. Mostly clear with isolated showers. Lows around 54 at the visitor center to around 52 at the summit. East winds 15 to 25 miles per hour. Chance of rain 20%. Friday, windy. Mostly sunny with scattered showers. High 66 to 83. East winds 15 to 35 miles per hour. Chance of rain 50%. Sunrise Thursday at Haleakala Summit, 5:58 a.m. Here's the forecast for the following county, Big Island, Hawaii. Tonight, windward, mostly cloudy, scattered showers. Leeward, mostly clear, isolated showers in the evening. Lows 72 to 77. Northeast winds 15 to 20 miles per hour. Thursday, sunny, breezy. Windward, scattered showers. Leeward, isolated showers in the afternoon. Highs 88 to 93. Northeast winds 15 to 25 miles per hour. Thursday night, windward, partly cloudy in the evening, then becoming mostly cloudy, scattered showers. Leeward, mostly clear, isolated showers in the evening. Lows 72 to 77. Northeast winds 15 to 20 miles per hour. Friday, tropical storm conditions possible Friday night. Leeward, partly cloudy, isolated showers at night. Windy. Windward, scattered showers during the day, then showers at night. Locally heavy rainfall possible. Highs 87 to 92. Lows 72 to 77. Northeast winds 15 to 30 miles per hour. Saturday, tropical storm conditions possible. Showers windward. Scattered showers leeward. Locally heavy rainfall possible. Highs 86 to 91. Lows 72 to 77. East wind 30 to 45 miles per hour. Sunday, mostly cloudy. Windward, scattered showers during the day, then showers likely at night. Leeward, scattered showers during the day, then isolated showers at night. Highs 85 to 90. Lows 72 to 77. Southeast winds, around 15 miles per hour. Monday, partly cloudy. Windward, showers likely during the day, then scattered showers at night. Leeward, scattered showers during the day, then isolated showers at night. Highs 84 to 89. Lows 71 to 76. Northeast winds around 15 miles per hour. At 8 p.m., 0300 UTC, the center of Tropical Depression 8E was located near latitude 18.1 north, longitude 131.7 west. About 1713 miles east of Honolulu. About 1531 miles east of Ilo. The depression is moving toward the west-northwest near 7 miles per hour. A gradual turn to the west and southwest is expected over the next day or so. Maximum sustained winds are near 35 miles per hour with higher gusts. Some slight strengthening is possible during the next day or so, and the depression could become a tropical storm by Thursday. Weakening is expected to begin by Friday. The estimated minimum central pressure is 1,006 millibars, 29.71 inches. At 5 p.m., 0300 UTC, the disturbance was centered near latitude 14.8 north, longitude 143.5 west. About 1044 miles east-southeast of Honolulu. About 836 miles east-southeast of Ilo. The system is moving toward the west near 9 miles per hour, and a westward to west-northwestward motion is expected over the next few days. On the forecast track, the center will be nearing the Hawaiian Islands by late Friday. Maximum sustained winds are near 40 miles per hour.

shower with higher gusts, but the system still lacks organized shower and thunderstorm activity. The disturbance is forecast to become a tropical storm on Thursday, and additional strengthening is forecast thereafter. Formation chance through 48 hours, high, 90%. Formation chance through 7 days, high, 90%. Tropical storm force winds extend outward up to 275 miles from the center. The estimated minimum central pressure is 1,002 millibars, 29.59 inches. Potential tropical cyclone 1C could bring heavy rain and flash flooding late Friday through the weekend. The latest forecast for potential tropical cyclone 1C takes the system over the state as a strong tropical storm. While 1C is expected to move steadily west-northwest as it passes through the island chain, abundant moisture drawn into the circulation will bring the potential for very heavy rainfall and flash flooding from late Friday into the weekend across the state. While the details on the timing and rainfall amounts will highly depend on the eventual track of the tropical cyclone, we could see widespread rainfall of 5 to 10 inches. Locally, higher amounts will be possible, especially over the windward areas of Maui and the Big Island. Keep up to date with the latest forecast information online at weather.gov/Hawaii, through local media, social media, Oregon NOAA Weather Radio broadcasts. An updated outlook will be issued by 5 p.m. Thursday unless superseded by a flood watch. 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The current time is 9:45 p.m. Hawaii Aleutian Standard Time. Increased trade winds Thursday and Friday combined with dry conditions will elevate the fire weather threat for the end of the work week. Most likely locations for any occasional showers will be over the windward and Mauka areas through Friday. For the weekend, we are continuing to monitor potential tropical cyclone 1C. 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Here's your Maui community forecast. High surf advisory for Molokai, Lanai, Kahoolawe, and Maui. Issued Wednesday at 3:31 p.m. Tonight, mostly clear. Scattered showers windward. Breezy. Lows 71 to 76 and 56 to 61 upcountry. Northeast winds 15 to 25 miles per hour. Thursday, sunny. Scattered showers windward. Breezy. Highs 82 to 87 and 74 to 79 upcountry. Northeast winds 15 to 25 miles per hour. Thursday night, mostly clear. Scattered showers windward. Breezy. Lows 71 to 76 and 56 to 61 upcountry. Northeast winds 15 to 25 miles per hour. Friday, leeward, partly cloudy, scattered showers. Windward, showers. Windy. Locally heavy rainfall possible. Highs 82 to 87, lows 72 to 77. Upcountry, highs 74 to 79, lows 59 to 64. Northeast winds 15 to 30 miles per hour. Saturday, tropical storm conditions possible. Showers windward. Showers likely leeward. Locally heavy rainfall possible. Highs 81 to 86, lows 72 to 77. Upcountry, highs 73 to 78, lows 59 to 64. East wind 30 to 45 miles per hour. Sunday, tropical storm conditions possible. Mostly cloudy. Showers likely windward. Scattered showers leeward. Locally heavy rainfall possible. Highs 82 to 87, lows 71 to 76. Upcountry, highs 74 to 79, lows 58 to 63. East winds 15 to 25 miles per hour. Monday, partly cloudy. Showers likely windward. Scattered showers leeward.

forecast for Halley on Kalaw Summit, issued at 5:30 p.m. Tonight, mostly clear. Breezy. Scattered showers in the evening, then isolated showers after midnight. Lows around 54 at the visitor center to around 50 at the summit. East winds up to 20 miles per hour. Chance of rain 50%. Thursday, sunny and breezy. Isolated showers in the afternoon. Highs around 71 at the visitor center to around 74 at the summit. East winds up to 20 miles per hour, increasing to 10 to 25 miles per hour in the afternoon. Chance of rain 20%. Thursday night, breezy. Mostly clear with isolated showers. Lows around 54 at the visitor center to around 52 at the summit. East winds 15 to 25 miles per hour. Chance of rain 20%. Friday, windy. Mostly sunny with scattered showers. High 66 to 83. East winds 15 to 35 miles per hour. Chance of rain 50%. Sunrise Thursday at Halley on Kalaw Summit, 5:58 a.m. Here's the forecast for the following county, Big Island, Hawaii. Tonight, windward, mostly cloudy, scattered showers. Leeward, mostly clear, isolated showers in the evening. Lows 72 to 77. Northeast winds 15 to 20 miles per hour. Thursday, sunny, breezy. Windward, scattered showers. Leeward, isolated showers in the afternoon. Highs 88 to 93. Northeast winds 15 to 25 miles per hour. Thursday night, windward, partly cloudy in the evening, then becoming mostly cloudy, scattered showers. Leeward, mostly clear, isolated showers in the evening. Lows 72 to 77. Northeast winds 15 to 20 miles per hour. Friday, tropical storm conditions possible Friday night. Leeward, partly cloudy, isolated showers at night. Windy. Windward, scattered showers during the day, then showers at night. Locally heavy rainfall possible. Highs 87 to 92. Lows 72 to 77. Northeast winds 15 to 30 miles per hour. Saturday, tropical storm conditions possible. Showers windward. Scattered showers leeward. Locally heavy rainfall possible. Highs 86 to 91. Lows 72 to 77. East wind 30 to 45 miles per hour. Sunday, mostly cloudy. Windward, scattered showers during the day, then showers likely at night. Leeward, scattered showers during the day, then isolated showers at night. Highs 85 to 90. Lows 72 to 77. Southeast winds, around 15 miles per hour. Monday, partly cloudy. Windward, showers likely during the day, then scattered showers at night. Leeward, scattered showers during the day, then isolated showers at night. Highs 84 to 89. Lows 71 to 76. Northeast winds around 15 miles per hour. The ultraviolet index for noon, August 13th in Honolulu is 12. This corresponds to a very high exposure level. At 9 p.m., at Kahului, the sky was clear, with a temperature of 78 degrees. The relative humidity was 73%, and the dew point was 69 degrees. The wind was northeast, at 13 miles an hour. The barometric pressure was 29.96 inches, or 1,014.5 millibars, and rising. On Molokati, Molokati Airport was partly cloudy, with a temperature of 76. On Lanai, at Lanai City, the sky was clear, and the temperature was 74. Elsewhere on Maui, Kapalua, the sky was cloudy, and the temperature was 77. Finally, on the Big Island, Liloa was cloudy, and 74 degrees. At Kona, it was clear, with a temperature of 81. Finally, on the Big Island, Brad.

It was clear and 58 degrees. On Oahu, at Honolulu, the sky was mostly cloudy and the temperature was 79. On Kauai, Lihue was clear and the temperature was 78. Here are the buoy reports at 9 p.m. Wind speeds are in knots. Buoy 51101, wind east at 16. Buoy 51000, wind east at 16. Buoy 2, wind east at 16. Buoy 4, northeast at 17, 8 feet, 9 seconds. Kahului Harbor, northeast at 12. Uvela Buoy, 5 feet, 8 seconds. Buoy data provided by the National Weather Service and the Pacific Islands Ocean Observing System. Here are some wind observations at 9 p.m. Wind speeds are in knots. Kahului northeast at 11. Kahului Harbor northeast at 14. Makapulapai east at 18, gusting to 26. Kona calm. Lilo northeast at 4. Small craft advisory. The synopsis for Hawaiian coastal waters. High pressure to the far northeast will slowly drift into a position just north of the Hawaiian Islands into the weekend, producing moderate to locally strong trade winds across the region. The weather pattern will change significantly this weekend as early as Friday and will continue to deteriorate over the weekend. Tropical storm conditions will be possible across all coastal waters this weekend, with the potential for hurricane conditions across select waters. The forecast for Hawaiian waters within 40 nautical miles, including the channels. Tonight, east-northeast winds 20 to 25 knots. Seas 6 to 8 feet. Wave detail, east 5 feet at 6 seconds and south-southwest 4 feet at 16 seconds. Isolated showers. Thursday, east-northeast winds 25 to 30 knots Alanui-Haha Channel, east-northeast 15 to 20 knots elsewhere. Sea 7 to 9 feet. Wave detail, east 5 feet at 7 seconds and south-southwest 5 feet at 15 seconds. Isolated showers. Thursday night, east-northeast winds 20 to 25 knots. Seas 6 to 9 feet. Wave detail, east 6 feet at 7 seconds and south-southwest 4 feet at 14 seconds. Isolated showers. Friday, northeast winds 20 to 25 knots. Seas 8 to 11 feet. Wave detail, east 7 feet at 9 seconds and south-southwest 4 feet at 14 seconds. Scattered showers. Friday night, east-northeast winds 20 to 25 knots. Tropical storm conditions possible around the Big Island. Seas 11 to 15 feet. Scattered showers. Saturday through Sunday, tropical storm conditions possible. Seas 12 to 24 feet. Heavy showers. Monday, east winds 15 to 20 knots. Seas 7 to 10 feet, subsiding to 6 to 7 feet. Scattered showers through the night, then isolated showers through the day. More detailed information is available on our webpage at weather.gov/Hawaii. High surf advisory for the following counties in Hawaii, Molokaʻi, Lanai, Kahoʻolawe, and Maui. What? Surf building to 8 to 12 feet by Thursday. Where? South-facing shores of Kahoʻolawe, Kauai, Lanai, Maui, Molokaʻi, Niihau, Oahu, and the Big Island. When? Until 6 a.m. Friday. Impacts? Moderate. Strong breaking waves and strong currents will make swimming dangerous. Heed all advice from ocean safety officials. When in doubt, don't go out. Issued at 4:16 p.m. The surf forecast for Maui. North-facing shores 0 to 2 feet through Thursday. West-facing shores 4 to 6 feet tonight. 5 to 7 feet Thursday. South-facing shores 7 to 10 feet tonight. 8 to 12 feet Thursday. East-facing shores 3 to 5 feet through Thursday. At 8 p.m., 0300 UTC, the center of Tropical Depression 8E was located near latitude 18.1 north.

longitude 131.7 west, about 1713 miles east of Honolulu, about 1531 miles east of Ailo. The depression is moving toward the west-northwest near 7 miles per hour. A gradual turn to the west and southwest is expected over the next day or so. Maximum sustained winds are near 35 miles per hour with higher gusts. Some slight strengthening is possible during the next day or so, and the depression could become a tropical storm by Thursday. Weakening is expected to begin by Friday. The estimated minimum central pressure is 1,006 millibars, 29.71 inches. At 5 p.m., or 0300 UTC, the disturbance was centered near latitude 14.8 north, longitude 143.5 west, about 1044 miles east-southeast of Honolulu, about 836 miles east-southeast of Ailo. The system is moving toward the west near 9 miles per hour, and a westward-to-west-northwestward motion is expected over the next few days. On the forecast track, the center will be nearing the Hawaiian Islands by late Friday. Maximum sustained winds are near 40 miles per hour with higher gusts, but the system still lacks organized shower and thunderstorm activity. The disturbance is forecast to become a tropical storm on Thursday, and additional strengthening is forecast thereafter. Formation chance through 48 hours, high, 90%. Formation chance through 7 days, high, 90%. Tropical storm force winds extend outward up to 275 miles from the center. The estimated minimum central pressure is 1,002 millibars, 29.59 inches. Potential tropical cyclone 1C could bring heavy rain and flash flooding late Friday through the weekend. The latest forecast for potential tropical cyclone 1C takes the system over the state as a strong tropical storm. While 1C is expected to move steadily west-northwest as it passes through the island chain, abundant moisture drawn into the circulation will bring the potential for very heavy rainfall and flash flooding from late Friday into the weekend across the state. While the details on the timing and rainfall amounts will highly depend on the eventual track of the tropical cyclone, we could see widespread rainfall of 5 to 10 inches. Locally, higher amounts will be possible, especially over the windward areas of Maui and the Big Island. Keep up to date with the latest forecast information online at weather.gov/Hawaii, through local media, social media, Oregon NOAA Weather Radio broadcasts. An updated outlook will be issued by 5 p.m. Thursday unless superseded by a flood watch. 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The current time is 10:02 p.m. Hawaii Aleutian Standard Time. Increased trade winds Thursday and Friday combined with dry conditions will elevate the fire weather threat for the end of the work week. Most likely locations for any occasional showers will be over the windward and Maui areas through Friday. 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High surf advisory for Molokai, Lanai, Kahoolawe, and Maui. Issued Wednesday at 3:31 p.m. Tonight, mostly clear. Scattered showers windward. Breezy. Lows 71 to 76 and 56 to 61 upcountry. Northeast winds 15 to 25 miles per hour. Thursday, sunny. Scattered showers windward. Breezy. Highs 82 to 87 and 74 to 79 upcountry. Northeast winds 15 to 25 miles per hour. Thursday night, mostly clear. Scattered showers windward. Breezy. Lows 71 to 76 and 56 to 61 upcountry. Northeast winds 15 to 25 miles per hour. Friday, leeward, partly cloudy, scattered showers.

Windward, showers. Windy. Locally heavy rainfall possible. Highs 82 to 87, lows 72 to 77. Upcountry, highs 74 to 79, lows 59 to 64. Northeast winds 15 to 30 miles per hour. Saturday, tropical storm conditions possible. Showers windward. Showers likely leeward. Locally heavy rainfall possible. Highs 81 to 86, lows 72 to 77. Upcountry, highs 73 to 78, lows 59 to 64. East wind 30 to 45 miles per hour. Sunday, tropical storm conditions possible. Mostly cloudy. Showers likely windward. Scattered showers leeward. Locally heavy rainfall possible. Highs 82 to 87, lows 71 to 76. Upcountry, highs 74 to 79, lows 58 to 63. East winds 15 to 25 miles per hour. Monday, partly cloudy. Showers likely windward. Scattered showers leeward. Breezy. Highs 81 to 86, lows 70 to 75. Upcountry, highs 72 to 77, lows 56 to 61. Northeast winds 15 to 20 miles per hour. Here are the forecast high and low temperatures for selected locations. Kahului, low 75, high 87. Hana, low 73, high 82. Haleakala Ranger Station, low 54, high 71. Kapalua, low 74, high 84. Molokati Airport, low 75, high 85. Lanari City, low 70, high 78. Here's the forecast for Haleakala Summit. Issued at 5:30 p.m. Tonight, mostly clear. Breezy. Scattered showers in the evening, then isolated showers after midnight. Lows around 54 at the visitor center to around 50 at the summit. East winds up to 20 miles per hour. Chance of rain 50%. Thursday, sunny and breezy. Isolated showers in the afternoon. Highs around 71 at the visitor center to around 74 at the summit. East winds up to 20 miles per hour, increasing to 10 to 25 miles per hour in the afternoon. Chance of rain 20%. Thursday night, breezy. Mostly clear with isolated showers. Lows around 54 at the visitor center to around 52 at the summit. East winds 15 to 25 miles per hour. Chance of rain 20%. Friday, windy. Mostly sunny with scattered showers. High 66 to 83. East winds 15 to 35 miles per hour. Chance of rain 50%. Sunrise Thursday at Haleakala Summit, 5:58 a.m. Issued at 5:38 p.m. Tides for Kahului. Low tide at 9:25 p.m. of 0.6 feet. High tide at 2:29 a.m. of 1.7 feet. Tides for Kihei and Ma'awai Bay. Low tide at 10:44 p.m. of 0.3 feet. High tide at 4:21 a.m. of 1.6 feet. Tides for Kona. Low tide at 10:35 p.m. of 0.3 feet. High tide at 3:55 a.m. of 1.5 feet. Sunrise Thursday at Kahului, 6:05 a.m. Sunset Thursday, 6:57 p.m. Sunrise Thursday at Haleakala Summit, 5:58 a.m. Sunrise Thursday at Kona, 6:04 a.m. Sunset Thursday, 6:54 p.m. Here's the forecast for the following county, Big Island, Hawaii. Tonight, windward, mostly cloudy, scattered showers. Leeward, mostly clear, isolated showers in the evening. Lows 72 to 77. Northeast winds 15 to 20 miles per hour. Thursday, sunny, breezy. Windward, scattered showers. Leeward.

Isolated showers in the afternoon. Highs 88 to 93. Northeast winds 15 to 25 miles per hour. Thursday night, windward, partly cloudy in the evening, then becoming mostly cloudy, scattered showers. Leeward, mostly clear, isolated showers in the evening. Lows 72 to 77. Northeast winds 15 to 20 miles per hour. Friday, tropical storm conditions possible Friday night. Leeward, partly cloudy, isolated showers at night. Windy. Windward, scattered showers during the day, then showers at night. Locally heavy rainfall possible. Highs 87 to 92. Lows 72 to 77. Northeast winds 15 to 30 miles per hour. Saturday, tropical storm conditions possible. Showers windward. Scattered showers leeward. Locally heavy rainfall possible. Highs 86 to 91. Lows 72 to 77. East wind 30 to 45 miles per hour. Sunday, mostly cloudy. Windward, scattered showers during the day, then showers likely at night. Leeward, scattered showers during the day, then isolated showers at night. Highs 85 to 90. Lows 72 to 77. Southeast winds, around 15 miles per hour. Monday, partly cloudy. Windward, showers likely during the day, then scattered showers at night. Leeward, scattered showers during the day, then isolated showers at night. Highs 84 to 89. Lows 71 to 76. Northeast winds around 15 miles per hour. The ultraviolet index for noon, August 13th in Honolulu is 12. This corresponds to a very high exposure level. Here are some wind observations at 9 p.m. Wind speeds are in knots. Kahului northeast at 11. Kahului Harbor northeast at 14. Makapulapai east at 18, gusting to 26. Kona calm. Hilo northeast at 4. At 8 p.m., 0300 UTC, the center of Tropical Depression 8E was located near latitude 18.1 north, longitude 131.7 west, about 1713 miles east of Honolulu, about 1531 miles east of Hilo. The depression is moving toward the west-northwest near 7 miles per hour. A gradual turn to the west and southwest is expected over the next day or so. Maximum sustained winds are near 35 miles per hour with higher gusts. Some slight strengthening is possible during the next day or so, and the depression could become a tropical storm by Thursday. Weakening is expected to begin by Friday. The estimated minimum central pressure is 1,006 millibars, 29.71 inches. A hurricane or tropical storm watch is issued when conditions are expected in the specified area of the watch within 48 hours. When a hurricane or tropical storm watch is issued, fuel and service family vehicles. Prepare to cover all windows and door openings with boards, shutters, or other shielding materials. 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At 5 p.m., 0300 UTC, the disturbance was centered near latitude 14.8 north, longitude 143.5 west, about 1044 miles east-southeast of Honolulu, about 836 miles east-southeast of Hilo. The system is moving toward the west near 9 miles per hour, and a westward to west-northwestward motion is expected over the next few days. On the forecast track, the center will be nearing the Hawaiian Islands by late Friday. Maximum sustained winds are near 40 miles per hour with higher gusts, but the system still lacks organized shower and thunderstorm activity. The disturbance is forecast to become a tropical storm on Thursday, and additional strengthening is forecast thereafter. Formation chance through 48 hours, high.

90%. Formation chance through 7 days, high, 90%. Tropical storm force winds extend outward up to 275 miles from the center. The estimated minimum central pressure is 1,002 millibars, 29.59 inches. Potential tropical cyclone 1C could bring heavy rain and flash flooding late Friday through the weekend. The latest forecast for potential tropical cyclone 1C takes the system over the state as a strong tropical storm. While 1C is expected to move steadily west-northwest as it passes through the island chain, abundant moisture drawn into the circulation will bring the potential for very heavy rainfall and flash flooding from late Friday into the weekend across the state. While the details on the timing and rainfall amounts will highly depend on the eventual track of the tropical cyclone, we could see widespread rainfall of 5 to 10 inches. Locally, higher amounts will be possible, especially over the windward areas of Maui and the Big Island. Keep up to date with the latest forecast information online at weather.gov/Hawaii, through local media, social media, Oregon NOAA Weather Radio broadcasts. An updated outlook will be issued by 5 p.m. Thursday unless superseded by a flood watch. 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The current time is 10:16 p.m. Hawaii Aleutian Standard Time. Increased trade winds Thursday and Friday combined with dry conditions will elevate the fire weather threat for the end of the work week. Most likely locations for any occasional showers will be over the windward and Maui areas through Friday. 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High surf advisory for Molokai, Lanai, Kahoolawe, and Maui. Issued Wednesday at 3:31 p.m. Tonight, mostly clear. Scattered showers windward. Breezy. Lows 71 to 76 and 56 to 61 upcountry. Northeast winds 15 to 25 miles per hour. Thursday, sunny. Scattered showers windward. Breezy. Highs 82 to 87 and 74 to 79 upcountry. Northeast winds 15 to 25 miles per hour. Thursday night, mostly clear. Scattered showers windward. Breezy. Lows 71 to 76 and 56 to 61 upcountry. Northeast winds 15 to 25 miles per hour. Friday, leeward, partly cloudy, scattered showers. Windward, showers. Windy. Locally heavy rainfall possible. Highs 82 to 87, lows 72 to 77. Upcountry, highs 74 to 79, lows 59 to 64. Northeast winds 15 to 30 miles per hour. Saturday, tropical storm conditions possible. Showers windward. Showers likely leeward. Locally heavy rainfall possible. Highs 81 to 86, lows 72 to 77. Upcountry, highs 73 to 78, lows 59 to 64. East wind 30 to 45 miles per hour. Sunday, tropical storm conditions possible. Mostly cloudy. Showers likely windward. Scattered showers leeward. Locally heavy rainfall possible. Highs 82 to 87, lows 71 to 76. Upcountry, highs 74 to 79, lows 58 to 63. East winds 15 to 25 miles per hour. Monday, partly cloudy. Showers likely windward. Scattered showers leeward. Breezy. Highs 81 to 86, lows 70 to 75. Upcountry, highs 72 to 77, lows 56 to 61. Northeast winds 15 to 20 miles per hour. Here are the forecast high and low.

temperatures for selected locations. Kahului, low 75, high 87. Pana, low 73, high 82. Palaunkala Ranger Station, low 54, high 71. Kapalua, low 74, high 84. Molokai Airport, low 75, high 85. Lanati City, low 70, high 78. Here's the forecast for Haleakala Summit. Issued at 5:30 p.m. Tonight, mostly clear. Breezy. Scattered showers in the evening, then isolated showers after midnight. Lows around 54 at the visitor center to around 50 at the summit. East winds up to 20 miles per hour. Chance of rain 50%. Thursday, sunny and breezy. Isolated showers in the afternoon. Highs around 71 at the visitor center to around 74 at the summit. East winds up to 20 miles per hour, increasing to 10 to 25 miles per hour in the afternoon. Chance of rain 20%. Thursday night, breezy. Mostly clear with isolated showers. Lows around 54 at the visitor center to around 52 at the summit. East winds 15 to 25 miles per hour. Chance of rain 20%. Friday, windy. Mostly sunny with scattered showers. High 66 to 83. East winds 15 to 35 miles per hour. Chance of rain 50%. Sunrise Thursday at Haleakala Summit, 5:50 a.m. Here's the forecast for the following county, Big Island, Hawaii. Tonight, windward, mostly cloudy, scattered showers. Leeward, mostly clear, isolated showers in the evening. Lows 72 to 77. Northeast winds 15 to 20 miles per hour. Thursday, sunny, breezy. Windward, scattered showers. Leeward, isolated showers in the afternoon. Highs 88 to 93. Northeast winds 15 to 25 miles per hour. Thursday night, windward, partly cloudy in the evening, then becoming mostly cloudy, scattered showers. Leeward, mostly clear, isolated showers in the evening. Lows 72 to 77. Northeast winds 15 to 20 miles per hour. Friday, tropical storm conditions possible Friday night. Leeward, partly cloudy, isolated showers at night. Windy. Windward, scattered showers during the day, then showers at night. Locally heavy rainfall possible. Highs 87 to 92. Lows 72 to 77. Northeast winds 15 to 30 miles per hour. Saturday, tropical storm conditions possible. Showers windward. Scattered showers leeward. Locally heavy rainfall possible. Highs 86 to 91. Lows 72 to 77. East wind 30 to 45 miles per hour. Sunday, mostly cloudy. Windward, scattered showers during the day, then showers likely at night. Leeward, scattered showers during the day, then isolated showers at night. Highs 85 to 90. Lows 72 to 77. Southeast winds, around 15 miles per hour. Monday, partly cloudy. Windward, showers likely during the day, then scattered showers at night. Leeward, scattered showers during the day, then isolated showers at night. Highs 84 to 89. Lows 71 to 76. Northeast winds around 15 miles per hour. The ultraviolet index for noon August 13th in Honolulu is 12. This corresponds to a very high exposure level. At 10 p.m., at Kahului, the sky was partly cloudy, with a temperature of 78 degrees. The relative humidity was 76%, and the dew point was 70 degrees. The wind was northeast, at 12 miles an hour. The barometric pressure was 29.97 inches, or 1,014.9 millibars, and rising. On Molokai, Molokai.

Airport was clear with a temperature of 75. On Lanati, at Lanati City, the sky was clear and the temperature was 72. Elsewhere on Maui, Kapalua, the sky was partly cloudy and the temperature was 77. Finally, on the Big Island, Hilo was cloudy and 75 degrees. At Kona, it was partly cloudy with a temperature of 81. Finally, on the Big Island, Bradshaw was clear and 57 degrees. On Oahu, at Honolulu, the sky was mostly cloudy and the temperature was 79. On Kauai, Lihue had light rain and the temperature was 78. Here are the buoy reports at 10 p.m. Wind speeds are in knots. Buoy 51101, wind east at 14. Buoy 51000, wind east at 16. Buoy 2, wind east at 16. Buoy 4, wind northeast at 16. Kahului Harbor, northeast at 11. Puvela Buoy, 5 feet, 8 seconds. Buoy data provided by the National Weather Service and the Pacific Islands Ocean Observing System. Here are some wind observations at 9 p.m. Wind speeds are in knots. Kahului northeast at 11. Kahului Harbor northeast at 14. Makapulapai east at 18, gusting to 26. Kona calm. Hilo northeast at 4. Here are some wind observations at 10 p.m. Wind speeds are in knots. Kahului northeast at 10. Kahului Harbor northeast at 17. Makapulapai east at 16, gusting to 26. Kona southeast at 6. Hilo west at 5. Small craft advisory. The synopsis for Hawaiian coastal waters. High pressure to the far northeast will slowly drift into a position just north of the Hawaiian Islands into the weekend, producing moderate to locally strong trade winds across the region. The weather pattern will change significantly this weekend as early as Friday and will continue to deteriorate over the weekend. Tropical storm conditions will be possible across all coastal waters this weekend, with the potential for hurricane conditions across select waters. The forecast for Hawaiian waters within 40 nautical miles, including the channels. Tonight, east-northeast winds 20 to 25 knots. Seas 6 to 8 feet. Wave detail, east 5 feet at 6 seconds and south-southwest 4 feet at 16 seconds. Isolated showers. Thursday, east-northeast winds 25 to 30 knots Alanui Haha Channel, east-northeast 15 to 20 knots elsewhere. Sea 7 to 9 feet. Wave detail, east 5 feet at 7 seconds and south-southwest 5 feet at 15 seconds. Isolated showers. Thursday night, east-northeast winds 20 to 25 knots. Seas 6 to 9 feet. Wave detail, east 6 feet at 7 seconds and south-southwest 4 feet at 14 seconds. Isolated showers. Friday, northeast winds 20 to 25 knots. Seas 8 to 11 feet. Wave detail, east 7 feet at 9 seconds and south-southwest 4 feet at 14 seconds. Scattered showers. Friday night, east-northeast winds 20 to 25 knots. Tropical storm conditions possible around the Big Island. Seas 11 to 15 feet. Scattered showers. Saturday through Sunday, tropical storm conditions possible. Seas 12 to 24 feet. Heavy showers. Monday, east winds 15 to 20 knots. Seas 7 to 10 feet, subsiding to 6 to 7 feet. Scattered showers through the night, then isolated showers through the day. More detailed information is available on our webpage at weather.gov/Hawaii. High surf advisory for the following counties in Hawaii: Molokai, Lanai, Kahoolawe, and Maui. What? Surf building to 8 to 12 feet by Thursday. Where? South-facing shores of Kahoolawe, Hawaii, Lanai, Maui, Molokai, Niihau, Oahu, and the Big Island. When? Until 6 a.m.

Friday. Impacts, moderate. Strong breaking waves and strong currents will make swimming dangerous. Heed all advice from ocean safety officials. When in doubt, don't go out. Issued at 4:16 p.m. The surf forecast for Maui. North-facing shores 0 to 2 feet through Thursday. West-facing shores 4 to 6 feet tonight. 5 to 7 feet Thursday. South-facing shores 7 to 10 feet tonight. 8 to 12 feet Thursday. East-facing shores 3 to 5 feet through Thursday. At 8 p.m., 0300 UTC, the center of Tropical Depression 8E was located near latitude 18.1 north, longitude 131.7 west, about 1713 miles east of Honolulu, about 1531 miles east of Iloilo. The depression is moving toward the west-northwest near 7 miles per hour. A gradual turn to the west and southwest is expected over the next day or so. Maximum sustained winds are near 35 miles per hour with higher gusts. Some slight strengthening is possible during the next day or so, and the depression could become a tropical storm by Thursday. Weakening is expected to begin by Friday. The estimated minimum central pressure is 1,006 millibars, 29.71 inches. A tropical storm or hurricane warning is issued when conditions are expected in the specified area of the warning, usually within 36 hours. When a hurricane or tropical storm warning is issued, follow instructions issued by local emergency management officials. Leave immediately if ordered to do so. Complete preparation activities, such as boarding up windows and stowing loose objects. Evacuate areas that might be affected by storm surge flooding. When evacuating, leave early. Utilize your family's disaster preparedness plan. Notify neighbors and a family member outside the warned area of your evacuation plans. 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The current time is 10:32 p.m. Hawaii Aleutian Standard Time. Increased trade winds Thursday and Friday combined with dry conditions will elevate the fire weather threat for the end of the work week. Most likely locations for any occasional showers will be over the windward and Maui areas through Friday. For the weekend, we are continuing to monitor potential tropical cyclone 1C. 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Here's your Maui community forecast. High surf advisory for Molokai, Lanai, Kahoolawe, and Maui. Issued Wednesday at 3:31 p.m. Tonight, mostly clear. Scattered showers windward. Breezy. Lows 71 to 76 and 56 to 61 upcountry. Northeast winds 15 to 25 miles per hour. Breezy. Lows 71 to 76 and 56 to 61 upcountry. Northeast winds 15 to 25 miles per hour. Thursday, sunny. Scattered showers windward. Breezy. Highs 82 to 87 and 74 to 79 upcountry. Northeast winds 15 to 25 miles per hour. Thursday night, mostly clear. Scattered showers windward. Breezy. Lows 71 to 76 and 56 to 61 upcountry. Northeast winds 15 to 25 miles per hour. Friday, leeward, partly cloudy, scattered showers. Windward, showers. Windy. Locally heavy rainfall possible. Highs 82 to 87, lows 72 to 77. Upcountry, highs 74 to 79, lows 59 to 64. Northeast winds 15 to 30 miles per hour. Saturday, tropical storm conditions possible. Showers windward. Showers likely leeward. Locally heavy rainfall possible.

highs 81 to 86, lows 72 to 77. Upcountry, highs 73 to 78, lows 59 to 64. East wind 30 to 45 miles per hour. Sunday, tropical storm conditions possible. Mostly cloudy. Showers likely windward. Scattered showers leeward. Locally heavy rainfall possible. Highs 82 to 87, lows 71 to 76. Upcountry, highs 74 to 79, lows 58 to 63. East winds 15 to 25 miles per hour. Monday, partly cloudy. Showers likely windward. Scattered showers leeward. Breezy. Highs 81 to 86, lows 70 to 75. Upcountry, highs 72 to 77, lows 56 to 61. Northeast winds 15 to 20 miles per hour. Here are the forecast high and low temperatures for selected locations. Kahului, low 75, high 87. Pana, low 73, high 82. Palaiokala Ranger Station, low 54, high 71. Kapalua, low 74, high 84. Molokati Airport, low 75, high 85. Lanari City, low 70, high 78. Here's the forecast for Haleakala Summit. Issued at 5:30 p.m. Tonight, mostly clear. Breezy. Scattered showers in the evening, then isolated showers after midnight. Lows around 54 at the visitor center to around 50 at the summit. East winds up to 20 miles per hour. Chance of rain 50%. Thursday, sunny and breezy. Isolated showers in the afternoon. Highs around 71 at the visitor center to around 74 at the summit. East winds up to 20 miles per hour, increasing to 10 to 25 miles per hour in the afternoon. Chance of rain 20%. Thursday night, breezy. Mostly clear with isolated showers. Lows around 54 at the visitor center to around 52 at the summit. East winds 15 to 25 miles per hour. Chance of rain 20%. Friday, windy. Mostly sunny with scattered showers. High 66 to 83. East winds 15 to 35 miles per hour. Chance of rain 50%. Sunrise Thursday at Haleakala Summit, 5:58 a.m. Issued at 5:38 p.m. Tides for Kahului. Low tide at 9:25 p.m. of 0.6 feet. High tide at 2:29 a.m. of 1.7 feet. Tides for Kihei and Maui'a Bay. Low tide at 10:44 p.m. of 0.3 feet. High tide at 4:21 a.m. of 1.6 feet. Tides for Kona. Low tide at 10:35 p.m. of 0.3 feet. High tide at 3:55 a.m. of 1.5 feet. Sunrise Thursday at Kahului, 6:05 a.m. Sunset Thursday, 6:57 p.m. Sunrise Thursday at Haleakala Summit, 5:58 a.m. Sunrise Thursday at Kona, 6:04 a.m. Sunset Thursday, 6:54 p.m. Here's the forecast for the following county, Big Island, Hawaii. Tonight, windward, mostly cloudy, scattered showers. Leeward, mostly clear, isolated showers in the evening. Lows 72 to 77. Northeast winds 15 to 20 miles per hour. Thursday, sunny, breezy. Windward, scattered showers. Leeward, isolated showers in the afternoon. Highs 88 to 93. Northeast winds 15 to 25 miles per hour. Thursday night, windward, partly cloudy in the evening, then becoming mostly cloudy, scattered showers. Leeward, mostly clear, isolated showers in the evening. Lows 72 to 77. Northeast winds 15 to 20 miles per hour. Friday, tropical storm conditions possible Friday night.

Partly cloudy, isolated showers at night. Windy. Windward, scattered showers during the day, then showers at night. Locally heavy rainfall possible. Highs 87 to 92. Lows 72 to 77. Northeast winds 15 to 30 miles per hour. Saturday, tropical storm conditions possible. Showers windward. Scattered showers leeward. Locally heavy rainfall possible. Highs 86 to 91. Lows 72 to 77. East wind 30 to 45 miles per hour. Sunday, mostly cloudy. Windward, scattered showers during the day, then showers likely at night. Leeward, scattered showers during the day, then isolated showers at night. Highs 85 to 90. Lows 72 to 77. Southeast winds, around 15 miles per hour. Monday, partly cloudy. Windward, showers likely during the day, then scattered showers at night. Leeward, scattered showers during the day, then isolated showers at night. Highs 84 to 89. Lows 71 to 76. Northeast winds around 15 miles per hour. At 8 p.m., 0300 UTC, the center of Tropical Depression 8E was located near latitude 18.1 north, longitude 131.7 west, about 1713 miles east of Honolulu, about 1531 miles east of Ilo. The depression is moving toward the west-northwest near 7 miles per hour. A gradual turn to the west and southwest is expected over the next day or so. Maximum sustained winds are near 35 miles per hour with higher gusts. Some slight strengthening is possible during the next day or so, and the depression could become a tropical storm by Thursday. Weakening is expected to begin by Friday. The estimated minimum central pressure is 1,006 millibars, 29.71 inches. At 5 p.m., 0300 UTC, the disturbance was centered near latitude 14.8 north, longitude 143.5 west, about 1044 miles east-southeast of Honolulu, about 836 miles east-southeast of Ilo. The system is moving toward the west near 9 miles per hour, and a westward to west-northwestward motion is expected over the next few days. On the forecast track, the center will be nearing the Hawaiian Islands by late Friday. Maximum sustained winds are near 40 miles per hour with higher gusts, but the system still lacks organized shower and thunderstorm activity. The disturbance is forecast to become a tropical storm on Thursday, and additional strengthening is forecast thereafter. Formation chance through 48 hours, high, 90%. Formation chance through 7 days, high, 90%. Tropical storm force winds extend outward up to 275 miles from the center. The estimated minimum central pressure is 1,002 millibars, 29.59 inches. Potential tropical cyclone 1C could bring heavy rain and flash flooding late Friday through the weekend. The latest forecast for potential tropical cyclone 1C takes the system over the state is a strong tropical storm. While 1C is expected to move steadily west-northwest as it passes through the island chain, abundant moisture drawn into the circulation will bring the potential for very heavy rainfall and flash flooding from late Friday into the weekend across the state. While the details on the timing and rainfall amounts will highly depend on the eventual track of the tropical cyclone, we could see widespread rainfall of 5 to 10 inches. Locally, higher amounts will be possible, especially over the windward areas of Maui and the Big Island. Keep up to date with the latest forecast information online at weather.gov/Hawaii, through local media, social media, Oregon NOAA Weather Radio broadcasts. An updated outlook will be issued by 5 p.m. Thursday unless superseded by a flood watch. 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The current time is 10:44 p.m. Hawaii Aleutian.

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Most likely locations for any occasional showers will be over the windward and mountain areas through Friday. 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Here's your Maui community forecast. High surf advisory for Molokati, Lanai, Kahoolawe, and Maui. Issued Wednesday at 3:31 p.m. Tonight, mostly clear. Scattered showers windward. Breezy. Lows 71 to 76 and 56 to 61 upcountry. Northeast winds 15 to 25 miles per hour. Thursday, sunny. Scattered showers windward. Breezy. Highs 82 to 87 and 74 to 79 upcountry. Northeast winds 15 to 25 miles per hour. Thursday night, mostly clear. Scattered showers windward. Breezy. Lows 71 to 76 and 56 to 61 upcountry. Northeast winds 15 to 25 miles per hour. Friday, leeward, partly cloudy, scattered showers. Windward, showers. Windy. Locally heavy rainfall possible. Highs 82 to 87, lows 72 to 77. Upcountry, highs 74 to 79, lows 59 to 64. Northeast winds 15 to 30 miles per hour. Saturday, tropical storm conditions possible. Showers windward. Showers likely leeward. Locally heavy rainfall possible. Highs 81 to 86, lows 72 to 77. Upcountry, highs 73 to 78, lows 59 to 64. East wind 30 to 45 miles per hour. Sunday, tropical storm conditions possible. Mostly cloudy. Showers likely windward. Scattered showers leeward. Locally heavy rainfall possible. Highs 82 to 87, lows 71 to 76. Upcountry, highs 74 to 79, lows 58 to 63. East winds 15 to 25 miles per hour. Monday, partly cloudy. Showers likely windward. Scattered showers leeward. Breezy. Highs 81 to 86, lows 70 to 75. Upcountry, highs 72 to 77, lows 56 to 61. Northeast winds 15 to 20 miles per hour. Here are the forecast high and low temperatures for selected locations. Kahului, low 75, high 87. Hana, low 73, high 82. Haleakala Ranger Station, low 54, high 71. Kapalua, low 74, high 84. Molokati Airport, low 75, high 85. Lanai City, low 70, high 78. Here's the forecast for Haleakala Summit. Issued at 5:30 p.m. Tonight, mostly clear. Breezy. Scattered showers in the evening, then isolated showers after midnight. Lows around 54 at the visitor center to around 50 at the summit. East winds up to 20 miles per hour. Chance of rain 50%. Thursday, sunny and breezy. Isolated showers in the afternoon. Highs around 71 at the visitor center to around 74 at the summit. East winds up to 20 miles per hour, increasing to 10 to 25 miles per hour in the afternoon. Chance of rain 20%. Thursday night, breezy. Mostly clear with isolated showers. Lows around 54 at the visitor center to around 52 at the summit. East winds 15 to 25 miles per hour. Chance of rain 20%. Friday, windy. Mostly sunny with scattered showers. High 66 to 83. East wind

East winds 15 to 25 miles per hour. Thursday night, windward, partly cloudy in the evening, then becoming mostly cloudy, scattered showers. Leeward, mostly clear, isolated showers in the evening. Low 72 to 77. Northeast winds 15 to 20 miles per hour. Friday, tropical storm conditions possible Friday night. Leeward, partly cloudy, isolated showers at night. Windy. Windward, scattered showers during the day, then showers at night. Locally heavy rainfall possible. Highs 87 to 92. Lows 72 to 77. Northeast winds 15 to 30 miles per hour. Saturday, tropical storm conditions possible. Showers windward. Scattered showers leeward. Locally heavy rainfall possible. Highs 86 to 91. Lows 72 to 77. East wind 30 to 45 miles per hour. Sunday, mostly cloudy. Windward, scattered showers during the day, then showers likely at night. Leeward, scattered showers during the day, then isolated showers at night. Highs 85 to 90. Lows 72 to 77. Southeast winds, around 15 miles per hour. Monday, partly cloudy. Windward, showers likely during the day, then scattered showers at night. Leeward, scattered showers during the day, then isolated showers at night. Highs 84 to 89. Lows 71 to 76. Northeast winds around 15 miles per hour. The ultraviolet index for noon, August 13th in Honolulu is 12. This corresponds to a very high exposure level. At 10 p.m., at Kahului, the sky was partly cloudy, with a temperature of 78 degrees. The relative humidity was 76%, and the dew point was 70 degrees. The wind was northeast, at 12 miles an hour. The barometric pressure was 29.97 inches, or 1,014.9 millibars, and rising. At Molokaʻi Airport, the sky was clear, and the temperature was 75. At Lanai City, clear, and 72 degrees. At Kapalua, the sky was partly cloudy, and the temperature was 77. At Hilo, the sky was cloudy, and the temperature was 75. At Kona, partly cloudy, and 81 degrees. At Bradshaw, the sky was clear, and the temperature was 57. At Honolulu, mostly cloudy, and 79 degrees. At Lihue, light rain was reported, with a temperature of 78. Here are the buoy reports at 10 p.m. Wind speeds are in knots. Buoy 51101, wind east at 10. Buoy 51000, wind east at 17. Buoy 2, east at 17, 7 feet, 17 seconds. Buoy 4, wind northeast at 17. Kahului Harbor, east at 12. Pu'uvela Buoy, 5 feet, 8 seconds. Buoy data provided by the National Weather Service and the Pacific Islands Ocean Observing System. Here are some wind observations at 10 p.m. Wind speeds are in knots. Kahului northeast at 10. Kahului Harbor northeast at 17. Makapulapai east at 16, gusting to 26. Kona southeast at 6. Hilo west at 5. Small craft advisory. The synopsis for Hawaiian coastal waters. High pressure to the far northeast will slowly drift into a position just north of the Hawaiian Islands into the weekend, producing moderate to locally strong trade winds across the region. The weather pattern will change significantly this weekend as early as Friday and will continue to deteriorate over the weekend. Tropical storm conditions will be possible across all coastal waters this weekend, with the potential for hurricane conditions across select waters. The forecast for Hawaiian waters within 40 nautical miles, including the channels. Tonight, east-northeast winds 20 to 25 knots. Seas 6 to 8 feet. Wave detail, east 5 feet at 6 seconds.

and south-southwest 4 feet at 16 seconds. Isolated showers. Thursday, east-northeast winds 25 to 30 knots Alanui-Haha Channel, east-northeast 15 to 20 knots elsewhere. Sea 7 to 9 feet. Wave detail, east 5 feet at 7 seconds and south-southwest 5 feet at 15 seconds. Isolated showers. Thursday night, east-northeast winds 20 to 25 knots. Seas 6 to 9 feet. Wave detail, east 6 feet at 7 seconds and south-southwest 4 feet at 14 seconds. Isolated showers. Friday, northeast winds 20 to 25 knots. Seas 8 to 11 feet. Wave detail, east 7 feet at 9 seconds and south-southwest 4 feet at 14 seconds. Scattered showers. Friday night, east-northeast winds 20 to 25 knots. Tropical storm conditions possible around the Big Island. Seas 11 to 15 feet. Scattered showers. Saturday through Sunday, tropical storm conditions possible. Seas 12 to 24 feet. Heavy showers. Monday, east winds 15 to 20 knots. Seas 7 to 10 feet, subsiding to 6 to 7 feet. Scattered showers through the night, then isolated showers through the day. More detailed information is available on our webpage at weather.gov/Hawaii. High surf advisory for the following counties in Hawaii: Molokati, Lanai, Kahoolawe, and Maui. What? Surf building to 8 to 12 feet by Thursday. Where? South-facing shores of Kahoolawe, Kauai, Lanai, Maui, Molokati, Niihau, Oahu, and the Big Island. When? Until 6 a.m. Friday. Impacts: moderate. Strong breaking waves and strong currents will make swimming dangerous. Heed all advice from ocean safety officials. When in doubt, don't go out. Issued at 4:16 p.m. The surf forecast for Maui. North-facing shores 0 to 2 feet through Thursday. West-facing shores 4 to 6 feet tonight. 5 to 7 feet Thursday. South-facing shores 7 to 10 feet tonight. 8 to 12 feet Thursday. East-facing shores 3 to 5 feet through Thursday. At 8 p.m., 0300 UTC, the center of Tropical Depression 8E was located near latitude 18.1 north, longitude 131.7 west, about 1713 miles east of Honolulu, about 1531 miles east of Iloilo. The depression is moving toward the west-northwest near 7 miles per hour. A gradual turn to the west and southwest is expected over the next day or so. Maximum sustained winds are near 35 miles per hour with higher gusts. Some slight strengthening is possible during the next day or so, and the depression could become a tropical storm by Thursday. Weakening is expected to begin by Friday. The estimated minimum central pressure is 1,006 millibars, 29.71 inches. At 5 p.m., 0300 UTC, the disturbance was centered near latitude 14.8 north, longitude 143.5 west, about 1044 miles east-southeast of Honolulu, about 836 miles east-southeast of Iloilo. The system is moving toward the west near 9 miles per hour, and a westward to west-northwestward motion is expected over the next few days. On the forecast track, the center will be nearing the Hawaiian Islands by late Friday. Maximum sustained winds are near 40 miles per hour with higher gusts, but the system still lacks organized shower and thunderstorm activity. The disturbance is forecast to become a tropical storm on Thursday, and additional strengthening is forecast thereafter. Formation chance through 48 hours, high, 90%. Formation chance through 7 days, high, 90%. Tropical storm force winds extend outward up to 275 miles from the center. The estimated minimum central pressure is 1,002 millibars, 29.59 inches. At 11 p.m., or 0900 UTC.

disturbance was centered near latitude 14.8 north, longitude 144.5 west, about 985 miles east-southeast of Honolulu, about 776 miles east-southeast of Iloilo. The system is moving toward the west near 10 miles per hour, and a turn toward the west-northwest is expected on Thursday. On the forecast track, the center will be nearing the Hawaiian Islands by late Friday. Recent satellite wind data indicate that maximum sustained winds are near 40 miles per hour with higher gusts. However, the system still lacks sufficient organized shower and thunderstorm activity to be considered a tropical storm. The disturbance is forecast to become a tropical storm by Thursday night, and additional strengthening is forecast thereafter. Formation chance through 48 hours, high, 90%. Formation chance through 7 days, high, 90%. Tropical storm force winds extend outward up to 275 miles, mainly to the northeast of the center. The estimated minimum central pressure is 1,002 millibars, 29.59 inches. Potential tropical cyclone 1C could bring heavy rain and flash flooding late Friday through the weekend. The latest forecast for potential tropical cyclone 1C takes the system over the state as a strong tropical storm. While 1C is expected to move steadily west-northwest as it passes through the island chain, abundant moisture drawn into the circulation will bring the potential for very heavy rainfall and flash flooding from late Friday into the weekend across the state. While the details on the timing and rainfall amounts will highly depend on the eventual track of the tropical cyclone, we could see widespread rainfall of 5 to 10 inches. Locally, higher amounts will be possible, especially over the windward areas of Maui and the Big Island. Keep up to date with the latest forecast information online at weather.gov/Hawaii, through local media, social media, Oregon NOAA Weather Radio broadcasts. An updated outlook will be issued by 5 p.m. Thursday unless superseded by a flood watch. 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The current time is 11:02 p.m. Hawaii Aleutian Standard Time. Increased trade winds Thursday and Friday combined with dry conditions will elevate the fire weather threat for the end of the work week. Most likely locations for any occasional showers will be over the windward and Maui areas through Friday. 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High surf advisory for Molokapi, Lanai, Kahoolawe, and Maui. Issued Wednesday at 3:31 p.m. Tonight, mostly clear. Scattered showers windward. Breezy. Lows 71 to 76 and 56 to 61 upcountry. Northeast winds 15 to 25 miles per hour. Thursday, sunny. Scattered showers windward. Breezy. Highs 82 to 87 and 74 to 79 upcountry. Northeast winds 15 to 25 miles per hour. Thursday night, mostly clear. Scattered showers windward. Breezy. Lows 71 to 76 and 56 to 61 upcountry. Northeast winds 15 to 25 miles per hour. Friday, leeward, partly cloudy, scattered showers. Windward, showers. Windy. Locally heavy rainfall possible. Highs 82 to 87, lows 72 to 77. Upcountry, highs 74 to 79, lows 59 to 64. Northeast winds 15 to 30 miles per hour. Saturday, tropical storm conditions possible. Showers windward. Showers likely leeward. Locally heavy rainfall possible. Highs 81 to 86, lows 72 to 77. Upcountry, highs 73 to 78, lows 59 to 64.

4. East wind 30 to 45 miles per hour. Sunday, tropical storm conditions possible. Mostly cloudy. Showers likely windward. Scattered showers leeward. Locally heavy rainfall possible. Highs 82 to 87, lows 71 to 76. Upcountry, highs 74 to 79, lows 58 to 63. East winds 15 to 25 miles per hour. Monday, partly cloudy. Showers likely windward. Scattered showers leeward. Breezy. Highs 81 to 86, lows 70 to 75. Upcountry, highs 72 to 77, lows 56 to 61. Northeast winds 15 to 20 miles per hour. Here are the forecast high and low temperatures for selected locations. Kahului, low 75, high 87. Hana, low 73, high 82. Haleakala Ranger Station, low 54, high 71. Kapalua, low 74, high 84. Molokati Airport, low 75, high 85. Lanari City, low 70, high 78. Here's the forecast for Haleakala Summit. Issued at 5:30 p.m. Tonight, mostly clear. Breezy. Scattered showers in the evening, then isolated showers after midnight. Lows around 54 at the visitor center to around 50 at the summit. East winds up to 20 miles per hour. Chance of rain 50%. Thursday, sunny and breezy. Isolated showers in the afternoon. Highs around 71 at the visitor center to around 74 at the summit. East winds up to 20 miles per hour, increasing to 10 to 25 miles per hour in the afternoon. Chance of rain 20%. Thursday night, breezy. Mostly clear with isolated showers. Lows around 54 at the visitor center to around 52 at the summit. East winds 15 to 25 miles per hour. Chance of rain 20%. Friday, windy. Mostly sunny with scattered showers. High 66 to 83. East winds 15 to 35 miles per hour. Chance of rain 50%. Sunrise Thursday at Haleakala Summit, 5:58 a.m. Issued at 5:38 p.m. Tides for Kahului. Low tide at 9:25 p.m. of 0.6 feet. High tide at 2:29 a.m. of 1.7 feet. Tides for Kihei and Ma'awai Bay. Low tide at 10:44 p.m. of 0.3 feet. High tide at 4:21 a.m. of 1.6 feet. Tides for Kona. Low tide at 10:35 p.m. of 0.3 feet. High tide at 3:55 a.m. of 1.5 feet. Sunrise Thursday at Kahului, 6:05 a.m. Sunset Thursday, 6:57 p.m. Sunrise Thursday at Haleakala Summit, 5:58 a.m. Sunrise Thursday at Kona, 6:04 a.m. Sunset Thursday, 6:54 p.m. Here's the forecast for the following county, Big Island, Hawaii. Tonight, windward, mostly cloudy, scattered showers. Leeward, mostly clear, isolated showers in the evening. Lows 72 to 77. Northeast winds 15 to 20 miles per hour. Thursday, sunny, breezy. Windward, scattered showers. Leeward, isolated showers in the afternoon. Highs 88 to 93. Northeast winds 15 to 25 miles per hour. Thursday night, windward, partly cloudy in the evening, then becoming mostly cloudy, scattered showers. Leeward, mostly clear, isolated showers in the evening. Lows 72 to 77. Northeast winds 15 to 20 miles per hour. Friday, tropical storm conditions possible Friday night. Leeward, partly cloudy, isolated showers at night. Windy. Windward, scattered showers during the day, then showers at night.

Locally heavy rainfall possible. Highs 87 to 92. Lows 72 to 77. Northeast winds 15 to 30 miles per hour. Saturday, tropical storm conditions possible. Showers windward. Scattered showers leeward. Locally heavy rainfall possible. Highs 86 to 91. Lows 72 to 77. East wind 30 to 45 miles per hour. Sunday, mostly cloudy. Windward, scattered showers during the day, then showers likely at night. Leeward, scattered showers during the day, then isolated showers at night. Highs 85 to 90. Lows 72 to 77. Southeast winds, around 15 miles per hour. Monday, partly cloudy. Windward, showers likely during the day, then scattered showers at night. Leeward, scattered showers during the day, then isolated showers at night. Highs 84 to 89. Lows 71 to 76. Northeast winds around 15 miles per hour. The ultraviolet index for noon, August 13th in Honolulu is 12. This corresponds to a very high exposure level. Here are some wind observations at 10 p.m. Wind speeds are in knots. Kahului northeast at 10. Kahului Harbor northeast at 17. Makapulapai east at 16, gusting to 26. Kona southeast at 6. Liloa west at 5. Small craft advisory. The synopsis for Hawaiian coastal waters. High pressure to the far northeast will slowly drift into a position just north of the Hawaiian Islands into the weekend, producing moderate to locally strong trade winds across the region. The weather pattern will change significantly this weekend as early as Friday and will continue to deteriorate over the weekend. Tropical storm conditions will be possible across all coastal waters this weekend, with the potential for hurricane conditions across select waters. The forecast for Hawaiian waters within 40 nautical miles, including the channels. Tonight, east-northeast winds 20 to 25 knots. Seas 6 to 8 feet. Wave detail, east 5 feet at 6 seconds and south-southwest 4 feet at 16 seconds. Isolated showers. Thursday, east-northeast winds 25 to 30 knots Alemiwihaha Channel, east-northeast 15 to 20 knots elsewhere. Sea 7 to 9 feet. Wave detail, east 5 feet at 7 seconds and south-southwest 5 feet at 15 seconds. Isolated showers. Thursday night, east-northeast winds 20 to 25 knots. Sea 6 to 9 feet. Wave detail, east 6 feet at 7 seconds and south-southwest 4 feet at 14 seconds. Isolated showers. Friday, northeast winds 20 to 25 knots. Seas 8 to 11 feet. Wave detail, east 7 feet at 9 seconds and south-southwest 4 feet at 14 seconds. Scattered showers. Friday night, east-northeast winds 20 to 25 knots. Tropical storm conditions possible around the Big Island. Seas 11 to 15 feet. Scattered showers. Saturday through Sunday, tropical storm conditions possible. Seas 12 to 24 feet. Heavy showers. Monday, east winds 15 to 20 knots. Seas 7 to 10 feet, subsiding to 6 to 7 feet. Scattered showers through the night, then isolated showers through the day. 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When a hurricane or tropical storm watch is issued, fuel and service family vehicles. Prepare to cover all windows and door openings with boards, shutters, or other shielding materials. Store and secure outdoor lawn furniture and other loose, lightweight objects, such as garbage cans and garden tools. 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

below 900 UTC. The center of Tropical Storm Hernan was located near latitude 18.1 north, longitude 131.9 west, about 1701 miles east of Honolulu, about 1518 miles east of Ilo. Hernan is moving toward the west near 2 miles per hour. A gradual turn to the southwest is expected over the next day or so. Maximum sustained winds are near 40 miles per hour with higher gusts. Slight strengthening is possible through tonight. Weakening is expected to begin by Friday. Tropical storm force winds extend outward up to 40 miles from the center. The estimated minimum central pressure is 1,006 millibars, 29.71 inches. At 11 p.m., or 0900 UTC, the disturbance was centered near latitude 14.8 north, longitude 144.5 west, about 985 miles east-southeast of Honolulu, about 776 miles east-southeast of Ilo. The system is moving toward the west near 10 miles per hour, and a turn toward the west-northwest is expected on Thursday. On the forecast track, the center will be nearing the Hawaiian Islands by late Friday. Recent satellite wind data indicate that maximum sustained winds are near 40 miles per hour with higher gusts. However, the system still lacks sufficient organized shower and thunderstorm activity to be considered a tropical storm. The disturbance is forecast to become a tropical storm by Thursday night, and additional strengthening is forecast thereafter. Formation chance through 48 hours, high, 90%. Formation chance through 7 days, high, 90%. Tropical storm force winds extend outward up to 275 miles, mainly to the northeast of the center. The estimated minimum central pressure is 1,002 millibars, 29.59 inches. Potential tropical cyclone 1C could bring heavy rain and flash flooding late Friday through the weekend. The latest forecast for potential tropical cyclone 1C takes the system over the state as a strong tropical storm. While 1C is expected to move steadily west-northwest as it passes through the island chain, abundant moisture drawn into the circulation will bring the potential for very heavy rainfall and flash flooding from late Friday into the weekend across the state. While the details on the timing and rainfall amounts will highly depend on the eventual track of the tropical cyclone, we could see widespread rainfall of 5 to 10 inches. Locally, higher amounts will be possible, especially over the windward areas of Maui and the Big Island. Keep up to date with the latest forecast information online at weather.gov/Hawaii, through local media, social media, Oregon NOAA Weather Radio broadcasts. An updated outlook will be issued by 5 p.m. Thursday unless superseded by a flood watch. 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The current time is 11:18 p.m. Hawaii Aleutian Standard Time. Increased trade winds Thursday and Friday combined with dry conditions will elevate the fire weather threat for the end of the work week. Most likely locations for any occasional showers will be over the windward and Mauka areas through Friday. For the weekend, we are continuing to monitor potential tropical cyclone 1C. 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Here's your Maui community forecast. High surf advisory for Molokapi, Lanai, Kahoolawe, and Maui. Issued Wednesday at 3:31 p.m. Tonight, mostly clear. Scattered showers windward. Breezy. Lows 71 to 76 and 56 to 61 upcountry. Northeast winds 15 to 25 miles per hour. Thursday, sunny. Scattered showers windward. Breezy. Highs 82 to 87 and 74 to 79 upcountry. Northeast winds 15 to 25 miles per hour. Thursday night, mostly clear. Scattered showers windward. Breezy. Lows 71 to

76 and 56 to 61 upcountry. Northeast winds 15 to 25 miles per hour. Friday, leeward, partly cloudy, scattered showers. Windward, showers. Windy. Locally heavy rainfall possible. Highs 82 to 87, lows 72 to 77. Upcountry, highs 74 to 79, lows 59 to 64. Northeast winds 15 to 30 miles per hour. Saturday, tropical storm conditions possible. Showers windward. Showers likely leeward. Locally heavy rainfall possible. Highs 81 to 86, lows 72 to 77. Upcountry, highs 73 to 78, lows 59 to 64. East wind 30 to 45 miles per hour. Sunday, tropical storm conditions possible. Mostly cloudy. Showers likely windward. Scattered showers leeward. Locally heavy rainfall possible. Highs 82 to 87, lows 71 to 76. Upcountry, highs 74 to 79, lows 58 to 63. East winds 15 to 25 miles per hour. Monday, partly cloudy. Showers likely windward. Scattered showers leeward. Breezy. Highs 81 to 86, lows 70 to 75. Upcountry, highs 72 to 77, lows 56 to 61. Northeast winds 15 to 20 miles per hour. Here are the forecast high and low temperatures for selected locations. Kahului, low 75, high 87. Hana, low 73, high 82. Haleakala Ranger Station, low 54, high 71. Kapalua, low 74, high 84. Molokati Airport, low 75, high 85. Lanari City, low 70, high 78. Here's the forecast for Haleakala Summit. Issued at 5:30 p.m. Tonight, mostly clear. Breezy. Scattered showers in the evening, then isolated showers after midnight. Lows around 54 at the visitor center to around 50 at the summit. East winds up to 20 miles per hour. Chance of rain 50%. Thursday, sunny and breezy. Isolated showers in the afternoon. Highs around 71 at the visitor center to around 74 at the summit. East winds up to 20 miles per hour, increasing to 10 to 25 miles per hour in the afternoon. Chance of rain 20%. Thursday night, breezy. Mostly clear with isolated showers. Lows around 54 at the visitor center to around 52 at the summit. East winds 15 to 25 miles per hour. Chance of rain 20%. Friday, windy. Mostly sunny with scattered showers. High 66 to 83. East winds 15 to 35 miles per hour. Chance of rain 50%. Sunrise Thursday at Haleakala Summit, 5:58 a.m. Here's the forecast for the following county, Big Island, Hawaii. Tonight, windward, mostly cloudy, scattered showers. Leeward, mostly clear, isolated showers in the evening. Lows 72 to 77. Northeast winds 15 to 20 miles per hour. Thursday, sunny, breezy. Windward, scattered showers. Leeward, isolated showers in the afternoon. Highs 88 to 93. Northeast winds 15 to 25 miles per hour. Thursday night, windward, partly cloudy in the evening, then becoming mostly cloudy, scattered showers. Leeward, mostly clear, isolated showers in the evening. Lows 72 to 77. Northeast winds 15 to 20 miles per hour. Friday, tropical storm conditions possible Friday night. Leeward, partly cloudy, isolated showers at night. Windy. Windward, scattered showers during the day, then showers at night. Locally heavy rainfall possible. Highs

87 to 92. Lows 72 to 77. Northeast winds 15 to 30 miles per hour. Saturday, tropical storm conditions possible. Showers windward. Scattered showers leeward. Locally heavy rainfall possible. Highs 86 to 91. Lows 72 to 77. East wind 30 to 45 miles per hour. Sunday, mostly cloudy. Windward, scattered showers during the day, then showers likely at night. Leeward, scattered showers during the day, then isolated showers at night. Highs 85 to 90. Lows 72 to 77. Southeast winds, around 15 miles per hour. Monday, partly cloudy. Windward, showers likely during the day, then scattered showers at night. Leeward, scattered showers during the day, then isolated showers at night. Highs 84 to 89. Lows 71 to 76. Northeast winds around 15 miles per hour. The ultraviolet index for noon, August 13th in Honolulu is 12. This corresponds to a very high exposure level. At 11 p.m., at Kahului, partly cloudy, and 78 degrees. Relative humidity 76%, dew point 70 degrees. Wind northeast, 17 miles an hour. The barometric pressure 29.98 inches, or 1,015.2 millibars, and rising. Molokai Airport, partly cloudy, 76. Lanai City, clear, 72. Kapalua, partly cloudy, 77. Lilo, cloudy, 76. Kona, partly cloudy, 81. Bradshaw, clear, 58. Honolulu, mostly cloudy, 80. Lihue, light rain, 78. Here are the buoy reports at 11 p.m. Wind speeds are in knots. Buoy 51101, wind east at 12. Buoy 51000, wind east at 16. Buoy 2, wind northeast at 16. Buoy 4, wind northeast at 17. Kahului Harbor, northeast at 10. Puvela Buoy, 5 feet, 8 seconds. Buoy data provided by the National Weather Service and the Pacific Islands Ocean Observing System. Here are some wind observations at 11 p.m. Wind speeds are in knots. Kahului northeast at 15. Kahului Harbor northeast at 15. Makapulapai east at 15, gusting to 23. Kona south at 7. Lilo southwest at 4. Small craft advisory. The synopsis for Hawaiian coastal waters. High pressure to the far northeast will slowly drift into a position just north of the Hawaiian Islands into the weekend, producing moderate to locally strong trade winds across the region. The weather pattern will change significantly this weekend as early as Friday and will continue to deteriorate over the weekend. Tropical storm conditions will be possible across all coastal waters this weekend, with the potential for hurricane conditions across select waters. The forecast for Hawaiian waters within 40 nautical miles, including the channels. Tonight, east-northeast winds 20 to 25 knots. Seas 6 to 8 feet. Wave detail, east 5 feet at 6 seconds and south-southwest 4 feet at 16 seconds. Isolated showers. Thursday, east-northeast winds 25 to 30 knots, Alanui Haha Channel, east-northeast 15 to 20 knots elsewhere. Sea 7 to 9 feet. Wave detail, east 5 feet at 7 seconds and south-southwest 5 feet at 15 seconds. Isolated showers. Thursday night, east-northeast winds 20 to 25 knots. Sea 6 to 9 feet. Wave detail, east 6 feet at 7 seconds and south-southwest 4 feet at 14 seconds. Isolated showers. Friday, northeast winds 20 to 25 knots. Seas 8 to 11 feet. Wave detail, east 7 feet at 9 seconds and south-southwest 4 feet at 14 seconds.

scattered showers. Friday night, east-northeast winds 20 to 25 knots. Tropical storm conditions possible around the Big Island. Seas 11 to 15 feet. Scattered showers. Saturday through Sunday, tropical storm conditions possible. Seas 12 to 24 feet. Heavy showers. Monday, east winds 15 to 20 knots. Seas 7 to 10 feet, subsiding to 6 to 7 feet. Scattered showers through the night, then isolated showers through the day. More detailed information is available on our webpage at weather.gov/Hawaii. High surf advisory for the following counties in Hawaii: Molokai, Lanai, Kahoolawe, and Maui. What? Surf building to 8 to 12 feet by Thursday. Where? South-facing shores of Kahoolawe, Kauai, Lanai, Maui, Molokai, Niihau, Oahu, and the Big Island. When? Until 6 a.m. Friday. Impacts: moderate. Strong breaking waves and strong currents will make swimming dangerous. Heed all advice from ocean safety officials. When in doubt, don't go out. A tropical storm or hurricane warning is issued when conditions are expected in the specified area of the warning, usually within 36 hours. When a hurricane or tropical storm warning is issued, follow instructions issued by local emergency management officials. Leave immediately if ordered to do so. Complete preparation activities, such as boarding up windows and stowing loose objects. Evacuate areas that might be affected by storm surge flooding. When evacuating, leave early. Utilize your family's disaster preparedness plan. Notify neighbors and a family member outside the warned area of your evacuation plans. Issued at 4:16 p.m. The surf forecast for Maui. North-facing shores 0 to 2 feet through Thursday. West-facing shores 4 to 6 feet tonight. 5 to 7 feet Thursday. South-facing shores 7 to 10 feet tonight. 8 to 12 feet Thursday. East-facing shores 3 to 5 feet through Thursday. At 2 a.m. or 0900 UTC, the center of Tropical Storm Hernan was located near latitude 18.1 north, longitude 131.9 west. About 1701 miles east of Honolulu. About 1518 miles east of Ilo. Hernan is moving toward the west near 2 miles per hour. A gradual turn to the southwest is expected over the next day or so east of Ilo. Hernan is moving toward the west near 2 miles per hour. A gradual turn to the southwest is expected over the next day or so. Maximum sustained winds are near 40 miles per hour with higher gusts. Slight strengthening is possible through tonight. Weakening is expected to begin by Friday. Tropical storm force winds extend outward up to 40 miles from the center. The estimated minimum central pressure is 1,006 millibars, 29.71 inches. At 11 p.m., or 0900 UTC, the disturbance was centered near latitude 14.8 north, longitude 144.5 west. About 985 miles east-southeast of Honolulu. About 776 miles east-southeast of Ilo. The system is moving toward the west near 10 miles per hour, and a turn toward the west-northwest is expected on Thursday. On the forecast track, the center will be nearing the Hawaiian Islands by late Friday. Recent satellite wind data indicate that maximum sustained winds are near 40 miles per hour with higher gusts. However, the system still lacks sufficient organized shower and thunderstorm activity to be considered a tropical storm. The disturbance is forecast to become a tropical storm by Thursday night, and additional strengthening is forecast thereafter. Formation chance through 48 hours, high, 90%. Formation chance through 7 days, high, 90%. Tropical storm force winds extend outward up to 275 miles, mainly to the northeast of the center. The estimated minimum central pressure is 1,002 millibars, 29.59 inches. Potential

Tropical cyclone, one sea could bring heavy rain and flash flooding late Friday through the weekend. The latest forecast for potential tropical cyclone 1C takes the system over the state as a strong tropical storm. While 1C is expected to move steadily west-northwest as it passes through the island chain, abundant moisture drawn into the circulation will bring the potential for very heavy rainfall and flash flooding from late Friday into the weekend across the state. While the details on the timing and rainfall amounts will highly depend on the eventual track of the tropical cyclone, we could see widespread rainfall of 5 to 10 inches. Locally, higher amounts will be possible, especially over the windward areas of Maui and the Big Island. Keep up to date with the latest forecast information online at weather.gov/Hawaii, through local media, social media, Oregon NOAA Weather Radio broadcasts. An updated outlook will be issued by 5 p.m. Thursday unless superseded by a flood watch. 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The current time is 11:36 p.m. Hawaii Aleutian Standard Time. Increased trade winds Thursday and Friday combined with dry conditions will elevate the fire weather threat for the end of the work week. Most likely locations for any occasional showers will be over the windward and mountain areas through Friday. 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High surf advisory for Molokapi, Lanai, Kahoolawe, and Maui. Issued Wednesday at 3:31 p.m. Tonight, mostly clear. Scattered showers windward. Breezy. Lows 71 to 76 and 56 to 61 upcountry. Northeast winds 15 to 25 miles per hour. Thursday, sunny. Scattered showers windward. Breezy. Highs 82 to 87 and 74 to 79 upcountry. Northeast winds 15 to 25 miles per hour. Thursday night, mostly clear. Scattered showers windward. Breezy. Lows 71 to 76 and 56 to 61 upcountry. Northeast winds 15 to 25 miles per hour. Friday, leeward, partly cloudy, scattered showers. Windward, showers. Windy. Locally heavy rainfall possible. Highs 82 to 87, lows 72 to 77. Upcountry, highs 74 to 79, lows 59 to 64. Northeast winds 15 to 30 miles per hour. Saturday, tropical storm conditions possible. Showers windward. Showers likely leeward. Locally heavy rainfall possible. Highs 81 to 86, lows 72 to 77. Upcountry, highs 73 to 78, lows 59 to 64. East wind 30 to 45 miles per hour. Sunday, tropical storm conditions possible. Mostly cloudy. Showers likely windward. Scattered showers leeward. Locally heavy rainfall possible. Highs 82 to 87, lows 71 to 76. Upcountry, highs 74 to 79, lows 58 to 63. East winds 15 to 25 miles per hour. Monday, partly cloudy. Showers likely windward. Scattered showers leeward. Breezy. Highs 81 to 86, lows 70 to 75. Upcountry, highs 72 to 77, lows 56 to 61. Northeast winds 15 to 20 miles per hour. Here are the forecast high and low temperatures for selected locations. Kahului, low 75, high 87. Hana, low 73, high 82. Haleakala Ranger Station, low 54, high 71. Kapalua, low 74, high 84. Molokai.

Airport, low 75, high 85. Lanari City, low 70, high 78. Issued at 5:38 p.m. Tides for Kahului. Low tide at 9:25 p.m. of 0.6 feet. High tide at 2:29 a.m. of 1.7 feet. Tides for Kihei and Maui'a Bay. Low tide at 10:44 p.m. of 0.3 feet. High tide at 4:21 a.m. of 1.6 feet. Tides for Kona. Low tide at 10:35 p.m. of 0.3 feet. High tide at 3:55 a.m. of 1.5 feet. Sunrise Thursday at Kahului, 6:05 a.m. Sunset Thursday, 6:57 p.m. Sunrise Thursday at Haleakala Summit, 5:58 a.m. Sunrise Thursday at Kona, 6:04 a.m. Sunset Thursday, 6:54 p.m. Here's the forecast for Haleakala Summit. Issued at 5:30 p.m. Tonight, mostly clear. Breezy. Scattered showers in the evening, then isolated showers after midnight. Lows around 54 at the visitor center to around 50 at the summit. East winds up to 20 miles per hour. Chance of rain 50%. Thursday, sunny and breezy. Isolated showers in the afternoon. Highs around 71 at the visitor center to around 74 at the summit. East winds up to 20 miles per hour, increasing to 10 to 25 miles per hour in the afternoon. Chance of rain 20%. Thursday night, breezy. Mostly clear with isolated showers. Lows around 54 at the visitor center to around 52 at the summit. East winds 15 to 25 miles per hour. Chance of rain 20%. Friday, windy. Mostly sunny with scattered showers. High 66 to 83. East winds 15 to 35 miles per hour. Chance of rain 50%. Sunrise Thursday at Haleakala Summit, 5:58 a.m. At 2 a.m., or 0900 UTC, the center of Tropical Storm Hernan was located near latitude 18.1 north, longitude 131.9 west. About 1701 miles east of Honolulu. About 1518 miles east of Ilo. Hernan is moving toward the west near 2 miles per hour. A gradual turn to the southwest is expected over the next day or so. Maximum sustained winds are near 40 miles per hour with higher gusts. Slight strengthening is possible through tonight. Weakening is expected to begin by Friday. Tropical storm force winds extend outward up to 40 miles from the center. The estimated minimum central pressure is 1,006 millibars, 29.71 inches. At 11 p.m., or 0900 UTC, the disturbance was centered near latitude 14.8 north, longitude 144.5 west. About 985 miles east-southeast of Honolulu. About 776 miles east-southeast of Ilo. The system is moving toward the west near 10 miles per hour, and a turn toward the west-northwest is expected on Thursday. On the forecast track, the center will be nearing the Hawaiian Islands by late Friday. Recent satellite wind data indicate that maximum sustained winds are near 40 miles per hour with higher gusts. However, the system still lacks sufficient organized shower and thunderstorm activity to be considered a tropical storm. The disturbance is forecast to become a tropical storm by Thursday night, and additional strengthening is forecast thereafter. Formation chance through 48 hours, high, 90%. Formation chance through 7 days, high, 90%. Tropical storm force winds extend outward up to 275 miles, mainly to the northeast of the center. The estimated minimum central pressure is 1,002 millibars, 29.59 inches. Potential tropical cyclone 1C could bring heavy rain and flash flooding late Friday through the weekend. The latest forecast for potential tropical cyclone 1C takes the system over the state as a strong tropical storm. While 1C is expected to move steadily

northwest as it passes through the island chain. Abundant moisture drawn into the circulation will bring the potential for very heavy rainfall and flash flooding from late Friday into the weekend across the state. While the details on the timing and rainfall amounts will highly depend on the eventual track of the tropical cyclone, we could see widespread rainfall of 5 to 10 inches. Locally, higher amounts will be possible, especially over the windward areas of Maui and the Big Island. Keep up to date with the latest forecast information online at weather.gov/Hawaii, through local media, social media, Oregon NOAA Weather Radio broadcasts. An updated outlook will be issued by 5 p.m. Thursday unless superseded by a flood watch. 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The current time is 11:46 p.m. Hawaii Aleutian Standard Time. Increased trade winds Thursday and Friday combined with dry conditions will elevate the fire weather threat for the end of the work week. Most likely locations for any occasional showers will be over the windward and mountain areas through Friday. 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High surf advisory for Molokai, Lanai, Kahoolawe, and Maui. Issued Wednesday at 3:31 p.m. Tonight, mostly clear. Scattered showers windward. Breezy. Lows 71 to 76 and 56 to 61 upcountry. Northeast winds 15 to 25 miles per hour. Thursday, sunny. Scattered showers windward. Breezy. Highs 82 to 87 and 74 to 79 upcountry. Northeast winds 15 to 25 miles per hour. Thursday night, mostly clear. Scattered showers windward. Breezy. Lows 71 to 76 and 56 to 61 upcountry. Northeast winds 15 to 25 miles per hour. Friday, leeward, partly cloudy, scattered showers. Windward, showers. Windy. Locally heavy rainfall possible. Highs 82 to 87, lows 72 to 77. Upcountry, highs 74 to 79, lows 59 to 64. Northeast winds 15 to 30 miles per hour. Saturday, tropical storm conditions possible. Showers windward. Showers likely leeward. Locally heavy rainfall possible. Highs 81 to 86, lows 72 to 77. Upcountry, highs 73 to 78, lows 59 to 64. East wind 30 to 45 miles per hour. Sunday, tropical storm conditions possible. Mostly cloudy. Showers likely windward. Scattered showers leeward. Locally heavy rainfall possible. Highs 82 to 87, lows 71 to 76. Upcountry, highs 74 to 79, lows 58 to 63. East winds 15 to 25 miles per hour. Monday, partly cloudy. Showers likely windward. Scattered showers leeward. Breezy. Highs 81 to 86, lows 70 to 75. Upcountry, highs 72 to 77, lows 56 to 61. Northeast winds 15 to 20 miles per hour. Here are the forecast high and low temperatures for selected locations. Kahului, low 75, high 87. Hana, low 73, high 82. Haleakala Ranger Station, low 54, high 71. Kapalua, low 74, high 84. Molokai Airport, low 75, high 85. Lanai City, low 70, high 78. Here's the forecast for Haleakala Summit. Issued at 5:30 p.m. Tonight,

faster to around 52 at the summit. East winds 15 to 25 miles per hour. Chance of rain 20%. Friday, windy. Mostly sunny with scattered showers. High 66 to 83. East winds 15 to 35 miles per hour. Chance of rain 50%. Sunrise Thursday at Haleakala Summit, 5:58 a.m. Here's the forecast for the following county, Big Island, Hawaii. Tonight, windward, mostly cloudy, scattered showers. Leeward, mostly clear, isolated showers in the evening. Low 72 to 77. Northeast winds 15 to 20 miles per hour. Thursday, sunny, breezy. Windward, scattered showers. Leeward, isolated showers in the afternoon. Highs 88 to 93. Northeast winds 15 to 25 miles per hour. Thursday night, windward, partly cloudy in the evening, then becoming mostly cloudy, scattered showers. Leeward, mostly clear, isolated showers in the evening. Low 72 to 77. Northeast winds 15 to 20 miles per hour. Friday, tropical storm conditions possible Friday night. Leeward, partly cloudy, isolated showers at night. Windy. Windward, scattered showers during the day, then showers at night. Locally heavy rainfall possible. Highs 87 to 92. Lows 72 to 77. Northeast winds 15 to 30 miles per hour. Saturday, tropical storm conditions possible. Showers windward. Scattered showers leeward. Locally heavy rainfall possible. Highs 86 to 91. Lows 72 to 77. East wind 30 to 45 miles per hour. Sunday, mostly cloudy. Windward, scattered showers during the day, then showers likely at night. Leeward, scattered showers during the day, then isolated showers at night. Highs 85 to 90. Lows 72 to 77. Southeast winds, around 15 miles per hour. Monday, partly cloudy. Windward, showers likely during the day, then scattered showers at night. Leeward, scattered showers during the day, then isolated showers at night. Highs 84 to 89. Lows 71 to 76. Northeast winds around 15 miles per hour. The ultraviolet index for noon August 13th in Honolulu is 12. This corresponds to a very high exposure level. At 11 p.m., at Kahului, it was partly cloudy, with a temperature of 78 degrees. The relative humidity was 76%, and the dew point was 70 degrees. The wind was northeast, at 17 miles an hour. The barometric pressure 1,015.2 millibars, or 29.98 inches, and rising. At Molokaʻi Airport, under a partly cloudy sky, the temperature was 76. At Lanai City, it was clear, with a temperature of 72 degrees. At Kapalua, under a partly cloudy sky, the temperature was 77. At Hilo, under a cloudy sky, the temperature was 76. At Kona, it was partly cloudy, with a temperature of 81 degrees. At Bradshaw, under a clear sky, the temperature was 58. At Honolulu, under a mostly cloudy sky, the temperature was 80 degrees. At Lihue, light rain was reported, with a temperature of 78. Here are the buoy reports at 11 p.m. Wind speeds are in knots. Buoy 51101, wind east at 12. Buoy 51000, wind east at 17. Buoy 2, wind northeast at 16. Buoy 4, wind northeast at 16. Kahului Harbor, northeast at 14. Pu'uvela Buoy, 5 feet, 8 seconds. Buoy data provided by the National Weather Service and the Pacific Islands Ocean Observing System. Here are some wind observations at 11 p.m. Wind speeds are in knots.

Kahului Northeast at 15. Kahului Harbor Northeast at 15. Makapurlapai East at 15. Gusting to 23. Kona South at 7. Lilo Southwest at 4. Small craft advisory. The synopsis for Hawaiian coastal waters. High pressure to the far northeast will slowly drift into a position just north of the Hawaiian Islands into the weekend, producing moderate to locally strong trade winds across the region. The weather pattern will change significantly this weekend as early as Friday and will continue to deteriorate over the weekend. Tropical storm conditions will be possible across all coastal waters this weekend, with the potential for hurricane conditions across select waters. The forecast for Hawaiian waters within 40 nautical miles, including the channels. Tonight, east-northeast winds 20 to 25 knots. Seas 6 to 8 feet. Wave detail, east 5 feet at 6 seconds and south-southwest 4 feet at 16 seconds. Isolated showers. Thursday, east-northeast winds 25 to 30 knots Alanui-Haha Channel, east-northeast 15 to 20 knots elsewhere. Sea 7 to 9 feet. Wave detail, east 5 feet at 7 seconds and south-southwest 5 feet at 15 seconds. Isolated showers. Thursday night, east-northeast winds 20 to 25 knots. Sea 6 to 9 feet. Wave detail, east 6 feet at 7 seconds and south-southwest 4 feet at 14 seconds. Isolated showers. Friday, northeast winds 20 to 25 knots. Seas 8 to 11 feet. Wave detail, east 7 feet at 9 seconds and south-southwest 4 feet at 14 seconds. Scattered showers. Friday night, east-northeast winds 20 to 25 knots. Tropical storm conditions possible around the Big Island. Seas 11 to 15 feet. Scattered showers. Saturday through Sunday, tropical storm conditions possible. Seas 12 to 24 feet. Heavy showers. Monday, east winds 15 to 20 knots. Seas 7 to 10 feet, subsiding to 6 to 7 feet. Scattered showers through the night, then isolated showers through the day. More detailed information is available on our webpage at weather.gov/Hawaii. High surf advisory for the following counties in Hawaii, Molokaʻi, Lanai, Kahoʻolawe, and Maui. What? Surf building to 8 to 12 feet by Thursday. Where? South-facing shores of Kahoʻolawe, Kauai, Lanai, Maui, Molokaʻi, Niihau, Oʻahu, and the Big Island. When? Until 6 a.m. Friday. Impacts? Moderate. Strong breaking waves and strong currents will make swimming dangerous. Heed all advice from ocean safety officials. When in doubt, don't go out. Issued at 4:16 p.m. The surf forecast for Maui. North-facing shores 0 to 2 feet through Thursday. West-facing shores 4 to 6 feet tonight. 5 to 7 feet Thursday. South-facing shores 7 to 10 feet tonight. 8 to 12 feet Thursday. East-facing shores 3 to 5 feet through Thursday. At 2 a.m., or 0900 UTC, the center of Tropical Storm Hernan was located near latitude 18.1 north, longitude 131.9 west. About 1701 miles east of Honolulu. About 1518 miles east of Ailo. Hernan is moving toward the west near 2 miles per hour. A gradual turn to the southwest is expected over the next day or so. Maximum sustained winds are near 40 miles per hour with higher gusts. Slight strengthening is possible through tonight. Weakening is expected to begin by Friday. Tropical storm force winds extend outward up to 40 miles from the center. The estimated minimum central pressure is 1,006 millibars, 29.71 inches. At 11 p.m. latitude 14.8 north, longitude 144.5 west. About 985 miles east-southeast of Honolulu.

about 776 miles east-southeast of Ilo. The system is moving toward the west near 10 miles per hour, and a trend toward the west-northwest is expected on Thursday. On the forecast track, the center will be nearing the Hawaiian Islands by late Friday. Recent satellite wind data indicate that maximum sustained winds are near 40 miles per hour with higher gusts. However, the system still lacks sufficient organized shower and thunderstorm activity to be considered a tropical storm. The disturbance is forecast to become a tropical storm by Thursday night, and additional strengthening is forecast thereafter. Formation chance through 48 hours, high, 90%. Formation chance through 7 days, high, 90%. Tropical storm force winds extend outward up to 275 miles, mainly to the northeast of the center. The estimated minimum central pressure is 1,002 millibars, 29.59 inches. Potential tropical cyclone 1C could bring heavy rain and flash flooding late Friday through the weekend. The latest forecast for potential tropical cyclone 1C takes the system over the state as a strong tropical storm. While 1C is expected to move steadily west-northwest as it passes through the island chain, abundant moisture drawn into the circulation will bring the potential for very heavy rainfall and flash flooding from late Friday into the weekend across the state. While the details on the timing and rainfall amounts will highly depend on the eventual track of the tropical cyclone, we could see widespread rainfall of 5 to 10 inches. Locally, higher amounts will be possible, especially over the windward areas of Maui and the Big Island. Keep up to date with the latest forecast information online at weather.gov/Hawaii, through local media, social media, Oregon NOAA Weather Radio broadcasts. An updated outlook will be issued by 5 p.m. Thursday unless superseded by a flood watch. 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The current time is 12.03 a.m. Hawaii Aleutian Standard Time. Increased trade winds Thursday and Friday combined with dry conditions will elevate the fire weather threat for the end of the work week. Most likely locations for any occasional showers will be over the windward and Maui areas through Friday. 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Here's your Maui community forecast. High surf advisory for Molokapi, Lanai, Kahoolawe, and Maui. Issued Wednesday at 11:57 p.m. Rest of tonight, mostly clear. Scattered showers windward. Breezy. Lows 71 to 76 and 56 to 61 upcountry. Northeast winds 15 to 20 miles per hour. Thursday, sunny. Scattered showers windward. Windy. Highs 82 to 87 and 74 to 79 upcountry. Northeast winds 15 to 30 miles per hour. Thursday night, mostly clear. Scattered showers windward. Windy. Lows 71 to 76 and 56 to 61 upcountry. Northeast winds 15 to 30 miles per hour. Friday, tropical storm conditions possible. Leeward, partly cloudy, scattered showers. Windward, showers. Locally heavy rainfall possible. Highs 82 to 87, lows 72 to 77. Upcountry, highs 74 to 79, lows 59 to 64. Northeast winds 20 to 35 miles per hour. Saturday, tropical storm conditions possible. Showers. Locally heavy rainfall possible. Highs 81 to 86, lows 72 to 77. Upcountry, highs 73 to 78, lows 59 to 64. East winds 25 to 40 miles per hour. Sunday, mostly cloudy with showers likely. Windy. Locally heavy rainfall possible.

highs 82 to 87, lows 71 to 76. Upcountry, highs 74 to 79, lows 58 to 63. East winds 20 to 35 miles per hour. Monday, partly cloudy. Showers likely windward. Scattered showers leeward. Breezy. Highs 81 to 86, lows 70 to 75. Upcountry, highs 72 to 77, lows 56 to 61. Northeast winds 15 to 20 miles per hour. Here are the forecast high and low temperatures for selected locations. Kahului, low 75, high 87. Hana, low 73, high 82. Haleakala Ranger Station, low 54, high 71. Kapalua, low 74, high 84. Molokai Airport, low 75, high 85. Lanai City, low 70, high 78. Here's the forecast for Haleakala Summit. Issued at 11:57 p.m. Rest of tonight, mostly clear. Breezy. Scattered showers late in the evening, then isolated showers after midnight. Lows around 54 at the visitor center to around 50 at the summit. East winds 10 to 20 miles per hour, becoming up to 25 miles per hour after midnight. Chance of rain 50%. Thursday, sunny and breezy. Isolated showers in the afternoon. Highs around 71 at the visitor center to around 74 at the summit. East winds up to 25 miles per hour. Chance of rain 20%. Thursday night, windy. Mostly clear with isolated showers. Lows around 54 at the visitor center to around 52 at the summit. East winds up to 30 miles per hour. Chance of rain 20%. Friday, windy. Mostly sunny with scattered showers. High 66 to 83. East winds 10 to 25 miles per hour, increasing to 10 to 35 miles per hour in the afternoon. Chance of rain 50%. Sunrise Thursday at Haleakala Summit, 5:58 a.m. Issued at 5:38 p.m. Tides for Kahului. Low tide at 9:25 p.m. of 0.6 feet. High tide at 2:29 a.m. of 1.7 feet. Tides for Kihei and Maui Bay. Low tide at 10:44 p.m. of 0.3 feet. High tide at 4:21 a.m. of 1.6 feet. Tides for Kona. Low tide at 10:35 p.m. of 0.3 feet. High tide at 3:55 a.m. of 1.5 feet. Sunrise Thursday at Kahului, 6:05 a.m. Sunset Thursday, 6:57 p.m. Sunrise Thursday at Haleakala Summit, 5:58 a.m. Sunrise Thursday at Kona, 6:04 a.m. Sunset Thursday, 6:54 p.m. Here's the forecast for the following county, Big Island, Hawaii. Tonight, windward, mostly cloudy, scattered showers. Leeward, mostly clear, isolated showers in the evening. Lows 72 to 77. Northeast winds 15 to 20 miles per hour. Thursday, sunny, breezy. Windward, scattered showers. Leeward, isolated showers in the afternoon. Highs 88 to 93. Northeast winds 15 to 25 miles per hour. Thursday night, windward, partly cloudy in the evening, then becoming mostly cloudy, scattered showers. Leeward, mostly clear, isolated showers in the evening. Lows 72 to 77. Northeast winds 15 to 20 miles per hour. Friday, tropical storm conditions possible Friday night. Leeward, partly cloudy, isolated showers at night. Windy. Windward, scattered showers during the day, then showers at night. Locally heavy rainfall possible. Highs 87 to 92. Lows 72 to 77. Northeast winds 15 to 30 miles per hour. Saturday.

tropical storm conditions possible. Showers windward. Scattered showers leeward. Locally heavy rainfall possible. Highs 86 to 91. Lows 72 to 77. East wind 30 to 45 miles per hour. Sunday, mostly cloudy. Windward, scattered showers during the day, then showers likely at night. Leeward, scattered showers during the day, then isolated showers at night. Highs 85 to 90. Lows 72 to 77. Southeast winds, around 15 miles per hour. Monday, partly cloudy. Windward, showers likely during the day, then scattered showers at night. Leeward, scattered showers during the day, then isolated showers at night. Highs 84 to 89. Lows 71 to 76. Northeast winds around 15 miles per hour. At 2 a.m., or 0900 UTC, the center of Tropical Storm Hernan was located near latitude 18.1 north, longitude 131.9 west. About 1701 miles east of Honolulu. About 1518 miles east of Ilo. Hernan is moving toward the west near 2 miles per hour. A gradual turn to the southwest is expected over the next day or so. Maximum sustained winds are near 40 miles per hour with higher gusts. Slight strengthening is possible through tonight. Weakening is expected to begin by Friday. Tropical storm force winds extend outward up to 40 miles from the center. The estimated minimum central pressure is 1,006 millibars, 29.71 inches. At 11 p.m., or 0900 UTC, the disturbance was centered near latitude 14.8 north, longitude 144.5 west, about 985 miles east-southeast of Honolulu, about 776 miles east-southeast of Ilo. The system is moving toward the west near 10 miles per hour, and a turn toward the west-northwest is expected on Thursday. On the forecast track, the center will be nearing the Hawaiian Islands by late Friday. Recent satellite wind data indicate that maximum sustained winds are near 40 miles per hour with higher gusts. However, the system still lacks sufficient organized shower and thunderstorm activity to be considered a tropical storm. The disturbance is forecast to become a tropical storm by Thursday night, and additional strengthening is forecast thereafter. Formation chance through 48 hours, high, 90%. Formation chance through 7 days, high, 90%. Tropical storm force winds extend outward up to 275 miles, mainly to the northeast of the center. The estimated minimum central pressure is 1,002 millibars, 29.59 inches. A hurricane or tropical storm watch is issued when conditions are expected in the specified area of the watch, within 48 hours. When a hurricane or tropical storm watch is issued, fuel and service family vehicles. 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Potential tropical cyclone 1C could bring heavy rain and flash flooding late Friday through the weekend. The latest forecast for potential tropical cyclone 1C takes the system over the state as a strong tropical storm. While 1C is expected to move steadily west-northwest as it passes through the island chain, abundant moisture drawn into the circulation will bring the potential for very heavy rainfall and flash flooding from late Friday into the weekend across the state. While the details on the timing and rainfall amounts will highly depend on the eventual track of the tropical cyclone, we could see widespread rainfall of 5 to 10 inches. Locally, higher amounts will be possible, especially over the windward areas of Maui and the Big Island. 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An updated outlook will be issued by 5 p.m. Thursday unless superseded by a flood watch.

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The current time is 12:16 a.m. Hawaii Aleutian Standard Time. Increased trade winds Thursday and Friday combined with dry conditions will elevate the fire weather threat for the end of the work week. Most likely locations for any occasional showers will be over the Windward and Maui areas through Friday. For the weekend, we are continuing to monitor potential tropical cyclone 1C. 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Here's your Maui community forecast. High surf advisory for Molokapi, Lanai, Kahoolawe, and Maui. Issued Wednesday at 11:57 p.m. West of tonight, mostly clear. Scattered showers windward. Breezy. Lows 71 to 76 and 56 to 61 upcountry. Northeast winds 15 to 20 miles per hour. Thursday, sunny. Scattered showers windward. Windy. Highs 82 to 87 and 74 to 79 upcountry. Northeast winds 15 to 30 miles per hour. Thursday night, mostly clear. Scattered showers windward. Windy. Lows 71 to 76 and 56 to 61 upcountry. Northeast winds 15 to 30 miles per hour. Friday, tropical storm conditions possible. Leeward, partly cloudy, scattered showers. Windward, showers. Locally heavy rainfall possible. Highs 82 to 87, lows 72 to 77. Upcountry, highs 74 to 79, lows 59 to 64. Northeast winds 20 to 35 miles per hour. Saturday, tropical storm conditions possible. Showers. Locally heavy rainfall possible. Highs 81 to 86, lows 72 to 77. Upcountry, highs 73 to 78, lows 59 to 64. East winds 25 to 40 miles per hour. Sunday, mostly cloudy with showers likely. Windy. Locally heavy rainfall possible. Highs 82 to 87, lows 71 to 76. Upcountry, highs 74 to 79, lows 58 to 63. East winds 20 to 35 miles per hour. Monday, partly cloudy. Showers likely windward. Scattered showers leeward. Breezy. Highs 81 to 86, lows 70 to 75. Upcountry, highs 72 to 77, lows 56 to 61. Northeast winds 15 to 20 miles per hour. Here are the forecast high and low temperatures for selected locations. Kahului, low 75, high 87. Hana, low 73, high 82. Haleakala Ranger Station, low 54, high 71. Kapalua, low 74, high 84. Molokai Airport, low 75, high 85. Lanai City, low 70, high 78. Here's the forecast for Haleakala Summit. Issued at 11:57 p.m. West of tonight, mostly clear. Breezy. Scattered showers late in the evening, then isolated showers after midnight. Lows around 54 at the visitor center to around 50 at the summit. East winds 10 to 20 miles per hour, becoming up to 25 miles per hour after midnight. Chance of rain 50%. Thursday, sunny and breezy. Isolated showers in the afternoon. Highs around 71 at the visitor center to around 74 at the summit. East winds up to 25 miles per hour. Chance of rain 20%. Thursday night, windy. Mostly clear with isolated showers. Lows around 54 at the visitor center to around 52 at the summit. East winds up to 30 miles per hour.

hour. Chance of rain 20%. Friday, windy. Mostly sunny with scattered showers. High 66 to 83. East winds 10 to 25 miles per hour, increasing to 10 to 35 miles per hour in the afternoon. Chance of rain 50%. Sunrise Thursday at Haleakala Summit, 5:58 a.m. Here's the forecast for the following county, Big Island, Hawaii. Tonight, windward, mostly cloudy, scattered showers. Leeward, mostly clear, isolated showers in the evening. Low 72 to 77. Northeast winds 15 to 20 miles per hour. Thursday, sunny, breezy. Windward, scattered showers. Leeward, isolated showers in the afternoon. Highs 88 to 93. Northeast winds 15 to 25 miles per hour. Thursday night, windward, partly cloudy in the evening, then becoming mostly cloudy, scattered showers. Leeward, mostly clear, isolated showers in the evening. Low 72 to 77. Northeast winds 15 to 20 miles per hour. Friday, tropical storm conditions possible Friday night. Leeward, partly cloudy, isolated showers at night. Windy. Windward, scattered showers during the day, then showers at night. Locally heavy rainfall possible. Highs 87 to 92. Lows 72 to 77. Northeast winds 15 to 30 miles per hour. Saturday, tropical storm conditions possible. Showers windward. Scattered showers leeward. Locally heavy rainfall possible. Highs 86 to 91. Lows 72 to 77. East wind 30 to 45 miles per hour. Sunday, mostly cloudy. Windward, scattered showers during the day, then showers likely at night. Leeward, scattered showers during the day, then isolated showers at night. Highs 85 to 90. Lows 72 to 77. Southeast winds, around 15 miles per hour. Monday, partly cloudy. Windward, showers likely during the day, then scattered showers at night. Leeward, scattered showers during the day, then isolated showers at night. Highs 84 to 89. Lows 71 to 76. Northeast winds around 15 miles per hour. The ultraviolet index for noon, August 13th in Honolulu is 12. This corresponds to a very high exposure level. At midnight, at Kahului, under a mostly cloudy sky, the temperature was 76 degrees. The relative humidity was 82%, and the dew point was 70 degrees. The wind was northeast, at 10 miles an hour. The barometric pressure was 1,015.2 millibars, or 29.98 inches, and steady. At Molokai Airport, it was partly cloudy, with a temperature of 77. At Lanai City, under a clear sky, the temperature was 72. At Kapalua, drizzle was falling, with a temperature of 75 degrees. At Hilo, it was cloudy, with a temperature of 77. At Kona, under a clear sky, the temperature was 80. At Honolulu, it was mostly cloudy, with a temperature of 80. At Lihue, under a mostly cloudy sky, the temperature was 78 degrees. Here are the buoy reports at midnight. Wind speeds are in knots. Buoy 51101, wind northeast at 14. Buoy 51000, east at 16, 6 feet, 17 seconds. Buoy 2, northeast at 16, 7 feet, 16 seconds. Buoy 4, northeast at 17, 9 feet, 8 seconds. Kahului Harbor, northeast at 9. Pu'uvela Buoy, 4 feet, 8 seconds. Buoy data provided by the National Weather Service and the Pacific Islands Ocean Observing System. Here are some wind observations at 11 p.m. Wind speeds are in knots. Kahului northeast at 15,

Hulu'i Harbor northeast at 15. Makapulapai east at 15, gusting to 23. Kona south at 7. Hilo southwest at 4. High surf advisory for the following counties in Hawaii: Molokai, Lanai, Kahoolawe, and Maui. What? Surf building to 8 to 12 feet by Thursday. Where? South-facing shores of Kahoolawe, Kauai, Lanai, Maui, Molokai, Niihau, Oahu, and the Big Island. When? Until 6 a.m. Friday. Impacts: moderate. Strong breaking waves and strong currents will make swimming dangerous. Heed all advice from ocean safety officials. When in doubt, don't go out. Issued at 4:16 p.m. The surf forecast for Maui. North-facing shores 0 to 2 feet through Thursday. West-facing shores 4 to 6 feet tonight. 5 to 7 feet Thursday. South-facing shores 7 to 10 feet tonight. 8 to 12 feet Thursday. East-facing shores 3 to 5 feet through Thursday. At 2 a.m., or 0900 UTC, the center of Tropical Storm Hernan was located near latitude 18.1 north, longitude 131.9 west. About 1701 miles east of Honolulu. About 1518 miles east of Ilo. Hernan is moving toward the west near 2 miles per hour. A gradual turn to the southwest is expected over the next day or so. Maximum sustained winds are near 40 miles per hour with higher gusts. Slight strengthening is possible through tonight. Weakening is expected to begin by Friday. Tropical storm force winds extend outward up to 40 miles from the center. The estimated minimum central pressure is 1,006 millibars, 29.71 inches. At 11 p.m., or 0900 UTC, the disturbance was centered near latitude 14.8 north, longitude 144.5 west. About 985 miles east-southeast of Honolulu. About 776 miles east-southeast of Ilo. The system is moving toward the west near 10 miles per hour, and a turn toward the west-northwest is expected on Thursday. On the forecast track, the center will be nearing the Hawaiian Islands by late Friday. Recent satellite wind data indicate that maximum sustained winds are near 40 miles per hour with higher gusts. However, the system still lacks sufficient organized shower and thunderstorm activity to be considered a tropical storm. The disturbance is forecast to become a tropical storm by Thursday night, and additional strengthening is forecast thereafter. Formation chance through 48 hours, high, 90%. Formation chance through 7 days, high, 90%. Tropical storm force winds extend outward up to 275 miles, mainly to the northeast of the center. The estimated minimum central pressure is 1,002 millibars, 29.59 inches. Potential tropical cyclone 1C could bring heavy rain and flash flooding late Friday through the weekend. The latest forecast for potential tropical cyclone 1C takes the system over the state as a strong tropical storm. While 1C is expected to move steadily west-northwest as it passes through the island chain, abundant moisture drawn into the circulation will bring the potential for very heavy rainfall and flash flooding from late Friday into the weekend across the state. While the details on the timing and rainfall amounts will highly depend on the eventual track of the tropical cyclone, we could see widespread rainfall of 5 to 10 inches. Locally, higher amounts will be possible, especially over the windward areas of Maui and the Big Island. Keep up to date with the latest forecast information online at weather.gov/Hawaii, through local media, social media, Oregon NOAA Weather Radio broadcasts. An updated outlook will be issued by 5 p.m. Thursday unless superseded by a flood watch. 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The current time is 12:30 a.m. Hawaii Aleutian Standard Time. Increased trade winds Thursday and Friday combined with dry conditions will

The fire weather threat for the end of the work week. Most likely locations for any occasional showers will be over the Windward and Malaga areas through Friday. For the weekend, we are continuing to monitor potential tropical cyclone 1C. Residents and visitors should prepare now for potential tropical cyclone impacts this weekend. 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A tropical storm or hurricane warning is issued when conditions are expected in the specified area of the warning, usually within 36 hours. When a hurricane or tropical storm warning is issued, follow instructions issued by local emergency management officials. 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This is NOAA Weather Radio Station WWG-75 on Mount Haleakalā, serving Maui County, and broadcasting from the National Weather Service Forecast Office in Honolulu. The current time is 12:32 a.m. Hawaii Aleutian Standard Time. Increased trade winds Thursday and Friday combined with dry conditions will elevate the fire weather threat for the end of the work week. Most likely locations for any occasional showers will be over the Windward and Malaga areas through Friday. 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Here's your Maui community forecast. High surf advisory for Molokati, Lanai, Kahoolawe, and Maui. Issued Wednesday at 11:57 p.m. West of tonight, mostly clear. Scattered showers windward. Breezy. Lows 71 to 76, and tonight, mostly clear. Scattered showers windward. Breezy. Lows 71 to 76, and 56 to 61 upcountry. Northeast winds 15 to 20 miles per hour. Thursday, sunny. Scattered showers windward. Windy. Highs 82 to 87, and 74 to 79 upcountry. Northeast winds 15 to 30 miles per hour. Thursday night, mostly clear. Scattered showers windward. Windy. Lows 71 to 76 and 56 to 61 upcountry. Northeast winds 15 to 30 miles per hour. Friday, tropical storm conditions possible. Leeward, partly cloudy, scattered showers. Windward, showers. Locally heavy rainfall possible. Highs 82 to 87, lows 72 to 77. Upcountry, highs 74 to 79, lows 59 to 64. Northeast winds 20 to 35 miles per hour. Saturday, tropical storm conditions possible. Showers. Locally heavy rainfall possible. Highs 81 to 86, lows 72 to 77. Upcountry, highs 73 to 78, lows 59 to 64. East winds 25 to 40 miles per hour. Sunday, mostly cloudy with showers likely. Windy. Locally heavy rainfall possible. Highs 82 to 87, lows 71 to 76. Upcountry, highs 74 to 79, lows 58 to 63. East winds 20 to 35 miles per hour. Monday, partly cloudy. Showers likely windward. Scattered showers leeward. Breezy. Highs 81 to 86, lows 70 to 75. Upcountry, highs 72 to 77, lows 56 to 61. Northeast winds 15 to 20 miles per hour. Here are the forecast high and low temperatures for selected locations. Kahului, low 75, high 87. Hana, low 73.

High 82. High Leoncalo Ranger Station, low 54, high 71. Kapalua, low 74, high 84. Molokati Airport, low 75, high 85. Lanati City, low 70, high 78. Here's the forecast for Haleakala Summit. Issued at 11:57 p.m. Rest of tonight, mostly clear. Breezy. Scattered showers late in the evening, then isolated showers after midnight. Lows around 54 at the visitor center to around 50 at the summit. East winds 10 to 20 miles per hour, becoming up to 25 miles per hour after midnight. Chance of rain 50%. Thursday, sunny and breezy. Isolated showers in the afternoon. Highs around 71 at the visitor center to around 74 at the summit. East winds up to 25 miles per hour. Chance of rain 20%. Thursday night, windy. Mostly clear with isolated showers. Lows around 54 at the visitor center to around 52 at the summit. East winds up to 30 miles per hour. Chance of rain 20%. Friday, windy. Mostly sunny with scattered showers. High 66 to 83. East winds 10 to 25 miles per hour, increasing to 10 to 35 miles per hour in the afternoon. Chance of rain 50%. Sunrise Thursday at Haleakala Summit, 5:58 a.m. Here's the forecast for the following county, Big Island, Hawaii. Tonight, windward, mostly cloudy, scattered showers. Leeward, mostly clear, isolated showers in the evening. Lows 72 to 77. Northeast winds 15 to 20 miles per hour. Thursday, sunny, breezy. Windward, scattered showers. Leeward, isolated showers in the afternoon. Highs 88 to 93. Northeast winds 15 to 25 miles per hour. Thursday night, windward, partly cloudy in the evening, then becoming mostly cloudy, scattered showers. Leeward, mostly clear, isolated showers in the evening. Lows 72 to 77. Northeast winds 15 to 20 miles per hour. Friday, tropical storm conditions possible Friday night. Leeward, partly cloudy, isolated showers at night. Windy. Windward, scattered showers during the day, then showers at night. Locally heavy rainfall possible. Highs 87 to 92. Lows 72 to 77. Northeast winds 15 to 30 miles per hour. Saturday, tropical storm conditions possible. Showers windward. Scattered showers leeward. Locally heavy rainfall possible. Highs 86 to 91. Lows 72 to 77. East wind 30 to 45 miles per hour. Sunday, mostly cloudy. Windward, scattered showers during the day, then showers likely at night. Leeward, scattered showers during the day, then isolated showers at night. Highs 85 to 90. Lows 72 to 77. Southeast winds, around 15 miles per hour. Monday, partly cloudy. Windward, showers likely during the day, then scattered showers at night. Leeward, scattered showers during the day, then isolated showers at night. Highs 84 to 89. Lows 71 to 76. Northeast winds around 15 miles per hour. The ultraviolet index for noon, August 13th in Honolulu is 12. This corresponds to a very high exposure level. At midnight, at Kahului, it was mostly cloudy, with a temperature of 76 degrees. The relative humidity was 82%, and the dew point was 70 degrees. The wind was northeast, at 10 miles an hour. The barometric pressure was 29.98 inches, or 1,015.2 millibars, and steady. At Molokati Airport, under a partly cloudy sky, the temperature was 77. At Lanati City,

clear and 72 degrees. At Kapalua, there was drizzle and the temperature was 75. At Hilo, under a cloudy sky, the temperature was 77. At Kona, clear and 80 degrees. At Honolulu, mostly cloudy and 80 degrees. At Lihue, it was mostly cloudy with a temperature of 78. Here are the buoy reports at midnight. Wind speeds are in knots. Buoy 51101, wind east at 12. Buoy 51000, wind northeast at 17. Buoy 2, wind east at 17. Buoy 4, wind northeast at 16. Kahului Harbor, northeast at 10. Puvala buoy, 5 feet, 7 seconds. Buoy data provided by the National Weather Service and the Pacific Islands Ocean Observing System. Here are some wind observations at midnight. Wind speeds are in knots. Kahului northeast at 9. Kahului Harbor northeast at 13. Makapurlapai east at 16, gusting to 26. Kona southeast at 9. Hilo west at 4. High surf advisory for the following counties in Hawaii: Molokati, Lanai, Kahoolawe, and Maui. What? Surf building to 8 to 12 feet by Thursday. Where? South-facing shores of Kahoolawe, Kauai, Lanai, Maui, Molokati, Niihau, Oahu, and the Big Island. When? Until 6 a.m. Friday. Impacts: moderate. Strong breaking waves and strong currents will make swimming dangerous. Heed all advice from ocean safety officials. When in doubt, don't go out. Issued at 4:16 p.m. The surf forecast for Maui. North-facing shores 0 to 2 feet through Thursday. West-facing shores 4 to 6 feet tonight. 5 to 7 feet Thursday. South-facing shores 7 to 10 feet tonight. 8 to 12 feet Thursday. East-facing shores 3 to 5 feet through Thursday. At 2 a.m., or 0900 UTC, the center of Tropical Storm Hernan was located near latitude 18.1 north, longitude 131.9 west. About 1701 miles east of Honolulu. About 1518 miles east of Hilo. Hernan is moving toward the west near 2 miles per hour. A gradual turn to the southwest is expected over the next day or so. Maximum sustained winds are near 40 miles per hour with higher gusts. Slight strengthening is possible through tonight. Weakening is expected to begin by Friday. Tropical storm force winds extend outward up to 40 miles from the center. The estimated minimum central pressure is 1,006 millibars, 29.71 inches. At 11 p.m., or 0900 UTC, the disturbance was centered near latitude 14.8 north, longitude 144.5 west. About 985 miles east-southeast of Honolulu. About 776 miles east-southeast of Hilo. The system is moving toward the west near 10 miles per hour, and a turn toward the west-northwest is expected on Thursday. On the forecast track, the center will be nearing the Hawaiian Islands by late Friday. Recent satellite wind data indicate that maximum sustained winds are near 40 miles per hour with higher gusts. However, the system still lacks sufficient organized shower and thunderstorm activity to be considered a tropical storm. The disturbance is forecast to become a tropical storm by Thursday night, and additional strengthening is forecast thereafter. Formation chance through 48 hours, high, 90%. Formation chance through 7 days, high, 90%. Tropical storm force winds extend outward up to 275 miles, mainly to the northeast of the center. The estimated minimum central pressure is 1,002 millibars, 29.59 inches. Potential tropical cyclone 1C could bring heavy rain and flash flooding late Friday through the weekend. The latest forecast for potential tropical cyclone 1C takes the system over the state as a strong tropical storm. While 1C is expected to move steadily west,

northwest as it passes through the island chain. Abundant moisture drawn into the circulation will bring the potential for very heavy rainfall and flash flooding from late Friday into the weekend across the state. While the details on the timing and rainfall amounts will highly depend on the eventual track of the tropical cyclone, we could see widespread rainfall of 5 to 10 inches. Locally, higher amounts will be possible, especially over the windward areas of Maui and the Big Island. Keep up to date with the latest forecast information online at weather.gov/Hawaii, through local media, social media, Oregon NOAA Weather Radio broadcasts. An updated outlook will be issued by 5 p.m. Thursday unless superseded by a flood watch. 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The current time is 12:46 a.m. Hawaii Aleutian Standard Time. Increased trade winds Thursday and Friday combined with dry conditions will elevate the fire weather threat for the end of the work week. Most likely locations for any occasional showers will be over the windward and Maui areas through Friday. For the weekend, we are continuing to monitor potential tropical cyclone 1C. 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Here's your Maui community forecast. High surf advisory for Molokapi, Lanai, Kahoolawe, and Maui. Issued Wednesday at 11:57 p.m. West of tonight, mostly clear. Scattered showers windward. Breezy. Lows 71 to 76 and 56 to 61 upcountry. Northeast winds 15 to 20 miles per hour. Thursday, sunny. Scattered showers windward. Windy. Highs 82 to 87 and 74 to 79 upcountry. Northeast winds 15 to 30 miles per hour. Thursday night, mostly clear. Scattered showers windward. Windy. Lows 71 to 76 and 56 to 61 upcountry. Northeast winds 15 to 30 miles per hour. Friday, tropical storm conditions possible. Leeward, partly cloudy, scattered showers. Windward, showers. Locally heavy rainfall possible. Highs 82 to 87, lows 72 to 77. Upcountry, highs 74 to 79, lows 59 to 64. Northeast winds 20 to 35 miles per hour. Saturday, tropical storm conditions possible. Showers. Locally heavy rainfall possible. Highs 81 to 86, lows 72 to 77. Upcountry, highs 73 to 78, lows 59 to 64. East winds 25 to 40 miles per hour. Sunday, mostly cloudy with showers likely. Windy. Locally heavy rainfall possible. Highs 82 to 87, lows 71 to 76. Upcountry, highs 74 to 79, lows 58 to 63. East winds 20 to 35 miles per hour. Monday, partly cloudy. Showers likely windward. Scattered showers leeward. Breezy. Highs 81 to 86, lows 70 to 75. Upcountry, highs 72 to 77, lows 56 to 61. Northeast winds 15 to 20 miles per hour. Here are the forecast high and low temperatures for selected locations. Kahului, low 75, high 87. Hana, low 73, high 82. Haleakala Ranger Station, low 54, high 71. Kapalua, low 74, high 84. Molokai Airport, low 75, high 85. Lanai City, low 70, high 78. Here's the forecast for Haleakala Summit. Issued at 11:57 p.m. West of tonight, mostly clear. Breezy. Scattered showers late in the evening.

chance of rain 20%. Friday, windy. Mostly sunny with scattered showers. High 66 to 83. East winds 10 to 25 miles per hour, increasing to 10 to 35 miles per hour in the afternoon. Chance of rain 50%. Sunrise Thursday at Haleakala Summit, 5:58 a.m. Here's the forecast for the following county, Big Island, Hawaii. Tonight, windward, mostly cloudy, scattered showers. Leeward, mostly clear, isolated showers in the evening. Low 72 to 77. Northeast winds 15 to 20 miles per hour. Thursday, sunny, breezy. Windward, scattered showers. Leeward, isolated showers in the afternoon. Highs 88 to 93. Northeast winds 15 to 25 miles per hour. Thursday night, windward, partly cloudy in the evening, then becoming mostly cloudy, scattered showers. Leeward, mostly clear, isolated showers in the evening. Low 72 to 77. Northeast winds 15 to 20 miles per hour. Friday, tropical storm conditions possible Friday night. Leeward, partly cloudy, isolated showers at night. Windy. Windward, scattered showers during the day, then showers at night. Locally heavy rainfall possible. Highs 87 to 92. Lows 72 to 77. Northeast winds 15 to 30 miles per hour. Saturday, tropical storm conditions possible. Showers windward. Scattered showers leeward. Locally heavy rainfall possible. Highs 86 to 91. Lows 72 to 77. East wind 30 to 45 miles per hour. Sunday, mostly cloudy. Windward, scattered showers during the day, then showers likely at night. Leeward, scattered showers during the day, then isolated showers at night. Highs 85 to 90. Lows 72 to 77. Southeast winds, around 15 miles per hour. Monday, partly cloudy. Windward, showers likely during the day, then scattered showers at night. Leeward, scattered showers during the day, then isolated showers at night. Highs 84 to 89. Lows 71 to 76. Northeast winds around 15 miles per hour. The ultraviolet index for noon, August 13th in Honolulu is 12. This corresponds to a very high exposure level. At midnight, at Kahului, it was mostly cloudy, with a temperature of 76 degrees. The relative humidity was 82%, and the dew point was 70 degrees. The wind was northeast, at 10 miles an hour. The barometric pressure was 29.98 inches, or 1,015.2 millibars, and steady. At Molokai Airport, under a partly cloudy sky, the temperature was 77. At Lanai City, clear, and 72 degrees. At Kapalua, there was drizzle, and the temperature was 75. At Hilo, under a cloudy sky, the temperature was 77. At Kona, clear, and 80 degrees. At Honolulu, mostly cloudy, and 80 degrees. At Lihue, it was mostly cloudy, with a temperature of 78. Here are the buoy reports at midnight. Wind speeds are in knots. Buoy 51101, wind east at 12. Buoy 51000, wind northeast at 17. Buoy 2, wind east at 17. Buoy 4, wind northeast at 16. Kahului Harbor, northeast at 10. Uvala buoy, 5 feet, 7 seconds. Buoy data provided by the National Weather Service and the Pacific Islands Ocean Observing System. Here are some wind observations at midnight. Wind speeds are in knots. Kahului northeast at 9. Kahului Harbor northeast at 13. Makapulapai east at 16, gusting to 26. Kona southeast at 9. Lilo

Northwest at 4. High surf advisory for the following counties in Hawaii: Molokai, Lanai, Kahoolawe, and Maui. What? Surf building to 8 to 12 feet by Thursday. Where? South-facing shores of Kahoolawe, Kauai, Lanai, Maui, Molokai, Niihau, Oahu, and the Big Island. When? Until 6 a.m. Friday. Impacts: moderate. Strong breaking waves and strong currents will make swimming dangerous. Heed all advice from ocean safety officials. When in doubt, don't go out. Issued at 4:16 p.m. The surf forecast for Maui: north-facing shores 0 to 2 feet through Thursday. West-facing shores 4 to 6 feet tonight. 5 to 7 feet Thursday. South-facing shores 7 to 10 feet tonight. 8 to 12 feet Thursday. East-facing shores 3 to 5 feet through Thursday. At 2 a.m., or 0900 UTC, the center of Tropical Storm Herman was located near latitude 18.1 north, longitude 131.9 west, about 1701 miles east of Honolulu, about 1518 miles east of Ilo. Herman is moving toward the west near 2 miles per hour. A gradual turn to the southwest is expected over the next day or so. Maximum sustained winds are near 40 miles per hour with higher gusts. Slight strengthening is possible through tonight. Weakening is expected to begin by Friday. Tropical storm force winds extend outward up to 40 miles from the center. The estimated minimum central pressure is 1,006 millibars, 29.71 inches. At 11 p.m., or 0900 UTC, the disturbance was centered near latitude 14.8 north, longitude 144.5 west, about 985 miles east-southeast of Honolulu, about 776 miles east-southeast of Ilo. The system is moving toward the west near 10 miles per hour, and a turn toward the west-northwest is expected on Thursday. On the forecast track, the center will be nearing the Hawaiian Islands by late Friday. Recent satellite wind data indicate that maximum sustained winds are near 40 miles per hour with higher gusts. However, the system still lacks sufficient organized shower and thunderstorm activity to be considered a tropical storm. The disturbance is forecast to become a tropical storm by Thursday night, and additional strengthening is forecast thereafter. Formation chance through 48 hours, high, 90%. Formation chance through 7 days, high, 90%. Tropical storm force winds extend outward up to 275 miles, mainly to the northeast of the center. The estimated minimum central pressure is 1,002 millibars, 29.59 inches. Potential tropical cyclone 1C could bring heavy rain and flash flooding late Friday through the weekend. The latest forecast for potential tropical cyclone 1C takes the system over the state as a strong tropical storm. While 1C is expected to move steadily west-northwest as it passes through the island chain, abundant moisture drawn into the circulation will bring the potential for very heavy rainfall and flash flooding from late Friday into the weekend across the state. While the details on the timing and rainfall amounts will highly depend on the eventual track of the tropical cyclone, we could see widespread rainfall of 5 to 10 inches. Locally, higher amounts will be possible, especially over the windward areas of Maui and the Big Island. Keep up to date with the latest forecast information online at weather.gov/Hawaii, through local media, social media, Oregon NOAA Weather Radio broadcasts. An updated outlook will be issued by 5 p.m. Thursday unless superseded by a flood watch. 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The current time is 1:01 a.m. Hawaii Aleutian Standard Time. Increased trade winds Thursday and Friday combined with dry conditions will elevate the fire weather threat for the end of the work week. Most likely locations for any occasional showers will be over the windward and Maui areas through Friday.

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High surf advisory for Molokati, Lanai, Kahoolawe, and Maui. Issued Wednesday at 11:57 p.m. Rest of tonight, mostly clear. Scattered showers windward. Breezy. Lows 71 to 76 and 56 to 61 upcountry. Northeast winds 15 to 20 miles per hour. Thursday, sunny. Scattered showers windward. Windy. Highs 82 to 87 and 74 to 79 upcountry. Northeast winds 15 to 30 miles per hour. Thursday night, mostly clear. Scattered showers windward. Windy. Lows 71 to 76 and 56 to 61 upcountry. Northeast winds 15 to 30 miles per hour. Friday, tropical storm conditions possible. Leeward, partly cloudy, scattered showers. Windward, showers. Locally heavy rainfall possible. Highs 82 to 87, lows 72 to 77. Upcountry, highs 74 to 79, lows 59 to 64. Northeast winds 20 to 35 miles per hour. Saturday, tropical storm conditions possible. Showers. Locally heavy rainfall possible. Highs 81 to 86, lows 72 to 77. Upcountry, highs 73 to 78, lows 59 to 64. East winds 25 to 40 miles per hour. Sunday, mostly cloudy with showers likely. Windy. Locally heavy rainfall possible. Highs 82 to 87, lows 71 to 76. Upcountry, highs 74 to 79, lows 58 to 63. East winds 20 to 35 miles per hour. Monday, partly cloudy. Showers likely windward. Scattered showers leeward. Breezy. Highs 81 to 86, lows 70 to 75. Upcountry, highs 72 to 77, lows 56 to 61. Northeast winds 15 to 20 miles per hour. Here are the forecast high and low temperatures for selected locations. Kahului, low 75, high 87. Hana, low 73, high 82. Haleakala Ranger Station, low 54, high 71. Kapalua, low 74, high 84. Molokati Airport, low 75, high 85. Lanai City, low 70, high 78. Here's the forecast for Haleakala Summit. Issued at 11:57 p.m. West of tonight, mostly clear. Breezy. Scattered showers late in the evening, then isolated showers after midnight. Lows around 54 at the visitor center to around 50 at the summit. East winds 10 to 20 miles per hour, becoming up to 25 miles per hour after midnight. Chance of rain 50%. Thursday, sunny and breezy. Isolated showers in the afternoon. Highs around 71 at the visitor center to around 74 at the summit. East winds up to 25 miles per hour. Chance of rain 20%. Thursday night, windy. Mostly clear with isolated showers. Lows around 54 at the visitor center to around 52 at the summit. East winds up to 30 miles per hour. Chance of rain 20%. Friday, windy. Mostly sunny with scattered showers. High 66 to 83. East winds 10 to 25 miles per hour, increasing to 10 to 35 miles per hour in the afternoon. Chance of rain 50%. Sunrise Thursday at Haleakala Summit, 5:58 a.m. Here's the forecast for the following county, Big Island, Hawaii. Tonight, windward, most

mostly cloudy, scattered showers. Leeward, mostly clear, isolated showers in the evening. Low 72 to 77. Northeast winds 15 to 20 miles per hour. Thursday, sunny, breezy. Windward, scattered showers. Leeward, isolated showers in the afternoon. Highs 88 to 93. Northeast winds 15 to 25 miles per hour. Thursday night, windward, partly cloudy in the evening, then becoming mostly cloudy, scattered showers. Leeward, mostly clear, isolated showers in the evening. Low 72 to 77. Northeast winds 15 to 20 miles per hour. Friday, tropical storm conditions possible Friday night. Leeward, partly cloudy, isolated showers at night. Windy. Windward, scattered showers during the day, then showers at night. Locally heavy rainfall possible. Highs 87 to 92. Lows 72 to 77. Northeast winds 15 to 30 miles per hour. Saturday, tropical storm conditions possible. Showers windward. Scattered showers leeward. Locally heavy rainfall possible. Highs 86 to 91. Lows 72 to 77. East wind 30 to 45 miles per hour. Sunday, mostly cloudy. Windward, scattered showers during the day, then showers likely at night. Leeward, scattered showers during the day, then isolated showers at night. Highs 85 to 90. Lows 72 to 77. Southeast winds, around 15 miles per hour. Monday, partly cloudy. Windward, showers likely during the day, then scattered showers at night. Leeward, scattered showers during the day, then isolated showers at night. Highs 84 to 89. Lows 71 to 76. Northeast winds around 15 miles per hour. The ultraviolet index for noon August 13th in Honolulu is 12. This corresponds to a very high exposure level. At midnight, at Kahului, it was mostly cloudy, with a temperature of 76 degrees. The relative humidity was 82%, and the dew point was 70 degrees. The wind was northeast, at 10 miles an hour. The barometric pressure was 29.98 inches, or 1,015.2 millibars, and steady. At Molokai Airport, under a partly cloudy sky, the temperature was 77. At Lanai City, clear, and 72 degrees. At Kapalua, there was drizzle, and the temperature was 75. At Hilo, under a cloudy sky, the temperature was 77. At Kona, clear, and 80 degrees. At Honolulu, mostly cloudy, and 80 degrees. At Lihue, it was mostly cloudy, with a temperature of 78. Here are the buoy reports at midnight. Wind speeds are in knots. Buoy 51101, wind east at 12. Buoy 51000, wind northeast at 17. Buoy 2, wind east at 17. Buoy 4, wind northeast at 16. Kahului Harbor, northeast at 10. Uvala buoy, 5 feet, 7 seconds. Buoy data provided by the National Weather Service and the Pacific Islands Ocean Observing System. Here are some wind observations at midnight. Wind speeds are in knots. Kahului northeast at 9. Kahului Harbor northeast at 13. Makapulapai east at 16, gusting to 26. Kona southeast at 9. Hilo northwest at 4. High surf advisory for the following counties in Hawaii: Molokai, Lanai, Kahoolawe, and Maui. What? Surf building to 8 to 12 feet by Thursday. Where? South facing shores of Kahoolawe, Kauai, Lanai, Maui, Molokai, Niihau, Oahu, and the Big Island. When? Until 6 a.m. Friday. Impacts, moderate. Strong breaking waves and strong currents will make swimming dangerous.

dangerous. Heed all advice from ocean safety officials. When in doubt, don't go out. Issued at 4:16 p.m. The surf forecast for Maui. North-facing shores 0 to 2 feet through Thursday. West-facing shores 4 to 6 feet tonight. 5 to 7 feet Thursday. South-facing shores 7 to 10 feet tonight. 8 to 12 feet Thursday. East-facing shores 3 to 5 feet through Thursday. At 2 a.m., or 0900 UTC, the center of Tropical Storm Hernan was located near latitude 18.1 north, longitude 131.9 west. About 1701 miles east of Honolulu. About 1518 miles east of Ilo. Hernan is moving toward the west near 2 miles per hour. A gradual turn to the southwest is expected over the next day or so. Maximum sustained winds are near 40 miles per hour with higher gusts. Slight strengthening is possible through tonight. Weakening is expected to begin by Friday. Tropical storm force winds extend outward up to 40 miles from the center. The estimated minimum central pressure is 1,006 millibars, 29.71 inches. At 11 p.m., or 0900 UTC, the disturbance was centered near latitude 14.8 north, longitude 144.5 west. About 985 miles east-southeast of Honolulu. About 776 miles east-southeast of Ilo. The system is moving toward the west near 10 miles per hour, and a turn toward the west-northwest is expected on Thursday. On the forecast track, the center will be nearing the Hawaiian Islands by late Friday. Recent satellite wind data indicate that maximum sustained winds are near 40 miles per hour with higher gusts. However, the system still lacks sufficient organized shower and thunderstorm activity to be considered a tropical storm. The disturbance is forecast to become a tropical storm by Thursday night, and additional strengthening is forecast thereafter. Formation chance through 48 hours, high, 90%. Formation chance through 7 days, high, 90%. Tropical storm force winds extend outward up to 275 miles, mainly to the northeast of the center. The estimated minimum central pressure is 1,002 millibars, 29.59 inches. A hurricane or tropical storm watch is issued when conditions are expected in the specified area of the watch, within 48 hours. When a hurricane or tropical storm watch is issued, fuel and service family vehicles. Prepare to cover all windows and door openings with boards, shutters, or other shielding materials. Store and secure outdoor lawn furniture and other loose, lightweight objects, such as garbage cans and garden tools. 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Have an extra supply of cash on hand. Potential tropical cyclone 1C could bring heavy rain and flash flooding late Friday through the weekend. The latest forecast for potential tropical cyclone 1C takes the system over the state as a strong tropical storm. While 1C is expected to move steadily west-northwest as it passes through the island chain, abundant moisture drawn into the circulation will bring the potential for very heavy rainfall and flash flooding from late Friday into the weekend across the state. While the details on the timing and rainfall amounts will highly depend on the eventual track of the tropical cyclone, we could see widespread rainfall of 5 to 10 inches. Locally, higher amounts will be possible, especially over the windward areas of Maui and the Big Island. Keep up to date with the latest forecast information online at weather.gov/Hawaii, through local media, social media, Oregon NOAA Weather Radio broadcasts. An updated outlook will be issued by 5 p.m. Thursday unless superseded by a flood watch. 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The current time is 1:16 a.m. Hawaii Aleutian Standard Time. Increased trade winds Thursday and Friday combined with dry conditions will elevate the fire weather threat for the end of the work week. Most likely locations for any occasional showers will

over the windward and mountain areas through Friday. 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High surf advisory for Molokapi, Lanai, Kahoolawe, and Maui. Issued Wednesday at 11:57 p.m. West of tonight, mostly clear. Scattered showers windward. Breezy. Lows 71 to 76 and 56 to 61 upcountry. Northeast winds 15 to 20 miles per hour. Thursday, sunny. Scattered showers windward. Windy. Highs 82 to 87 and 74 to 79 upcountry. Northeast winds 15 to 30 miles per hour. Thursday night, mostly clear. Scattered showers windward. Windy. Lows 71 to 76 and 56 to 61 upcountry. Northeast winds 15 to 30 miles per hour. Friday, tropical storm conditions possible. Leeward, partly cloudy, scattered showers. Windward, showers. Locally heavy rainfall possible. Highs 82 to 87, lows 72 to 77. Upcountry, highs 74 to 79, lows 59 to 64. Northeast winds 20 to 35 miles per hour. Saturday, tropical storm conditions possible. Showers. Locally heavy rainfall possible. Highs 81 to 86, lows 72 to 77. Upcountry, highs 73 to 78, lows 59 to 64. East winds 25 to 40 miles per hour. Sunday, mostly cloudy with showers likely. Windy. Locally heavy rainfall possible. Highs 82 to 87, lows 71 to 76. Upcountry, highs 74 to 79, lows 58 to 63. East winds 20 to 35 miles per hour. Monday, partly cloudy. Showers likely windward. Scattered showers leeward. Breezy. Highs 81 to 86, lows 70 to 75. Upcountry, highs 72 to 77, lows 56 to 61. Northeast winds 15 to 20 miles per hour. Here are the forecast high and low temperatures for selected locations. Kahului, low 75, high 87. Hana, low 73, high 82. Haleakala Ranger Station, low 54, high 71. Kapalua, low 74, high 84. Molokati Airport, low 75, high 85. Lanai City, low 70, high 78. Here's the forecast for Haleakala Summit. Issued at 11:57 p.m. West of tonight, mostly clear. Breezy. Scattered showers late in the evening, then isolated showers after midnight. Lows around 54 at the visitor center to around 50 at the summit. East winds 10 to 20 miles per hour, becoming up to 25 miles per hour after midnight. Chance of rain 50%. Thursday, sunny and breezy. Isolated showers in the afternoon. Highs around 71 at the visitor center to around 74 at the summit. East winds up to 25 miles per hour. Chance of rain 20%. Thursday night, windy. Mostly clear with isolated showers. Lows around 54 at the visitor center to around 52 at the summit. East winds up to 30 miles per hour. Chance of rain 20%. Friday, windy. Mostly sunny with scattered showers. High 66 to 83. East winds 10 to 25 miles per hour, increasing to 10 to 35 miles per hour in the afternoon. Chance of rain 50%. Sunrise Thursday at Haleakala Summit, 5:58 a.m. Here's the forecast for the following county, Big Island.

Hawaii. Tonight, windward, mostly cloudy, scattered showers. Leeward, mostly clear, isolated showers in the evening. Low 72 to 77. Northeast winds 15 to 20 miles per hour. Thursday, sunny, breezy. Windward, scattered showers. Leeward, isolated showers in the afternoon. Highs 88 to 93. Northeast winds 15 to 25 miles per hour. Thursday night, windward, partly cloudy in the evening, then becoming mostly cloudy, scattered showers. Leeward, mostly clear, isolated showers in the evening. Low 72 to 77. Northeast winds 15 to 20 miles per hour. Friday, tropical storm conditions possible Friday night. Leeward, partly cloudy, isolated showers at night. Windy. Windward, scattered showers during the day, then showers at night. Locally heavy rainfall possible. Highs 87 to 92. Lows 72 to 77. Northeast winds 15 to 30 miles per hour. Saturday, tropical storm conditions possible. Showers windward. Scattered showers leeward. Locally heavy rainfall possible. Highs 86 to 91. Lows 72 to 77. East wind 30 to 45 miles per hour. Sunday, mostly cloudy. Windward, scattered showers during the day, then showers likely at night. Leeward, scattered showers during the day, then isolated showers at night. Highs 85 to 90. Lows 72 to 77. Southeast winds, around 15 miles per hour. Monday, partly cloudy. Windward, showers likely during the day, then scattered showers at night. Leeward, scattered showers during the day, then isolated showers at night. Highs 84 to 89. Lows 71 to 76. Northeast winds around 15 miles per hour. The ultraviolet index for noon August 13th in Honolulu is 12. This corresponds to a very high exposure level. At 1 a.m., at Kahului, partly cloudy, and 77 degrees. Relative humidity 82%, dew point 71 degrees. Wind northeast, 13 miles an hour. The barometric pressure 29.98 inches, or 1,015.2 millibars, and steady. Molokai Airport, mostly cloudy, 77. Lanai City, partly cloudy, 73. Kapalua, mostly cloudy, 75. Lilo, partly cloudy, 76. Kona, clear, 79. Honolulu, mostly cloudy, 80. Liahue, mostly cloudy, 78. Here are the buoy reports at 1 a.m. Wind speeds are in knots. Buoy 51101, wind east at 14. Buoy 51000, northeast at 16, 7 feet, 8 seconds. Buoy 2, wind northeast at 17. Buoy 4, northeast at 19, 8 feet, 9 seconds. Kahului Harbor, northeast at 8. Uvala Buoy, 5 feet, 8 seconds. Buoy data provided by the National Weather Service and the Pacific Islands Ocean Observing System. Here are some wind observations at midnight. Wind speeds are in knots. Kahului northeast at 9. Kahului Harbor northeast at 13. Makapulapai east at 16, gusting to 26. Kona southeast at 9. Lilo northwest at 4. High surf advisory for the following counties in Hawaii, Molokai, Lanai, Kahoolawe, and Maui. What? Surf building to 8 to 12 feet by Thursday. Where? South-facing shores of Kahoolawe, Hawaii, Lanai, Maui, Molokai, Niihau, Oahu, and the Big Island. When? Until 6 a.m. Friday. Impacts? Moderate. Strong breaking waves and strong currents will make swimming dangerous.

Now advice from ocean safety officials. When in doubt, don't go out. Issued at 4:16 p.m. The surf forecast for Maui. North facing shore 0 to 2 feet through Thursday. West facing shores 4 to 6 feet tonight. 5 to 7 feet Thursday. South facing shore 7 to 10 feet tonight. 8 to 12 feet Thursday. East facing shores 3 to 5 feet through Thursday. At 2 a.m. or 0900 UTC, the center of Tropical Storm Hernan was located near latitude 18.1 north, longitude 131.9 west. About 1701 miles east of Honolulu. About 1518 miles east of Iloilo. Hernan is moving toward the west near 2 miles per hour. A gradual turn to the southwest is expected over the next day or so. Maximum sustained winds are near 40 miles per hour with higher gusts. Slight strengthening is possible through tonight. Weakening is expected to begin by Friday. Tropical storm force winds extend outward up to 40 miles from the center. The estimated minimum central pressure is 1,006 millibars, 29.71 inches. At 11 p.m., or 0900 UTC, the disturbance was centered near latitude 14.8 north, longitude 144.5 west. About 985 miles east-southeast of Honolulu. About 776 miles east-southeast of Iloilo. The system is moving toward the west near 10 miles per hour, and a turn toward the west-northwest is expected on Thursday. On the forecast track, the center will be nearing the Hawaiian Islands by late Friday. Recent satellite wind data indicate that maximum sustained winds are near 40 miles per hour with higher gusts. However, the system still lacks sufficient organized shower and thunderstorm activity to be considered a tropical storm. The disturbance is forecast to become a tropical storm by Thursday night, and additional strengthening is forecast thereafter. Formation chance through 48 hours, high, 90%. Formation chance through 7 days, high, 90%. Tropical storm force winds extend outward up to 275 miles, mainly to the northeast of the center. The estimated minimum central pressure is 1,002 millibars, 29.59 inches. Potential tropical cyclone 1C could bring heavy rain and flash flooding late Friday through the weekend. The latest forecast for potential tropical cyclone 1C takes the system over the state as a strong tropical storm. While 1C is expected to move steadily west-northwest as it passes through the island chain, abundant moisture drawn into the circulation will bring the potential for very heavy rainfall and flash flooding from late Friday into the weekend across the state. While the details on the timing and rainfall amounts will highly depend on the eventual track of the tropical cyclone, we could see widespread rainfall of 5 to 10 inches. Locally, higher amounts will be possible, especially over the windward areas of Maui and the Big Island. Keep up to date with the latest forecast information online at weather.gov/Hawaii, through local media, social media, Oregon NOAA Weather Radio broadcasts. An updated outlook will be issued by 5 p.m. Thursday unless superseded by a flood watch. 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The current time is 1:30 a.m. Hawaii Aleutian Standard Time. Increased trade winds Thursday and Friday combined with dry conditions will elevate the fire weather threat for the end of the work week. Most likely locations for any occasional showers will be over the windward and Mauka areas through Friday. 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

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Issued Wednesday at 11:57 p.m. Rest of tonight, mostly clear. Scattered showers windward. Breezy. Lows 71 to 76 and 56 to 61 upcountry. Northeast winds 15 to 20 miles per hour. Thursday, sunny. Scattered showers windward. Windy. Highs 82 to 87 and 74 to 79 upcountry. Northeast winds 15 to 30 miles per hour. Thursday night, mostly clear. Scattered showers windward. Windy. Lows 71 to 76 and 56 to 61 upcountry. Northeast winds 15 to 30 miles per hour. Friday, tropical storm conditions possible. Leeward, partly cloudy, scattered showers. Windward, showers. Locally heavy rainfall possible. Highs 82 to 87, lows 72 to 77. Upcountry, highs 74 to 79, lows 59 to 64, 87, lows 72 to 77. Upcountry, highs 74 to 79, lows 59 to 64. Northeast winds 20 to 35 miles per hour. Saturday, tropical storm conditions possible. Showers. Locally heavy rainfall possible. Highs 81 to 86, lows 72 to 77. Upcountry, highs 73 to 78, lows 59 to 64. East winds 25 to 40 miles per hour. Sunday, mostly cloudy with showers likely. Windy. Locally heavy rainfall possible. Highs 82 to 87, lows 71 to 76. Upcountry, highs 74 to 79, lows 58 to 63. East winds 20 to 35 miles per hour. Monday, partly cloudy. Showers likely windward. Scattered showers leeward. Breezy. Highs 81 to 86, lows 70 to 75. Upcountry, highs 72 to 77, lows 56 to 61. Northeast winds 15 to 20 miles per hour. Here are the forecast high and low temperatures for selected locations. Kahului, low 75, high 87. Hana, low 73, high 82. Palaukala Ranger Station, low 54, high 71. Kapalua, low 74, high 84. Molokati Airport, low 75, high 85. Lanai City, low 70, high 78. 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The current time is 1:35 a.m. Hawaii Aleutian Standard Time. Increased trade winds Thursday and Friday combined with dry conditions will elevate the fire weather threat for the end of the work week. Most likely locations for any occasional showers will be over the windward and Mauka areas through Friday. For the weekend, we are continuing to monitor potential tropical cyclone 1C. 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Here's your Maui community forecast. High surf advisory for Molokati, Lanai, Kahoolawe, and Maui. Issued Wednesday at 11:57 p.m. Rest of tonight, mostly clear. Scattered showers windward. Breezy. Lows 71 to 76 and 56 to 61 upcountry. Northeast.

winds 15 to 20 miles per hour. Thursday, sunny. Scattered showers windward. Windy. Highs 82 to 87 and 74 to 79 upcountry. Northeast winds 15 to 30 miles per hour. Thursday night, mostly clear. Scattered showers windward. Windy. Lows 71 to 76 and 56 to 61 upcountry. Northeast winds 15 to 30 miles per hour. Friday, tropical storm conditions possible. Leeward, partly cloudy, scattered showers. Windward, showers. Locally heavy rainfall possible. Highs 82 to 87, lows 72 to 77. Upcountry, highs 74 to 79, lows 59 to 64. Northeast winds 20 to 35 miles per hour. Saturday, tropical storm conditions possible. Showers. Locally heavy rainfall possible. Highs 81 to 86, lows 72 to 77. Upcountry, highs 73 to 78, lows 59 to 64. East winds 25 to 40 miles per hour. Sunday, mostly cloudy with showers likely. Windy. Locally heavy rainfall possible. Highs 82 to 87, lows 71 to 76. Upcountry, highs 74 to 79, lows 58 to 63. East winds 20 to 35 miles per hour. Monday, partly cloudy. Showers likely windward. Scattered showers leeward. Breezy. Highs 81 to 86, lows 70 to 75. Upcountry, highs 72 to 77, lows 56 to 61. Northeast winds 15 to 20 miles per hour. Here are the forecast high and low temperatures for selected locations. Kahului, low 75, high 87. Hana, low 73, high 82. Haleakala Ranger Station, low 54, high 71. Kapalua, low 74, high 84. Molokati Airport, low 75, high 85. Lanari City, low 70, high 78. Here's the forecast for Haleakala Summit. Issued at 11:57 p.m. Rest of tonight, mostly clear. Breezy. Scattered showers late in the evening, then isolated showers after midnight. Lows around 54 at the visitor center to around 50 at the summit. East winds 10 to 20 miles per hour, becoming up to 25 miles per hour after midnight. Chance of rain 50%. Thursday, sunny and breezy. Isolated showers in the afternoon. Highs around 71 at the visitor center to around 74 at the summit. East winds up to 25 miles per hour. Chance of rain 20%. Thursday night, windy. Mostly clear with isolated showers. Lows around 54 at the visitor center to around 52 at the summit. East winds up to 30 miles per hour. Chance of rain 20%. Friday, windy. Mostly sunny with scattered showers. High 66 to 83. East winds 10 to 25 miles per hour, increasing to 10 to 35 miles per hour in the afternoon. Chance of rain 50%. Sunrise Thursday at Haleakala Summit, 5:58 a.m. Here's the forecast for the following county, Big Island, Hawaii. Tonight, windward, mostly cloudy, scattered showers. Leeward, mostly clear, isolated showers in the evening. Lows 72 to 77. Northeast winds 15 to 20 miles per hour. Thursday, sunny, breezy. Windward, scattered showers. Leeward, isolated showers in the afternoon. Highs 88 to 93. Northeast winds 15 to 25 miles per hour. Thursday night, windward, partly cloudy in the evening, then becoming mostly cloudy, scattered showers. Leeward, mostly clear, isolated showers in the evening. Lows 70.

to 77. Northeast winds 15 to 20 miles per hour. Friday, tropical storm conditions possible Friday night. Leeward, partly cloudy, isolated showers at night. Windy. Windward, scattered showers during the day, then showers at night. Locally heavy rainfall possible. Highs 87 to 92. Lows 72 to 77. Northeast winds 15 to 30 miles per hour. Saturday, tropical storm conditions possible. Showers windward. Scattered showers leeward. Locally heavy rainfall possible. Highs 86 to 91. Lows 72 to 77. East wind 30 to 45 miles per hour. Sunday, mostly cloudy. Windward, scattered showers during the day, then showers likely at night. Leeward, scattered showers during the day, then isolated showers at night. Highs 85 to 90. Lows 72 to 77. Southeast winds, around 15 miles per hour. Monday, partly cloudy. Windward, showers likely during the day, then scattered showers at night. Leeward, scattered showers during the day, then isolated showers at night. Highs 84 to 89. Lows 71 to 76. Northeast winds around 15 miles per hour. The ultraviolet index for noon, August 13th in Honolulu is 12. This corresponds to a very high exposure level. At 1 a.m., at Kahului, it was partly cloudy, with a temperature of 77 degrees. The relative humidity was 82%, and the dew point was 71 degrees. The wind was northeast, at 13 miles an hour. The barometric pressure was 29.98 inches, or 1,015.2 millibars, and steady. At Molokaʻi Airport, it was mostly cloudy, with a temperature of 77 degrees. At Lanai City, under a partly cloudy sky, the temperature was 73 degrees. At Kapalua, under a mostly cloudy sky, the temperature was 75 degrees. At Hilo, it was partly cloudy, with a temperature of 76 degrees. At Kona, it was clear, with a temperature of 79 degrees. At Honolulu, it was mostly cloudy, with a temperature of 80 degrees. At Lihue, under a cloudy sky, the temperature was 78 degrees. Here are the buoy reports at 1 a.m. Wind speeds are in knots. Buoy 51101, wind east at 16. Buoy 51000, wind east at 14. Buoy 2, wind northeast at 17. Buoy 4, wind northeast at 17. Kahului Harbor, northeast at 9. Puʻuvela buoy, 5 feet, 8 seconds. Buoy data provided by the National Weather Service and the Pacific Islands Ocean Observing System. Here are some wind observations at 1 a.m. Wind speeds are in knots. Kahului northeast at 11. Kahului Harbor northeast at 14. Makapulapai east at 16, gusting to 26. Kona southeast at 7. Lila West at 5. High surf advisory for the following counties in Hawaii, Molokaʻi, Lanai, Kahoʻolawe, and Maui. What? Surf building to 8 to 12 feet by Thursday. Where? South-facing shores of Kahoʻolawe, Kauai, Lanai, Maui, Molokaʻi, Niihau, Oʻahu, and the Big Island. When? Until 6 a.m. Friday. Impacts? Moderate. Strong breaking waves and strong currents will make swimming dangerous. Heed all advice from ocean safety officials. When in doubt, don't go out. Issued at 4:16 p.m. The surf forecast for Maui. North-facing shores 0 to 2 feet through Thursday. West-facing shores 4 to 6 feet tonight. 5 to 7 feet Thursday. South-facing shores 7 to 10 feet tonight. 8 to 12 feet Thursday. East-facing shores 3 to 5 feet through Thursday. At 2 a.m.

below 900 UTC. The center of tropical storm Hernan was located near latitude 18.1 north, longitude 131.9 west, about 1701 miles east of Honolulu, about 1518 miles east of Iolo. Hernan is moving toward the west near 2 miles per hour. A gradual turn to the southwest is expected over the next day or so. Maximum sustained winds are near 40 miles per hour with higher gusts. Slight strengthening is possible through tonight. Weakening is expected to begin by Friday. Tropical storm force winds extend outward up to 40 miles from the center. The estimated minimum central pressure is 1,006 millibars, 29.71 inches. At 11 p.m., or 0900 UTC, the disturbance was centered near latitude 14.8 north, longitude 144.5 west, about 985 miles east-southeast of Honolulu, about 776 miles east-southeast of Iolo. The system is moving toward the west near 10 miles per hour, and a turn toward the west-northwest is expected on Thursday. On the forecast track, the center will be nearing the Hawaiian Islands by late Friday. Recent satellite wind data indicate that maximum sustained winds are near 40 miles per hour with higher gusts. However, the system still lacks sufficient organized shower and thunderstorm activity to be considered a tropical storm. The disturbance is forecast to become a tropical storm by Thursday night, and additional strengthening is forecast thereafter. Formation chance through 48 hours, high, 90%. Formation chance through 7 days, high, 90%. Tropical storm force winds extend outward up to 275 miles, mainly to the northeast of the center. The estimated minimum central pressure is 1,002 millibars, 29.59 inches. Potential tropical cyclone 1C could bring heavy rain and flash flooding late Friday through the weekend. The latest forecast for potential tropical cyclone 1C takes the system over the state as a strong tropical storm. While 1C is expected to move steadily west-northwest as it passes through the island chain, abundant moisture drawn into the circulation will bring the potential for very heavy rainfall and flash flooding from late Friday into the weekend across the state. While the details on the timing and rainfall amounts will highly depend on the eventual track of the tropical cyclone, we could see widespread rainfall of 5 to 10 inches. Locally, higher amounts will be possible, especially over the windward areas of Maui and the Big Island. Keep up to date with the latest forecast information online at weather.gov/Hawaii, through local media, social media, Oregon NOAA Weather Radio broadcasts. An updated outlook will be issued by 5 p.m. Thursday unless superseded by a flood watch. 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The current time is 1:49 a.m. Hawaii Aleutian Standard Time. Increased trade winds Thursday and Friday combined with dry conditions will elevate the fire weather threat for the end of the work week. Most likely locations for any occasional showers will be over the windward and Mauka areas through Friday. 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Here's your Maui community forecast. High surf advisory for Molokati, Lanai, Kahoolawe, and Maui. Issued Wednesday at 11:57 p.m. Rest of tonight, mostly clear. Scattered showers windward. Breezy. Lows 71 to 76 and 56 to 61 upcountry. Northeast winds 15 to 20 miles per hour. Thursday, sunny. Scattered showers windward. Windy. Highs 82 to 87 and 74 to 79 upcountry. Northeast winds 15 to 30 miles per hour. Thursday night, mostly clear. Scattered showers windward. Windy.

All possible. Highs 81 to 86, lows 72 to 77. Upcountry, highs 73 to 78, lows 59 to 64. East winds 25 to 40 miles per hour. Sunday, mostly cloudy with showers likely. Windy. Locally heavy rainfall possible. Highs 82 to 87, lows 71 to 76. Upcountry, highs 74 to 79, lows 58 to 63. East winds 20 to 35 miles per hour. Monday, partly cloudy. Showers likely windward. Scattered showers leeward. Breezy. Highs 81 to 86, lows 70 to 75. Upcountry, highs 72 to 77, lows 56 to 61. Northeast winds 15 to 20 miles per hour. Here are the forecast high and low temperatures for selected locations. Kahului, low 75, high 87. Hana, low 73, high 82. Palaukala Ranger Station, low 54, high 71. Kapalua, low 74, high 84. Molokati Airport, low 75, high 85. Lanati City, low 70, high 78. Here's the forecast for Haleakala Summit. Issued at 11:57 p.m. West of tonight, mostly clear. Breezy. Scattered showers late in the evening, then isolated showers after midnight. Lows around 54 at the visitor center to around 50 at the summit. East winds 10 to 20 miles per hour, becoming up to 25 miles per hour after midnight. Chance of rain 50%. Thursday, sunny and breezy. Isolated showers in the afternoon. Highs around 71 at the visitor center to around 74 at the summit. East winds up to 25 miles per hour. Chance of rain 20%. Thursday night, windy. Mostly clear with isolated showers. Lows around 54 at the visitor center to around 52 at the summit. East winds up to 30 miles per hour. Chance of rain 20%. Friday, windy. Mostly sunny with scattered showers. High 66 to 83. East winds 10 to 25 miles per hour, increasing to 10 to 35 miles per hour in the afternoon. Chance of rain 50%. Sunrise Thursday at Haleakala Summit, 5:58 a.m. Here's the forecast for the following county, Big Island, Hawaii. Tonight, windward, mostly cloudy, scattered showers. Leeward, mostly clear, isolated showers in the evening. Lows 72 to 77. Northeast winds 15 to 20 miles per hour. Thursday, sunny, breezy. Windward, scattered showers. Leeward, isolated showers in the afternoon. Highs 88 to 93. Northeast winds 15 to 25 miles per hour. Thursday night, windward, partly cloudy in the evening, then becoming mostly cloudy, scattered showers. Leeward, mostly clear, isolated showers in the evening. Lows 72 to 77. Northeast winds 15 to 20 miles per hour. Friday, tropical storm conditions possible Friday night. Leeward, partly cloudy, isolated showers at night. Windy. Windward, scattered showers during the day, then showers at night. Locally heavy rainfall possible. Highs 87 to 92. Lows 72 to 77. Northeast winds 15 to 30 miles per hour. Saturday, tropical storm conditions possible. Showers windward. Scattered showers leeward. Locally heavy rainfall possible. Highs 86 to 91. Lows 72 to 77. East wind 30 to 45 miles per hour. Sunday, mostly cloudy. Windward, scattered showers during the day, then showers likely at night. Leeward, scattered showers during the day, then isolated showers at night. Highs 85 to 90.

low 72 to 77. Southeast winds, around 15 miles per hour. Monday, partly cloudy. Windward, showers likely during the day, then scattered showers at night. Leeward, scattered showers during the day, then isolated showers at night. Highs 84 to 89. Lows 71 to 76. Northeast winds around 15 miles per hour. The ultraviolet index for noon, August 13th in Honolulu is 12. This corresponds to a very high exposure level. At 1 a.m., at Kahului, it was partly cloudy, with a temperature of 77 degrees. The relative humidity was 82%, and the dew point was 71 degrees. The wind was northeast, at 13 miles an hour. The barometric pressure was 29.98 inches, or 1,015.2 millibars, and steady. At Molokai Airport, it was mostly cloudy, with a temperature of 77 degrees. At Lanai City, under a partly cloudy sky, the temperature was 73 degrees. At Kapalua, under a mostly cloudy sky, the temperature was 75 degrees. At Hilo, it was partly cloudy, with a temperature of 76 degrees. At Kona, it was clear, with a temperature of 79 degrees. At Honolulu, it was mostly cloudy, with a temperature of 80 degrees. At Lihue, under a cloudy sky, the temperature was 78 degrees. Here are the buoy reports at 1 a.m. Wind speeds are in knots. Buoy 51101, wind east at 16. Buoy 51000, wind east at 14. Buoy 2, wind northeast at 17. Buoy 4, wind northeast at 17. Kahului Harbor, northeast at 9. Uvala buoy, 5 feet, 8 seconds. Buoy data provided by the National Weather Service and the Pacific Islands Ocean Observing System. Here are some wind observations at 1 a.m. Wind speeds are in knots. Kahului northeast at 11. Kahului Harbor northeast at 14. Makapulapai east at 16, gusting to 26. Kona southeast at 7. Lila west at 5. High surf advisory for the following counties in Hawaii, Molokai, Lanai, Kahoolawe, and Maui. What? Surf building to 8 to 12 feet by Thursday. Where? South-facing shores of Kahoolawe, Kauai, Lanai, Maui, Molokai, Niihau, Oahu, and the Big Island. When? Until 6 a.m. Friday. Impacts? Moderate. Strong breaking waves and strong currents will make swimming dangerous. Heed all advice from ocean safety officials. When in doubt, don't go out. Issued at 4:16 p.m. The surf forecast for Maui. North-facing shores 0 to 2 feet through Thursday. West-facing shores 4 to 6 feet tonight. 5 to 7 feet Thursday. South-facing shores 7 to 10 feet tonight. 8 to 12 feet Thursday. East-facing shores 3 to 5 feet through Thursday. At 2 a.m., or 0900 UTC, the center of Tropical Storm Hernan was located near latitude 18.1 north, longitude 131.9 west. About 1701 miles east of Honolulu. About 1518 miles east of Ilo. Hernan is moving toward the west near 2 miles per hour. A gradual turn to the southwest is expected over the next day or so. Maximum sustained winds are near 40 miles per hour with higher gusts. Slight strengthening is possible through tonight. Weakening is expected to begin by Friday. Tropical storm force winds extend outward up to 40 miles from the center. The estimated minimum central pressure is 1,006 millibars, 29.71 inches. At 11 p.m., or 0900 UTC, the disturbance was centered near latitude 14.8 north, longitude 144.5 west. About 985 miles east-southeast of Honolulu. About 770.

miles east-southeast of Iglo. The system is moving toward the west near 10 miles per hour, and a turn toward the west-northwest is expected on Thursday. On the forecast track, the center will be nearing the Hawaiian Islands by late Friday. Recent satellite wind data indicate that maximum sustained winds are near 40 miles per hour with higher gusts. However, the system still lacks sufficient organized shower and thunderstorm activity to be considered a tropical storm. The disturbance is forecast to become a tropical storm by Thursday night, and additional strengthening is forecast thereafter. Formation chance through 48 hours, high, 90%. Formation chance through 7 days, high, 90%. Tropical storm force winds extend outward up to 275 miles, mainly to the northeast of the center. The estimated minimum central pressure is 1,002 millibars, 29.59 inches. Potential tropical cyclone 1C could bring heavy rain and flash flooding late Friday through the weekend. The latest forecast for potential tropical cyclone 1C takes the system over the state as a strong tropical storm. While 1C is expected to move steadily west-northwest as it passes through the island chain, abundant moisture drawn into the circulation will bring the potential for very heavy rainfall and flash flooding from late Friday into the weekend across the state. While the details on the timing and rainfall amounts will highly depend on the eventual track of the tropical cyclone, we could see widespread rainfall of 5 to 10 inches. Locally, higher amounts will be possible, especially over the windward areas of Maui and the Big Island. Keep up to date with the latest forecast information online at weather.gov/Hawaii, through local media, social media, Oregon NOAA Weather Radio broadcasts. An updated outlook will be issued by 5 p.m. Thursday unless superseded by a flood watch. 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The current time is 2:04 a.m. Hawaii Aleutian Standard Time. Increased trade winds Thursday and Friday combined with dry conditions will elevate the fire weather threat for the end of the work week. Most likely locations for any occasional showers will be over the windward and Maui areas through Friday. For the weekend, we are continuing to monitor potential tropical cyclone 1C. 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Here's your Maui community forecast. High surf advisory for Molokapi, Lanai, Kahoolawe, and Maui. Issued Wednesday at 11:57 p.m. West of tonight, mostly clear. Scattered showers windward. Breezy. Lows 71 to 76 and 56 to 61 upcountry. Northeast winds 15 to 20 miles per hour. Thursday, sunny. Scattered showers windward. Windy. Highs 82 to 87 and 74 to 79 upcountry. Northeast winds 15 to 30 miles per hour. Thursday night, mostly clear. Scattered showers windward. Windy. Lows 71 to 76 and 56 to 61 upcountry. Northeast winds 15 to 30 miles per hour. Friday, tropical storm conditions possible. Leeward, partly cloudy, scattered showers. Windward, showers. Locally heavy rainfall possible. Highs 82 to 87, lows 72 to 77. Upcountry, highs 74 to 79, lows 59 to 64. Northeast winds 20 to 35 miles per hour. Saturday, tropical storm conditions possible. Showers. Locally heavy rainfall possible. Highs 81 to 86, lows 72 to 77. Upcountry, highs 73 to 78, lows 59 to 64. East winds 25 to 40 miles per hour. Sunday, mostly cloudy with showers likely. Windy. Locally heavy rainfall possible. Highs 82 to 87, lows

71 to 76. Up country, high 74 to 79, lows 58 to 63. East winds 20 to 35 miles per hour. Monday, partly cloudy. Showers likely windward. Scattered showers leeward. Breezy. Highs 81 to 86, lows 70 to 75. Up country, highs 72 to 77, lows 56 to 61. Northeast winds 15 to 20 miles per hour. Here are the forecast high and low temperatures for selected locations. Kahului, low 75, high 87. Hana, low 73, high 82. Haleakala Ranger Station, low 54, high 71. Kapalua, low 74, high 84. Molokati Airport, low 75, high 85. Lanati City, low 70, high 78. Here's the forecast for Haleakala Summit. Issued at 11:57 p.m. Rest of tonight, mostly clear. Breezy. Scattered showers late in the evening, then isolated showers after midnight. Lows around 54 at the visitor center to around 50 at the summit. East winds 10 to 20 miles per hour, becoming up to 25 miles per hour after midnight. Chance of rain 50%. Thursday, sunny and breezy. Isolated showers in the afternoon. Highs around 71 at the visitor center to around 74 at the summit. East winds up to 25 miles per hour. Chance of rain 20%. Thursday night, windy. Mostly clear with isolated showers. Lows around 54 at the visitor center to around 52 at the summit. East winds up to 30 miles per hour. Chance of rain 20%. Friday, windy. Mostly sunny with scattered showers. High 66 to 83. East winds 10 to 25 miles per hour, increasing to 10 to 35 miles per hour in the afternoon. Chance of rain 50%. Sunrise Thursday at Haleakala Summit, 5:58 a.m. Here's the forecast for the following county, Big Island, Hawaii. Tonight, windward, mostly cloudy, scattered showers. Leeward, mostly clear, isolated showers in the evening. Lows 72 to 77. Northeast winds 15 to 20 miles per hour. Thursday, sunny, breezy. Windward, scattered showers. Leeward, isolated showers in the afternoon. Highs 88 to 93. Northeast winds 15 to 25 miles per hour. Thursday night, windward, partly cloudy in the evening, then becoming mostly cloudy, scattered showers. Leeward, mostly clear, isolated showers in the evening. Lows 72 to 77. Northeast winds 15 to 20 miles per hour. Friday, tropical storm conditions possible Friday night. Leeward, partly cloudy, isolated showers at night. Windy. Windward, scattered showers during the day, then showers at night. Locally heavy rainfall possible. Highs 87 to 92. Lows 72 to 77. Northeast winds 15 to 30 miles per hour. Saturday, tropical storm conditions possible. Showers windward. Scattered showers leeward. Locally heavy rainfall possible. Highs 86 to 91. Lows 72 to 77. East wind 30 to 45 miles per hour. Sunday, mostly cloudy. Windward, scattered showers during the day, then showers likely at night. Leeward, scattered showers during the day, then isolated showers at night. Highs 85 to 90. Lows 72 to 77. Southeast winds, around 15 miles per hour. Monday, partly cloudy. Windward, showers likely during the day, then scattered showers at night. Leeward, scattered showers during the day, then isolated showers at night. Highs 84 to 89. Lows 71 to 76.

Northeast winds around 15 miles per hour. The ultraviolet index for noon, August 13th in Honolulu is 12. This corresponds to a very high exposure level. At 2 a.m., at Kahului, the sky was partly cloudy, with a temperature of 77 degrees. The relative humidity was 84%, and the dew point was 72 degrees. The wind was north, at 14 miles an hour. The barometric pressure was 29.96 inches, or 1,014.5 millibars, and falling. On Molokati, Molokati Airport was partly cloudy, and 76 degrees. On Lanati, Lanati City was clear, and 72 degrees. Elsewhere on the island of Maui, Kapalua, cloudy, 75. On the Big Island, Liloa was mostly cloudy, and 77 degrees. Kona, clear, 79. On Oahu, Honolulu was mostly cloudy, and 79 degrees. On Kauai, Lihue was cloudy, and 77 degrees. Here are the buoy reports at 2 a.m. Wind speeds are in knots. Buoy 51101, wind east at 16. Buoy 51000, east at 16, 7 feet, 6 seconds. Buoy 2, east at 12, 8 feet, 16 seconds. Buoy 4, northeast at 16, 9 feet, 16 seconds. Kahului Harbor, northeast at 11. Puvala Buoy, 5 feet, 8 seconds. Buoy data provided by the National Weather Service and the Pacific Islands Ocean Observing System. A hurricane or tropical storm watch is issued when conditions are expected in the specified area of the watch within 48 hours. When a hurricane or tropical storm watch is issued, fuel and service family vehicles. Prepare to cover all windows and door openings with boards, shutters, or other shielding materials. Store and secure outdoor lawn furniture and other loose, lightweight objects, such as garbage cans and garden tools. 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Have an extra supply of cash on hand. Here are some wind observations at 1 a.m. Wind speeds are in knots. Kahului northeast at 11. Kahului Harbor northeast at 14. Makapulapai east at 16, gusting to 26. Kona southeast at 7. Liloa west at 5. High surf advisory for the following counties in Hawaii, Molokati, Lanati, Kahoolawe, and Maui. What? Surf building to 8 to 12 feet by Thursday. Where? South-facing shores of Kahoolawe, Hawaii, Lanati, Maui, Molokati, Niihau, Oahu, and the Big Island. When? Until 6 a.m. Friday. Impacts? Moderate. Strong breaking waves and strong currents will make swimming dangerous. Heed all advice from ocean safety officials. When in doubt, don't go out. Issued at 4:16 p.m. The surf forecast for Maui. North-facing shores 0 to 2 feet through Thursday. West-facing shores 4 to 6 feet tonight. 5 to 7 feet Thursday. South-facing shores 7 to 10 feet tonight. 8 to 12 feet Thursday. East-facing shores 3 to 5 feet through Thursday. At 2 a.m., or 0900 UTC, the center of Tropical Storm Hernan was located near latitude 18.1 north, longitude 131.9 west. About 1701 miles east of Honolulu. About 1518 miles east of Ilo. Hernan is moving toward the west near 2 miles per hour. A gradual turn to the southwest is expected over the next day or so. Maximum sustained winds are near 40 miles per hour with higher gusts. Slight strengthening is possible through tonight. Weakening is expected to begin by Friday. Tropical storm force winds extend outward up to 40 miles from the center. The estimated minimum central pressure is 1,006 millibars, 29.71 inches. At 11 p.m., or 0900 UTC, the disturbance was centered near

Latitude 14.8 north, longitude 144.5 west. About 985 miles east-southeast of Honolulu. About 776 miles east-southeast of Iloilo. The system is moving toward the west near 10 miles per hour, and a turn toward the west-northwest is expected on Thursday. On the forecast track, the center will be nearing the Hawaiian Islands by late Friday. Recent satellite wind data indicate that maximum sustained winds are near 40 miles per hour with higher gusts. However, the system still lacks sufficient organized shower and thunderstorm activity to be considered a tropical storm. The disturbance is forecast to become a tropical storm by Thursday night, and additional strengthening is forecast thereafter. Formation chance through 48 hours, high, 90%. Formation chance through 7 days, high, 90%. Tropical storm force winds extend outward up to 275 miles, mainly to the northeast of the center. The estimated minimum central pressure is 1,002 millibars, 29.59 inches. Potential tropical cyclone 1C could bring heavy rain and flash flooding late Friday through the weekend. The latest forecast for potential tropical cyclone 1C takes the system over the state as a strong tropical storm. While 1C is expected to move steadily west-northwest as it passes through the island chain, abundant moisture drawn into the circulation will bring the potential for very heavy rainfall and flash flooding from late Friday into the weekend across the state. While the details on the timing and rainfall amounts will highly depend on the eventual track of the tropical cyclone, we could see widespread rainfall of 5 to 10 inches. Locally, higher amounts will be possible, especially over the windward areas of Maui and the Big Island. Keep up to date with the latest forecast information online at weather.gov/Hawaii, through local media, social media, Oregon NOAA Weather Radio broadcasts. An updated outlook will be issued by 5 p.m. Thursday unless superseded by a flood watch. 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The current time is 2:19 a.m. Hawaii Aleutian Standard Time. Increased trade winds Thursday and Friday combined with dry conditions will elevate the fire weather threat for the end of the work week. Most likely locations for any occasional showers will be over the windward and Maui areas through Friday. 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Here's your Maui community forecast. High surf advisory for Molokai, Lanai, Kahoolawe, and Maui. Issued Wednesday at 11:57 p.m. Rest of tonight, mostly clear. Scattered showers windward. Breezy. Lows 71 to 76 and 56 to 61 upcountry. Northeast winds 15 to 20 miles per hour. Thursday, sunny. Scattered showers windward. Windy. Highs 82 to 87 and 74 to 79 upcountry. Northeast winds 15 to 30 miles per hour. Thursday night, mostly clear. Scattered showers windward. Windy. Lows 71 to 76 and 56 to 61 upcountry. Northeast winds 15 to 30 miles per hour. Friday, tropical storm conditions possible. Leeward, partly cloudy, scattered showers. Windward, showers. Locally heavy rainfall possible. Highs 82 to 87, lows 72 to 77. Upcountry, highs 74 to 79, lows 59 to 64. Northeast winds 20 to 35 miles per hour. Saturday, tropical storm conditions possible. Showers. Locally heavy rainfall possible. Highs 81 to 86, lows 72 to 77. Upcountry, highs 73 to 78, lows 59 to 64. East winds 25 to 40 miles.

per hour. Sunday, mostly cloudy with showers likely. Windy. Locally heavy rainfall possible. Highs 82 to 87, lows 71 to 76. Upcountry, highs 74 to 79, lows 58 to 63. East winds 20 to 35 miles per hour. Monday, partly cloudy. Showers likely windward. Scattered showers leeward. Breezy. Highs 81 to 86, lows 70 to 75. Upcountry, highs 72 to 77, lows 56 to 61. Northeast winds 15 to 20 miles per hour. Here are the forecast high and low temperatures for selected locations. Kahului, low 75, high 87. Pana, low 73, high 82. Palaukala Ranger Station, low 54, high 71. Kapalua, low 74, high 84. Molokati Airport, low 75, high 85. Lanari City, low 70, high 78. Here's the forecast for Haleakala Summit. Featured at 11:57 p.m. Rest of tonight, mostly clear. Breezy. Scattered showers late in the evening, then isolated showers after midnight. Lows around 54 at the visitor center to around 50 at the summit. East winds 10 to 20 miles per hour, becoming up to 25 miles per hour after midnight. Chance of rain 50%. Thursday, sunny and breezy. Isolated showers in the afternoon. Highs around 71 at the visitor center to around 74 at the summit. East winds up to 25 miles per hour. Chance of rain 20%. Thursday night, windy. Mostly clear with isolated showers. Lows around 54 at the visitor center to around 52 at the summit. East winds up to 30 miles per hour. Chance of rain 20%. Friday, windy. Mostly sunny with scattered showers. High 66 to 83. East winds 10 to 25 miles per hour, increasing to 10 to 35 miles per hour in the afternoon. Chance of rain 50%. Sunrise Thursday at Haleakala Summit, 5:58 a.m. Here's the forecast for the following county, Big Island, Hawaii. Tonight, windward, mostly cloudy, scattered showers. Leeward, mostly clear, isolated showers in the evening. Lows 72 to 77. Northeast winds 15 to 20 miles per hour. Thursday, sunny, breezy. Windward, scattered showers. Leeward, isolated showers in the afternoon. Highs 88 to 93. Northeast winds 15 to 25 miles per hour. Thursday night, windward, partly cloudy in the evening, then becoming mostly cloudy, scattered showers. Leeward, mostly clear, isolated showers in the evening. Lows 72 to 77. Northeast winds 15 to 20 miles per hour. Friday, tropical storm conditions possible Friday night. Leeward, partly cloudy, isolated showers at night. Windy. Windward, scattered showers during the day, then showers at night. Locally heavy rainfall possible. Highs 87 to 92. Lows 72 to 77. Northeast winds 15 to 30 miles per hour. Saturday, tropical storm conditions possible. Showers windward. Scattered showers leeward. Locally heavy rainfall possible. Highs 86 to 91. Lows 72 to 77. East wind 30 to 45 miles per hour. Sunday, mostly cloudy. Windward, scattered showers during the day, then showers likely at night. Leeward, scattered showers during the day, then isolated showers at night. Highs 85 to 90. Lows 72 to 77. Southeast winds, around 15 miles per hour. Monday, partly cloudy. Windward, showers likely during the day, then scattered showers.

at night. Leeward, scattered showers during the day, then isolated showers at night. Highs 84 to 89. Lows 71 to 76. Northeast winds around 15 miles per hour. The ultraviolet index for noon August 13th in Honolulu is 12. This corresponds to a very high exposure level. At 2 a.m., at Kahului, the sky was partly cloudy, with a temperature of 77 degrees. The relative humidity was 84%, and the dew point was 72 degrees. The wind was north, at 14 miles an hour. The barometric pressure was 29.96 inches, or 1,014.5 millibars, and falling. On Molokati, Molokati Airport was partly cloudy, and 76 degrees. On Lanati, Lanati City was clear, and 72 degrees. Elsewhere on the island of Maui, Kapalua, cloudy, 75. On the Big Island, Hilo was mostly cloudy, and 77 degrees. Kona, clear, 79. On Oahu, Honolulu was mostly cloudy, and 79 degrees. On Kauai, Lihue was cloudy, and 77 degrees. Here are the buoy reports at 2 a.m. Wind speeds are in knots. Buoy 51101, wind east at 16. Buoy 51000, east at 16, 7 feet, 6 seconds. Buoy 2, east at 12, 8 feet, 16 seconds. Buoy 4, northeast at 16, 9 feet, 16 seconds. Kahului Harbor, northeast at 11. Puʻuvela Buoy, 5 feet, 8 seconds. Buoy data provided by the National Weather Service and the Pacific Islands Ocean Observing System. Here are some wind observations at 2 a.m. Wind speeds are in knots. Kahului North at 12. Kahului Harbor Northeast at 12. Makapulapai East at 16, gusting to 23. Kona East at 5. Hilo Northeast at 10. High surf advisory for the following counties in Hawaii, Molokati, Lanati, Kahoʻolawe, and Maui. What? Surf building to 8 to 12 feet by Thursday. Where? South-facing shores of Kahoʻolawe, Kauai, Lanati, Maui, Molokati, Niihau, Oahu, and the Big Island. When? Until 6 a.m. Friday. Impacts? Moderate. Strong breaking waves and strong currents will make swimming dangerous. Heed all advice from ocean safety officials. When in doubt, don't go out. Issued at 4:16 p.m. The surf forecast for Maui. North facing shores 0 to 2 feet through Thursday. West facing shores 4 to 6 feet tonight. 5 to 7 feet Thursday. South facing shores 7 to 10 feet tonight. 8 to 12 feet Thursday. East facing shores 3 to 5 feet through Thursday. At 2 a.m. or 0900 UTC, the center of tropical storm Hernan was located near latitude 18.1 north, longitude 131.9 west. About 1701 miles east of Honolulu. About 1518 miles east of Hilo. Hernan is moving toward the west near 2 miles per hour. A gradual turn to the southwest is expected over the next day or so. Maximum sustained winds are near 40 miles per hour with higher gusts. Slight strengthening is possible through tonight. Weakening is expected to begin by Friday. Tropical storm force winds extend outward up to 40 miles from the center. The estimated minimum central pressure is 1,006 millibars, 29.71 inches. A tropical storm or hurricane warning is issued when conditions are expected in the specified area of the warning, usually within 36 hours. When a hurricane or tropical storm warning is issued, follow instructions issued by local emergency management officials. Leave immediately if ordered to do so. Complete preparation activities, such as boarding up windows and storing loose objects. Evacuate areas that might be affected by storm surge flooding.

When evacuating, leave early. Utilize your family's disaster preparedness plan. Notify neighbors and a family member outside the warned area of your evacuation plans. At 11 p.m., or 0900 UTC, the disturbance was centered near latitude 14.8 north, longitude 144.5 west, about 985 miles east-southeast of Honolulu, about 776 miles east-southeast of Iloilo. The system is moving toward the west near 10 miles per hour, and a turn toward the west-northwest is expected on Thursday. On the forecast track, the center will be nearing the Hawaiian Islands by late Friday. Recent satellite wind data indicate that maximum sustained winds are near 40 miles per hour with higher gusts. However, the system still lacks sufficient organized shower and thunderstorm activity to be considered a tropical storm. The disturbance is forecast to become a tropical storm by Thursday night, and additional strengthening is forecast thereafter. Formation chance through 48 hours, high, 90%. Formation chance strengthening is forecast thereafter. Formation chance through 48 hours, high, 90%. Formation chance through 7 days, high, 90%. Tropical storm force winds extend outward up to 275 miles, mainly to the northeast of the center. The estimated minimum central pressure is 1,002 millibars, 29.59 inches. Potential tropical cyclone 1C could bring heavy rain and flash flooding late Friday through the weekend. The latest forecast for potential tropical cyclone 1C takes the system over the state as a strong tropical storm. While 1C is expected to move steadily west-northwest as it passes through the island chain, abundant moisture drawn into the circulation will bring the potential for very heavy rainfall and flash flooding from late Friday into the weekend across the state. While the details on the timing and rainfall amounts will highly depend on the eventual track of the tropical cyclone, we could see widespread rainfall of 5 to 10 inches. Locally, higher amounts will be possible, especially over the windward areas of Maui and the Big Island. Keep up to date with the latest forecast information online at weather.gov/Hawaii, through local media, social media, Oregon NOAA Weather Radio broadcasts. An updated outlook will be issued by 5 p.m. Thursday unless superseded by a flood watch. 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The current time is 2:34 a.m. Hawaii Aleutian Standard Time. Increased trade winds Thursday and Friday combined with dry conditions will elevate the fire weather threat for the end of the work week. Most likely locations for any occasional showers will be over the windward and Maui areas through Friday. 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High surf advisory for Molokati, Lanai, Kahoolawe, and Maui. Issued Wednesday at 11:57 p.m. West of tonight, mostly clear. Scattered showers windward. Breezy. Lows 71 to 76 and 56 to 61 upcountry. Northeast winds 15 to 20 miles per hour. Thursday, sunny. Scattered showers windward. Windy. Highs 82 to 87 and 74 to 79 upcountry. Northeast winds 15 to 30 miles per hour. Thursday night, mostly clear. Scattered showers windward. Windy. Lows 71 to 76 and 56 to 61 upcountry. Northeast winds 15 to 30 miles per hour. Friday, tropical storm conditions possible. Leeward, partly cloudy, scattered showers. Windward, showers. Locally heavy rainfall possible. Highs 82 to 87, lows 72 to 77. Upcountry, highs 74 to 77.

59, lows 59 to 64. Northeast winds 20 to 35 miles per hour. Saturday, tropical storm conditions possible. Showers. Locally heavy rainfall possible. Highs 81 to 86, lows 72 to 77. Upcountry, highs 73 to 78, lows 59 to 64. East winds 25 to 40 miles per hour. Sunday, mostly cloudy with showers likely. Windy. Locally heavy rainfall possible. Highs 82 to 87, lows 71 to 76. Upcountry, highs 74 to 79, lows 58 to 63. East winds 20 to 35 miles per hour. Monday, partly cloudy. Showers likely windward. Scattered showers leeward. Breezy. Highs 81 to 86, lows 70 to 75. Upcountry, highs 72 to 77, lows 56 to 61. Northeast winds 15 to 20 miles per hour. Here are the forecast high and low temperatures for selected locations. Kahului, low 75, high 87. Pana, low 73, high 82. Palaoka Law Ranger Station, low 54, high 71. Kapalua, low 74, high 84. Molokati Airport, low 75, high 85. Lanari City, low 70, high 78. Here's the forecast for Haleakala Law Summit. Issued at 11:57 p.m. West of tonight, mostly clear. Breezy. Scattered showers late in the evening, then isolated showers after midnight. Lows around 54 at the visitor center to around 50 at the summit. East winds 10 to 20 miles per hour, becoming up to 25 miles per hour after midnight. Chance of rain 50%. Thursday, sunny and breezy. Isolated showers in the afternoon. Highs around 71 at the visitor center to around 74 at the summit. East winds up to 25 miles per hour. Chance of rain 20%. Thursday night, windy. Mostly clear with isolated showers. Lows around 54 at the visitor center to around 52 at the summit. East winds up to 30 miles per hour. Chance of rain 20%. Friday, windy. Mostly sunny with scattered showers. High 66 to 83. East winds 10 to 25 miles per hour, increasing to 10 to 35 miles per hour in the afternoon. Chance of rain 50%. Sunrise Thursday at Haleakala Law Summit, 5:58 a.m. Here's the forecast for the following county, Big Island, Hawaii. Tonight, windward, mostly cloudy, scattered showers. Leeward, mostly clear, isolated showers in the evening. Lows 72 to 77. Northeast winds 15 to 20 miles per hour. Thursday, sunny, breezy. Windward, scattered showers. Leeward, isolated showers in the afternoon. Highs 88 to 93. Northeast winds 15 to 25 miles per hour. Thursday night, windward, partly cloudy in the evening, then becoming mostly cloudy, scattered showers. Leeward, mostly clear, isolated showers in the evening. Lows 72 to 77. Northeast winds 15 to 20 miles per hour. Friday, tropical storm conditions possible Friday night. Leeward, partly cloudy, isolated showers at night. Windy. Windward, scattered showers during the day, then showers at night. Locally heavy rainfall possible. Highs 87 to 92. Lows 72 to 77. Northeast winds 15 to 30 miles per hour. Saturday, tropical storm conditions possible. Showers windward. Scattered showers leeward. Locally heavy rainfall possible. Highs 86 to 91. Lows 72 to 77. East wind 30 to 45 miles per hour. Sunday, most

cloudy. Windward, scattered showers during the day, then showers likely at night. Leeward, scattered showers during the day, then isolated showers at night. Highs 85 to 90. Lows 72 to 77. Southeast winds, around 15 miles per hour. Monday, partly cloudy. Windward, showers likely during the day, then scattered showers at night. Leeward, scattered showers during the day, then isolated showers at night. Highs 84 to 89. Lows 71 to 76. Northeast winds around 15 miles per hour. The ultraviolet index for noon, August 13th in Honolulu is 12. This corresponds to a very high exposure level. At 2 a.m., at Kahului, the sky was partly cloudy, with a temperature of 77 degrees. The relative humidity was 84%, and the dew point was 72 degrees. The wind was north, at 14 miles an hour. The barometric pressure was 29.96 inches, or 1,014.5 millibars, and falling. On Molokati, Molokati Airport was partly cloudy, and 76 degrees. On Lanai, Lanai City was clear, and 72 degrees. Elsewhere on the island of Maui, Kapalua, cloudy, 75. On the Big Island, Hilo had light rain, and 75 degrees. Kona, clear, 79. On Oahu, Honolulu was mostly cloudy, and 79 degrees. On Kauai, Lihue had light rain and fog, and 76 degrees. Here are the buoy reports at 2 a.m. Wind speeds are in knots. Buoy 51101, wind east at 16. Buoy 51000, wind east at 17. Buoy 2, wind east at 16. Buoy 4, wind northeast at 17. Kahului Harbor, northeast at 8. Kauvala buoy, 5 feet, 8 seconds. Buoy data provided by the National Weather Service and the Pacific Islands Ocean Observing System. Here are some wind observations at 2 a.m. Wind speeds are in knots. Kahului North at 12. Kahului Harbor Northeast at 14. Makapulapai East at 16, gusting to 23. Kona East at 5. Hilo North at 8. High surf advisory for the following counties in Hawaii, Molokati, Lanai, Kahoolawe, and Maui. What? Surf building to 8 to 12 feet by Thursday. Where? South-facing shores of Kahoolawe, Kauai, Lanai, Maui, Molokati, Niihau, Oahu, and the Big Island. When? Until 6 a.m. Friday. Impacts? Moderate. Strong breaking waves and strong currents will make swimming dangerous. Heed all advice from ocean safety officials. When in doubt, don't go out. Issued at 4:16 p.m. The surf forecast for Maui. North-facing shores 0 to 2 feet through Thursday. West-facing shores 4 to 6 feet tonight. 5 to 7 feet Thursday. South-facing shores 7 to 10 feet tonight. 8 to 12 feet Thursday. East-facing shores 3 to 5 feet through Thursday. At 2 a.m., or 0900 UTC, the center of Tropical Storm Hernan was located near latitude 18.1 north, longitude 131.9 west. About 1701 miles east of Honolulu. About 1518 miles east of Hilo. Hernan is moving toward the west near 2 miles per hour. A gradual turn to the southwest is expected over the next day or so. Maximum sustained winds are near 40 miles per hour with higher gusts. Slight strengthening is possible through tonight. Weakening is expected to begin by Friday. Tropical storm force winds extend outward up to 40 miles from the center. The estimated minimum central pressure is 1,006 millibars, 29.71 inches. At 11 p.m., or 0900 UTC, the disturbance was centered near latitude 14.8 north, longitude 1.
144.5 west, about 985 miles east-southeast of Honolulu, about 776 miles east-southeast of Iolo. The system is moving toward the west near 10 miles per hour, and a trend toward the west-northwest is expected on Thursday. On the forecast track, the center will be nearing the Hawaiian Islands by late Friday. Recent satellite wind data indicate that maximum sustained winds are near 40 miles per hour with higher gusts. However, the system still lacks sufficient organized shower and thunderstorm activity to be considered a tropical storm. The disturbance is forecast to become a tropical storm by Thursday night, and additional strengthening is forecast thereafter. Formation chance through 48 hours, high, 90%. Formation chance through 7 days, high, 90%. Tropical storm force winds extend outward up to 275 miles, mainly to the northeast of the center. The estimated minimum central pressure is 1,002 millibars, 29.59 inches. Potential tropical cyclone 1C could bring heavy rain and flash flooding late Friday through the weekend. The latest forecast for potential tropical cyclone 1C takes the system over the state as a strong tropical storm. While 1C is expected to move steadily west-northwest as it passes through the island chain, abundant moisture drawn into the circulation will bring the potential for very heavy rainfall and flash flooding from late Friday into the weekend across the state. While the details on the timing and rainfall amounts will highly depend on the eventual track of the tropical cyclone, we could see widespread rainfall of 5 to 10 inches. Locally, higher amounts will be possible, especially over the windward areas of Maui and the Big Island. Keep up to date with the latest forecast information online at weather.gov/Hawaii, through local media, social media, Oregon NOAA Weather Radio broadcasts. An updated outlook will be issued by 5 p.m. Thursday unless superseded by a flood watch. 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The current time is 2:49 a.m. Hawaii Aleutian Standard Time. Increased trade winds Thursday and Friday combined with dry conditions will elevate the fire weather threat for the end of the work week. Most likely locations for any occasional showers will be over the windward and Maui areas through Friday. For the weekend, we are continuing to monitor potential tropical cyclone 1C. 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Here's your Maui community forecast. High surf advisory for Molokai, Lanai, Kahoolawe, and Maui. Issued Wednesday at 11:57 p.m. West of tonight, mostly clear. Scattered showers windward. Breezy. Lows 71 to 76 and 56 to 61 upcountry. Northeast winds 15 to 20 miles per hour. Thursday, sunny. Scattered showers windward. Windy. Highs 82 to 87 and 74 to 79 upcountry. Northeast winds 15 to 30 miles per hour. Thursday night, mostly clear. Scattered showers windward. Windy. Lows 71 to 76 and 56 to 61 upcountry. Northeast winds 15 to 30 miles per hour. Friday, tropical storm conditions possible. Leeward, partly cloudy, scattered showers. Windward, showers. Locally heavy rainfall possible. Highs 82 to 87, lows 72 to 77. Upcountry, highs 74 to 79, lows 59 to 64. Northeast winds 20 to 35 miles per hour. Saturday, tropical storm conditions possible. Showers. Locally heavy rainfall possible. Highs 81 to 86, lows 72 to 77. Upcountry, highs 73 to 78, lows 59 to 64. East winds 25 to 40 miles per hour. Sunday,

Here are the forecast high and low temperatures for selected locations. Kahului, low 75, high 87. Hana, low 73, high 82. Haleakala Ranger Station, low 54, high 71. Kapalua, low 74, high 84. Molokati Airport, low 75, high 85. Lanati City, low 70, high 78. Here's the forecast for Haleakala Summit. Issued at 11:57 p.m. Rest of tonight, mostly clear. Breezy. Scattered showers late in the evening, then isolated showers after midnight. Lows around 54 at the visitor center to around 50 at the summit. East winds 10 to 20 miles per hour, becoming up to 25 miles per hour after midnight. Chance of rain 50%. Thursday, sunny and breezy. Isolated showers in the afternoon. Highs around 71 at the visitor center to around 74 at the summit. East winds up to 25 miles per hour. Chance of rain 20%. Thursday night, windy. Mostly clear with isolated showers. Lows around 54 at the visitor center to around 52 at the summit. East winds up to 30 miles per hour. Chance of rain 20%. Friday, windy. Mostly sunny with scattered showers. High 66 to 83. East winds 10 to 25 miles per hour, increasing to 10 to 35 miles per hour in the afternoon. Chance of rain 50%. Sunrise Thursday at Haleakala Summit, 5:58 a.m. Here's the forecast for the following county, Big Island, Hawaii. Tonight, windward, mostly cloudy, scattered showers. Leeward, mostly clear, isolated showers in the evening. Lows 72 to 77. Northeast winds 15 to 20 miles per hour. Thursday, sunny, breezy. Windward, scattered showers. Leeward, isolated showers in the afternoon. Highs 88 to 93. Northeast winds 15 to 25 miles per hour. Thursday night, windward, partly cloudy in the evening, then becoming mostly cloudy, scattered showers. Leeward, mostly clear, isolated showers in the evening. Lows 72 to 77. Northeast winds 15 to 20 miles per hour. Friday, tropical storm conditions possible Friday night. Leeward, partly cloudy, isolated showers at night. Windy. Windward, scattered showers during the day, then showers at night. Locally heavy rainfall possible. Highs 87 to 92. Lows 72 to 77. Northeast winds 15 to 30 miles per hour. Saturday, tropical storm conditions possible. Showers windward. Scattered showers leeward. Locally heavy rainfall possible. Highs 86 to 91. Lows 72 to 77. East wind 30 to 45 miles per hour. Sunday, mostly cloudy. Windward, scattered showers during the day, then showers likely at night. Leeward, scattered showers during the day, then isolated showers at night. Highs 85 to 90. Lows 72 to 77. Southeast winds, around 15 miles per hour. Monday, partly cloudy. Windward, showers likely during the day, then scattered showers at night. Leeward, scattered showers during the day, then isolated showers at night. Highs 84 to 89. Lows 71 to 76. Northeast winds around 15 miles per hour. The ultraviolet index for noon, August 13th in Honolulu is 12. This corresponds to a very high exposure level. At 2 a.m., at Kahului, the sky was partly cloudy, with a temperature of 77 degrees. The relative humidity was 84%, and the dew point was 72 degrees. The wind was north, at 14 miles an hour. The barometric pressure was 29.96 inches.

or 1,014.5 millibars, and falling. On Molokati, Molokati Airport was partly cloudy and 76 degrees. On Lanati, Lanati City was clear and 72 degrees. Elsewhere on the island of Maui, Kapalua, cloudy, 75. On the Big Island, Hilo had light rain and 75 degrees. Kona, clear, 79. On Oahu, Honolulu was mostly cloudy and 79 degrees. On Kauai, Lihue had light rain and fog and 76 degrees. Here are the buoy reports at 2 a.m. Wind speeds are in knots. Buoy 51101, wind east at 16. Buoy 51000, wind east at 17. Buoy 2, wind east at 16. Buoy 4, wind northeast at 17. Kahului Harbor, northeast at 8. Fu'uvela buoy, 5 feet, 8 seconds. Buoy data provided by the National Weather Service and the Pacific Islands Ocean Observing System. Here are some wind observations at 2 a.m. Wind speeds are in knots. Kahului North at 12. Kahului Harbor Northeast at 14. Makapulapai East at 16, gusting to 23. Kona East at 5. Hilo North at 8. High surf advisory for the following counties in Hawaii, Molokati, Lanati, Kahoolawe, and Maui. What? Surf building to 8 to 12 feet by Thursday. Where? South-facing shores of Kahoolawe, Kauai, Lanati, Maui, Molokati, Niihau, Oahu, and the Big Island. When? Until 6 a.m. Friday. Impacts? Moderate. Strong breaking waves and strong currents will make swimming dangerous. Heed all advice from ocean safety officials. When in doubt, don't go out. Issued at 4:16 p.m. The surf forecast for Maui. North-facing shores 0 to 2 feet through Thursday. West-facing shores 4 to 6 feet tonight. 5 to 7 feet Thursday. South-facing shores 7 to 10 feet tonight. 8 to 12 feet Thursday. East-facing shores 3 to 5 feet through Thursday. At 2 a.m., or 0900 UTC, the center of Tropical Storm Herlin was located near latitude 18.1 north, longitude 131.9 west. About 1701 miles east of Honolulu. About 1518 miles east of Hilo. Herlin is moving toward the west near 2 miles per hour. A gradual turn to the southwest is expected over the next day or so. Maximum sustained winds are near 40 miles per hour with higher gusts. Slight strengthening is possible through tonight. Weakening is expected to begin by Friday. Tropical storm force winds extend outward up to 40 miles from the center. The estimated minimum central pressure is 1,006 millibars, 29.71 inches. At 11 p.m., or 0900 UTC, the disturbance was centered near latitude 14.8 north, longitude 144.5 west. About 985 miles east-southeast of Honolulu. About 776 miles east-southeast of Hilo. The system is moving toward the west near 10 miles per hour, and a turn toward the west-northwest is expected on Thursday. On the forecast track, the center will be nearing the Hawaiian Islands by late Friday. Recent satellite wind data indicate that maximum sustained winds are near 40 miles per hour with higher gusts. However, the system still lacks sufficient organized shower and thunderstorm activity to be considered a tropical storm. The disturbance is forecast to become a tropical storm by Thursday night, and additional strengthening is forecast thereafter. Formation chance through 48 hours, high, 90%. Formation chance through 7 days, high, 90%. Tropical storm force winds extend outward up to 275 miles mainly to the northeast of the center. The estimated minimum central pressure is 1,002 millibars, 29.59 inches. Potential tropical cyclone 1C could

heavy rain and flash flooding late Friday through the weekend. The latest forecast for potential tropical cyclone 1C takes the system over the state as a strong tropical storm. While 1C is expected to move steadily west-northwest as it passes through the island chain, abundant moisture drawn into the circulation will bring the potential for very heavy rainfall and flash flooding from late Friday into the weekend across the state. While the details on the timing and rainfall amounts will highly depend on the eventual track of the tropical cyclone, we could see widespread rainfall of 5 to 10 inches. Locally, higher amounts will be possible, especially over the windward areas of Maui and the Big Island. Keep up to date with the latest forecast information online at weather.gov/Hawaii, through local media, social media, Oregon NOAA Weather Radio broadcasts. An updated outlook will be issued by 5 p.m. Thursday unless superseded by a flood watch. 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The current time is 3:03 a.m. Hawaii Aleutian Standard Time. Increased trade winds Thursday and Friday combined with dry conditions will elevate the fire weather threat for the end of the work week. Most likely locations for any occasional showers will be over the windward and Maui areas through Friday. 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Here's your Maui community forecast. High surf advisory for Molokapi, Lanai, Kahoolawe, and Maui. Issued Wednesday at 11:57 p.m. West of tonight, mostly clear. Scattered showers windward. Breezy. Lows 71 to 76 and 56 to 61 upcountry. Northeast winds 15 to 20 miles per hour. Thursday, sunny. Scattered showers windward. Windy. Highs 82 to 87 and 74 to 79 upcountry. Northeast winds 15 to 30 miles per hour. Thursday night, mostly clear. Scattered showers windward. Windy. Lows 71 to 76 and 56 to 61 upcountry. Northeast winds 15 to 30 miles per hour. Friday, tropical storm conditions possible. Leeward, partly cloudy, scattered showers. Windward, showers. Locally heavy rainfall possible. Highs 82 to 87, lows 72 to 77. Upcountry, highs 74 to 79, lows 59 to 64. Northeast winds 20 to 35 miles per hour. Saturday, tropical storm conditions possible. Showers. Locally heavy rainfall possible. Highs 81 to 86, lows 72 to 77. Upcountry, highs 73 to 78, lows 59 to 64. East winds 25 to 40 miles per hour. Sunday, mostly cloudy with showers likely. Windy. Locally heavy rainfall possible. Highs 82 to 87, lows 71 to 76. Upcountry, highs 74 to 79, lows 58 to 63. East winds 20 to 35 miles per hour. Monday, partly cloudy. Showers likely windward. Scattered showers leeward. Breezy. Highs 81 to 86, lows 70 to 75. Upcountry, highs 72 to 77, lows 56 to 61. Northeast winds 15 to 20 miles per hour. Here are the forecast high and low temperatures for selected locations. Kahului, low 75, high 87. Hana, low 73, high 82. Haleakala Ranger Station, low 54, high 71. Kapalua, low 74, high 84. Molokai Airport, low 75, high 85. Lanai City, low 70, high 78.

Here's the forecast for Halaunka Law Summit, issued at 11:57 p.m. West of tonight, mostly clear. Breezy. Scattered showers late in the evening, then isolated showers after midnight. Lows around 54 at the visitor center to around 50 at the summit. East winds 10 to 20 miles per hour, becoming up to 25 miles per hour after midnight. Chance of rain 50%. Thursday, sunny and breezy. Isolated showers in the afternoon. Highs around 71 at the visitor center to around 74 at the summit. East winds up to 25 miles per hour. Chance of rain 20%. Thursday night, windy. Mostly clear with isolated showers. Lows around 54 at the visitor center to around 52 at the summit. East winds up to 30 miles per hour. Chance of rain 20%. Friday, windy. Mostly sunny with scattered showers. High 66 to 83. East winds 10 to 25 miles per hour, increasing to 10 to 35 miles per hour in the afternoon. Chance of rain 50%. Sunrise Thursday at Halaunka Law Summit, 5:58 a.m. Here's the forecast for the following county, Big Island, Hawaii. Tonight, windward, mostly cloudy, scattered showers. Leeward, mostly clear, isolated showers in the evening. Lows 72 to 77. Northeast winds 15 to 20 miles per hour. Thursday, sunny, breezy. Windward, scattered showers. Leeward, isolated showers in the afternoon. Highs 88 to 93. Northeast winds 15 to 25 miles per hour. Thursday night, windward, partly cloudy in the evening, then becoming mostly cloudy, scattered showers. Leeward, mostly clear, isolated showers in the evening. Lows 72 to 77. Northeast winds 15 to 20 miles per hour. Friday, tropical storm conditions possible Friday night. Leeward, partly cloudy, isolated showers at night. Windy. Windward, scattered showers during the day, then showers at night. Locally heavy rainfall possible. Highs 87 to 92. Lows 72 to 77. Northeast winds 15 to 30 miles per hour. Saturday, tropical storm conditions possible. Showers windward. Scattered showers leeward. Locally heavy rainfall possible. Highs 86 to 91. Lows 72 to 77. East wind 30 to 45 miles per hour. Sunday, mostly cloudy. Windward, scattered showers during the day, then showers likely at night. Leeward, scattered showers during the day, then isolated showers at night. Highs 85 to 90. Lows 72 to 77. Southeast winds, around 15 miles per hour. Monday, partly cloudy. Windward, showers likely during the day, then scattered showers at night. Leeward, scattered showers during the day, then isolated showers at night. Highs 84 to 89. Lows 71 to 76. Northeast winds around 15 miles per hour. The ultraviolet index for noon August 13th in Honolulu is 12. This corresponds to a very high exposure level. Here are some wind observations at 2 a.m. Wind speeds are in knots. Kahului North at 12. Kahului Harbor Northeast at 14. Makapulapai East at 16, gusting to 23. Kona East at 5. Lilo North at 8. High surf advisory for the following counties in Hawaii: Molokai, Lanai, Kahoolawe, and Maui. What? Surf building to 8 to 12 feet by Thursday. Where? South-facing shores of Kahoolawe, Kauai, Lanai, Maui, Molokai, Niihau, Oahu, and the Big Island. When? Until 6 a.m. Friday. Impacts: moderate. Strong breaking waves and strong current.

will make swimming dangerous. Heed all advice from ocean safety officials. When in doubt, don't go out. Issued at 4:16 p.m. The surf forecast for Maui. North facing shores 0 to 2 feet through Thursday. West facing shores 4 to 6 feet tonight. 5 to 7 feet Thursday. South facing shores 7 to 10 feet tonight. 8 to 12 feet Thursday. East facing shores 3 to 5 feet through Thursday. A hurricane or tropical storm watch is issued when conditions are expected in the specified area of the watch within 48 hours. When a hurricane or tropical storm watch is issued, fuel and service family vehicles. Prepare to cover all windows and door openings with boards, shutters or other shielding materials. 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At 2 a.m., or 0900 UTC, the center of Tropical Storm Hernan was located near latitude 18.1 north, longitude 131.9 west. About 1701 miles east of Honolulu. About 1518 miles east of Ilo. Hernan is moving toward the west near 2 miles per hour. A gradual turn to the southwest is expected over the next day or so. Maximum sustained winds are near 40 miles per hour with higher gusts. Slight strengthening is possible through tonight. Weakening is expected to begin by Friday. Tropical storm force winds extend outward up to 40 miles from the center. The estimated minimum central pressure is 1,006 millibars, 29.71 inches. 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The current time is 3:14 a.m. Hawaii Aleutian Standard Time. Increased trade winds Thursday and Friday combined with dry conditions will elevate the fire weather threat for the end of the work week. Most likely locations for any occasional showers will be over the windward and mountain areas through Friday. For the weekend, we're continuing to monitor potential tropical cyclone 1C. 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Here's your Maui community forecast. High surf advisory for Molokapi, Lanai, Kahoolawe, and Maui. Issued Wednesday at 11:57 p.m. Rest of tonight, mostly clear. Scattered showers windward. Breezy. Lows 71 to 76 and 56 to 61 upcountry. Northeast winds 15 to 20 miles per hour. Thursday, sunny. Scattered showers windward. Windy. Highs 82 to 87 and 74 to 79 upcountry. Northeast winds 15 to 30 miles per hour. Thursday night, mostly clear. Scattered showers windward. Windy. Lows 71 to 76 and 56 to 61 upcountry. Northeast winds 15 to 30 miles per hour. Friday, tropical storm conditions possible. Leeward, partly cloudy, scattered showers. Windward, showers. Locally heavy rainfall possible. Highs 82 to 87, lows 72 to 77. Upcountry, highs 74 to 79, lows 59 to 64. Northeast winds 20 to 35 miles per hour. Saturday, tropical storm conditions possible. Showers. Locally heavy rainfall possible. Highs 81 to 86, lows 72 to 77. Upcountry, highs 73 to 78, lows 59 to 64. East winds 25 to 40 miles per hour. Sunday, mostly cloudy with showers likely. Windy. Locally heavy rainfall possible. Highs 82 to 87, lows 71 to 76.

upcountry, highs 74 to 79, lows 58 to 63. East winds 20 to 35 miles per hour. Monday, partly cloudy. Showers likely windward. Scattered showers leeward. Breezy. Highs 81 to 86, lows 70 to 75. Upcountry, highs 72 to 77, lows 56 to 61. Northeast winds 15 to 20 miles per hour. Here are the forecast high and low temperatures for selected locations. Kahului, low 75, high 87. Hana, low 73, high 82. Haleakala Ranger Station, low 54, high 71. Kapalua, low 74, high 84. Molokati Airport, low 75, high 85. Lanati City, low 70, high 78. Here's the forecast for Haleakala Summit. Issued at 11:57 p.m. Rest of tonight, mostly clear. Breezy. Scattered showers late in the evening, then isolated showers after midnight. Lows around 54 at the visitor center to around 50 at the summit. East winds 10 to 20 miles per hour, becoming up to 25 miles per hour after midnight. Chance of rain 50%. Thursday, sunny and breezy. Isolated showers in the afternoon. Highs around 71 at the visitor center to around 74 at the summit. East winds up to 25 miles per hour. Chance of rain 20%. Thursday night, windy. Mostly clear with isolated showers. Lows around 54 at the visitor center to around 52 at the summit. East winds up to 30 miles per hour. Chance of rain 20%. Friday, windy. Mostly sunny with scattered showers. High 66 to 83. East winds 10 to 25 miles per hour, increasing to 10 to 35 miles per hour in the afternoon. Chance of rain 50%. Sunrise Thursday at Haleakala Summit, 5:58 a.m. Here's the forecast for the following county, Big Island, Hawaii. Tonight, windward, mostly cloudy, scattered showers. Leeward, mostly clear, isolated showers in the evening. Lows 72 to 77. Northeast winds 15 to 20 miles per hour. Thursday, sunny, breezy. Windward, scattered showers. Leeward, isolated showers in the afternoon. Highs 88 to 93. Northeast winds 15 to 25 miles per hour. Thursday night, windward, partly cloudy in the evening, then becoming mostly cloudy, scattered showers. Leeward, mostly clear, isolated showers in the evening. Lows 72 to 77. Northeast winds 15 to 20 miles per hour. Friday, tropical storm conditions possible Friday night. Leeward, partly cloudy, isolated showers at night. Windy. Windward, scattered showers during the day, then showers at night. Locally heavy rainfall possible. Highs 87 to 92. Lows 72 to 77. Northeast winds 15 to 30 miles per hour. Saturday, tropical storm conditions possible. Showers windward. Scattered showers leeward. Locally heavy rainfall possible. Highs 86 to 91. Lows 72 to 77. East wind 30 to 45 miles per hour. Sunday, mostly cloudy. Windward, scattered showers during the day, then showers likely at night. Leeward, scattered showers during the day, then isolated showers at night. Highs 85 to 90. Lows 72 to 77. Southeast winds, around 15 miles per hour. Monday, partly cloudy. Windward, showers likely during the day, then scattered showers at night. Leeward, scattered showers during the day, then isolated showers at night. Highs 84 to 89. Lows 71 to 76. Northeast winds around 15.

miles per hour. The ultraviolet index for noon, August 13th in Honolulu is 12. This corresponds to a very high exposure level. At 3 a.m., at Kahului, under a partly cloudy sky, the temperature was 77 degrees. The relative humidity was 82%, and the dew point was 71 degrees. The wind was northeast, at 15 miles an hour. The barometric pressure was 1,014.2 millibars, or 29.95 inches, and falling. At Molokaʻi Airport, it was mostly cloudy, with a temperature of 77. At Lanai City, under a clear sky, the temperature was 72. At Kapalua, it was cloudy, with a temperature of 75 degrees. At Hilo, it was cloudy, with a temperature of 75. At Kona, under a partly cloudy sky, the temperature was 79. At Bradshaw, it was clear, with a temperature of 59. At Honolulu, it was partly cloudy, with a temperature of 79. At Lihue, under a mostly cloudy sky, the temperature was 77 degrees. Here are the buoy reports at 3 a.m. Wind speeds are in knots. Buoy 51101, wind east at 16. Buoy 51000, east at 16, 7 feet, 8 seconds. Buoy 2, wind northeast at 17. Buoy 4, northeast at 14, 9 feet, 9 seconds. Kahului Harbor, east at 11. Kauvala Buoy, 5 feet, 7 seconds. Buoy data provided by the National Weather Service and the Pacific Islands Ocean Observing System. Here are some wind observations at 2 a.m. Wind speeds are in knots. Kahului North at 12. Kahului Harbor Northeast at 14. Makapulapai East at 16, gusting to 23. Kona East at 5. Hilo North at 8. High surf advisory for the following counties in Hawaii, Molokaʻi, Lanai, Kahoʻolawe, and Maui. What? Surf building to 8 to 12 feet by Thursday. Where? South-facing shores of Kahoʻolawe, Kauai, Lanai, Maui, Molokaʻi, Niihau, Oʻahu, and the Big Island. When? Until 6 a.m. Friday. Impacts? Moderate. Strong breaking waves and strong currents will make swimming dangerous. Heed all advice from ocean safety officials. When in doubt, don't go out. Issued at 4:16 p.m. The surf forecast for Maui. North-facing shores 0 to 2 feet through Thursday. West-facing shores 4 to 6 feet tonight. 5 to 7 feet Thursday. South-facing shores 7 to 10 feet tonight. 8 to 12 feet Thursday. East-facing shores 3 to 5 feet through Thursday. At 2 a.m., or 0900 UTC, the center of Tropical Storm Hernan was located near latitude 18.1 north, longitude 131.9 west. About 1701 miles east of Honolulu. About 1518 miles east of Hilo. Hernan is moving toward the west near 2 miles per hour. A gradual turn to the southwest is expected over the next day or so. Maximum sustained winds are near 40 miles per hour with higher gusts. Slight strengthening is possible through tonight. Weakening is expected to begin by Friday. Tropical storm force winds extend outward up to 40 miles from the center. The estimated minimum central pressure is 1,006 millibars, 29.71 inches. At 11 p.m., or 0900 UTC, the disturbance was centered near latitude 14.8 north, longitude 144.5 west. About 985 miles east-southeast of Honolulu. About 776 miles east-southeast of Hilo. The system is moving toward the west near 10 miles per hour, and a turn toward the west-northwest is expected on Thursday. On the forecast track, the center will be nearing the Hawaiian Islands by late Friday. Recent satellite wind data indicate that maximum sustained winds are near 40 miles per hour with higher gusts.

However, the system still lacks sufficient organized shower and thunderstorm activity to be considered a tropical storm. The disturbance is forecast to become a tropical storm by Thursday night, and additional strengthening is forecast thereafter. Formation chance through 48 hours, high, 90%. Formation chance through 7 days, high, 90%. Tropical storm force winds extend outward up to 275 miles, mainly to the northeast of the center. The estimated minimum central pressure is 1,002 millibars, 29.59 inches. Potential tropical cyclone 1C could bring heavy rain and flash flooding late Friday through the weekend. The latest forecast for potential tropical cyclone 1C takes the system over the state as a strong tropical storm. While 1C is expected to move steadily west-northwest as it passes through the island chain, abundant moisture drawn into the circulation will bring the potential for very heavy rainfall and flash flooding from late Friday into the weekend across the state. While the details on the timing and rainfall amounts will highly depend on the eventual track of the tropical cyclone, we could see widespread rainfall of 5 to 10 inches. Locally, higher amounts will be possible, especially over the windward areas of Maui and the Big Island. Keep up to date with the latest forecast information online at weather.gov/Hawaii, through local media, social media, Oregon NOAA Weather Radio broadcasts. An updated outlook will be issued by 5 p.m. Thursday unless superseded by a flood watch. 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The current time is 3:29 a.m. Hawaii Aleutian Standard Time. Increased trade winds Thursday and Friday combined with dry conditions will elevate the fire weather threat for the end of the work week. Most likely locations for any occasional showers will be over the windward and Maui areas through Friday. 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Here's your Maui community forecast. High surf advisory for Molokai, Lanai, Kahoolawe, and Maui. Issued Wednesday at 11:57 p.m. West of tonight, mostly clear. Scattered showers windward. Breezy. Lows 71 to 76 and 56 to 61 upcountry. Northeast winds 15 to 20 miles per hour. Thursday, sunny. Scattered showers windward. Windy. Highs 82 to 87 and 74 to 79 upcountry. Northeast winds 15 to 30 miles per hour. Thursday night, mostly clear. Scattered showers windward. Windy. Lows 71 to 76 and 56 to 61 upcountry. Northeast winds 15 to 30 miles per hour. Friday, tropical storm conditions possible. Leeward, partly cloudy, scattered showers. Windward, showers. Locally heavy rainfall possible. Highs 82 to 87, lows 72 to 77. Upcountry, highs 74 to 79, lows 59 to 64. Northeast winds 20 to 35 miles per hour. Saturday, tropical storm conditions possible. Showers. Locally heavy rainfall possible. Highs 81 to 86, lows 72 to 77. Upcountry, highs 73 to 78, lows 59 to 64. East winds 25 to 40 miles per hour. Sunday, mostly cloudy with showers likely. Windy. Locally heavy rainfall possible. Highs 82 to 87, lows 71 to 76. Upcountry, highs 74 to 79, lows 58 to 63. East winds 20 to 35 miles per hour. Monday, partly cloudy. Showers likely windward. Scattered showers leeward. Breezy. Highs 81 to 86.

lows 70 to 75. Upcountry, highs 72 to 77, lows 56 to 61. Northeast winds 15 to 20 miles per hour. Here are the forecast high and low temperatures for selected locations. Kahului, low 75, high 87. Hana, low 73, high 82. Haleakala Ranger Station, low 54, high 71. Kapalua, low 74, high 84. Molokati Airport, low 75, high 85. Lanati City, high 71. Kapalua, low 74, high 84. Molokati Airport, low 75, high 85. Lanati City, low 70, high 78. A tropical storm or hurricane warning is issued when conditions are expected in the specified area of the warning, usually within 36 hours. When a hurricane or tropical storm warning is issued, follow instructions issued by local emergency management officials. Leave immediately if ordered to do so. Complete preparation activities, such as boarding up windows and storing loose objects. Evacuate areas that might be affected by storm surge flooding. When evacuating, leave early. Utilize your family's disaster preparedness plan. Notify neighbors and a family member outside the warned area of your evacuation plans. Here's the forecast for Haleakala Summit. Issued at 11:57 p.m. West of tonight, mostly clear. Breezy. Scattered showers late in the evening, then isolated showers after midnight. Lows around 54 at the visitor center to around 50 at the summit. East winds 10 to 20 miles per hour, becoming up to 25 miles per hour after midnight. Chance of rain 50%. Thursday, sunny and breezy. Isolated showers in the afternoon. Highs around 71 at the visitor center to around 74 at the summit. East winds up to 25 miles per hour. Chance of rain 20%. Thursday night, windy. Mostly clear with isolated showers. Lows around 54 at the visitor center to around 52 at the summit. East winds up to 30 miles per hour. Chance of rain 20%. Friday, windy. Mostly sunny with scattered showers. High 66 to 83. East winds 10 to 25 miles per hour, increasing to 10 to 35 miles per hour in the afternoon. Chance of rain 50%. Sunrise Thursday at Haleakala Summit, 5:58 a.m. Here's the forecast for the following county, Big Island, Hawaii. Tonight, windward, mostly cloudy, scattered showers. Leeward, mostly clear, isolated showers in the evening. Lows 72 to 77. Northeast winds 15 to 20 miles per hour. Thursday, sunny, breezy. Windward, scattered showers. Leeward, isolated showers in the afternoon. Highs 88 to 93. Northeast winds 15 to 25 miles per hour. Thursday night, windward, partly cloudy in the evening, then becoming mostly cloudy, scattered showers. Leeward, mostly clear, isolated showers in the evening. Lows 72 to 77. Northeast winds 15 to 20 miles per hour. Friday, tropical storm conditions possible Friday night. Leeward, partly cloudy, isolated showers at night. Windy. Windward, scattered showers during the day, then showers at night. Locally heavy rainfall possible. Highs 87 to 92. Lows 72 to 77. Northeast winds 15 to 30 miles per hour. Saturday, tropical storm conditions possible. Showers windward. Scattered showers leeward. Locally heavy rainfall possible. Highs 86 to 91. Lows 72 to 77. East wind 30 to 45 miles per hour. Sunday, mostly cloudy. Windward, scattered showers during the day, then showers likely at night.

leeward, scattered showers during the day, then isolated showers at night. Highs 85 to 90. Lows 72 to 77. Southeast winds, around 15 miles per hour. Monday, partly cloudy. Windward, showers likely during the day, then scattered showers at night. Leeward, scattered showers during the day, then isolated showers at night. Highs 84 to 89. Lows 71 to 76. Northeast winds around 15 miles per hour. 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The current time is 3:38 a.m. Hawaii Aleutian Standard Time. Increased trade winds Thursday and Friday combined with dry conditions will elevate the fire weather threat for the end of the work week. Most likely locations for any occasional showers will be over the windward and mountain areas through Friday. For the weekend, we are continuing to monitor potential tropical cyclone 1C. Residents and visitors should prepare now for potential tropical cyclone impacts this weekend. 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Here's your Maui community forecast. High surf advisory for Molokai, Lanai, Kahoolawe, and Maui. Issued Wednesday at 11:57 p.m. West of tonight, mostly clear. Scattered showers windward. Breezy. Lows 71 to 76 and 56 to 61 upcountry. Northeast winds 15 to 20 miles per hour. Thursday, sunny. Scattered showers windward. Windy. Highs 82 to 87 and 74 to 79 upcountry. Northeast winds 15 to 30 miles per hour. Thursday night, mostly clear. Scattered showers windward. Windy. Lows 71 to 76 and 56 to 61 upcountry. Northeast winds 15 to 30 miles per hour. Friday, tropical storm conditions possible. Leeward, partly cloudy, scattered showers. Windward, showers. Locally heavy rainfall possible. Highs 82 to 87, lows 72 to 77. Upcountry, highs 74 to 79, lows 59 to 64. Northeast winds 20 to 35 miles per hour. Saturday, tropical storm conditions possible. Showers. Locally heavy rainfall possible. Highs 81 to 86, lows 72 to 77. Upcountry, highs 73 to 78, lows 59 to 64. East winds 25 to 40 miles per hour. Sunday, mostly cloudy with showers likely. Windy. Locally heavy rainfall possible. Highs 82 to 87, lows 71 to 76. Upcountry, highs 74 to 79, lows 58 to 63. East winds 20 to 35 miles per hour. Monday, partly cloudy. Showers likely windward. Scattered showers leeward. Breezy. Highs 81 to 86, lows 70 to 75. Upcountry, highs 72 to 77, lows 56 to 61. Northeast winds 15 to 20 miles per hour. Here are the forecast high and low temperatures for selected locations. Kahului, low 75, high 87. Hana, low 73, high 82. Haleakala Ranger Station, low 54, high 71. Kapalua, low 74, high 84. Molokai Airport, low 75, high 85. Lanai City, low 70, high 78. Here's the forecast for Haleakala Summit. Issued at 11:57 p.m. West of tonight, mostly clear. Breezy. Scattered showers late in the evening, then isolated showers after midnight. Lows around 54 at the visitor center to around 50 at the summit. East winds 10 to 20.

miles per hour, becoming up to 25 miles per hour after midnight. Chance of rain 50%. Thursday, sunny and breezy. Isolated showers in the afternoon. Highs around 71 at the visitor center to around 74 at the summit. East winds up to 25 miles per hour. Chance of rain 20%. Thursday night, windy. Mostly clear with isolated showers. Lows around 54 at the visitor center to around 52 at the summit. East winds up to 30 miles per hour. Chance of rain 20%. Friday, windy. Mostly sunny with scattered showers. High 66 to 83. East winds 10 to 25 miles per hour, increasing to 10 to 35 miles per hour in the afternoon. Chance of rain 50%. Sunrise Thursday at Haleakala Summit, 5:58 a.m. Here's the forecast for the following county, Big Island, Hawaii. Tonight, windward, mostly cloudy, scattered showers. Leeward, mostly clear, isolated showers in the evening. Lows 72 to 77. Northeast winds 15 to 20 miles per hour. Thursday, sunny, breezy. Windward, scattered showers. Leeward, isolated showers in the afternoon. Highs 88 to 93. Northeast winds 15 to 25 miles per hour. Thursday night, windward, partly cloudy in the evening, then becoming mostly cloudy, scattered showers. Leeward, mostly clear, isolated showers in the evening. Lows 72 to 77. Northeast winds 15 to 20 miles per hour. Friday, tropical storm conditions possible Friday night. Leeward, partly cloudy, isolated showers at night. Windy. Windward, scattered showers during the day, then showers at night. Locally heavy rainfall possible. Highs 87 to 92. Lows 72 to 77. Northeast winds 15 to 30 miles per hour. Saturday, tropical storm conditions possible. Showers windward. Scattered showers leeward. Locally heavy rainfall possible. Highs 86 to 91. Lows 72 to 77. East wind 30 to 45 miles per hour. Sunday, mostly cloudy. Windward, scattered showers during the day, then showers likely at night. Leeward, scattered showers during the day, then isolated showers at night. Highs 85 to 90. Lows 72 to 77. Southeast winds, around 15 miles per hour. Monday, partly cloudy. Windward, showers likely during the day, then scattered showers at night. Leeward, scattered showers during the day, then isolated showers at night. Highs 84 to 89. Lows 71 to 76. Northeast winds around 15 miles per hour. The ultraviolet index for noon, August 13th in Honolulu is 12. This corresponds to a very high exposure level. At 3 a.m., at Kahului, under a partly cloudy sky, the temperature was 77 degrees. The relative humidity was 82%, and the dew point was 71 degrees. The wind was northeast, at 15 miles an hour. The barometric pressure was 1,014.2 millibars, or 29.95 inches, and falling. At Molokai Airport, it was mostly cloudy, with a temperature of 77. At Lanai City, under a clear sky, the temperature was 72. At Kapalua, it was cloudy, with a temperature of 75 degrees. At Hilo, it was cloudy, with a temperature of 75. At Kona, under a partly cloudy sky, the temperature was 79. At Bradshaw, it was clear, with a temperature of 59. At Honolulu, it was partly cloudy, with a temperature of 79. At Lihue, under a mostly cloudy sky, the temperature was 77 degrees. Here are the buoy reports at 3 a.m. Wind speeds are in knots. Buoy 51.
5101, wind east at 16. Buoy 51000, east at 16, 7 feet, 8 seconds. Buoy 2, wind northeast at 17. Buoy 4, northeast at 14, 9 feet, 9 seconds. Kahului Harbor, east at 11. Uvala Buoy, 5 feet, 7 seconds. Buoy data provided by the National Weather Service and the Pacific Islands Ocean Observing System. Here are some wind observations at 3 a.m. Wind speeds are in knots. Kahului northeast at 13. Kahului Harbor northeast at 15. Makapulapai east at 16, gusting to 26. Kona southeast at 9. Lila west at 5. High surf advisory for the following counties in Hawaii: Molokaʻi, Lanai, Kahoʻolawe, and Maui. What? Large breaking waves of 8 to 12 feet. Where? South-facing shores of all Hawaiian islands. When? Until 6 a.m. Friday. Impacts? Moderate. Strong breaking waves and strong currents will make swimming dangerous. Heed all advice from ocean safety officials. When in doubt, don't go out. Issued at 3:36 a.m. The surf forecast for Maui. North-facing shores 0 to 2 feet through Friday. West-facing shores 5 to 7 feet today. 3 to 5 feet Friday. South-facing shores 8 to 12 feet today. 6 to 8 feet Friday. East-facing shores 3 to 5 feet today. 4 to 6 feet Friday morning, then 5 to 7 feet during the afternoon. At 2 a.m., or 0900 UTC, the center of Tropical Storm Hernan was located near latitude 18.1 north, longitude 131.9 west, about 1701 miles east of Honolulu, about 1518 miles east of Ilo. Hernan is moving toward the west near 2 miles per hour. A gradual turn to the southwest is expected over the next day or so. Maximum sustained winds are near 40 miles per hour with higher gusts. Slight strengthening is possible through tonight. Weakening is expected to begin by Friday. Tropical storm force winds extend outward up to 40 miles from the center. The estimated minimum central pressure is 1,006 millibars, 29.71 inches. At 11 p.m., or 0900 UTC, the disturbance was centered near latitude 14.8 north, longitude 144.5 west, about 985 miles east-southeast of Honolulu, about 776 miles east-southeast of Ilo. The system is moving toward the west near 10 miles per hour, and a turn toward the west-northwest is expected on Thursday. On the forecast track, the center will be nearing the Hawaiian Islands by late Friday. Recent satellite wind data indicate that maximum sustained winds are near 40 miles per hour with higher gusts. However, the system still lacks sufficient organized shower and thunderstorm activity to be considered a tropical storm. The disturbance is forecast to become a tropical storm by Thursday night, and additional strengthening is forecast thereafter. Formation chance through 48 hours, high, 90%. Formation chance through 7 days, high, 90%. Tropical storm force winds extend outward up to 275 miles, mainly to the northeast of the center. The estimated minimum central pressure is 1,002 millibars, 29.59 inches. Potential tropical cyclone 1C could bring heavy rain and flash flooding late Friday through the weekend. The latest forecast for potential tropical cyclone 1C takes the system over the state as a strong tropical storm. While 1C is expected to move steadily west-northwest as it passes through the island chain, abundant moisture drawn into the circulation will bring the potential for very heavy rainfall and flash flooding from late Friday into the weekend across the state. While the details on the timing and rainfall amounts will highly depend on the eventual track of the tropical cyclone, we could see widespread rainfall of 5 to 10 inches. Locally, higher amounts will be possible, especially over the windward areas of Maui and the Big Island.

Occasional showers will be over the Windward and Malaga areas through Friday. For the weekend, we are continuing to monitor potential tropical cyclone 1C. 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Here's your Maui community forecast. High surf advisory for Molokati, Lanai, Kahoolawe, and Maui. Issued Wednesday at 11:57 p.m. Rest of tonight, mostly clear. Scattered showers windward. Breezy. Lows 71 to 76 and 56 to 61 upcountry. Northeast winds 15 to 20 miles per hour. Thursday, sunny. Scattered showers windward. Windy. Highs 82 to 87 and 74 to 79 upcountry. Northeast winds 15 to 30 miles per hour. Thursday night, mostly clear. Scattered showers windward. Windy. Lows 71 to 76 and 56 to 61 upcountry. Northeast winds 15 to 30 miles per hour. Friday, tropical storm conditions possible. Leeward, partly cloudy, scattered showers. Windward, showers. Locally heavy rainfall possible. Highs 82 to 87, lows 72 to 77. Upcountry, highs 74 to 79, lows 59 to 64. Northeast winds 20 to 35 miles per hour. Saturday, tropical storm conditions possible. Showers. Locally heavy rainfall possible. Highs 81 to 86, lows 72 to 77. Upcountry, highs 73 to 78, lows 59 to 64. East winds 25 to 40 miles per hour. Sunday, mostly cloudy with showers likely. Windy. Locally heavy rainfall possible. Highs 82 to 87, lows 71 to 76. Upcountry, highs 74 to 79, lows 58 to 63. East winds 20 to 35 miles per hour. Monday, partly cloudy. Showers likely windward. Scattered showers leeward. Breezy. Highs 81 to 86, lows 70 to 75. Upcountry, highs 72 to 77, lows 56 to 61. Northeast winds 15 to 20 miles per hour. Here are the forecast high and low temperatures for selected locations. Kahului, low 75, high 87. Hana, low 73, high 82. Haleakala Ranger Station, low 54, high 71. Kapalua, low 74, high 84. Molokati Airport, low 75, high 85. Lanai City, low 70, high 78. Here's the forecast for Haleakala Summit. Issued at 11:57 p.m. Rest of tonight, mostly clear. Breezy. Scattered showers late in the evening, then isolated showers after midnight. Lows around 54 at the visitor center to around 50 at the summit. East winds 10 to 20 miles per hour, becoming up to 25 miles per hour after midnight. Chance of rain 50%. Thursday, sunny and breezy. Isolated showers in the afternoon. Highs around 71 at the visitor center to around 74 at the summit. East winds up to 25 miles per hour. Chance of rain 20%. Thursday night, windy. Mostly clear with isolated showers. Lows around 54 at the visitor center to around 52 at the summit. East winds up to 30 miles per hour. Chance of rain 20%. Friday, windy. Mostly sunny with scattered showers. High 66 to 83. East winds 10 to 25 miles per hour, increasing to 10 to 35 miles per hour in the afternoon. Chance of rain 50%. Sunrise Thursday at Haleakala Summit, 5:58 a.m. Here's the forecast for the following county.

Big Island, Hawaii. Tonight, windward, mostly cloudy, scattered showers. Leeward, mostly clear, isolated showers in the evening. Low 72 to 77. Northeast winds 15 to 20 miles per hour. Thursday, sunny, breezy. Windward, scattered showers. Leeward, isolated showers in the afternoon. Highs 88 to 93. Northeast winds 15 to 25 miles per hour. Thursday night, windward, partly cloudy in the evening, then becoming mostly cloudy, scattered showers. Leeward, mostly clear, isolated showers in the evening. Low 72 to 77. Northeast winds 15 to 20 miles per hour. Friday, tropical storm conditions possible Friday night. Leeward, partly cloudy, isolated showers at night. Windy. Windward, scattered showers during the day, then showers at night. Locally heavy rainfall possible. Highs 87 to 92. Lows 72 to 77. Northeast winds 15 to 30 miles per hour. Saturday, tropical storm conditions possible. Showers windward. Scattered showers leeward. Locally heavy rainfall possible. Highs 86 to 91. Lows 72 to 77. East wind 30 to 45 miles per hour. Sunday, mostly cloudy. Windward, scattered showers during the day, then showers likely at night. Leeward, scattered showers during the day, then isolated showers at night. Highs 85 to 90. Lows 72 to 77. Southeast winds, around 15 miles per hour. Monday, partly cloudy. Windward, showers likely during the day, then scattered showers at night. Leeward, scattered showers during the day, then isolated showers at night. Highs 84 to 89. Lows 71 to 76. Northeast winds around 15 miles per hour. The ultraviolet index for noon, August 13th in Honolulu is 12. This corresponds to a very high exposure level. At 3 a.m., at Kahului, under a partly cloudy sky, the temperature was 77 degrees. The relative humidity was 82%, and the dew point was 71 degrees. The wind was northeast, at 15 miles an hour. The barometric pressure was 1,014.2 millibars, or 29.95 inches, and falling. At Molokaʻi Airport, it was mostly cloudy, with a temperature of 77. At Lanai City, under a clear sky, the temperature was 72. At Kapalua, it was cloudy, with a temperature of 75 degrees. At Hilo, it was cloudy, with a temperature of 75. At Kona, under a partly cloudy sky, the temperature was 79. At Bradshaw, it was clear, with a temperature of 59. At Honolulu, it was partly cloudy, with a temperature of 79. At Lihue, under a mostly cloudy sky, the temperature was 77 degrees. Here are the buoy reports at 3 a.m. Wind speeds are in knots. Buoy 51101, wind east at 16. Buoy 51000, east at 16, 7 feet, 8 seconds. Buoy 2, wind northeast at 17. Buoy 4, northeast at 14, 9 feet, 9 seconds. Kahului Harbor, east at 11. Puʻuvela Buoy, 5 feet, 7 seconds. Buoy data provided by the National Weather Service and the Pacific Islands Ocean Observing System. Here are some wind observations at 3 a.m. Wind speeds are in knots. Kahului northeast at 13. Kahului Harbor northeast at 15. Makapulapai east at 16, gusting to 26. Kona southeast at 9. Hilo west at 5. High surf advisory for the following counties in Hawaii: Molokaʻi, Lanai, Kahoʻolawe, and Maui. What? Large breaking waves of 8 to 12 feet,

south-facing shores of all Hawaiian islands. When? Until 6 a.m. Friday. Impacts, moderate. Strong breaking waves and strong currents will make swimming dangerous. Heed all advice from ocean safety officials. When in doubt, don't go out. Issued at 3:36 a.m. The surf forecast for Maui. North-facing shores 0 to 2 feet through Friday. West-facing shores 5 to 7 feet today. 3 to 5 feet Friday. South-facing shores 8 to 12 feet today. 6 to 8 feet Friday. East-facing shores 3 to 5 feet today. 4 to 6 feet Friday morning, then 5 to 7 feet during the afternoon. At 2 a.m., or 0900 UTC, the center of Tropical Storm Hernan was located near latitude 18.1 north, longitude 131.9 west. About 1701 miles east of Honolulu. About 1518 miles east of Ilo. Hernan is moving toward the west near 2 miles per hour. A gradual turn to the southwest is expected over the next day or so. Maximum sustained winds are near 40 miles per hour with higher gusts. Slight strengthening is possible through tonight. Weakening is expected to begin by Friday. Tropical storm force winds extend outward up to 40 miles from the center. The estimated minimum central pressure is 1,006 millibars, 29.71 inches. At 11 p.m., or 0900 UTC, the disturbance was centered near latitude 14.8 north, longitude 144.5 west. About 985 miles east-southeast of Honolulu. About 776 miles east-southeast of Ilo. The system is moving toward the west near 10 miles per hour, and a turn toward the west-northwest is expected on Thursday. On the forecast track, the center will be nearing the Hawaiian Islands by late Friday. Recent satellite wind data indicate that maximum sustained winds are near 40 miles per hour with higher gusts. However, the system still lacks sufficient organized shower and thunderstorm activity to be considered a tropical storm. The disturbance is forecast to become a tropical storm by Thursday night, and additional strengthening is forecast thereafter. Formation chance through 48 hours, high, 90%. Formation chance through 7 days, high, 90%. Tropical storm force winds extend outward up to 275 miles, mainly to the northeast of the center. The estimated minimum central pressure is 1,002 millibars, 29.59 inches. Potential tropical cyclone 1C could bring heavy rain and flash flooding late Friday through the weekend. The latest forecast for potential tropical cyclone 1C takes the system over the state as a strong tropical storm. While 1C is expected to move steadily west-northwest as it passes through the island chain, abundant moisture drawn into the circulation will bring the potential for very heavy rainfall and flash flooding from late Friday into the weekend across the state. While the details on the timing and rainfall amounts will highly depend on the eventual track of the tropical cyclone, we could see widespread rainfall of 5 to 10 inches. Locally, higher amounts will be possible, especially over the windward areas of Maui and the Big Island. Keep up to date with the latest forecast information online at weather.gov/Hawaii, through local media, social media, Oregon NOAA Weather Radio broadcasts. An updated outlook will be issued by 5 p.m. Thursday unless superseded by a flood watch. 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The current time is 4:07 a.m. Hawaii Aleutian Standard Time. Increased trade winds Thursday and Friday combined with dry conditions will elevate the fire weather threat for the end of the work week. Most likely locations for any occasional showers will be over the windward and Maui areas through Friday. 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

information. Here's your Maui community forecast. High surf advisory for Molokati, Lanai, Kahoolawe, and Maui. Issued Wednesday at 11:57 p.m. Rest of tonight, mostly clear. Scattered showers windward. Breezy. Lows 71 to 76 and 56 to 61 upcountry. Northeast winds 15 to 20 miles per hour. Thursday, sunny. Scattered showers windward. Windy. Highs 82 to 87 and 74 to 79 upcountry. Northeast winds 15 to 30 miles per hour. Thursday night, mostly clear. Scattered showers windward. Windy. Lows 71 to 76 and 56 to 61 upcountry. Northeast winds 15 to 30 miles per hour. Friday, tropical storm conditions possible. Leeward, partly cloudy, scattered showers. Windward, showers. Locally heavy rainfall possible. Highs 82 to 87, lows 72 to 77. Upcountry, highs 74 to 79, lows 59 to 64. Northeast winds 20 to 35 miles per hour. Saturday, tropical storm conditions possible. Showers. Locally heavy rainfall possible. Highs 81 to 86, lows 72 to 77. Upcountry, highs 73 to 78, lows 59 to 64. East winds 25 to 40 miles per hour. Sunday, mostly cloudy with showers likely. Windy. Locally heavy rainfall possible. Highs 82 to 87, lows 71 to 76. Upcountry, highs 74 to 79, lows 58 to 63. East winds 20 to 35 miles per hour. Monday, partly cloudy. Showers likely windward. Scattered showers leeward. Breezy. Highs 81 to 86, lows 70 to 75. Upcountry, highs 72 to 77, lows 56 to 61. Northeast winds 15 to 20 miles per hour. Here are the forecast high and low temperatures for selected locations. Kahului, low 75, high 87. Hana, low 73, high 82. Haleakala Ranger Station, low 54, high 71. Kapalua, low 74, high 84. Molokati Airport, low 75, high 85. Lanai City, low 70, high 78. Here's the forecast for Haleakala Summit. Issued at 11:57 p.m. Rest of tonight, mostly clear. Breezy. Scattered showers late in the evening, then isolated showers after midnight. Lows around 54 at the visitor center to around 50 at the summit. East winds 10 to 20 miles per hour, becoming up to 25 miles per hour after midnight. Chance of rain 50%. Thursday, sunny and breezy. Isolated showers in the afternoon. Highs around 71 at the visitor center to around 74 at the summit. East winds up to 25 miles per hour. Chance of rain 20%. Thursday night, windy. Mostly clear with isolated showers. Lows around 54 at the visitor center to around 52 at the summit. East winds up to 30 miles per hour. Chance of rain 20%. Friday, windy. Mostly sunny with scattered showers. High 66 to 83. East winds 10 to 25 miles per hour, increasing to 10 to 35 miles per hour in the afternoon. Chance of rain 50%. Sunrise Thursday at Haleakala Summit, 5:58 a.m. Here's the forecast for the following county, Big Island, Hawaii. Tonight, windward, mostly cloudy, scattered showers. Leeward, mostly clear, isolated showers in the evening. Lows 72 to 77. Northeast winds 15 to 20 miles per hour. Thursday, sunny.

Busy. Windward, scattered showers. Leeward, isolated showers in the afternoon. Highs 88 to 93. Northeast winds 15 to 25 miles per hour. Thursday night, windward, partly cloudy in the evening, then becoming mostly cloudy, scattered showers. Leeward, mostly clear, isolated showers in the evening. Lows 72 to 77. Northeast winds 15 to 20 miles per hour. Friday, tropical storm conditions possible Friday night. Leeward, partly cloudy, isolated showers at night. Windy. Windward, scattered showers during the day, then showers at night. Locally heavy rainfall possible. Highs 87 to 92. Lows 72 to 77. Northeast winds 15 to 30 miles per hour. Saturday, tropical storm conditions possible. Showers windward. Scattered showers leeward. Locally heavy rainfall possible. Highs 86 to 91. Lows 72 to 77. East wind 30 to 45 miles per hour. Sunday, mostly cloudy. Windward, scattered showers during the day, then showers likely at night. Leeward, scattered showers during the day, then isolated showers at night. Highs 85 to 90. Lows 72 to 77. Southeast winds, around 15 miles per hour. Monday, partly cloudy. Windward, showers likely during the day, then scattered showers at night. Leeward, scattered showers during the day, then isolated showers at night. Highs 84 to 89. Lows 71 to 76. Northeast winds around 15 miles per hour. A hurricane or tropical storm watch is issued when conditions are expected in the specified area of the watch within 48 hours. When a hurricane or tropical storm watch is issued, fuel and service family vehicles. Prepare to cover all windows and door openings with boards, shutters, or other shielding materials. Store and secure outdoor lawn furniture and other loose, lightweight objects, such as garbage cans and garden tools. 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Have an extra supply of cash on hand. The ultraviolet index for noon, August 13th in Honolulu is 12. This corresponds to a very high exposure level. At 4 a.m., at Kahului, the sky was partly cloudy, with a temperature of 78 degrees. The relative humidity was 79%, and the dew point was 71 degrees. The wind was northeast, at 16 miles an hour. The barometric pressure was 29.95 inches, or 1,014.2 millibars, and steady. On Molokaʻi, Molokaʻi Airport was mostly cloudy, with a temperature of 76. On Lanari, at Lanari City, the sky was partly cloudy, and the temperature was 72. Elsewhere on Maui, Kapalua, the sky was mostly cloudy, and the temperature was 77. Finally, on the Big Island, Iola was cloudy, and 75 degrees. At Kona, it was clear, with a temperature of 78. Finally, on the Big Island, Bradshaw had haze, and 54 degrees. On Oahu, at Honolulu, the sky was partly cloudy, and the temperature was 79. On Kauai, Lihue was mostly cloudy, and the temperature was 77. Here are the buoy reports at 4 a.m. Wind speeds are in knots. Buoy 51101, wind east at 14. Buoy 51000, east at 14, 7 feet, 7 seconds. Buoy 2, wind east at 17. Buoy 4, wind northeast at 16. Kahului Harbor, northeast at 12. Puʻuvela buoy, 6 feet, 6 seconds. Buoy data provided by the National Weather Service and the Pacific Islands Ocean Observing System. Here are some wind observations at 3 a.m. Wind speeds are in knots. Kahului northeast at 13. Kahului Harbor northeast at 15. Makapula.

East at 16, gusting to 26. Kona Southeast at 9. Lila West at 5. High surf advisory for the following counties in Hawaii: Molokai, Lanai, Kahoolawe, and Maui. What? Large breaking waves of 8 to 12 feet. Where? South-facing shores of all Hawaiian islands. When? Until 6 a.m. Friday. Impacts: moderate. Strong breaking waves and strong currents will make swimming dangerous. Heed all advice from ocean safety officials. When in doubt, don't go out. Issued at 3:36 a.m. The surf forecast for Maui: north-facing shores 0 to 2 feet through Friday. West-facing shores 5 to 7 feet today. 3 to 5 feet Friday. South-facing shores 8 to 12 feet today. 6 to 8 feet Friday. East-facing shores 3 to 5 feet today. 4 to 6 feet Friday morning, then 5 to 7 feet during the afternoon. At 2 a.m., or 0900 UTC, the center of Tropical Storm Hernan was located near latitude 18.1 north, longitude 131.9 west. About 1701 miles east of Honolulu. About 1518 miles east of Iolo. Hernan is moving toward the west near 2 miles per hour. A gradual turn to the southwest is expected over the next day or so. Maximum sustained winds are near 40 miles per hour with higher gusts. Slight strengthening is possible through tonight. Weakening is expected to begin by Friday. Tropical storm force winds extend outward up to 40 miles from the center. The estimated minimum central pressure is 1,006 millibars, 29.71 inches. At 11 p.m., or 0900 UTC, the disturbance was centered near latitude 14.8 north, longitude 144.5 west. About 985 miles east-southeast of Honolulu. About 776 miles east-southeast of Iolo. The system is moving toward the west near 10 miles per hour, and a turn toward the west-northwest is expected on Thursday. On the forecast track, the center will be nearing the Hawaiian Islands by late Friday. Recent satellite wind data indicate that maximum sustained winds are near 40 miles per hour with higher gusts. However, the system still lacks sufficient organized shower and thunderstorm activity to be considered a tropical storm. The disturbance is forecast to become a tropical storm by Thursday night, and additional strengthening is forecast thereafter. Formation chance through 48 hours, high, 90%. Formation chance through 7 days, high, 90%. Tropical storm force winds extend outward up to 275 miles, mainly to the northeast of the center. The estimated minimum central pressure is 1,002 millibars, 29.59 inches. Potential tropical cyclone 1C could bring heavy rain and flash flooding late Friday through the weekend. The latest forecast for potential tropical cyclone 1C takes the system over the state as a strong tropical storm. While 1C is expected to move steadily west-northwest as it passes through the island chain, abundant moisture drawn into the circulation will bring the potential for very heavy rainfall and flash flooding from late Friday into the weekend across the state. While the details on the timing and rainfall amounts will highly depend on the eventual track of the tropical cyclone, we could see widespread rainfall of 5 to 10 inches. Locally, higher amounts will be possible, especially over the windward areas of Maui and the Big Island. Keep up to date with the latest forecast information online at weather.gov/Hawaii, through local media, social media, Oregon NOAA Weather Radio broadcasts. An updated outlook will be issued by 5 p.m. Thursday unless superseded by a flood watch. 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The current time is 4:22 a.m. Hawaii Aleutian Standard Time. Increased trade winds Thursday and Friday combined with dry conditions will elevate the fire weather threat for the end of the work week. Most likely location.

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Here's your Maui community forecast. High surf advisory for Molokapi, Lanai, Kahoolawe, and Maui. Issued Wednesday at 11:57 p.m. Rest of tonight, mostly clear. Scattered showers windward. Breezy. Lows 71 to 76 and 56 to 61 upcountry. Northeast winds 15 to 20 miles per hour. Thursday, sunny. Scattered showers windward. Windy. Highs 82 to 87 and 74 to 79 upcountry. Northeast winds 15 to 30 miles per hour. Thursday night, mostly clear. Scattered showers windward. Windy. Lows 71 to 76 and 56 to 61 upcountry. Northeast winds 15 to 30 miles per hour. Friday, tropical storm conditions possible. Leeward, partly cloudy, scattered showers. Windward, showers. Locally heavy rainfall possible. Highs 82 to 87, lows 72 to 77. Upcountry, highs 74 to 79, lows 59 to 64. Northeast winds 20 to 35 miles per hour. Saturday, tropical storm conditions possible. Showers. Locally heavy rainfall possible. Highs 81 to 86, lows 72 to 77. Upcountry, highs 73 to 78, lows 59 to 64. East winds 25 to 40 miles per hour. Sunday, mostly cloudy with showers likely. Windy. Locally heavy rainfall possible. Highs 82 to 87, lows 71 to 76. Upcountry, highs 74 to 79, lows 58 to 63. East winds 20 to 35 miles per hour. Monday, partly cloudy. Showers likely windward. Scattered showers leeward. Breezy. Highs 81 to 86, lows 70 to 75. Upcountry, highs 72 to 77, lows 56 to 61. Northeast winds 15 to 20 miles per hour. Here are the forecast high and low temperatures for selected locations. Kahului, low 75, high 87. Hana, low 73, high 82. Haleakala Ranger Station, low 54, high 71. Kapalua, low 74, high 84. Molokai Airport, low 75, high 85. Lanai City, low 70, high 78. Here's the forecast for Haleakala Summit. Issued at 11:57 p.m. Rest of tonight, mostly clear. Breezy. Scattered showers late in the evening, then isolated showers after midnight. Lows around 54 at the visitor center to around 50 at the summit. East winds 10 to 20 miles per hour, becoming up to 25 miles per hour after midnight. Chance of rain 50%. Thursday, sunny and breezy. Isolated showers in the afternoon. Highs around 71 at the visitor center to around 74 at the summit. East winds up to 25 miles per hour. Chance of rain 20%. Thursday night, windy. Mostly clear with isolated showers. Lows around 54 at the visitor center to around 52 at the summit. East winds up to 30 miles per hour. Chance of rain 20%. Friday, windy. Mostly sunny with scattered showers. High 66 to 83. East winds 10 to 25 miles per hour, increasing to 10 to 35 miles per hour in the afternoon. Chance of rain 50%. Sunrise Thursday at Haleakala Summit, 5:58 a.m. Here's the forecast for the fall.

County, Big Island, Hawaii. Tonight, windward, mostly cloudy, scattered showers. Leeward, mostly clear, isolated showers in the evening. Low 72 to 77. Northeast winds 15 to 20 miles per hour. Thursday, sunny, breezy. Windward, scattered showers. Leeward, isolated showers in the afternoon. Highs 88 to 93. Northeast winds 15 to 25 miles per hour. Thursday night, windward, partly cloudy in the evening, then becoming mostly cloudy, scattered showers. Leeward, mostly clear, isolated showers in the evening. Low 72 to 77. Northeast winds 15 to 20 miles per hour. Friday, tropical storm conditions possible Friday night. Leeward, partly cloudy, isolated showers at night. Windy. Windward, scattered showers during the day, then showers at night. Locally heavy rainfall possible. Highs 87 to 92. Lows 72 to 77. Northeast winds 15 to 30 miles per hour. Saturday, tropical storm conditions possible. Showers windward. Scattered showers leeward. Locally heavy rainfall possible. Highs 86 to 91. Lows 72 to 77. East wind 30 to 45 miles per hour. Sunday, mostly cloudy. Windward, scattered showers during the day, then showers likely at night. Leeward, scattered showers during the day, then isolated showers at night. Highs 85 to 90. Lows 72 to 77. Southeast winds, around 15 miles per hour. Monday, partly cloudy. Windward, showers likely during the day, then scattered showers at night. Leeward, scattered showers during the day, then isolated showers at night. Highs 84 to 89. Lows 71 to 76. Northeast winds around 15 miles per hour. The ultraviolet index for noon, August 13th in Honolulu is 12. This corresponds to a very high exposure level. At 4 a.m., at Kahului, the sky was partly cloudy, with a temperature of 78 degrees. The relative humidity was 79%, and the dew point was 71 degrees. The wind was northeast, at 16 miles an hour. The barometric pressure was 29.95 inches, or 1,014.2 millibars, and steady. On Molokati, Molokati Airport was mostly cloudy, with a temperature of 76. On Lanai, at Lanai City, the sky was partly cloudy, and the temperature was 72. Elsewhere on Maui, Kapalua, the sky was mostly cloudy, and the temperature was 77. Finally, on the Big Island, Liloa was cloudy, and 75 degrees. At Kona, it was clear, with a temperature of 78. Finally, on the Big Island, Bradshaw had haze, and 54 degrees. On Oahu, at Honolulu, the sky was partly cloudy, and the temperature was 79. On Kauai, Lihue was mostly cloudy, and the temperature was 77. Here are the buoy reports at 4 a.m. Wind speeds are in knots. Buoy 51101, wind east at 14. Buoy 51000, east at 14, 7 feet, 7 seconds. Buoy 2, wind east at 17. Buoy 4, wind northeast at 16. Kahului Harbor, northeast at 12. Puʻuvela Buoy, 6 feet, 6 seconds. Buoy data provided by the National Weather Service and the Pacific Islands Ocean Observing System. A tropical storm or hurricane warning is issued when conditions are expected in the specified area of the warning, usually within 36 hours. When a hurricane or tropical storm warning is issued, follow instructions issued by local emergency management officials. Leave immediately if ordered to do so. Complete preparation activities, such as boarding up windows and stowing loose objects. Evacuate areas that might be affected.

affected by storm surge flooding. When evacuate areas that might be affected by storm surge flooding. When evacuating, leave early. Utilize your family's disaster preparedness plan. Notify neighbors and a family member outside the warned area of your evacuation plans. Here are some wind observations at 4 a.m. Wind speeds are in knots. Kahului Northeast at 14. Kahului Harbor Northeast at 14. Makapulapai East at 15, gusting to 23. Kona Southeast at 6. Hilo Southwest at 3. High surf advisory for the following counties in Hawaii: Molokati, Lanai, Kahoolawe, and Maui. What? Large breaking waves of 8 to 12 feet. Where? South-facing shores of all Hawaiian islands. When? Until 6 a.m. Friday. Impacts: moderate. Strong breaking waves and strong currents will make swimming dangerous. Heed all advice from ocean safety officials. When in doubt, don't go out. Issued at 3:36 a.m. The surf forecast for Maui. North-facing shores 0 to 2 feet through Friday. West-facing shores 5 to 7 feet today. 3 to 5 feet Friday. South-facing shores 8 to 12 feet today. 6 to 8 feet Friday. East-facing shores 3 to 5 feet today. 4 to 6 feet Friday morning, then 5 to 7 feet during the afternoon. At 2 a.m., or 0900 UTC, the center of Tropical Storm Hernan was located near latitude 18.1 north, longitude 131.9 west. About 1701 miles east of Honolulu. About 1518 miles east of Ilo. Hernan is moving toward the west near 2 miles per hour. A gradual turn to the southwest is expected over the next day or so. Maximum sustained winds are near 40 miles per hour with higher gusts. Slight strengthening is possible through tonight. Weakening is expected to begin by Friday. Tropical storm force winds extend outward up to 40 miles from the center. The estimated minimum central pressure is 1,006 millibars, 29.71 inches. At 11 p.m., or 0900 UTC, the disturbance was centered near latitude 14.8 north, longitude 144.5 west. About 985 miles east-southeast of Honolulu. About 776 miles east-southeast of Ilo. The system is moving toward the west near 10 miles per hour, and a turn toward the west-northwest is expected on Thursday. On the forecast track, the center will be nearing the Hawaiian Islands by late Friday. Recent satellite wind data indicate that maximum sustained winds are near 40 miles per hour with higher gusts. However, the system still lacks sufficient organized shower and thunderstorm activity to be considered a tropical storm. The disturbance is forecast to become a tropical storm by Thursday night, and additional strengthening is chance through 48 hours, high, 90%. Formation chance through 7 days, high, 90%. Tropical storm force winds extend outward up to 275 miles, mainly to the northeast of the center. The estimated minimum central pressure is 1,002 millibars, 29.59 inches. Potential tropical cyclone 1C could bring heavy rain and flash flooding late Friday through the weekend. The latest forecast for potential tropical cyclone 1C takes the system over the state as a strong tropical storm. While 1C is expected to move steadily west-northwest as it passes through the island chain, abundant moisture drawn into the circulation will bring the potential for very heavy rainfall and flash flooding from late Friday into the weekend across the state. While the details on the timing and rainfall amounts will highly depend on the eventual track of the tropical cyclone, we could see widespread rainfall of 5 to 10 inches. Locally, higher amounts will be possible, especially over the windward areas of Maui and the Big Island. Keep up to date with the latest forecast information online at weather.gov/Hawaii, through local media, social media, Oregon NOAA Weather Radio broadcast.

guests. An updated outlook will be issued by 5 p.m. Thursday unless superseded by a flood watch. This is NOAA Weather Radio Station WWG-75 on Mount Haleakala, serving Maui County, and broadcasting from the National Weather Service Forecast Office in Honolulu. The current time is 4:38 a.m. Hawaii Aleutian Standard Time. Increased trade winds Thursday and Friday combined with dry conditions will elevate the fire weather threat for the end of the work week. Most likely locations for any occasional showers will be over the Windward and Mauka areas through Friday. 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High surf advisory for Molokati, Lanai, Kahoolawe, and Maui. Issued Wednesday at 11:57 p.m. Rest of tonight, mostly clear. Scattered showers windward. Breezy. Lows 71 to 76 and 56 to 61 upcountry. Northeast winds 15 to 20 miles per hour. Thursday, sunny. Scattered showers windward. Windy. Highs 82 to 87 and 74 to 79 upcountry. Northeast winds 15 to 30 miles per hour. Thursday night, mostly clear. Scattered showers windward. Windy. Lows 71 to 76 and 56 to 61 upcountry. Northeast winds 15 to 30 miles per hour. Friday, tropical storm conditions possible. Leeward, partly cloudy, scattered showers. Windward, showers. Locally heavy rainfall possible. Highs 82 to 87, lows 72 to 77. Upcountry, highs 74 to 79, lows 59 to 64. Northeast winds 20 to 35 miles per hour. Saturday, tropical storm conditions possible. Showers. Locally heavy rainfall possible. Highs 81 to 86, lows 72 to 77. Upcountry, highs 73 to 78, lows 59 to 64. East winds 25 to 40 miles per hour. Sunday, mostly cloudy with showers likely. Windy. Locally heavy rainfall possible. Highs 82 to 87, lows 71 to 76. Upcountry, highs 74 to 79, lows 58 to 63. East winds 20 to 35 miles per hour. Monday, partly cloudy. Showers likely windward. Scattered showers leeward. Breezy. Highs 81 to 86, lows 70 to 75. Upcountry, highs 72 to 77, lows 56 to 61. Northeast winds 15 to 20 miles per hour. Here are the forecast high and low temperatures for selected locations. Kahului, low 75, high 87. Hana, low 73, high 82. Haleakala Ranger Station, low 54, high 71. Kapalua, low 74, high 84. Molokati Airport, low 75, high 85. Lanai City, low 70, high 78. Here's the forecast for Haleakala Summit. Issued at 11:57 p.m. Rest of tonight, mostly clear. Breezy. Scattered showers late in the evening, then isolated showers after midnight. Lows around 54 at the visitor center to around 50 at the summit. East winds 10 to 20 miles per hour, becoming up to 25 miles per hour after midnight. Chance of rain 50%. Thursday, sunny and breezy. Isolated showers in the afternoon. Highs around 71 at the visitor center to around 74 at the summit. East winds up to 25 miles per hour. Chance of rain 20%. Thursday night, windy. Mostly clear with isolated showers.

Lows around 54 at the visitor center to around 52 at the summit. East winds up to 30 miles per hour. Chance of rain 20%. Friday, windy. Mostly sunny with scattered showers. High 66 to 83. East winds 10 to 25 miles per hour, increasing to 10 to 35 miles per hour in the afternoon. Chance of rain 50%. Sunrise Thursday at Haleakala Summit, 5:58 a.m. Here's the forecast for the following county, Big Island, Hawaii. Tonight, windward, mostly cloudy, scattered showers. Leeward, mostly clear, isolated showers in the evening. Lows 72 to 77. Northeast winds 15 to 20 miles per hour. Thursday, sunny, breezy. Windward, scattered showers. Leeward, isolated showers in the afternoon. Highs 88 to 93. Northeast winds 15 to 25 miles per hour. Thursday night, windward, partly cloudy in the evening, then becoming mostly cloudy, scattered showers. Leeward, mostly clear, isolated showers in the evening. Lows 72 to 77. Northeast winds 15 to 20 miles per hour. Friday, tropical storm conditions possible Friday night. Leeward, partly cloudy, isolated showers at night. Windy. Windward, scattered showers during the day, then showers at night. Locally heavy rainfall possible. Highs 87 to 92. Lows 72 to 77. Northeast winds 15 to 30 miles per hour. Saturday, tropical storm conditions possible. Showers windward. Scattered showers leeward. Locally heavy rainfall possible. Highs 86 to 91. Lows 72 to 77. East wind 30 to 45 miles per hour. Sunday, mostly cloudy. Windward, scattered showers during the day, then showers likely at night. Leeward, scattered showers during the day, then isolated showers at night. Highs 85 to 90. Lows 72 to 77. Southeast winds, around 15 miles per hour. Monday, partly cloudy. Windward, showers likely during the day, then scattered showers at night. Leeward, scattered showers during the day, then isolated showers at night. Highs 84 to 89. Lows 71 to 76. Northeast winds around 15 miles per hour. The ultraviolet index for noon, August 13th in Honolulu is 12. This corresponds to a very high exposure level. At 4 a.m., at Kahului, the sky was partly cloudy, with a temperature of 78 degrees. The relative humidity was 79%, and the dew point was 71 degrees. The wind was northeast, at 16 miles an hour. The barometric pressure was 29.95 inches, or 1,014.2 millibars, and steady. On Molokaʻi, Molokaʻi Airport was mostly cloudy, with a temperature of 76. On Lanai, at Lanai City, the sky was partly cloudy, and the temperature was 72. Elsewhere on Maui, Kapalua, the sky was mostly cloudy, and the temperature was 77. Finally, on the Big Island, Liloa was cloudy, and 75 degrees. At Kona, it was clear, with a temperature of 78. Finally, on the Big Island, Bradshaw had haze, and 54 degrees. On Oahu, at Honolulu, the sky was partly cloudy, and the temperature was 79. On Kauai, Lihue was mostly cloudy, and the temperature was 77. Here are the buoy reports at 4 a.m. Wind speeds are in knots. Buoy 51101, wind east at 14. Buoy 51000, east at 14, 7 feet, 7 seconds. Buoy 2, wind east at 17. Buoy 4, wind northeast at 16. Kahului Harbor, northeast at 12. Pu'uvela Buoy, 6 feet, 6 seconds.
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Here are some wind observations at 4 a.m. Wind speeds are in knots. Kahului Northeast at 14. Kahului Harbor Northeast at 14. Makapulapai East at 15. Gusting to 23. Kona Southeast at 6. Hilo Southwest at 3. High surf advisory for the following counties in Hawaii, Molokati, Lanai, Kahoolawe, and Maui. What? Large breaking waves of 8 to 12 feet. Where? South-facing shores of all Hawaiian islands. When? Until 6 a.m. Friday. Impacts? Moderate. Strong breaking waves and strong currents will make swimming dangerous. Heed all advice from ocean safety officials. When in doubt, don't go out. Issued at 3:36 a.m. The surf forecast for Maui. North-facing shores 0 to 2 feet through Friday. West-facing shores 5 to 7 feet today. 3 to 5 feet Friday. South-facing shores 8 to 12 feet today. 6 to 8 feet Friday. East-facing shores 3 to 5 feet today. 4 to 6 feet Friday morning, then 5 to 7 feet during the afternoon. At 2 a.m., or 0900 UTC, the center of Tropical Storm Hernan was located near latitude 18.1 north, longitude 131.9 west. About 1701 miles east of Honolulu. About 1518 miles east of Ilo. Hernan is moving toward the west near 2 miles per hour. A gradual turn to the southwest is expected over the next day or so. Maximum sustained winds are near 40 miles per hour with higher gusts. Slight strengthening is possible through tonight. Weakening is expected to begin by Friday. Tropical storm force winds extend outward up to 40 miles from the center. The estimated minimum central pressure is 1,006 millibars, 29.71 inches. At 11 p.m., or 0900 UTC, the disturbance was centered near latitude 14.8 north, longitude 144.5 west. About 985 miles east-southeast of Honolulu. About 776 miles east-southeast of Ilo. The system is moving toward the west near 10 miles per hour, and a turn toward the west-northwest is expected on Thursday. On the forecast track, the center will be nearing the Hawaiian Islands by late Friday. Recent satellite wind data indicate that maximum sustained winds are near 40 miles per hour with higher gusts. However, the system still lacks sufficient organized shower and thunderstorm activity to be considered a tropical storm. The disturbance is forecast to become a tropical storm by Thursday night, and additional strengthening is forecast thereafter. Formation chance through 48 hours, high, 90%. Formation chance through 7 days, high, 90%. Tropical storm force winds extend outward up to 275 miles, mainly to the northeast of the center. The estimated minimum central pressure is 1,002 millibars, 29.59 inches. Potential tropical cyclone 1C could bring heavy rain and flash flooding late Friday through the weekend. The latest forecast for potential tropical cyclone 1C takes the system over the state as a strong tropical storm. While 1C is expected to move steadily west-northwest as it passes through the island chain, abundant moisture drawn into the circulation will bring the potential for very heavy rainfall and flash flooding from late Friday into the weekend across the state. While the details on the timing and rainfall amounts will highly depend on the eventual track of the tropical cyclone, we could see widespread rainfall of 5 to 10 inches. Locally, higher amounts will be possible, especially over the windward areas of Maui and the Big Island. Keep up to date with the latest forecast information online at weather.gov/Hawaii, through local media, social media, Oregon NOAA Weather Radio broadcasts. An updated outlook will be issued by 5 p.m. Thursday unless superseded by a flood watch. 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

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High surf advisory for Molokapi, Lanati, Kahoolawe, and Maui. Issued Wednesday at 11:57 p.m. Rest of tonight, mostly clear. Scattered showers windward. Breezy. Lows 71 to 76 and 56 to 61 upcountry. Northeast winds 15 to 20 miles per hour. Thursday, sunny. Scattered showers windward. Windy. Highs 82 to 87 and 74 to 79 upcountry. Northeast winds 15 to 30 miles per hour. Thursday night, mostly clear. Scattered showers windward. Windy. Lows 71 to 76 and 56 to 61 upcountry. Northeast winds 15 to 30 miles per hour. Friday, tropical storm conditions possible. Leeward, partly cloudy, scattered showers. Windward, showers. Locally heavy rainfall possible. Highs 82 to 87, lows 72 to 77. Upcountry, highs 74 to 79, lows 59 to 64. Northeast winds 20 to 35 miles per hour. Saturday, tropical storm...

for a hurricane watch is in effect for the following counties: in Hawaii, Big Island Interior, Big Island Summit, Big Island South, Big Island Southeast, Big Island East, Big Island North, Kohala and Kona. This is WWG-75 in Honolulu. Severe weather programming is in effect. Routine programming will resume when the severe weather threat ends. For a hurricane watch is in effect for the following counties: in Hawaii, Big Island Interior, Big Island Summit, Big Island South, Big Island Southeast, Big Island East, Big Island North, Kohala and Kona. At 2 a.m., or 0900 UTC, the center of Tropical Storm Hernan was located near latitude 18.1 north, longitude 131.9 west, about 1701 miles east of Honolulu, about 1518 miles east of Ilo. Hernan is moving toward the west near 2 miles per hour. A gradual turn to the southwest is expected over the next day or so. Maximum sustained winds are near 40 miles per hour with higher gusts. Slight strengthening is possible through tonight. Weakening is expected to begin by Friday. Tropical storm force winds extend outward up to 40 miles from the center. The estimated minimum central pressure is 1,006 millibars, 29.71 inches. At 11 p.m., or 0900 UTC, the disturbance was centered near latitude 14.8 north, longitude 144.5 west, about 985 miles east-southeast of Honolulu, about 776 miles east-southeast of Ilo. The system is moving toward the west near 10 miles per hour, and a turn toward the west-northwest is expected on Thursday. On the forecast track, the center will be nearing the Hawaiian Islands by late Friday. Recent satellite wind data indicate that maximum sustained winds are near 40 miles per hour with higher gusts. However, the system still lacks sufficient organized shower and thunderstorm activity to be considered a tropical storm. The disturbance is forecast to become a tropical storm by Thursday night, and additional strengthening is forecast thereafter. Formation chance through 48 hours, high, 90%. Formation chance through 7 days, high, 90%. Tropical storm force winds extend outward up to 275 miles, mainly to the northeast of the center. The estimated minimum central pressure is 1,002 millibars, 29.59 inches. High surf advisory for the following counties: in Hawaii, Molokapi, Lanai, Kahoolawe, and Maui. What? Large breaking waves.

of 8 to 12 feet. Where? South-facing shores of all Hawaiian islands. When? Until 6 a.m. Friday. Impacts? Moderate. Strong breaking waves and strong currents will make swimming dangerous. Heed all advice from ocean safety officials. When in doubt, don't go out. Issued at 3:36 a.m. The surf forecast for Maui. North-facing shores 0 to 2 feet through Friday. West-facing shores 5 to 7 feet today. 3 to 5 feet Friday. South-facing shores 8 to 12 feet today. 6 to 8 feet Friday. East-facing shores 3 to 5 feet today. 4 to 6 feet Friday morning, then 5 to 7 feet during the afternoon. Increased trade winds Thursday and Friday combined with dry conditions will elevate the fire weather threat for the end of the work week. Most likely locations for any occasional showers will be over the windward and Maui areas through Friday. For the weekend, we are continuing to monitor potential tropical cyclone 1C. Residents and visitors should prepare now for potential tropical cyclone impacts this weekend. 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Here's the forecast for the following counties in Hawaii: Niihau, Kauai, Oahu, Molokai, Lanai, Kahoolawe, and Maui. Tonight, partly cloudy. Scattered showers windward and mountains. Lows 72 to 77. Northeast winds 15 to 20 miles per hour. Here's the forecast for the following county: Big Island, Hawaii. Tonight, windward, mostly cloudy, scattered showers. Leeward, mostly clear, isolated showers in the evening. Lows 72 to 77. Northeast winds 15 to 20 miles per hour. Here are the buoy reports at 4 a.m. Wind speeds are in knots. Buoy 51001, wind east at 14. Buoy 51101, wind east at 14. Buoy 51000, wind northeast at 16. Sea 7 feet, 7 seconds. Buoy 51002, wind east at 16. Buoy 51004, wind northeast at 14. Pearl Harbor, 4 feet, 17 seconds. Barbers Point buoy, 4 feet, 17 seconds. Waimea Bay buoy, 4 feet, 7 seconds. Kailua Bay buoy, 5 feet, 6 seconds. Water temperature 81 degrees. Puvela buoy, 6 feet, 6 seconds. Hilo Bay buoy, 6 feet, 8 seconds. Buoy data provided by the National Weather Service and the Pacific Islands Ocean Observing System. At 4 a.m., Honolulu, partly cloudy, 79 degrees. Relative humidity 69%, dew point 68 degrees. Wind northeast at 10 miles an hour. Barometric pressure 29.96 inches, or 1,014.5 millibars, and falling. Lihue, mostly cloudy, 77 degrees. Kahului, partly cloudy, 78 degrees. Hilo, cloudy, 75 degrees. This is WWG 75 in Honolulu. Severe weather programming is in effect. Routine programming will resume when the severe weather threat ends. For a hurricane watch is in effect for the following counties in Hawaii: Big Island Interior, Big Island Summit, Big Island South, Big Island Southeast, Big Island East, Big Island North, Kohala and Kona,

4. For the following coastal location, let me have a hot channel. Hurricane watch in effect. Small craft advisory now in effect until 6 p.m. Friday. What? For the small craft advisory, northeast winds 15 to 25 knots and seas 6 to 11 feet. For the hurricane watch, hurricane conditions possible.

Island. We have a hot channel. Big Island, Leeward Waters, and Big Island, Southeast Waters. When? For the small craft advisory until 6 p.m. Friday. For the hurricane watch, 6 p.m. Friday through 6 p.m. Saturday. Impacts. Extremely strong winds will cause hazardous seas which will likely capsize or damage vessels and severely reduce visibility. Mariners should remain in port, alter course, and or secure the vessel for extreme conditions before conditions deteriorate further. At 8 a.m., Oregon, 1500 UTC, the center of Tropical Storm Hernan was located near latitude 18.0 north, longitude 131.9 west, about 1702 miles east of Honolulu, about 1519 miles east of Iloilo. Hernan is moving toward the west-southwest near 3 miles per hour. A turn toward the southwest and south is expected over the next couple days. Maximum sustained winds have increased to near 45 miles per hour with higher gusts. A weakening trend is expected to begin later tonight through Friday, and Hernan is forecast to become a post-tropical remnant low by this weekend. Tropical storm force winds extend outward up to 90 miles from the center. The estimated minimum central pressure is 1,004 millibars, 29.65 inches. At 5 a.m., Oregon, 1500 UTC, the center of Tropical Storm Lala was located near latitude 15.2 north, longitude 145.5 west, about 913 miles east-southeast of Honolulu, about 704 miles east-southeast of Iloilo. Lala is moving toward the west near 10 miles per hour. A westward to west-northwestward motion is expected during the next several days. On the forecast track, Lala is expected to be near or just south of the Big Island on Saturday and pass south of the smaller islands during the remainder of the weekend. Maximum sustained winds are near 40 miles per hour with higher gusts. Steady strengthening is forecast, and Lala could be near hurricane strength as it approaches the Big Island. Tropical storm force winds extend outward up to 140 miles from the center. The estimated minimum central pressure is 1,001 millibars, 29.56 inches. High surf advisory for the following counties in Hawaii, Molokai, Lanai, Kahoolawe, and Maui. What? Large breaking waves of 8 to 12 feet. Where? South-facing shores of all Hawaiian islands. When? Until 6 a.m. Friday. Impacts? Moderate. Strong breaking waves and strong currents will make swimming dangerous. Heed all advice from ocean safety officials. When in doubt, don't go out. Issued at 3:36 a.m. The surf forecast for Maui. North-facing shores 0 to 2 feet through Friday. West-facing shores 5 to 7 feet today. 3 to 5 feet Friday. South-facing shores 8 to 12 feet today. 6 to 8 feet Friday. East-facing shores 3 to 5 feet today. 4 to 6 feet Friday morning, then 5 to 7 feet during the afternoon. Increased trade winds Thursday and Friday combined with dry conditions will elevate the fire weather threat for the end of the work week. Most likely locations for any occasional showers will be over the Windward and Mauka areas through Friday. For the weekend, we are continuing to monitor potential tropical cyclone 1C. Residents and visitors should prepare now for potential tropical cyclone impacts this weekend. 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Here's the forecast for the following counties in Hawaii, Niihau, Kauai, Oahu, Molokai, Lanai, Kahoolawe, and Maui. Tonight, partly cloudy. Scattered showers windward and mountains. Lows 72 to 77. Northeast winds 15 to 20 miles per hour. Here's the forecast for the following county, Big Island, Hawaii. Tonight, windward, mostly cloudy, scattered showers. Leeward, mostly clear, isolated showers in the evening.

72 to 77. Northeast winds 15 to 20 miles per hour. Here are the buoy reports at 4 a.m. Wind speeds are in knots. Buoy 51001, wind east at 14. Buoy 51101, wind east at 14. Buoy 51000, wind northeast at 16. Sea 7 feet, 7 seconds. Buoy 51002, wind east at 16. Buoy 51004, wind northeast at 14. Pearl Harbor, 4 feet, 17 seconds. Barbers Point buoy, 4 feet, 17 seconds. Waimea Bay buoy, 4 feet, 7 seconds. Kareelua Bay buoy, 5 feet, 6 seconds. Water temperature 81 degrees. Fa'uvela buoy, 6 feet, 6 seconds. Hilo Bay buoy, 6 feet, 8 seconds. Buoy data provided by the National Weather Service and the Pacific Islands Ocean Observing System. At 4 a.m., Honolulu, partly cloudy, 79 degrees. Relative humidity 69%, dew point 68 degrees. Wind northeast at 10 miles an hour. Barometric pressure 29.96 inches, or 1,014.5 millibars, and falling. Lihue, mostly cloudy, 77 degrees. Kahului, partly cloudy, 78 degrees. Hilo, cloudy, 75 degrees. This is WWG 75 in Honolulu. Severe weather programming is in effect. Routine programming will resume when the severe weather threat ends. Hurricane watch issued for the Big Island of Hawaii as newly developed tropical storm Wala advances toward the Hawaiian island situation overview. Newly formed tropical storm Wala is expected to intensify during the next few days and bring heavy rainfall, high surf, and potentially damaging winds to parts of the state this weekend. Some impacts from Wala could be experienced as early as Friday, mainly over the eastern end of the island chain, and Wala may move directly over portions of the state Saturday and Sunday. While the Big Island of Hawaii would likely be first to experience impacts, do not focus on the exact forecast track or intensity of Wala at this time, and be prepared for changes in future forecasts. Damaging tropical storm force winds may begin as early as Friday night across parts of the Big Island of Hawaii and could spread westward to the rest of the state Saturday and Sunday. It is important to note that the mountainous terrain of the islands can produce localized areas of highly enhanced and damaging winds, even well away from the tropical cyclone center. Flooding rain will be possible as early as Friday night on the Big Island of Hawaii. The threat of flooding will spread to the rest of the state on Saturday and Sunday, and heavy rainfall could persist into Monday for some islands, mainly over the western end of the island chain. Preliminary storm total rainfall amounts are in the 5 to 10 inch range, with the potential for isolated locations to receive as much as 20 inches. While the highest rainfall amounts will be focused over windward areas, leeward areas will also have a significant flood risk. Large swells generated by Wala will build late Friday and produce dangerous surf along exposed east and southeast shores, especially on the Big Island of Hawaii and Maui. Very large and extremely rough seas are expected to rapidly increase Saturday and Sunday on exposed southeast and east shores and may produce damaging surf, significant beach erosion, and overwash across vulnerable coastal infrastructure situation overview. Newly formed tropical storm Wala is expected to intensify during the next few days and bring heavy rainfall, high surf, and potentially damaging winds to parts of the state this weekend. Some impacts from Wala could be experienced as early as Friday, mainly over the eastern end of the island chain, and Wala may move directly over portions of the state Saturday and Sunday. While the Big Island of Hawaii would likely be first to experience impacts, do not focus on the exact forecast track or intensity of Wala at this time, and be prepared for changes in future forecasts. Damaging tropical storm force winds may begin as early as Friday night across parts of the Big Island of Hawaii and could spread westward to the rest of the state Saturday and Sunday. It is important to note that the mountainous terrain of the islands can produce

Localized areas of highly enhanced and damaging winds, even well away from the tropical cyclone center. Flooding rain will be possible as early as Friday night on the Big Island of Hawaii. The threat of flooding will spread to the rest of the state on Saturday and Sunday, and heavy rainfall could persist into Monday for some islands, mainly over the western end of the island chain. Preliminary storm total rainfall amounts are in the 5 to 10 inch range, with the potential for isolated locations to receive as much as 20 inches. While the highest rainfall amounts will be focused over windward areas, leeward areas will also have a significant flood risk. Large swells generated by Lala will build late Friday and produce dangerous surf along exposed east and southeast shores, especially on the Big Island of Hawaii and Maui. Very large and extremely rough seas are expected to rapidly increase Saturday and Sunday on exposed southeast and east shores and may produce damaging surf, significant beach erosion, and overwash across vulnerable coastal infrastructure. For a hurricane watch is in effect for the following counties: in Hawaii, Big Island Interior, Big Island Summit, Big Island South, Big Island Southeast, Big Island East, Big Island North, Kohala and Kona. 4. For the following coastal location, Alanui-Haha Channel. Hurricane watch in effect, small craft advisory now in effect until 6 p.m. Friday. What? For the small craft advisory, northeast winds 15 to 25 knots and seas 6 to 11 feet. For the hurricane watch, hurricane conditions possible. Where? Alanui-Haha Channel, Big Island Leeward Waters and Big Island Southeast Waters. When? For the small craft advisory, until 6 p.m. Friday. For the hurricane watch, 6 p.m. Friday through 6 p.m. Saturday. Impacts: extremely strong winds will cause hazardous seas which will likely capsize or damage vessels and severely reduce visibility. Mariners should remain in port, alter course, and or secure the vessel for extreme conditions before conditions deteriorate further. At 8 a.m., Oregon, 1500 UTC, the center of Tropical Storm Hernan was located near latitude 18.0 north, longitude 131.9 west. About 1702 miles east of Honolulu. About 1519 miles east of Ilo. Hernan is moving toward the west-southwest near 3 miles per hour. A turn toward the southwest and south is expected over the next couple days. Maximum sustained winds have increased to near 45 miles per hour with higher gusts. A weakening trend is expected to begin later tonight through Friday, and Hernan is forecast to become a post-tropical remnant low by this weekend. Tropical storm force winds extend outward up to 90 miles from the center. The estimated minimum central pressure is 1,004 millibars, 29.65 inches. At 5 a.m., Oregon, 1500 UTC, the center of Tropical Storm Lala was located near latitude 15.2 north, longitude 145.5 west, about 913 miles east-southeast of Honolulu, about 704 miles east-southeast of Ilo. Lala is moving toward the west near 10 miles per hour. A westward to west-northwestward motion is expected during the next several days. On the forecast track, Lala is expected to be near or just south of the Big Island on Saturday and pass south of the smaller islands during the remainder of the weekend. Maximum sustained winds are near 40 miles per hour with higher gusts. Steady strengthening is forecast, and Lala could be near hurricane strength as it approaches the Big Island. Tropical storm force winds extend outward up to 140 miles from the center. The estimated minimum central pressure is 1,001 millibars, 29.56 inches. High surf advisory for the following counties in Hawaii: Molokaʻi, Lanai, Kahoʻolawe, and Maui. What? Large breaking waves of 8 to 12 feet. Where? South-facing shores of all Hawaiian islands. When? Until 6 a.m. Friday. Impacts: moderate. Strong breaking waves and strong currents will make swimming dangerous. Heed all advice from ocean safety officials. When in doubt, don't go out. Issued at 3:30.

6 a.m. The surf forecast for Maui. North facing shores 0 to 2 feet through Friday. West facing shores 5 to 7 feet today. 3 to 5 feet Friday. South facing shores 8 to 12 feet today. 6 to 8 feet Friday. East facing shores 3 to 5 feet today. 4 to 6 feet Friday morning, then 5 to 7 feet during the afternoon. Increased trade winds Thursday and Friday combined with dry conditions will elevate the fire weather threat for the end of the work week. Most likely locations for any occasional showers will be over the Windward and Maui areas through Friday. For the weekend, we are continuing to monitor potential tropical cyclone 1C. Residents and visitors should prepare now for potential tropical cyclone impacts this weekend. 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Here's the forecast for the following counties in Hawaii: Niihau, Kauai, Oahu, Molokai, Lanai, Kahoolawe, and Maui. Tonight, partly cloudy. Scattered showers windward and mountains. Low 72 to 77. Northeast winds 15 to 20 miles per hour. Here's the forecast for the following county: Big Island, Hawaii. Tonight, windward, mostly cloudy, scattered showers. Leeward, mostly clear, isolated showers in the evening. Low 72 to 77. Northeast winds 15 to 20 miles per hour. Here are the buoy reports at 5 a.m. Wind speeds are in knots. Buoy 51001, wind east at 14. Buoy 51101, wind east at 14. Buoy 51000, wind northeast at 14. Sea 7 feet, 8 seconds. Buoy 51002, wind east at 17. Buoy 51004, northeast at 14. Seas, 9 feet, 16 seconds. Pearl Harbor, 4 feet, 17 seconds. Barbers Point Buoy, 4 feet, 17 seconds. Waimea Bay Buoy, 4 feet, 7 seconds. Kailua Bay Buoy, 6 feet, 17 seconds. Water temperature 81 degrees. Pu'uvela Buoy, 5 feet, 8 seconds. Hilo Bay Buoy, 6 feet, 8 seconds. Buoy data provided by the National Weather Service and the Pacific Islands Ocean Observing System. At 5 a.m., the report from Honolulu was not available. Lihue, light rain, 76 degrees. This is WWG-75 in Honolulu. Severe weather programming is in effect. Routine programming will resume when the severe weather threat ends. Hurricane watch issued for the Big Island of Hawaii as newly developed tropical storm Lala advances toward the Hawaiian island. Situation overview. Newly formed tropical storm Lala is expected to intensify during the next few days and bring heavy rainfall, high surf, and potentially damaging winds to parts of the state this weekend. Some impacts from Lala could be experienced as early as Friday, mainly over the eastern end of the island chain, and Lala may move directly over portions of the state Saturday and Sunday. While the Big Island of Hawaii would likely be first to experience impacts, do not focus on the exact forecast track or intensity of Lala at this time, and be prepared for changes in future forecasts. Damaging tropical storm force winds may begin as early as Friday night across parts of the Big Island of Hawaii and could spread westward to the rest of the state Saturday and Sunday. It is important to note that the mountainous terrain of the islands can produce localized areas of highly enhanced and damaging winds, even well away from the tropical cyclone center. Flooding rain will be possible as early as Friday night on the Big Island of Hawaii. The threat of flooding will spread to the rest of the state on Saturday and Sunday, and heavy rainfall could persist into Monday for some islands, mainly over the western end of the island chain. Preliminary storm total rainfall amounts are in the 5 to 10 inch range, with the potential for isolated locations to receive as much as 20 inches. While the highest rainfall amounts will be focused over windward areas, leeward areas will also have a significant flood risk.

Large swells generated by Lala were billed late Friday and produced dangerous surf along exposed east and southeast shores, especially on the Big Island of Hawaii and Maui. Very large and extremely rough seas are expected to rapidly increase Saturday and Sunday on exposed southeast and east shores and may produce damaging surf, significant beach erosion, and overwash across vulnerable coastal infrastructure. Situation overview. Newly formed tropical storm Lala is expected to intensify during the next few days and bring heavy rainfall, high surf, and potentially damaging winds to parts of the state this weekend. Some impacts from Lala could be experienced as early as Friday, mainly over the eastern end of the island chain, and Lala may move directly over portions of the state Saturday and Sunday. While the Big Island of Hawaii would likely be first to experience impacts, do not focus on the exact forecast track or intensity of Lala at this time, and be prepared for changes in future forecasts. Damaging tropical storm force winds may begin as early as Friday night across parts of the Big Island of Hawaii and could spread westward to the rest of the state Saturday and Sunday. It is important to note that the mountainous terrain of the islands can produce localized areas of highly enhanced and damaging winds, even well away from the tropical cyclone center. Flooding rain will be possible as early as Friday night on the Big Island of Hawaii. The threat of flooding will spread to the rest of the state on Saturday and Sunday, and heavy rainfall could persist into Monday for some islands, mainly over the western end of the island chain. Preliminary storm total rainfall amounts are in the 5 to 10 inch range, with the potential for isolated locations to receive as much as 20 inches. While the highest rainfall amounts will be focused over windward areas, leeward areas will also have a significant flood risk. Large swells generated by Lala were billed late Friday and produced dangerous surf along exposed east and southeast shores, especially on the Big Island of Hawaii and Maui. Very large and extremely rough seas are expected to rapidly increase Saturday and Sunday on exposed southeast and east shores and may produce damaging surf, significant beach erosion, and overwash across vulnerable coastal infrastructure. For a hurricane watch is in effect for the following counties: in Hawaii, Big Island Interior, Big Island Summit, Big Island South, Big Island Southeast, Big Island East, Big Island North, Kohala and Kona. 4. For the following coastal location, Alanui-Haha Channel. Hurricane watch in effect, small craft advisory now in effect until 6 p.m. Friday. What? For the small craft advisory, northeast winds 15 to 25 knots and seas 6 to 11 feet. For the hurricane watch, hurricane conditions possible. Where? Alanui-Haha Channel, Big Island Leeward Waters and Big Island Southeast Waters. When? For the small craft advisory, until 6 p.m. Friday. For the hurricane watch, 6 p.m. Friday through 6 p.m. Saturday. Impacts. Extremely strong winds will cause hazardous seas which will likely capsize or damage vessels and severely reduce visibility. Mariners should remain in port, alter course, and or secure the vessel for extreme conditions before conditions deteriorate further. At 8 a.m., Oregon, 1500 UTC, the center of Tropical Storm Hernan was located near latitude 18.0 north, longitude 131.9 west. About 1702 miles east of Honolulu. About 1519 miles east of Ilo. Hernan is moving toward the west-southwest near 3 miles per hour. A turn toward the southwest and south is expected over the next couple days. Maximum sustained winds have increased to near 45 miles per hour with higher gusts. A weakening trend is expected to begin later tonight through Friday, and Hernan is forecast to become a post-tropical remnant low by this weekend. Tropical storm force winds extend outward up to 90 miles from the center. The estimated minimum central pressure is 1,004 millibars, 29.65 inches. At 5 a.m., Oregon, 1500 UTC, the center of Tropical Storm Lala was located near latitude 15.2 north, longitude 145.5 west, about 913 miles east-southeast of Honolulu, about 704 miles east-southeast of Ilo. Lala is moving to

the west near 10 miles per hour. A westward to west-northwestward motion is expected during the next several days. On the forecast track, Lala is expected to be near or just south of the Big Island on Saturday and pass south of the smaller islands during the remainder of the weekend. Maximum sustained winds are near 40 miles per hour with higher gusts. Steady strengthening is forecast, and Lala could be near hurricane strength as it approaches the Big Island. Tropical storm force winds extend outward up to 140 miles from the center. The estimated minimum central pressure is 1,001 millibars, 29.56 inches. High surf advisory for the following counties in Hawaii: Molokai, Lanai, Kahoolawe, and Maui. What? Large breaking waves of 8 to 12 feet. Where? South-facing shores of all Hawaiian islands. When? Until 6 a.m. Friday. Impacts? Moderate. Strong breaking waves and strong currents will make swimming dangerous. Heed all advice from ocean safety officials. When in doubt, don't go out. Issued at 3:36 a.m. The surf forecast for Maui. North-facing shores 0 to 2 feet through Friday. West-facing shores 5 to 7 feet today. 3 to 5 feet Friday. South-facing shores 8 to 12 feet today. 6 to 8 feet Friday. East-facing shores 3 to 5 feet today. 4 to 6 feet Friday morning, then 5 to 7 feet during the afternoon. Increased trade winds through Friday, combined with dry conditions, will elevate the fire weather threat for the end of the work week. Meanwhile, occasional showers will favor windward and Maui areas through Friday. For the weekend, we are continuing to monitor Tropical Storm Lala as it moves northwestward towards the main Hawaiian Islands. Residents and visitors should prepare now for potential rain, wind, and surf impacts this weekend. Please monitor www.hurricanes.gov for the latest information. Here's the forecast for the following counties in Hawaii: Niihau, Kauai, Oahu, Molokai, Lanai, Kahoolawe, and Maui. Today, mostly sunny. Breezy. Scattered showers windward and mountains. Highs 86 to 91. Northeast winds 15 to 25 miles per hour. Here's the forecast for the following county: Big Island, Hawaii. Today, sunny, breezy. Windward, scattered showers. Leeward, isolated showers in the afternoon. Highs 88 to 93. Northeast winds 15 to 25 miles per hour with gusts to 45 miles per hour. Here are the buoy reports at 5 a.m. Wind speeds are in knots. Buoy 51001, wind east at 14. Buoy 51101, wind east at 14. Buoy 51000, wind northeast at 14. Sea 7 feet, 8 seconds. Buoy 51002, wind east at 17. Buoy 51004, northeast at 14. Seas, 9 feet, 16 seconds. Pearl Harbor, 4 feet, 17 seconds. Barbers Point Buoy, 4 feet, 17 seconds. Waimea Bay Buoy, 4 feet, 7 seconds. Kailua Bay Buoy, 6 feet, 17 seconds. Water temperature 81 degrees. Puvela Buoy, 5 feet, 8 seconds. Hilo Bay Buoy, 6 feet, 8 seconds. Buoy data provided by the National Weather Service and the Pacific Islands Ocean Observing System. At 5 a.m., the report from Honolulu was not. Buoy data provided by the National Weather Service and the Pacific Islands Ocean Observing System. At 5 a.m., the report from Honolulu was not available. Lihue, light rain, 76 degrees. Here are the buoy reports at 5 a.m. Wind speeds are in knots. Buoy 51001, wind east at 16. Buoy 51101, wind east at 16. Buoy 51000, wind northeast.

14. Buoy 51002, wind east at 17. Buoy 51004, wind northeast at 17. Pearl Harbor, 4 feet, 17 seconds. Barbers Point Buoy, 5 feet, 17 seconds. Waimea Bay Buoy, 4 feet, 7 seconds. Kailua Bay Buoy, 6 feet, 6 seconds. Water temperature 81 degrees. Uvela Buoy, 5 feet, 8 seconds. Lilo Bay Buoy, 6 feet, 8 seconds. 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At 5 a.m., Honolulu, partly cloudy, 79 degrees. Relative humidity 69%, dew point 68 degrees. Wind northeast at 12 miles an hour. Barometric pressure 29.96 inches or 1,014.5 millibars and steady. Lihue, light rain, 77 degrees. Kahului, partly cloudy, 77 degrees. Lilo, cloudy, 74 degrees. Hurricane Watch. Small Craft Advisory. The synopsis for Hawaiian coastal waters. High pressure to the far northeast will slowly drift into a position just north of the Hawaiian Islands by the weekend, producing moderate to locally strong trade winds across the region. Tropical Storm Lala is located 615 nautical miles east-southeast of Ilo, moving west at 9 knots. Tropical storm conditions will be possible across nearly all coastal waters this weekend, with the potential for hurricane conditions near select waters, with the highest potential near the Big Island. The forecast for Hawaiian waters within 40 nautical miles, including the channels today, east-northeast winds 20 to 25 knots. Seas 6 to 9 feet. Wave detail, east-northeast 5 feet at 6 seconds and south-southwest 5 feet at 15 seconds. Isolated showers. This is WWG 75 in Honolulu. Severe weather programming is in effect. Routine programming will resume when the severe weather threat ends. Hurricane watch issued for the Big Island of Hawaii as newly developed tropical storm Lala advances toward the Hawaiian island situation overview. Newly formed tropical storm Lala is expected to intensify during the next few days and bring heavy rainfall, high surf, and potentially damaging winds to parts of the state this weekend. Some impacts from Lala could be experienced as early as Friday, mainly over the eastern end of the island chain, and Lala may move directly over portions of the state Saturday and Sunday. While the Big Island of Hawaii would likely be first to experience impacts, do not focus on the exact forecast track or intensity of Lala at this time, and be prepared for changes in future forecasts. Damaging tropical storm force winds may begin as early as Friday night across parts of the Big Island of Hawaii and could spread westward to the rest of the state Saturday and Sunday. It is important to note that the mountainous terrain of the islands can produce localized areas of highly enhanced and damaging winds, even well away from the tropical cyclone center. Flooding rain will be possible as early as Friday night on the Big Island of Hawaii. The threat of flooding will spread to the rest of the state on Saturday and Sunday, and heavy rainfall could persist into Monday for some islands, mainly over the western end of the island chain. Preliminary storm total rainfall amounts are in the 5 to 10 inch range, with the potential for isolated locations to receive as much as 20 inches. While the highest rainfall amounts will be focused over windward areas, leeward areas will also have a significant flood risk. Large swells generated by Lala were built late Friday and produced dangerous surf along exposed east and southeast shores, especially on the Big Island of Hawaii and Maui. Very large and extremely rough seas are expected to rapidly increase Saturday and Sunday on exposed southeast and east shores and may produce damaging surf, significant beach erosion, and overwash across vulnerable coastal infrastructure situation overview. Newly formed tropical storm Lala is expected to intensify during the next few days and bring heavy rainfall, high surf, and potentially damaging winds to parts of the state this weekend. Some impacts from Lala could be experienced as early as Friday, mainly over the eastern end of the island chain.
Lala may move directly over portions of the state Saturday and Sunday. While the Big Island of Hawaii would likely be first to experience impacts, do not focus on the exact forecast track or intensity of Lala at this time, and be prepared for changes in future forecasts. Damaging tropical storm force winds may begin as early as Friday night across parts of the Big Island of Hawaii and could spread westward to the rest of the state Saturday and Sunday. It is important to note that the mountainous terrain of the islands can produce localized areas of highly enhanced and damaging winds, even well away from the tropical cyclone center. Flooding rain will be possible as early as Friday night on the Big Island of Hawaii. The threat of flooding will spread to the rest of the state on Saturday and Sunday, and heavy rainfall could persist into Monday for some islands, mainly over the western end of the island chain. Preliminary storm total rainfall amounts are in the 5 to 10 inch range, with the potential for isolated locations to receive as much as 20 inches. While the highest rainfall amounts will be focused over windward areas, leeward areas will also have a significant flood risk. Large swells generated by Lala will build late Friday and produce dangerous surf along exposed east and southeast shores, especially on the Big Island of Hawaii and Maui. Very large and extremely rough seas are expected to rapidly increase Saturday and Sunday on exposed southeast and east shores and may produce damaging surf, significant beach erosion, and overwash across vulnerable coastal infrastructure. For a hurricane watch is in effect for the following counties: in Hawaii, Big Island Interior, Big Island Summit, Big Island South, Big Island Southeast, Big Island East, Big Island North, Kohala and Kona. 4. For the following coastal location, Alemiwihaha Channel. Hurricane watch in effect, small craft advisory now in effect until 6 p.m. Friday. What? For the small craft advisory, northeast winds 15 to 25 knots and seas 6 to 11 feet. For the hurricane watch, hurricane conditions possible. Where? Alemiwihaha Channel, Big Island Leeward Waters and Big Island Southeast Waters. When? For the small craft advisory, until 6 p.m. Friday. For the hurricane watch, 6 p.m. Friday through 6 p.m. Saturday. Impacts. Extremely strong winds will cause hazardous seas which will likely capsize or damage vessels and severely reduce visibility. Mariners should remain in port, alter course, and or secure the vessel for extreme conditions before conditions deteriorate further. At 8 a.m., Oregon, 1500 UTC, the center of Tropical Storm Hernan was located near latitude 18.0 north, longitude 131.9 west. About 1702 miles east of Honolulu. About 1519 miles east of Ilo. Hernan is moving toward the west-southwest near 3 miles per hour. A turn toward the southwest and south is expected over the next couple days. Maximum sustained winds have increased to near 45 miles per hour with higher gusts. A weakening trend is expected to begin later tonight through Friday, and Hernan is forecast to become a post-tropical remnant low by this weekend. Tropical storm force winds extend outward up to 90 miles from the center. The estimated minimum central pressure is 1,004 millibars, 29.65 inches. At 5 a.m., Oregon, 1500 UTC, the center of Tropical Storm Lala was located near latitude 15.2 north, longitude 145.5 west, about 913 miles east-southeast of Honolulu, about 704 miles east-southeast of Ilo. Lala is moving toward the west near 10 miles per hour. A westward to west-northwestward motion is expected during the next several days. On the forecast track, Lala is expected to be near or just south of the Big Island on Saturday and pass south of the smaller islands during the remainder of the weekend. Maximum sustained winds are near 40 miles per hour with higher gusts. Steady strengthening is forecast, and Lala could be near hurricane strength as it approaches the Big Island. Tropical storm force winds extend outward up to 140 miles from the center. The estimated minimum central pressure is 1,001 millibars, 29.56 inches. High surf advisory for the

Along counties, in Hawaii, Molokati, Lanai, Kahoolawe, and Maui. What? Large breaking waves of 8 to 12 feet. Where? South-facing shores of all Hawaiian islands. When? Until 6 a.m. Friday. Impacts, moderate. Strong breaking waves and strong currents will make swimming dangerous. Heed all advice from ocean safety officials. When in doubt, don't go out. Issued at 3:36 a.m. The surf forecast for Maui. North-facing shores 0 to 2 feet through Friday. West-facing shores 5 to 7 feet today. 3 to 5 feet Friday. South-facing shores 8 to 12 feet today. 6 to 8 feet Friday. East-facing shores 3 to 5 feet today. 4 to 6 feet Friday morning, then 5 to 7 feet during the afternoon. Increased trade winds through Friday, combined with dry conditions, will elevate the fire weather threat for the end of the work week. Meanwhile, occasional showers will favor windward and Mauka areas through Friday. For the weekend, we are continuing to monitor Tropical Storm Lala as it moves northwestward towards the main Hawaiian Islands. Residents and visitors should prepare now for potential rain, wind, and surf impacts this weekend. Please monitor www.hurricanes.gov for the latest information. Here's the forecast for the following counties in Hawaii: Niihau, Kauai, Oahu, Molokati, Lanai, Kahoolawe, and Maui. Today, mostly sunny. Breezy. Scattered showers windward and mountains. Highs 86 to 91. Northeast winds 15 to 25 miles per hour. Here's the forecast for the following counties in Hawaii: Niihau, Kauai, Oahu, Molokati, Lanai, Kahoolawe, and Maui. Today, mostly sunny. Breezy. Scattered showers windward and mountains. Highs 86 to 91. Northeast winds 15 to 25 miles per hour. Here's the forecast for the following county: Big Island, Hawaii. Today, sunny, breezy. Windward, scattered showers. Leeward, isolated showers in the afternoon. Highs 88 to 93. Northeast winds 15 to 25 miles per hour with gusts to 45 miles per hour. Here are the buoy reports at 5 a.m. Wind speeds are in knots. Buoy 51001, wind east at 16. Buoy 51101, wind east at 16. Buoy 51000, wind northeast at 14. Sea 7 feet, 8 seconds. Buoy 51002, wind east at 17. Buoy 51004, wind northeast at 17. Pearl Harbor, 4 feet, 17 seconds. Barbers Point buoy, 5 feet, 17 seconds. Waimea Bay buoy, 4 feet, 7 seconds. Kailua Bay buoy, 6 feet, 6 seconds. Water temperature 81 degrees. Puvela buoy, 5 feet, 8 seconds. Lilo Bay buoy, 6 feet, 8 seconds. Buoy data provided by the National Weather Service and the Pacific Islands Ocean Observing System. At 5 a.m., Honolulu, partly cloudy, 79 degrees. Relative humidity 69%, dew point 68 degrees. Wind northeast at 12 miles an hour. Barometric pressure 29.96 inches, or 1,014.5 millibars, and steady. Lihue, light rain, 77 degrees. Kahului, partly cloudy, 77 degrees. Lilo, cloudy, 74 degrees. Hurricane Watch. Small Craft Advisory. The synopsis for Hawaiian coastal waters. High pressure to the far northeast will slowly drift into a position just north of the Hawaiian Islands by the weekend, producing moderate to locally strong trade winds across the region. Tropical Storm Lala is located 615 nautical miles east-southeast of Ilo, moving west at 9 knots.
tropical storm conditions will be possible across nearly all coastal waters this weekend, with the potential for hurricane conditions near select waters, with the highest potential near the Big Island. The forecast for Hawaiian waters within 40 nautical miles, including the channels today, east-northeast winds 20 to 25 knots. Seas 6 to 9 feet. Wave detail, east-northeast 5 feet at 6 seconds and south-southwest 5 feet at 15 seconds. Isolated showers. This is WWG 75 in Honolulu. Severe weather programming is in effect. Routine programming will resume when the severe weather threat ends. Hurricane watch issued for the Big Island of Hawaii as newly developed tropical storm Lala advances toward the Hawaiian island situation overview. Newly formed tropical storm Lala is expected to intensify during the next few days and bring heavy rainfall, high surf, and potentially damaging winds to parts of the state this weekend. Some impacts from Lala could be experienced as early as Friday, mainly over the eastern end of the island chain, and Lala may move directly over portions of the state Saturday and Sunday. While the Big Island of Hawaii would likely be first to experience impacts, do not focus on the exact forecast track or intensity of Lala at this time, and be prepared for changes in future forecasts. Damaging tropical storm force winds may begin as early as Friday night across parts of the Big Island of Hawaii and could spread westward to the rest of the state Saturday and Sunday. It is important to note that the mountainous terrain of the islands can produce localized areas of highly enhanced and damaging winds, even well away from the tropical cyclone center. Flooding rain will be possible as early as Friday night on the Big Island of Hawaii. The threat of flooding will spread to the rest of the state on Saturday and Sunday, and heavy rainfall could persist into Monday for some islands, mainly over the western end of the island chain. Preliminary storm total rainfall amounts are in the 5 to 10 inch range, with the potential for isolated locations to receive as much as 20 inches. While the highest rainfall amounts will be focused over windward areas, leeward areas will also have a significant flood risk. Large swells generated by Lala will build late Friday and produce dangerous surf along exposed east and southeast shores, especially on the Big Island of Hawaii and Maui. Very large and extremely rough seas are expected to rapidly increase Saturday and Sunday on exposed southeast and east shores and may produce damaging surf, significant beach erosion, and overwash across vulnerable coastal infrastructure situation overview. Newly formed tropical storm Lala is expected to intensify during the next few days and bring heavy rainfall, high surf, and potentially damaging winds to parts of the state this weekend. Some impacts from Lala could be experienced as early as Friday, mainly over the eastern end of the island chain, and Lala may move directly over portions of the state Saturday and Sunday. While the Big Island of Hawaii would likely be first to experience impacts, do not focus on the exact forecast track or intensity of Lala at this time, and be prepared for changes in future forecasts. Damaging tropical storm force winds may begin as early as Friday night across parts of the Big Island of Hawaii and could spread westward to the rest of the state Saturday and Sunday. It is important to note that the mountainous terrain of the islands can produce localized areas of highly enhanced and damaging winds, even well away from the tropical cyclone center. Flooding rain will be possible as early as Friday night on the Big Island of Hawaii. The threat of flooding will spread to the rest of the state on Saturday and Sunday, and heavy rainfall could persist into Monday for some islands, mainly over the western end of the island chain. Preliminary storm total rainfall amounts are in the 5 to 10 inch range, with the potential for isolated locations to receive as much as 20 inches. While the highest rainfall amounts will be focused over windward areas, leeward areas will also have a significant flood risk. Large swells generated by Lala will build late Friday and produce dangerous surf along exposed east and southeast shores, especially on the Big Island of Hawaii and Maui. Very large and extremely rough seas are expected to rapidly increase Saturday and Sunday on exposed southeast and east shores and may produce damaging surf, significant beach erosion, and overwash across vulnerable coastal infrastructure. For a hurricane watch is in effect for the following counties: in Hawaii, Big Island Interior, Big Island

6 p.m. Friday through 6 p.m. Saturday. Impacts. Extremely strong winds will cause hazardous seas which will likely capsize or damage vessels and severely reduce visibility. Mariners should remain in port, alter course, and or secure the vessel for extreme conditions before conditions deteriorate further. At 8 a.m., Oregon, 1500 UTC, the center of Tropical Storm Hernan was located near latitude 18.0 north, longitude 131.9 west, about 1702 miles east of Honolulu, about 1519 miles east of Ilo. Hernan is moving toward the west-southwest near 3 miles per hour. A turn toward the southwest and south is expected over the next couple days. Maximum sustained winds have increased to near 45 miles per hour with higher gusts. A weakening trend is expected to begin later tonight through Friday, and Hernan is forecast to become a post-tropical remnant low by this weekend. Tropical storm force winds extend outward up to 90 miles from the center. The estimated minimum central pressure is 1,004 millibars, 29.65 inches. At 5 a.m., Oregon, 1500 UTC, the center of Tropical Storm Lala was located near latitude 15.2 north, longitude 145.5 west, about 913 miles east-southeast of Honolulu, about 704 miles east-southeast of Ilo. Lala is moving toward the west near 10 miles per hour. A westward to west-northwestward motion is expected during the next several days. On the forecast track, Lala is expected to be near or just south of the Big Island on Saturday and pass south of the smaller islands during the remainder of the weekend. Maximum sustained winds are near 40 miles per hour with higher gusts. Steady strengthening is forecast, and Lala could be near hurricane strength as it approaches the Big Island. Tropical storm force winds extend outward up to 140 miles from the center. The estimated minimum central pressure is 1,001 millibars, 29.56 inches. High surf advisory for the following counties in Hawaii: Molokapi, Lanai, Kahoolawe, and Maui. What? Large breaking waves of 8 to 12 feet. Where? South-facing shores of all Hawaiian islands. When? Until 6 a.m. Friday. Impacts: moderate. Strong breaking waves and strong currents will make swimming dangerous. Heed all advice from ocean safety officials. When in doubt, don't go out. Issued at 3:36 a.m. The surf forecast for Maui. North-facing shores 0 to 2 feet through Friday. West-facing shores 5 to 7 feet today. 3 to 5 feet Friday. South-facing shores 8 to 12 feet today. 6 to 8 feet Friday. East-facing shores 3 to 5 feet today. 4 to 6 feet Friday morning, then 5 to 7 feet during the afternoon. Increased trade winds through Friday, combined with dry conditions, will elevate the fire weather threat for the end of the work week. Meanwhile, occasional showers will favor windward and Mauka areas through Friday. For the weekend, we are continuing to monitor Tropical Storm Lala as it moves northwestward towards the main Hawaiian Islands. Residents and visitors should prepare now for potential rain, wind, and surf impacts this weekend. Please monitor www.hurricanes.gov for the latest information. Here's the forecast for the following counties in Hawaii: Niihau, Kauai, Oahu, Molokapi, Lanai, Kahoolawe, and Maui. Today, mostly sunny. Breezy. Scattered showers windward and mountains. Highs 86 to 91. Northeast winds 15 to 25 miles per hour. Here's the forecast for the following county: Big Island, Hawaii. Today, sunny, breezy. Windward, scattered showers. Leeward, isolated showers in the afternoon. Highs 88 to 93. Northeast winds 15 to 25 miles per hour with gusts to 45 miles per hour. Here are the buoy reports at 5 a.m. Wind speeds are in knots. Buoy 5100.

1, Winnie Stitch 16. Bowie 51101, Winnie Stitch 16. Bowie 51000, wind northeast at 14. Sea 7 feet, 8 seconds. Bowie 51002, wind east at 17. Bowie 51004, wind northeast at 17. Pearl Harbor, 4 feet, 17 seconds. Barbers Point Buoy, 5 feet, 17 seconds. Waimea Bay Buoy, 4 feet, 7 seconds. Kailua Bay Buoy, 6 feet, 6 seconds. Water temperature 81 degrees. Puvela Buoy, 5 feet, 8 seconds. Hilo Bay Buoy, 6 feet, 8 seconds. Buoy data provided by the National Weather Service and the Pacific Islands Ocean Observing System. At 5 a.m., Honolulu, partly cloudy, 79 degrees. Relative humidity 69%, dew point 68 degrees. Wind northeast at 12 miles an hour. Barometric pressure 29.96 inches, or 1,014.5 millibars, and steady. Lihue, light rain, 77 degrees. Kahului, partly cloudy, 77 degrees. Hilo, cloudy, 74 degrees. Hurricane Watch. Small Craft Advisory. The synopsis for Hawaiian coastal waters. High pressure to the far northeast will slowly drift into a position just north of the Hawaiian Islands by the weekend, producing moderate to locally strong trade winds across the region. Tropical Storm Lala is located 615 nautical miles east-southeast of Hilo, moving west at 9 knots. Tropical storm conditions will be possible across nearly all coastal waters this weekend, with the potential for hurricane conditions near select waters, with the highest potential near the Big Island. The forecast for Hawaiian waters within 40 nautical miles, including the channels today, east-northeast winds 20 to 25 knots. Seas 6 to 9 feet. Wave detail, east-northeast 5 feet at 6 seconds and south-southwest 5 feet at 15 seconds. Isolated showers. This is WWG 75 in Honolulu. Severe weather programming is in effect. Routine programming will resume when the severe weather threat ends. Hurricane watch issued for the Big Island of Hawaii as newly developed tropical storm Lala advances toward the Hawaiian island situation overview. Newly formed tropical storm Lala is expected to intensify during the next few days and bring heavy rainfall, high surf, and potentially damaging winds to parts of the state this weekend. Some impacts from Lala could be experienced as early as Friday, mainly over the eastern end of the island chain, and Lala may move directly over portions of the state Saturday and Sunday. While the Big Island of Hawaii would likely be first to experience impacts, do not focus on the exact forecast track or intensity of Lala at this time, and be prepared for changes in future forecasts. Damaging tropical storm force winds may begin as early as Friday night across parts of the Big Island of Hawaii and could spread westward to the rest of the state Saturday and Sunday. It is important to note that the mountainous terrain of the islands can produce localized areas of highly enhanced and damaging winds, even well away from the tropical cyclone center. Flooding rain will be possible as early as Friday night on the Big Island of Hawaii. The threat of flooding will spread to the rest of the state on Saturday and Sunday, and heavy rainfall could persist into Monday for some islands, mainly over the western end of the island chain. Preliminary storm total rainfall amounts are in the 5 to 10 inch range, with the potential for isolated locations to receive as much as 20 inches. While the highest rainfall amounts will be focused over windward areas, leeward areas will also have a significant flood risk. Large swells generated by Lala will build late Friday and produce dangerous surf along exposed east and southeast shores, especially on the Big Island of Hawaii and Maui. Very large and extremely rough seas are expected to rapidly increase Saturday and Sunday on exposed southeast and east shores and may produce damaging surf, significant beach erosion, and overwash across vulnerable coastal infrastructure situation overview. Newly formed tropical storm Lala is expected to intensify during the next few days and bring

Heavy rainfall, high surf, and potentially damaging winds to parts of the state this weekend. Some impacts from Lala could be experienced as early as Friday, mainly over the eastern end of the island chain, and Lala may move directly over portions of the state Saturday and Sunday. While the Big Island of Hawaii would likely be first to experience impacts, do not focus on the exact forecast track or intensity of Lala at this time, and be prepared for changes in future forecasts. Damaging tropical storm force winds may begin as early as Friday night across parts of the Big Island of Hawaii and could spread westward to the rest of the state Saturday and Sunday. It is important to note that the mountainous terrain of the islands can produce localized areas of highly enhanced and damaging winds, even well away from the tropical cyclone center. Flooding rain will be possible as early as Friday night on the Big Island of Hawaii. The threat of flooding will spread to the rest of the state on Saturday and Sunday, and heavy rainfall could persist into Monday for some islands, mainly over the western end of the island chain. Preliminary storm total rainfall amounts are in the 5 to 10 inch range, with the potential for isolated locations to receive as much as 20 inches. While the highest rainfall amounts will be focused over windward areas, leeward areas will also have a significant flood risk. Large swells generated by Lala will build late Friday and produce dangerous surf along exposed east and southeast shores, especially on the Big Island of Hawaii and Maui. Very large and extremely rough seas are expected to rapidly increase Saturday and Sunday on exposed southeast and east shores and may produce damaging surf, significant beach erosion, and overwash across vulnerable coastal infrastructure. For a hurricane watch is in effect for the following counties: in Hawaii, Big Island Interior, Big Island Summit, Big Island South, Big Island Southeast, Big Island East, Big Island North, Kohala and Kona. 4. For the following coastal location, Alemuihaha Channel. Hurricane watch in effect. Small craft advisory now in effect until 6 p.m. Friday. What? For the small craft advisory, northeast winds 15 to 25 knots and seas 6 to 11 feet. For the hurricane watch, hurricane conditions possible. Where? Alemuihaha Channel, Big Island Leeward Waters and Big Island Southeast Waters. When? For the small craft advisory, until 6 p.m. Friday. For the hurricane watch, 6 p.m. Friday through 6 p.m. Saturday. Impacts. Extremely strong winds will cause hazardous seas which will likely capsize or damage vessels and severely reduce visibility. Mariners should remain in port, alter course, and or secure the vessel for extreme conditions before conditions deteriorate further. At 8 a.m., Oregon, 1500 UTC, the center of Tropical Storm Hernan was located near latitude 18.0 north, longitude 131.9 west. About 1702 miles east of Honolulu. About 1519 miles east of Ilo. Hernan is moving toward the west-southwest near 3 miles per hour. A turn toward the southwest and south is expected over the next couple days. Maximum sustained winds have increased to near 45 miles per hour with higher gusts. A weakening trend is expected to begin later tonight through Friday, and Hernan is forecast to become a post-tropical remnant low by this weekend. Tropical storm force winds extend outward up to 90 miles from the center. The estimated minimum central pressure is 1,004 millibars, 29.65 inches. At 5 a.m., Oregon, 1500 UTC, the center of Tropical Storm Lala was located near latitude 15.2 north, longitude 145.5 west, about 913 miles east-southeast of Honolulu, about 704 miles east-southeast of Iloilo. Lala is moving toward the west near 10 miles per hour. A westward to west-northwestward motion is expected during the next several days. On the forecast track, Lala is expected to be near or just south of the Big Island on Saturday and pass south of the smaller islands during the remainder of the weekend. Maximum sustained winds are near 40 miles per hour with higher gusts. Steady strengthening is forecast, and Lala could be near hurricane strength as it approaches the Big Island. Tropical storm force winds extend

up to 140 miles from the center. The estimated minimum central pressure is 1,001 millibars, 29.56 inches. High surf advisory for the following counties in Hawaii: Molokai, Lanai, Kahoolawe, and Maui. What? Large breaking waves of 8 to 12 feet. Where? South-facing shores of all Hawaiian islands. When? Until 6 a.m. Friday. Impacts? Moderate. Strong breaking waves and strong currents will make swimming dangerous. Heed all advice from ocean safety officials. When in doubt, don't go out. Issued at 3:36 a.m. The surf forecast for Maui. North-facing shores 0 to 2 feet through Friday. West-facing shores 5 to 7 feet today. 3 to 5 feet Friday. South-facing shores 8 to 12 feet today. 6 to 8 feet Friday. East-facing shores 3 to 5 feet today. 4 to 6 feet Friday morning, then 5 to 7 feet during the afternoon. Increased trade winds through Friday, combined with dry conditions, will elevate the fire weather threat for the end of the work week. Meanwhile, occasional showers will favor windward and mountain areas through Friday. For the weekend, we are continuing to monitor Tropical Storm Lala as it moves northwestward towards the main Hawaiian Islands. Residents and visitors should prepare now for potential rain, wind, and surf impacts this weekend. Please monitor www.hurricanes.gov for the latest information. Here's the forecast for the following counties in Hawaii: Niihau, Kauai, Oahu, Molokai, Lanai, Kahoolawe, and Maui. Today, mostly sunny. Breezy. Scattered showers windward and mountains. Highs 86 to 91. Northeast winds 15 to 25 miles per hour. Here's the forecast for the following county: Big Island, Hawaii. Today, sunny, breezy. Windward, scattered showers. Leeward, isolated showers in the afternoon. Highs 88 to 93. Northeast winds 15 to 25 miles per hour with gusts to 45 miles per hour. Hurricane Watch. Small craft advisory. The synopsis for Hawaiian coastal waters. High pressure to the far northeast will slowly drift into a position just north of the Hawaiian Islands by the weekend, producing moderate to locally strong trade winds across the region. Tropical Storm Lala is located 615 nautical miles east-southeast of Ilo, moving west at 9 knots. Tropical storm conditions will be possible across nearly all coastal waters this weekend, with the potential for hurricane conditions near select waters, with the highest potential near the Big Island. The forecast for Hawaiian waters within 40 nautical miles, including the channels today: east-northeast winds 20 to 25 knots. Seas 6 to 9 feet. Wave detail: east-northeast 5 feet at 6 seconds and south-southwest 5 feet at 15 seconds. Isolated showers. This is WWG 75 in Honolulu. Severe weather programming is in effect. Routine programming will resume when the severe weather threat ends. Hurricane Watch issued for the Big Island of Hawaii as newly developed Tropical Storm Lala advances toward the Hawaiian Island. Situation overview. Newly formed Tropical Storm Lala is expected to intensify during the next few days and bring heavy rainfall, high surf, and potentially damaging winds to parts of the state this weekend. Some impacts from Lala could be experienced as early as Friday, mainly over the eastern end of the island chain, and Lala may move directly over portions of the state Saturday and Sunday. While the Big Island of Hawaii would likely be first to experience impacts, do not focus on the exact forecast track or intensity of Lala at this time, and be prepared for changes in future forecasts. Damaging tropical storm force winds may begin as early as Friday night across parts of the Big Island of Hawaii and could spread westward to the rest of the state Saturday and Sunday. It is important to note that the mountainous terrain of the islands can produce localized areas of highly enhanced and damaging winds, even well away from the tropical cyclone center. Flooding

be possible as early as Friday night on the Big Island of Hawaii. The threat of flooding will spread to the rest of the state on Saturday and Sunday, and heavy rainfall could persist into Monday for some islands, mainly over the western end of the island chain. Preliminary storm total rainfall amounts are in the 5 to 10 inch range, with the potential for isolated locations to receive as much as 20 inches. While the highest rainfall amounts will be focused over windward areas, leeward areas will also have a significant flood risk. Large swells generated by Lala will build late Friday and produce dangerous surf along exposed east and southeast shores, especially on the Big Island of Hawaii and Maui. Very large and extremely rough seas are expected to rapidly increase Saturday and Sunday on exposed southeast and east shores and may produce damaging surf, significant beach erosion, and overwash across vulnerable coastal infrastructure. Situation overview. Newly formed tropical storm Lala is expected to intensify during the next few days and bring heavy rainfall, high surf, and potentially damaging winds to parts of the state this weekend. Some impacts from Lala could be experienced as early as Friday, mainly over the eastern end of the island chain, and Lala may move directly over portions of the state Saturday and Sunday. While the Big Island of Hawaii would likely be first to experience impacts, do not focus on the exact forecast track or intensity of Lala at this time, and be prepared for changes in future forecasts. Damaging tropical storm force winds may begin as early as Friday night across parts of the Big Island of Hawaii and could spread westward to the rest of the state Saturday and Sunday. It is important to note that the mountainous terrain of the islands can produce localized areas of highly enhanced and damaging winds, even well away from the tropical cyclone center. Flooding rain will be possible as early as Friday night on the Big Island of Hawaii. The threat of flooding will spread to the rest of the state on Saturday and Sunday, and heavy rainfall could persist into Monday for some islands, mainly over the western end of the island chain. Preliminary storm total rainfall amounts are in the 5 to 10 inch range, with the potential for isolated locations to receive as much as 20 inches. While the highest rainfall amounts will be focused over windward areas, leeward areas will also have a significant flood risk. Large swells generated by Lala will build late Friday and produce dangerous surf along exposed east and southeast shores, especially on the Big Island of Hawaii and Maui. Very large and extremely rough seas are expected to rapidly increase Saturday and Sunday on exposed southeast and east shores and may produce damaging surf, significant beach erosion, and overwash across vulnerable coastal infrastructure. For a hurricane watch is in effect for the following counties: in Hawaii, Big Island Interior, Big Island Summit, Big Island South, Big Island Southeast, Big Island East, Big Island North, Kohala and Kona. 4. For the following coastal location, Alanui-Haha Channel. Hurricane watch in effect, small craft advisory now in effect until 6 p.m. Friday. What? For the small craft advisory, northeast winds 15 to 25 knots and seas 6 to 11 feet. For the hurricane watch, hurricane conditions possible. Where? Alanui-Haha Channel, Big Island Leeward Waters and Big Island Southeast Waters. When? For the small craft advisory, until 6 p.m. Friday. For the hurricane watch, 6 p.m. Friday through 6 p.m. Saturday. Impacts. Extremely strong winds will cause hazardous seas which will likely capsize or damage vessels and severely reduce visibility. Mariners should remain in port, alter course, and or secure the vessel for extreme conditions before conditions deteriorate further. At 8 a.m., Oregon, 1500 UTC, the center of Tropical Storm Herndon was located near latitude 18.0 north, longitude 131.9 west. About 1702 miles east of Honolulu. About 1519 miles east of Iloilo. Herndon is moving toward the west-southwest near 3 miles per hour. A turn toward the southwest and south is expected over the next couple days. Maximum sustained winds have increased to near 45 miles per hour with higher gusts. A weakening trend is expected to begin later tonight through Friday, and Herndon is forecast to become a post-tropical remnant low by this weekend. Tropical storm force

mountains extend outward up to 90 miles from the center. The estimated minimum central pressure is 1,004 millibars, 29.65 inches. At 5 a.m., Oregon, 1500 UTC, the center of Tropical Storm Lala was located near latitude 15.2 north, longitude 145.5 west, about 913 miles east-southeast of Honolulu, about 704 miles east-southeast of Iloilo. Lala is moving toward the west near 10 miles per hour. A westward to west-northwestward motion is expected during the next several days. On the forecast track, Lala is expected to be near or just south of the Big Island on Saturday, and pass south of the smaller islands during the remainder of the weekend. Maximum sustained winds are near 40 miles per hour with higher gusts. Steady strengthening is forecast, and Lala could be near hurricane strength as it approaches the Big Island. Tropical storm force winds extend outward up to 140 miles from the center. The estimated minimum central pressure is 1,001 millibars, 29.56 inches. High surf advisory for the following counties in Hawaii: Molokai, Lanai, Kahoolawe, and Maui. What? Large breaking waves of 8 to 12 feet. Where? South-facing shores of all Hawaiian islands. When? Until 6 a.m. Friday. Impacts: moderate. Strong breaking waves and strong currents will make swimming dangerous. Heed all advice from ocean safety officials. When in doubt, don't go out. Issued at 3:36 a.m. The surf forecast for Maui. North-facing shores 0 to 2 feet through Friday. West-facing shores 5 to 7 feet today. 3 to 5 feet Friday. South-facing shores 8 to 12 feet today. 6 to 8 feet Friday. East-facing shores 3 to 5 feet today. 4 to 6 feet Friday morning, then 5 to 7 feet during the afternoon. Increased trade winds through Friday, combined with dry conditions, will elevate the fire weather threat for the end of the work week. Meanwhile, occasional showers will favor windward and Mauna areas through Friday. For the weekend, we are continuing to monitor Tropical Storm Lala as it moves northwestward towards the main Hawaiian Islands. Residents and visitors should prepare now for potential rain, wind, and surf impacts this weekend. 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Here's the forecast for the following counties in Hawaii: Niihau, Kauai, Oahu, Molokai, Lanai, Kahoolawe, and Maui. Today, mostly sunny. Breezy. Scattered showers windward and mountains. Highs 86 to 91. Northeast winds 15 to 25 miles per hour. Here's the forecast for the following county: Big Island, Hawaii. Today, sunny, breezy. Windward, scattered showers. Leeward, isolated showers in the afternoon. Highs 88 to 93. Northeast winds 15 to 25 miles per hour with gusts to 45 miles per hour. Here are the buoy reports at 6 a.m. Wind speeds are in knots. Buoy 51001, wind east at 14. Buoy 51101, wind east at 14. Buoy 51000, wind northeast at 16. Sea 7 feet, 8 seconds. Buoy 51002, wind east at 17. Buoy 51004, wind northeast at 17. Pearl Harbor, 4 feet, 17 seconds. Barbers Point buoy, 5 feet, 17 seconds. Waimea Bay buoy, 4 feet, 7 seconds. Kailua Bay buoy, 6 feet, 7 seconds. Water temperature 81 degrees. Puʻuvela buoy, 5 feet, 8 seconds. Hilo Bay buoy, 6 feet, 7 seconds. Buoy data provided by the National Weather Service and the Pacific Islands Ocean Observing System. At 6 a.m., the report from Honolulu was not available. Hurricane Watch,

small craft advisory. The synopsis for Hawaiian coastal waters. High pressure to the far northeast will slowly drift into a position just north of the Hawaiian Islands by the weekend, producing moderate to locally strong trade winds across the region. Tropical Storm Lala is located 615 nautical miles east-southeast of Ilo, moving west at 9 knots. Tropical storm conditions will be possible across nearly all coastal waters this weekend, with the potential for hurricane conditions near select waters, with the highest potential near the Big Island. The forecast for Hawaiian waters within 40 nautical miles, including the channels today, east-northeast winds 20 to 25 knots. Seas 6 to 9 feet. Wave detail, east-northeast 5 feet at 6 seconds and south-southwest 5 feet at 15 seconds. Isolated showers. This is WWG 75 in Honolulu. Severe weather programming is in effect. Routine programming will resume when the severe weather threat ends. Hurricane watch issued for the Big Island of Hawaii as newly developed tropical storm Lala advances toward the Hawaiian Island situation overview. Newly formed tropical storm Lala is expected to intensify during the next few days and bring heavy rainfall, high surf, and potentially damaging winds to parts of the state this weekend. Some impacts from Lala could be experienced as early as Friday, mainly over the eastern end of the island chain, and Lala may move directly over portions of the state Saturday and Sunday. While the Big Island of Hawaii would likely be first to experience impacts, do not focus on the exact forecast track or intensity of Lala at this time, and be prepared for changes in future forecasts. Damaging tropical storm force winds may begin as early as Friday night across parts of the Big Island of Hawaii and could spread westward to the rest of the state Saturday and Sunday. It is important to note that the mountainous terrain of the islands can produce localized areas of highly enhanced and damaging winds, even well away from the tropical cyclone center. Flooding rain will be possible as early as Friday night on the Big Island of Hawaii. The threat of flooding will spread to the rest of the state on Saturday and Sunday, and heavy rainfall could persist into Monday for some islands, mainly over the western end of the island chain. Preliminary storm total rainfall amounts are in the 5 to 10 inch range, with the potential for isolated locations to receive as much as 20 inches. While the highest rainfall amounts will be focused over windward areas, leeward areas will also have a significant flood risk. Large swells generated by Lala will build late Friday and produce dangerous surf along exposed east and southeast shores, especially on the Big Island of Hawaii and Maui. Very large and extremely rough seas are expected to rapidly increase Saturday and Sunday on exposed southeast and east shores and may produce damaging surf, significant beach erosion, and overwash across vulnerable coastal infrastructure situation overview. Newly formed tropical storm Lala is expected to intensify during the next few days and bring heavy rainfall, high surf, and potentially damaging winds to parts of the state this weekend. Some impacts from Lala could be experienced as early as Friday, mainly over the eastern end of the island chain, and Lala may move directly over portions of the state Saturday and Sunday. While the Big Island of Hawaii would likely be first to experience impacts, do not focus on the exact forecast track or intensity of Lala at this time, and be prepared for changes in future forecasts. Damaging tropical storm force winds may begin as early as Friday night across parts of the Big Island of Hawaii and could spread westward to the rest of the state Saturday and Sunday. It is important to note that the mountainous terrain of the islands can produce localized areas of highly enhanced and damaging winds, even well away from the tropical cyclone center. Flooding rain will be possible as early as Friday night on the Big Island of Hawaii. The threat of flooding will spread to the rest of the state on Saturday and Sunday, and heavy rainfall could persist into Monday for some islands, mainly over the western end of the island chain. Preliminary storm total rainfall amounts are in the 5 to 10 inch range, with the potential for isolated locations to receive as much as 20 inches. While the highest rainfall amounts will be focused over windward areas, leeward areas will also have a significant flood risk. Large swells generated by Lala will build late Friday and produce dangerous surf along exposed east and southeast shores, especially

on the Big Island of Hawaii and Maui. Very large and extremely rough seas are expected to rapidly increase Saturday and Sunday on exposed southeast and east shores and may produce damaging surf, significant beach erosion, and overwash across vulnerable coastal infrastructure. For a hurricane watch is in effect for the following counties in Hawaii: Big Island Interior, Big Island Summit, Big Island South, Big Island Southeast, Big Island East, Big Island North, Kohala and Kona. 4. For the following coastal location, Alanui-Haha Channel. Hurricane watch in effect, small craft advisory now in effect until 6 p.m. Friday. What? For the small craft advisory, northeast winds 15 to 25 knots and seas 6 to 11 feet. For the hurricane watch, hurricane conditions possible. Where? Alanui-Haha Channel, Big Island Leeward Waters and Big Island Southeast Waters. When? For the small craft advisory, until 6 p.m. Friday. For the hurricane watch, 6 p.m. Friday through 6 p.m. Saturday. Impacts. Extremely strong winds will cause hazardous seas which will likely capsize or damage vessels and severely reduce visibility. Mariners should remain in port, alter course, and or secure the vessel for extreme conditions before conditions deteriorate further. At 8 a.m., Oregon, 1500 UTC, the center of Tropical Storm Hernan was located near latitude 18.0 north, longitude 131.9 west. About 1702 miles east of Honolulu. About 1519 miles east of Ilo. Hernan is moving toward the west-southwest near 3 miles per hour. A turn toward the southwest and south is expected over the next couple days. Maximum sustained winds have increased to near 45 miles per hour with higher gusts. A weakening trend is expected to begin later tonight through Friday, and Hernan is forecast to become a post-tropical remnant low by this weekend. Tropical storm force winds extend outward up to 90 miles from the center. The estimated minimum central pressure is 1,004 millibars, 29.65 inches. At 5 a.m., Oregon, 1500 UTC, the center of Tropical Storm Lala was located near latitude 15.2 north, longitude 145.5 west, about 913 miles east-southeast of Honolulu, about 704 miles east-southeast of Iloilo. Lala is moving toward the west near 10 miles per hour. A westward to west-northwestward motion is expected during the next several days. On the forecast track, Lala is expected to be near or just south of the Big Island on Saturday and pass south of the smaller islands during the remainder of the weekend. Maximum sustained winds are near 40 miles per hour with higher gusts. Steady strengthening is forecast, and Lala could be near hurricane strength as it approaches the Big Island. Tropical storm force winds extend outward up to 140 miles from the center. The estimated minimum central pressure is 1,001 millibars, 29.56 inches. High surf advisory for the following counties in Hawaii: Molokati, Lanai, Kahoolawe, and Maui. What? Large breaking waves of 8 to 12 feet. Where? South-facing shores of all Hawaiian islands. When? Until 6 a.m. in Maui. What? Large breaking waves of 8 to 12 feet. Where? South-facing shores of all Hawaiian islands. When? Until 6 a.m. Friday. Impacts: moderate. Strong breaking waves and strong currents will make swimming dangerous. Heed all advice from ocean safety officials. When in doubt, don't go out. Issued at 3:36 a.m. The surf forecast for Maui: north-facing shores 0 to 2 feet through Friday. West-facing shores 5 to 7 feet today. 3 to 5 feet Friday. South-facing shores 8 to 12 feet today. 6 to 8 feet Friday. East-facing shores 3 to 5 feet today. 4 to 6 feet Friday morning, then 5 to 7 feet during the afternoon. Increased trade winds through Friday, combined with dry conditions, will elevate the fire weather threat for the end of the work week.

Meanwhile, occasional showers will favor windward and mountain areas through Friday. For the weekend, we are continuing to monitor Tropical Storm Lala as it moves northwestward towards the main Hawaiian Islands. Residents and visitors should prepare now for potential rain, wind, and surf impacts this weekend. 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Here's the forecast for the following counties in Hawaii: Niihau, Kauai, Oahu, Molokaʻi, Lanai, Kahoʻolawe, and Maui. Today, mostly sunny, breezy, scattered showers windward and mountains. Highs 86 to 91. Northeast winds 15 to 25 miles per hour. Here's the forecast for the following county: Big Island, Hawaii. Today, sunny, breezy. Windward, scattered showers. Leeward, isolated showers in the afternoon. Highs 88 to 93. Northeast winds 15 to 25 miles per hour with gusts to 45 miles per hour. Here are the buoy reports at 6 a.m. Wind speeds are in knots. Buoy 51001, wind east at 14. Buoy 51101, wind east at 14. Buoy 51000, wind northeast at 16. Buoy 51002, wind east at 19. Buoy 51004, northeast at 16. Seas, 9 feet, 8 seconds. Pearl Harbor, 4 feet, 17 seconds. Barbers Point Buoy, 4 feet, 17 seconds. Waimea Bay Buoy, 4 feet, 6 seconds. Kailua Bay Buoy, 6 feet, 7 seconds. Water temperature 81 degrees. Puʻuwela Buoy, 5 feet, 8 seconds. Hilo Bay Buoy, 6 feet, 7 seconds. 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At 6 a.m., Honolulu, partly cloudy, 79 degrees. Relative humidity 66%, dew point 67 degrees. Wind east at 9 miles an hour. Barometric pressure 29.97 inches, or 1,014.9 millibars, and rising. Lihue, light rain, 77 degrees. Kahului, partly cloudy, 76 degrees. Hilo, light rain, 74 degrees. Here are the buoy reports at 6 a.m. Wind speeds are in knots. Buoy 51001, wind east at 14. Buoy 51101, wind east at 14. Buoy 51000, wind northeast at 16. Sea 7 feet, 8 seconds. Buoy 51002, wind east at 19. Buoy 51004, northeast at 16. Seas, 9 feet, 8 seconds. Pearl Harbor, 4 feet, 17 seconds. Barbers Point Buoy, 4 feet, 17 seconds. Waimea Bay Buoy, 4 feet, 6 seconds. Kailua Bay Buoy, 6 feet, 7 seconds. Water temperature 81 degrees. Puʻuwela Buoy, 5 feet, 8 seconds. Hilo Bay Buoy, 6 feet, 7 seconds. Buoy data provided by the National Weather Service and the Pacific Islands Ocean Observing System. At 6 a.m., Honolulu, partly cloudy, 79 degrees. Relative humidity 66%, dew point 67 degrees. Wind east at 9 miles an hour. Barometric pressure 29.97 inches, or 1,014.9 millibars, and rising. Lihue, light rain, 77 degrees. Kahului, partly cloudy, 76 degrees. Hilo, light rain, 74 degrees. Hurricane Watch. Small craft advisory. The synopsis for Hawaiian coastal waters.
high pressure to the far northeast that will slowly drift into a position just north of the Hawaiian Islands by the weekend, producing moderate to locally strong trade winds across the region. Tropical Storm Lala is located 650 nautical miles east-southeast of Ilo, moving west at 9 knots. Tropical storm conditions will be possible across nearly all coastal waters this weekend, with the potential for hurricane conditions near select waters, with the highest potential near the Big Island. The forecast for Hawaiian waters within 40 nautical miles, including the channels today, east-northeast winds 20 to 25 knots. Seas 6 to 9 feet. Wave detail, east-northeast 5 feet at 6 seconds and south-southwest 5 feet at 15 seconds. Isolated showers. This is WWG 75 in Honolulu. Severe weather programming is in effect. Routine programming will resume when the severe weather threat ends. Hurricane watch issued for the Big Island of Hawaii as newly developed tropical storm Lala advances toward the Hawaiian Island. Situation overview. Newly formed tropical storm Lala is expected to intensify during the next few days and bring heavy rainfall, high surf, and potentially damaging winds to parts of the state this weekend. Some impacts from Lala could be experienced as early as Friday, mainly over the eastern end of the island chain, and Lala may move directly over portions of the state Saturday and Sunday. While the Big Island of Hawaii would likely be first to experience impacts, do not focus on the exact forecast track or intensity of Lala at this time, and be prepared for changes in future forecasts. Damaging tropical storm force winds may begin as early as Friday night across parts of the Big Island of Hawaii and could spread westward to the rest of the state Saturday and Sunday. It is important to note that the mountainous terrain of the islands can produce localized areas of highly enhanced and damaging winds, even well away from the tropical cyclone center. Flooding rain will be possible as early as Friday night on the Big Island of Hawaii. The threat of flooding will spread to the rest of the state on Saturday and Sunday, and heavy rainfall could persist into Monday for some islands, mainly over the western end of the island chain. Preliminary storm total rainfall amounts are in the 5 to 10 inch range, with the potential for isolated locations to receive as much as 20 inches. While the highest rainfall amounts will be focused over windward areas, leeward areas will also have a significant flood risk. Large swells generated by Lala will build late Friday and produce dangerous surf along exposed east and southeast shores, especially on the Big Island of Hawaii and Maui. Very large and extremely rough seas are expected to rapidly increase Saturday and Sunday on exposed southeast and east shores and may produce damaging surf, significant beach erosion, and overwash across vulnerable coastal infrastructure. Situation overview. Newly formed tropical storm Lala is expected to intensify during the next few days and bring heavy rainfall, high surf, and potentially damaging winds to parts of the state this weekend. Some impacts from Lala could be experienced as early as Friday, mainly over the eastern end of the island chain, and Lala may move directly over portions of the state Saturday and Sunday. While the Big Island of Hawaii would likely be first to experience impacts, do not focus on the exact forecast track or intensity of Lala at this time, and be prepared for changes in future forecasts. Damaging tropical storm force winds may begin as early as Friday night across parts of the Big Island of Hawaii and could spread westward to the rest of the state Saturday and Sunday. It is important to note that the mountainous terrain of the islands can produce localized areas of highly enhanced and damaging winds, even well away from the tropical cyclone center. Flooding rain will be possible as early as Friday night on the Big Island of Hawaii. The threat of flooding will spread to the rest of the state on Saturday and Sunday, and heavy rainfall could persist into Monday for some islands, mainly over the western end of the island chain. Preliminary storm total rainfall amounts are in the 5 to 10 inch range, with the potential for isolated locations to receive as much as 20 inches. While the highest rainfall amounts will be focused over windward areas, leeward areas will also have a significant flood risk. Large swells generated by Lala will build late Friday and produce dangerous surf along exposed east and southeast shores, especially on the Big Island of Hawaii and Maui.
Very large and extremely rough seas are expected to rapidly increase Saturday and Sunday on exposed southeast and east shores and may produce damaging surf, significant beach erosion, and overall

across vulnerable coastal infrastructure. For a hurricane watch is in effect for the following counties: in Hawaii, Big Island Interior, Big Island Summit, Big Island South, Big Island Southeast, Big Island East, Big Island North, Kohala and Kona. 4. For the following coastal location: Alanui-Haha Channel. Hurricane watch in effect. Small craft advisory now in effect until 6 p.m. Friday. What? For the small craft advisory, northeast winds 15 to 25 knots and seas 6 to 11 feet. For the hurricane watch, hurricane conditions possible. Where? Alanui-Haha Channel, Big Island Leeward Waters and Big Island Southeast Waters. When? For the small craft advisory, until 6 p.m. Friday. For the hurricane watch, 6 p.m. Friday through 6 p.m. Saturday. Impacts: extremely strong winds will cause hazardous seas which will likely capsize or damage vessels and severely reduce visibility. Mariners should remain in port, alter course, and or secure the vessel for extreme conditions before conditions deteriorate further. At 8 a.m., Oregon, 1500 UTC, the center of Tropical Storm Hernan was located near latitude 18.0 north, longitude 131.9 west. About 1702 miles east of Honolulu. About 1519 miles east of Iloilo. Hernan is moving toward the west-southwest near 3 miles per hour. A turn toward the southwest and south is expected over the next couple days. Maximum sustained winds have increased to near 45 miles per hour with higher gusts. A weakening trend is expected to begin later tonight through Friday, and Hernan is forecast to become a post-tropical remnant low by this weekend. Tropical storm force winds extend outward up to 90 miles from the center. The estimated minimum central pressure is 1,004 millibars, 29.65 inches. At 5 a.m., Oregon, 1500 UTC, the center of Tropical Storm Lala was located near latitude 15.2 north, longitude 145.5 west. About 913 miles east-southeast of Honolulu. About 704 miles east-southeast of Iloilo. Lala is moving toward the west near 10 miles per hour. A westward to west-northwestward motion is expected during the next several days. On the forecast track, Lala is expected to be near or just south of the Big Island on Saturday and pass south of the smaller islands during the remainder of the weekend. Maximum sustained winds are near 40 miles per hour with higher gusts. Steady strengthening is forecast, and Lala could be near hurricane strength as it approaches the Big Island. Tropical storm force winds extend outward up to 140 miles from the center. The estimated minimum central pressure is 1,001 millibars, 29.56 inches. High surf advisory for the following counties in Hawaii: Molokaʻi, Lanai, Kahoʻolawe, and Maui. What? Large breaking waves of 8 to 12 feet. Where? South-facing shores of all Hawaiian islands. When? Until 6 a.m. Friday. Impacts: moderate. Strong breaking waves and strong currents will make swimming dangerous. Heed all advice from ocean safety officials. When in doubt, don't go out. Issued at 3:36 a.m. The surf forecast for Maui. North-facing shores 0 to 2 feet through Friday. West-facing shores 5 to 7 feet today. 3 to 5 feet Friday. South-facing shores 8 to 12 feet today. 6 to 8 feet Friday. East-facing shores 3 to 5 feet today. 4 to 6 feet Friday morning, then 5 to 7 feet during the afternoon. Increased trade winds through Friday, combined with dry conditions, will elevate the fire weather threat for the end of the work week. Meanwhile, occasional showers will favor windward and Mauka areas through Friday. For the weekend, we are continuing to monitor Tropical Storm Lala as it moves northwestward towards the main Hawaiian Islands. Residents and visitors should prepare now for potential rain, wind, and surf impacts this weekend. 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
Here's the forecast for the following counties in Hawaii: Niihau, Kauai, Oahu, Molokapi, Lanai, Kahoolawe, and Maui. Today, mostly sunny. Breezy. Scattered showers windward and mountains. Highs 86 to 91. Northeast winds 15 to 25 miles per hour. Here's the forecast for the following county: Big Island, Hawaii. Today, sunny, breezy. Windward, scattered showers. Leeward, isolated showers in the afternoon. Highs 88 to 93. Northeast winds 15 to 25 miles per hour with gusts to 45 miles per hour. Here are the buoy reports at 6 a.m. Wind speeds are in knots. Buoy 51001, wind east at 14. Buoy 51101, wind east at 14. Buoy 51000, wind northeast at 16. Sea 7 feet, 8 seconds. Buoy 51002, wind east at 19. Buoy 51004, northeast at 16. Seas, 9 feet, 8 seconds. Pearl Harbor, 4 feet, 17 seconds. Barbers Point Buoy, 4 feet, 17 seconds. Waimea Bay Buoy, 4 feet, 6 seconds. Kailua Bay Buoy, 6 feet, 7 seconds. Water temperature 81 degrees. Puvela Buoy, 5 feet, 8 seconds. Hilo Bay Buoy, 6 feet, 7 seconds. Buoy data provided by the National Weather Service and the Pacific Islands Ocean Observing System. At 6 a.m., Honolulu, partly cloudy, 79 degrees. Relative humidity 66%, dew point 67 degrees. Wind east at 9 miles an hour. Barometric pressure 29.97 inches, or 1,014.9 millibars, and rising. Lihue, light rain, 77 degrees. Kahului, partly cloudy, 76 degrees. Hilo, light rain, 74 degrees. Hurricane Watch. Small craft advisory. The synopsis for Hawaiian coastal waters. High pressure to the far northeast will slowly drift into a position just north of the Hawaiian Islands by the weekend, producing moderate to locally strong trade winds across the region. Tropical Storm Lala is located 615 nautical miles east-southeast of Hilo, moving west at 9 knots. Tropical storm conditions will be possible across nearly all coastal waters this weekend, with the potential for hurricane conditions near select waters, with the highest potential near the Big Island. The forecast for Hawaiian waters within 40 nautical miles, including the channels today: east-northeast winds 20 to 25 knots. Seas 6 to 9 feet. Wave detail: east-northeast 5 feet at 6 seconds and south-southwest 5 feet at 15 seconds. Isolated showers. This is WWG 75 in Honolulu. Severe weather programming is in effect. Routine programming will resume when the severe weather threat ends. Hurricane watch issued for the Big Island of Hawaii as newly developed tropical storm Lala advances toward the Hawaiian island. Situation overview. Newly formed tropical storm Lala is expected to intensify during the next few days and bring heavy rainfall, high surf, and potentially damaging winds to parts of the state this weekend. Some impacts from Lala could be experienced as early as Friday, mainly over the eastern end of the island chain, and Lala may move directly over portions of the state Saturday and Sunday. While the Big Island of Hawaii would likely be first to experience impacts, do not focus on the exact forecast track or intensity of Lala at this time, and be prepared for changes in future forecasts. Damaging tropical storm force winds may begin as early as Friday night across parts of the Big Island of Hawaii and could spread westward to the rest of the state Saturday and Sunday. It is important to note that the mountainous terrain of the islands can produce localized areas of highly enhanced and damaging winds, even well away from the tropical cyclone center. Flooding rain will be possible as early as Friday night on the Big Island of Hawaii. The threat of

shores and may produce damaging surf, significant beach erosion, and overwash across vulnerable coastal infrastructure. Situation overview. Newly formed tropical storm Lala is expected to intensify during the next few days and bring heavy rainfall, high surf, and potentially damaging winds to parts of the state this weekend. Some impacts from Lala could be experienced as early as Friday, mainly over the eastern end of the island chain, and Lala may move directly over portions of the state Saturday and Sunday. While the Big Island of Hawaii would likely be first to experience impacts, do not focus on the exact forecast track or intensity of Lala at this time, and be prepared for changes in future forecasts. Damaging tropical storm force winds may begin as early as Friday night across parts of the Big Island of Hawaii and could spread westward to the rest of the state Saturday and Sunday. It is important to note that the mountainous terrain of the islands can produce localized areas of highly enhanced and damaging winds, even well away from the tropical cyclone center. Flooding rain will be possible as early as Friday night on the Big Island of Hawaii. The threat of flooding will spread to the rest of the state on Saturday and Sunday, and heavy rainfall could persist into Monday for some islands, mainly over the western end of the island chain. Preliminary storm total rainfall amounts are in the 5 to 10 inch range, with the potential for isolated locations to receive as much as 20 inches. While the highest rainfall amounts will be focused over windward areas, leeward areas will also have a significant flood risk. Large swells generated by Lala will build late Friday and produce dangerous surf along exposed east and southeast shores, especially on the Big Island of Hawaii and Maui. Very large and extremely rough seas are expected to rapidly increase Saturday and Sunday on exposed southeast and east shores and may produce damaging surf, significant beach erosion, and overwash across vulnerable coastal infrastructure. For a hurricane watch is in effect for the following counties: in Hawaii, Big Island Interior, Big Island Summit, Big Island South, Big Island Southeast, Big Island East, Big Island North, Kohala and Kona. 4. For the following coastal location, Alanui Haha Channel. Hurricane watch in effect, small craft advisory now in effect until 6 p.m. Friday. What? For the small craft advisory, northeast winds 15 to 25 knots and seas 6 to 11 feet. For the hurricane watch, hurricane conditions possible. Where? Alanui Haha Channel, Big Island Leeward Waters and Big Island Southeast Waters. When? For the small craft advisory, until 6 p.m. Friday. For the hurricane watch, 6 p.m. Friday through 6 p.m. Saturday. Impacts. Extremely strong winds will cause hazardous seas which will likely capsize or damage vessels and severely reduce visibility. Mariners should remain in port, alter course, and or secure the vessel for extreme conditions before conditions deteriorate further. At 8 a.m., Oregon, 1500 UTC, the center of Tropical Storm Hernan was located near latitude 18.0 north, longitude 131.9 west. About 1702 miles east of Honolulu. About 1519 miles east of Iloilo. Hernan is moving toward the west-southwest near 3 miles per hour. A turn toward the southwest and south is expected over the next couple days. Maximum sustained winds have increased to near 45 miles per hour with higher gusts. A weakening trend is expected to begin later tonight through Friday, and Hernan is forecast to become a post-tropical remnant low by this weekend. Tropical storm force winds extend outward up to 90 miles from the center. The estimated minimum central pressure is 1,004 millibars, 29.65 inches. At 5 a.m., Oregon, 1500 UTC, the center of Tropical Storm Lala was located near latitude 15.2 north, longitude 145.5 west, about 913 miles east-southeast of Honolulu, about 704 miles east-southeast of Iloilo. Lala is moving toward the west near 10 miles per hour. A westward to west-northwestward motion is expected during the next several days. On the forecast track, Lala is expected to be near or just south of the Big Island on Saturday and pass south of the smaller islands during the remainder of the weekend.

Maximum sustained winds are near 40 miles per hour with higher gusts. Steady strengthening is forecast, and Lala could be near hurricane strength as it approaches the Big Island. Tropical storm force winds extend outward up to 140 miles from the center. The estimated minimum central pressure is 1,001 millibars, 29.56 inches. High surf advisory for the following counties in Hawaii: Molokai, Lanai, Kahoolawe, and Maui. What? Large breaking waves of 8 to 12 feet. Where? South-facing shores of all Hawaiian islands. When? Until 6 a.m. Friday. Impacts? Moderate. Strong breaking waves and strong currents will make swimming dangerous. Heed all advice from ocean safety officials. When in doubt, don't go out. Issued at 3:36 a.m. The surf forecast for Maui. North-facing shores 0 to 2 feet through Friday. West-facing shores 5 to 7 feet today. 3 to 5 feet Friday. South-facing shores 8 to 12 feet today. 6 to 8 feet Friday. East-facing shores 3 to 5 feet today. 4 to 6 feet Friday morning, then 5 to 7 feet during the afternoon. Increased trade winds through Friday, combined with dry conditions, will elevate the fire weather threat for the end of the work week. Meanwhile, occasional showers will favor windward and Maui areas through Friday. For the weekend, we are continuing to monitor Tropical Storm Lala as it moves northwestward towards the main Hawaiian Islands. Residents and visitors should prepare now for potential rain, wind, and surf impacts this weekend. 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Here's the forecast for the following counties in Hawaii: Niihau, Kauai, Oahu, Molokai, Lanai, Kahoolawe, and Maui. Today, mostly sunny. Breezy. Scattered showers windward and mountains. Highs 86 to 91. Northeast winds 15 to 25 miles per hour. Here's the forecast for the following county: Big Island, Hawaii. Today, sunny, breezy. Windward, scattered showers. Leeward, isolated showers in the afternoon. Highs 88 to 93. Northeast winds 15 to 25 miles per hour with gusts to 45 miles per hour. Here are the buoy reports at 6 a.m. Wind speeds are in knots. Buoy 51001, wind east at 14. Buoy 51101, wind east at 14. Buoy 51000, wind northeast at 16. Sea 7 feet, 8 seconds. Buoy 51002, wind east at 19. Buoy 51004, northeast at 16. Seas, 9 feet, 8 seconds. Pearl Harbor, 4 feet, 17 seconds. Barbers Point buoy, 4 feet, 17 seconds. Waimea Bay buoy, 4 feet, 6 seconds. Kailua Bay buoy, 6 feet, 7 seconds. Water temperature 81 degrees. Puvela buoy, 5 feet, 8 seconds. Hilo Bay buoy, 6 feet, 7 seconds. Buoy data provided by the National Weather Service and the Pacific Islands Ocean Observing System. At 6 a.m., Honolulu, partly cloudy, 79 degrees. Relative humidity 66%, dew point 67 degrees. Wind east, at 9 miles an hour. Barometric pressure 29.97 inches, or 1,014.9 millibars, and rising. Lihue, light rain, 77 degrees. Kahului, partly cloudy, 76 degrees. Hilo, light rain, 74 degrees. Hurricane Watch. Small craft advisory. The synopsis for Hawaiian coastal waters. High pressure to the far northeast will slowly drift into a position just north of the Hawaiian Islands by the weekend, producing moderate to locally strong trade winds across the region. Tropical

Amlala is located 615 nautical miles east-southeast of Ilo, moving west at 9 knots. Tropical storm conditions will be possible across nearly all coastal waters this weekend, with the potential for hurricane conditions near select waters, with the highest potential near the Big Island. The forecast for Hawaiian waters within 40 nautical miles, including the channels today, east-northeast winds 20 to 25 knots. Seas 6 to 9 feet. Wave detail, east-northeast 5 feet at 6 seconds and south-southwest 5 feet at 15 seconds. Isolated showers. This is WWG 75 in Honolulu. Severe weather programming is in effect. Routine programming will resume when the severe weather threat ends. Hurricane watch issued for the Big Island of Hawaii as newly developed tropical storm Lala advances toward the Hawaiian island. Situation overview. Newly formed tropical storm Lala is expected to intensify during the next few days and bring heavy rainfall, high surf, and potentially damaging winds to parts of the state this weekend. Some impacts from Lala could be experienced as early as Friday, mainly over the eastern end of the island chain, and Lala may move directly over portions of the state Saturday and Sunday. While the Big Island of Hawaii would likely be first to experience impacts, do not focus on the exact forecast track or intensity of Lala at this time, and be prepared for changes in future forecasts. Damaging tropical storm force winds may begin as early as Friday night across parts of the Big Island of Hawaii and could spread westward to the rest of the state Saturday and Sunday. It is important to note that the mountainous terrain of the islands can produce localized areas of highly enhanced and damaging winds, even well away from the tropical cyclone center. Flooding rain will be possible as early as Friday night on the Big Island of Hawaii. The threat of flooding will spread to the rest of the state on Saturday and Sunday, and heavy rainfall could persist into Monday for some islands, mainly over the western end of the island chain. Preliminary storm total rainfall amounts are in the 5 to 10 inch range, with the potential for isolated locations to receive as much as 20 inches. While the highest rainfall amounts will be focused over windward areas, leeward areas will also have a significant flood risk. Large swells generated by Lala will build late Friday and produce dangerous surf along exposed east and southeast shores, especially on the Big Island of Hawaii and Maui. Very large and extremely rough seas are expected to rapidly increase Saturday and Sunday on exposed southeast and east shores and may produce damaging surf, significant beach erosion, and overwash across vulnerable coastal infrastructure. Situation overview. Newly formed tropical storm Lala is expected to intensify during the next few days and bring heavy rainfall, high surf, and potentially damaging winds to parts of the state this weekend. Some impacts from Lala could be experienced as early as Friday, mainly over the eastern end of the island chain, and Lala may move directly over portions of the state Saturday and Sunday. While the Big Island of Hawaii would likely be first to experience impacts, do not focus on the exact forecast track or intensity of Lala at this time, and be prepared for changes in future forecasts. Damaging tropical storm force winds may begin as early as Friday night across parts of the Big Island of Hawaii and could spread westward to the rest of the state Saturday and Sunday. It is important to note that the mountainous terrain of the islands can produce localized areas of highly enhanced and damaging winds, even well away from the tropical cyclone center. Flooding rain will be possible as early as Friday night on the Big Island of Hawaii. The threat of flooding will spread to the rest of the state on Saturday and Sunday, and heavy rainfall could persist into Monday for some islands, mainly over the western end of the island chain. Preliminary storm total rainfall amounts are in the 5 to 10 inch range, with the potential for isolated locations to receive as much as 20 inches. While the highest rainfall amounts will be focused over windward areas, leeward areas will also have a significant flood risk. Large swells generated by Lala will build late Friday and produce dangerous surf along exposed east and southeast shores, especially on the Big Island of Hawaii and Maui. Very large and extremely rough seas are expected to rapidly increase Saturday and Sunday on exposed southeast and east shores and may produce damaging surf, significant beach erosion, and overwash across vulnerable coastal infrastructure.

for a hurricane watch is in effect for the following counties: in Hawaii, Big Island Interior, Big Island Summit, Big Island South, Big Island Southeast, Big Island East, Big Island North, Kohala and Kona. 4. For the following coastal location, Alanui-Haha Channel. Hurricane watch in effect. Small craft advisory now in effect until 6 p.m. Friday. What? For the small craft advisory, northeast winds 15 to 25 knots and seas 6 to 11 feet. For the hurricane watch, hurricane conditions possible. Where? Alanui-Haha Channel, Big Island Leeward Waters and Big Island Southeast Waters. When? For the small craft advisory, until 6 p.m. Friday. For the hurricane watch, 6 p.m. Friday through 6 p.m. Saturday. Impacts, extremely strong winds will cause hazardous seas which will likely capsize or damage vessels and severely reduce visibility. Mariners should remain in port, alter course, and or secure the vessel for extreme conditions before conditions deteriorate further. At 8 a.m., Oregon, 1500 UTC, the center of Tropical Storm Hernan was located near latitude 18.0 north, longitude 131.9 west. About 1702 miles east of Honolulu. About 1519 miles east of Iloilo. Hernan is moving toward the west-southwest near 3 miles per hour. A turn toward the southwest and south is expected over the next couple days. Maximum sustained winds have increased to near 45 miles per hour with higher gusts. A weakening trend is expected to begin later tonight through Friday, and Hernan is forecast to become a post-tropical remnant low by this weekend. Tropical storm force winds extend outward up to 90 miles from the center. The estimated minimum central pressure is 1,004 millibars 29.65 inches. At 5 a.m., Oregon, 1500 UTC, the center of Tropical Storm Lala was located near latitude 15.2 north, longitude 145.5 west, about 913 miles east-southeast of Honolulu, about 704 miles east-southeast of Iloilo. Lala is moving toward the west near 10 miles per hour. A westward to west-northwestward motion is expected during the next several days. On the forecast track, Lala is expected to be near or just south of the Big Island on Saturday and pass south of the smaller islands during the remainder of the weekend. Maximum sustained winds are near 40 miles per hour with higher gusts. Steady strengthening is forecast, and Lala could be near hurricane strength as it approaches the Big Island. Tropical storm force winds extend outward up to 140 miles from the center. The estimated minimum central pressure is 1,001 millibars 29.56 inches. High surf advisory for the following counties in Hawaii, Molokapi, Lanai, Kahoolawe, and Maui. What? Large breaking waves of 8 to 12 feet. Where? South-facing shores of all Hawaiian islands. When? Until 6 a.m. Friday. Impacts, moderate. Strong breaking waves and strong currents will make swimming dangerous. Heed all advice from ocean safety officials. When in doubt, don't go out. Issued at 3:36 a.m. The surf forecast for Maui. North-facing shores 0 to 2 feet through Friday. West-facing shores 5 to 7 feet today. 3 to 5 feet Friday. South-facing shores 8 to 12 feet today. 6 to 8 feet Friday. East-facing shores 3 to 5 feet today. 4 to 6 feet Friday morning, then 5 to 7 feet during the afternoon. Increased trade winds through Friday, combined with dry conditions, will elevate the fire weather threat for the end of the work week. Meanwhile, occasional showers will favor windward and mountain areas through Friday. For the weekend, we are continuing to monitor Tropical Storm Lala as it moves northwestward towards the main Hawaiian Islands. Residents and visitors should prepare now for potential rain, wind, and surf impacts this weekend. Please monitor www.hurricanes.gov for the latest information. Here's the forecast for the following counties.

in Hawaii, ni iho, Kauai, Oahu, Molokai, Lanai, Kahoolawe, and Maui. Today, mostly sunny. Breezy. Scattered showers windward and mountains. Highs 86 to 91. Northeast winds 15 to 25 miles per hour. Here's the forecast for the following county, Big Island, Hawaii. Today, sunny, breezy. Windward, scattered showers. Leeward, isolated showers in the afternoon. Highs 88 to 93. Northeast winds 15 to 25 miles per hour with gusts to 45 miles per hour. Here are the buoy reports at 7 a.m. Wind speeds are in knots. Buoy 51001, wind east at 14. Buoy 51101, wind east at 14. Buoy 51000, wind east at 16. Buoy 51002, wind northeast at 19. Buoy 51004, wind northeast at 17. Pearl Harbor, 4 feet, 17 seconds. Barbers Point buoy, 4 feet, 17 seconds. Waimea Bay buoy, 4 feet, 7 seconds. Kailua Bay buoy, 5 feet, 17 seconds. Water temperature 81 degrees. Puvela buoy, 5 feet, 9 seconds. Hilo Bay buoy, 7 feet, 8 seconds. Buoy data provided by the National Weather Service and the Pacific Islands Ocean Observing System. At 7 a.m., Honolulu, mostly sunny, 80 degrees. Relative humidity 64%, dew point 67 degrees. Wind northeast at 8 miles an hour. Barometric pressure 29.97 inches or 1,014.9 millibars and steady. Lihue, mostly cloudy, 77 degrees. Kahului, mostly sunny, 76 degrees. Hilo, cloudy, 76 degrees. Here are the buoy reports at 7 a.m. Wind speeds are in knots. Buoy 51001, wind east at 14. Buoy 51101, wind east at 14. Buoy 51000, wind east at 16. Sea 7 feet, 8 seconds. Buoy 51002, wind northeast at 19. Buoy 51004, wind northeast at 17. Pearl Harbor, 4 feet, 17 seconds. Barbers Point buoy, 4 feet, 17 seconds. Waimea Bay buoy, 4 feet, 7 seconds. Kailua Bay buoy, 5 feet, 17 seconds. Water temperature 81 degrees. Puvela buoy, 5 feet, 9 seconds. Hilo Bay buoy, 7 feet, 8 seconds. Buoy data provided by the National Weather Service and the Pacific Islands Ocean Observing System. At 7 a.m., Honolulu, mostly sunny, 80 degrees. Relative humidity 64%, dew point 67 degrees. Wind northeast at 8 miles an hour. Barometric pressure 29.97 inches or 1,014.9 millibars and steady. Lihue, mostly cloudy, 77 degrees. Kahului, mostly sunny, 76 degrees. Hilo, cloudy, 76 degrees. Hurricane Watch. Small Craft Advisory. The synopsis for Hawaiian coastal waters. High pressure to the far northeast will slowly drift into a position just north of the Hawaiian Islands by the weekend, producing moderate to locally strong trade winds across the region. Tropical Storm Lala is located 615 nautical miles east-southeast of Hilo, moving west at 9 knots. Tropical storm conditions will be possible across nearly all coastal waters this weekend, with the potential for hurricane conditions near select waters, with the highest potential near the Big Island. The forecast for Hawaiian waters within 40 nautical miles, including the channels today, east-northeast winds 20 to 25 knots. Seas 6 to 9 feet. Wave detail, east-northeast 5 feet at

seconds and south-southwest 5 feet at 15 seconds. Isolated showers. This is WWG 75 in Honolulu. Severe weather programming is in effect. Routine programming will resume when the severe weather threat ends. Hurricane watch issued for the Big Island of Hawaii as newly developed tropical storm Wala advances toward the Hawaiian island. Situation overview. Newly formed tropical storm Wala is expected to intensify during the next few days and bring heavy rainfall, high surf, and potentially damaging winds to parts of the state this weekend. Some impacts from Wala could be experienced as early as Friday, mainly over the eastern end of the island chain, and Wala may move directly over portions of the state Saturday and Sunday. While the Big Island of Hawaii would likely be first to experience impacts, do not focus on the exact forecast track or intensity of Wala at this time, and be prepared for changes in future forecasts. Damaging tropical storm force winds may begin as early as Friday night across parts of the Big Island of Hawaii and could spread westward to the rest of the state Saturday and Sunday. It is important to note that the mountainous terrain of the islands can produce localized areas of highly enhanced and damaging winds, even well away from the tropical cyclone center. Flooding rain will be possible as early as Friday night on the Big Island of Hawaii. The threat of flooding will spread to the rest of the state on Saturday and Sunday, and heavy rainfall could persist into Monday for some islands, mainly over the western end of the island chain. Preliminary storm total rainfall amounts are in the 5 to 10 inch range, with the potential for isolated locations to receive as much as 20 inches. While the highest rainfall amounts will be focused over windward areas, leeward areas will also have a significant flood risk. Large swells generated by Wala will build late Friday and produce dangerous surf along exposed east and southeast shores, especially on the Big Island of Hawaii and Maui. Very large and extremely rough seas are expected to rapidly increase Saturday and Sunday on exposed southeast and east shores and may produce damaging surf, significant beach erosion, and overwash across vulnerable coastal infrastructure. Situation overview. Newly formed tropical storm Wala is expected to intensify during the next few days and bring heavy rainfall, high surf, and potentially damaging winds to parts of the state this weekend. Some impacts from Wala could be experienced as early as Friday, mainly over the eastern end of the island chain, and Wala may move directly over portions of the state Saturday and Sunday. While the Big Island of Hawaii would likely be first to experience impacts, do not focus on the exact forecast track or intensity of Wala at this time, and be prepared for changes in future forecasts. Damaging tropical storm force winds may begin as early as Friday night across parts of the Big Island of Hawaii and could spread westward to the rest of the state Saturday and Sunday. It is important to note that the mountainous terrain of the islands can produce localized areas of highly enhanced and damaging winds, even well away from the tropical cyclone center. Flooding rain will be possible as early as Friday night on the Big Island of Hawaii. The threat of flooding will spread to the rest of the state on Saturday and Sunday, and heavy rainfall could persist into Monday for some islands, mainly over the western end of the island chain. Preliminary storm total rainfall amounts are in the 5 to 10 inch range, with the potential for isolated locations to receive as much as 20 inches. While the highest rainfall amounts will be focused over windward areas, leeward areas will also have a significant flood risk. Large swells generated by Wala will build late Friday and produce dangerous surf along exposed east and southeast shores, especially on the Big Island of Hawaii and Maui. Very large and extremely rough seas are expected to rapidly increase Saturday and Sunday on exposed southeast and east shores and may produce damaging surf, significant beach erosion, and overwash across vulnerable coastal infrastructure. For a hurricane watch is in effect for the following counties: in Hawaii, Big Island Interior, Big Island Summit, Big Island South, Big Island Southeast, Big Island East, Big Island North, Kohala and Kona. 4. For the following coastal location, Alanui Haha Channel. Hurricane watch in effect, small craft advisory now in effect until 6 p.m. Friday. What? For the small craft advisory, northeast winds 15 to 25 knots and

to 11 feet. For the hurricane watch, hurricane conditions possible. Where? Aleniwiha Channel, Big Island Leeward Waters and Big Island Southeast Waters. When? For the small craft advisory, until 6 p.m. Friday. For the hurricane watch, 6 p.m. Friday through 6 p.m. Saturday. Impacts. Extremely strong winds will cause hazardous seas which will likely capsize or damage vessels and severely reduce visibility. Mariners should remain in port, alter course, and or secure the vessel for extreme conditions before conditions deteriorate further. At 8 a.m., Oregon, 1500 UTC, the center of Tropical Storm Hernan was located near latitude 18.0 north, longitude 131.9 west. About 1702 miles east of Honolulu. About 1519 miles east of Iolo. Hernan is moving toward the west-southwest near 3 miles per hour. A turn toward the southwest and south is expected over the next couple days. Maximum sustained winds have increased to near 45 miles per hour with higher gusts. A weakening trend is expected to begin later tonight through Friday, and Hernan is forecast to become a post-tropical remnant low by this weekend. Tropical storm force winds extend outward up to 90 miles from the center. The estimated minimum central pressure is 1,004 millibars, 29.65 inches. At 5 a.m., Oregon, 1500 UTC, the center of Tropical Storm Lala was located near latitude 15.2 north, longitude 145.5 west, about 913 miles east-southeast of Honolulu, about 704 miles east-southeast of Iolo. Lala is moving toward the west near 10 miles per hour. A westward to west-northwestward motion is expected during the next several days. On the forecast track, Lala is expected to be near or just south of the Big Island on Saturday and pass south of the smaller islands during the remainder of the weekend. Maximum sustained winds are near 40 miles per hour with higher gusts. Steady strengthening is forecast, and Lala could be near hurricane strength as it approaches the Big Island. Tropical storm force winds extend outward up to 140 miles from the center. The estimated minimum central pressure is 1,001 millibars, 29.56 inches. High surf advisory for the following counties in Hawaii, Molokaʻi, Lanai, Kahoʻolawe, and Maui. What? Large breaking waves of 8 to 12 feet. Where? South-facing shores of all Hawaiian islands. When? Until 6 a.m. Friday. Impacts? Moderate. Strong breaking waves and strong currents will make swimming dangerous. Heed all advice from ocean safety officials. When in doubt, don't go out. Issued at 3:36 a.m. The surf forecast for Maui. North-facing shores 0 to 2 feet through Friday. West-facing shores 5 to 7 feet today. 3 to 5 feet Friday. South-facing shores 8 to 12 feet today. 6 to 8 feet Friday. East-facing shores 3 to 5 feet today. 4 to 6 feet Friday morning, then 5 to 7 feet during the afternoon. Increased trade winds through Friday, combined with dry conditions, will elevate the fire weather threat for the end of the work week. Meanwhile, occasional showers will favor windward and Maui areas through Friday. For the weekend, we are continuing to monitor Tropical Storm Lala as it moves northwestward towards the main Hawaiian Islands. Residents and visitors should prepare now for potential rain, wind, and surf impacts this weekend. 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Here's the forecast for the following counties in Hawaii: Niiha, Kauai, Oahu, Molokaʻi, Lanai, Kahoʻolawe, and Maui. Today, mostly sunny. Breezy. Scattered showers windward and mountains. Highs 86 to 91. Northeast winds 15 to 25 miles per hour. Here's the forecast for the following county: Big Island, Hawaii. Today, sunny, breezy. Windward, scattered showers.

eastward. Isolated showers in the afternoon. Highs 88 to 93. Northeast winds 15 to 25 miles per hour with gusts to 45 miles per hour. Here are the buoy reports at 7 a.m. Wind speeds are in knots. Buoy 51001, wind east at 14. Buoy 51101, wind east at 14. Buoy 51000, wind east at 16. Sea 7 feet, 8 seconds. Buoy 51002, wind northeast at 19. Buoy 51004, wind northeast at 17. Pearl Harbor, 4 feet, 17 seconds. Barbers Point buoy, 4 feet, 17 seconds. Waimea Bay buoy, 4 feet, 7 seconds. Kareelua Bay buoy, 5 feet, 17 seconds. Water temperature 81 degrees. Puvela buoy, 5 feet, 9 seconds. Hilo Bay buoy, 7 feet, 8 seconds. Buoy data provided by the National Weather Service and the Pacific Islands Ocean Observing System. At 7 a.m., Honolulu, mostly sunny, 80 degrees. Relative humidity 64%, dew point 67 degrees. Wind northeast at 8 miles an hour. Barometric pressure 29.97 inches, or 1,014.9 millibars, and steady. Lihue, mostly cloudy, 77 degrees. Kahului, mostly sunny, 76 degrees. Hilo, cloudy, 76 degrees. Hurricane Watch. Small Craft Advisory. The synopsis for Hawaiian coastal waters. High pressure to the far northeast will slowly drift into a position just north of the Hawaiian Islands by the weekend, producing moderate to locally strong trade winds across the region. Tropical Storm Lala is located 615 nautical miles east-southeast of Hilo, moving west at 9 knots. Tropical storm conditions will be possible across nearly all coastal waters this weekend, with the potential for hurricane conditions near select waters, with the highest potential near the Big Island. The forecast for Hawaiian waters within 40 nautical miles, including the channels today, east-northeast winds 20 to 25 knots. Seas 6 to 9 feet. Wave detail, east-northeast 5 feet at 6 seconds and south-southwest 5 feet at 15 seconds. Isolated showers. This is WWG 75 in Honolulu. Severe weather programming is in effect. Routine programming will resume when the severe weather threat ends. Hurricane watch issued for the Big Island of Hawaii as newly developed tropical storm Lala advances toward the Hawaiian island situation overview. Newly formed tropical storm Lala is expected to intensify during the next few days and bring heavy rain. Lala advances toward the Hawaiian island situation overview. Newly formed tropical storm Lala is expected to intensify during the next few days and bring heavy rainfall, high surf, and potentially damaging winds to parts of the state this weekend. Some impacts from Lala could be experienced as early as Friday, mainly over the eastern end of the island chain, and Lala may move directly over portions of the state Saturday and Sunday. While the Big Island of Hawaii would likely be first to experience impacts, do not focus on the exact forecast track or intensity of Lala at this time, and be prepared for changes in future forecasts. Damaging tropical storm force winds may begin as early as Friday night across parts of the Big Island of Hawaii and could spread westward to the rest of the state Saturday and Sunday. It is important to note that the mountainous terrain of the islands can produce localized areas of highly enhanced and damaging winds, even well away from the tropical cyclone center. Flooding rain will be possible as early as Friday night on the Big Island of Hawaii. The threat of flooding will spread to the rest of the state on Saturday and Sunday, and heavy rainfall could persist into Monday for some islands, mainly over the western end of the island chain. Preliminary storm total rainfall amounts are in the 5 to 10 inch range, with the potential for isolated locations to receive as much as 20 inches. While the highest rainfall amounts will be focused over windward areas, leeward areas will also have a significant flood risk. Large swells generate

affected by Lala were billed late Friday and produced dangerous surf along exposed east and southeast shores, especially on the Big Island of Hawaii and Maui. Very large and extremely rough seas are expected to rapidly increase Saturday and Sunday on exposed southeast and east shores and may produce damaging surf, significant beach erosion, and overwash across vulnerable coastal infrastructure. Situation overview. Newly formed tropical storm Lala is expected to intensify during the next few days and bring heavy rainfall, high surf, and potentially damaging winds to parts of the state this weekend. Some impacts from Lala could be experienced as early as Friday, mainly over the eastern end of the island chain, and Lala may move directly over portions of the state Saturday and Sunday. While the Big Island of Hawaii would likely be first to experience impacts, do not focus on the exact forecast track or intensity of Lala at this time, and be prepared for changes in future forecasts. Damaging tropical storm force winds may begin as early as Friday night across parts of the Big Island of Hawaii and could spread westward to the rest of the state Saturday and Sunday. It is important to note that the mountainous terrain of the islands can produce localized areas of highly enhanced and damaging winds, even well away from the tropical cyclone center. Flooding rain will be possible as early as Friday night on the Big Island of Hawaii. The threat of flooding will spread to the rest of the state on Saturday and Sunday, and heavy rainfall could persist into Monday for some islands, mainly over the western end of the island chain. Preliminary storm total rainfall amounts are in the 5 to 10 inch range, with the potential for isolated locations to receive as much as 20 inches. While the highest rainfall amounts will be focused over windward areas, leeward areas will also have a significant flood risk. Large swells generated by Lala were billed late Friday and produced dangerous surf along exposed east and southeast shores, especially on the Big Island of Hawaii and Maui. Very large and extremely rough seas are expected to rapidly increase Saturday and Sunday on exposed southeast and east shores and may produce damaging surf, significant beach erosion, and overwash across vulnerable coastal infrastructure. For a hurricane watch is in effect for the following counties: in Hawaii, Big Island Interior, Big Island Summit, Big Island South, Big Island Southeast, Big Island East, Big Island North, Kohala and Kona. 4. For the following coastal location, Alanui Haha Channel. Hurricane watch in effect, small craft advisory now in effect until 6 p.m. Friday. What? For the small craft advisory, northeast winds 15 to 25 knots and seas 6 to 11 feet. For the hurricane watch, hurricane conditions possible. Where? Alanui Haha Channel, Big Island Leeward Waters and Big Island Southeast Waters. When? For the small craft advisory, until 6 p.m. Friday. For the hurricane watch, 6 p.m. Friday through 6 p.m. Saturday. Impacts. Extremely strong winds will cause hazardous seas which will likely capsize or damage vessels and severely reduce visibility. Mariners should remain in port, alter course, and or secure the vessel for extreme conditions before conditions deteriorate further. At 8 a.m., Oregon, 1500 UTC, the center of Tropical Storm Hernan was located near latitude 18.0 north, longitude 131.9 west. About 1702 miles east of Honolulu. About 1519 miles east of Iloilo. Hernan is moving toward the west-southwest near 3 miles per hour. A turn toward the southwest and south is expected over the next couple days. Maximum sustained winds have increased to near 45 miles per hour with higher gusts. A weakening trend is expected to begin later tonight through Friday, and Hernan is forecast to become a post-tropical remnant low by this weekend. Tropical storm force winds extend outward up to 90 miles from the center. The estimated minimum central pressure is 1,004 millibars, 29.65 inches. At 5 a.m., Oregon, 1500 UTC, the center of Tropical Storm Lala was located near latitude 15.2 north, longitude 145.5 west, about 913 miles east-southeast of Honolulu, about 704 miles east-southeast of Iloilo. Lala is moving toward the west near 10 miles per hour.
a westward to west-northwestward motion is expected during the next several days. On the forecast track, Lawa is expected to be near or just south of the Big Island on Saturday and pass south of the smaller islands during the remainder of the weekend. Maximum sustained winds are near 40 miles per hour with higher gusts. Steady strengthening is forecast, and Lawa could be near hurricane strength as it approaches the Big Island. Tropical storm force winds extend outward up to 140 miles from the center. The estimated minimum central pressure is 1,001 millibars, 29.56 inches. High surf advisory for the following counties in Hawaii: Molokai, Lanai, Kahoolawe, and Maui. What? Large breaking waves of 8 to 12 feet. Where? South-facing shores of all Hawaiian islands. When? Until 6 a.m. Friday. Impacts? Moderate. Strong breaking waves and strong currents will make swimming dangerous. Heed all advice from ocean safety officials. When in doubt, don't go out. Issued at 3:36 a.m. The surf forecast for Maui. North-facing shores 0 to 2 feet through Friday. West-facing shores 5 to 7 feet today. 3 to 5 feet Friday. South-facing shores 8 to 12 feet today. 6 to 8 feet Friday. East-facing shores 3 to 5 feet today. 4 to 6 feet Friday morning, then 5 to 7 feet during the afternoon. Increased trade winds through Friday, combined with dry conditions, will elevate the fire weather threat for the end of the work week. Meanwhile, occasional showers will favor windward and Mauna areas through Friday. For the weekend, we are continuing to monitor Tropical Storm Lawa as it moves northwestward towards the main Hawaiian Islands. Residents and visitors should prepare now for potential rain, wind, and surf impacts this weekend. 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Here's the forecast for the following counties in Hawaii: Niihau, Kauai, Oahu, Molokai, Lanai, Kahoolawe, and Maui. Today, mostly sunny. Breezy. Scattered showers windward and mountains. Highs 86 to 91. Northeast winds 15 to 25 miles per hour. Here's the forecast for the following county: Big Island, Hawaii. Today, sunny, breezy. Windward, scattered showers. Leeward, isolated showers in the afternoon. Highs 88 to 93. Northeast winds 15 to 25 miles per hour with gusts to 45 miles per hour. Here are the buoy reports at 7 a.m. Wind speeds are in knots. Buoy 51001, wind east at 16. Seas, 6 feet, period 14 seconds. Buoy 51101, wind east at 16. Buoy 51000, east at 14. Seas, 8 feet, 9 seconds. Buoy 51002, northeast at 19. Seas, 9 feet, 16 seconds. Buoy 51004, northeast at 17. Seas, 10 feet, 16 seconds. Pearl Harbor, 4 feet, 17 seconds. Barbers Point Buoy, 4 feet, 17 seconds. Waimea Bay Buoy, 4 feet, 7 seconds. Kailua Bay Buoy, 5 feet, 17 seconds. Water temperature 81 degrees. Puvala Buoy, 5 feet, 8 seconds. Hilo Bay Buoy, 7 feet, 9 seconds. 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At 7 a.m., Honolulu, mostly sunny, 80 degrees. Relative humidity 64%, dew point 67 degrees. Wind northeast at 8 miles an hour. Barometric pressure 29.97 inches, or 1,014.9 millibars, and steady. Lihue, mostly cloudy, 77 degrees. Kahului, mostly sunny, 76 degrees.

Partly cloudy, 76 degrees. Hurricane watch. Small craft advisory. The synopsis for Hawaii and coastal waters. High pressure to the far northeast will slowly drift into a position just north of the Hawaiian Islands by the weekend, producing moderate to locally strong trade winds across the region. Tropical storm Lala is located 650 nautical miles east-southeast of Ilo, moving west at 9 knots. Tropical storm conditions will be possible across nearly all coastal waters this weekend, with the potential for hurricane conditions near select waters, with the highest potential near the Big Island. The forecast for Hawaiian waters within 40 nautical miles, including the channels today, east-northeast winds 20 to 25 knots. Seas 6 to 9 feet. Wave detail, east-northeast 5 feet at 6 seconds and south-southwest 5 feet at 15 seconds. Isolated showers. This is WWG 75 in Honolulu. Severe weather programming is in effect. Routine programming will resume when the severe weather threat ends. Hurricane watch issued for the Big Island of Hawaii as newly developed tropical storm Lala advances toward the Hawaiian Island situation overview. Newly formed tropical storm Lala is expected to intensify during the next few days and bring heavy rainfall, high surf, and potentially damaging winds to parts of the state this weekend. Some impacts from Lala could be experienced as early as Friday, mainly over the eastern end of the island chain, and Lala may move directly over portions of the state Saturday and Sunday. While the Big Island of Hawaii would likely be first to experience impacts, do not focus on the exact forecast track or intensity of Lala at this time, and be prepared for changes in future forecasts. Damaging tropical storm force winds may begin as early as Friday night across parts of the Big Island of Hawaii and could spread westward to the rest of the state Saturday and Sunday. It is important to note that the mountainous terrain of the islands can produce localized areas of highly enhanced and damaging winds, even well away from the tropical cyclone center. Flooding rain will be possible as early as Friday night on the Big Island of Hawaii. The threat of flooding will spread to the rest of the state on Saturday and Sunday, and heavy rainfall could persist into Monday for some islands, mainly over the western end of the island chain. Preliminary storm total rainfall amounts are in the 5 to 10 inch range, with the potential for isolated locations to receive as much as 20 inches. While the highest rainfall amounts will be focused over windward areas, leeward areas will also have a significant flood risk. Large swells generated by Lala will build late Friday and produce dangerous surf along exposed east and southeast shores, especially on the Big Island of Hawaii and Maui. Very large and extremely rough seas are expected to rapidly increase Saturday and Sunday on exposed southeast and east shores and may produce damaging surf, significant beach erosion, and overwash across vulnerable coastal infrastructure situation overview. Newly formed tropical storm Lala is expected to intensify during the next few days and bring heavy rainfall, high surf, and potentially damaging winds to parts of the state this weekend. Some impacts from Lala could be experienced as early as Friday, mainly over the eastern end of the island chain, and Lala may move directly over portions of the state Saturday and Sunday. While the Big Island of Hawaii would likely be first to experience impacts, do not focus on the exact forecast track or intensity of Lala at this time, and be prepared for changes in future forecasts. Damaging tropical storm force winds may begin as early as Friday night across parts of the Big Island of Hawaii and could spread westward to the rest of the state Saturday and Sunday. It is important to note that the mountainous terrain of the islands can produce localized areas of highly enhanced and damaging winds, even well away from the tropical cyclone center. Flooding rain will be possible as early as Friday night on the Big Island of Hawaii. The threat of flooding will spread to the rest of the state on Saturday and Sunday, and heavy rainfall could persist into Monday for some islands, mainly over the western end of the island chain. Preliminary storm total rainfall amounts are in the 5 to 10 inch range, with the potential for isolated locations to receive as much as 20 inches. While the highest rainfall amounts will be focused over windward areas, leeward areas will also have a significant flood risk.
Large swells generated by Lala will build late Friday and produce dangerous surf along exposed east and southeast shores, especially on the Big Island of Hawaii and Maui. Very large and extremely rough seas are expected to rapidly increase Saturday and Sunday on exposed southeast and east shores and may produce damaging surf, significant beach erosion, and overwash across vulnerable coastal infrastructure. For a hurricane watch is in effect for the following counties: in Hawaii, Big Island Interior, Big Island Summit, Big Island South, Big Island Southeast, Big Island East, Big Island North, Kohala and Kona. 4. For the following coastal location, Alanui Haha Channel. Hurricane watch in effect, small craft advisory now in effect until 6 p.m. Friday. What? For the small craft advisory, northeast winds 15 to 25 knots and seas 6 to 11 feet. For the hurricane watch, hurricane conditions possible. Where? Alanui Haha Channel, Big Island Leeward Waters and Big Island Southeast Waters. When? For the small craft advisory, until 6 p.m. Friday. For the hurricane watch, 6 p.m. Friday through 6 p.m. Saturday. Impacts. Extremely strong winds will cause hazardous seas which will likely capsize or damage vessels and severely reduce visibility. Mariners should remain in port, alter course, and or secure the vessel for extreme conditions before conditions deteriorate further. At 8 a.m., Oregon, 1500 UTC, the center of Tropical Storm Hernan was located near latitude 18.0 north, longitude 131.9 west. About 1702 miles east of Honolulu. About 1519 miles east of Iolo. Hernan is moving toward the west-southwest near 3 miles per hour. A turn toward the southwest and south is expected over the next couple days. Maximum sustained winds have increased to near 45 miles per hour with higher gusts. A weakening trend is expected to begin later tonight through Friday, and Hernan is forecast to become a post-tropical remnant low by this weekend. Tropical storm force winds extend outward up to 90 miles from the center. The estimated minimum central pressure is 1,004 millibars, 29.65 inches. At 5 a.m., Oregon, 1500 UTC, the center of Tropical Storm Lala was located near latitude 15.2 north, longitude 145.5 west, about 913 miles east-southeast of Honolulu, about 704 miles east-southeast of Iolo. Lala is moving toward the west near 10 miles per hour. A westward to west-northwestward motion is expected during the next several days. On the forecast track, Lala is expected to be near or just south of the Big Island on Saturday and pass south of the smaller islands during the remainder of the weekend. Maximum sustained winds are near 40 miles per hour with higher gusts. Steady strengthening is forecast, and Lala could be near hurricane strength as it approaches the Big Island. Tropical storm force winds extend outward up to 140 miles from the center. The estimated minimum central pressure is 1,001 millibars, 29.56 inches. High surf advisory for the following counties in Hawaii: Molokapi, Lanai, Kahoolawe, and Maui. What? Large breaking waves of 8 to 12 feet. Where? South-facing shores of all Hawaiian islands. When? Until 6 a.m. Friday. Impacts: moderate. Strong breaking waves and strong currents will make swimming dangerous. Heed all advice from ocean safety officials. When in doubt, don't go out. Issued at 3:36 a.m. The surf forecast for Maui. North-facing shores 0 to 2 feet through Friday. West-facing shores 5 to 7 feet today. 3 to 5 feet Friday. South-facing shores 8 to 12 feet today. 6 to 8 feet Friday. East-facing shores 3 to 5 feet today. 4 to 6 feet Friday morning, then 5 to 7 feet during the afternoon. Increased trade winds through Friday, combined with dry conditions, will elevate the fire weather threat for the end of the work week.
Meanwhile, occasional showers will favor windward and mountain areas through Friday.

Here's the forecast for the following county, Big Island, Hawaii. Today, sunny, breezy. Windward, scattered showers. Leeward, isolated showers in the afternoon. Highs 88 to 93. Northeast winds 15 to 25 miles per hour with gusts to 45 miles per hour. Here are the buoy reports at 7 a.m. Wind speeds are in knots. Buoy 51001, wind east at 16. Seas, 6 feet, period 14 seconds. Buoy 51101, wind east at 16. Buoy 51000, east at 14. Seas, 8 feet, 9 seconds. Buoy 51002, northeast at 19. Seas, 9 feet, 16 seconds. Buoy 51004, northeast at 17. Seas, 10 feet, 16 seconds. Pearl Harbor, 4 feet, 17 seconds. Barbers Point Buoy, 4 feet, 17 seconds. 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Kailua Bay Buoy, 5 feet, 17 seconds. Water temperature 81 degrees. Puvela Buoy, 5 feet, 8 seconds. Hilo Bay Buoy, 7 feet, 9 seconds. Buoy data provided by the National Weather Service and the Pacific Islands Ocean Observing System. At 7 a.m., Honolulu, mostly sunny, 80 degrees. Relative humidity 64%, dew point 67 degrees. Wind northeast at 8 miles an hour. Barometric pressure 29.97 inches or 1014.9 millibars and steady. Lihue, mostly cloudy, 77 degrees. Kahului, mostly sunny, 76 degrees. Hilo, cloudy, 76 degrees. Hurricane Watch. Small Craft Advisory. The synopsis for Hawaiian coastal waters. High pressure to the far northeast will slowly drift into a position just north of the Hawaiian Islands by the weekend, producing moderate to locally strong trade winds across the region. Tropical Storm Lala is located 615 nautical miles east-southeast of Hilo, moving west at 9 knots. Tropical storm conditions will be possible across nearly all coastal waters this weekend, with the potential for hurricane conditions near select waters, with the highest potential near the Big Island. The forecast for Hawaiian waters within 40 nautical miles, including the channels today, east-northeast winds 20 to 25 knots. Seas 6 to 9 feet. Wave detail, east-northeast 5 feet at 6 seconds and south-southwest 5 feet at 15 seconds. Isolated showers. This is WWG 75 in Honolulu. Severe weather programming is in effect. Routine programming will resume when the severe weather threat ends. Hurricane watch issued for the Big Island of Hawaii as newly developed tropical storm Lala advances toward the Hawaiian island situation overview. Newly formed tropical storm Lala is expected to intensify during the next few days and bring heavy rainfall, high surf, and potentially damaging winds to parts of the state this weekend. Some impacts from Lala could be experienced as early as Friday, mainly over the eastern end of the island chain, and Lala may move directly over portions of the state Saturday and Sunday. While the Big Island of Hawaii would likely be first to experience impacts, do not focus on the exact forecast track or intensity of Lala at this time, and be prepared for changes in future forecasts. Damaging tropical storm force winds may begin as early as Friday night across parts of the Big Island of Hawaii and could spread westward to the rest of the state Saturday and Sunday. It is important to note that the mountainous terrain of the islands can produce localized areas of highly enhanced and damaging winds, even well away from the tropical cyclone center. Flooding rain will be possible as early as Friday night on the Big Island of Hawaii. The threat of flooding will spread to the rest of the state on Saturday and Sunday, and heavy rainfall could persist into Monday for some islands, mainly over the western end of the island chain. Preliminary storm total rainfall amounts are in the 5 to 10 inch range, with the potential for isolation.

locations to receive as much as 20 inches. While the highest rainfall amounts will be focused over windward areas, leeward areas will also have a significant flood risk. Large swells generated by Lala were built late Friday and produced dangerous surf along exposed east and southeast shores, especially on the Big Island of Hawaii and Maui. Very large and extremely rough seas are expected to rapidly increase Saturday and Sunday on exposed southeast and east shores and may produce damaging surf, significant beach erosion, and overwash across vulnerable coastal infrastructure. Situation overview. Newly formed tropical storm Lala is expected to intensify during the next few days and bring heavy rainfall, high surf, and potentially damaging winds to parts of the state this weekend. Some impacts from Lala could be experienced as early as Friday, mainly over the eastern end of the island chain, and Lala may move directly over portions of the state Saturday and Sunday. While the Big Island of Hawaii would likely be first to experience impacts, do not focus on the exact forecast track or intensity of Lala at this time, and be prepared for changes in future forecasts. Damaging tropical storm force winds may begin as early as Friday night across parts of the Big Island of Hawaii and could spread westward to the rest of the state Saturday and Sunday. It is important to note that the mountainous terrain of the islands can produce localized areas of highly enhanced and damaging winds, even well away from the tropical cyclone center. Flooding rain will be possible as early as Friday night on the Big Island of Hawaii. The threat of flooding will spread to the rest of the state on Saturday and Sunday, and heavy rainfall could persist into Monday for some islands, mainly over the western end of the island chain. Preliminary storm total rainfall amounts are in the 5 to 10 inch range, with the potential for isolated locations to receive as much as 20 inches. While the highest rainfall amounts will be focused over windward areas, leeward areas will also have a significant flood risk. Large swells generated by Lala were built late Friday and produced dangerous surf along exposed east and southeast shores, especially on the Big Island of Hawaii and Maui. Very large and extremely rough seas are expected to rapidly increase Saturday and Sunday on exposed southeast and east shores and may produce damaging surf, significant beach erosion, and overwash across vulnerable coastal infrastructure. For a hurricane watch is in effect for the following counties: in Hawaii, Big Island Interior, Big Island Summit, Big Island South, Big Island Southeast, Big Island East, Big Island North, Kohala and Kona. 4. For the following coastal location, Alanui-Haha Channel. Hurricane watch in effect, small craft advisory now in effect until 6 p.m. Friday. What? For the small craft advisory, northeast winds 15 to 25 knots and seas 6 to 11 feet. For the hurricane watch, hurricane conditions possible. Where? Alanui-Haha Channel, Big Island leeward waters and Big Island southeast waters. When? For the small craft advisory, until 6 p.m. Friday. For the hurricane watch, 6 p.m. Friday through 6 p.m. Saturday. Impacts. Extremely strong winds will cause hazardous seas which will likely capsize or damage vessels and severely reduce visibility. Mariners should remain in port, alter course, and or secure the vessel for extreme conditions before conditions deteriorate further. At 8 a.m., Oregon, 1500 UTC, the center of Tropical Storm Hernan was located near latitude 18.0 north, longitude 131.9 west. About 1702 miles east of Honolulu. About 1519 miles east of Iloilo. Hernan is moving toward the west-southwest near 3 miles per hour. A turn toward the southwest and south is expected over the next couple days. Maximum sustained winds have increased to near 45 miles per hour with higher gusts. A weakening trend is expected to begin later tonight through Friday, and Hernan is forecast to become a post-tropical remnant low by this weekend. Tropical storm force winds extend outward up to 90 miles from the center. The estimated minimum central pressure is 1,004 millibars, 29.65 inches. At 8 a.m., Oregon, 1800 UTC, the center of Tropical Storm Lala was located near latitude 15.4 north, longitude 145.5.

west, about 889 miles east-southeast of Honolulu, about 680 miles east-southeast of Iloilo. Lala is moving toward the west-northwest near 10 miles per hour. A westward to west-northwestward motion is expected during the next several days. On the forecast track, Lala is expected to be near or just south of the Big Island on Saturday and pass south of the smaller islands during the remainder of the weekend. Maximum sustained winds are near 40 miles per hour with higher gusts. Steady strengthening is forecast, and Lala could be near hurricane strength as it approaches the Big Island. Tropical storm force winds extend outward up to 140 miles from the center. The estimated minimum central pressure is 1,001 millibars, 29.56 inches. At 8 a.m., Oregon, 1800 UTC, the center of tropical storm Lala was located near latitude 15.4 north, longitude 145.8 west, about 889 miles east-southeast of Honolulu, about 680 miles east-southeast of Iloilo. Lala is moving toward the west-northwest near 10 miles per hour. A westward to west-northwestward motion is expected during the next several days. On the forecast track, Lala is expected to be near or just south of the Big Island on Saturday and pass south of the smaller islands during the remainder of the weekend. Maximum sustained winds are near 40 miles per hour with higher gusts. Steady strengthening is forecast, and Lala could be near hurricane strength as it approaches the Big Island. Tropical storm force winds extend outward up to 140 miles from the center. The estimated minimum central pressure is 1,001 millibars, 29.56 inches. High surf advisory for the following counties in Hawaii: Molokai, Lanai, Kahoolawe, and Maui. What? Large breaking waves of 8 to 12 feet. Where? South-facing shores of all Hawaiian islands. When? Until 6 a.m. Friday. Impacts? Moderate. Strong breaking waves and strong currents will make swimming dangerous. Heed all advice from ocean safety officials. When in doubt, don't go out. Issued at 3:36 a.m. The surf forecast for Maui. North-facing shores 0 to 2 feet through Friday. West-facing shores 5 to 7 feet today. 3 to 5 feet Friday. South-facing shores 8 to 12 feet today. 6 to 8 feet Friday. East-facing shores 3 to 5 feet today. 4 to 6 feet Friday morning, then 5 to 7 feet during the afternoon. Increased trade winds through Friday, combined with dry conditions, will elevate the fire weather threat for the end of the work week. Meanwhile, occasional showers will favor windward and Mauka areas through Friday. For the weekend, we are continuing to monitor Tropical Storm Lala as it moves northwestward towards the main Hawaiian Islands. Residents and visitors should prepare now for potential rain, wind, and surf impacts this weekend. Please monitor www.hurricanes.gov for the latest information. Here's the forecast for the following counties in Hawaii: Niihau, Kauai, Oahu, Molokai, Lanai, Kahoolawe, and Maui. Today, mostly sunny. Breezy. Scattered showers windward and mountains. Highs 86 to 91. Northeast winds 15 to 25 miles per hour. Here's the forecast for the following county: Big Island, Hawaii. Today, sunny, breezy. Windward, scattered showers. Leeward, isolated showers in the afternoon. Highs 88 to 93. Northeast winds 15 to 25 miles per hour with gusts to 45 miles per hour. Here are the buoy reports at 7 a.m. Wind speeds are in knots. Buoy 51001, wind east at 16. Seas, 6 feet, period 14 seconds. Buoy 51101, wind east at 16. Buoy 51000, east at 14. Seas, 8 feet, 9 seconds. Buoy 51002, northeast at

19. Sees 9 feet, 16 seconds. Buoy 51004, northeast at 17. 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Pearl Harbor, 4 feet, 17 seconds. Barber's Point Buoy, 4 feet, 17 seconds. 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Water temperature 81 degrees. Luvela Buoy, 5 feet, 8 seconds. Hilo Bay Buoy, 7 feet, 9 seconds. Buoy data provided by the National Weather Service and the Pacific Islands Ocean Observing System. At 7 a.m., Honolulu, mostly sunny, 80 degrees. Relative humidity 64%, dew point 67 degrees. Wind northeast at 8 miles an hour. Barometric pressure 29.97 inches or 1,014.9 millibars and steady. Lihue, mostly cloudy, 77 degrees. Kahului, mostly sunny, 76 degrees. Hilo, cloudy, 76 degrees. Hurricane Watch. Small Craft Advisory. The synopsis for Hawaiian coastal waters. High pressure to the far northeast will slowly drift into a position just north of the Hawaiian Islands by the weekend, producing moderate to locally strong trade winds across the region. Tropical Storm Wala is located 615 nautical miles east-southeast of Hilo, moving west at 9 knots. Tropical storm conditions will be possible across nearly all coastal waters this weekend, with the potential for hurricane conditions near select waters, with the highest potential near the Big Island. The forecast for Hawaiian waters within 40 nautical miles, including the channels today, east-northeast winds 20 to 25 knots. Seas 6 to 9 feet. Wave detail, east-northeast 5 feet at 6 seconds and south-southwest 5 feet at 15 seconds. Isolated showers. Hurricane watch issued for the Big Island of Hawaii as newly developed tropical storm Wala advances toward the Hawaiian island situation overview. Newly formed tropical storm Wala is expected to intensify during the next few days and bring heavy rainfall, high surf, and potentially damaging winds to parts of the state this weekend. Some impacts from Wala could be experienced as early as Friday, mainly over the eastern end of the island chain, and Wala may move directly over portions of the state Saturday and Sunday. While the Big Island of Hawaii would likely be first to experience impacts, do not focus on the exact forecast track or intensity of Wala at this time, and be prepared for changes in future forecasts. Damaging tropical storm force winds may begin as early as Friday night across parts of the Big Island of Hawaii and could spread westward to the rest of the state Saturday and Sunday. It is important to note that the mountainous terrain of the islands can produce localized areas of highly enhanced and damaging winds, even well away from the tropical cyclone center. Flooding rain will be possible as early as Friday night on the Big Island of Hawaii. The threat of flooding will spread to the rest of the state on Saturday and Sunday, and heavy rainfall could persist into Monday for some islands, mainly over the western end of the island chain. Preliminary storm total rainfall amounts are in the 5 to 10 inch range, with the potential for isolated locations to receive as much as 20 inches. While the highest rainfall amounts will be focused over windward areas, leeward areas will also have a significant flood risk. Large swells generated by Wala were built late Friday and produced dangerous surf along exposed east and southeast shores, especially on the Big Island of Hawaii and Maui. Very large and extremely rough seas are expected to rapidly increase Saturday and Sunday on exposed southeast and east shores and may produce damaging surf, significant beach erosion, and overwash across vulnerable coastal infrastructure situation overview. Newly formed tropical storm Wala is expected to intensify during the next few days and bring heavy rainfall, high surf, and potentially damaging winds to parts of the state this weekend. Some impacts from Wala could be experienced as early as Friday, mainly over the eastern end of the island chain, and Wala may move directly over portions of the state Saturday and Sunday. While the Big Island of Hawaii would likely be first to experience
events impacts. Do not focus on the exact forecast track or intensity of Lala at this time, and be prepared for changes in future forecasts. Damaging tropical storm force winds may begin as early as Friday night across parts of the Big Island of Hawaii and could spread westward to the rest of the state Saturday and Sunday. It is important to note that the mountainous terrain of the islands can produce localized areas of highly enhanced and damaging winds, even well away from the tropical cyclone center. Flooding rain will be possible as early as Friday night on the Big Island of Hawaii. The threat of flooding will spread to the rest of the state on Saturday and Sunday, and heavy rainfall could persist into Monday for some islands, mainly over the western end of the island chain. Preliminary storm total rainfall amounts are in the 5 to 10 inch range, with the potential for isolated locations to receive as much as 20 inches. While the highest rainfall amounts will be focused over windward areas, leeward areas will also have a significant flood risk. Large swells generated by Lala were built late Friday and produced dangerous surf along exposed east and southeast shores, especially on the Big Island of Hawaii and Maui. Very large and extremely rough seas are expected to rapidly increase Saturday and Sunday on exposed southeast and east shores and may produce damaging surf, significant beach erosion, and overwash across vulnerable coastal infrastructure. For a hurricane watch is in effect for the following counties: in Hawaii, Big Island Interior, Big Island Summit, Big Island South, Big Island Southeast, Big Island East, Big Island North, Kohala and Kona. 4. For the following coastal location, Alanui-Haha Channel. Hurricane watch in effect. Small craft advisory now in effect until 6 p.m. Friday. What? For the small craft advisory, northeast winds 15 to 25 knots and seas 6 to 11 feet. For the hurricane watch, hurricane conditions possible. Where? Alanui-Haha Channel, Big Island Leeward Waters and Big Island Southeast Waters. When? For the small craft advisory, until 6 p.m. Friday. For the hurricane watch, 6 p.m. Friday through 6 p.m. Saturday. Impacts. Extremely strong winds will cause hazardous seas which will likely capsize or damage vessels and severely reduce visibility. Mariners should remain in port, alter course, and or secure the vessel for extreme conditions before conditions deteriorate further. At 8 a.m., Oregon, 1500 UTC, the center of Tropical Storm Hernan was located near latitude 18.0 north, longitude 131.9 west. About 1702 miles east of Honolulu. About 1519 miles east of Ilo. Hernan is moving toward the west-southwest near 3 miles per hour. A turn toward the southwest and south is expected over the next couple days. Maximum sustained winds have increased to near 45 miles per hour with higher gusts. A weakening trend is expected to begin later tonight through Friday, and Hernan is forecast to become a post-tropical remnant low by this weekend. Tropical storm force winds extend outward up to 90 miles from the center. The estimated minimum central pressure is 1,004 millibars, 29.65 inches. At 8 a.m., Oregon, 1800 UTC, the center of Tropical Storm Lala was located near latitude 15.4 north, longitude 145.8 west. About 889 miles east-southeast of Honolulu. About 680 miles east-southeast of Iloilo. Lala is moving toward the west-northwest near 10 miles per hour. A westward to west-northwestward motion is expected during the next several days. On the forecast track, Lala is expected to be near or just south of the Big Island on Saturday and pass south of the smaller islands during the remainder of the weekend. Maximum sustained winds are near 40 miles per hour with higher gusts. Steady strengthening is forecast, and Lala could be near hurricane strength as it approaches the Big Island. Tropical storm force winds extend outward up to 140 miles from the center. The estimated minimum central pressure is 1,001 millibars, 29.56 inches. High surf advisory for the following counties in Hawaii: Molokai, Lanai, Kahoʻolawe, and Maui. What? Large break.

Waves of 8 to 12 feet. Where? South-facing shores of all Hawaiian islands. When? Until 6 a.m. Friday. Impacts, moderate. Strong breaking waves and strong currents will make swimming dangerous. Heed all advice from ocean safety officials. When in doubt, don't go out. Issued at 3:36 a.m. The surf forecast for Maui. North-facing shores 0 to 2 feet through Friday. West-facing shores 5 to 7 feet today. 3 to 5 feet Friday. South-facing shores 8 to 12 feet today. 6 to 8 feet Friday. East-facing shores 3 to 5 feet today. 4 to 6 feet Friday morning, then 5 to 7 feet during the afternoon. Increased trade winds through Friday, combined with dry conditions, will elevate the fire weather threat for the end of the work week. Meanwhile, occasional showers will favor windward and mountain areas through Friday. For the weekend, we are continuing to monitor Tropical Storm Lala as it moves northwestward towards the main Hawaiian Islands. Residents and visitors should prepare now for potential rain, wind, and surf impacts this weekend. 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Here's the forecast for the following counties in Hawaii: Niihau, Kauai, Oahu, Molokapi, Lanai, Kahoolawe, and Maui. Today, mostly sunny. Breezy. Scattered showers windward and mountains. Highs 86 to 91. Northeast winds 15 to 25 miles per hour. Here's the forecast for the following county: Big Island, Hawaii. Today, sunny, breezy. Windward, scattered showers. Leeward, isolated showers in the afternoon. Highs 88 to 93. Northeast winds 15 to 25 miles per hour with gusts to 45 miles per hour. Here are the buoy reports at 8 a.m. Wind speeds are in knots. Buoy 51001, wind east at 16. Seas, 6 feet, period 11 seconds. Buoy 51101, wind east at 16. Buoy 51000, east at 17. Seas, 8 feet, 7 seconds. Buoy 51002, wind northeast at 19. Buoy 51004, northeast at 17. Seas, 10 feet, 16 seconds. Pearl Harbor, 4 feet, 17 seconds. Barbers Point Buoy, 5 feet, 17 seconds. Waimea Bay Buoy, 4 feet, 6 seconds. Kailua Bay Buoy, 6 feet, 17 seconds. Water temperature 81 degrees. Uvela Buoy, 6 feet, 8 seconds. Hilo Bay Buoy, 6 feet, 8 seconds. 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At 8 a.m., Honolulu, mostly sunny, 83 degrees. Relative humidity 54%, dew point 65 degrees. Wind east, at 9 miles an hour. Barometric pressure 29.97 inches, or 1014.9 millibars, and steady. Liahue, partly sunny, 79 degrees. Kahului, light rain, 77 degrees. Hilo, cloudy, 76 degrees. Hurricane watch. Small craft advisory. The synopsis for Hawaiian coastal waters. High pressure to the far northeast will slowly drift into a position just north of the Hawaiian Islands by the weekend, producing moderate to locally strong trade winds across the region. Tropical Storm Lala is located 615 nautical miles east-southeast of Hilo, moving west at 9 knots. Tropical storm conditions will be possible across nearly all coastal waters this weekend, with the potential for hurricane conditions near select waters, with the highest potential near the Big Island. The forecast for Hawaiian waters within 40 nautical miles, including the channels today, east-northeast winds 20 to 25 knots. Seas 6 to 9 feet. Wave detail, east

northeast 5 feet at 6 seconds and south-southwest 5 feet at 15 seconds. Isolated showers. This is WWG 75 in Honolulu. Severe weather programming is in effect. Routine programming will resume when the severe weather threat ends. Hurricane watch issued for the Big Island of Hawaii as newly developed tropical storm Lala advances toward the Hawaiian island. Situation overview. Newly formed tropical storm Lala is expected to intensify during the next few days and bring heavy rainfall, high surf, and potentially damaging winds to parts of the state this weekend. Some impacts from Lala could be experienced as early as Friday, mainly over the eastern end of the island chain, and Lala may move directly over portions of the state Saturday and Sunday. While the Big Island of Hawaii would likely be first to experience impacts, do not focus on the exact forecast track or intensity of Lala at this time, and be prepared for changes in future forecasts. Damaging tropical storm force winds may begin as early as Friday night across parts of the Big Island of Hawaii and could spread westward to the rest of the state Saturday and Sunday. It is important to note that the mountainous terrain of the islands can produce localized areas of highly enhanced and damaging winds, even well away from the tropical cyclone center. Flooding rain will be possible as early as Friday night on the Big Island of Hawaii. The threat of flooding will spread to the rest of the state on Saturday and Sunday, and heavy rainfall could persist into Monday for some islands, mainly over the western end of the island chain. Preliminary storm total rainfall amounts are in the 5 to 10 inch range, with the potential for isolated locations to receive as much as 20 inches. While the highest rainfall amounts will be focused over windward areas, leeward areas will also have a significant flood risk. Large swells generated by Lala will build late Friday and produce dangerous surf along exposed east and southeast shores, especially on the Big Island of Hawaii and Maui. Very large and extremely rough seas are expected to rapidly increase Saturday and Sunday on exposed southeast and east shores and may produce damaging surf, significant beach erosion, and overwash across vulnerable coastal infrastructure. Situation overview. Newly formed tropical storm Lala is expected to intensify during the next few days and bring heavy rainfall, high surf, and potentially damaging winds to parts of the state this weekend. Some impacts from Lala could be experienced as early as Friday, mainly over the eastern end of the island chain, and Lala may move directly over portions of the state Saturday and Sunday. While the Big Island of Hawaii would likely be first to experience impacts, do not focus on the exact forecast track or intensity of Lala at this time, and be prepared for changes in future forecasts. Damaging tropical storm force winds may begin as early as Friday night across parts of the Big Island of Hawaii and could spread westward to the rest of the state Saturday and Sunday. It is important to note that the mountainous terrain of the islands can produce localized areas of highly enhanced and damaging winds, even well away from the tropical cyclone center. Flooding rain will be possible as early as Friday night on the Big Island of Hawaii. The threat of flooding will spread to the rest of the state on Saturday and Sunday, and heavy rainfall could persist into Monday for some islands, mainly over the western end of the island chain. Preliminary storm total rainfall amounts are in the 5 to 10 inch range, with the potential for isolated locations to receive as much as 20 inches. While the highest rainfall amounts will be focused over windward areas, leeward areas will also have a significant flood risk. Large swells generated by Lala will build late Friday and produce dangerous surf along exposed east and southeast shores, especially on the Big Island of Hawaii and Maui. Very large and extremely rough seas are expected to rapidly increase Saturday and Sunday on exposed southeast and east shores and may produce damaging surf, significant beach erosion, and overwash across vulnerable coastal infrastructure. For a hurricane watch is in effect for the following counties: in Hawaii, Big Island Interior, Big Island Summit, Big Island South, Big Island Southeast, Big Island East, Big Island North, Kohala and Kona. 4. For the following coastal location, Alanui Haha Channel. Hurricane watch in effect, small craft advisory now in effect until 6 p.m. Friday. What? For the small craft advisory, northeast winds 15.

25 knots and seas 6 to 11 feet. For the hurricane watch, hurricane conditions possible. Where? Let me, we have a hot channel. Big Island leeward waters and Big Island southeast waters. When? For the small craft advisory, until 6 p.m. Friday. For the hurricane watch, 6 p.m. Friday through 6 p.m. Saturday. Impacts. Extremely strong winds will cause hazardous seas which will likely capsize or damage vessels and severely reduce visibility. Mariners should remain in port, alter course, and or secure the vessel for extreme conditions before conditions deteriorate further. At 8 a.m., Oregon, 1500 UTC, the center of Tropical Storm Hernan was located near latitude 18.0 north, longitude 131.9 west. About 1702 miles east of Honolulu. About 1519 miles east of Ilo. Hernan is moving toward the west-southwest near 3 miles per hour. A turn toward the southwest and south is expected over the next couple days. Maximum sustained winds have increased to near 45 miles per hour with higher gusts. A weakening trend is expected to begin later tonight through Friday, and Hernan is forecast to become a post-tropical remnant low by this weekend. Tropical storm force winds extend outward up to 90 miles from the center. The estimated minimum central pressure is 1,004 millibars, 29.65 inches. At 8 a.m., Oregon, 1800 UTC, the center of Tropical Storm Lala was located near latitude 15.4 north, longitude 145.8 west, about 889 miles east-southeast of Honolulu, about 680 miles east-southeast of Ilo. Lala is moving toward the west-northwest near 10 miles per hour. A westward to west-northwestward motion is expected during the next several days. On the forecast track, Lala is expected to be near or just south of the Big Island on Saturday and pass south of the smaller islands during the remainder of the weekend. Maximum sustained winds are near 40 miles per hour with higher gusts. Steady strengthening is forecast, and Lala could be near hurricane strength as it approaches the Big Island. Tropical storm force winds extend outward up to 140 miles from the center. The estimated minimum central pressure is 1,000 the Big Island. Tropical storm force winds extend outward up to 140 miles from the center. The estimated minimum central pressure is 1,001 millibars, 29.56 inches. High surf advisory for the following counties in Hawaii, Molokapi, Lanai, Kahoolawe, and Maui. What? Large breaking waves of 8 to 12 feet. Where? South-facing shores of all Hawaiian islands. When? Until 6 a.m. Friday. Impacts, moderate. Strong breaking waves and strong currents will make swimming dangerous. Heed all advice from ocean safety officials. When in doubt, don't go out. Issued at 3:36 a.m. The surf forecast for Maui. North-facing shores 0 to 2 feet through Friday. West-facing shores 5 to 7 feet today. 3 to 5 feet Friday. South-facing shores 8 to 12 feet today. 6 to 8 feet Friday. East-facing shores 3 to 5 feet today. 4 to 6 feet Friday morning, then 5 to 7 feet during the afternoon. Increased trade winds through Friday, combined with dry conditions, will elevate the fire weather threat for the end of the work week. Meanwhile, occasional showers will favor windward and Mauka areas through Friday. For the weekend, we are continuing to monitor Tropical Storm Lala as it moves northwestward towards the main Hawaiian Islands. Residents and visitors should prepare now for potential rain, wind, and surf impacts this weekend. 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Here's the forecast for the following counties in Hawaii: Niihau, Kauai, Oahu, Molokapi, Lanai, Kahoolawe, and Maui. Today, mostly sunny. Breezy. Scattered showers windward and mountains. Highs 86 to 91. Northeast winds 15 to 25 miles per hour.

Here's the forecast for the following county, Big Island, Hawaii. Today, sunny, breezy. Windward, scattered showers. Leeward, isolated showers in the afternoon. Highs 88 to 93. Northeast winds 15 to 25 miles per hour with gusts to 45 miles per hour. Here are the buoy reports at 8 a.m. Wind speeds are in knots. Buoy 51001, wind east at 16. Buoy 51101, wind east at 16. Buoy 51000, wind east at 14. Buoy 51002, wind east at 19. Buoy 51004, wind northeast at 17. Pearl Harbor, 4 feet, 17 seconds. Barbers Point Buoy, 5 feet, 17 seconds. Waimea Bay Buoy, 4 feet, 6 seconds. Kailua Bay Buoy, 5 feet, 17 seconds. Water temperature 81 degrees. Pu'uvela Buoy, 6 feet, 8 seconds. Hilo Bay Buoy, 6 feet, 8 seconds. Buoy data provided by the National Weather Service and the Pacific Islands Ocean Observing System. At 8 a.m., Honolulu, mostly sunny, 83 degrees. Relative humidity 54%, dew point 65 degrees. Wind east at 9 miles an hour. Barometric pressure 29.97 inches or 1,014.9 millibars and steady. Lihue, partly sunny, 79 degrees. Kahului, light rain, 77 degrees. Hilo, cloudy, 77 degrees. Here are the buoy reports at 8 a.m. Wind speeds are in knots. Buoy 51001, wind east at 16. Buoy 51101, wind east at 16. Buoy 51000, wind east at 14. Seas 8 feet, 7 seconds. Buoy 51002, wind east at 19. Buoy 51004, wind northeast at 17. Seas 8 feet, 8 seconds. Pearl Harbor, 4 feet, 17 seconds. Barbers Point Buoy, 5 feet, 17 seconds. Waimea Bay Buoy, 4 feet, 6 seconds. Kailua Bay Buoy, 5 feet, 17 seconds. Water temperature 81 degrees. Pu'uvela Buoy, 6 feet, 8 seconds. Hilo Bay Buoy, 6 feet, 8 seconds. Buoy data provided by the National Weather Service and the Pacific Islands Ocean Observing System. At 8 a.m., Honolulu, mostly sunny, 83 degrees. Relative humidity 54%, dew point 65 degrees. Wind east at 9 miles an hour. Barometric pressure 29.97 inches or 1,014.9 millibars and steady. Lihue, partly sunny, 79 degrees. Kahului, light rain, 77 degrees. Hilo, cloudy, 77 degrees. Hurricane Watch. Small Craft Advisory. The synopsis for Hawaiian coastal waters. High pressure to the far northeast will slowly drift into a position just north of the Hawaiian Islands by the weekend, producing moderate to locally strong trade winds across the region. Tropical Storm Lala is located 615 nautical miles east-southeast of Hilo, moving west at 9 knots. Tropical storm conditions will be possible across nearly all coastal waters this weekend, with the potential for hurricane conditions near select waters, with the highest potential near the Big Island. The forecast for Hawaiian waters within 40 nautical miles, including the channels today, east-northeast winds 20 to 25 knots. Seas 6 to 9 feet. Wave detail, east-northeast 5 feet at 6 seconds and south-southwest 5 feet at 15 seconds. Isolated showers. This is WWG 75 in Honolulu. Severe weather programming is in effect. Routine programming will resume when the severe weather threat ends. Hurricane watch issued for the Big Island of Hawaii as
developed tropical storm Lala advances toward the Hawaiian island situation overview. Newly formed tropical storm Lala is expected to intensify during the next few days and bring heavy rainfall, high surf, and potentially damaging winds to parts of the state this weekend. Some impacts from Lala could be experienced as early as Friday, mainly over the eastern end of the island chain, and Lala may move directly over portions of the state Saturday and Sunday. While the Big Island of Hawaii would likely be first to experience impacts, do not focus on the exact forecast track or intensity of Lala at this time, and be prepared for changes in future forecasts. Damaging tropical storm force winds may begin as early as Friday night across parts of the Big Island of Hawaii and could spread westward to the rest of the state Saturday and Sunday. It is important to note that the mountainous terrain of the islands can produce localized areas of highly enhanced and damaging winds, even well away from the tropical cyclone center. Flooding rain will be possible as early as Friday night on the Big Island of Hawaii. The threat of flooding will spread to the rest of the state on Saturday and Sunday, and heavy rainfall could persist into Monday for some islands, mainly over the western end of the island chain. Preliminary storm total rainfall amounts are in the 5 to 10 inch range, with the potential for isolated locations to receive as much as 20 inches. While the highest rainfall amounts will be focused over windward areas, leeward areas will also have a significant flood risk. Large swells generated by Lala will build late Friday and produce dangerous surf along exposed east and southeast shores, especially on the Big Island of Hawaii and Maui. Very large and extremely rough seas are expected to rapidly increase Saturday and Sunday on exposed southeast and east shores and may produce damaging surf, significant beach erosion, and overwash across vulnerable coastal infrastructure situation overview. Newly formed tropical storm Lala is expected to intensify during the next few days and bring heavy rainfall, high surf, and potentially damaging winds to parts of the state this weekend. Some impacts from Lala could be experienced as early as Friday, mainly over the eastern end of the island chain, and Lala may move directly over portions of the state Saturday and Sunday. While the Big Island of Hawaii would likely be first to experience impacts, do not focus on the exact forecast track or intensity of Lala at this time, and be prepared for changes in future forecasts. Damaging tropical storm force winds may begin as early as Friday night across parts of the Big Island of Hawaii and could spread westward to the rest of the state Saturday and Sunday. It is important to note that the mountainous terrain of the islands can produce localized areas of highly enhanced and damaging winds, even well away from the tropical cyclone center. Flooding rain will be possible as early as Friday night on the Big Island of Hawaii. The threat of flooding will spread to the rest of the state on Saturday and Sunday, and heavy rainfall could persist into Monday for some islands, mainly over the western end of the island chain. Preliminary storm total rainfall amounts are in the 5 to 10 inch range, with the potential for isolated locations to receive as much as 20 inches. While the highest rainfall amounts will be focused over windward areas, leeward areas will also have a significant flood risk. Large swells generated by Lala will build late Friday and produce dangerous surf along exposed east and southeast shores, especially on the Big Island of Hawaii and Maui. Very large and extremely rough seas are expected to rapidly increase Saturday and Sunday on exposed southeast and east shores and may produce damaging surf, significant beach erosion, and overwash across vulnerable coastal infrastructure. For a hurricane watch is in effect for the following counties: in Hawaii, Big Island Interior, Big Island Summit, Big Island South, Big Island Southeast, Big Island East, Big Island North, Kohala and Kona. 4. For the following coastal location, Alanui Haha Channel. Hurricane watch in effect, small craft advisory now in effect until 6 p.m. Friday. What? For the small craft advisory, northeast winds 15 to 25 knots and seas 6 to 11 feet. For the hurricane watch, hurricane conditions possible. Where? Alanui Haha Channel, Big Island Leeward Waters and Big Island Southeast Waters. When? For the small craft advisory, until 6 p.m. Friday. For the hurricane watch, 6 p.m. Friday.

6 p.m. Saturday. Impacts. Extremely strong winds will cause hazardous seas which will likely capsize or damage vessels and severely reduce visibility. Mariners should remain in port, alter course, and or secure the vessel for extreme conditions before conditions deteriorate further. At 8 a.m., Oregon, 1500 UTC, the center of Tropical Storm Hernan was located near latitude 18.0 north, longitude 131.9 west. About 1702 miles east of Honolulu. About 1519 miles east of Ilo. Hernan is moving toward the west-southwest near 3 miles per hour. A turn toward the southwest and south is expected over the next couple days. Maximum sustained winds have increased to near 45 miles per hour with higher gusts. A weakening trend is expected to begin later tonight through Friday, and Hernan is forecast to become a post-tropical remnant low by this weekend. Tropical storm force winds extend outward up to 90 miles from the center. The estimated minimum central pressure is 1,004 millibars, 29.65 inches. At 8 a.m., Oregon, 1800 UTC, the center of Tropical Storm Lala was located near latitude 15.4 north, longitude 145.8 west, about 889 miles east-southeast of Honolulu, about 680 miles east-southeast of Ilo. Lala is moving toward the west-northwest near 10 miles per hour. A westward to west-northwestward motion is expected during the next several days. On the forecast track, Lala is expected to be near or just south of the Big Island on Saturday and pass south of the smaller islands during the remainder of the weekend. Maximum sustained winds are near 40 miles per hour with higher gusts. Steady strengthening is forecast, and Lala could be near hurricane strength as it approaches the Big Island. Tropical storm force winds extend outward up to 140 miles from the center. The estimated minimum central pressure is 1,001 millibars, 29.56 inches. High surf advisory for the following counties in Hawaii: Molokai, Lanai, Kahoolawe, and Maui. What? Large breaking waves of 8 to 12 feet. Where? South-facing shores of all Hawaiian islands. When? Until 6 a.m. Friday. Impacts? Moderate. Strong breaking waves and strong currents will make swimming dangerous. Heed all advice from ocean safety officials. When in doubt, don't go out. Issued at 3:36 a.m. The surf forecast for Maui. North-facing shores 0 to 2 feet through Friday. West-facing shores 5 to 7 feet today. 3 to 5 feet Friday. South-facing shores 8 to 12 feet today. 6 to 8 feet Friday. East-facing shores 3 to 5 feet today. 4 to 6 feet Friday morning, then 5 to 7 feet during the afternoon. Increased trade winds through Friday, combined with dry conditions, will elevate the fire weather threat for the end of the work week. Meanwhile, occasional showers will favor windward and mountain areas through Friday. For the weekend, we are continuing to monitor Tropical Storm Lala as it moves northwestward towards the main Hawaiian Islands. Residents and visitors should prepare now for potential rain, wind, and surf impacts this weekend. Please monitor www.hurricanes.gov for the latest information. Here's the forecast for the following counties in Hawaii: Niihau, Kauai, Oahu, Molokai, Lanai, Kahoolawe, and Maui. Today, mostly sunny. Breezy. Scattered showers windward and mountains. Highs 86 to 91. Northeast winds 15 to 25 miles per hour. Here's the forecast for the following county: Big Island, Hawaii. Today, sunny, breezy. Windward, scattered showers. Leeward, isolated showers in the afternoon. Highs 88 to 93. Northeast winds 15 to 25 miles per hour with gusts to 45 miles per hour. Here are the buoy reports at 8 a.m. Wind speeds are in knots. Buoy 51001, wind east at 6.

16. Buoy 51101, Windmeast at 16. Buoy 51000, Windmeast at 14. Seas 8 feet, 7 seconds. Buoy 51002, Windmeast at 19. Buoy 51004, wind northeast at 17. Seas 8 feet, 8 seconds. Pearl Harbor, 4 feet, 17 seconds. Barbers Point Buoy, 5 feet, 17 seconds. Waimea Bay Buoy, 4 feet, 6 seconds. Kareelua Bay Buoy, 5 feet, 17 seconds. Water temperature 81 degrees. Uvela Buoy, 6 feet, 8 seconds. Hilo Bay Buoy, 6 feet, 8 seconds. 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At 8 a.m., Honolulu, mostly sunny, 83 degrees. Relative humidity 54%, dew point 65 degrees. Wind east, at 9 miles an hour. Barometric pressure 29.97 inches, or 1,014.9 millibars, and steady. Lihue, partly sunny, 79 degrees. Kahului, light rain, 77 degrees. Hilo, cloudy, 77 degrees. Hurricane Watch. Small Craft Advisory. The synopsis for Hawaiian coastal waters. High pressure to the far northeast will slowly drift into a position just north of the Hawaiian Islands by the weekend, producing moderate to locally strong trade winds across the region. Tropical Storm Lala is located 615 nautical miles east-southeast of Hilo, moving west at 9 knots. Tropical storm conditions will be possible across nearly all coastal waters this weekend, with the potential for hurricane conditions near select waters, with the highest potential near the Big Island. The forecast for Hawaiian waters within 40 nautical miles, including the channels today, east-northeast winds 20 to 25 knots. Seas 6 to 9 feet. Wave detail, east-northeast 5 feet at 6 seconds and south-southwest 5 feet at 15 seconds. Isolated showers. This is WWG 75 in Honolulu. Severe weather programming is in effect. Routine programming will resume when the severe weather threat ends. Hurricane watch issued for the Big Island of Hawaii as newly developed tropical storm Lala advances toward the Hawaiian island situation overview. Newly formed tropical storm Lala is expected to intensify during the next few days and bring heavy rainfall, high surf, and potentially damaging winds to parts of the state this weekend. Some impacts from Lala could be experienced as early as Friday, mainly over the eastern end of the island chain, and Lala may move directly over portions of the state Saturday and Sunday. While the Big Island of Hawaii would likely be first to experience impacts, do not focus on the exact forecast track or intensity of Lala at this time, and be prepared for changes in future forecasts. Damaging tropical storm force winds may begin as early as Friday night across parts of the Big Island of Hawaii and could spread westward to the rest of the state Saturday and Sunday. It is important to note that the mountainous terrain of the islands can produce localized areas of highly enhanced and damaging winds, even well away from the tropical cyclone center. Flooding rain will be possible as early as Friday night on the Big Island of Hawaii. The threat of flooding will spread to the rest of the state on Saturday and Sunday, and heavy rainfall could persist into Monday for some islands, mainly over the western end of the island chain. Preliminary storm total rainfall amounts are in the 5 to 10 inch range, with the potential for isolated locations to receive as much as 20 inches. While the highest rainfall amounts will be focused over windward areas, leeward areas will also have a significant flood risk. Large swells generated by Lala will build late Friday and produce dangerous surf along exposed east and southeast shores, especially on the Big Island of Hawaii and Maui. Very large and extremely rough seas are expected to rapidly increase Saturday and Sunday on exposed southeast and east shores and may produce damaging surf, significant beach erosion, and overwash across vulnerable coastal infrastructure situation overview. Newly formed tropical storm Lala is expected to intensify during the next

of the islands can produce localized areas of highly enhanced and damaging winds, even well away from the tropical cyclone center. Flooding rain will be possible as early as Friday night on the Big Island of Hawaii. The threat of flooding will spread to the rest of the state on Saturday and Sunday, and heavy rainfall could persist into Monday for some islands, mainly over the western end of the island chain. Preliminary storm total rainfall amounts are in the 5 to 10 inch range, with the potential for isolated locations to receive as much as 20 inches. While the highest rainfall amounts will be focused over windward areas, leeward areas will also have a significant flood risk. Large swells generated by Lala will build late Friday and produce dangerous surf along exposed east and southeast shores, especially on the Big Island of Hawaii and Maui. Very large and extremely rough seas are expected to rapidly increase Saturday and Sunday on exposed southeast and east shores and may produce damaging surf, significant beach erosion, and overwash across vulnerable coastal infrastructure. For a hurricane watch is in effect for the following counties: in Hawaii, Big Island Interior, Big Island Summit, Big Island South, Big Island Southeast, Big Island East, Big Island North, Kohala and Kona. 4. For the following coastal location, Alemiwihaha Channel. Hurricane watch in effect, small craft advisory now in effect until 6 p.m. Friday. What? For the small craft advisory, northeast winds 15 to 25 knots and seas 6 to 11 feet. For the hurricane watch, hurricane conditions possible. Where? Alemiwihaha Channel, Big Island Leeward Waters and Big Island Southeast Waters. When? For the small craft advisory, until 6 p.m. Friday. For the hurricane watch, 6 p.m. Friday through 6 p.m. Saturday. Impacts. Extremely strong winds will cause hazardous seas which will likely capsize or damage vessels and severely reduce visibility. Mariners should remain in port, alter course, and or secure the vessel for extreme conditions before conditions deteriorate further. At 8 a.m., Oregon, 1500 UTC, the center of Tropical Storm Hernan was located near latitude 18.0 north, longitude 131.9 west. About 1702 miles east of Honolulu. About 1519 miles east of Ilo. Hernan is moving toward the west-southwest near 3 miles per hour. A turn toward the southwest and south is expected over the next couple days. Maximum sustained winds have increased to near 45 miles per hour with higher gusts. A weakening trend is expected to begin later tonight through Friday, and Hernan is forecast to become a post-tropical remnant low by this weekend. Tropical storm force winds extend outward up to 90 miles from the center. The estimated minimum central pressure is 1,004 millibars, 29.65 inches. At 8 a.m., Oregon, 1800 UTC, the center of Tropical Storm Lala was located near latitude 15.4 north, longitude 145.8 west. About 889 miles east-southeast of Honolulu. About 680 miles east-southeast of Ilo. Lala is moving toward the west-northwest near 10 miles per hour. A westward to west-northwestward motion is expected during the next several days. On the forecast track, Lala is expected to be near or just south of the Big Island on Saturday and pass south of the smaller islands during the remainder of the weekend. Maximum sustained winds are near 40 miles per hour with higher gusts. Steady strengthening is forecast, and Lala could be near hurricane strength as it approaches the Big Island. Tropical storm force winds extend outward up to 140 miles from the center. The estimated minimum central pressure is 1,001 millibars, 29.56 inches. High surf advisory for the following counties in Hawaii: Molokaʻi, Lanai, Kahoʻolawe, and Maui. What? Large breaking waves of 8 to 12 feet. Where? South-facing shores of all Hawaiian islands. When? Until 6 a.m. Friday. Impacts: moderate. Strong breaking waves and strong currents will make swimming dangerous. Heed all advice from ocean safety officials. When in doubt, don't go out,

issued at 8:49 a.m. The surf forecast for Maui. North facing shores 0 to 2 feet through Friday. West facing shores 8 to 12 feet today. 3 to 5 feet Friday. South facing shores 8 to 12 feet today. 6 to 8 feet Friday. East facing shores 4 to 6 feet today. 4 to 6 feet Friday morning, then 5 to 7 feet during the afternoon. Increased trade winds through Friday, combined with dry conditions, will elevate the fire weather threat for the end of the work week. Meanwhile, occasional showers will favor windward and Maui areas through Friday. For the weekend, we are continuing to monitor Tropical Storm Lala as it moves northwestward towards the main Hawaiian Islands. Residents and visitors should prepare now for potential rain, wind, and surf impacts this weekend. Please monitor www.hurricanes.gov for the latest information. Here's the forecast for the following counties in Hawaii: Niihau, Kauai, Oahu, Molokai, Lanai, Kahoolawe, and Maui. Today, mostly sunny. Breezy. Scattered showers windward and mountains. Highs 86 to 91. Northeast winds 15 to 25 miles per hour. Here's the forecast for the following county: Big Island, Hawaii. Today, sunny, breezy. Windward, scattered showers. Leeward, isolated showers in the afternoon. Highs 88 to 93. Northeast winds 15 to 25 miles per hour with gusts to 45 miles per hour. Here are the buoy reports at 8 a.m. Wind speeds are in knots. Buoy 51001, wind east at 16. Buoy 51101, wind east at 16. Buoy 51000, wind east at 14. Seas 8 feet, 7 seconds. Buoy 51002, wind east at 19. Buoy 51004, wind northeast at 17. Seas 8 feet, 8 seconds. Pearl Harbor, 4 feet, 17 seconds. Barbers Point Buoy, 5 feet, 17 seconds. Waimea Bay Buoy, 4 feet, 6 seconds. Kurilua Bay Buoy, 5 feet, 17 seconds. Water temperature 81 degrees. Uvela Buoy, 6 feet, 8 seconds. Hilo Bay Buoy, 6 feet, 8 seconds. 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At 8 a.m., Honolulu, mostly sunny, 83 degrees. Relative humidity 54%, dew point 65 degrees. Wind east at 9 miles an hour. Barometric pressure 29.97 inches or 1,014.9 millibars and steady. Lihue, partly sunny, 79 degrees. Kahului, light rain, 77 degrees. Hilo, cloudy, 77 degrees. Hurricane Watch. Small Craft Advisory. The synopsis for Hawaiian coastal waters. High pressure to the far northeast will slowly drift into a position just north of the Hawaiian Islands by the weekend, producing moderate to locally strong trade winds across the region. Tropical Storm Lala is located 615 nautical miles east-southeast of Hilo, moving west at 9 knots. Tropical storm conditions will be possible across nearly all coastal waters this weekend, with the potential for hurricane conditions near select waters, with the highest potential near the Big Island. The forecast for Hawaiian waters within 40 nautical miles, including the channels today: east-northeast winds 20 to 25 knots. Seas 6 to 9 feet. Wave detail: east-northeast 5 feet at 6 seconds and south-southwest 5 feet at 15 seconds. Isolated showers. This is WWG 75 in Honolulu. Severe weather programming is in effect. Routine programming will resume when the severe weather threat ends. Hurricane Watch issued for the Big Island of Hawaii as newly developed Tropical Storm Lala advances toward the Hawaiian Island. Situation Overview.

Newly formed tropical storm Lala is expected to intensify during the next few days and bring heavy rainfall, high surf, and potentially damaging winds to parts of the state this weekend. Some impacts from Lala could be experienced as early as Friday, mainly over the eastern end of the island chain, and Lala may move directly over portions of the state Saturday and Sunday. While the Big Island of Hawaii would likely be first to experience impacts, do not focus on the exact forecast track or intensity of Lala at this time, and be prepared for changes in future forecasts. Damaging tropical storm force winds may begin as early as Friday night across parts of the Big Island of Hawaii and could spread westward to the rest of the state Saturday and Sunday. It is important to note that the mountainous terrain of the islands can produce localized areas of highly enhanced and damaging winds, even well away from the tropical cyclone center. Flooding rain will be possible as early as Friday night on the Big Island of Hawaii. The threat of flooding will spread to the rest of the state on Saturday and Sunday, and heavy rainfall could persist into Monday for some islands, mainly over the western end of the island chain. Preliminary storm total rainfall amounts are in the 5 to 10 inch range, with the potential for isolated locations to receive as much as 20 inches. While the highest rainfall amounts will be focused over windward areas, leeward areas will also have a significant flood risk. Large swells generated by Lala will build late Friday and produce dangerous surf along exposed east and southeast shores, especially on the Big Island of Hawaii and Maui. Very large and extremely rough seas are expected to rapidly increase Saturday and Sunday on exposed southeast and east shores and may produce damaging surf, significant beach erosion, and overwash across vulnerable coastal infrastructure situation overview. Newly formed tropical storm Lala is expected to intensify during the next few days and bring heavy rainfall, high surf, and potentially damaging winds to parts of the state this weekend. Some impacts from Lala could be experienced as early as Friday, mainly over the eastern end of the island chain, and Lala may move directly over portions of the state Saturday and Sunday. While the Big Island of Hawaii would likely be first to experience impacts, do not focus on the exact forecast track or intensity of Lala at this time, and be prepared for changes in future forecasts. Damaging tropical storm force winds may begin as early as Friday night across parts of the Big Island of Hawaii and could spread westward to the rest of the state Saturday and Sunday. It is important to note that the mountainous terrain of the islands can produce localized areas of highly enhanced and damaging winds, even well away from the tropical cyclone center. Flooding rain will be possible as early as Friday night on the Big Island of Hawaii. The threat of flooding will spread to the rest of the state on Saturday and Sunday, and heavy rainfall could persist into Monday for some islands, mainly over the western end of the island chain. Preliminary storm total rainfall amounts are in the 5 to 10 inch range, with the potential for isolated locations to receive as much as 20 inches. While the highest rainfall amounts will be focused over windward areas, leeward areas will also have a significant flood risk. Large swells generated by Lala will build late Friday and produce dangerous surf along exposed east and southeast shores, especially on the Big Island of Hawaii and Maui. Very large and extremely rough seas are expected to rapidly increase Saturday and Sunday on exposed southeast and east shores and may produce damaging surf, significant beach erosion, and overwash across vulnerable coastal infrastructure. For a hurricane watch is in effect for the following counties: in Hawaii, Big Island Interior, Big Island Summit, Big Island South, Big Island Southeast, Big Island East, Big Island North, Kohala and Kona. 4. For the following coastal location, Alanui Haha Channel. Hurricane watch in effect, small craft advisory now in effect until 6 p.m. Friday. What? For the small craft advisory, northeast winds 15 to 25 knots and seas 6 to 11 feet. For the hurricane watch, hurricane conditions possible. Where? Alanui Haha Channel, Big Island Leeward Waters and Big Island Southeast Waters. When? For the small craft advisory, until 6 p.m. Friday. For the hurricane watch, 6 p.m. Friday through 6 p.m. Saturday. Impacts, extremely strong winds will cause hazardous seas which will

quickly capsize or damage vessels and severely reduce visibility. Mariners should remain in port, alter course, and or secure the vessel for extreme conditions before conditions deteriorate further. At 8 a.m., Oregon, 1500 UTC, the center of Tropical Storm Vernon was located near latitude 18.0 north, longitude 131.9 west. About 1702 miles east of Honolulu. About 1519 miles east of Ilo. Vernon is moving toward the west-southwest near 3 miles per hour. A turn toward the southwest and south is expected over the next couple days. Maximum sustained winds have increased to near 45 miles per hour with higher gusts. A weakening trend is expected to begin later tonight through Friday, and Vernon is forecast to become a post-tropical remnant low by this weekend. Tropical storm force winds extend outward up to 90 miles from the center. The estimated minimum central pressure is 1,004 millibars 29.65 inches. At 8 a.m., Oregon, 1800 UTC, the center of Tropical Storm Lala was located near latitude 15.4 north, longitude 145.8 west, about 889 miles east-southeast of Honolulu, about 680 miles east-southeast of Ilo. Lala is moving toward the west-northwest near 10 miles per hour. A westward to west-northwestward motion is expected during the next several days. On the forecast track, Lala is expected to be near or just south of the Big Island on Saturday and pass south of the smaller islands during the remainder of the weekend. Maximum sustained winds are near 40 miles per hour with higher gusts. Steady strengthening is forecast, and Lala could be near hurricane strength as it approaches the Big Island. Tropical storm force winds extend outward up to 140 miles from the center. The estimated minimum central pressure is 1,001 millibars 29.56 inches. High surf advisory for the following counties in Hawaii, Molokai, Lanai, Kahoolawe, and Maui. What? Large breaking waves of 8 to 12 feet. Where? South-facing shores of all Hawaiian islands. When? Until 6 a.m. Friday. Impacts? Moderate. Strong breaking waves and strong currents will make swimming dangerous. Heed all advice from ocean safety officials. When in doubt, don't go out. Issued at 8:49 a.m. The surf forecast for Maui. North-facing shores 0 to 2 feet through Friday. West-facing shores 8 to 12 feet today. 3 to 5 feet Friday. South-facing shores 8 to 12 feet today. 6 to 8 feet Friday. East-facing shores 4 to 6 feet today. 4 to 6 feet Friday morning, then 5 to 7 feet during the afternoon. Increased trade winds through Friday, combined with dry conditions, will elevate the fire weather threat for the end of the work week. Meanwhile, occasional showers will favor windward and mountain areas through Friday. For the weekend, we are continuing to monitor Tropical Storm Lala as it moves northwestward towards the main Hawaiian Islands. Residents and visitors should prepare now for potential rain, wind, and surf impacts this weekend. 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Here's the forecast for the following counties in Hawaii, Niihau, Kauai, Oahu, Molokai, Lanai, Kahoolawe, and Maui. Today, mostly sunny. Breezy. Scattered showers windward and mountains. Highs 86 to 91. Northeast winds 15 to 25 miles per hour. Here's the forecast for the following county, Big Island, Hawaii. Today, sunny, breezy. Windward, scattered showers. Leeward, isolated showers in the afternoon. Highs 88 to 93. Northeast winds 15 to 25 miles per hour with gusts to 45 miles per hour. Hurricane Watch. Small Craft Advisory. The synopsis for Hawaiian coastal waters.
High pressure to the far northeast will slowly drift into a position just north of the Hawaiian Islands by the weekend, producing moderate to locally strong trade winds across the region. Tropical Storm Lala is located 650 nautical miles east-southeast of Ilo, moving west at 9 knots. Tropical storm conditions will be possible across nearly all coastal waters this weekend, with the potential for hurricane conditions near select waters, with the highest potential near the Big Island. The forecast for Hawaiian waters within 40 nautical miles, including the channels today, east-northeast winds 20 to 25 knots. Seas 6 to 9 feet. Wave detail, east-northeast 5 feet at 6 seconds and south-southwest 5 feet at 15 seconds. Isolated showers. This is WWG 75 in Honolulu. Severe weather programming is in effect. Routine programming will resume when the severe weather threat ends. Hurricane watch issued for the Big Island of Hawaii as newly developed tropical storm Lala advances toward the Hawaiian Island. Situation overview. Newly formed tropical storm Lala is expected to intensify during the next few days and bring heavy rainfall, high surf, and potentially damaging winds to parts of the state this weekend. Some impacts from Lala could be experienced as early as Friday, mainly over the eastern end of the island chain, and Lala may move directly over portions of the state Saturday and Sunday. While the Big Island of Hawaii would likely be first to experience impacts, do not focus on the exact forecast track or intensity of Lala at this time, and be prepared for changes in future forecasts. Damaging tropical storm force winds may begin as early as Friday night across parts of the Big Island of Hawaii and could spread westward to the rest of the state Saturday and Sunday. It is important to note that the mountainous terrain of the islands can produce localized areas of highly enhanced and damaging winds, even well away from the tropical cyclone center. Flooding rain will be possible as early as Friday night on the Big Island of Hawaii. The threat of flooding will spread to the rest of the state on Saturday and Sunday, and heavy rainfall could persist into Monday for some islands, mainly over the western end of the island chain. Preliminary storm total rainfall amounts are in the 5 to 10 inch range, with the potential for isolated locations to receive as much as 20 inches. While the highest rainfall amounts will be focused over windward areas, leeward areas will also have a significant flood risk. Large swells generated by Lala were built late Friday and produced dangerous surf along exposed east and southeast shores, especially on the Big Island of Hawaii and Maui. Very large and extremely rough seas are expected to rapidly increase Saturday and Sunday on exposed southeast and east shores and may produce damaging surf, significant beach erosion, and overwash across vulnerable coastal infrastructure. Situation overview. Newly formed tropical storm Lala is expected to intensify during the next few days and bring heavy rainfall, high surf, and potentially damaging winds to parts of the state this weekend. Some impacts from Lala could be experienced as early as Friday, mainly over the eastern end of the island chain, and Lala may move directly over portions of the state Saturday and Sunday. While the Big Island of Hawaii would likely be first to experience impacts, do not focus on the exact forecast track or intensity of Lala at this time, and be prepared for changes in future forecasts. Damaging tropical storm force winds may begin as early as Friday night across parts of the Big Island of Hawaii and could spread westward to the rest of the state Saturday and Sunday. It is important to note that the mountainous terrain of the islands can produce localized areas of highly enhanced and damaging winds, even well away from the tropical cyclone center. Flooding rain will be possible as early as Friday night on the Big Island of Hawaii. The threat of flooding will spread to the rest of the state on Saturday and Sunday, and heavy rainfall could persist into Monday for some islands, mainly over the western end of the island chain. Preliminary storm total rainfall amounts are in the 5 to 10 inch range, with the potential for isolated locations to receive as much as 20 inches. While the highest rainfall amounts will be focused over windward areas, leeward areas will also have a significant flood risk. Large swells generated by Lala were built late Friday and produced dangerous surf along exposed east and southeast shores, especially on the Big Island of Hawaii and Maui.
Very large and extremely rough seas are expected to rapidly increase Saturday and Sunday on exposed southeast and east shores and may produce damaging surf.

Significant beach erosion and overwash across vulnerable coastal infrastructure. For a hurricane watch is in effect for the following counties in Hawaii: Big Island Interior, Big Island Summit, Big Island South, Big Island Southeast, Big Island East, Big Island North, Kohala and Kona. For the following coastal location, Alanui-Haha Channel. Hurricane watch in effect. Small craft advisory now in effect until 6 p.m. Friday. What? For the small craft advisory, northeast winds 15 to 25 knots and seas 6 to 11 feet. For the hurricane watch, hurricane conditions possible. Where? Alanui-Haha Channel, Big Island Leeward Waters and Big Island Southeast Waters. When? For the small craft advisory, until 6 p.m. Friday. For the hurricane watch, 6 p.m. Friday through 6 p.m. Saturday. Impacts: extremely strong winds will cause hazardous seas which will likely capsize or damage vessels and severely reduce visibility. Mariners should remain in port, alter course, and or secure the vessel for extreme conditions before conditions deteriorate further. At 8 a.m., Oregon, 1500 UTC, the center of Tropical Storm Hernan was located near latitude 18.0 north, longitude 131.9 west, about 1702 miles east of Honolulu, about 1519 miles east of Iloilo. Hernan is moving toward the west-southwest near 3 miles per hour. A turn toward the southwest and south is expected over the next couple days. Maximum sustained winds have increased to near 45 miles per hour with higher gusts. A weakening trend is expected to begin later tonight through Friday, and Hernan is forecast to become a post-tropical remnant low by this weekend. Tropical storm force winds extend outward up to 90 miles from the center. The estimated minimum central pressure is 1,004 millibars, 29.65 inches. At 8 a.m., Oregon, 1800 UTC, the center of Tropical Storm Lala was located near latitude 15.4 north, longitude 145.8 west, about 889 miles east-southeast of Honolulu, about 680 miles east-southeast of Iloilo. Lala is moving toward the west-northwest near 10 miles per hour. A westward to west-northwestward motion is expected during the next several days. On the forecast track, Lala is expected to be near or just south of the Big Island on Saturday and pass south of the smaller islands during the remainder of the weekend. Maximum sustained winds are near 40 miles per hour with higher gusts. Steady strengthening is forecast, and Lala could be near hurricane strength as it approaches the Big Island. Tropical storm force winds extend outward up to 140 miles from the center. The estimated minimum central pressure is 1,001 millibars, 29.56 inches. High surf advisory for the following counties in Hawaii: Molokapi, Lanai, Kahoolawe, and Maui. What? Large breaking waves of 8 to 12 feet. Where? South-facing shores of all Hawaiian islands. When? Until 6 a.m. Friday. Impacts: moderate. Strong breaking waves and strong currents will make swimming dangerous. Heed all advice from ocean safety officials. When in doubt, don't go out. Issued at 8:49 a.m. The surf forecast for Maui: north facing shores 0 to 2 feet through Friday. West facing shores 8 to 12 feet today. 3 to 5 feet Friday. South facing shores 8 to 12 feet today. 6 to 8 feet Friday. East facing shores 4 to 6 feet today. 4 to 6 feet Friday morning, then 5 to 7 feet during the afternoon. Increased trade winds through Friday, combined with dry conditions, will elevate the fire weather threat for the end of the work week. Meanwhile, occasional showers will favor windward and Mauka areas through Friday. For the weekend, we are continuing to monitor Tropical Storm Lala as it moves northwestward towards the main Hawaiian Islands. Residents and visitors should prepare now for potential rain, wind, and surf impacts this weekend. 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

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Here's the forecast for the following counties in Hawaii: Niihau, Kauai, Oahu, Molokapi, Lanai, Kahoolawe, and Maui. Today, mostly sunny. Breezy. Scattered showers windward and mountains. Highs 86 to 91. Northeast winds 15 to 25 miles per hour. Here's the forecast for the following county: Big Island, Hawaii. Today, sunny, breezy. Windward, scattered showers. Leeward, isolated showers in the afternoon. Highs 88 to 93. Northeast winds 15 to 25 miles per hour with gusts to 45 miles per hour. Hurricane Watch. Small Craft Advisory. The synopsis for Hawaiian coastal waters. High pressure to the far northeast will slowly drift into a position just north of the Hawaiian Islands by the weekend, producing moderate to locally strong trade winds across the region. Tropical Storm Lala is located 615 nautical miles east-southeast of Ilo, moving west at 9 knots. Tropical storm conditions will be possible across nearly all coastal waters this weekend, with the potential for hurricane conditions near select waters, with the highest potential near the Big Island. The forecast for Hawaiian waters within 40 nautical miles, including the channels today: east-northeast winds 20 to 25 knots. Seas 6 to 9 feet. Wave detail: east-northeast 5 feet at 6 seconds and south-southwest 5 feet at 15 seconds. Isolated showers. This is WWG 75 in Honolulu. Severe weather programming is in effect. Routine programming will resume when the severe weather threat ends. Hurricane Watch issued for the Big Island of Hawaii as newly developed tropical storm Lala advances toward the Hawaiian Island. Situation overview. Newly formed tropical storm Lala is expected to intensify during the next few days and bring heavy rainfall, high surf, and potentially damaging winds to parts of the state this weekend. Some impacts from Lala could be experienced as early as Friday, mainly over the eastern end of the island chain, and Lala may move directly over portions of the state Saturday and Sunday. While the Big Island of Hawaii would likely be first to experience impacts, do not focus on the exact forecast track or intensity of Lala at this time, and be prepared for changes in future forecasts. Damaging tropical storm force winds may begin as early as Friday night across parts of the Big Island of Hawaii and could spread westward to the rest of the state Saturday and Sunday. It is important to note that the mountainous terrain of the islands can produce localized areas of highly enhanced and damaging winds, even well away from the tropical cyclone center. Flooding rain will be possible as early as Friday night on the Big Island of Hawaii. The threat of flooding will spread to the rest of the state on Saturday and Sunday, and heavy rainfall could persist into Monday for some islands, mainly over the western end of the island chain. Preliminary storm total rainfall amounts are in the 5 to 10 inch range, with the potential for isolated locations to receive as much as 20 inches. While the highest rainfall amounts will be focused over windward areas, leeward areas will also have a significant flood risk. Large swells generated by Lala will build late Friday and produce dangerous surf along exposed east and southeast shores, especially on the Big Island of Hawaii and Maui. Very large and extremely rough seas are expected to rapidly increase Saturday and Sunday on exposed southeast and east shores and may produce damaging surf, significant beach erosion, and overwash across vulnerable coastal infrastructure. Situation overview. Newly formed tropical storm Lala is expected to intensify during the next few days and bring heavy rainfall, high surf, and potentially damaging winds to parts of the state this weekend. Some impacts from Lala could be experienced as early as Friday, mainly over the eastern end of the island chain, and Lala may move directly over portions of the state Saturday and Sunday. While the Big Island of Hawaii would likely be first to experience impacts, do not focus on the exact forecast track or intensity of Lala at this time, and be prepared for changes in future forecasts. Damaging tropical storm force winds may begin as early as Friday night across parts of the Big Island of Hawaii and could spread westward to the rest of the state Saturday and Sunday.

It is important to note that the mountainous terrain of the islands can produce localized areas of highly enhanced and damaging winds, even well away from the tropical cyclone center. Flooding rain will be possible as early as Friday night on the Big Island of Hawaii. The threat of flooding will spread to the rest of the state on Saturday and Sunday, and heavy rainfall could persist into Monday for some islands, mainly over the western end of the island chain. Preliminary storm total rainfall amounts are in the 5 to 10 inch range, with the potential for isolated locations to receive as much as 20 inches. While the highest rainfall amounts will be focused over windward areas, leeward areas will also have a significant flood risk. Large swells generated by Lala will build late Friday and produce dangerous surf along exposed east and southeast shores, especially on the Big Island of Hawaii and Maui. Very large and extremely rough seas are expected to rapidly increase Saturday and Sunday on exposed southeast and east shores and may produce damaging surf, significant beach erosion, and overwash across vulnerable coastal infrastructure. For a hurricane watch is in effect for the following counties: in Hawaii, Big Island Interior, Big Island Summit, Big Island South, Big Island Southeast, Big Island East, Big Island North, Kohala and Kona. 4. For the following coastal location, Alanui-Haha Channel. Hurricane watch in effect. Small craft advisory now in effect until 6 p.m. Friday. What? For the small craft advisory, northeast winds 15 to 25 knots and seas 6 to 11 feet. For the hurricane watch, hurricane conditions possible. Where? Alanui-Haha Channel, Big Island Leeward Waters and Big Island Southeast Waters. When? For the small craft advisory, until 6 p.m. Friday. For the hurricane watch, 6 p.m. Friday through 6 p.m. Big Island Leeward Waters and Big Island Southeast Waters. When? For the small craft advisory, until 6 p.m. Friday. For the hurricane watch, 6 p.m. Friday through 6 p.m. Saturday. Impacts. Extremely strong winds will cause hazardous seas which will likely capsize or damage vessels and severely reduce visibility. Mariners should remain in port, alter course, and or secure the vessel for extreme conditions before conditions deteriorate further. At 8 a.m., Oregon, 1500 UTC, the center of Tropical Storm Vernon was located near latitude 18.0 north, longitude 131.9 west, about 1702 miles east of Honolulu, about 1519 miles east of Iolo. Hernan is moving toward the west-southwest near 3 miles per hour. A turn toward the southwest and south is expected over the next couple days. Maximum sustained winds have increased to near 45 miles per hour with higher gusts. A weakening trend is expected to begin later tonight through Friday, and Hernan is forecast to become a post-tropical remnant low by this weekend. Tropical storm force winds extend outward up to 90 miles from the center. The estimated minimum central pressure is 1,004 millibars, 29.65 inches. At 8 a.m., Oregon, 1800 UTC, the center of Tropical Storm Lala was located near latitude 15.4 north, longitude 145.8 west, about 889 miles east-southeast of Honolulu, about 680 miles east-southeast of Iolo. Lala is moving toward the west-northwest near 10 miles per hour. A westward to west-northwestward motion is expected during the next several days. On the forecast track, Lala is expected to be near or just south of the Big Island on Saturday and pass south of the smaller islands during the remainder of the weekend. Maximum sustained winds are near 40 miles per hour with higher gusts. Steady strengthening is forecast, and Lala could be near hurricane strength as it approaches the Big Island. Tropical storm force winds extend outward up to 140 miles from the center. The estimated minimum central pressure is 1,001 millibars, 29.56 inches. High surf advisory for the following counties in Hawaii: Molokaʻi, Lanai, Kahoʻolawe, and Maui. What? Large breaking waves of 8 to 12 feet. Where? South-facing shores of all Hawaiian islands.

10 until 6 a.m. Friday. Impacts moderate. Strong breaking waves and strong currents will make swimming dangerous. Heed all advice from ocean safety officials. When in doubt, don't go out. Issued at 8:49 a.m. The surf forecast for Maui. North facing shores 0 to 2 feet through Friday. West facing shores 8 to 12 feet today. 3 to 5 feet Friday. South facing shores 8 to 12 feet today. 6 to 8 feet Friday. East facing shores 4 to 6 feet today. 4 to 6 feet Friday morning, then 5 to 7 feet during the afternoon. Increased trade winds, combined with dry conditions, will elevate the fire weather threat Friday. Meanwhile, occasional showers will favor windward and Maui areas through Friday. For the weekend, we are continuing to monitor Tropical Storm Lala as it moves west-northwest towards the main Hawaiian Islands. Residents and visitors should prepare now for potential rain, wind, and surf impacts this weekend. Please monitor www.hurricanes.gov for the latest information. Here's the forecast for the following counties in Hawaii: Niihau, Kauai, Oahu, Molokapi, Lanai, Kahoolawe, and Maui. Today, mostly sunny. Breezy. Scattered showers windward and mountains. Highs 86 to 91. Northeast winds 15 to 25 miles per hour. Here's the forecast for the following county: Big Island, Hawaii. Today, sunny, breezy. Windward, scattered showers. Leeward, isolated showers in the afternoon. Highs 88 to 93. Northeast winds 15 to 25 miles per hour with gusts to 45 miles per hour. Here are the buoy reports at 9 a.m. Wind speeds are in knots. Buoy 51001, wind east at 16. Buoy 51101, wind east at 16. Buoy 51000, wind east at 16. Seas 8 feet, 9 seconds. Buoy 51002, wind east at 19. Buoy 51004, wind northeast at 17. Pearl Harbor, 4 feet, 17 seconds. Barbers Point buoy, 5 feet, 17 seconds. Waimea Bay buoy, 4 feet, 6 seconds. Kailua Bay buoy, 6 feet, 7 seconds. Water temperature 81 degrees. Puʻuvela buoy, 6 feet, 9 seconds. Hilo Bay buoy, 6 feet, 9 seconds. Buoy data provided by the National Weather Service and the Pacific Islands Ocean Observing System. At 9 a.m., Honolulu, mostly sunny, 83 degrees. Relative humidity 60%, dew point 68 degrees. Wind northeast at 12 miles an hour. Barometric pressure 29.97 inches, or 1,014.9 millibars, and steady. Lihue, mostly sunny, 81 degrees. Kahului, mostly sunny, 78 degrees. Hilo, cloudy, 76 degrees. Hurricane Watch. Small Craft Advisory. The synopsis for Hawaiian coastal waters. High pressure to the far northeast will slowly drift into a position just north of the Hawaiian Islands by the weekend, producing moderate to locally strong trade winds across the region. Tropical Storm Lala is located 615 nautical miles east-southeast of Hilo, moving west at 9 knots. Tropical storm conditions will be possible across nearly all coastal waters this weekend, with the potential for hurricane conditions near select waters, with the highest potential near the Big Island. The forecast for Hawaiian waters within 40 nautical miles, including the channels today: east-northeast winds 20 to 25 knots. Seas 6 to 9 feet. Wave detail: east-northeast 5 feet at 6 seconds and south-southwest 5 feet at 15 seconds. Isolated showers. This is WWG 75 in Honolulu. Severe weather programming is in effect. Routine programming will resume when the severe
weather threat ends. Hurricane watch issued for the Big Island of Hawaii as newly developed tropical storm Lala advances toward the Hawaiian island. Situation overview. Newly formed tropical storm Lala is expected to intensify during the next few days and bring heavy rainfall, high surf, and potentially damaging winds to parts of the state this weekend. Some impacts from Lala could be experienced as early as Friday, mainly over the eastern end of the island chain, and Lala may move directly over portions of the state Saturday and Sunday. While the Big Island of Hawaii would likely be first to experience impacts, do not focus on the exact forecast track or intensity of Lala at this time, and be prepared for changes in future forecasts. Damaging tropical storm force winds may begin as early as Friday night across parts of the Big Island of Hawaii and could spread westward to the rest of the state Saturday and Sunday. It is important to note that the mountainous terrain of the islands can produce localized areas of highly enhanced and damaging winds, even well away from the tropical cyclone center. Flooding rain will be possible as early as Friday night on the Big Island of Hawaii. The threat of flooding will spread to the rest of the state on Saturday and Sunday, and heavy rainfall could persist into Monday for some islands, mainly over the western end of the island chain. Preliminary storm total rainfall amounts are in the 5 to 10 inch range, with the potential for isolated locations to receive as much as 20 inches. While the highest rainfall amounts will be focused over windward areas, leeward areas will also have a significant flood risk. Large swells generated by Lala will build late Friday and produce dangerous surf along exposed east and southeast shores, especially on the Big Island of Hawaii and Maui. Very large and extremely rough seas are expected to rapidly increase Saturday and Sunday on exposed southeast and east shores and may produce damaging surf, significant beach erosion, and overwash across vulnerable coastal infrastructure. Situation overview. Newly formed tropical storm Lala is expected to intensify during the next few days and bring heavy rainfall, high surf, and potentially damaging winds to parts of the state this weekend. Some impacts from Lala could be experienced as early as Friday, mainly over the eastern end of the island chain, and Lala may move directly over portions of the state Saturday and Sunday. While the Big Island of Hawaii would likely be first to experience impacts, do not focus on the exact forecast track or intensity of Lala at this time, and be prepared for changes in future forecasts. Damaging tropical storm force winds may begin as early as Friday night across parts of the Big Island of Hawaii and could spread westward to the rest of the state Saturday and Sunday. It is important to note that the mountainous terrain of the islands can produce localized areas of highly enhanced and damaging winds, even well away from the tropical cyclone center. Flooding rain will be possible as early as Friday night on the Big Island of Hawaii. The threat of flooding will spread to the rest of the state on Saturday and Sunday, and heavy rainfall could persist into Monday for some islands, mainly over the western end of the island chain. Preliminary storm total rainfall amounts are in the 5 to 10 inch range, with the potential for isolated locations to receive as much as 20 inches. While the highest rainfall amounts will be focused over windward areas, leeward areas will also have a significant flood risk. Large swells generated by Lala will build late Friday and produce dangerous surf along exposed east and southeast shores, especially on the Big Island of Hawaii and Maui. Very large and extremely rough seas are expected to rapidly increase Saturday and Sunday on exposed southeast and east shores and may produce damaging surf, significant beach erosion, and overwash across vulnerable coastal infrastructure. For a hurricane watch is in effect for the following counties: in Hawaii, Big Island Interior, Big Island Summit, Big Island South, Big Island Southeast, Big Island East, Big Island North, Kohala and Kona. 4. For the following coastal location, Alanui-Haha Channel. Hurricane watch in effect, small craft advisory now in effect until 6 p.m. Friday. What? For the small craft advisory, northeast winds 15 to 25 knots and seas 6 to 11 feet. For the hurricane watch, hurricane conditions possible. Where? Alanui-Haha Channel, Big Island Leeward Waters and Big Island Southeast Waters. When? For the small craft advisory.

until 6 p.m. Friday. For the Hurricane Watch, 6 p.m. Friday through 6 p.m. Saturday. Impacts, extremely strong winds will cause hazardous seas which will likely capsize or damage vessels and severely reduce visibility. Mariners should remain in port, alter course, and or secure the vessel for extreme conditions before conditions deteriorate further. At 8 a.m., Oregon, 1500 UTC, the center of Tropical Storm Hernan was located near latitude 18.0 north, longitude 131.9 west, about 1702 miles east of Honolulu, about 1519 miles east of Iloilo. Hernan is moving toward the west-southwest near 3 miles per hour. A turn toward the southwest and south is expected over the next couple days. Maximum sustained winds have increased to near 45 miles per hour with higher gusts. A weakening trend is expected to begin later tonight through Friday, and Hernan is forecast to become a post-tropical remnant low by this weekend. Tropical storm force winds extend outward up to 90 miles from the center. The estimated minimum central pressure is 1,004 millibars, 29.65 inches. At 8 a.m., Oregon, 1800 UTC, the center of Tropical Storm Lala was located near latitude 15.4 north, longitude 145.8 west, about 889 miles east-southeast of Honolulu, about 680 miles east-southeast of Iloilo. Lala is moving toward the west-northwest near 10 miles per hour. A westward to west-northwestward motion is expected during the next several days. On the forecast track, Lala is expected to be near or just south of the Big Island on Saturday and pass south of the smaller islands during the remainder of the weekend. Maximum sustained winds are near 40 miles per hour with higher gusts. Steady strengthening is forecast, and Lala could be near hurricane strength as it approaches the Big Island. Tropical storm force winds extend outward up to 140 miles from the center. The estimated minimum central pressure is 1,001 millibars, 29.56 inches. High surf advisory for the following counties in Hawaii: Molokai, Lanai, Kahoolawe, and Maui. What? Large breaking waves of 8 to 12 feet. Where? South-facing shores of all Hawaiian islands. When? Until 6 a.m. Friday. Impacts? Moderate. Strong breaking waves and strong currents will make swimming dangerous. Heed all advice from ocean safety officials. When in doubt, don't go out. Issued at 8:49 a.m. The surf forecast for Maui. North-facing shores 0 to 2 feet through Friday. West-facing shores 8 to 12 feet today. 3 to 5 feet Friday. South-facing shores 8 to 12 feet today. 6 to 8 feet Friday. East-facing shores 4 to 6 feet today. 4 to 6 feet Friday morning, then 5 to 7 feet during the afternoon. Increased trade winds, combined with dry conditions, will elevate the fire weather threat Friday. Meanwhile, occasional showers will favor windward and Maui areas through Friday. For the weekend, we are continuing to monitor Tropical Storm Lala as it moves west-northwest towards the main Hawaiian Islands. Residents and visitors should prepare now for potential rain, wind, and surf impacts this weekend. Please monitor www.hurricanes.gov for the latest information. Here's the forecast for the following counties in Hawaii: Niihau, Kauai, Oahu, Molokai, Lanai, Kahoolawe, and Maui. Today, mostly sunny. Breezy. Scattered showers windward and mountains. Highs 86 to 91. Northeast winds 15 to 25 miles per hour. Here's the forecast for the following county: Big Island, Hawaii. Today, sunny, breezy. Windward, scattered showers. Leeward, isolated showers in the afternoon. Highs 88 to 93. Northeast winds 15 to 25 miles per hour with gusts to 45 miles per hour. Here are the buoy reports at 9 a.m. Wind speeds are in

nuts. Buoy 51001, wind east at 16. Buoy 51101, wind east at 16. Buoy 51000, wind east at 16. Seas 8 feet, 9 seconds. Buoy 51002, wind east at 19. Buoy 51004, wind northeast at 17. Pearl Harbor, 4 feet, 17 seconds. Barbers Point Buoy, 5 feet, 17 seconds. Waimea Bay Buoy, 4 feet, 6 seconds. Kareelua Bay Buoy, 6 feet, 7 seconds. Water temperature 81 degrees. Puvela Buoy, 6 feet, 9 seconds. Lilo Bay Buoy, 6 feet, 9 seconds. 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At 9 a.m., Honolulu, mostly sunny, 83 degrees. Relative humidity 60%, dew point 68 degrees. Wind northeast at 12 miles an hour. Barometric pressure 29.97 inches or 1014.9 millibars and steady. Lihue, mostly sunny, 81 degrees. Kahului, mostly sunny, 78 degrees. Lilo, cloudy, 76 degrees. Hurricane Watch. Small Craft Advisory. The synopsis for Hawaiian coastal waters. High pressure to the far northeast will slowly drift into a position just north of the Hawaiian Islands by the weekend, producing moderate to locally strong trade winds across the region. Tropical Storm Lala is located 650 nautical miles east-southeast of Ilo, moving west at 9 knots. Tropical storm conditions will be possible across nearly all coastal waters this weekend, with the potential for hurricane conditions near select waters, with the highest potential near the Big Island. The forecast for Hawaiian waters within 40 nautical miles, including the channels today, east-northeast winds 20 to 25 knots. Seas 6 to 9 feet. Wave detail, east-northeast 5 feet at 6 seconds and south-southwest 5 feet at 15 seconds. Isolated showers. This is WWG 75 in Honolulu. Severe weather programming is in effect. Routine programming will resume when the severe weather threat ends. Hurricane watch issued for the Big Island of Hawaii as newly developed tropical storm Lala advances toward the Hawaiian island situation overview. Newly formed tropical storm Lala is expected to intensify during the next few days and bring heavy rainfall, high surf, and potentially damaging winds to parts of the state this weekend. Some impacts from Lala could be experienced as early as Friday, mainly over the eastern end of the island chain, and Lala may move directly over portions of the state Saturday and Sunday. While the Big Island of Hawaii would likely be first to experience impacts, do not focus on the exact forecast track or intensity of Lala at this time, and be prepared for changes in future forecasts. Damaging tropical storm force winds may begin as early as Friday night across parts of the Big Island of Hawaii and could spread westward to the rest of the state Saturday and Sunday. It is important to note that the mountainous terrain of the islands can produce localized areas of highly enhanced and damaging winds, even well away from the tropical cyclone center. Flooding rain will be possible as early as Friday night on the Big Island of Hawaii. The threat of flooding will spread to the rest of the state on Saturday and Sunday, and heavy rainfall could persist into Monday for some islands, mainly over the western end of the island chain. Preliminary storm total rainfall amounts are in the 5 to 10 inch range, with the potential for isolated locations to receive as much as 20 inches. While the highest rainfall amounts will be focused over windward areas, leeward areas will also have a significant flood risk. Large swells generated by Lala will build late Friday and produce dangerous surf along exposed east and southeast shores, especially on the Big Island of Hawaii and Maui. Very large and extremely rough seas are expected to rapidly increase Saturday and Sunday on exposed southeast and east shores and may produce damaging surf, significant beach erosion, and overwash across vulnerable coastal infrastructure situation overview. Newly formed tropical storm Lala is expected to intensify.

from the Tropical Cyclone Center. Flooding rain will be possible as early as Friday night on the Big Island of Hawaii. The threat of flooding will spread to the rest of the state on Saturday and Sunday, and heavy rainfall could persist into Monday for some islands, mainly over the western end of the island chain. Preliminary storm total rainfall amounts are in the 5 to 10 inch range, with the potential for isolated locations to receive as much as 20 inches. While the highest rainfall amounts will be focused over windward areas, leeward areas will also have a significant flood risk. Large swells generated by Lala will build late Friday and produce dangerous surf along exposed east and southeast shores, especially on the Big Island of Hawaii and Maui. Very large and extremely rough seas are expected to rapidly increase Saturday and Sunday on exposed southeast and east shores and may produce damaging surf, significant beach erosion, and overwash across vulnerable coastal infrastructure. For a hurricane watch is in effect for the following counties: in Hawaii, Big Island Interior, Big Island Summit, Big Island South, Big Island Southeast, Big Island East, Big Island North, Kohala and Kona. 4. For the following coastal location, Alanui Haha Channel. Hurricane watch in effect, small craft advisory now in effect until 6 p.m. Friday. What? For the small craft advisory, northeast winds 15 to 25 knots and seas 6 to 11 feet. For the hurricane watch, hurricane conditions possible. Where? Alanui Haha Channel, Big Island Leeward Waters and Big Island Southeast Waters. When? For the small craft advisory, until 6 p.m. Friday. For the hurricane watch, 6 p.m. Friday through 6 p.m. Saturday. Impacts. Extremely strong winds will cause hazardous seas which will likely capsize or damage vessels and severely reduce visibility. Mariners should remain in port, alter course, and or secure the vessel for extreme conditions before conditions deteriorate further. At 8 a.m., Oregon, 1500 UTC, the center of Tropical Storm Hernan was located near latitude 18.0 north, longitude 131.9 west. About 1702 miles east of Honolulu. About 1519 miles east of Ilo. Hernan is moving toward the west-southwest near 3 miles per hour. A turn toward the southwest and south is expected over the next couple days. Maximum sustained winds have increased to near 45 miles per hour with higher gusts. A weakening trend is expected to begin later tonight through Friday, and Hernan is forecast to become a post-tropical remnant low by this weekend. Tropical storm force winds extend outward up to 90 miles from the center. The estimated minimum central pressure is 1,004 millibars, 29.65 inches. At 8 a.m., Oregon, 1800 UTC, the center of Tropical Storm Lala was located near latitude 15.4 north, longitude 145.8 west. About 889 miles east-southeast of Honolulu. About 680 miles east-southeast of Ilo. Lala is moving toward the west-northwest near 10 miles per hour. A westward to west-northwestward motion is expected during the next several days. On the forecast track, Lala is expected to be near or just south of the Big Island on Saturday and pass south of the smaller islands during the remainder of the weekend. Maximum sustained winds are near 40 miles per hour with higher gusts. Steady strengthening is forecast, and Lala could be near hurricane strength as it approaches the Big Island. Tropical storm force winds extend outward up to 140 miles from the center. The estimated minimum central pressure is 1,001 millibars, 29.56 inches. High surf advisory for the following counties in Hawaii: Molokapi, Lanai, Kahoolawe, and Maui. What? Large breaking waves of 8 to 12 feet. Where? South-facing shores of all Hawaiian islands. When? Until 6 a.m. Friday. Impacts: moderate. Strong breaking waves and strong currents will make swimming dangerous. Heed all advice from ocean safety officials. When in doubt, don't go out. Issued at 8:49 a.m. The surf forecast for Maui.

North facing shores 0 to 2 feet through Friday. West facing shores 8 to 12 feet today. 3 to 5 feet Friday. South facing shores 8 to 12 feet today. 6 to 8 feet Friday. East facing shores 4 to 6 feet today. 4 to 6 feet Friday morning, then 5 to 7 feet during the afternoon. Increased trade winds, combined with dry conditions, will elevate the fire weather threat Friday. Meanwhile, occasional showers will favor windward and mountain areas through Friday. For the weekend, we are continuing to monitor Tropical Storm Lala as it moves west-northwest towards the main Hawaiian Islands. Residents and visitors should prepare now for potential rain, wind, and surf impacts this weekend. Please monitor www.hurricanes.gov for the latest information. Here's the forecast for the following counties in Hawaii: Niihau, Kauai, Oahu, Molokaʻi, Lanai, Kahoʻolawe, and Maui. Today, mostly sunny. Breezy. Scattered showers windward and mountains. Highs 86 to 91. Northeast winds 15 to 25 miles per hour. Here's the forecast for the following county: Big Island, Hawaii. Today, sunny, breezy. Windward, scattered showers. Leeward, isolated showers in the afternoon. Highs 88 to 93. Northeast winds 15 to 25 miles per hour with gusts to 45 miles per hour. Here are the buoy reports at 9 a.m. Wind speeds are in knots. Buoy 51001, wind east at 16. Buoy 51101, wind east at 16. Buoy 51000, wind east at 16. Seas 8 feet, 9 seconds. Buoy 51002, wind east at 19. Buoy 51004, wind northeast at 17. Pearl Harbor, 4 feet, 17 seconds. Barbers Point buoy, 5 feet, 17 seconds. Waimea Bay buoy, 4 feet, 6 seconds. Kailua Bay buoy, 6 feet, 7 seconds. Water temperature 81 degrees. Puʻuvela buoy, 6 feet, 9 seconds. Lilo Bay buoy, 6 feet, 9 seconds. Buoy data provided by the National Weather Service and the Pacific Islands Ocean Observing System. At 9 a.m., Honolulu, mostly sunny, 83 degrees. Relative humidity 60%, dew point 68 degrees. Wind northeast at 12 miles an hour. Barometric pressure 29.97 inches, or 1,014.9 millibars, and steady. Lihue, mostly sunny, 81 degrees. Kahului, mostly sunny, 78 degrees. Hilo, cloudy, 76 degrees. Hurricane Watch. Small Craft Advisory. The synopsis for Hawaiian coastal waters. High pressure to the far northeast will slowly drift into a position just north of the Hawaiian Islands by the weekend, producing moderate to locally strong trade winds across the region. Tropical Storm Lala is located 615 nautical miles east-southeast of Hilo, moving west at 9 knots. Tropical storm conditions will be possible across nearly all coastal waters this weekend, with the potential for hurricane conditions near select waters, with the highest potential near the Big Island. The forecast for Hawaiian waters within 40 nautical miles, including the channels today: east-northeast winds 20 to 25 knots. Seas 6 to 9 feet. Wave detail: east-northeast 5 feet at 6 seconds and south-southwest 5 feet at 15 seconds. Isolated showers. This is WWG 75 in Honolulu. Severe weather programming is in effect. Routine programming will resume when the severe weather threat ends. Hurricane Watch issued for the Big Island of Hawaii as newly developed Tropical Storm Lala advances toward the Hawaiian Island. Situation overview. Newly formed Tropical Storm Lala is expected to intensify during the next few days and bring heavy rainfall, high surf, and potentially damaging winds to parts of the state this weekend.

Some impacts from Lala could be experienced as early as Friday, mainly over the eastern end of the island chain, and Lala may move directly over portions of the state Saturday and Sunday. While the Big Island of Hawaii would likely be first to experience impacts, do not focus on the exact forecast track or intensity of Lala at this time, and be prepared for changes in future forecasts. Damaging tropical storm force winds may begin as early as Friday night across parts of the Big Island of Hawaii and could spread westward to the rest of the state Saturday and Sunday. It is important to note that the mountainous terrain of the islands can produce localized areas of highly enhanced and damaging winds, even well away from the tropical cyclone center. Flooding rain will be possible as early as Friday night on the Big Island of Hawaii. The threat of flooding will spread to the rest of the state on Saturday and Sunday, and heavy rainfall could persist into Monday for some islands, mainly over the western end of the island chain. Preliminary storm total rainfall amounts are in the 5 to 10 inch range, with the potential for isolated locations to receive as much as 20 inches. While the highest rainfall amounts will be focused over windward areas, leeward areas will also have a significant flood risk. Large swells generated by Lala will build late Friday and produce dangerous surf along exposed east and southeast shores, especially on the Big Island of Hawaii and Maui. Very large and extremely rough seas are expected to rapidly increase Saturday and Sunday on exposed southeast and east shores and may produce damaging surf, significant beach erosion, and overwash across vulnerable coastal infrastructure. Situation overview. Newly formed tropical storm Lala is expected to intensify during the next few days and bring heavy rainfall, high surf, and potentially damaging winds to parts of the state this weekend. Some impacts from Lala could be experienced as early as Friday, mainly over the eastern end of the island chain, and Lala may move directly over portions of the state Saturday and Sunday. While the Big Island of Hawaii would likely be first to experience impacts, do not focus on the exact forecast track or intensity of Lala at this time, and be prepared for changes in future forecasts. Damaging tropical storm force winds may begin as early as Friday night across parts of the Big Island of Hawaii and could spread westward to the rest of the state Saturday and Sunday. It is important to note that the mountainous terrain of the islands can produce localized areas of highly enhanced and damaging winds, even well away from the tropical cyclone center. Flooding rain will be possible as early as Friday night on the Big Island of Hawaii. The threat of flooding will spread to the rest of the state on Saturday and Sunday, and heavy rainfall could persist into Monday for some islands, mainly over the western end of the island chain. Preliminary storm total rainfall amounts are in the 5 to 10 inch range, with the potential for isolated locations to receive as much as 20 inches. While the highest rainfall amounts will be focused over windward areas, leeward areas will also have a significant flood risk. Large swells generated by Lala will build late Friday and produce dangerous surf along exposed east and southeast shores, especially on the Big Island of Hawaii and Maui. Very large and extremely rough seas are expected to rapidly increase Saturday and Sunday on exposed southeast and east shores and may produce damaging surf, significant beach erosion, and overwash across vulnerable coastal infrastructure. For a hurricane watch is in effect for the following counties: in Hawaii, Big Island Interior, Big Island Summit, Big Island South, Big Island Southeast, Big Island East, Big Island North, Kohala and Kona. 4. For the following coastal location, Alanui-Haha Channel. Hurricane watch in effect. Small craft advisory now in effect until 6 p.m. Friday. What? For the small craft advisory, northeast winds 15 to 25 knots and seas 6 to 11 feet. For the hurricane watch, hurricane conditions possible. Where? Alanui-Haha Channel, Big Island Leeward Waters and Big Island Southeast Waters. When? For the small craft advisory, until 6 p.m. Friday. For the hurricane watch, 6 p.m. Friday through 6 p.m. Saturday. Impacts. Extremely strong winds will cause hazardous seas which will likely capsize or damage vessels and severely reduce visibility. Mariners should remain in port, alter course, and or secure the vessel for extreme conditions before

conditions deteriorate further. At 8 a.m., Oregon, 1500 UTC, the center of Tropical Storm Herman was located near latitude 18.0 north, longitude 131.9 west. About 1702 miles east of Honolulu. About 1519 miles east of Ailo. Herman is moving toward the west-southwest near 3 miles per hour. A turn toward the southwest and south is expected over the next couple days. Maximum sustained winds have increased to near 45 miles per hour with higher gusts. A weakening trend is expected to begin later tonight through Friday, and Herman is forecast to become a post-tropical remnant low by this weekend. Tropical storm force winds extend outward up to 90 miles from the center. The estimated minimum central pressure is 1,004 millibars, 29.65 inches. At 8 a.m., Oregon, 1800 UTC, the center of Tropical Storm Lala was located near latitude 15.4 north, longitude 145.8 west, about 889 miles east-southeast of Honolulu, about 680 miles east-southeast of Ailo. Lala is moving toward the west-northwest near 10 miles per hour. A westward to west-northwestward motion is expected during the next several days. On the forecast track, Lala is expected to be near or just south of the Big Island on Saturday and pass south of the smaller islands during the remainder of the weekend. Maximum sustained winds are near 40 miles per hour with higher gusts. Steady strengthening is forecast, and Lala could be near hurricane strength as it approaches the Big Island. Tropical storm force winds extend outward up to 140 miles from the center. The estimated minimum central pressure is 1,001 millibars, 29.56 inches. High surf advisory for the following counties in Hawaii: Molokapi, Lanai, Kahoolawe, and Maui. What? Large breaking waves of 8 to 12 feet. Where? South-facing shores of all Hawaiian islands. When? Until 6 a.m. Friday. Impacts? Moderate. Strong breaking waves and strong currents will make swimming dangerous. Heed all advice from ocean safety officials. When in doubt, don't go out. Issued at 8:49 a.m. The surf forecast for Maui. North facing shores 0 to 2 feet through Friday. West facing shores 8 to 12 feet today. 3 to 5 feet Friday. South facing shores 8 to 12 feet today. 6 to 8 feet Friday. East facing shores 4 to 6 feet today. 4 to 6 feet Friday morning, then 5 to 7 feet during the afternoon. Increased trade winds, combined with dry conditions, will elevate the fire weather threat Friday. Meanwhile, occasional showers will favor windward and mountain areas through Friday. For the weekend, we are continuing to monitor Tropical Storm Lala as it moves west-northwest towards the main Hawaiian Islands. Residents and visitors should prepare now for potential rain, wind, and surf impacts this weekend. 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Here's the forecast for the following counties in Hawaii: Niihau, Kauai, Oahu, Molokapi, Lanai, Kahoolawe, and Maui. Today, mostly sunny. Breezy. Scattered showers windward and mountains. Highs 86 to 91. Northeast winds 15 to 25 miles per hour. Here's the forecast for the following county: Big Island, Hawaii. Today, sunny, breezy. Windward, scattered showers. Leeward, isolated showers in the afternoon. Highs 88 to 93. Northeast winds 15 to 25 miles per hour with gusts to 45 miles per hour. Here are the buoy reports at 10 a.m. Wind speeds are in knots. Buoy 51001, wind east at 16. Buoy 51101, wind east at 16. Buoy 51000, east at 17. Seas, 8 feet, 17 seconds. Buoy 51002, wind east at 19.
Buoy 51004, northeast at 17. Seas, 9 feet, 8 seconds. Pearl Harbor, 4 feet, 17 seconds. Barbers Point Buoy, 5 feet, 17 seconds. Waimea Bay Buoy, 4 feet, 5 seconds. Kareelua Bay Buoy, 6 feet, 8 seconds. Water temperature 81 degrees. Uvela Buoy, 5 feet, 8 seconds. Hilo Bay Buoy, 7 feet, 8 seconds. Buoy data provided by the National Weather Service and the Pacific Islands Ocean Observing System. At 10 a.m., Honolulu, partly sunny, 83 degrees. Relative humidity 64%, dew point 70 degrees. Wind northeast at 16 miles an hour. Barometric pressure 29.98 inches or 1,015.2 millibars and rising. Lihue, light rain, 82 degrees. Kahului, mostly sunny, 82 degrees. Hilo, cloudy, 78 degrees. Here are the buoy reports at 10 a.m. Wind speeds are in knots. Buoy 51001, wind east at 16. Buoy 51101, wind east at 16. Buoy 51000, east at 17. Seas, 8 feet, 17 seconds. Buoy 51002, wind east at 19. Buoy 51004, northeast at 17. Seas, 9 feet, 8 seconds. Pearl Harbor, 4 feet, 17 seconds. Barbers Point Buoy, 5 feet, 17 seconds. Waimea Bay Buoy, 4 feet, 5 seconds. Kareelua Bay Buoy, 6 feet, 8 seconds. Water temperature 81 degrees. Uvela Buoy, 5 feet, 8 seconds. Hilo Bay Buoy, 7 feet, 8 seconds. Buoy data provided by the National Weather Service and the Pacific Islands Ocean Observing System. At 10 a.m., Honolulu, partly sunny, 83 degrees. Relative humidity 64%, dew point 70 degrees. Wind northeast at 16 miles an hour. Barometric pressure 29.98 inches or 1,015.2 millibars and rising. Lihue, light rain, 82 degrees. Kahului, mostly sunny, 82 degrees. Hilo, cloudy, 78 degrees. Hurricane watch. Small craft advisory. The synopsis for Hawaiian coastal waters. High pressure to the far northeast will slowly drift into a position just north of the Hawaiian Islands by the weekend, producing moderate to locally strong trade winds across the region. Tropical Storm Lala is located 615 nautical miles east-southeast of Hilo, moving west at 9 knots. Tropical storm conditions will be possible across nearly all coastal waters this weekend, with the potential for hurricane conditions near select waters, with the highest potential near the Big Island. The forecast for Hawaiian waters within 40 nautical miles, including the channels today, east-northeast winds 20 to 25 knots. Seas 6 to 9 feet. Wave detail, east-northeast 5 feet at 6 seconds and south-southwest 5 feet at 15 seconds. Isolated showers. This is WWG 75 in Honolulu. Severe weather programming is in effect. Routine programming will resume when the severe weather threat ends. Hurricane watch issued for the Big Island of Hawaii as newly developed tropical storm Lala advances toward the Hawaiian island situation overview. Newly formed tropical storm Lala is expected to intensify during the next few days and bring heavy rainfall, high surf, and potentially damaging winds to parts of the state this weekend. Some impacts from Lala could be experienced as early as Friday, mainly over the eastern end of the island chain, and Lala may move directly over portions of the state Saturday and Sunday. While the Big Island of Hawaii would likely be first to experience impacts, do not focus on the exact forecast track or intensity of Lala at this time, and be prepared for changes in future forecasts. Damaging tropical storm force winds may begin

early as Friday night across parts of the Big Island of Hawaii and could spread westward to the rest of the state Saturday and Sunday. It is important to note that the mountainous terrain of the islands can produce localized areas of highly enhanced and damaging winds, even well away from the tropical cyclone center. Flooding rain will be possible as early as Friday night on the Big Island of Hawaii. The threat of flooding will spread to the rest of the state on Saturday and Sunday, and heavy rainfall could persist into Monday for some islands, mainly over the western end of the island chain. Preliminary storm total rainfall amounts are in the 5 to 10 inch range, with the potential for isolated locations to receive as much as 20 inches. While the highest rainfall amounts will be focused over windward areas, leeward areas will also have a significant flood risk. Large swells generated by Lala will build late Friday and produce dangerous surf along exposed east and southeast shores, especially on the Big Island of Hawaii and Maui. Very large and extremely rough seas are expected to rapidly increase Saturday and Sunday on exposed southeast and east shores and may produce damaging surf, significant beach erosion, and overwash across vulnerable coastal infrastructure. Situation overview. Newly formed tropical storm Lala is expected to intensify during the next few days and bring heavy rainfall, high surf, and potentially damaging winds to parts of the state this weekend. Some impacts from Lala could be experienced as early as Friday, mainly over the eastern end of the island chain, and Lala may move directly over portions of the state Saturday and Sunday. While the Big Island of Hawaii would likely be first to experience impacts, do not focus on the exact forecast track or intensity of Lala at this time, and be prepared for changes in future forecasts. Damaging tropical storm force winds may begin as early as Friday night across parts of the Big Island of Hawaii and could spread westward to the rest of the state Saturday and Sunday. It is important to note that the mountainous terrain of the islands can produce localized areas of highly enhanced and damaging winds, even well away from the tropical cyclone center. Flooding rain will be possible as early as Friday night on the Big Island of Hawaii. The threat of flooding will spread to the rest of the state on Saturday and Sunday, and heavy rainfall could persist into Monday for some islands, mainly over the western end of the island chain. Preliminary storm total rainfall amounts are in the 5 to 10 inch range, with the potential for isolated locations to receive as much as 20 inches. While the highest rainfall amounts will be focused over windward areas, leeward areas will also have a significant flood risk. Large swells generated by Lala will build late Friday and produce dangerous surf along exposed east and southeast shores, especially on the Big Island of Hawaii and Maui. Very large and extremely rough seas are expected to rapidly increase Saturday and Sunday on exposed southeast and east shores and may produce damaging surf, significant beach erosion, and overwash across vulnerable coastal infrastructure. For a hurricane watch is in effect for the following counties: in Hawaii, Big Island Interior, Big Island Summit, Big Island South, Big Island Southeast, Big Island East, Big Island North, Kohala and Kona. 4. For the following coastal location, Alanui-Haha Channel. Hurricane watch in effect, small craft advisory now in effect until 6 p.m. Friday. What? For the small craft advisory, northeast winds 15 to 25 knots and seas 6 to 11 feet. For the hurricane watch, hurricane conditions possible. Where? Alanui-Haha Channel, Big Island Leeward Waters and Big Island Southeast Waters. When? For the small craft advisory, until 6 p.m. Friday. For the hurricane watch, 6 p.m. Friday through 6 p.m. Saturday. Impacts. Extremely strong winds will cause hazardous seas which will likely capsize or damage vessels and severely reduce visibility. Mariners should remain in port, alter course, and or secure the vessel for extreme conditions before conditions deteriorate further. At 8 a.m., Oregon, 1500 UTC, the center of Tropical Storm Hernan was located near latitude 18.0 north, longitude 131.9 west. About 1702 miles east of Honolulu. About 1519 miles east of Ilo. Hernan is moving toward the west-southwest near 3 miles per hour. A turn toward the southwest and southeast.

expected over the next couple days. Maximum sustained winds have increased to near 45 miles per hour with higher gusts. A weakening trend is expected to begin later tonight through Friday, and Hernan is forecast to become a post-tropical remnant low by this weekend. Tropical storm force winds extend outward up to 90 miles from the center. The estimated minimum central pressure is 1,004 millibars, 29.65 inches. At 8 a.m., Oregon, 1800 UTC, the center of tropical storm Lala was located near latitude 15.4 north, longitude 145.8 west, about 889 miles east-southeast of Honolulu, about 680 miles east-southeast of Iloilo. Lala is moving toward the west-northwest near 10 miles per hour. A westward to west-northwestward motion is expected during the next several days. On the forecast track, Lala is expected to be near or just south of the Big Island on Saturday and pass south of the smaller islands during the remainder of the weekend. Maximum sustained winds are near 40 miles per hour with higher gusts. Steady strengthening is forecast, and Lala could be near hurricane strength as it approaches the Big Island. Tropical storm force winds extend outward up to 140 miles from the center. The estimated minimum central pressure is 1,001 millibars, 29.56 inches. High surf advisory for the following counties in Hawaii: Molokapi, Lanai, Kahoolawe, and Maui. What? Large breaking waves of 8 to 12 feet. Where? South-facing shores of all Hawaiian islands. When? Until 6 a.m. Friday. Impacts? Moderate. Strong breaking waves and strong currents will make swimming dangerous. Heed all advice from ocean safety officials. When in doubt, don't go out. Issued at 8:49 a.m. The surf forecast for Maui. North-facing shores 0 to 2 feet through Friday. West-facing shores 8 to 12 feet today. 3 to 5 feet Friday. South-facing shores 8 to 12 feet today. 6 to 8 feet Friday. East-facing shores 4 to 6 feet today. 4 to 6 feet Friday morning, then 5 to 7 feet during the afternoon. Increased trade winds, combined with dry conditions, will elevate the fire weather threat Friday. Meanwhile, occasional showers will favor windward and mountain areas through Friday. For the weekend, we are continuing to monitor Tropical Storm Lala as it moves west-northwest towards the main Hawaiian Islands. Residents and visitors should prepare now for potential rain, wind, and surf impacts this weekend. 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Here's the forecast for the following counties in Hawaii: Niihau, Kauai, Oahu, Molokapi, Lanai, Kahoolawe, and Maui. Today, mostly sunny. Breezy. Scattered showers windward and mountains. Highs 86 to 91. Northeast winds 15 to 25 miles per hour. Here's the forecast for the following county: Big Island, Hawaii. Today, sunny, breezy. Windward, scattered showers. Leeward, isolated showers in the afternoon. Highs 88 to 93. Northeast winds 15 to 25 miles per hour with gusts to 45 miles per hour. Here are the buoy reports at 10 a.m. Wind speeds are in knots. Buoy 51001, wind east at 16. Buoy 51101, wind east at 16. Buoy 51000, east at 17. Seas, 8 feet, 17 seconds. Buoy 51002, wind east at 19. Buoy 51004, northeast at 17. Seas, 9 feet, 8 seconds. Pearl Harbor, 4 feet, 17 seconds. Barbers Point Buoy, 5 feet, 17 seconds. Waimea Bay Buoy, 4 feet, 5 seconds. Kailua Bay Buoy, 6 feet, 8 seconds. Water temperature 81 degrees.

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Halo Bay buoy, 7 feet, 8 seconds. Buoy data provided by the National Weather Service and the Pacific Islands Ocean Observing System. At 10 a.m., Honolulu, partly sunny, 83 degrees. Relative humidity 64%, dew point 70 degrees. Wind northeast at 16 miles an hour. Barometric pressure 29.98 inches or 1,015.2 millibars and rising. Lihue, light rain, 82 degrees. Kahului, mostly sunny, 82 degrees. Hilo, cloudy, 78 degrees. Here are the buoy reports at 10 a.m. Wind speeds are in knots. Buoy 51001, wind east at 16. Buoy 51101, wind east at 16. Buoy 51000, wind east at 17. Buoy 51002, wind east at 19. Buoy 51004, wind northeast at 17. Pearl Harbor, 4 feet, 17 seconds. Barbers Point buoy, 5 feet, 17 seconds. Waimea Bay buoy, 4 feet, 17 seconds. Barbers Point buoy, 5 feet, 17 seconds. Waimea Bay buoy, 4 feet, 5 seconds. Kailua Bay buoy, 6 feet, 8 seconds. Water temperature 81 degrees. Novella buoy, 5 feet, 8 seconds. Hilo Bay buoy, 7 feet, 7 seconds. 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At 10 a.m., Honolulu, partly sunny, 83 degrees. Relative humidity 64%, dew point 70 degrees. Wind northeast at 16 miles an hour. Barometric pressure 29.98 inches or 1,015.2 millibars and rising. Lihue, light rain, 82 degrees. Kahului, mostly sunny, 82 degrees. Hilo, cloudy, 78 degrees. Hurricane Watch. Small Craft Advisory. The synopsis for Hawaiian coastal waters. High pressure to the far northeast will slowly drift into a position just north of the Hawaiian Islands by the weekend, producing moderate to locally strong trade winds across the region. Tropical Storm Lala is located 650 nautical miles east-southeast of Hilo, moving west at 9 knots. Tropical storm conditions will be possible across nearly all coastal waters this weekend, with the potential for hurricane conditions near select waters, with the highest potential near the Big Island. The forecast for Hawaiian waters within 40 nautical miles, including the channels today, east-northeast winds 20 to 25 knots. Seas 6 to 9 feet. Wave detail, east-northeast 5 feet at 6 seconds and south-southwest 5 feet at 15 seconds. Isolated showers. This is WWG 75 in Honolulu. Severe weather programming is in effect. Routine programming will resume when the severe weather threat ends. Hurricane watch issued for the Big Island of Hawaii as newly developed tropical storm Lala advances toward the Hawaiian island situation overview. Newly formed tropical storm Lala is expected to intensify during the next few days and bring heavy rainfall, high surf, and potentially damaging winds to parts of the state this weekend. Some impacts from Lala could be experienced as early as Friday, mainly over the eastern end of the island chain, and Lala may move directly over portions of the state Saturday and Sunday. While the Big Island of Hawaii would likely be first to experience impacts, do not focus on the exact forecast track or intensity of Lala at this time, and be prepared for changes in future forecasts. Damaging tropical storm force winds may begin as early as Friday night across parts of the Big Island of Hawaii and could spread westward to the rest of the state Saturday and Sunday. It is important to note that the mountainous terrain of the islands can produce localized areas of highly enhanced and damaging winds, even well away from the tropical cyclone center. Flooding rain will be possible as early as Friday night on the Big Island of Hawaii. The threat of flooding will spread to the rest of the state.

on Saturday and Sunday, and heavy rainfall could persist into Monday for some islands, mainly over the western end of the island chain. Preliminary storm total rainfall amounts are in the 5 to 10 inch range, with the potential for isolated locations to receive as much as 20 inches. While the highest rainfall amounts will be focused over windward areas, leeward areas will also have a significant flood risk. Large swells generated by Lala will build late Friday and produce dangerous surf along exposed east and southeast shores, especially on the Big Island of Hawaii and Maui. Very large and extremely rough seas are expected to rapidly increase Saturday and Sunday on exposed southeast and east shores and may produce damaging surf, significant beach erosion, and overwash across vulnerable coastal infrastructure situation overview. Newly formed tropical storm Lala is expected to intensify during the next few days and bring heavy rainfall, high surf, and potentially damaging winds to parts of the state this weekend. Some impacts from Lala could be experienced as early as Friday, mainly over the eastern end of the island chain, and Lala may move directly over portions of the state Saturday and Sunday. While the Big Island of Hawaii would likely be first to experience impacts, do not focus on the exact forecast track or intensity of Lala at this time, and be prepared for changes in future forecasts. Damaging tropical storm force winds may begin as early as Friday night across parts of the Big Island of Hawaii and could spread westward to the rest of the state Saturday and Sunday. It is important to note that the mountainous terrain of the islands can produce localized areas of highly enhanced and damaging winds, even well away from the tropical cyclone center. Flooding rain will be possible as early as Friday night on the Big Island of Hawaii. The threat of flooding will spread to the rest of the state on Saturday and Sunday, and heavy rainfall could persist into Monday for some islands, mainly over the western end of the island chain. Preliminary storm total rainfall amounts are in the 5 to 10 inch range, with the potential for isolated locations to receive as much as 20 inches. While the highest rainfall amounts will be focused over windward areas, leeward areas will also have a significant flood risk. Large swells generated by Lala will build late Friday and produce dangerous surf along exposed east and southeast shores, especially on the Big Island of Hawaii and Maui. Very large and extremely rough seas are expected to rapidly increase Saturday and Sunday on exposed southeast and east shores and may produce damaging surf, significant beach erosion, and overwash across vulnerable coastal infrastructure. For a hurricane watch is in effect for the following counties: in Hawaii, Big Island Interior, Big Island Summit, Big Island South, Big Island Southeast, Big Island East, Big Island North, Kohala and Kona. 4. For the following coastal location, Alanui Haha Channel. Hurricane watch in effect, small craft advisory now in effect until 6 p.m. Friday. What? For the small craft advisory, northeast winds 15 to 25 knots and seas 6 to 11 feet. For the hurricane watch, hurricane conditions possible. Where? Alanui Haha Channel, Big Island Leeward Waters and Big Island Southeast Waters. When? For the small craft advisory, until 6 p.m. Friday. For the hurricane watch, 6 p.m. Friday through 6 p.m. Saturday. Impacts. Extremely strong winds will cause hazardous seas which will likely capsize or damage vessels and severely reduce visibility. Mariners should remain in port, alter course, and or secure the vessel for extreme conditions before conditions deteriorate further. At 8 a.m., Oregon, 1500 UTC, the center of Tropical Storm Hernan was located near latitude 18.0 north, longitude 131.9 west. About 1702 miles east of Honolulu. About 1519 miles east of Iolo. Hernan is moving toward the west-southwest near 3 miles per hour. A turn toward the southwest and south is expected over the next couple days. Maximum sustained winds have increased to near 45 miles per hour with higher gusts. A weakening trend is expected to begin later tonight through Friday, and Hernan is forecast to become a post-tropical remnant low by this weekend. Tropical storm force winds extend outward up to 90 miles from the center. The estimated minimum central pressure is 1,000.
millibars 29.65 inches. At 8 a.m., Oregon, 1800 UTC, the center of Tropical Storm Lala was located near latitude 15.4 north, longitude 145.8 west, about 889 miles east-southeast of Honolulu, about 680 miles east-southeast of Iloilo. Lala is moving toward the west-northwest near 10 miles per hour. A westward to west-northwestward motion is expected during the next several days. On the forecast track, Lala is expected to be near or just south of the Big Island on Saturday and pass south of the smaller islands during the remainder of the weekend. Maximum sustained winds are near 40 miles per hour with higher gusts. Steady strengthening is forecast, and Lala could be near hurricane strength as it approaches the Big Island. Tropical storm force winds extend outward up to 140 miles from the center. The estimated minimum central pressure is 1,001 millibars 29.56 inches. High surf advisory for the following counties in Hawaii: Molokai, Lanai, Kahoolawe, and Maui. What? Large breaking waves of 8 to 12 feet. Where? South-facing shores of all Hawaiian islands. When? Until 6 a.m. Friday. Impacts? Moderate. Strong breaking waves and strong currents will make swimming dangerous. Heed all advice from ocean safety officials. When in doubt, don't go out. Issued at 8:49 a.m. The surf forecast for Maui. North-facing shores 0 to 2 feet through Friday. West-facing shores 8 to 12 feet today. 3 to 5 feet Friday. South-facing shores 8 to 12 feet today. 6 to 8 feet Friday. East-facing shores 4 to 6 feet today. 4 to 6 feet Friday morning, then 5 to 7 feet during the afternoon. Increased trade winds, combined with dry conditions, will elevate the fire weather threat Friday. Meanwhile, occasional showers will favor windward and mountain areas through Friday. For the weekend, we are continuing to monitor Tropical Storm Lala as it moves west-northwest towards the main Hawaiian Islands. Residents and visitors should prepare now for potential rain, wind, and surf impacts this weekend. 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Here's the forecast for the following counties in Hawaii: Niihau, Kauai, Oahu, Molokai, Lanai, Kahoolawe, and Maui. Today, mostly sunny. Breezy. Scattered showers windward and mountains. Highs 86 to 91. Northeast winds 15 to 25 miles per hour. Here's the forecast for the following county: Big Island, Hawaii. Today, sunny, breezy. Windward, scattered showers. Leeward, isolated showers in the afternoon. Highs 88 to 93. Northeast winds 15 to 25 miles per hour with gusts to 45 miles per hour. Here are the buoy reports at 10 a.m. Wind speeds are in knots. Buoy 51001, wind east at 16. Buoy 51101, wind east at 16. Buoy 51000, wind east at 17. Seas 8 feet, 8 seconds. Buoy 51002, wind east at 19. Seas 8 feet, 9 seconds. Buoy 51004, wind northeast at 17. Seas 10 feet, 8 seconds. Pearl Harbor, 4 feet, 17 seconds. Barbers Point Buoy, 5 feet, 17 seconds. Waimea Bay Buoy, 4 feet, 5 seconds. Kailua Bay Buoy, 6 feet, 8 seconds. Water temperature 81 degrees. Puvela Buoy, 5 feet, 8 seconds. Hilo Bay Buoy, 7 feet, 7 seconds. 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At 10 a.m., Honolulu, partly sunny, 83 degrees. Relative humidity 64%, dew point 70 degrees.

Wind northeast at 16 miles an hour. Barometric pressure 29.98 inches or 1,015.2 millibars and rising. Lihue, light rain, 82 degrees. Kahului, mostly sunny, 82 degrees. Hilo, cloudy, 78 degrees. Hurricane Watch. Small Craft Advisory. The synopsis for Hawaii and coastal waters. High pressure to the far northeast will slowly drift into a position just north of the Hawaiian Islands by the weekend, producing moderate to locally strong trade winds across the region. Tropical Storm Lala is located 650 nautical miles east-southeast of Hilo, moving west at 9 knots. Tropical storm conditions will be possible across nearly all coastal waters this weekend, with the potential for hurricane conditions near select waters, with the highest potential near the Big Island. The forecast for Hawaiian waters within 40 nautical miles, including the channels today, east-northeast winds 20 to 25 knots. Seas 6 to 9 feet. Wave detail, east-northeast 5 feet at 6 seconds and south-southwest 5 feet at 15 seconds. Isolated showers. This is WWG 75 in Honolulu. Severe weather programming is in effect. Routine programming will resume when the severe weather threat ends. Hurricane watch issued for the Big Island of Hawaii as newly developed tropical storm Lala advances toward the Hawaiian island situation overview. Newly formed tropical storm Lala is expected to intensify during the next few days and bring heavy rainfall, high surf, and potentially damaging winds to parts of the state this weekend. Some impacts from Lala could be experienced as early as Friday, mainly over the eastern end of the island chain, and Lala may move directly over portions of the state Saturday and Sunday. While the Big Island of Hawaii would likely be first to experience impacts, do not focus on the exact forecast track or intensity of Lala at this time, and be prepared for changes in future forecasts. Damaging tropical storm force winds may begin as early as Friday night across parts of the Big Island of Hawaii and could spread westward to the rest of the state Saturday and Sunday. It is important to note that the mountainous terrain of the islands can produce localized areas of highly enhanced and damaging winds, even well away from the tropical cyclone center. Flooding rain will be possible as early as Friday night on the Big Island of Hawaii. The threat of flooding will spread to the rest of the state on Saturday and Sunday, and heavy rainfall could persist into Monday for some islands, mainly over the western end of the island chain. Preliminary storm total rainfall amounts are in the 5 to 10 inch range, with the potential for isolated locations to receive as much as 20 inches. While the highest rainfall amounts will be focused over windward areas, leeward areas will also have a significant flood risk. Large swells generated by Lala will build late Friday and produce dangerous surf along exposed east and southeast shores, especially on the Big Island of Hawaii and Maui. Very large and extremely rough seas are expected to rapidly increase Saturday and Sunday on exposed southeast and east shores and may produce damaging surf, significant beach erosion, and overwash across vulnerable coastal infrastructure situation overview. Newly formed tropical storm Lala is expected to intensify during the next few days and bring heavy rainfall, high surf, and potentially damaging winds to parts of the state this weekend. Some impacts from Lala could be experienced as early as Friday, mainly over the eastern end of the island chain, and Lala may move directly over portions of the state Saturday and Sunday. While the Big Island of Hawaii would likely be first to experience impacts, do not focus on the exact forecast track or intensity of Lala at this time, and be prepared for changes in future forecasts. Damaging tropical storm force winds may begin as early as Friday night across parts of the Big Island of Hawaii and could spread westward to the rest of the state Saturday and Sunday. It is important to note that the mountainous terrain of the islands can produce localized areas of highly enhanced and damaging winds, even well away from the tropical cyclone center. Flooding rain will be possible as early as Friday night on the Big Island of Hawaii. The threat of flooding will spread to the rest of the state on Saturday and Sunday, and heavy rainfall could persist into Monday for some islands, mainly over the western end of the island chain. Preliminary storm

total rainfall amounts are in the 5 to 10 inch range, with the potential for isolated locations to receive as much as 20 inches. While the highest rainfall amounts will be focused over windward areas, leeward areas will also have a significant flood risk. Large swells generated by Lala will build late Friday and produce dangerous surf along exposed east and southeast shores, especially on the Big Island of Hawaii and Maui. Very large and extremely rough seas are expected to rapidly increase Saturday and Sunday on exposed southeast and east shores and may produce damaging surf, significant beach erosion, and overwash across vulnerable coastal infrastructure. For a hurricane watch is in effect for the following counties: in Hawaii, Big Island Interior, Big Island Summit, Big Island South, Big Island Southeast, Big Island East, Big Island North, Kohala and Kona. 4. For the following coastal location, Alanui Haha Channel. Hurricane watch in effect. Small craft advisory now in effect until 6 p.m. Friday. What? For the small craft advisory, northeast winds 15 to 25 knots and seas 6 to 11 feet. For the hurricane watch, hurricane conditions possible. Where? Alanui Haha Channel, Big Island Leeward Waters and Big Island Southeast Waters. When? For the small craft advisory, until 6 p.m. Friday. For the hurricane watch, 6 p.m. Friday through 6 p.m. Saturday. Impacts. Extremely strong winds will cause hazardous seas which will likely capsize or damage vessels and severely reduce visibility. Mariners should remain in port, alter course, and or secure the vessel for extreme conditions before conditions deteriorate further. At 8 a.m., Oregon, 1500 UTC, the center of Tropical Storm Hernan was located near latitude 18.0 north, longitude 131.9 west. About 1702 miles east of Honolulu. About 1519 miles east of Iloilo. Hernan is moving toward the west-southwest near 3 miles per hour. A turn toward the southwest and south is expected over the next couple days. Maximum sustained winds have increased to near 45 miles per hour with higher gusts. A weakening trend is expected to begin later tonight through Friday, and Hernan is forecast to become a post-tropical remnant low by this weekend. Tropical storm force winds extend outward up to 90 miles from the center. The estimated minimum central pressure is 1,004 millibars, 29.65 inches. At 8 a.m., Oregon, 1800 UTC, the center of Tropical Storm Lala was located near latitude 15.4 north, longitude 145.8 west, about 889 miles east-southeast of Honolulu, about 680 miles east-southeast of Iloilo. Lala is moving toward the west-northwest near 10 miles per hour. A westward to west-northwestward motion is expected during the next several days. On the forecast track, Lala is expected to be near or just south of the Big Island on Saturday and pass south of the smaller islands during the remainder of the weekend. Maximum sustained winds are near 40 miles per hour with higher gusts. Steady strengthening is forecast, and Lala could be near hurricane strength as it approaches the Big Island. Tropical storm force winds extend outward up to 140 miles from the center. The estimated minimum central pressure is 1,001 millibars, 29.56 inches. High surf advisory for the following counties in Hawaii: Molokati, Lanai, Kahoolawe, and Maui. What? Large breaking waves of 8 to 12 feet. Where? South-facing shores of all Hawaiian islands. When? Until 6 a.m. Friday. Impacts: moderate. Strong breaking waves and strong currents will make swimming dangerous. Heed all advice from ocean safety officials. When in doubt, don't go out. Issued at 8:49 a.m. The surf forecast for Maui. North-facing shores 0 to 2 feet through Friday. West-facing shores 8 to 12 feet today. 3 to 5 feet Friday. South-facing shores 8 to 12 feet today. 6 to 8 feet Friday. East-facing shores 4 to 6 feet today.

Oahu, Molokati, Lanai, Kahoolawe, and Maui. Today, mostly sunny. Breezy. Scattered showers windward and mountains. Highs 86 to 91. Northeast winds 15 to 25 miles per hour. Here's the forecast for the following county, Big Island, Hawaii. Today, sunny, breezy. Windward, scattered showers. Leeward, isolated showers in the afternoon. Highs 88 to 93. Northeast winds 15 to 25 miles per hour with gusts to 45 miles per hour. Here are the buoy reports at 10 a.m. Wind speeds are in knots. Buoy 51001, wind east at 16. Buoy 51101, wind east at 16. Buoy 51000, wind east at 17. Seas 8 feet, 8 seconds. Buoy 51002, wind east at 19. Seas 8 feet, 9 seconds. Buoy 51004, wind northeast at 17. Seas 10 feet, 8 seconds. Pearl Harbor, 4 feet, 17 seconds. Barbers Point buoy, 5 feet, 17 seconds. Waimea Bay buoy, 4 feet, 5 seconds. Kurilua Bay buoy, 6 feet, 8 seconds. Water temperature 81 degrees. Kauvela buoy, 5 feet, 8 seconds. Hilo Bay buoy, 7 feet, 7 seconds. Buoy data provided by the National Weather Service and the Pacific Islands Ocean Observing System. At 10 a.m., Honolulu, partly sunny, 83 degrees. Relative humidity 64%, dew point 70 degrees. Wind northeast, at 16 miles an hour. Barometric pressure 29.98 inches, or 1,015.2 millibars, and rising. Lihue, light rain, 82 degrees. Kahului, mostly sunny, 82 degrees. Hilo, cloudy, 78 degrees. Hurricane watch. Small craft advisory. The synopsis for Hawaiian coastal waters. High pressure to the far northeast will slowly drift into a position just north of the Hawaiian Islands by the weekend, producing moderate to locally strong trade winds across the region. Tropical Storm Wala is located 615 nautical miles east-southeast of Hilo, moving west at 9 knots. Tropical storm conditions will be possible across nearly all coastal waters this weekend, with the potential for hurricane conditions near select waters, with the highest potential near the Big Island. The forecast for Hawaiian waters within 40 nautical miles, including the channels today, east-northeast winds 20 to 25 knots. Seas 6 to 9 feet. Wave detail, east-northeast 5 feet at 6 seconds and south-southwest 5 feet at 15 seconds. Isolated showers. This is WWG 75 in Honolulu. Severe weather programming is in effect. Routine programming will resume when the severe weather threat ends. Hurricane watch issued for the Big Island of Hawaii as newly developed tropical storm Wala advances toward the Hawaiian island. Situation overview. Newly formed tropical storm Wala is expected to intensify during the next few days and bring heavy rainfall, high surf, and potentially damaging winds to parts of the state this weekend. Some impacts from Wala could be experienced as early as Friday, mainly over the eastern end of the island chain, and Wala may move directly over portions of the state Saturday and Sunday. While the Big Island of Hawaii would likely be first to experience impacts, do not focus on the exact forecast track or intensity of Wala at this time, and be prepared for changes in future forecasts. Damaging tropical storm force winds may begin as early as Friday night across parts of the Big Island of Hawaii and could spread westward to the rest of the state Saturday and Sunday. It is important to note that the mountainous terrain of the islands can produce localized areas of highly enhanced and damaging winds, even well away from the tropical cyclone center. Flooding rain will be possible as early as Friday night on the Big Island of Hawaii. The threat of flooding will spread to the rest of the state on Saturday and Sunday, and heavy rainfall could persist into Monday.

some islands, mainly over the western end of the island chain. Preliminary storm total rainfall amounts are in the 5 to 10 inch range, with the potential for isolated locations to receive as much as 20 inches. While the highest rainfall amounts will be focused over windward areas, leeward areas will also have a significant flood risk. Large swells generated by Lala will build late Friday and produce dangerous surf along exposed east and southeast shores, especially on the Big Island of Hawaii and Maui. Very large and extremely rough seas are expected to rapidly increase Saturday and Sunday on exposed southeast and east shores and may produce damaging surf, significant beach erosion, and overwash across vulnerable coastal infrastructure. Situation overview. Newly formed tropical storm Lala is expected to intensify during the next few days and bring heavy rainfall, high surf, and potentially damaging winds to parts of the state this weekend. Some impacts from Lala could be experienced as early as Friday, mainly over the eastern end of the island chain, and Lala may move directly over portions of the state Saturday and Sunday. While the Big Island of Hawaii would likely be first to experience impacts, do not focus on the exact forecast track or intensity of Lala at this time, and be prepared for changes in future forecasts. Damaging tropical storm force winds may begin as early as Friday night across parts of the Big Island of Hawaii and could spread westward to the rest of the state Saturday and Sunday. It is important to note that the mountainous terrain of the islands can produce localized areas of highly enhanced and damaging winds, even well away from the tropical cyclone center. Flooding rain will be possible as early as Friday night on the Big Island of Hawaii. The threat of flooding will spread to the rest of the state on Saturday and Sunday, and heavy rainfall could persist into Monday for some islands, mainly over the western end of the island chain. Preliminary storm total rainfall amounts are in the 5 to 10 inch range, with the potential for isolated locations to receive as much as 20 inches. While the highest rainfall amounts will be focused over windward areas, leeward areas will also have a significant flood risk. Large swells generated by Lala will build late Friday and produce dangerous surf along exposed east and southeast shores, especially on the Big Island of Hawaii and Maui. Very large and extremely rough seas are expected to rapidly increase Saturday and Sunday on exposed southeast and east shores and may produce damaging surf, significant beach erosion, and overwash across vulnerable coastal infrastructure. For a hurricane watch is in effect for the following counties: in Hawaii, Big Island Interior, Big Island Summit, Big Island South, Big Island Southeast, Big Island East, Big Island North, Kohala and Kona. 4. For the following coastal location, Alanui-Haha Channel. Hurricane watch in effect, small craft advisory now in effect until 6 p.m. Friday. What? For the small craft advisory, northeast winds 15 to 25 knots and seas 6 to 11 feet. For the hurricane watch, hurricane conditions possible. Where? Alanui-Haha Channel, Big Island leeward waters and Big Island southeast waters. When? For the small craft advisory, until 6 p.m. Friday. For the hurricane watch, 6 p.m. Friday through 6 p.m. Saturday. Impacts. Extremely strong winds will cause hazardous seas which will likely capsize or damage vessels and severely reduce visibility. Mariners should remain in port, alter course, and or secure the vessel for extreme conditions before conditions deteriorate further. At 2 p.m., Oregon, 2100 UTC, the center of Tropical Storm Hernan was located near latitude 17.3 north, longitude 131.9 west. About 1713 miles east of Honolulu. About 1527 miles east of Iloilo. Hernan is moving toward the south near 6 miles per hour, and this motion is expected to continue into Friday. A gradual turn toward the west-southwest is forecast Friday night into this weekend. Maximum sustained winds are near 45 miles per hour with higher gusts. A weakening trend is expected to begin later tonight and continue through Friday, and Hernan is forecast to become a post-tropical remnant low this weekend. Tropical storm force winds extend outward up to 70 miles from the center. The estimated minimum central pressure is 1,003 millibars 29.

0.62 inches. At 11 a.m., Oregon, 2100 UTC, the center of Tropical Storm Lala was located near latitude 15.4 north, longitude 146.2 west, about 866 miles east-southeast of Honolulu, about 657 miles east-southeast of Iloilo. Lala is moving toward the west-northwest near 9 miles per hour. A faster west-northwestward motion is expected during the next several days. On the forecast track, Lala is forecast to be near or just south of the Big Island on Saturday and pass south of the remainder of the islands later in the weekend. Maximum sustained winds have increased to near 45 miles per hour with higher gusts. Steady strengthening is forecast, and Lala is expected to become a hurricane as it approaches the Big Island. Tropical storm force winds extend outward up to 205 miles from the center. The minimum central pressure based on data from an Air Force reconnaissance aircraft is 1,000 millibars 29.53 inches. High surf advisory for the following counties in Hawaii, Molokaʻi, Lanai, Kahoʻolawe, and Maui. What? Large breaking waves of 8 to 12 feet. Where? South-facing shores of all Hawaiian islands. When? Until 6 a.m. Friday. Impacts: moderate. Strong breaking waves and strong currents will make swimming dangerous. Heed all advice from ocean safety officials. When in doubt, don't go out. Issued at 8:49 a.m. The surf forecast for Maui. North-facing shores 0 to 2 feet through Friday. West-facing shores 8 to 12 feet today. 3 to 5 feet Friday. South-facing shores 8 to 12 feet today. 6 to 8 feet Friday. East-facing shores 4 to 6 feet today. 4 to 6 feet Friday morning, then 5 to 7 feet during the afternoon. Increased trade winds, combined with dry conditions, will elevate the fire weather threat Friday. Meanwhile, occasional showers will favor windward and mountain areas through Friday. For the weekend, we are continuing to monitor Tropical Storm Lala as it moves west-northwest towards the main Hawaiian Islands. Residents and visitors should prepare now for potential rain, wind, and surf impacts this weekend. Please monitor www.hurricanes.gov for the latest information. Here's the forecast for the following counties in Hawaii: Niihau, Kauai, Oahu, Molokaʻi, Lanai, Kahoʻolawe, and Maui. Today, mostly sunny. Breezy. Scattered showers windward and mountains. Highs 86 to 91. Northeast winds 15 to 25 miles per hour. Here's the forecast for the following county: Big Island, Hawaii. Today, sunny, breezy. Windward, scattered showers. Leeward, isolated showers in the afternoon. Highs 88 to 93. Northeast winds 15 to 25 miles per hour with gusts to 45 miles per hour. Hurricane watch. Small craft advisory. The synopsis for Hawaiian coastal waters. High pressure to the far northeast will slowly drift into a position just north of the Hawaiian Islands by the weekend, producing moderate to locally strong trade winds across the region. Tropical Storm Lala is located 615 nautical miles east-southeast of Iloilo, moving west at 9 knots. Tropical storm conditions will be possible across nearly all coastal waters this weekend, with the potential for hurricane conditions near select waters, with the highest potential near the Big Island. The forecast for Hawaiian waters within 40 nautical miles, including the channels today: east-northeast winds 20 to 25 knots. Seas 6 to 9 feet. Wave detail: east-northeast 5 feet at 6 seconds and south-southwest 5 feet at 15 seconds. Isolated showers. This is WWG 75 in Honolulu. Severe weather programming is in effect. Routine programming will resume when the severe weather threat ends. Hurricane watch issued for the Big Island of Hawaii as newly developed Tropical Storm Lala advances toward the Hawaiian Island situation.

Ocean Overview. Newly formed tropical storm Lala is expected to intensify during the next few days and bring heavy rainfall, high surf, and potentially damaging winds to parts of the state this weekend. Some impacts from Lala could be experienced as early as Friday, mainly over the eastern end of the island chain, and Lala may move directly over portions of the state Saturday and Sunday. While the Big Island of Hawaii would likely be first to experience impacts, do not focus on the exact forecast track or intensity of Lala at this time, and be prepared for changes in future forecasts. Damaging tropical storm force winds may begin as early as Friday night across parts of the Big Island of Hawaii and could spread westward to the rest of the state Saturday and Sunday. It is important to note that the mountainous terrain of the islands can produce localized areas of highly enhanced and damaging winds, even well away from the tropical cyclone center. Flooding rain will be possible as early as Friday night on the Big Island of Hawaii. The threat of flooding will spread to the rest of the state on Saturday and Sunday, and heavy rainfall could persist into Monday for some islands, mainly over the western end of the island chain. Preliminary storm total rainfall amounts are in the 5 to 10 inch range, with the potential for isolated locations to receive as much as 20 inches. While the highest rainfall amounts will be focused over windward areas, leeward areas will also have a significant flood risk. Large swells generated by Lala will build late Friday and produce dangerous surf along exposed east and southeast shores, especially on the Big Island of Hawaii and Maui. Very large and extremely rough seas are expected to rapidly increase Saturday and Sunday on exposed southeast and east shores and may produce damaging surf, significant beach erosion, and overwash across vulnerable coastal infrastructure situation overview. Newly formed tropical storm Lala is expected to intensify during the next few days and bring heavy rainfall, high surf, and potentially damaging winds to parts of the state this weekend. Some impacts from Lala could be experienced as early as Friday, mainly over the eastern end of the island chain, and Lala may move directly over portions of the state Saturday and Sunday. While the Big Island of Hawaii would likely be first to experience impacts, do not focus on the exact forecast track or intensity of Lala at this time, and be prepared for changes in future forecasts. Damaging tropical storm force winds may begin as early as Friday night across parts of the Big Island of Hawaii and could spread westward to the rest of the state Saturday and Sunday. It is important to note that the mountainous terrain of the islands can produce localized areas of highly enhanced and damaging winds, even well away from the tropical cyclone center. Flooding rain will be possible as early as Friday night on the Big Island of Hawaii. The threat of flooding will spread to the rest of the state on Saturday and Sunday, and heavy rainfall could persist into Monday for some islands, mainly over the western end of the island chain. Preliminary storm total rainfall amounts are in the 5 to 10 inch range, with the potential for isolated locations to receive as much as 20 inches. While the highest rainfall amounts will be focused over windward areas, leeward areas will also have a significant flood risk. Large swells generated by Lala will build late Friday and produce dangerous surf along exposed east and southeast shores, especially on the Big Island of Hawaii and Maui. Very large and extremely rough seas are expected to rapidly increase Saturday and Sunday on exposed southeast and east shores and may produce damaging surf, significant beach erosion, and overwash across vulnerable coastal infrastructure. For a hurricane watch is in effect for the following counties: in Hawaii, Big Island Interior, Big Island Summit, Big Island South, Big Island Southeast, Big Island East, Big Island North, Kohala and Kona. 4. For the following coastal location, Alanui-Haha Channel. Hurricane watch in effect, small craft advisory now in effect until 6 p.m. Friday. What? For the small craft advisory, northeast winds 15 to 25 knots and seas 6 to 11 feet. For the hurricane watch, hurricane conditions possible. Where? Alanui-Haha Channel, Big Island Leeward Waters and Big Island Southeast Waters. When? For the small craft advisory, until 6 p.m. Friday. For the hurricane watch, 6 p.m. Friday through 6 p.m. Saturday. Impacts, extremely strong winds will

cause hazardous seas which will likely capsize or damage vessels and severely reduce visibility. Mariners should remain in port, alter course, and or secure the vessel for extreme conditions before conditions deteriorate further. At 2 p.m., Oregon, 2100 UTC, the center of Tropical Storm Hernan was located near latitude 17.3 north, longitude 131.9 west, about 1713 miles east of Honolulu, about 1527 miles east of Iloilo. Hernan is moving toward the south near 6 miles per hour, and this motion is expected to continue into Friday. A gradual turn toward the west-southwest is forecast Friday night into this weekend. Maximum sustained winds are near 45 miles per hour with higher gusts. A weakening trend is expected to begin later tonight and continue through Friday, and Hernan is forecast to become a post-tropical remnant low this weekend. Tropical storm force winds extend outward up to 70 miles from the center. The estimated minimum central pressure is 1,003 millibars, 29.62 inches. At 11 a.m., Oregon, 2100 UTC, the center of Tropical Storm Lala was located near latitude 15.4 north, longitude 146.2 west, about 866 miles east-southeast of Honolulu, about 657 miles east-southeast of Iloilo. Lala is moving toward the west-northwest near 9 miles per hour. A faster west-northwestward motion is expected during the next several days. On the forecast track, Lala is forecast to be near or just south of the Big Island on Saturday and pass south of the remainder of the islands later in the weekend. Maximum sustained winds have increased to near 45 miles per hour with higher gusts. Steady strengthening is forecast, and Lala is expected to become a hurricane as it approaches the Big Island. Tropical storm force winds extend outward up to 205 miles from the center. The minimum central pressure based on data from an Air Force reconnaissance aircraft is 1,000 millibars, 29.53 inches. High surf advisory for the following counties in Hawaii: Molokai, Lanai, Kahoolawe, and Maui. What? Large breaking waves of 8 to 12 feet. Where? South-facing shores of all Hawaiian islands. When? Until 6 a.m. Friday. Impacts? Moderate. Strong breaking waves and strong currents will make swimming dangerous. Heed all advice from ocean safety officials. When in doubt, don't go out. Issued at 8:49 a.m. The surf forecast for Maui. North-facing shores 0 to 2 feet through Friday. West-facing shores 8 to 12 feet today. 3 to 5 feet Friday. South-facing shores 8 to 12 feet today. 6 to 8 feet Friday. East-facing shores 4 to 6 feet today. 4 to 6 feet Friday morning, then 5 to 7 feet during the afternoon. Increased trade winds, combined with dry conditions, will elevate the fire weather threat Friday. Meanwhile, occasional showers will favor windward and mountain areas through Friday. For the weekend, we are continuing to monitor Tropical Storm Lala as it moves west-northwest towards the main Hawaiian Islands. Residents and visitors should prepare now for potential rain, wind, and surf impacts this weekend. 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Here's the forecast for the following counties in Hawaii: Niihau, Kauai, Oahu, Molokai, Lanai, Kahoolawe, and Maui. Today, mostly sunny. Breezy. Scattered showers windward and mountains. Highs 86 to 91. Northeast winds 15 to 25 miles per hour. Here's the forecast for the following county: Big Island, Hawaii. Today, sunny, breezy. Windward, scattered showers. Leeward, isolated showers in the afternoon. Highs 88 to 93. Northeast winds 15 to 25 miles per hour with gusts to 45 miles per hour. Here are the buoy reports at 11 a.m. Wind speeds are in knots. Buoy 51001.

least at 16. Sees 6 feet, period 17 seconds. Buoy 51101, wind east at 16. Buoy 51000, east at 14. Sees 9 feet, 8 seconds. Buoy 51002, east at 17. Sees 8 feet, 16 seconds. Buoy 51004, northeast at 19. Sees 9 feet, 15 seconds. 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Barber's Point Buoy, 5 feet, 17 seconds. 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Water temperature 81 degrees. Luvela Buoy, 5 feet, 8 seconds. Hilo Bay Buoy, 7 feet, 8 seconds. 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At 11 a.m., Honolulu, mostly sunny, 86 degrees. Relative humidity 54%, dew point 68 degrees. Wind northeast at 13 miles an hour. Barometric pressure 29.97 inches or 1014.9 millibars and falling. Lihue, cloudy, 83 degrees. Kahului, mostly sunny, 84 degrees. Hilo, cloudy, 79 degrees. Hurricane Watch. Small Craft Advisory. The synopsis for Hawaiian coastal waters. High pressure to the far northeast will slowly drift into a position just north of the Hawaiian Islands by the weekend, producing moderate to locally strong trade winds across the region. Tropical Storm Wala is located 650 nautical miles east-southeast of Hilo, moving west at 9 knots. Tropical storm conditions will be possible across nearly all coastal waters this weekend, with the potential for hurricane conditions near select waters, with the highest potential near the Big Island. The forecast for Hawaiian waters within 40 nautical miles, including the channels today, east-northeast winds 20 to 25 knots. Seas 6 to 9 feet. Wave detail, east-northeast 5 feet at 6 seconds and south-southwest 5 feet at 15 seconds. Isolated showers. This is WWG 75 in Honolulu. Severe weather programming is in effect. Routine programming will resume when the severe weather threat ends. Hurricane watch issued for the Big Island of Hawaii as newly developed tropical storm Wala advances toward the Hawaiian island situation overview. Newly formed tropical storm Wala is expected to intensify during the next few days and bring heavy rainfall, high surf, and potentially damaging winds to parts of the state this weekend. Some impacts from Wala could be experienced as early as Friday, mainly over the eastern end of the island chain, and Wala may move directly over portions of the state Saturday and Sunday. While the Big Island of Hawaii would likely be first to experience impacts, do not focus on the exact forecast track or intensity of Wala at this time, and be prepared for changes in future forecasts. Damaging tropical storm force winds may begin as early as Friday night across parts of the Big Island of Hawaii and could spread westward to the rest of the state Saturday and Sunday. It is important to note that the mountainous terrain of the islands can produce localized areas of highly enhanced and damaging winds, even well away from the tropical cyclone center. Flooding rain will be possible as early as Friday night on the Big Island of Hawaii. The threat of flooding will spread to the rest of the state on Saturday and Sunday, and heavy rainfall could persist into Monday for some islands, mainly over the western end of the island chain. Preliminary storm total rainfall amounts are in the 5 to 10 inch range, with the potential for isolated locations to receive as much as 20 inches. While the highest rainfall amounts will be focused over windward areas, leeward areas will also have a significant flood risk. Large swells generated by Wala will build late Friday and produce dangerous surf along exposed east and southeast shores, especially on the Big Island of Hawaii and Maui. Very large and extremely rough seas are expected to rapidly increase Saturday and Sunday on exposed southeast and east shores and may produce damaging surf, significant beach erosion, and overwash across vulnerable

Coastal Infrastructure Situation Overview. Newly formed Tropical Storm Lala is expected to intensify during the next few days and bring heavy rainfall, high surf, and potentially damaging winds to parts of the state this weekend. Some impacts from Lala could be experienced as early as Friday, mainly over the eastern end of the island chain, and Lala may move directly over portions of the state Saturday and Sunday. While the Big Island of Hawaii would likely be first to experience impacts, do not focus on the exact forecast track or intensity of Lala at this time, and be prepared for changes in future forecasts. Damaging tropical storm force winds may begin as early as Friday night across parts of the Big Island of Hawaii and could spread westward to the rest of the state Saturday and Sunday. It is important to note that the mountainous terrain of the islands can produce localized areas of highly enhanced and damaging winds, even well away from the tropical cyclone center. Flooding rain will be possible as early as Friday night on the Big Island of Hawaii. The threat of flooding will spread to the rest of the state on Saturday and Sunday, and heavy rainfall could persist into Monday for some islands, mainly over the western end of the island chain. Preliminary storm total rainfall amounts are in the 5 to 10 inch range, with the potential for isolated locations to receive as much as 20 inches. While the highest rainfall amounts will be focused over windward areas, leeward areas will also have a significant flood risk. Large swells generated by Lala will build late Friday and produce dangerous surf along exposed east and southeast shores, especially on the Big Island of Hawaii and Maui. Very large and extremely rough seas are expected to rapidly increase Saturday and Sunday on exposed southeast and east shores and may produce damaging surf, significant beach erosion, and overwash across vulnerable coastal infrastructure. For a hurricane watch is in effect for the following counties: in Hawaii, Big Island Interior, Big Island Summit, Big Island South, Big Island Southeast, Big Island East, Big Island North, Kohala and Kona. 4. For the following coastal location, Alanui-Haha Channel. Hurricane watch in effect. Small craft advisory now in effect until 6 p.m. Friday. What? For the small craft advisory, northeast winds 15 to 25 knots and seas 6 to 11 feet. For the hurricane watch, hurricane conditions possible. Where? Alanui-Haha Channel, Big Island Leeward Waters and Big Island Southeast Waters. When? For the small craft advisory, until 6 p.m. Friday. For the hurricane watch, 6 p.m. Friday through 6 p.m. Saturday. Impacts. Extremely strong winds will cause hazardous seas which will likely capsize or damage vessels and severely reduce visibility. Mariners should remain in port, alter course, and or secure the vessel for extreme conditions before conditions deteriorate further. At 2 p.m., Oregon, 2100 UTC, the center of Tropical Storm Herndon was located near latitude 17.3 north, longitude 131.9 west, about 1713 miles east of Honolulu, about 1527 miles east of Iloilo. Herndon is moving toward the south near 6 miles per hour and this motion is expected to continue into Friday. A gradual turn toward the west-southwest is forecast Friday night into this weekend. Maximum sustained winds are near 45 miles per hour with higher gusts. A weakening trend is expected to begin later tonight and continue through Friday, and Herndon is forecast to become a post-tropical remnant low this weekend. Tropical storm force winds extend outward up to 70 miles from the center. The estimated minimum central pressure is 1,003 millibars, 29.62 inches. At 11 a.m., Oregon, 2100 UTC, the center of Tropical Storm Lala was located near latitude 15.4 north, longitude 146.2 west, about 866 miles east-southeast of Honolulu, about 657 miles east-southeast of Iloilo. Lala is moving toward the west-northwest near 9 miles per hour. A faster west-northwestward motion is expected during the next several days. On the forecast track, Lala is forecast to be near or just south of the Big Island on Saturday and pass south of the remainder of the islands later in the weekend. Maximum sustained winds have increased.

near 45 miles per hour with higher gusts. Steady strengthening is forecast, and Lala is expected to become a hurricane as it approaches the Big Island. Tropical storm force winds extend outward up to 205 miles. For a hurricane watch remains in effect for the following counties: in Hawaii, Big Island Interior, Big Island Summit, Big Island South, Big Island Southeast, Big Island East, Big Island North, Kohala and Kona. At 11 a.m., Oregon, 2100 UTC, the center of Tropical Storm Lala was located near latitude 15.4 north, longitude 146.2 west, about 866 miles east-southeast of Honolulu, about 657 miles east-southeast of Iloilo. Lala is moving toward the west, about 866 miles east-southeast of Honolulu, about 657 miles east-southeast of Iloilo. Lala is moving toward the west-northwest near 9 miles per hour. A faster west-northwestward motion is expected during the next several days. On the forecast track, Lala is forecast to be near or just south of the Big Island on Saturday and pass south of the remainder of the islands later in the weekend. Maximum sustained winds have increased to near 45 miles per hour with higher gusts. Steady strengthening is forecast, and Lala is expected to become a hurricane as it approaches the Big Island. Tropical storm force winds extend outward up to 205 miles from the center. The minimum central pressure based on data from an Air Force reconnaissance aircraft is 1,000 millibars, 29.53 inches. High surf advisory for the following counties: in Hawaii, Molokaʻi, Lanai, Kahoʻolawe, and Maui. What? Large breaking waves of 8 to 12 feet. Where? South-facing shores of all Hawaiian islands. When? Until 6 a.m. Friday. Impacts, moderate. Strong breaking waves and strong currents will make swimming dangerous. Heed all advice from ocean safety officials. When in doubt, don't go out. Issued at 8:49 a.m. The surf forecast for Maui. North-facing shores 0 to 2 feet through Friday. West-facing shores 8 to 12 feet today. 3 to 5 feet Friday. South-facing shores 8 to 12 feet today, 6 to 8 feet Friday. East-facing shores 4 to 6 feet today, 4 to 6 feet Friday morning, then 5 to 7 feet during the afternoon. Increased trade winds, combined with dry conditions, will elevate the fire weather threat Friday. Meanwhile, occasional showers will favor windward and mountain areas through Friday. For the weekend, we are continuing to monitor Tropical Storm Lala as it moves west-northwest towards the main Hawaiian Islands. Residents and visitors should prepare now for potential rain, wind, and surf impacts this weekend. 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Here's the forecast for the following counties: in Hawaii, Niihau, Kauai, Oahu, Molokaʻi, Lanai, Kahoʻolawe, and Maui. Today, mostly sunny. Breezy. Scattered showers windward and mountains. Highs 86 to 91. Northeast winds 15 to 25 miles per hour. Here's the forecast for the following county: Big Island, Hawaii. Today, sunny, breezy. Windward, scattered showers. Leeward, isolated showers in the afternoon. Highs 88 to 93. Northeast winds 15 to 25 miles per hour with gusts to 45 miles per hour. Here are the buoy reports at 11 a.m. Wind speeds are in knots. Buoy 51001, wind east at 16. Buoy 51101, wind east at 16. Buoy 51000, wind east at 16. Buoy 51002, wind east at 17. Buoy 51004, wind northeast at 19. Pearl Harbor, 4 feet, 17 seconds. Barbers Point Buoy, 5 feet, 17 seconds. Waimea Bay Buoy, 4 feet,

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Uvelabui, 5 feet, 8 seconds. 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At 11 a.m., Honolulu, mostly sunny, 86 degrees. Relative humidity 54%, dew point 68 degrees. Wind northeast at 13 miles an hour. Barometric pressure 29.97 inches, or 1014.9 millibars, and falling. Lihue, cloudy, 83 degrees. Kahului, mostly sunny, 84 degrees. Hilo, partly sunny, 81 degrees. Here are the buoy reports at 11 a.m. Wind speeds are in knots. Buoy 51001, wind east at 16. Buoy 51101, wind east at 16. Buoy 51000, wind east at 16. Seas 8 feet, 8 seconds. Buoy 51002, wind east at 17. Seas 8 feet, 9 seconds. Buoy 51004, wind northeast at 19. Seas 10 feet, 8 seconds. Pearl Harbor, 4 feet, 17 seconds. Barbers Point Buoy, 5 feet, 17 seconds. Waimea Bay Buoy, 4 feet, 6 seconds. Kailua Bay Buoy, 6 feet, 8 seconds. Water temperature 81 degrees. Uvela Buoy, 5 feet, 8 seconds. Hilo Bay Buoy, 7 feet, 8 seconds. 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At 11 a.m., Honolulu, mostly sunny, 86 degrees. Relative humidity 54%, dew point 68 degrees. Wind northeast at 13 miles an hour. Barometric pressure 29.97 inches, or 1014.9 millibars, and falling. Lihue, cloudy, 83 degrees. Kahului, mostly sunny, 84 degrees. Hilo, partly sunny, 81 degrees. Hurricane Watch. Small craft advisory. The synopsis for Hawaiian coastal waters. High pressure to the far northeast will slowly drift into a position just north of the Hawaiian Islands by the weekend, producing moderate to locally strong trade winds across the region. Tropical Storm Lala is located 650 nautical miles east-southeast of Hilo, moving west at 9 knots. Tropical storm conditions will be possible across nearly all coastal waters this weekend, with the potential for hurricane conditions near select waters, with the highest potential near the Big Island. The forecast for Hawaiian waters within 40 nautical miles, including the channels today, east-northeast winds 20 to 25 knots. Seas 6 to 9 feet. Wave detail, east-northeast 5 feet at 6 seconds and south-southwest 5 feet at 15 seconds. Isolated showers. This is WWG 75 in Honolulu. Severe weather programming is in effect. Routine programming will resume when the severe weather threat ends. Hurricane watch issued for the Big Island of Hawaii as newly developed tropical storm Lala advances toward the Hawaiian island situation overview. Newly formed tropical storm Lala is expected to intensify during the next few days and bring heavy rainfall, high surf, and potentially damaging winds to parts of the state this weekend. Some impacts from Lala could be experienced as early as Friday, mainly over the eastern end of the island chain, and Lala may move directly over portions of the state Saturday and Sunday. While the Big Island of Hawaii would likely be first to experience impacts, do not focus on the exact forecast track or intensity of Lala at this time, and be prepared for changes in future forecasts. Damaging tropical storm force winds may begin as early as Friday night across parts of the Big Island of Hawaii and could spread westward to the rest of the state Saturday and Sunday. It is important to note that the mountainous terrain of the islands can produce localized areas of highly enhanced and damaging winds, even

mile away from the tropical cyclone center. Flooding rain will be possible as early as Friday night on the Big Island of Hawaii. The threat of flooding will spread to the rest of the state on Saturday and Sunday, and heavy rainfall could persist into Monday for some islands, mainly over the western end of the island chain. Preliminary storm total rainfall amounts are in the 5 to 10 inch range, with the potential for isolated locations to receive as much as 20 inches. While the highest rainfall amounts will be focused over windward areas, leeward areas will also have a significant flood risk. Large swells generated by Lala were built late Friday and produce dangerous surf along exposed east and southeast shores, especially on the Big Island of Hawaii and Maui. Very large and extremely rough seas are expected to rapidly increase Saturday and Sunday on exposed southeast and east shores and may produce damaging surf, significant beach erosion, and overwash across vulnerable coastal infrastructure. Situation overview. Newly formed tropical storm Lala is expected to intensify during the next few days and bring heavy rainfall, high surf, and potentially damaging winds to parts of the state this weekend. Some impacts from Lala could be experienced as early as Friday, mainly over the eastern end of the island chain, and Lala may move directly over portions of the state Saturday and Sunday. While the Big Island of Hawaii would likely be first to experience impacts, do not focus on the exact forecast track or intensity of Lala at this time, and be prepared for changes in future forecasts. Damaging tropical storm force winds may begin as early as Friday night across parts of the Big Island of Hawaii and could spread westward to the rest of the state Saturday and Sunday. It is important to note that the mountainous terrain of the islands can produce localized areas of highly enhanced and damaging winds, even well away from the tropical cyclone center. Flooding rain will be possible as early as Friday night on the Big Island of Hawaii. The threat of flooding will spread to the rest of the state on Saturday and Sunday, and heavy rainfall could persist into Monday for some islands, mainly over the western end of the island chain. Preliminary storm total rainfall amounts are in the 5 to 10 inch range, with the potential for isolated locations to receive as much as 20 inches. While the highest rainfall amounts will be focused over windward areas, leeward areas will also have a significant flood risk. Large swells generated by Lala were built late Friday and produce dangerous surf along exposed east and southeast shores, especially on the Big Island of Hawaii and Maui. Very large and extremely rough seas are expected to rapidly increase Saturday and Sunday on exposed southeast and east shores and may produce damaging surf, significant beach erosion, and overwash across vulnerable coastal infrastructure. Hurricane watch remains in effect for the Big Island of Hawaii as tropical storm Lala advances towards the Hawaiian Islands. Situation overview. Tropical storm Lala will continue to intensify as it moves towards the main Hawaiian Islands and is expected to reach hurricane strength within the next 48 hours. As the system nears the islands, it will bring heavy rainfall, high surf, and potentially damaging winds this weekend. Some impacts from Lala could be experienced as early as Friday, mainly over the eastern end of the island chain, and Lala may move directly over portions of the state Saturday and Sunday. While the Big Island of Hawaii would likely be first to experience impacts will be possible statewide. Do not focus on the exact forecast track or intensity of Lala at this time, and be prepared for changes in future forecasts. Damaging tropical storm force winds may begin as early as Friday night across parts of the Big Island of Hawaii and could spread westward to the rest of the state Saturday and Sunday. It is important to note that the mountainous terrain of the islands can produce localized areas of highly enhanced and damaging winds, even well away from the tropical cyclone center. Flooding rain will be possible as early as Friday night on the Big Island of Hawaii. The threat of flooding will spread to the rest of the state on Saturday and Sunday, and heavy rainfall could persist into Monday for some islands, mainly over the western end of the island chain. Tropical storm Lala is expected to produce rainfall totals of 5 to 10 inches across Maui and the Big Island, with maximum totals of 25 inches possible across the Big Island. Rainfall totals up to 8 inches possible across the remainder of the island chain. While the highest rainfall amounts will be focused over windward areas, leeward

areas will also have a significant flood risk. Large swells generated by Lala were built late Friday and produced dangerous surf along exposed east and southeast shores, especially on the Big Island of Hawaii and Maui. Very large and extremely rough seas are expected to rapidly increase Saturday and Sunday on exposed southeast and east shores and may produce damaging surf, significant beach erosion, and overwash across vulnerable coastal infrastructure situation overview. Tropical storm Lala will continue to intensify as it moves towards the main Hawaiian Islands and is expected to reach hurricane strength within the next 48 hours. As the system nears the islands, it will bring heavy rainfall, high surf, and potentially damaging winds this weekend. Some impacts from Lala could be experienced as early as Friday, mainly over the eastern end of the island chain, and Lala may move directly over portions of the state Saturday and Sunday. While the Big Island of Hawaii would likely be first to experience impacts, impacts will be possible statewide. Do not focus on the exact forecast track or intensity of Lala at this time, and be prepared for changes in future forecasts. Damaging tropical storm force winds may begin as early as Friday night across parts of the Big Island of Hawaii and could spread westward to the rest of the state Saturday and Sunday. It is important to note that the mountainous terrain of the islands can produce localized areas of highly enhanced and damaging winds, even well away from the tropical cyclone center. Flooding rain will be possible as early as Friday night on the Big Island of Hawaii. The threat of flooding will spread to the rest of the state on Saturday and Sunday, and heavy rainfall could persist into Monday for some islands, mainly over the western end of the island chain. Tropical storm Lala is expected to produce rainfall totals of 5 to 10 inches across Maui and the Big Island, with maximum totals of 25 inches possible across the Big Island. Rainfall totals up to 8 inches possible across the remainder of the island chain. While the highest rainfall amounts will be focused over windward areas, leeward areas will also have a significant flood risk. Large swells generated by Lala were built late Friday and produced dangerous surf along exposed east and southeast shores, especially on the Big Island of Hawaii and Maui. Very large and extremely rough seas are expected to rapidly increase Saturday and Sunday on exposed southeast and east shores and may produce damaging surf, significant beach erosion, and overwash across vulnerable coastal infrastructure. For a hurricane watch remains in effect for the following counties: in Hawaii, Big Island Interior, Big Island Summit, Big Island South, Big Island Southeast, Big Island East, Big Island North, Kohala and Kona. 4. For the following coastal location, Alanui-Haha Channel. Hurricane watch in effect, small craft advisory now in effect until 6 p.m. Friday. What? For the small craft advisory, northeast winds 15 to 25 knots and seas 6 to 11 feet. For the hurricane watch, hurricane conditions possible. Where? Alanui-Haha Channel, Big Island leeward waters and Big Island southeast waters. When? For the small craft advisory, until 6 p.m. Friday. For the hurricane watch, 6 p.m. Friday through 6 p.m. Saturday. Impacts. Extremely strong winds will cause hazardous seas which will likely capsize or damage vessels and severely reduce visibility. Mariners should remain in port, alter course, and or secure the vessel for extreme conditions before conditions deteriorate further. At 2 p.m., Oregon, 2100 UTC, the center of Tropical Storm Hernan was located near latitude 17.3 north, longitude 131.9 west, about 1713 miles east of Honolulu, about 1527 miles east of Iloa. Hernan is moving toward the south near 6 miles per hour, and this motion is expected to continue into Friday. A gradual turn toward the west-southwest is forecast Friday night into this weekend. Maximum sustained winds are near 45 miles per hour with higher gusts. A weakening trend is expected to begin later tonight and continue through Friday, and Hernan is forecast to become a post-tropical remnant low this weekend. Tropical storm force winds extend outward up to 70 miles from the center. The estimated minimum central pressure is 1,003 millibars, 29.62 inches.

at 11 a.m. Oregon, 2100 UTC. The center of tropical storm Lala was located near latitude 15.4 north, longitude 146.2 west, about 866 miles east-southeast of Honolulu, about 657 miles east-southeast of Iloilo. Lala is moving toward the west-northwest near 9 miles per hour. A faster west-northwestward motion is expected during the next several days. On the forecast track, Lala is forecast to be near or just south of the Big Island on Saturday and pass south of the remainder of the islands later in the weekend. Maximum sustained winds have increased to near 45 miles per hour with higher gusts. Steady strengthening is forecast, and Lala is expected to become a hurricane as it approaches the Big Island. Tropical storm force winds extend outward up to 205 miles from the center. The minimum central pressure based on data from an Air Force reconnaissance aircraft is 1,000 millibars, 29.53 inches. High surf advisory for the following counties in Hawaii: Molokai, Lanai, Kahoolawe, and Maui. What? Large breaking waves of 8 to 12 feet. Where? South-facing shores of all Hawaiian islands. When? Until 6 a.m. Friday. Impacts: moderate. Strong breaking waves and strong currents will make swimming dangerous. Heed all advice from ocean safety officials. When in doubt, don't go out. Issued at 8:49 a.m. The surf forecast for Maui: north-facing shores 0 to 2 feet through Friday. West-facing shores 8 to 12 feet today. 3 to 5 feet Friday. South-facing shores 8 to 12 feet today. 6 to 8 feet Friday. East-facing shores 4 to 6 feet today. 4 to 6 feet Friday morning, then 5 to 7 feet during the afternoon. Increased trade winds, combined with dry conditions, will elevate the fire weather threat Friday. Meanwhile, occasional showers will favor windward and mountain areas through Friday. For the weekend, we are continuing to monitor Tropical Storm Lala as it moves west-northwest towards the main Hawaiian Islands. Residents and visitors should prepare now for potential rain, wind, and surf impacts this weekend. 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Here's the forecast for the following counties in Hawaii: Niihau, Kauai, Oahu, Molokai, Lanai, Kahoolawe, and Maui. Today, mostly sunny. Breezy. Scattered showers windward and mountains. Highs 86 to 91. Northeast winds 15 to 25 miles per hour. Here's the forecast for the following county: Big Island, Hawaii. Today, sunny, breezy. Windward, scattered showers. Leeward, isolated showers in the afternoon. Highs 88 to 93. Northeast winds 15 to 25 miles per hour with gusts to 45 miles per hour. Here are the buoy reports at 11 a.m. Wind speeds are in knots. Buoy 51001, wind east at 16. Buoy 51101, wind east at 16. Buoy 51000, wind east at 16. Seas 8 feet, 8 seconds. Buoy 51002, wind east at 17. Seas 8 feet, 9 seconds. Buoy 51004, wind northeast at 19. Seas 10 feet, 8 seconds. Pearl Harbor, 4 feet, 17 seconds. Barbers Point Buoy, 5 feet, 17 seconds. 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Water temperature 81 degrees. 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Hilo Bay Buoy, 7 feet, 8 seconds. 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At 11 a.m., Honolulu, mostly sunny, 86 degrees. Relative humidity 54%, dew point 68 degrees.

850 nautical miles east-southeast of Ilo, moving west at 9 knots. Tropical storm conditions will be possible across nearly all coastal waters this weekend, with the potential for hurricane conditions near select waters, with the highest potential near the Big Island. The forecast for Hawaiian waters within 40 nautical miles, including the channels today, east-northeast winds 20 to 25 knots. Seas 6 to 9 feet. Wave detail, east-northeast 5 feet at 6 seconds and south-southwest 5 feet at 15 seconds. Isolated showers. This is WWG 75 in Honolulu. Severe weather programming is in effect. Routine programming will resume when the severe weather threat ends. Hurricane watch remains in effect for the Big Island of Hawaii as Tropical Storm Lala advances towards the Hawaiian Islands. Situation overview. Tropical Storm Lala will continue to intensify as it moves towards the main Hawaiian Islands and is expected to reach hurricane strength within the next 48 hours. As the system nears the islands, it will bring heavy rainfall, high surf, and potentially damaging winds this weekend. Some impacts from Lala could be experienced as early as Friday, mainly over the eastern end of the island chain, and Lala may move directly over portions of the state Saturday and Sunday. While the Big Island of Hawaii would likely be first to experience impacts, impacts will be possible statewide. Do not focus on the exact forecast track or intensity of Lala at this time, and be prepared for changes in future forecasts. Damaging tropical storm force winds may begin as early as Friday night across parts of the Big Island of Hawaii and could spread westward to the rest of the state Saturday and Sunday. It is important to note that the mountainous terrain of the islands can produce localized areas of highly enhanced and damaging winds, even well away from the tropical cyclone center. Flooding rain will be possible as early as Friday night on the Big Island of Hawaii. The threat of flooding will spread to the rest of the state on Saturday and Sunday, and heavy rainfall could persist into Monday for some islands, mainly over the western end of the island chain. Tropical Storm Lala is expected to produce rainfall totals of 5 to 10 inches across Maui and the Big Island, with maximum totals of 25 inches possible across the Big Island. Rainfall totals up to 8 inches possible across the remainder of the island chain. While the highest rainfall amounts will be focused over windward areas, leeward areas will also have a significant flood risk. Large swells generated by Lala will build late Friday and produce dangerous surf along exposed east and southeast shores, especially on the Big Island of Hawaii and Maui. Very large and extremely rough seas are expected to rapidly increase Saturday and Sunday on exposed southeast and east shores and may produce damaging surf, significant beach erosion, and overwash across vulnerable coastal infrastructure. Situation overview. Tropical Storm Lala will continue to intensify as it moves towards the main Hawaiian Islands and is expected to reach hurricane strength within the next 48 hours. As the system nears the islands, it will bring heavy rainfall, high surf, and potentially damaging winds this weekend. Some impacts from Lala could be experienced as early as Friday, mainly over the eastern end of the island chain, and Lala may move directly over portions of the state Saturday and Sunday. While the Big Island of Hawaii would likely be first to experience impacts, impacts will be possible statewide. Do not focus on the exact forecast track or intensity of Lala at this time, and be prepared for changes in future forecasts. Damaging tropical storm force winds may begin as early as Friday night across parts of the Big Island of Hawaii and could spread westward to the rest of the state Saturday and Sunday. It is important to note that the mountainous terrain of the islands can produce localized areas of highly enhanced and damaging winds, even well away from the tropical cyclone center. Flooding rain will be possible as early as Friday night on the Big Island of Hawaii. The threat of flooding will spread to the rest of the state on Saturday and Sunday, and heavy rainfall could persist into Monday for some islands, mainly over the western end of the island chain. Tropical Storm Lala is expected to produce rainfall totals of 5 to 10 inches across Maui and the Big Island, with maximum totals of 25 inches possible across the Big Island. Rainfall totals up to 8 inches possible across the remainder of the island chain. While the highest rainfall amounts

focused over windward areas. Leeward areas will also have a significant flood risk. Large swells generated by Lala were built late Friday and produced dangerous surf along exposed east and southeast shores, especially on the Big Island of Hawaii and Maui. Very large and extremely rough seas are expected to rapidly increase Saturday and Sunday on exposed southeast and east shores and may produce damaging surf, significant beach erosion, and overwash across vulnerable coastal infrastructure. For a hurricane watch remains in effect for the following counties: in Hawaii, Big Island Interior, Big Island Summit, Big Island South, Big Island Southeast, Big Island East, Big Island North, Kohala and Kona. 4. For the following coastal location, Alaniwihaha Channel. Hurricane watch in effect. Small craft advisory now in effect until 6 p.m. Friday. What? For the small craft advisory, northeast winds 15 to 25 knots and seas 6 to 11 feet. For the hurricane watch, hurricane conditions possible. Where? Alaniwihaha Channel, Big Island Leeward Waters and Big Island Southeast Waters. When? For the small craft advisory, until 6 p.m. Friday. For the hurricane watch, 6 p.m. Friday through 6 p.m. Saturday. Impacts. Extremely strong winds will cause hazardous seas which will likely capsize or damage vessels and severely reduce visibility. Mariners should remain in port, alter course, and or secure the vessel for extreme conditions before conditions deteriorate further. At 2 p.m., Oregon, 2100 UTC, the center of Tropical Storm Hernan was located near latitude 17.3 north, longitude 131.9 west, about 1713 miles east of Honolulu, about 1527 miles east of Ilo. Hernan is moving toward the south near 6 miles per hour, and this motion is expected to continue into Friday. A gradual turn toward the west-southwest is forecast Friday night into this weekend. Maximum sustained winds are near 45 miles per hour with higher gusts. A weakening trend is expected to begin later tonight and continue through Friday, and Hernan is forecast to become a post-tropical remnant low this weekend. Tropical storm force winds extend outward up to 70 miles from the center. The estimated minimum central pressure is 1,003 millibars, 29.62 inches. At 11 a.m., Oregon, 2100 UTC, the center of Tropical Storm Lala was located near latitude 15.4 north, longitude 146.2 west, about 866 miles east-southeast of Honolulu, about 657 miles east-southeast of Ilo. Lala is moving toward the west-northwest near 9 miles per hour. A faster west-northwestward motion is expected during the next several days. On the forecast track, Lala is forecast to be near or just south of the Big Island on Saturday and pass south of the remainder of the islands later in the weekend. Maximum sustained winds have increased to near 45 miles per hour with higher gusts. Steady strengthening is forecast, and Lala is expected to become a hurricane as it approaches the Big Island. Tropical storm force winds extend outward up to 205 miles from the center. The minimum central pressure based on data from an Air Force reconnaissance aircraft is 1,000 millibars, 29.53 inches. High surf advisory for the following counties in Hawaii: Molokapi, Lanai, Kahoolawe, and Maui. What? Large breaking waves of 8 to 12 feet. Where? South-facing shores of all Hawaiian islands. When? Until 6 a.m. Friday. Impacts: moderate. Strong breaking waves and strong currents will make swimming dangerous. Heed all advice from ocean safety officials. When in doubt, don't go out. Issued at 8:49 a.m. The surf forecast for Maui: north-facing shores 0 to 2 feet through Friday. West-facing shores 8 to 12 feet today, 3 to 5 feet Friday. South-facing shores 8 to 12 feet today, 6 to 8 feet Friday. East-facing shores 4 to 6 feet today, 4 to 6 feet Friday morning, then 5 to 7 feet during the afternoon.

Afternoon. Increased trade winds combined with dry conditions will elevate the fire weather threat Friday. Meanwhile, occasional showers will favor windward and mountain areas through Friday. For the weekend, we are continuing to monitor Tropical Storm Lala as it moves west-northwest towards the main Hawaiian Islands. Residents and visitors should prepare now for potential rain, wind, and surf impacts this weekend. 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Here's the forecast for the following counties in Hawaii: Niihau, Kauai, Oahu, Molokaʻi, Lanai, Kahoʻolawe, and Maui. Rest of today, mostly sunny. Breezy. Scattered showers windward and mountains. Highs 87 to 92. Northeast winds 15 to 25 miles per hour. Here's the forecast for the following county: Big Island, Hawaii. Rest of today, mostly sunny. Breezy. Isolated showers. Highs 88 to 93. Northeast winds 15 to 25 miles per hour with gusts to 45 miles per hour. Here are the buoy reports at 11 a.m. Wind speeds are in knots. Buoy 51001, wind east at 16. Buoy 51101, wind east at 16. Buoy 51000, wind east at 16. Seas 8 feet, 8 seconds. Buoy 51002, wind east at 17. Seas 8 feet, 9 seconds. Buoy 51004, wind northeast at 19. Seas 10 feet, 8 seconds. Pearl Harbor, 4 feet, 17 seconds. Barbers Point Buoy, 5 feet, 17 seconds. Waimea Bay Buoy, 4 feet, 6 seconds. Kailua Bay Buoy, 6 feet, 8 seconds. Water temperature 81 degrees. Puʻuvela Buoy, 5 feet, 8 seconds. Hilo Bay Buoy, 7 feet, 8 seconds. 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At 11 a.m., Honolulu, mostly sunny, 86 degrees. Relative humidity 54%, dew point 68 degrees. Wind northeast at 13 miles an hour. Barometric pressure 29.97 inches, or 1,014.9 millibars, and falling. Lihue, cloudy, 83 degrees. Kahului, mostly sunny, 84 degrees. Hilo, partly sunny, 81 degrees. This is WWG 75 in Honolulu. Severe weather programming is in effect. Routine programming will resume when the severe weather threat ends. Hurricane watch remains in effect for the Big Island of Hawaii as Tropical Storm Lala advances towards the Hawaiian Islands. Situation overview. Tropical Storm Lala will continue to intensify as it moves towards the main Hawaiian Islands and is expected to reach hurricane strength within the next 48 hours. As the system nears the islands, it will bring heavy rainfall, high surf, and potentially damaging winds this weekend. Some impacts from Lala could be experienced as early as Friday, mainly over the eastern end of the island chain, and Lala may move directly over portions of the state Saturday and Sunday. While the Big Island of Hawaii would likely be first to experience impacts, impacts will be possible statewide. Do not focus on the exact forecast track or intensity of Lala at this time, and be prepared for changes in future forecasts. Damaging tropical storm force winds may begin as early as Friday night across parts of the Big Island of Hawaii and could spread westward to the rest of the state Saturday and Sunday. It is important to note that the mountainous terrain of the islands can produce localized areas of highly enhanced and damaging winds, even well away from the tropical cyclone center. Flooding rain will be possible as early as Friday night on the Big Island of Hawaii. The threat of flooding will spread to the rest of the state on Saturday and Sunday, and heavy rainfall could persist into Monday for some islands, mainly over the western end of the island chain. Tropical Storm Lala is expected to produce rainfall totals of 5 to 10 inches across Maui

the Big Island with maximum totals of 25 inches possible across the Big Island. Rainfall totals up to 8 inches possible across the remainder of the island chain. While the highest rainfall amounts will be focused over windward areas, leeward areas will also have a significant flood risk. Large swells generated by Lala were built late Friday and produced dangerous surf along exposed east and southeast shores, especially on the Big Island of Hawaii and Maui. Very large and extremely rough seas are expected to rapidly increase Saturday and Sunday on exposed southeast and east shores and may produce damaging surf, significant beach erosion, and overwash across vulnerable coastal infrastructure situation overview. Tropical storm Lala will continue to intensify as it moves towards the main Hawaiian Islands and is expected to reach hurricane strength within the next 48 hours. As the system nears the islands, it will bring heavy rainfall, high surf, and potentially damaging winds this weekend. Some impacts from Lala could be experienced as early as Friday, mainly over the eastern end of the island chain, and Lala may move directly over portions of the state Saturday and Sunday. While the Big Island of Hawaii would likely be first to experience impacts will be possible statewide. Do not focus on the exact forecast track or intensity of Lala at this time, and be prepared for changes in future forecasts. Damaging tropical storm force winds may begin as early as Friday night across parts of the Big Island of Hawaii and could spread westward to the rest of the state Saturday and Sunday. It is important to note that the mountainous terrain of the islands can produce localized areas of highly enhanced and damaging winds, even well away from the tropical cyclone center. Flooding rain will be possible as early as Friday night on the Big Island of Hawaii. The threat of flooding will spread to the rest of the state on Saturday and Sunday, and heavy rainfall could persist into Monday for some islands, mainly over the western end of the island chain. Tropical storm Lala is expected to produce rainfall totals of 5 to 10 inches across Maui and the Big Island with maximum totals of 25 inches possible across the Big Island. Rainfall totals up to 8 inches possible across the remainder of the island chain. While the highest rainfall amounts will be focused over windward areas, leeward areas will also have a significant flood risk. Large swells generated by Lala were built late Friday and produced dangerous surf along exposed east and southeast shores, especially on the Big Island of Hawaii and Maui. Very large and extremely rough seas are expected to rapidly increase Saturday and Sunday on exposed southeast and east shores and may produce damaging surf, significant beach erosion, and overwash across vulnerable coastal infrastructure. For a hurricane watch remains in effect for the following counties: in Hawaii, Big Island Interior, Big Island Summit, Big Island South, Big Island Southeast, Big Island East, Big Island North, Kohala and Kona. 4. For the following coastal location, Alanui-Haha Channel. Hurricane watch in effect, small craft advisory now in effect until 6 p.m. Friday. What? For the small craft advisory, northeast winds 15 to 25 knots and seas 6 to 11 feet. For the hurricane watch, hurricane conditions possible. Where? Alanui-Haha Channel, Big Island leeward waters and Big Island southeast waters. When? For the small craft advisory, until 6 p.m. Friday. For the hurricane watch, 6 p.m. Friday through 6 p.m. Saturday. Impacts. Extremely strong winds will cause hazardous seas which will likely capsize or damage vessels and severely reduce visibility. Mariners should remain in port, alter course, and or secure the vessel for extreme conditions before conditions deteriorate further. At 2 p.m., Oregon, 2100 UTC, the center of Tropical Storm Hernan was located near latitude 17.3 north, longitude 131.9 west. About 1713 miles east of Honolulu. About 1527 miles east of Ilo. Hernan is moving toward the south near 6 miles per hour and this motion is expected to continue into Friday. A gradual turn toward the west-southwest is forecast Friday night into this weekend. Maximum sustained winds are near 45 miles per hour with higher gusts. A weakening trend is expected to begin later tonight and continue through Friday, and Hernan

forecast to become a post-tropical remnant low this weekend. Tropical storm force winds extend outward up to 70 miles from the center. The estimated minimum central pressure is 1,003 millibars, 29.62 inches. At 11 a.m., Oregon, 2100 UTC, the center of tropical storm Lala was located near latitude 15.4 north, longitude 146.2 west, about 866 miles east-southeast of Honolulu, about 657 miles east-southeast of Iloilo. Lala is moving toward the west-northwest near 9 miles per hour. A faster west-northwestward motion is expected during the next several days. On the forecast track, Lala is forecast to be near or just south of the Big Island on Saturday and pass south of the remainder of the islands later in the weekend. Maximum sustained winds have increased to near 45 miles per hour with higher gusts. Steady strengthening is forecast, and Lala is expected to become a hurricane as it approaches the Big Island. Tropical storm force winds extend outward up to 205 miles from the center. The minimum central pressure based on data from an Air Force reconnaissance aircraft is 1,000 millibars, 29.53 inches. High surf advisory for the following counties in Hawaii: Molokai, Lanai, Kahoolawe, and Maui. What? Large breaking waves of 8 to 12 feet. Where? South-facing shores of all Hawaiian islands. When? Until 6 a.m. Friday. Impacts? Moderate. Strong breaking waves and strong currents will make swimming dangerous. Heed all advice from ocean safety officials. When in doubt, don't go out. Issued at 8:49 a.m. The surf forecast for Maui. North-facing shores 0 to 2 feet through Friday. West-facing shores 8 to 12 feet today. 3 to 5 feet Friday. South-facing shores 8 to 12 feet today. 6 to 8 feet Friday. East-facing shores 4 to 6 feet today. 4 to 6 feet Friday morning, then 5 to 7 feet during the afternoon. Increased trade winds, combined with dry conditions, will elevate the fire weather threat Friday. Meanwhile, occasional showers will favor windward and mountain areas through Friday. For the weekend, we are continuing to monitor Tropical Storm Lala as it moves west-northwest towards the main Hawaiian Islands. Residents and visitors should prepare now for potential rain, wind, and surf impacts this weekend. 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Here's the forecast for the following counties in Hawaii: Niihau, Kauai, Oahu, Molokai, Lanai, Kahoolawe, and Maui. Rest of today, mostly sunny. Breezy. Scattered showers windward and mountains. Highs 87 to 92. Northeast winds 15 to 25 miles per hour. Here's the forecast for the following county: Big Island, Hawaii. Rest of today, mostly sunny. Breezy. Isolated showers. Highs 88 to 93. Northeast winds 15 to 25 miles per hour with gusts to 45 miles per hour. Here are the buoy reports at noon. Wind speeds are in knots. Buoy 51001, wind east at 16. Buoy 51101, wind east at 16. Buoy 51000, wind east at 14. Sea 7 feet, 7 seconds. Buoy 51002, wind east at 17. Buoy 51004, wind northeast at 19. Seas 10 feet, 9 seconds. Pearl Harbor, 4 feet, 17 seconds. Barbers Point Buoy, 5 feet, 17 seconds. 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Kailua Bay Buoy, 5 feet, 8 seconds. Water temperature 81 degrees. Pu'uvela Buoy, 6 feet, 8 seconds. Hilo Bay Buoy, 7 feet, 9 seconds. Buoy data provided by the National Weather Service and the Pacific Islands Ocean Observatory.

Mapping system. At noon, Honolulu, fair, 87 degrees. Relative humidity 52%, dew point 68 degrees. Wind northeast at 18 miles an hour. Barometric pressure 29.96 inches or 1,014.5 millibars and falling. Lihue, fair, 85 degrees. Kahului, fair, 85 degrees. Hilo, cloudy, 79 degrees. This is WWG 75 in Honolulu. Severe weather programming is in effect. Routine programming will resume when the severe weather threat ends. Hurricane watch remains in effect for the Big Island of Hawaii as Tropical Storm Lala advances towards the Hawaiian Islands. Situation overview. Tropical Storm Lala will continue to intensify as it moves towards the main Hawaiian Islands and is expected to reach hurricane strength within the next 48 hours. As the system nears the islands, it will bring heavy rainfall, high surf, and potentially damaging winds this weekend. Some impacts from Lala could be experienced as early as Friday, mainly over the eastern end of the island chain, and Lala may move directly over portions of the state Saturday and Sunday. While the Big Island of Hawaii would likely be first to experience impacts, impacts will be possible statewide. Do not focus on the exact forecast track or intensity of Lala at this time, and be prepared for changes in future forecasts. Damaging tropical storm force winds may begin as early as Friday night across parts of the Big Island of Hawaii and could spread westward to the rest of the state Saturday and Sunday. It is important to note that the mountainous terrain of the islands can produce localized areas of highly enhanced and damaging winds, even well away from the tropical cyclone center. Flooding rain will be possible as early as Friday night on the Big Island of Hawaii. The threat of flooding will spread to the rest of the state on Saturday and Sunday, and heavy rainfall could persist into Monday for some islands, mainly over the western end of the island chain. Tropical Storm Lala is expected to produce rainfall totals of 5 to 10 inches across Maui and the Big Island, with maximum totals of 25 inches possible across the Big Island. Rainfall totals up to 8 inches possible across the remainder of the island chain. While the highest rainfall amounts will be focused over windward areas, leeward areas will also have a significant flood risk. Large swells generated by Lala will build late Friday and produce dangerous surf along exposed east and southeast shores, especially on the Big Island of Hawaii and Maui. Very large and extremely rough seas are expected to rapidly increase Saturday and Sunday on exposed southeast and east shores and may produce damaging surf, significant beach erosion, and overwash across vulnerable coastal infrastructure. Situation overview. Tropical Storm Lala will continue to intensify as it moves towards the main Hawaiian Islands and is expected to reach hurricane strength within the next 48 hours. As the system nears the islands, it will bring heavy rainfall, high surf, and potentially damaging winds this weekend. Some impacts from Lala could be experienced as early as Friday, mainly over the eastern end of the island chain, and Lala may move directly over portions of the state Saturday and Sunday. While the Big Island of Hawaii would likely be first to experience impacts, impacts will be possible statewide. Do not focus on the exact forecast track or intensity of Lala at this time, and be prepared for changes in future forecasts. Damaging tropical storm force winds may begin as early as Friday night across parts of the Big Island of Hawaii and could spread westward to the rest of the state Saturday and Sunday. It is important to note that the mountainous terrain of the islands can produce localized areas of highly enhanced and damaging winds, even well away from the tropical cyclone center. Flooding rain will be possible as early as Friday night on the Big Island of Hawaii. The threat of flooding will spread to the rest of the state on Saturday and Sunday, and heavy rainfall could persist into Monday for some islands, mainly over the western end of the island chain. Tropical Storm Lala is expected to produce rainfall totals of 5 to 10 inches across Maui and the Big Island, with maximum totals of 25 inches possible across the Big Island. Rainfall totals up to 8 inches possible across the remainder of the island chain. While the highest rainfall amounts will be focused over windward areas, leeward areas will also have a significant flood.

risk. Large swells generated by Lawla were billed late Friday and produced dangerous surf along exposed east and southeast shores, especially on the Big Island of Hawaii and Maui. Very large and extremely rough seas are expected to rapidly increase Saturday and Sunday on exposed southeast and east shores and may produce damaging surf, significant beach erosion, and overwash across vulnerable coastal infrastructure. For a hurricane watch remains in effect for the following counties: in Hawaii, Big Island Interior, Big Island Summit, Big Island South, Big Island Southeast, Big Island East, Big Island North, Kohala and Kona. 4. For the following coastal location, Alanui Haha Channel. Hurricane watch in effect, small craft advisory now in effect until 6 p.m. Friday. What? For the small craft advisory, northeast winds 15 to 25 knots and seas 6 to 11 feet. For the hurricane watch, hurricane conditions possible. Where? Alanui Haha Channel, Big Island Leeward Waters and Big Island Southeast Waters. When? For the small craft advisory, until 6 p.m. Friday. For the hurricane watch, 6 p.m. Friday through 6 p.m. Saturday. Impacts. Extremely strong winds will cause hazardous seas which will likely capsize or damage vessels and severely reduce visibility. Mariners should remain in port, alter course, and or secure the vessel for extreme conditions before conditions deteriorate further. At 2 p.m., Oregon, 2100 UTC, the center of Tropical Storm Hernan was located near latitude 17.3 north, longitude 131.9 west, about 1713 miles east of Honolulu, about 1527 miles east of Iloilo. Hernan is moving toward the south near 6 miles per hour, and this motion is expected to continue into Friday. A gradual turn toward the west-southwest is forecast Friday night into this weekend. Maximum sustained winds are near 45 miles per hour with higher gusts. A weakening trend is expected to begin later tonight and continue through Friday, and Hernan is forecast to become a post-tropical remnant low this weekend. Tropical storm force winds extend outward up to 70 miles from the center. The estimated minimum central pressure is 1,003 millibars, 29.62 inches. At 11 a.m., Oregon, 2100 UTC, the center of Tropical Storm Lawla was located near latitude 15.4 north, longitude 146.2 west, about 866 miles east-southeast of Honolulu, about 657 miles east-southeast of Iloilo. Lawla is moving toward the west-northwest near 9 miles per hour. A faster west-northwestward motion is expected during the next several days. On the forecast track, Lawla is forecast to be near or just south of the Big Island on Saturday and pass south of the remainder of the islands later in the weekend. Maximum sustained winds have increased to near 45 miles per hour with higher gusts. Steady strengthening is forecast, and Lawla is expected to become a hurricane as it approaches the Big Island. Tropical storm force winds extend outward up to 205 miles from the center. The minimum central pressure based on data from an Air Force reconnaissance aircraft is 1,000 millibars, 29.53 inches. High surf advisory for the following counties in Hawaii: Molokai, Lanai, Kahoolawe, and Maui. What? Large breaking waves of 8 to 12 feet. Where? South-facing shores of all Hawaiian islands. When? Until 6 a.m. Friday. Impacts: moderate. Strong breaking waves and strong currents will make swimming dangerous. Heed all advice from ocean safety officials. When in doubt, don't go out. Issued at 8:49 a.m. The surf forecast for Maui: north-facing shores 0 to 2 feet through Friday. West-facing shores 8 to 12 feet today. 3 to 5 feet Friday. South-facing shores 8 to 12 feet today. 6 to 8 feet Friday. East-facing shores 4 to 6 feet today. 4 to 6 feet Friday morning, then 5 to 7 feet during the afternoon. Increased trade winds, combined with dry conditions.

elevate the fire weather threat Friday. Meanwhile, occasional showers will favor windward and mountain areas through Friday. Combined with dry conditions, will elevate the fire weather threat Friday. Meanwhile, occasional showers will favor windward and mountain areas through Friday. For the weekend, we are continuing to monitor Tropical Storm Wala as it moves west-northwest towards the main Hawaiian Islands. Residents and visitors should prepare now for potential rain, wind, and surf impacts this weekend. 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Here's the forecast for the following counties in Hawaii: Niihau, Kauai, Oahu, Molokai, Lanai, Kahoolawe, and Maui. Rest of today, mostly sunny. Breezy. Scattered showers windward and mountains. Highs 87 to 92. Northeast winds 15 to 25 miles per hour. Here's the forecast for the following county: Big Island, Hawaii. Rest of today, mostly sunny. Breezy. Isolated showers. Highs 88 to 93. Northeast winds 15 to 25 miles per hour with gusts to 45 miles per hour. Here are the buoy reports at noon. Wind speeds are in knots. Buoy 51001, wind east at 16. Buoy 51101, wind east at 16. Buoy 51000, wind east at 14. Sea 7 feet, 7 seconds. Buoy 51002, wind east at 17. Buoy 51004, wind northeast at 19. Seas 10 feet, 9 seconds. Pearl Harbor, 4 feet, 17 seconds. Barbers Point Buoy, 5 feet, 17 seconds. 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Water temperature 81 degrees. 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At noon, Honolulu, fair, 87 degrees. Relative humidity 52%, dew point 68 degrees. Wind northeast at 18 miles an hour. Barometric pressure 29.96 inches, or 1,014.5 millibars, and falling. Lihue, fair, 85 degrees. Kahului, fair, 85 degrees. Hilo, cloudy, 79 degrees. Here are the buoy reports at noon. Wind speeds are in knots. Buoy 51001, wind east at 16. Buoy 51101, wind east at 16. Buoy 51000, wind northeast at 17. Buoy 51002, wind east at 17. Buoy 51004, wind northeast at 19. Pearl Harbor, 4 feet, 15 seconds. Barbers Point Buoy, 5 feet, 17 seconds. 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Water temperature 81 degrees. 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At noon, Honolulu, mostly sunny, 87 degrees. Relative humidity 52%, dew point 68 degrees. Wind northeast at 18 miles an hour. Barometric pressure 29.96 inches, or 1,014.5 millibars, and falling. Lihue, mostly sunny, 85 degrees. Kahului, mostly sunny, 85 degrees. Hilo, cloudy, 79 degrees. This is WWG 75 in Honolulu. Severe weather programming is in effect. Routine programming will resume when the severe weather threat ends. Hurricane watch remains in effect.

Baja Channel. Hurricane watch in effect. Small craft advisory now in effect until 6 p.m. Friday. What? For the small craft advisory, northeast winds 15 to 25 knots and seas 6 to 11 feet. For the hurricane watch, hurricane conditions possible. Where? Alanui-Haha Channel, Big Island Leeward Waters and Big Island Southeast Waters. When? For the small craft advisory, until 6 p.m. Friday. For the hurricane watch, 6 p.m. Friday through 6 p.m. Saturday. Impacts. Extremely strong winds will cause hazardous seas which will likely capsize or damage vessels and severely reduce visibility. Mariners should remain in port, alter course, and or secure the vessel for extreme conditions before conditions deteriorate further. At 2 p.m., Oregon, 2100 UTC, the center of Tropical Storm Hernan was located near latitude 17.3 north, longitude 131.9 west. About 1713 miles east of Honolulu. About 1527 miles east of Iloilo. Hernan is moving toward the south near 6 miles per hour and this motion is expected to continue into Friday. A gradual turn toward the west-southwest is forecast Friday night into this weekend. Maximum sustained winds are near 45 miles per hour with higher gusts. A weakening trend is expected to begin later tonight and continue through Friday, and Hernan is forecast to become a post-tropical remnant low this weekend. Tropical storm force winds extend outward up to 70 miles from the center. The estimated minimum central pressure is 1,003 millibars, 29.62 inches. At 11 a.m., Oregon, 2100 UTC, the center of Tropical Storm Lala was located near latitude 15.4 north, longitude 146.2 west, about 866 miles east-southeast of Honolulu, about 657 miles east-southeast of Iloilo. Lala is moving toward the west-northwest near 9 miles per hour. A faster west-northwestward motion is expected during the next several days. On the forecast track, Lala is forecast to be near or just south of the Big Island on Saturday and pass south of the remainder of the islands later in the weekend. Maximum sustained winds have increased to near 45 miles per hour with higher gusts. Steady strengthening is forecast, and Lala is expected to become a hurricane as it approaches the Big Island. Tropical storm force winds extend outward up to 205 miles from the center. The minimum central pressure based on data from an Air Force reconnaissance aircraft is 1,000 millibars, 29.53 inches. High surf advisory for the following counties in Hawaii, Molokai, Lanai, Kahoolawe, and Maui. What? Large breaking waves of 8 to 12 feet. Where? South-facing shores of all Hawaiian islands. When? Until 6 a.m. Friday. Impacts, moderate. Strong breaking waves and strong currents will make swimming dangerous. Heed all advice from ocean safety officials. When in doubt, don't go out. Issued at 8:49 a.m. The surf forecast for Maui. North-facing shores 0 to 2 feet through Friday. West-facing shores 8 to 12 feet today. 3 to 5 feet Friday. South-facing shores 8 to 12 feet today. 6 to 8 feet Friday. East-facing shores 4 to 6 feet today. 4 to 6 feet Friday morning, then 5 to 7 feet during the afternoon. Increased trade winds, combined with dry conditions, will elevate the fire weather threat Friday. Meanwhile, occasional showers will favor windward and mountain areas through Friday. For the weekend, we are continuing to monitor Tropical Storm Lala as it moves west-northwest towards the main Hawaiian Islands. Residents and visitors should prepare now for potential rain, wind, and surf impacts this weekend. 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Here's the forecast for the following counties in Hawaii, Niihau, Kauai, Oahu, Molokai, Lanai, Kahoolawe, and Maui. West of today, mostly sunny. Breezy. Scattered showers windward.

mountains. Highs 87 to 92. Northeast winds 15 to 25 miles per hour. Here's the forecast for the following county, Big Island, Hawaii. Rest of today, mostly sunny. Breezy. Isolated showers. Highs 88 to 93. Northeast winds 15 to 25 miles per hour with gusts to 45 miles per hour. Here are the buoy reports at noon. Wind speeds are in knots. Buoy 51001, wind east at 16. Buoy 51101, wind east at 16. Buoy 51000, wind northeast at 17. Sea 7 feet, 7 seconds. Buoy 51002, wind east at 17. Buoy 51004, wind northeast at 19. Seas 10 feet, 8 seconds. Pearl Harbor, 4 feet, 15 seconds. Barbers Point Buoy, 5 feet, 17 seconds. 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Kailua Bay Buoy, 6 feet, 17 seconds. Water temperature 81 degrees. Puvela Buoy, 6 feet, 9 seconds. Hilo Bay Buoy, 6 feet, 8 seconds. 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At noon, Honolulu, mostly sunny, 87 degrees. Relative humidity 52%, dew point 68 degrees. Wind northeast at 18 miles an hour. Barometric pressure 29.96 inches, or 1,014.5 millibars, and falling. Lihue, mostly sunny, 85 degrees. Kahului, mostly sunny, 85 degrees. Hilo, cloudy, 79 degrees. This is WWG 75 in Honolulu. Severe weather programming is in effect. Routine programming will resume when the severe weather threat ends. Hurricane watch remains in effect for the Big Island of Hawaii as Tropical Storm Lala advances towards the Hawaiian Islands. Situation overview. Tropical Storm Lala will continue to intensify as it moves towards the main Hawaiian Islands and is expected to reach hurricane strength within the next 48 hours. As the system nears the islands, it will bring heavy rainfall, high surf, and potentially damaging winds this weekend. Some impacts from Lala could be experienced as early as Friday, mainly over the eastern end of the island chain, and Lala may move directly over portions of the state Saturday and Sunday. While the Big Island of Hawaii would likely be first to experience impacts will be possible statewide. Do not focus on the exact forecast track or intensity of Lala at this time, and be prepared for changes in future forecasts. Damaging tropical storm force winds may begin as early as Friday night across parts of the Big Island of Hawaii and could spread westward to the rest of the state Saturday and Sunday. It is important to note that the mountainous terrain of the islands can produce localized areas of highly enhanced and damaging winds, even well away from the tropical cyclone center. Flooding rain will be possible as early as Friday night on the Big Island of Hawaii. The threat of flooding will spread to the rest of the state on Saturday and Sunday, and heavy rainfall could persist into Monday for some islands, mainly over the western end of the island chain. Tropical Storm Lala is expected to produce rainfall totals of 5 to 10 inches across Maui and the Big Island, with maximum totals of 25 inches possible across the Big Island. Rainfall totals up to 8 inches possible across the remainder of the island chain. While the highest rainfall amounts will be focused over windward areas, leeward areas will also have a significant flood risk. Large swells generated by Lala will build late Friday and produce dangerous surf along exposed east and southeast shores, especially on the Big Island of Hawaii and Maui. Very large and extremely rough seas are expected to rapidly increase Saturday and Sunday on exposed southeast and east shores and may produce damaging surf, significant beach erosion, and overwash across vulnerable coastal infrastructure. Situation overview. Tropical Storm Lala will continue to intensify as it moves towards the main Hawaiian Islands and is expected to reach hurricane strength within

The next 48 hours, as the system nears the islands, it will bring heavy rainfall, high surf, and potentially damaging winds this weekend. Some impacts from Lala could be experienced as early as Friday, mainly over the eastern end of the island chain, and Lala may move directly over portions of the state Saturday and Sunday. While the big island of Hawaii would likely be first to experience impacts, impacts will be possible statewide. Do not focus on the exact forecast track or intensity of Lala at this time, and be prepared for changes in future forecasts. Damaging tropical storm force winds may begin as early as Friday night across parts of the big island of Hawaii and could spread westward to the rest of the state Saturday and Sunday. It is important to note that the mountainous terrain of the islands can produce localized areas of highly enhanced and damaging winds, even well away from the tropical cyclone center. Flooding rain will be possible as early as Friday night on the big island of Hawaii. The threat of flooding will spread to the rest of the state on Saturday and Sunday, and heavy rainfall could persist into Monday for some islands, mainly over the western end of the island chain. Tropical storm Lala is expected to produce rainfall totals of 5 to 10 inches across Maui and the Big Island, with maximum totals of 25 inches possible across the Big Island. Rainfall totals up to 8 inches possible across the remainder of the island chain. While the highest rainfall amounts will be focused over windward areas, leeward areas will also have a significant flood risk. Large swells generated by Lala will build late Friday and produce dangerous surf along exposed east and southeast shores, especially on the Big Island of Hawaii and Maui. Very large and extremely rough seas are expected to rapidly increase Saturday and Sunday on exposed southeast and east shores and may produce damaging surf, significant beach erosion, and overwash across vulnerable coastal infrastructure. For a hurricane watch remains in effect for the following counties: in Hawaii, Big Island Interior, Big Island Summit, Big Island South, Big Island Southeast, Big Island East, Big Island North, Kohala and Kona. 4. For the following coastal location, Alanui-Haha Channel. Hurricane watch in effect, small craft advisory now in effect until 6 p.m. Friday. What? For the small craft advisory, northeast winds 15 to 25 knots and seas 6 to 11 feet. For the hurricane watch, hurricane conditions possible. Where? Alanui-Haha Channel, Big Island Leeward Waters and Big Island Southeast Waters. When? For the small craft advisory, until 6 p.m. Friday. For the hurricane watch, 6 p.m. Friday through 6 p.m. Saturday. Impacts. Extremely strong winds will cause hazardous seas which will likely capsize or damage vessels and severely reduce visibility. Mariners should remain in port, alter course, and or secure the vessel for extreme conditions before conditions deteriorate further. At 2 p.m., Oregon, 2100 UTC, the center of Tropical Storm Hernan was located near latitude 17.3 north, longitude 131.9 west, about 1713 miles east of Honolulu, about 1527 miles east of Ilo. Hernan is moving toward the south near 6 miles per hour, and this motion is expected to continue into Friday. A gradual turn toward the west-southwest is forecast Friday night into this weekend. Maximum sustained winds are near 45 miles per hour with higher gusts. A weakening trend is expected to begin later tonight and continue through Friday, and Hernan is forecast to become a post-tropical remnant low this weekend. Tropical storm force winds extend outward up to 70 miles from the center. The estimated minimum central pressure is 1,003 millibars, 29.62 inches. At 11 a.m., Oregon, 2100 UTC, the center of Tropical Storm Lala was located near latitude 15.4 north, longitude 146.2 west, about 866 miles east-southeast of Honolulu, about 657 miles east-southeast of Ilo. Lala is moving toward the west-northwest near 9 miles per hour. A faster west-northwestward motion is expected during the next several days. On the forecast track, Lala is forecast to be near or just south of the Big Island on Saturday and pass south of the

members of all Hawaiian islands. When? Until 6 a.m. Friday. Impacts, moderate. Strong breaking waves and strong currents will make swimming dangerous. Heed all advice from ocean safety officials. When in doubt, don't go out. Issued at 8:49 a.m. The surf forecast for Maui. North facing shores 0 to 2 feet through Friday. West facing shores 8 to 12 feet today. 3 to 5 feet Friday. South facing shores 8 to 12 feet today. 6 to 8 feet Friday. East facing shores 4 to 6 feet today. 4 to 6 feet Friday morning, then 5 to 7 feet during the afternoon. Increased trade winds, combined with dry conditions, will elevate the fire weather threat Friday. Meanwhile, occasional showers will favor windward and Mauka areas through Friday. For the weekend, we are continuing to monitor Tropical Storm Lala as it moves west-northwest towards the main Hawaiian Islands. Residents and visitors should prepare now for potential rain, wind, and surf impacts this weekend. 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Here's the forecast for the following counties in Hawaii: Niihau, Kauai, Oahu, Molokaʻi, Lanai, Kahoʻolawe, and Maui. Rest of today, mostly sunny. Breezy. Scattered showers windward and mountains. Highs 87 to 92. Northeast winds 15 to 25 miles per hour. Here's the forecast for the following county: Big Island, Hawaii. Rest of today, mostly sunny. Breezy. Isolated showers. Highs 88 to 93. Northeast winds 15 to 25 miles per hour with gusts to 45 miles per hour. Here are the buoy reports at noon. Wind speeds are in knots. Buoy 51001, wind east at 16. Buoy 51101, wind east at 16. Buoy 51000, wind northeast at 17. Sea 7 feet, 7 seconds. Buoy 51002, wind east at 17. Buoy 51004, wind northeast at 19. Seas 10 feet, 8 seconds. Pearl Harbor, 4 feet, 15 seconds. Barbers Point Buoy, 5 feet, 17 seconds. Waimea Bay Buoy, 4 feet, 7 seconds. Kailua Bay Buoy, 6 feet, 17 seconds. Water temperature 81 degrees. Puʻuwela Buoy, 6 feet, 9 seconds. Hilo Bay Buoy, 6 feet, 8 seconds. Buoy data provided by the National Weather Service and the Pacific Islands Ocean Observing System. At noon, Honolulu, mostly sunny, 87 degrees. Relative humidity 52%, dew point 68 degrees. Wind northeast at 18 miles an hour. Barometric pressure 29.96 inches or 1,014.5 millibars and falling. Lihue, mostly sunny, 85 degrees. Kahului, mostly sunny, 85 degrees. Hilo, cloudy, 79 degrees. This is WWG 75 in Honolulu. Severe weather programming is in effect. Routine programming will resume when the severe weather threat ends. Hurricane watch remains in effect for the Big Island of Hawaii as Tropical Storm Lala advances towards the Hawaiian Islands. Situation overview. Tropical Storm Lala will continue to intensify as it moves towards the main Hawaiian Islands and is expected to reach hurricane strength within the next 48 hours. As the system nears the islands, it will bring heavy rainfall, high surf, and potentially damaging winds this weekend. Some impacts from Lala could be experienced as early as Friday, mainly over the eastern end of the island chain, and Lala may move directly over portions of the state Saturday and Sunday. While the Big Island of Hawaii would likely be first to experience impacts, impacts will be possible statewide. Do not focus on the exact forecast track or intensity of Lala at this time, and be prepared for changes in future.

forecasts. Damaging tropical storm force winds may begin as early as Friday night across parts of the Big Island of Hawaii and could spread westward to the rest of the state Saturday and Sunday. It is important to note that the mountainous terrain of the islands can produce localized areas of highly enhanced and damaging winds, even well away from the tropical cyclone center. Flooding rain will be possible as early as Friday night on the Big Island of Hawaii. The threat of flooding will spread to the rest of the state on Saturday and Sunday, and heavy rainfall could persist into Monday for some islands, mainly over the western end of the island chain. Tropical Storm Lala is expected to produce rainfall totals of 5 to 10 inches across Maui and the Big Island, with maximum totals of 25 inches possible across the Big Island. Rainfall totals up to 8 inches possible across the remainder of the island chain. While the highest rainfall amounts will be focused over windward areas, leeward areas will also have a significant flood risk. Large swells generated by Lala will build late Friday and produce dangerous surf along exposed east and southeast shores, especially on the Big Island of Hawaii and Maui. Very large and extremely rough seas are expected to rapidly increase Saturday and Sunday on exposed southeast and east shores and may produce damaging surf, significant beach erosion, and overwash across vulnerable coastal infrastructure. Situation overview. Tropical Storm Lala will continue to intensify as it moves towards the main Hawaiian Islands and is expected to reach hurricane strength within the next 48 hours. As the system nears the islands, it will bring heavy rainfall, high surf, and potentially damaging winds this weekend. Some impacts from Lala could be experienced as early as Friday, mainly over the eastern end of the island chain, and Lala may move directly over portions of the state Saturday and Sunday. While the Big Island of Hawaii would likely be first to experience impacts, impacts will be possible statewide. Do not focus on the exact forecast track or intensity of Lala at this time, and be prepared for changes in future forecasts. Damaging tropical storm force winds may begin as early as Friday night across parts of the Big Island of Hawaii and could spread westward to the rest of the state Saturday and Sunday. It is important to note that the mountainous terrain of the islands can produce localized areas of highly enhanced and damaging winds, even well away from the tropical cyclone center. Flooding rain will be possible as early as Friday night on the Big Island of Hawaii. The threat of flooding will spread to the rest of the state on Saturday and Sunday, and heavy rainfall could persist into Monday for some islands, mainly over the western end of the island chain. Tropical Storm Lala is expected to produce rainfall totals of 5 to 10 inches across Maui and the Big Island, with maximum totals of 25 inches possible across the Big Island. Rainfall totals up to 8 inches possible across the remainder of the island chain. While the highest rainfall amounts will be focused over windward areas, leeward areas will also have a significant flood risk. Large swells generated by Lala will build late Friday and produce dangerous surf along exposed east and southeast shores, especially on the Big Island of Hawaii and Maui. Very large and extremely rough seas are expected to rapidly increase Saturday and Sunday on exposed southeast and east shores and may produce damaging surf, significant beach erosion, and overwash across vulnerable coastal infrastructure. For a hurricane watch remains in effect for the following counties: in Hawaii, Big Island Interior, Big Island Summit, Big Island South, Big Island Southeast, Big Island East, Big Island North, Kohala and Kona. 4. For the following coastal location, Alanui-Haha Channel. Hurricane watch in effect, small craft advisory now in effect until 6 p.m. Friday. What? For the small craft advisory, northeast winds 15 to 25 knots and seas 6 to 11 feet. For the hurricane watch, hurricane conditions possible. Where? Alanui-Haha Channel, Big Island leeward waters and Big Island southeast waters. When? For the small craft advisory, until 6 p.m. Friday. For the hurricane watch, 6 p.m. Friday through 6 p.m. Saturday. Impacts. Extremely strong winds will cause hazardous seas which will likely capsize or damage vessels and severely reduce visibility. Mariners should remain in port, alter course, and or secure the vessel for extreme conditions before

conditions deteriorate further. At 2 p.m., Oregon, 2100 UTC, the center of Tropical Storm Hernan was located near latitude 17.3 north, longitude 131.9 west, about 1713 miles east of Honolulu, about 1527 miles east of Iloilo. Hernan is moving toward the south near 6 miles per hour, and this motion is expected to continue into Friday. A gradual turn toward the west-southwest is forecast Friday night into this weekend. Maximum sustained winds are near 45 miles per hour with higher gusts. A weakening trend is expected to begin later tonight and continue through Friday, and Hernan is forecast to become a post-tropical remnant low this weekend. Tropical storm force winds extend outward up to 70 miles from the center. The estimated minimum central pressure is 1,003 millibars, 29.62 inches. At 11 a.m., Oregon, 2100 UTC, the center of Tropical Storm Lala was located near latitude 15.4 north, longitude 146.2 west, about 866 miles east-southeast of Honolulu, about 657 miles east-southeast of Iloilo. Lala is moving toward the west-northwest near 9 miles per hour. A faster west-northwestward motion is expected during the next several days. On the forecast track, Lala is forecast to be near or just south of the Big Island on Saturday and pass south of the remainder of the islands later in the weekend. Maximum sustained winds have increased to near 45 miles per hour with higher gusts. Steady strengthening is forecast, and Lala is expected to become a hurricane as it approaches the Big Island. Tropical storm force winds extend outward up to 205 miles from the center. The minimum central pressure based on data from an Air Force reconnaissance aircraft is 1,000 millibars, 29.53 inches. High surf advisory for the following counties in Hawaii: Molokai, Lanai, Kahoolawe, and Maui. What? Large breaking waves of 8 to 12 feet. Where? South-facing shores of all Hawaiian islands. When? Until 6 a.m. Friday. Impacts: moderate. Strong breaking waves and strong currents will make swimming dangerous. Heed all advice from ocean safety officials. When in doubt, don't go out. Issued at 8:49 a.m. The surf forecast for Maui: north-facing shores 0 to 2 feet through Friday. West-facing shores 8 to 12 feet today. 3 to 5 feet Friday. South-facing shores 8 to 12 feet today. 6 to 8 feet Friday. East-facing shores 4 to 6 feet today. 4 to 6 feet Friday morning, then 5 to 7 feet during the afternoon. Increased trade winds, combined with dry conditions, will elevate the fire weather threat Friday. Meanwhile, occasional showers will favor windward and mountain areas through Friday. For the weekend, we are continuing to monitor Tropical Storm Lala as it moves west-northwest towards the main Hawaiian Islands. Residents and visitors should prepare now for potential rain, wind, and surf impacts this weekend. 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Here's the forecast for the following counties in Hawaii: Niihau, Kauai, Oahu, Molokai, Lanai, Kahoolawe, and Maui. Rest of today, mostly sunny. Breezy. Scattered showers windward and mountains. Highs 87 to 92. Northeast winds 15 to 25 miles per hour. Here's the forecast for the following county: Big Island, Hawaii. Rest of today, mostly sunny. Breezy. Isolated showers. Highs 88 to 93. Northeast winds 15 to 25 miles per hour with gusts to 45 miles per hour. Here are the buoy reports at 1 p.m. Wind speeds are in knots. Buoy 51001, wind east at 16. Seas, 6 feet, period 16 seconds. Buoy 51101, wind east at 16. Buoy 51000, northeast at 16.

9. 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Buoy 51004, wind northeast at 19. Pearl Harbor, 4 feet, 17 seconds. 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Water temperature 81 degrees. 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Hilo Bay Buoy, 6 feet, 8 seconds. 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At 1 p.m., Honolulu, mostly sunny, 87 degrees. Relative humidity 52%, dew point 68 degrees. Wind northeast at 13 miles an hour. Barometric pressure 29.93 inches or 1013.5 millibars and falling. Lihue, light rain, 86 degrees. Kahului, mostly sunny, 88 degrees. Hilo, cloudy, 83 degrees. This is WWG-75 in Honolulu. Severe weather programming is in effect. Routine programming will resume when the severe weather threat ends. Hurricane watch remains in effect for the Big Island of Hawaii as Tropical Storm Lala advances towards the Hawaiian Islands. Situation overview. Tropical Storm Lala will continue to intensify as it moves towards the main Hawaiian Islands and is expected to reach hurricane strength within the next 48 hours. As the system nears the islands, it will bring heavy rainfall, high surf, and potentially damaging winds this weekend. Some impacts from Lala could be experienced as early as Friday, mainly over the eastern end of the island chain, and Lala may move directly over portions of the state Saturday and Sunday. While the Big Island of Hawaii would likely be first to experience impacts, impacts will be possible statewide. Do not focus on the exact forecast track or intensity of Lala at this time, and be prepared for changes in future forecasts. Damaging tropical storm force winds may begin as early as Friday night across parts of the Big Island of Hawaii and could spread westward to the rest of the state Saturday and Sunday. It is important to note that the mountainous terrain of the islands can produce localized areas of highly enhanced and damaging winds, even well away from the tropical cyclone center. Flooding rain will be possible as early as Friday night on the Big Island of Hawaii. The threat of flooding will spread to the rest of the state on Saturday and Sunday, and heavy rainfall could persist into Monday for some islands, mainly over the western end of the island chain. Tropical Storm Lala is expected to produce rainfall totals of 5 to 10 inches across Maui and the Big Island, with maximum totals of 25 inches possible across the Big Island. Rainfall totals up to 8 inches possible across the remainder of the island chain. While the highest rainfall amounts will be focused over windward areas, leeward areas will also have a significant flood risk. Large swells generated by Lala will build late Friday and produce dangerous surf along exposed east and southeast shores, especially on the Big Island of Hawaii and Maui. Very large and extremely rough seas are expected to rapidly increase Saturday and Sunday on exposed southeast and east shores and may produce damaging surf, significant beach erosion, and overwash across vulnerable coastal infrastructure. Situation overview. Tropical Storm Lala will continue to intensify as it moves towards the main Hawaiian Islands and is expected to reach hurricane strength within the next 48 hours. As the system nears the islands, it will bring heavy rainfall, high surf, and potentially damaging winds this weekend. Some impacts from Lala could be experienced as early as Friday, mainly over the eastern end of the island chain, and Lala may move directly over portions of the state Saturday and Sunday. While the Big Island of Hawaii would likely be first to experience impacts, impacts will be possible statewide. Do not focus on the exact forecast track or intensity of Lala at this time, and be prepared for changes in future forecasts. Damaging tropical storm force winds may begin as early as Friday night across parts of the Big Island of Hawaii and could spread westward to the rest of the state Saturday.

and Sunday. It is important to note that the mountainous terrain of the islands can produce localized areas of highly enhanced and damaging winds, even well away from the tropical cyclone center. Flooding rain will be possible as early as Friday night on the Big Island of Hawaii. The threat of flooding will spread to the rest of the state on Saturday and Sunday, and heavy rainfall could persist into Monday for some islands, mainly over the western end of the island chain. Tropical Storm Lala is expected to produce rainfall totals of 5 to 10 inches across Maui and the Big Island, with maximum totals of 25 inches possible across the Big Island. Rainfall totals up to 8 inches possible across the remainder of the island chain. While the highest rainfall amounts will be focused over windward areas, leeward areas will also have a significant flood risk. Large swells generated by Lala will build late Friday and produce dangerous surf along exposed east and southeast shores, especially on the Big Island of Hawaii and Maui. Very large and extremely rough seas are expected to rapidly increase Saturday and Sunday on exposed southeast and east shores and may produce damaging surf, significant beach erosion, and overwash across vulnerable coastal infrastructure. For a hurricane watch remains in effect for the following counties: in Hawaii, Big Island Interior, Big Island Summit, Big Island South, Big Island Southeast, Big Island East, Big Island North, Kohala and Kona. 4. For the following coastal location, Alanui-Haha Channel. Hurricane watch in effect, small craft advisory now in effect until 6 p.m. Friday. What? For the small craft advisory, northeast winds 15 to 25 knots and seas 6 to 11 feet. For the hurricane watch, hurricane conditions possible. Where? Alanui-Haha Channel, Big Island Leeward Waters and Big Island Southeast Waters. When? For the small craft advisory, until 6 p.m. Friday. For the hurricane watch, 6 p.m. Friday through 6 p.m. Saturday. Impacts: extremely strong winds will cause hazardous seas which will likely capsize or damage vessels and severely reduce visibility. Mariners should remain in port, alter course, and or secure the vessel for extreme conditions before conditions deteriorate further. At 2 p.m., Oregon, 2100 UTC, the center of Tropical Storm Hernan was located near latitude 17.3 north, longitude 131.9 west, about 1713 miles east of Honolulu, about 1527 miles east of Iloilo. Hernan is moving toward the south near 6 miles per hour, and this motion is expected to continue into Friday. A gradual turn toward the west-southwest is forecast Friday night into this weekend. Maximum sustained winds are near 45 miles per hour with higher gusts. A weakening trend is expected to begin later tonight and continue through Friday, and Hernan is forecast to become a post-tropical remnant low this weekend. Tropical storm force winds extend outward up to 70 miles from the center. The estimated minimum central pressure is 1,003 millibars, 29.62 inches. At 11 a.m., Oregon, 2100 UTC, the center of Tropical Storm Lala was located near latitude 15.4 north, longitude 146.2 west, about 866 miles east-southeast of Honolulu, about 657 miles east-southeast of Iloilo. Lala is moving toward the west-northwest near 9 miles per hour. A faster west-northwestward motion is expected during the next several days. On the forecast track, Lala is forecast to be near or just south of the Big Island on Saturday and pass south of the remainder of the islands later in the weekend. Maximum sustained winds have increased to near 45 miles per hour with higher gusts. Steady strengthening is forecast, and Lala is expected to become a hurricane as it approaches the Big Island. Tropical storm force winds extend outward up to 205 miles from the center. The minimum central pressure based on data from an Air Force reconnaissance aircraft is 1,000 millibars, 29.53 inches. High surf advisory for the following counties in Hawaii: Molokati, Lanai, Kahoolawe, and Maui. What? Large breaking waves of 8 to 12 feet. Where? South-facing shores of all

Hawaiian Islands. When until 6 a.m. Friday. Impacts moderate. Strong breaking waves and strong currents will make swimming dangerous. Heed all advice from ocean safety officials. When in doubt, don't go out. Issued at 8:49 a.m. The surf forecast for Maui. North facing shores 0 to 2 feet through Friday. West facing shores 8 to 12 feet today. 3 to 5 feet Friday. South facing shores 8 to 12 feet today. 6 to 8 feet Friday. East facing shores 4 to 6 feet today. 4 to 6 feet Friday morning, then 5 to 7 feet during the afternoon. Increased trade winds, combined with dry conditions, will elevate the fire weather threat Friday. Meanwhile, occasional showers will favor windward and Maui areas through Friday. For the weekend, we are continuing to monitor Tropical Storm Lala as it moves west-northwest towards the main Hawaiian Islands. Residents and visitors should prepare now for potential rain, wind, and surf impacts this weekend. 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Here's the forecast for the following counties in Hawaii: Niihau, Kauai, Oahu, Molokapi, Lanai, Kahoolawe, and Maui. Rest of today, mostly sunny. Breezy. Scattered showers windward and mountains. Highs 87 to 92. Northeast winds 15 to 25 miles per hour. Here's the forecast for the following county: Big Island, Hawaii. Rest of today, mostly sunny. Breezy. Isolated showers. Highs 88 to 93. Northeast winds 15 to 25 miles per hour with gusts to 45 miles per hour. Here are the buoy reports at 1 p.m. Wind speeds are in knots. Buoy 51001, wind east at 16. Seas, 6 feet, period 16 seconds. Buoy 51101, wind east at 16. Buoy 51000, northeast at 16. Seas, 8 feet, 17 seconds. Buoy 51002, northeast at 17. Seas, 10 feet, 16 seconds. Buoy 51004, wind northeast at 19. Seas 10 feet, 8 seconds. Pearl Harbor, 4 feet, 17 seconds. Barbers Point Buoy, 5 feet, 17 seconds. Waimea Bay Buoy, 4 feet, 7 seconds. Kailua Bay Buoy, 6 feet, 7 seconds. Water temperature 81 degrees. Puʻuvela Buoy, 6 feet, 9 seconds. Hilo Bay Buoy, 6 feet, 8 seconds. 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At 1 p.m., Honolulu, mostly sunny, 87 degrees. Relative humidity 52%, dew point 68 degrees. Wind northeast at 13 miles an hour. Barometric pressure 29.93 inches, or 1013.5 millibars, and falling. Lihue, light rain, 86 degrees. Kahului, mostly sunny, 88 degrees. Hilo, cloudy, 83 degrees. This is WWG-75 in Honolulu. Severe weather programming is in effect. Routine programming will resume when the severe weather threat ends. Hurricane watch remains in effect for the Big Island of Hawaii as Tropical Storm Lala advances towards the Hawaiian Islands. Situation overview. Tropical Storm Lala will continue to intensify as it moves towards the main Hawaiian Islands and is expected to reach hurricane strength within the next 48 hours. As the system nears the islands, it will bring heavy rainfall, high surf, and potentially damaging winds this weekend. Some impacts from Lala could be experienced as early as Friday, mainly over the eastern end of the island chain, and Lala may move directly over portions of the state Saturday and Sunday. While the Big Island of Hawaii would likely be first to experience impacts will be possible statewide.

do not focus on the exact forecast track or intensity of Lala at this time, and be prepared for changes in future forecasts. Damaging tropical storm force winds may begin as early as Friday night across parts of the Big Island of Hawaii and could spread westward to the rest of the state Saturday and Sunday. It is important to note that the mountainous terrain of the islands can produce localized areas of highly enhanced and damaging winds, even well away from the tropical cyclone center. Flooding rain will be possible as early as Friday night on the Big Island of Hawaii. The threat of flooding will spread to the rest of the state on Saturday and Sunday, and heavy rainfall could persist into Monday for some islands, mainly over the western end of the island chain. Tropical storm Lala is expected to produce rainfall totals of 5 to 10 inches across Maui and the Big Island, with maximum totals of 25 inches possible across the Big Island. Rainfall totals up to 8 inches possible across the remainder of the island chain. While the highest rainfall amounts will be focused over windward areas, leeward areas will also have a significant flood risk. Large swells generated by Lala will build late Friday and produce dangerous surf along exposed east and southeast shores, especially on the Big Island of Hawaii and Maui. Very large and extremely rough seas are expected to rapidly increase Saturday and Sunday on exposed southeast and east shores and may produce damaging surf, significant beach erosion, and overwash across vulnerable coastal infrastructure. Situation overview. Tropical storm Lala will continue to intensify as it moves towards the main Hawaiian Islands and is expected to reach hurricane strength within the next 48 hours. As the system nears the islands, it will bring heavy rainfall, high surf, and potentially damaging winds this weekend. Some impacts from Lala could be experienced as early as Friday, mainly over the eastern end of the island chain, and Lala may move directly over portions of the state Saturday and Sunday. While the Big Island of Hawaii would likely be first to experience impacts, impacts will be possible statewide. Do not focus on the exact forecast track or intensity of Lala at this time, and be prepared for changes in future forecasts. Damaging tropical storm force winds may begin as early as Friday night across parts of the Big Island of Hawaii and could spread westward to the rest of the state Saturday and Sunday. It is important to note that the mountainous terrain of the islands can produce localized areas of highly enhanced and damaging winds, even well away from the tropical cyclone center. Flooding rain will be possible as early as Friday night on the Big Island of Hawaii. The threat of flooding will spread to the rest of the state on Saturday and Sunday, and heavy rainfall could persist into Monday for some islands, mainly over the western end of the island chain. Tropical storm Lala is expected to produce rainfall totals of 5 to 10 inches across Maui and the Big Island, with maximum totals of 25 inches possible across the Big Island. Rainfall totals up to 8 inches possible across the remainder of the island chain. While the highest rainfall amounts will be focused over windward areas, leeward areas will also have a significant flood risk. Large swells generated by Lala will build late Friday and produce dangerous surf along exposed east and southeast shores, especially on the Big Island of Hawaii and Maui. Very large and extremely rough seas are expected to rapidly increase Saturday and Sunday on exposed southeast and east shores and may produce damaging surf, significant beach erosion, and overwash across vulnerable coastal infrastructure. For a hurricane watch remains in effect for the following counties: in Hawaii, Big Island Interior, Big Island Summit, Big Island South, Big Island Southeast, Big Island East, Big Island North, Kohala and Kona. 4. For the following coastal location, Alanui-Haha Channel. Hurricane watch in effect, small craft advisory now in effect until 6 p.m. Friday. What? For the small craft advisory, northeast winds 15 to 25 knots and seas 6 to 11 feet. For the hurricane watch, hurricane conditions possible. 3. Northeast winds 15 to 25 knots and seas 6 to 11 feet. For the hurricane watch, hurricane conditions possible. Where? Alanui-Haha Channel, Big Island Leeward Waters and Big Island Southeast Waters. When? For the small craft advisory, until 6 p.m. Friday. For the hurricane watch,

p.m. Friday through 6 p.m. Saturday. Impacts. Extremely strong winds will cause hazardous seas which will likely capsize or damage vessels and severely reduce visibility. Mariners should remain in port, alter course, and or secure the vessel for extreme conditions before conditions deteriorate further. At 2 p.m., Oregon, 2100 UTC, the center of Tropical Storm Hernan was located near latitude 17.3 north, longitude 131.9 west, about 1713 miles east of Honolulu, about 1527 miles east of Iloilo. Hernan is moving toward the south near 6 miles per hour, and this motion is expected to continue into Friday. A gradual turn toward the west-southwest is forecast Friday night into this weekend. Maximum sustained winds are near 45 miles per hour with higher gusts. A weakening trend is expected to begin later tonight and continue through Friday, and Hernan is forecast to become a post-tropical remnant low this weekend. Tropical storm force winds extend outward up to 70 miles from the center. The estimated minimum central pressure is 1,003 millibars, 29.62 inches. At 11 a.m., Oregon, 2100 UTC, the center of Tropical Storm Lala was located near latitude 15.4 north, longitude 146.2 west, about 866 miles east-southeast of Honolulu, about 657 miles east-southeast of Iloilo. Lala is moving toward the west-northwest near 9 miles per hour. A faster west-northwestward motion is expected during the next several days. On the forecast track, Lala is forecast to be near or just south of the Big Island on Saturday and pass south of the remainder of the islands later in the weekend. Maximum sustained winds have increased to near 45 miles per hour with higher gusts. Steady strengthening is forecast, and Lala is expected to become a hurricane as it approaches the Big Island. Tropical storm force winds extend outward up to 205 miles from the center. The minimum central pressure based on data from an Air Force reconnaissance aircraft is 1,000 millibars, 29.53 inches. High surf advisory for the following counties in Hawaii: Molokai, Lanai, Kahoolawe, and Maui. What? Large breaking waves of 8 to 12 feet. Where? South-facing shores of all Hawaiian islands. When? Until 6 a.m. Friday. Impacts? Moderate. Strong breaking waves and strong currents will make swimming dangerous. Heed all advice from ocean safety officials. When in doubt, don't go out. Issued at 8:49 a.m. The surf forecast for Maui. North-facing shores 0 to 2 feet through Friday. West-facing shores 8 to 12 feet today. 3 to 5 feet Friday. South-facing shores 8 to 12 feet today. 6 to 8 feet Friday. East-facing shores 4 to 6 feet today. 4 to 6 feet Friday morning, then 5 to 7 feet during the afternoon. Increased trade winds, combined with dry conditions, will elevate the fire weather threat Friday. Meanwhile, occasional showers will favor windward and mountain areas through Friday. For the weekend, we are continuing to monitor Tropical Storm Lala as it moves west-northwest towards the main Hawaiian Islands. Residents and visitors should prepare now for potential rain, wind, and surf impacts this weekend. 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Here's the forecast for the following counties in Hawaii: Niihau, Kauai, Oahu, Molokai, Lanai, Kahoolawe, and Maui. West of today, mostly sunny. Breezy. Scattered showers windward and mountains. Highs 87 to 92. Northeast winds 15 to 25 miles per hour. Here's the forecast for the following county: Big Island, Hawaii. West of today, mostly sunny. Breezy. Isolated showers. Highs 88 to 93. Northeast winds 15 to 25 miles per hour with gusts to 45 miles per hour. Here are the buoy reports at 1 p.m. Wind speeds are in

Nuts. Buoy 51001, wind east at 14. Buoy 51101, wind east at 16. Buoy 51000, wind northeast at 14. Buoy 51002, wind east at 19. Buoy 51004, wind northeast at 19. Seas 10 feet, 9 seconds. Pearl Harbor, 5 feet, 17 seconds. Barbers Point Buoy, 5 feet, 17 seconds. 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Kailua Bay Buoy, 6 feet, 6 seconds. Water temperature 81 degrees. Uvela Buoy, 6 feet, 8 seconds. Hilo Bay Buoy, 6 feet, 8 seconds. 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At 1 p.m., Honolulu, mostly sunny, 87 degrees. Relative humidity 52%, dew point 68 degrees. Wind northeast at 13 miles an hour. Barometric pressure 29.93 inches or 1013.5 millibars and falling. Lihue, light rain, 86 degrees. Kahului, mostly sunny, 88 degrees. Hilo, cloudy, 83 degrees. This is WWG 75 in Honolulu. Severe weather programming is in effect. Routine programming will resume when the severe weather threat ends. Hurricane watch remains in effect for the Big Island of Hawaii as Tropical Storm Lala advances towards the Hawaiian Islands. Situation overview. Tropical Storm Lala will continue to intensify as it moves towards the main Hawaiian Islands and is expected to reach hurricane strength within the next 48 hours. As the system nears the islands, it will bring heavy rainfall, high surf, and potentially damaging winds this weekend. Some impacts from Lala could be experienced as early as Friday, mainly over the eastern end of the island chain, and Lala may move directly over portions of the state Saturday and Sunday. While the Big Island of Hawaii would likely be first to experience impacts, impacts will be possible statewide. Do not focus on the exact forecast track or intensity of Lala at this time, and be prepared for changes in future forecasts. Damaging tropical storm force winds may begin as early as Friday night across parts of the Big Island of Hawaii and could spread westward to the rest of the state Saturday and Sunday. It is important to note that the mountainous terrain of the islands can produce localized areas of highly enhanced and damaging winds, even well away from the tropical cyclone center. Flooding rain will be possible as early as Friday night on the Big Island of Hawaii. The threat of flooding will spread to the rest of the state on Saturday and Sunday, and heavy rainfall could persist into Monday for some islands, mainly over the western end of the island chain. Tropical Storm Lala is expected to produce rainfall totals of 5 to 10 inches across Maui and the Big Island, with maximum totals of 25 inches possible across the Big Island. Rainfall totals up to 8 inches possible across the remainder of the island chain. While the highest rainfall amounts will be focused over windward areas, leeward areas will also have a significant flood risk. Large swells generated by Lala will build late Friday and produce dangerous surf along exposed east and southeast shores, especially on the Big Island of Hawaii and Maui. Very large and extremely rough seas are expected to rapidly increase Saturday and Sunday on exposed southeast and east shores and may produce damaging surf, significant beach erosion, and overwash across vulnerable coastal infrastructure. Situation overview. Tropical Storm Lala will continue to intensify as it moves towards the main Hawaiian Islands and is expected to reach hurricane strength within the next 48 hours. As the system nears the islands, it will bring heavy rainfall, high surf, and potentially damaging winds this weekend. Some impacts from Lala could be experienced as early as Friday, mainly over the eastern end of the island chain, and Lala may move directly over portions of the state Saturday and Sunday. While the Big Island of Hawaii would likely be first to experience impacts, impacts will be possible statewide. Do not focus on the exact forecast track or intensity of Lala at this time, and be prepared for changes in future forecasts.

Damaging tropical storm force winds may begin as early as Friday night across parts of the Big Island of Hawaii and could spread westward to the rest of the state Saturday and Sunday. It is important to note that the mountainous terrain of the islands can produce localized areas of highly enhanced and damaging winds, even well away from the tropical cyclone center. Flooding rain will be possible as early as Friday night on the Big Island of Hawaii. The threat of flooding will spread to the rest of the state on Saturday and Sunday, and heavy rainfall could persist into Monday for some islands, mainly over the western end of the island chain. Tropical Storm Lala is expected to produce rainfall totals of 5 to 10 inches across Maui and the Big Island, with maximum totals of 25 inches possible across the Big Island. Rainfall totals up to 8 inches possible across the remainder of the island chain. While the highest rainfall amounts will be focused over windward areas, leeward areas will also have a significant flood risk. Large swells generated by Lala will build late Friday and produce dangerous surf along exposed east and southeast shores, especially on the Big Island of Hawaii and Maui. Very large and extremely rough seas are expected to rapidly increase Saturday and Sunday on exposed southeast and east shores and may produce damaging surf, significant beach erosion, and overwash across vulnerable coastal infrastructure. For a hurricane watch remains in effect for the following counties: in Hawaii, Big Island Interior, Big Island Summit, Big Island South, Big Island Southeast, Big Island East, Big Island North, Kohala and Kona. 4. For the following coastal location, Alanui Haha Channel. Hurricane watch in effect, small craft advisory now in effect until 6 p.m. Friday. What? For the small craft advisory, northeast winds 15 to 25 knots and seas 6 to 11 feet. For the hurricane watch, hurricane conditions possible. Where? Alanui Haha Channel, Big Island Leeward Waters and Big Island Southeast Waters. When? For the small craft advisory, until 6 p.m. Friday. For the hurricane watch, 6 p.m. Friday through 6 p.m. Saturday. Impacts. Extremely strong winds will cause hazardous seas which will likely capsize or damage vessels and severely reduce visibility. Mariners should remain in port, alter course, and or secure the vessel for extreme conditions before conditions deteriorate further. At 2 p.m., Oregon, 2100 UTC, the center of Tropical Storm Hernan was located near latitude 17.3 north, longitude 131.9 west, about 1713 miles east of Honolulu, about 1527 miles east of Iloilo. Hernan is moving toward the south near 6 miles per hour, and this motion is expected to continue into Friday. A gradual turn toward the west-southwest is forecast Friday night into this weekend. Maximum sustained winds are near 45 miles per hour with higher gusts. A weakening trend is expected to begin later tonight and continue through Friday, and Hernan is forecast to become a post-tropical remnant low this weekend. Tropical storm force winds extend outward up to 70 miles from the center. The estimated minimum central pressure is 1,003 millibars, 29.62 inches. At 11 a.m., Oregon, 2100 UTC, the center of Tropical Storm Lala was located near latitude 15.4 north, longitude 146.2 west, about 866 miles east-southeast of Honolulu, about 657 miles east-southeast of Iloilo. Lala is moving toward the west-northwest near 9 miles per hour. A faster west-northwestward motion is expected during the next several days. On the forecast track, Lala is forecast to be near or just south of the Big Island on Saturday and pass south of the remainder of the islands later in the weekend. Maximum sustained winds have increased to near 45 miles per hour with higher gusts. Steady strengthening is forecast, and Lala is expected to become a hurricane as it approaches the Big Island. Tropical storm force winds extend outward up to 205 miles from the center. The minimum central pressure based on data from an Air Force reconnaissance aircraft is 1,000 millibars, 29.53 inches. High surf advisory for the following counties: in Hawaii, Molokai, Lanai.

Kaho Olave and Maui. What? Large breaking waves of 8 to 12 feet. Where? South-facing shores of all Hawaiian islands. When? Until 6 a.m. Friday. Impacts, moderate. Strong breaking waves and strong currents will make swimming dangerous. Heed all advice from ocean safety officials. When in doubt, don't go out. Issued at 8:49 a.m. The surf forecast for Maui. North-facing shores 0 to 2 feet through Friday. West-facing shores 8 to 12 feet today. 3 to 5 feet Friday. South-facing shores 8 to 12 feet today. 6 to 8 feet Friday. East-facing shores 4 to 6 feet today. 4 to 6 feet Friday morning, then 5 to 7 feet during the afternoon. Increased trade winds, combined with dry conditions, will elevate the fire weather threat Friday. Meanwhile, occasional showers will favor windward and Mauka areas through Friday. For the weekend, we are continuing to monitor Tropical Storm Lala as it moves west-northwest towards the main Hawaiian Islands. Residents and visitors should prepare now for potential rain, wind, and surf impacts this weekend. 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Here's the forecast for the following counties in Hawaii: Niihau, Kauai, Oahu, Molokai, Lanai, Kahoolawe, and Maui. West of today, mostly sunny. Breezy. Scattered showers windward and mountains. Highs 87 to 92. Northeast winds 15 to 25 miles per hour. Here's the forecast for the following county: Big Island, Hawaii. West of today, mostly sunny. Breezy. Isolated showers. Highs 88 to 93. Northeast winds 15 to 25 miles per hour with gusts to 45 miles per hour. Here are the buoy reports at 1 p.m. Wind speeds are in knots. Buoy 51001, wind east at 14. Buoy 51101, wind east at 16. Buoy 51000, wind northeast at 14. Buoy 51002, wind east at 19. Buoy 51004, wind northeast at 19. Seas 10 feet, 9 seconds. Pearl Harbor, 5 feet, 17 seconds. Barbers Point Buoy, 5 feet, 17 seconds. 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Kailua Bay Buoy, 6 feet, 6 seconds. Water temperature 81 degrees. Pu'uvela Buoy, 6 feet, 8 seconds. Hilo Bay Buoy, 6 feet, 8 seconds. 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At 1 p.m., Honolulu, mostly sunny, 87 degrees. Relative humidity 52%, dew point 68 degrees. Wind northeast at 13 miles an hour. Barometric pressure 29.93 inches, or 1013.5 millibars, and falling. Lihue, light rain, 86 degrees. Kahului, mostly sunny, 88 degrees. Hilo, cloudy, 83 degrees. This is WWG 75 in Honolulu. Severe weather programming is in effect. Routine programming will resume when the severe weather threat ends. Hurricane watch remains in effect for the Big Island of Hawaii as Tropical Storm Lala advances towards the Hawaiian Islands. Situation overview. Tropical Storm Lala will continue to intensify as it moves towards the main Hawaiian Islands and is expected to reach hurricane strength within the next 48 hours. As the system nears the islands, it will bring heavy rainfall, high surf, and potentially damaging winds this weekend. Some impacts from Lala could be experienced as early as Friday, mainly over the eastern end of the island chain, and Lala may move directly over portions of the state Saturday and Sunday. While the Big Island of Hawaii would likely be first to experience impacts will be possible statewide. Do not focus on the exact forecast.

Last track or intensity of Lala at this time, and be prepared for changes in future forecasts. Damaging tropical storm force winds may begin as early as Friday night across parts of the Big Island of Hawaii and could spread westward to the rest of the state Saturday and Sunday. It is important to note that the mountainous terrain of the islands can produce localized areas of highly enhanced and damaging winds, even well away from the tropical cyclone center. Flooding rain will be possible as early as Friday night on the Big Island of Hawaii. The threat of flooding will spread to the rest of the state on Saturday and Sunday, and heavy rainfall could persist into Monday for some islands, mainly over the western end of the island chain. Tropical storm Lala is expected to produce rainfall totals of 5 to 10 inches across Maui and the Big Island, with maximum totals of 25 inches possible across the Big Island. Rainfall totals up to 8 inches possible across the remainder of the island chain. While the highest rainfall amounts will be focused over windward areas, leeward areas will also have a significant flood risk. Large swells generated by Lala will build late Friday and produce dangerous surf along exposed east and southeast shores, especially on the Big Island of Hawaii and Maui. Very large and extremely rough seas are expected to rapidly increase Saturday and Sunday on exposed southeast and east shores and may produce damaging surf, significant beach erosion, and overwash across vulnerable coastal infrastructure. Situation overview. Tropical storm Lala will continue to intensify as it moves towards the main Hawaiian Islands and is expected to reach hurricane strength within the next 48 hours. As the system nears the islands, it will bring heavy rainfall, high surf, and potentially damaging winds this weekend. Some impacts from Lala could be experienced as early as Friday, mainly over the eastern end of the island chain, and Lala may move directly over portions of the state Saturday and Sunday. While the Big Island of Hawaii would likely be first to experience impacts, impacts will be possible statewide. Do not focus on the exact forecast track or intensity of Lala at this time, and be prepared for changes in future forecasts. Damaging tropical storm force winds may begin as early as Friday night across parts of the Big Island of Hawaii and could spread westward to the rest of the state Saturday and Sunday. It is important to note that the mountainous terrain of the islands can produce localized areas of highly enhanced and damaging winds, even well away from the tropical cyclone center. Flooding rain will be possible as early as Friday night on the Big Island of Hawaii. The threat of flooding will spread to the rest of the state on Saturday and Sunday, and heavy rainfall could persist into Monday for some islands, mainly over the western end of the island chain. Tropical storm Lala is expected to produce rainfall totals of 5 to 10 inches across Maui and the Big Island, with maximum totals of 25 inches possible across the Big Island. Rainfall totals up to 8 inches possible across the remainder of the island chain. While the highest rainfall amounts will be focused over windward areas, leeward areas will also have a significant flood risk. Large swells generated by Lala will build late Friday and produce dangerous surf along exposed east and southeast shores, especially on the Big Island of Hawaii and Maui. Very large and extremely rough seas are expected to rapidly increase Saturday and Sunday on exposed southeast and east shores and may produce damaging surf, significant beach erosion, and overwash across vulnerable coastal infrastructure. For a hurricane watch remains in effect for the following counties: in Hawaii, Big Island Interior, Big Island Summit, Big Island South, Big Island Southeast, Big Island East, Big Island North, Kohala and Kona. 4. For the following coastal location, Alanui-Haha Channel. Hurricane watch in effect, small craft advisory now in effect until 6 p.m. Friday. What? For the small craft advisory, northeast winds 15 to 25 knots and seas 6 to 11 feet. For the hurricane watch, hurricane conditions possible. Where? Alanui-Haha Channel, Big Island leeward waters and Big Island southeast waters. When? For the small craft advisory, until 6 p.m. Friday. For the hurricane watch, 6 p.m. Friday through 6 p.m. Saturday. Impacts. Extremely strong winds will cause hazardous seas which will likely capsize or damage vessels and severely reduce visibility. Mariners should

begin later tonight and continue through Friday, and Hernan is forecast to become a post-tropical remnant low this weekend. Tropical storm force winds extend outward up to 70 miles from the center. The estimated minimum central pressure is 1,003 millibars, 29.62 inches. At 11 a.m., Oregon, 2100 UTC, the center of tropical storm Lala was located near latitude 15.4 north, longitude 146.2 west, about 866 miles east-southeast of Honolulu, about 657 miles east-southeast of Iloilo. Lala is moving toward the west-northwest near 9 miles per hour. A faster west-northwestward motion is expected during the next several days. On the forecast track, Lala is forecast to be near or just south of the Big Island on Saturday and pass south of the remainder of the islands later in the weekend. Maximum sustained winds have increased to near 45 miles per hour with higher gusts. Steady strengthening is forecast, and Lala is expected to become a hurricane as it approaches the Big Island. Tropical storm force winds extend outward up to 205 miles from the center. The minimum central pressure based on data from an Air Force reconnaissance aircraft is 1,000 millibars, 29.53 inches. At 2 p.m., or 0000 UTC, the center of tropical storm Lala was located near latitude 15.6 north, longitude 146.7 west. About 830 miles east-southeast of Honolulu. About 621 miles east-southeast of Iloilo. Lala is moving toward the west-northwest near 10 miles per hour. A faster west-northwestward motion is expected during the next several days. On the forecast track, Lala is forecast to be near or just south of the Big Island on Saturday and pass south of the remainder of the islands later in the weekend. Maximum sustained winds are near 50 miles per hour with higher gusts. Steady strengthening is forecast, and Lala is expected to become a hurricane as it approaches the Big Island. Tropical storm force winds extend outward up to 205 miles from the center. The estimated minimum central pressure is 999 millibars, 29.50 inches based on NOAA and Air Force Hurricane Hunter data. High surf advisory for the following counties in Hawaii: Molokai, Lanai, Kahoolawe, and Maui. What? Large breaking waves of 8 to 12 feet. Where? South-facing shores of all Hawaiian islands. When? Until 6 a.m. Friday. Impacts: moderate. Strong breaking waves and strong currents will make swimming dangerous. Heed all advice from ocean safety officials. When in doubt, don't go out. Issued at 8:49 a.m. The surf forecast for Maui. North-facing shores 0 to 2 feet through Friday. West-facing shores 8 to 12 feet today. 3 to 5 feet Friday. South-facing shores 8 to 12 feet today. 6 to 8 feet Friday. East-facing shores 4 to 6 feet today. 4 to 6 feet Friday morning, then 5 to 7 feet during the afternoon. Increased trade winds, combined with dry conditions, will elevate the fire weather threat Friday. Meanwhile, occasional showers will favor windward and mountain areas through Friday. For the weekend, we are continuing to monitor tropical storm Lala as it moves west-northwest towards the main Hawaiian Islands. Residents and visitors should prepare now for potential rain, wind, and surf impacts this weekend. 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Here's the forecast for the following counties in Hawaii: Niihau, Kauai, Oahu, Molokai, Lanai, Kahoolawe, and Maui. Rest of today, mostly sunny. Breezy. Scattered showers windward and mountains. Highs 87 to 92. Northeast winds 15 to 25 miles per hour. Here's the forecast for the following county: Big Island, Hawaii. Rest of today, mostly sunny. Breezy. Isolated showers. Highs 88 to 93. Northeast winds 15 to 20.